or 3 minutes earlier at Shell Point than at the St. Mark's River entrance. The average water temperature at Apalachicola was 86.0 degrees. Sunrise and sunset in Tallahassee. September 2nd, 2026, sunrise 7:15 a.m. Eastern Daylight Time, sunset 7:59 p.m. Eastern Daylight Time. 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The latest weather and forecast information can also be accessed by calling our automated forecast line at 850-942-8851. The current time is 8:02 p.m. Eastern Daylight Time. These are the 7 p.m. Eastern Daylight Time conditions. At the Tallahassee Airport, it was mostly sunny. The temperature was 93 degrees. The wind was variable at 7 miles an hour. At Florida State University, the temperature was 91 degrees. The wind was east at 6 miles an hour. At Apalachicola, it was partly sunny. The temperature was 88 degrees. The wind was calm. At Panama City Northwest, it was mostly sunny. The temperature was 89 degrees. The wind was south at 5 miles an hour. At Dothan, it was mostly sunny. The temperature was 90 degrees. The wind was east at 7 miles an hour. At Albany, it was sunny. The temperature was 92 degrees. The wind was southeast at 6 miles an hour. At Valdosta, it was mostly sunny. The temperature was 88 degrees. The wind was southeast at 5 miles an hour. Over the marine area, at the buoys south of Apalachicola, winds were north at 8 knots and seas were 1 foot. At the buoys south of Panama City, winds were east at 8 knots and seas were 1 foot. At the buoys south of Pensacola, winds were calm. The Tropical Weather Outlook. For the North Atlantic, Caribbean Sea, and the Gulf of America, Active Systems, the Weather Prediction Center is issuing advisories on Tropical Depression Edward, located inland over eastern Texas. Tropical cyclone formation is not expected during the next 7 days. Tide information for Wednesday, September 2, 2026. St. Mark's River entrance. High 5:14 a.m., low 12:17 p.m., high 6:51 p.m., low 11:58 p.m. Apalachicola. Low 1:11 a.m., high 6:45 a.m., low 2:33 p.m., high 10:32 p.m. St. Andrews Bay of Panama City. High 1:04 a.m., low 12:07 p.m. Note that the times of high and low tide are 3 minutes earlier at Shell Point than at the St. Mark's River entrance. The average water temperature at Apalachicola was 86.0 degrees. Sunrise and sunset in Tallahassee. September 2nd, 2026, sunrise 7:15 a.m. Eastern Daylight Time, sunset 7:59 p.m. Eastern Daylight Time. 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The latest weather and forecast information can also be accessed by calling our automated forecast line at 850-942-8851. The current time is 8:05 p.m. Eastern Daylight Time. These are the 8 p.m. Eastern Daylight Time conditions. At the Tallahassee Airport, it was partly cloudy. The temperature was 91 degrees. The wind was northeast at 7 miles an hour. The report from Florida State University was not available. At Apalachicola, it was clear. The temperature was 86 degrees. The wind was calm. At Panama City Northwest, it was partly cloudy. The temperature was 87 degrees. The wind was calm. At Dothan, it was partly cloudy. The temperature was 88 degrees. The wind was east at 5 miles an hour. At Albany, it was clear. The temperature was 88 degrees. The wind was southeast at 3 miles an hour. At Valdosta, it was partly cloudy. The temperature was 82 degrees. The wind was southeast at 5 miles an hour. Over the marine area, at the buoys south of Apalachicola, winds were north at 10 knots. At the buoys south of Panama City, winds were east at 6 knots. At the buoys south of Pensacola, winds were west at 2 knots. The forecast for the local area. Tonight, mostly cloudy. A slight chance of showers and thunderstorms this evening.

lows in the mid-70s. East winds 5 to 10 miles per hour. Chance of rain 20%. Thursday, mostly sunny. Showers and thunderstorms likely in the afternoon. Humid with highs in the lower 90s. East winds 5 to 10 miles per hour. Chance of rain 70%. Heat index values up to 106. Thursday night, mostly cloudy. Showers and thunderstorms likely in the evening, then a chance of showers after midnight. Humid with lows in the mid-70s. East winds around 5 miles per hour. Chance of rain 60%. Friday, showers likely in the morning, then showers with thunderstorms likely in the afternoon. Humid with highs in the lower 90s. Southeast winds around 5 miles per hour. Chance of rain 80%. Heat index values up to 105. Friday night, partly cloudy. Showers with thunderstorms likely in the evening. Humid with lows in the mid-70s. Southeast winds around 5 miles per hour in the evening, becoming light and variable. Chance of rain 80%. Saturday through Sunday night, partly cloudy with showers and thunderstorms likely. Highs in the mid-90s. Lows in the mid-70s. Chance of rain 70%. Heat index values up to 105. Labor Day, mostly sunny. A chance of showers with a slight chance of thunderstorms in the morning, then showers with thunderstorms likely in the afternoon. Highs in the lower 90s. Chance of rain 80%. Monday night, mostly cloudy with showers with thunderstorms likely in the evening, then partly cloudy with a chance of showers and thunderstorms after midnight. Lows in the lower 70s. Chance of rain 80%. Tuesday and Tuesday night, partly cloudy. A chance of showers and thunderstorms. Highs around 90. Lows in the lower 70s. Chance of rain 50%. Wednesday, mostly sunny. A chance of showers and thunderstorms in the afternoon. Highs in the lower 90s. Chance of rain 30%. The coastal waters forecast for the following waters from Suwannee River to Apalachicola, Florida, extending from 20 to 60 nautical miles. Coastal waters from Okaloosa, Walton County line to Mexico Beach out to 20 nautical miles. Coastal waters from Mexico Beach to Apalachicola out to 20 nautical miles. Waters from Okaloosa, Walton County line to Mexico Beach 20 to 60 nautical miles. And waters from Mexico Beach to Apalachicola 20 to 60 nautical miles. Tonight, northeast winds 5 to 10 knots. Waves 1 foot or less. Wave detail, east 1 foot at 3 seconds. Protected waters, a light chop. A chance of showers and thunderstorms. Thursday, east winds 5 to 10 knots. Seas around 2 feet. Wave detail, northeast 1 foot at 3 seconds. Protected waters, a light chop. A chance of thunderstorms. Showers likely, mainly in the morning. Thursday night, east winds 5 to 10 knots. Waves 1 foot or less. Wave detail, east 1 foot at 4 seconds. Protected waters, a light chop. A chance of thunderstorms. A chance of showers in the evening, then showers likely after midnight. Friday, south winds 5 to 10 knots. Waves 1 foot or less. Wave detail, southeast 1 foot at 4 seconds. Protected waters, a light chop. A chance of showers and thunderstorms. Friday night, south winds around 5 knots. Waves 1 foot or less. Wave detail, southeast 1 foot at 3 seconds. Protected waters, smooth, a slight chance of thunderstorms. A chance of showers, mainly in the evening. Saturday, southwest winds around 5 knots. Waves 1 foot or less. Wave detail, southeast 1 foot at 3 seconds. Protected waters, smooth, a chance of showers and thunderstorms. Saturday night, southwest winds around 5 knots. Waves 1 foot or less. Protected waters, smooth, a slight chance of showers and thunderstorms in the evening, then a chance of showers and thunderstorms after midnight. Sunday, west winds 5 to 10 knots. Waves 1 foot or less. Protected waters, a light chop. A chance of showers and thunderstorms. Sunday night, southwest winds 5 to 10 knots, becoming northwest after midnight. Waves 1 foot or less. Protected waters, a light chop. A chance of showers and thunderstorms. Monday, northeast winds 5 to 10 knots, becoming southeast in the afternoon. Waves 1 foot or less. Protected waters, a light chop. Showers likely with a chance of thunderstorms.

Monday night, east winds 5 to 10 knots. Waves 1 foot or less. Protected waters, a light chop. A chance of showers and thunderstorms. Winds and waves higher and near thunderstorms. The coastal waters forecast for the following St. Andrews Bay waterways. Tonight, southwest winds around 5 knots, becoming northeast late. Protected waters smooth. A slight chance of showers and thunderstorms early this evening. Thursday, east winds around 5 knots. Protected waters smooth. A chance of showers and thunderstorms in the afternoon. Thursday night, east winds around 5 knots. Protected waters smooth. A chance of thunderstorms. Showers likely, mainly in the evening. Friday, east winds around 5 knots, becoming south in the afternoon. Protected waters a light chop. Showers likely. A chance of thunderstorms in the morning, then thunderstorms likely in the afternoon. Friday night, south winds around 5 knots. Protected waters smooth. Showers likely with a chance of thunderstorms in the evening, then a slight chance of showers and thunderstorms after midnight. Saturday, southeast winds around 5 knots, becoming southwest in the afternoon. Protected waters a light chop. Showers likely. A slight chance of thunderstorms in the morning, then a chance of thunderstorms in the afternoon. Saturday night, southwest winds 5 to 10 knots, becoming west after midnight. Protected waters a light chop. A chance of showers and thunderstorms, mainly in the evening. Sunday, northwest winds around 5 knots, becoming southwest in the afternoon. Protected waters a light chop. A chance of showers and thunderstorms. Sunday night, southwest winds 5 to 10 knots, becoming south after midnight. Protected waters a light chop. A chance of showers and thunderstorms. Monday, east winds around 5 knots, becoming southeast in the afternoon. Protected waters a light chop. A chance of showers and thunderstorms in the morning, then showers and thunderstorms likely in the afternoon. Monday night, east winds 5 to 10 knots. Protected waters a light chop. A chance of showers. Thunderstorms likely, mainly in the evening. Winds and waves higher and near thunderstorms. The Tropical Weather Outlook. For the North Atlantic, Caribbean Sea, and the Gulf of America, Active Systems, the Weather Prediction Center is issuing advisories on Tropical Depression Edward, located inland over eastern Texas. Tropical cyclone formation is not expected during the next 7 days. 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The latest weather and forecast information can also be accessed by calling our automated forecast line at 850-942-8851. The current time is 8:14 p.m. Eastern Daylight Time. These are the 8 p.m. Eastern Daylight Time conditions. At the Tallahassee Airport, it was partly cloudy. The temperature was 91 degrees. The wind was northeast at 7 miles an hour. At Florida State University, the temperature was 90 degrees. The wind was calm. At Apalachicola, it was clear. The temperature was 86 degrees. The wind was calm. At Panama City Northwest, it was partly cloudy. The temperature was 87 degrees. The wind was calm. At Dothan, it was partly cloudy. The temperature was 88 degrees. The wind was east at 5 miles an hour. At Albany, it was clear. The temperature was 88 degrees. The wind was southeast at 3 miles an hour. At Valdosta, it was partly cloudy. The temperature was 82 degrees. The wind was southeast at 5 miles an hour. Over the marine area, at the buoys south of Apalachicola, winds were north at 10 knots and seas were 1 foot. At the buoys south of Panama City, winds were east at 6 knots and seas were 1 foot. At the buoys south of Pensacola, winds were west at 4 knots and seas were 1 foot. The forecast for the local area. Tonight, mostly cloudy. A slight chance of showers and thunderstorms this evening. Lows in the mid-70s. East winds 5 to 10 miles per hour. Chance of rain 20%. Thursday, mostly sunny. Showers and thunderstorms likely in the afternoon. Humid with highs in the lower 90s. East winds 5 to 10 miles per hour. Chance of rain 70%. Heat index values up to 106.

Thursday night, mostly cloudy. Showers and thunderstorms likely in the evening, then a chance of showers after midnight. Humid with lows in the mid-70s. East winds around 5 miles per hour. Chance of rain 60%. Friday, showers likely in the morning, then showers with thunderstorms likely in the afternoon. Humid with highs in the lower 90s. Southeast winds around 5 miles per hour. Chance of rain 80%. Heat index values up to 105. Friday night, partly cloudy. Showers with thunderstorms likely in the evening. Humid with lows in the mid-70s. Southeast winds around 5 miles per hour in the evening, becoming light and variable. Chance of rain 80%. Saturday through Sunday night, partly cloudy with showers and thunderstorms likely. Highs in the mid-90s. Lows in the mid-70s. Chance of rain 70%. Heat index values up to 105. Labor Day, mostly sunny. A chance of showers with a slight chance of thunderstorms in the morning, then showers with thunderstorms likely in the afternoon. Highs in the lower 90s. Chance of rain 80%. Monday night, mostly cloudy with showers with thunderstorms likely in the evening, then partly cloudy with a chance of showers and thunderstorms after midnight. Lows in the lower 70s. Chance of rain 80%. Tuesday and Tuesday night, partly cloudy. A chance of showers and thunderstorms. Highs around 90. Lows in the lower 70s. Chance of rain 50%. Wednesday, mostly sunny. A chance of showers and thunderstorms in the afternoon. Highs in the lower 90s. Chance of rain 30%. The coastal waters forecast for the following waters from Suwannee River to Apalachicola, Florida, extending from 20 to 60 nautical miles, coastal waters from Okaloosa, Walton County line to Mexico Beach out to 20 nautical miles, coastal waters from Mexico Beach to Apalachicola out to 20 nautical miles, waters from Okaloosa, Walton County line to Mexico Beach 20 to 60 nautical miles, and waters from Mexico Beach to Apalachicola 20 to 60 nautical miles. Tonight, northeast winds 5 to 10 knots. Waves 1 foot or less. Wave detail, east 1 foot at 3 seconds. Protected waters, a light chop. A chance of showers and thunderstorms. Thursday, east winds 5 to 10 knots. Seas around 2 feet. Wave detail, northeast 1 foot at 3 seconds. Protected waters, a light chop. A chance of thunderstorms. Showers likely, mainly in the morning. Thursday night, east winds 5 to 10 knots. Waves 1 foot or less. Wave detail, east 1 foot at 4 seconds. Protected waters, a light chop. A chance of thunderstorms. A chance of showers in the evening, then showers likely after midnight. Friday, south winds 5 to 10 knots. Waves 1 foot or less. Wave detail, southeast 1 foot at 4 seconds. Protected waters, a light chop. A chance of showers and thunderstorms. Friday night, south winds around 5 knots. Waves 1 foot or less. Wave detail, southeast 1 foot at 3 seconds. Protected waters smooth, a slight chance of thunderstorms. A chance of showers, mainly in the evening. Saturday, southwest winds around 5 knots. Waves 1 foot or less. Wave detail, southeast 1 foot at 3 seconds. Protected waters smooth, a chance of showers and thunderstorms. Saturday night, southwest winds around 5 knots. Waves 1 foot or less. Protected waters smooth. A slight chance of showers and thunderstorms in the evening, then a chance of showers and thunderstorms after midnight. Sunday, west winds 5 to 10 knots. Waves 1 foot or less. Protected waters a light chop. A chance of showers and thunderstorms. Sunday night, southwest winds 5 to 10 knots, becoming northwest after midnight. Waves 1 foot or less. Protected waters a light chop. A chance of showers and thunderstorms. Monday, northeast winds 5 to 10 knots, becoming southeast in the afternoon. Waves 1 foot or less. Protected waters a light chop. Showers likely with a chance of thunderstorms. Monday night, east winds 5 to 10 knots. Waves 1 foot or less. Protected waters a light chop. A chance of showers and thunderstorms. Winds and waves higher in and near thunderstorms. The coastal waters forecast for the following St. Andrews Bay waterways. Tonight, southwest winds around 5 knots, becoming northeast late.

Protected water is smooth. A slight chance of showers and thunderstorms early this evening. Thursday, east winds around 5 knots. Protected water is smooth. A chance of showers and thunderstorms in the afternoon. Thursday night, east winds around 5 knots. Protected water is smooth. A chance of thunderstorms. Showers likely, mainly in the evening. Friday, east winds around 5 knots, becoming south in the afternoon. Protected water is a light chop. Showers likely. A chance of thunderstorms in the morning, then thunderstorms likely in the afternoon. Friday night, south winds around 5 knots. Protected water is smooth. Showers likely with a chance of thunderstorms in the evening, then a slight chance of showers and thunderstorms after midnight. Saturday, southeast winds around 5 knots, becoming southwest in the afternoon. Protected water is a light chop. Showers likely. A slight chance of thunderstorms in the morning, then a chance of thunderstorms in the afternoon. Saturday night, southwest winds 5 to 10 knots, becoming west after midnight. Protected water is a light chop. A chance of showers and thunderstorms, mainly in the evening. Sunday, northwest winds around 5 knots, becoming southwest in the afternoon. Protected water is a light chop. A chance of showers and thunderstorms. Sunday night, southwest winds 5 to 10 knots, becoming south after midnight. Protected water is a light chop. A chance of showers and thunderstorms. Monday, east winds around 5 knots, becoming southeast in the afternoon. Protected water is a light chop. A chance of showers and thunderstorms in the morning, then showers and thunderstorms likely in the afternoon. Monday night, east winds 5 to 10 knots. Protected water is a light chop. A chance of showers. Thunderstorms likely, mainly in the evening. Winds and waves higher in and near thunderstorms. The Tropical Weather Outlook. For the North Atlantic, Caribbean Sea, and the Gulf of America, Active Systems, the Weather Prediction Center is issuing advisories on Tropical Depression Edward, located inland over eastern Texas. Tropical cyclone formation is not expected during the next 7 days. 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The latest weather and forecast information can also be accessed by calling our automated forecast line at 850-942-8851. The current time is 8:24 p.m. Eastern Daylight Time. These are the 8 p.m. Eastern Daylight Time conditions. At the Tallahassee Airport, it was partly cloudy. The temperature was 91 degrees. The wind was northeast at 7 miles an hour. At Florida State University, the temperature was 90 degrees. The wind was calm. At Apalachicola, it was clear. The temperature was 86 degrees. The wind was calm. At Panama City Northwest, it was partly cloudy. The temperature was 87 degrees. The wind was calm. At Dothan, it was partly cloudy. The temperature was 88 degrees. The wind was east at 5 miles an hour. At Albany, it was clear. The temperature was 88 degrees. The wind was southeast at 3 miles an hour. At Valdosta, it was mostly cloudy. The temperature was 82 degrees. The wind was southeast at 5 miles an hour. Over the marine area, at the buoys south of Apalachicola, winds were north at 10 knots and seas were 1 foot. At the buoys south of Panama City, winds were east at 6 knots and seas were 1 foot. At the buoys south of Pensacola, winds were west at 4 knots and seas were 1 foot. The forecast for the local area. Tonight, mostly cloudy. A slight chance of showers and thunderstorms this evening. Lows in the mid-70s. East winds 5 to 10 miles per hour. Chance of rain 20%. Thursday, mostly sunny. Showers and thunderstorms likely in the afternoon. Humid with highs in the lower 90s. East winds 5 to 10 miles per hour. Chance of rain 70%. Heat index values up to 106. Thursday night, mostly cloudy. Showers and thunderstorms likely in the evening, then a chance of showers after midnight. Humid with lows in the mid-70s. East winds around 5 miles per hour. Chance of rain 60%. Friday, showers likely in the morning, then showers with thunderstorms likely in the afternoon. Humid with highs in the lower 90s.

southeast winds around 5 miles per hour. Chance of rain 80%. Heat index values up to 105. Friday night, partly cloudy. Showers with thunderstorms likely in the evening. Humid with lows in the mid-70s. Southeast winds around 5 miles per hour in the evening, becoming light and variable. Chance of rain 80%. Saturday through Sunday night, partly cloudy with showers and thunderstorms likely. Highs in the mid-90s. Lows in the mid-70s. Chance of rain 70%. Heat index values up to 105. Labor Day, mostly sunny. A chance of showers with a slight chance of thunderstorms in the morning, then showers with thunderstorms likely in the afternoon. Highs in the lower 90s. Chance of rain 80%. Monday night, mostly cloudy with showers with thunderstorms likely in the evening, then partly cloudy with a chance of showers and thunderstorms after midnight. Lows in the lower 70s. Chance of rain 80%. Tuesday and Tuesday night, partly cloudy. A chance of showers and thunderstorms. Highs around 90. Lows in the lower 70s. Chance of rain 50%. Wednesday, mostly sunny. A chance of showers and thunderstorms in the afternoon. Highs in the lower 90s. Chance of rain 30%. The coastal waters forecast for the following waters from Suwannee River to Apalachicola, Florida, extending from 20 to 60 nautical miles. Coastal waters from Okaloosa, Walton County line to Mexico Beach out to 20 nautical miles. Coastal waters from Mexico Beach to Apalachicola out to 20 nautical miles. Waters from Okaloosa, Walton County line to Mexico Beach 20 to 60 nautical miles. And waters from Mexico Beach to Apalachicola 20 to 60 nautical miles. Tonight, northeast winds 5 to 10 knots. Waves 1 foot or less. Wave detail, east 1 foot at 3 seconds. Protected waters, a light chop. A chance of showers and thunderstorms. Thursday, east winds 5 to 10 knots. Seas around 2 feet. Wave detail, northeast 1 foot at 3 seconds. Protected waters, a light chop. A chance of thunderstorms. Showers likely, mainly in the morning. Thursday night, east winds 5 to 10 knots. Waves 1 foot or less. Wave detail, east 1 foot at 4 seconds. Protected waters, a light chop. A chance of thunderstorms. A chance of showers in the evening, then showers likely after midnight. Friday, south winds 5 to 10 knots. Waves 1 foot or less. Wave detail, southeast 1 foot at 4 seconds. Protected waters, a light chop. A chance of showers and thunderstorms. Friday night, south winds around 5 knots. Waves 1 foot or less. Wave detail, southeast 1 foot at 3 seconds. Protected waters, smooth, a slight chance of thunderstorms. A chance of showers, mainly in the evening. Saturday, southwest winds around 5 knots. Waves 1 foot or less. Wave detail, southeast 1 foot at 3 seconds. Protected waters, smooth, a chance of showers and thunderstorms. Saturday night, southwest winds around 5 knots. Waves 1 foot or less. Protected waters, smooth, a slight chance of showers and thunderstorms in the evening, then a chance of showers and thunderstorms after midnight. Sunday, west winds 5 to 10 knots. Waves 1 foot or less. Protected waters, a light chop. A chance of showers and thunderstorms. Sunday night, southwest winds 5 to 10 knots, becoming northwest after midnight. Waves 1 foot or less. Protected waters, a light chop. A chance of showers and thunderstorms. Monday, northeast winds 5 to 10 knots, becoming southeast in the afternoon. Waves 1 foot or less. Protected waters, a light chop. Showers likely with a chance of thunderstorms. Monday night, east winds 5 to 10 knots. Waves 1 foot or less. Protected waters, a light chop. A chance of showers and thunderstorms. Winds and waves higher and near thunderstorms. The Tallahassee climate summary for this evening, as of 5 p.m., September 2, 2026. Today's high temperature of 96 degrees occurred at 3:38 p.m. This high was 6 degrees above the normal high of 90. Today's low temperature of 75 degrees occurred at 6:39 a.m. This low was 3 degrees above the normal low of 72. No precipitation fell today, which leaves the monthly total at 0.00 inches. This is 0.39 inches below the normal amount of 0.39 inches.

is for September. The total precipitation for the year still stands at 29.51 inches, which is 14.20 inches below normal. The normal high temperature for tomorrow is 90 degrees, and the normal low is 72. The record high for tomorrow is 98, which occurred in 1966, and the record low is 62, which occurred in 1968. Sunset tonight is at 7:59 p.m. Sunrise tomorrow is at 7:15 a.m. The coastal waters forecast for the following St. Andrews Bay waterways. Tonight, southwest winds around 5 knots, becoming northeast late. Protected waters smooth, a slight chance of showers and thunderstorms early this evening. Thursday, east winds around 5 knots. Protected waters smooth, a chance of showers and thunderstorms in the afternoon. Thursday night, east winds around 5 knots. Protected waters smooth, a chance of thunderstorms. Showers likely, mainly in the evening. Friday, east winds around 5 knots, becoming south in the afternoon. Protected waters a light chop. Showers likely. A chance of thunderstorms in the morning, then thunderstorms likely in the afternoon. Friday night, south winds around 5 knots. Protected waters smooth. Showers likely with a chance of thunderstorms in the evening, then a slight chance of showers and thunderstorms after midnight. Saturday, southeast winds around 5 knots, becoming southwest in the afternoon. Protected waters a light chop. Showers likely. A slight chance of thunderstorms in the morning, then a chance of thunderstorms in the afternoon. Saturday night, southwest winds 5 to 10 knots, becoming west after midnight. Light chop. Showers likely. A slight chance of thunderstorms in the morning, then a chance of thunderstorms in the afternoon. Saturday night, southwest winds 5 to 10 knots, becoming west after midnight. Protected waters a light chop. A chance of showers and thunderstorms, mainly in the evening. Sunday, northwest winds around 5 knots, becoming southwest in the afternoon. Protected waters a light chop. A chance of showers and thunderstorms. Sunday night, southwest winds 5 to 10 knots, becoming south after midnight. Protected waters a light chop. A chance of showers and thunderstorms. Monday, east winds around 5 knots, becoming southeast in the afternoon. Protected waters a light chop. A chance of showers and thunderstorms in the morning, then showers and thunderstorms likely in the afternoon. Monday night, east winds 5 to 10 knots. Protected waters a light chop. A chance of showers. Thunderstorms likely, mainly in the evening. Winds and waves higher in and near thunderstorms. The Tropical Weather Outlook. For the North Atlantic, Caribbean Sea and the Gulf of America, Active Systems, the Weather Prediction Center is issuing advisories on Tropical Depression Edward, located inland over eastern Texas. Tropical cyclone formation is not expected during the next 7 days. 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The latest weather and forecast information can also be accessed by calling our automated forecast line at 850-942-8851. The current time is 8:34 p.m. Eastern Daylight Time. These are the 8 p.m. Eastern Daylight Time conditions. At the Tallahassee Airport, it was partly cloudy. The temperature was 91 degrees. The wind was northeast at 7 miles an hour. At Florida State University, the temperature was 90 degrees. The wind was calm. At Apalachicola, it was clear. The temperature was 86 degrees. The wind was calm. At Panama City Northwest, it was partly cloudy. The temperature was 87 degrees. The wind was calm. At Dothan, it was partly cloudy. The temperature was 88 degrees. The wind was east at 5 miles an hour. At Albany, it was clear. The temperature was 88 degrees. The wind was southeast at 3 miles an hour. At Valdosta, it was mostly cloudy. The temperature was 82 degrees. The wind was southeast at 5 miles an hour. Over the marine area, at the buoy south of Apalachicola, winds were north at 10 knots and seas were 1 foot. At the buoy south of Panama City, winds were east at 6 knots and seas were 1 foot. At the buoy south of Pensacola, winds were west at 4 knots and seas were 1 foot. The forecast for the local area.

Tonight, mostly cloudy. A slight chance of showers and thunderstorms this evening. Lows in the mid-70s. East winds 5 to 10 miles per hour. Chance of rain 20%. Thursday, mostly sunny. Showers and thunderstorms likely in the afternoon. Humid with highs in the lower 90s. East winds 5 to 10 miles per hour. Chance of rain 70%. Heat index values up to 106. Thursday night, mostly cloudy. Showers and thunderstorms likely in the evening, then a chance of showers after midnight. Humid with lows in the mid-70s. East winds around 5 miles per hour. Chance of rain 60%. Friday, showers likely in the morning, then showers with thunderstorms likely in the afternoon. Humid with highs in the lower 90s. Southeast winds around 5 miles per hour. Chance of rain 80%. Heat index values up to 105. Friday night, partly cloudy. Showers with thunderstorms likely in the evening. Humid with lows in the mid-70s. Southeast winds around 5 miles per hour in the evening, becoming light and variable. Chance of rain 80%. Saturday through Sunday night, partly cloudy with showers and thunderstorms likely. Highs in the mid-90s. Lows in the mid-70s. Chance of rain 70%. Heat index values up to 105. Labor Day, mostly sunny. A chance of showers with a slight chance of thunderstorms in the morning, then showers with thunderstorms likely in the afternoon. Highs in the lower 90s. Chance of rain 80%. Monday night, mostly cloudy with showers with thunderstorms likely in the evening, then partly cloudy with a chance of showers and thunderstorms after midnight. Lows in the lower 70s. Chance of rain 80%. Tuesday and Tuesday night, partly cloudy. A chance of showers and thunderstorms. Highs around 90. Lows in the lower 70s. Chance of rain 50%. Wednesday, mostly sunny. A chance of showers and thunderstorms in the afternoon. Highs in the lower 90s. Chance of rain 30%. The coastal waters forecast for the following waters from Suwannee River to Apalachicola, Florida, extending from 20 to 60 nautical miles, coastal waters from Okaloosa, Walton County line to Mexico Beach out to 20 nautical miles, coastal waters from Mexico Beach to Apalachicola out to 20 nautical miles, waters from Okaloosa, Walton County line to Mexico Beach 20 to 60 nautical miles, and waters from Mexico Beach to Apalachicola 20 to 60 nautical miles. Tonight, northeast winds 5 to 10 knots. Waves 1 foot or less. Wave detail, east 1 foot at 3 seconds. Protected waters a light chop. A chance of showers and thunderstorms. Thursday, east winds 5 to 10 knots. Seas around 2 feet. Wave detail, northeast 1 foot at 3 seconds. Protected waters a light chop. A chance of thunderstorms. Showers likely, mainly in the morning. Thursday night, east winds 5 to 10 knots. Waves 1 foot or less. Wave detail, east 1 foot at 4 seconds. Protected waters a light chop. A chance of thunderstorms. A chance of showers in the evening, then showers likely after midnight. Friday, south winds 5 to 10 knots. Waves 1 foot or less. Wave detail, southeast 1 foot at 4 seconds. Protected waters a light chop. A chance of showers and thunderstorms. Friday night, south winds around 5 knots. Waves 1 foot or less. Wave detail, southeast 1 foot at 3 seconds. Protected waters smooth, a slight chance of thunderstorms. A chance of showers, mainly in the evening. Saturday, southwest winds around 5 knots. Waves 1 foot or less. Wave detail, southeast 1 foot at 3 seconds. Protected waters smooth, a chance of showers and thunderstorms. Saturday night, southwest winds around 5 knots. Waves 1 foot or less. Protected waters smooth. A slight chance of showers and thunderstorms in the evening, then a chance of showers and thunderstorms after midnight. Sunday, west winds 5 to 10 knots. Waves 1 foot or less. Protected waters a light chop. A chance of showers and thunderstorms. Sunday night, southwest winds 5 to 10 knots, becoming northwest after midnight. Waves 1 foot or less. Protected waters a light chop. A chance of showers and thunderstorms. Monday, northeast winds 5 to 10 knots, becoming southeast in the afternoon. Waves 1 foot or less.
Protected waters, a light chop. Showers likely with a chance of thunderstorms. Monday night, east winds 5 to 10 knots. Waves 1 foot or less. Protected waters, a light chop. A chance of showers and thunderstorms. Winds and waves higher and near thunderstorms. The coastal waters forecast for the following St. Andrews Bay waterways. Tonight, southwest winds around 5 knots, becoming northeast late. Protected waters smooth. A slight chance of showers and thunderstorms early this evening. Thursday, east winds around 5 knots. Protected waters smooth. A chance of showers and thunderstorms in the afternoon. Thursday night, east winds around 5 knots. Protected waters smooth. A chance of thunderstorms. Showers likely, mainly in the evening. Friday, east winds around 5 knots, becoming south in the afternoon. Protected waters a light chop. Showers likely. A chance of thunderstorms in the morning, then thunderstorms likely in the afternoon. Friday night, south winds around 5 knots. Protected waters smooth. Showers likely with a chance of thunderstorms in the evening, then a slight chance of showers and thunderstorms after midnight. Saturday, southeast winds around 5 knots, becoming southwest in the afternoon. Protected waters a light chop. Showers likely. A slight chance of thunderstorms in the morning, then a chance of thunderstorms in the afternoon. Saturday night, southwest winds 5 to 10 knots, becoming west after midnight. Protected waters a light chop. A chance of showers and thunderstorms, mainly in the evening. Sunday, northwest winds around 5 knots, becoming southwest in the afternoon. Protected waters a light chop. A chance of showers and thunderstorms. Sunday night, southwest winds 5 to 10 knots, becoming south after midnight. Protected waters a light chop. A chance of showers and thunderstorms. Monday, east winds around 5 knots, becoming southeast in the afternoon. Protected waters a light chop. A chance of showers and thunderstorms in the morning, then showers and thunderstorms likely in the afternoon. Monday night, east winds 5 to 10 knots. Protected waters a light chop. A chance of showers. Thunderstorms likely, mainly in the evening. Winds and waves higher and near thunderstorms. The Tropical Weather Outlook. For the North Atlantic, Caribbean Sea, and the Gulf of America, Active Systems, the Weather Prediction Center is issuing advisories on Tropical Depression Edward, located inland over eastern Texas. Tropical cyclone formation is not expected during the next 7 days. 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The latest weather and forecast information can also be accessed by calling our automated forecast line at 850-942-8851. The current time is 8:44 p.m. Eastern Daylight Time. These are the 8 p.m. Eastern Daylight Time conditions. At the Tallahassee Airport, it was partly cloudy. The temperature was 91 degrees. The wind was northeast at 7 miles an hour. At Florida State University, the temperature was 90 degrees. The wind was calm. At Apalachicola, it was clear. The temperature was 86 degrees. The wind was calm. At Panama City Northwest, it was partly cloudy. The temperature was 87 degrees. The wind was calm. At Dothan, it was partly cloudy. The temperature was 88 degrees. The wind was east at 5 miles an hour. At Albany, it was clear. The temperature was 88 degrees. The wind was southeast at 3 miles an hour. At Valdosta, it was mostly cloudy. The temperature was 82 degrees. The wind was southeast at 5 miles an hour. Over the marine area, at the buoy south of Apalachicola, winds were north at 10 knots and seas were 1 foot. At the buoy south of Panama City, winds were east at 6 knots and seas were 1 foot. At the buoy south of Pensacola, winds were west at 4 knots and seas were 1 foot. The forecast for the local area. Tonight, mostly cloudy. A slight chance of showers and thunderstorms this evening. Lows in the mid-70s. East winds 5 to 10 miles per hour. Chance of rain 20%. Thursday, mostly sunny. Showers and thunderstorms likely in the afternoon. Humid with highs in the lower 90s. East winds 5 to 10 miles.

in the mid-90s, lows in the mid-70s. Chance of rain 70%. Heat index values up to 105. Labor Day, mostly sunny. A chance of showers with a slight chance of thunderstorms in the morning, then showers with thunderstorms likely in the afternoon. Highs in the lower 90s. Chance of rain 80%. Monday night, mostly cloudy with showers with thunderstorms likely in the evening, then partly cloudy with a chance of showers and thunderstorms after midnight. Lows in the lower 70s. Chance of rain 80%. Tuesday and Tuesday night, partly cloudy. A chance of showers and thunderstorms. Highs around 90. Lows in the lower 70s. Chance of rain 50%. Wednesday, mostly sunny. A chance of showers and thunderstorms in the afternoon. Highs in the lower 90s. Chance of rain 30%. The coastal waters forecast for the following waters from Suwannee River to Apalachicola, Florida, extending from 20 to 60 nautical miles. Coastal waters from Okaloosa-Walton County line to Mexico Beach out to 20 nautical miles. Coastal waters from Mexico Beach to Apalachicola out to 20 nautical miles. Waters from Okaloosa-Walton County line to Mexico Beach 20 to 60 nautical miles. And waters from Mexico Beach to Apalachicola 20 to 60 nautical miles. Tonight, northeast winds 5 to 10 knots. Waves 1 foot or less. Wave detail, east 1 foot at 3 seconds. Protected waters, a light chop. A chance of showers and thunderstorms. Thursday, east winds 5 to 10 knots. Seas around 2 feet. Wave detail, northeast 1 foot at 3 seconds. Protected waters, a light chop. A chance of thunderstorms. Showers likely, mainly in the morning. Thursday night, east winds 5 to 10 knots. Waves 1 foot or less. Wave detail, east 1 foot at 4 seconds. Protected waters, a light chop. A chance of thunderstorms. A chance of showers in the evening, then showers likely after midnight. Friday, south winds 5 to 10 knots. Waves 1 foot or less. Wave detail, southeast 1 foot at 4 seconds. Protected waters, a light chop. A chance of showers and thunderstorms. Friday night, south winds around 5 knots. Waves 1 foot or less. Wave detail, southeast 1 foot at 3 seconds. Protected waters smooth, a slight chance of thunderstorms. A chance of showers, mainly in the evening. Saturday, southwest winds around 5 knots. Waves 1 foot or less. Wave detail, southeast 1 foot at 3 seconds. Protected waters smooth, a chance of showers and thunderstorms. Saturday night, southwest winds around 5 knots. Waves 1 foot or less. Protected waters smooth. A slight chance of showers and thunderstorms in the evening, then a chance of showers and thunderstorms after midnight. Sunday, west winds 5 to 10 knots. Waves 1 foot or less. Protected waters a light chop. A chance of showers and thunderstorms. Sunday night, southwest winds 5 to 10 knots, becoming northwest after midnight. Waves 1 foot or less. Protected waters, a light chop. A chance of showers and thunderstorms. Monday, northeast winds 5 to 10 knots, becoming southeast in the afternoon. Waves 1 foot or less. Protected waters, a light chop. Showers likely with a chance of thunderstorms. Monday night, east winds 5 to 10 knots. Waves 1 foot or less. Protected waters, a light chop. A chance of showers and thunderstorms. Winds and waves higher in and near thunderstorms. The coastal waters forecast for the following St. Andrews Bay waterways. Tonight, southwest winds around 5 knots, becoming northeast late. Protected waters smooth, a slight chance of showers and thunderstorms early this evening. Thursday, east winds around 5 knots. Protected waters smooth, a chance of showers and thunderstorms in the afternoon. Thursday night, east winds around 5 knots. Protected waters smooth, a chance of thunderstorms. Showers likely, mainly in the evening. Friday, east winds around 5 knots, becoming south in the afternoon. Protected waters a light chop. Showers likely. A chance of thunderstorms in the morning, then thunderstorms likely in the afternoon. Friday night, south winds around 5 knots. Protected waters smooth. Showers likely with a chance of thunderstorms in the evening, then a slight chance of showers and thunderstorms after midnight. Saturday, southeast winds around 5 knots,

coming southwest in the afternoon. Protected waters, a light shop. Showers likely. A slight chance of thunderstorms in the morning, then a chance of thunderstorms in the afternoon. Saturday night, southwest winds 5 to 10 knots, becoming west after midnight. Protected waters, a light shop. A chance of showers and thunderstorms, mainly in the evening. Sunday, northwest winds around 5 knots, becoming southwest in the afternoon. Protected waters, a light shop. A chance of showers and thunderstorms. Sunday night, southwest winds 5 to 10 knots, becoming south after midnight. Protected waters, a light shop. A chance of showers and thunderstorms. Monday, east winds around 5 knots, becoming southeast in the afternoon. Protected waters, a light shop. A chance of showers and thunderstorms in the morning, then showers and thunderstorms likely in the afternoon. Monday night, east winds 5 to 10 knots. Protected waters, a light shop. A chance of showers. Thunderstorms likely, mainly in the evening. Winds and waves higher in and near thunderstorms. The Tropical Weather Outlook. For the North Atlantic, Caribbean Sea, and the Gulf of America, Active Systems, the Weather Prediction Center is issuing advisories on Tropical Depression Edward, located inland over eastern Texas. Tropical cyclone formation is not expected during the next 7 days. Tide information for Thursday, September 3, 2026. St. Marks River entrance. High 5:49 a.m., low 1:22 p.m., high 8:11 p.m. Apalachicola. Low 1:27 a.m., high 7:16 a.m., low 3:52 p.m. St. Andrews Bay at Panama City. High 1:48 a.m., low 2:13 p.m. Note that the times of high and low tide are 3 minutes earlier at Shell Point than at the St. Marks River entrance. The average water temperature at Apalachicola was 86.0 degrees. Sunrise and sunset in Tallahassee. September 3, 2026, sunrise 7:15 a.m. Eastern Daylight Time, sunset 7:58 p.m. Eastern Daylight Time. 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This broadcast originates from your National Weather Service office in Tallahassee, Florida. The latest weather and forecast information can also be accessed by calling our automated forecast line at 850-942-8851. The current time is 8:55 p.m. Eastern Daylight Time. These are the 8 p.m. Eastern Daylight Time conditions. At the Tallahassee Airport, it was partly cloudy. The temperature was 91 degrees. The wind was northeast at 7 miles an hour. At Florida State University, the temperature was 90 degrees. The wind was calm. At Apalachicola, it was clear. The temperature was 86 degrees. The wind was calm. At Panama City Northwest, it was partly cloudy. The temperature was 87 degrees. The wind was calm. At Dothan, it was partly cloudy. The temperature was 88 degrees. The wind was east at 5 miles an hour. At Albany, it was clear. The temperature was 88 degrees. The wind was southeast at 3 miles an hour. At Valdosta, it was mostly cloudy. The temperature was 82 degrees. The wind was southeast at 5 miles an hour. Over the marine area, at the buoy south of Apalachicola, winds were north at 10 knots and seas were 1 foot. At the buoy south of Panama City, winds were east at 6 knots and seas were 1 foot. At the buoy south of Pensacola, winds were west at 4 knots and seas were 1 foot. The forecast for the local area. Tonight, mostly cloudy. A slight chance of showers and thunderstorms this evening. Lows in the mid-70s. East winds 5 to 10 miles per hour. Chance of rain 20%. Thursday, mostly sunny. Showers and thunderstorms likely in the afternoon. Humid with highs in the lower 90s. East winds 5 to 10 miles per hour. Chance of rain 70%. Heat index values up to 106. Thursday night, mostly cloudy. Showers and thunderstorms likely in the evening, then a chance of showers after midnight. Humid with lows in the mid-70s. East winds around 5 miles per hour. Chance of rain 60%. Friday, showers likely in the morning, then showers with thunderstorms likely in the afternoon. Humid with highs in the lower 90s. Southeast winds around 5 miles per hour. Chance of rain 80%.
heat index values up to 105. Friday night, partly cloudy. Showers with thunderstorms likely in the evening. Humid with lows in the mid-70s. Southeast winds around 5 miles per hour in the evening, becoming light and variable. Chance of rain 80%. Saturday through Sunday night, partly cloudy with showers and thunderstorms likely. Highs in the mid-90s. Lows in the mid-70s. Chance of rain 70%. Heat index values up to 105. Labor Day, mostly sunny. A chance of showers with a slight chance of thunderstorms in the morning, then showers with thunderstorms likely in the afternoon. Highs in the lower 90s. Chance of rain 80%. Monday night, mostly cloudy with showers with thunderstorms likely in the evening, then partly cloudy with a chance of showers and thunderstorms after midnight. Lows in the lower 70s. Chance of rain 80%. Tuesday and Tuesday night, partly cloudy. A chance of showers and thunderstorms. Highs around 90. Lows in the lower 70s. Chance of rain 50%. Wednesday, mostly sunny. A chance of showers and thunderstorms in the afternoon. Highs in the lower 90s. Chance of rain 30%. The coastal waters forecast for the following waters from Suwannee River to Apalachicola, Florida, extending from 20 to 60 nautical miles. Coastal waters from Okaloosa-Walton County line to Mexico Beach out to 20 nautical miles. Coastal waters from Mexico Beach to Apalachicola out to 20 nautical miles. Waters from Okaloosa-Walton County line to Mexico Beach 20 to 60 nautical miles. And waters from Mexico Beach to Apalachicola 20 to 60 nautical miles. Tonight, northeast winds 5 to 10 knots. Waves 1 foot or less. Wave detail, east 1 foot at 3 seconds. Protected waters a light chop. A chance of showers and thunderstorms. Thursday, east winds 5 to 10 knots. Seas around 2 feet. Wave detail, northeast 1 foot at 3 seconds. Protected waters a light chop. A chance of thunderstorms. Showers likely, mainly in the morning. Thursday night, east winds 5 to 10 knots. Waves 1 foot or less. Wave detail, east 1 foot at 4 seconds. Protected waters a light chop. A chance of thunderstorms. A chance of showers in the evening, then showers likely after midnight. Friday, south winds 5 to 10 knots. Waves 1 foot or less. Wave detail, southeast 1 foot at 4 seconds. Protected waters a light chop. A chance of showers and thunderstorms. Friday night, south winds around 5 knots. Waves 1 foot or less. Wave detail, southeast 1 foot at 3 seconds. Protected waters smooth, a slight chance of thunderstorms. A chance of showers, mainly in the evening. Saturday, southwest winds around 5 knots. Waves 1 foot or less. Wave detail, southeast 1 foot at 3 seconds. Protected waters smooth, a chance of showers and thunderstorms. Saturday night, southwest winds around 5 knots. Waves 1 foot or less. Protected waters smooth. A slight chance of showers and thunderstorms in the evening, then a chance of showers and thunderstorms after midnight. Sunday, west winds 5 to 10 knots. Waves 1 foot or less. Protected waters a light chop. A chance of showers and thunderstorms. Sunday night, southwest winds 5 to 10 knots, becoming northwest after midnight. Waves 1 foot or less. Protected waters a light chop. A chance of showers and thunderstorms. Monday, northeast winds 5 to 10 knots, becoming southeast in the afternoon. Waves 1 foot or less. Protected waters a light chop. Showers likely with a chance of thunderstorms. Monday night, east winds 5 to 10 knots. Waves 1 foot or less. Protected waters a light chop. A chance of showers and thunderstorms. Winds and waves higher in and near thunderstorms. The Tallahassee climate summary for this evening, as of 5 p.m., September 2, 2026. Today's high temperature of 96 degrees occurred at 3:38 p.m. This high was 6 degrees above the normal high of 90. Today's low temperature of 75 degrees occurred at 6:39 a.m. This low was 3 degrees above the normal low of 72. No precipitation fell today, which leaves the monthly total at 0.00 inches. This is 0.39 inches below the normal amount of 0.39 inches for September.
The total precipitation for the year still stands at 29.51 inches.

which is 14.20 inches below normal. The normal high temperature for tomorrow is 90 degrees, and the normal low is 72. The record high for tomorrow is 98, which occurred in 1966, and the record low is 62, which occurred in 1968. Sunset tonight is at 7:59 p.m. Sunrise tomorrow is at 7:15 a.m. The coastal waters forecast for the following St. Andrews Bay waterways. Tonight, southwest winds around 5 knots, becoming northeast late. Protected waters smooth, a slight chance of showers and thunderstorms early this evening. Thursday, east winds around 5 knots. Protected waters smooth, a chance of showers and thunderstorms in the afternoon. Thursday night, east winds around 5 knots. Protected waters smooth, a chance of thunderstorms. Showers likely, mainly in the evening. Friday, east winds around 5 knots, becoming south in the afternoon. Protected waters a light chop. Showers likely. A chance of thunderstorms in the morning, then thunderstorms likely in the afternoon. Friday night, south winds around 5 knots. Protected waters smooth. Showers likely with a chance of thunderstorms in the evening, then a slight chance of showers and thunderstorms after midnight. Saturday, southeast winds around 5 knots, becoming southwest in the afternoon. Protected waters a light chop. Showers likely. A slight chance of thunderstorms in the morning, then a chance of thunderstorms in the afternoon. Saturday night, southwest winds 5 to 10 knots, becoming west after midnight. Protected waters a light chop. A chance of showers and thunderstorms, mainly in the evening. Sunday, northwest winds around 5 knots, becoming southwest in the afternoon. Protected waters a light chop. A chance of showers and thunderstorms. Sunday night, southwest winds 5 to 10 knots, becoming south after midnight. Protected waters a light chop. A chance of showers and thunderstorms. Monday, east winds around 5 knots, becoming southeast in the afternoon. Protected waters a light chop. A chance of showers and thunderstorms in the morning, then showers and thunderstorms likely in the afternoon. Monday night, east winds 5 to 10 knots. Protected waters a light chop. A chance of showers. Thunderstorms likely, mainly in the evening. Winds and waves higher in and near thunderstorms. The Tropical Weather Outlook. For the North Atlantic, Caribbean Sea and the Gulf of America, Active Systems, the Weather Prediction Center is issuing advisories on Tropical Depression Edward, located inland over eastern Texas. Tropical cyclone formation is not expected during the next 7 days. Tide information for Thursday, September 3, 2026. St. Marks River entrance. High 5:49 a.m., low 1:22 p.m., high 8:11 p.m. Apalachicola. Low 1:27 a.m., high 7:16 a.m., low 3:52 p.m. St. Andrews Bay at Panama City. High 1:48 a.m., low 2:13 p.m. Note that the times of high and low tide are 3 minutes earlier at Shell Point than at the St. Marks River entrance. The average water temperature at Apalachicola was 86.0 degrees. Sunrise and sunset in Tallahassee. September 3, 2026, sunrise 7:15 a.m. Eastern Daylight Time, sunset 7:58 p.m. Eastern Daylight Time. 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This broadcast originates from your National Weather Service office in Tallahassee, Florida. The latest weather and forecast information can also be accessed by calling our automated forecast line at 850-942-8851. The current time is 9:06 p.m. Eastern Daylight Time. These are the 9 p.m. Eastern Daylight Time conditions. At the Tallahassee Airport, it was mostly cloudy. The temperature was 89 degrees. The wind was east at 3 miles an hour. The report from Florida State University was not available. At Apalachicola, it was clear. The temperature was 82 degrees. The wind was calm. At Panama City Northwest, it was partly cloudy. The temperature was 85 degrees. The wind was southwest at 3 miles an hour. At Dothan, it was partly cloudy. The temperature was 83 degrees. The wind was calm. At Albany, it was clear. The temperature was 85 degrees. The wind was calm. At Valdosta, it was mostly cloudy. The temperature was
81 degrees. The wind was southeast at 6 miles an hour. Over the marine area, at the buoy south of Apalachicola, winds were north at 8 knots. At the buoy south of Panama City, winds were east at 6 knots. At the buoy south of Pensacola, winds were southwest at 2 knots. The forecast for the local area. Tonight, mostly cloudy. A slight chance of showers and thunderstorms this evening. Lows in the mid-70s. East winds 5 to 10 miles per hour. Chance of rain 20%. Thursday, mostly sunny. Showers and thunderstorms likely in the afternoon. Humid with highs in the lower 90s. East winds 5 to 10 miles per hour. Chance of rain 70%. Heat index values up to 106. Thursday night, mostly cloudy. Showers and thunderstorms likely in the evening, then a chance of showers after midnight. Humid with lows in the mid-70s. East winds around 5 miles per hour. Chance of rain 60%. Friday, showers likely in the morning, then showers with thunderstorms likely in the afternoon. Humid with highs in the lower 90s. Southeast winds around 5 miles per hour. Chance of rain 80%. Heat index values up to 105. Friday night, partly cloudy. Showers with thunderstorms likely in the evening. Humid with lows in the mid-70s. Southeast winds around 5 miles per hour in the evening, becoming light and variable. Chance of rain 80%. Saturday through Sunday night, partly cloudy with showers and thunderstorms likely. Highs in the mid-90s. Lows in the mid-70s. Chance of rain 70%. Heat index values up to 105. Labor Day, mostly sunny. A chance of showers with a slight chance of thunderstorms in the morning, then showers with thunderstorms likely in the afternoon. Highs in the lower 90s. Chance of rain 80%. Monday night, mostly cloudy with showers with thunderstorms likely in the evening, then partly cloudy with a chance of showers and thunderstorms after midnight. Lows in the lower 70s. Chance of rain 80%. Tuesday and Tuesday night, partly cloudy. A chance of showers and thunderstorms. Highs around 90. Lows in the lower 70s. Chance of rain 50%. Wednesday, mostly sunny. A chance of showers and thunderstorms in the afternoon. Highs in the lower 90s. Chance of rain 30%. The coastal waters forecast for the following waters from Suwannee River to Apalachicola, Florida, extending from 20 to 60 nautical miles. Coastal waters from Okaloosa-Walton County line to Mexico Beach out to 20 nautical miles. Coastal waters from Mexico Beach to Apalachicola out to 20 nautical miles. Waters from Okaloosa-Walton County line to Mexico Beach 20 to 60 nautical miles. And waters from Mexico Beach to Apalachicola 20 to 60 nautical miles. Tonight, northeast winds 5 to 10 knots. Waves 1 foot or less. Wave detail, east 1 foot at 3 seconds. Protected waters, a light chop. A chance of showers and thunderstorms. Thursday, east winds 5 to 10 knots. Seas around 2 feet. Wave detail, northeast 1 foot at 3 seconds. Protected waters, a light chop. A chance of thunderstorms. Showers likely, mainly in the morning. Thursday night, east winds 5 to 10 knots. Waves 1 foot or less. Wave detail, east 1 foot at 4 seconds. Protected waters, a light chop. A chance of thunderstorms. A chance of showers in the evening, then showers likely after midnight. Friday, south winds 5 to 10 knots. Waves 1 foot or less. Wave detail, southeast 1 foot at 4 seconds. Protected waters, a light chop. A chance of showers and thunderstorms. Friday night, south winds around 5 knots. Waves 1 foot or less. Wave detail, southeast 1 foot at 3 seconds. Protected waters, smooth, a slight chance of thunderstorms. A chance of showers, mainly in the evening. Saturday, southwest winds around 5 knots. Waves 1 foot or less. Wave detail, southeast 1 foot at 3 seconds. Protected waters, smooth, a chance of showers and thunderstorms. Saturday night, southwest winds around 5 knots. Waves 1 foot or less. Protected waters, smooth. A slight chance of showers and thunderstorms in the evening, then a chance of showers and thunderstorms after midnight. Sunday, west winds 5 to 10 knots. Waves 1 foot or less. Protected waters, a light chop.

a chance of showers and thunderstorms. Sunday night, southwest winds 5 to 10 knots, becoming northwest after midnight. Waves 1 foot or less. Protected waters, a light chop. A chance of showers and thunderstorms. Monday, northeast winds 5 to 10 knots, becoming southeast in the afternoon. Waves 1 foot or less. Protected waters, a light chop. Showers likely with a chance of thunderstorms. Monday night, east winds 5 to 10 knots. Waves 1 foot or less. Protected waters, a light chop. A chance of showers and thunderstorms. Winds and waves higher in and near thunderstorms. The coastal waters forecast for the following St. Andrews Bay waterways. Tonight, southwest winds around 5 knots, becoming northeast late. Protected waters smooth, a slight chance of showers and thunderstorms early this evening. Thursday, east winds around 5 knots. Protected waters smooth, a chance of showers and thunderstorms in the afternoon. Thursday night, east winds around 5 knots. Protected waters smooth, a chance of thunderstorms. Showers likely, mainly in the evening. Friday, east winds around 5 knots, becoming south in the afternoon. Protected waters a light chop. Showers likely. A chance of thunderstorms in the morning, then thunderstorms likely in the afternoon. Friday night, south winds around 5 knots. Protected waters smooth. Showers likely with a chance of thunderstorms in the evening, then a slight chance of showers and thunderstorms after midnight. Saturday, southeast winds around 5 knots, becoming southwest in the afternoon. Protected waters a light chop. Showers likely. A slight chance of thunderstorms in the morning, then a chance of thunderstorms in the afternoon. Saturday night, southwest winds 5 to 10 knots, becoming west after midnight. Protected waters a light chop. A chance of showers and thunderstorms, mainly in the evening. Sunday, northwest winds around 5 knots, becoming southwest in the afternoon. Protected waters a light chop. A chance of showers and thunderstorms. Sunday night, southwest winds 5 to 10 knots, becoming south after midnight. Protected waters a light chop. A chance of showers and thunderstorms. Monday, east winds around 5 knots, becoming southeast in the afternoon. Protected waters a light chop. A chance of showers and thunderstorms in the morning, then showers and thunderstorms likely in the afternoon. Monday night, east winds 5 to 10 knots. Protected waters a light chop. A chance of showers. Thunderstorms likely, mainly in the evening. Winds and waves higher in and near thunderstorms. The Tropical Weather Outlook. For the North Atlantic, Caribbean Sea, and the Gulf of America, Active Systems, the Weather Prediction Center is issuing advisories on Tropical Depression Edward, located inland over eastern Texas. Tropical cyclone formation is not expected during the next 7 days. Tide information for Thursday, September 3, 2026. St. Marks River entrance. High 5:49 a.m., low 1:22 p.m., high 8:11 p.m. Apalachicola. Low 1:27 a.m., high 7:16 a.m., low 3:52 p.m. St. Andrews Bay at Panama City. High 1:48 a.m., low 2:13 p.m. Note that the times of high and low tide are 3 minutes earlier at Shell Point than at the St. Marks River entrance. The average water temperature at Apalachicola was 86.0 degrees. Sunrise and sunset in Tallahassee. September 3, 2026. Sunrise 7:15 a.m. Eastern Daylight Time, sunset 7:58 p.m. Eastern Daylight Time. 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The latest weather and forecast information can also be accessed by calling our automated forecast line at 850-942-8851. The current time is 9:16 p.m. Eastern Daylight Time. These are the 9 p.m. Eastern Daylight Time conditions. At the Tallahassee Airport, it was mostly cloudy. The temperature was 89 degrees. The wind was east at 3 miles an hour. At Florida State University, the temperature was 88 degrees. The wind was east at 5 miles an hour. At Apalachicola, it was partly cloudy. The temperature was 82 degrees. The wind was calm. At Panama City Northwest, it was partly cloudy. The temperature

was 85 degrees. The wind was southwest at 3 miles an hour. At Dothan, it was partly cloudy. The temperature was 83 degrees. The wind was calm. At Albany, it was clear. The temperature was 85 degrees. The wind was calm. At Valdosta, it was cloudy. The temperature was 81 degrees. The wind was southeast at 6 miles an hour. Over the marine area, at the buoy south of Apalachicola, winds were north at 8 knots and seas were 1 foot. At the buoy south of Panama City, winds were east at 6 knots and seas were 1 foot. At the buoy south of Pensacola, winds were southwest at 2 knots and seas were 1 foot. The forecast for the local area. Tonight, mostly cloudy. A slight chance of showers and thunderstorms this evening. Lows in the mid-70s. East winds 5 to 10 miles per hour. Chance of rain 20%. Thursday, mostly sunny. Showers and thunderstorms likely in the afternoon. Humid with highs in the lower 90s. East winds 5 to 10 miles per hour. Chance of rain 70%. Heat index values up to 106. Thursday night, mostly cloudy. Showers and thunderstorms likely in the evening, then a chance of showers after midnight. Humid with lows in the mid-70s. East winds around 5 miles per hour. Chance of rain 60%. Friday, showers likely in the morning, then showers with thunderstorms likely in the afternoon. Humid with highs in the lower 90s. Southeast winds around 5 miles per hour. Chance of rain 80%. Heat index values up to 105. Friday night, partly cloudy. Showers with thunderstorms likely in the evening. Humid with lows in the mid-70s. Southeast winds around 5 miles per hour in the evening, becoming light and variable. Chance of rain 80%. Saturday through Sunday night, partly cloudy with showers and thunderstorms likely. Highs in the mid-90s. Lows in the mid-70s. Chance of rain 70%. Heat index values up to 105. Labor Day, mostly sunny. A chance of showers with a slight chance of thunderstorms in the morning, then showers with thunderstorms likely in the afternoon. Highs in the lower 90s. Chance of rain 80%. Monday night, mostly cloudy with showers with thunderstorms likely in the evening, then partly cloudy with a chance of showers and thunderstorms after midnight. Lows in the lower 70s. Chance of rain 80%. Tuesday and Tuesday night, partly cloudy. A chance of showers and thunderstorms. Highs around 90. Lows in the lower 70s. Chance of rain 50%. Wednesday, mostly sunny. A chance of showers and thunderstorms in the afternoon. Highs in the lower 90s. Chance of rain 30%. The coastal waters forecast for the following waters from Suwannee River to Apalachicola, Florida, extending from 20 to 60 nautical miles, coastal waters from Okaloosa, Walton County line to Mexico Beach out to 20 nautical miles, coastal waters from Mexico Beach to Apalachicola out to 20 nautical miles, waters from Okaloosa, Walton County line to Mexico Beach 20 to 60 nautical miles, and waters from Mexico Beach to Apalachicola 20 to 60 nautical miles. Tonight, northeast winds 5 to 10 knots. Waves 1 foot or less. Wave detail, east 1 foot at 3 seconds. Protected waters, a light chop. A chance of showers and thunderstorms. Thursday, east winds 5 to 10 knots. Seas around 2 feet. Wave detail, northeast 1 foot at 3 seconds. Protected waters, a light chop. A chance of thunderstorms. Showers likely, mainly in the morning. Thursday night, east winds 5 to 10 knots. Waves 1 foot or less. Wave detail, east 1 foot at 4 seconds. Protected waters, a light chop. A chance of thunderstorms. A chance of showers in the evening, then showers likely after midnight. Friday, south winds 5 to 10 knots. Waves 1 foot or less. Wave detail, southeast 1 foot at 4 seconds. Protected waters, a light chop. A chance of showers and thunderstorms. Friday night, south winds around 5 knots. Waves 1 foot or less. Wave detail, southeast 1 foot at 3 seconds. Protected waters smooth, a slight chance of thunderstorms. A chance of showers, mainly in the evening. Saturday, southwest winds around 5 knots. Waves 1 foot or less. Wave detail, southeast 1 foot at 3 seconds.
Protected water is smooth. A chance of showers and thunderstorms. Saturday night, southwest winds around 5 knots. Waves 1 foot or less. Protected water is smooth. A slight chance of showers and thunderstorms in the evening, then a chance of showers and thunderstorms after midnight. Sunday, west winds 5 to 10 knots. Waves 1 foot or less. Protected water is a light chop. A chance of showers and thunderstorms. Sunday night, southwest winds 5 to 10 knots, becoming northwest after midnight. Waves 1 foot or less. Protected water is a light chop. A chance of showers and thunderstorms. Monday, northeast winds 5 to 10 knots, becoming southeast in the afternoon. Waves 1 foot or less. Protected water is a light chop. Showers likely with a chance of thunderstorms. Monday night, east winds 5 to 10 knots. Waves 1 foot or less. Protected water is a light chop. A chance of showers and thunderstorms. Winds and waves higher in and near thunderstorms. The coastal waters forecast for the following St. Andrews Bay waterways. Tonight, southwest winds around 5 knots, becoming northeast late. Protected water is smooth. A slight chance of showers and thunderstorms early this evening. Thursday, east winds around 5 knots. Protected water is smooth. A chance of showers and thunderstorms in the afternoon. Thursday night, east winds around 5 knots. Protected water is smooth. A chance of thunderstorms. Showers likely, mainly in the evening. Friday, east winds around 5 knots, becoming south in the afternoon. Protected water is a light chop. Showers likely. A chance of thunderstorms in the morning, then thunderstorms likely in the afternoon. Friday night, south winds around 5 knots. Protected water is smooth. Showers likely with a chance of thunderstorms in the evening, then a slight chance of showers and thunderstorms after midnight. Saturday, southeast winds around 5 knots, becoming southwest in the afternoon. Protected water is a light chop. Showers likely. A slight chance of thunderstorms in the morning, then a chance of thunderstorms in the afternoon. Saturday night, southwest winds 5 to 10 knots, becoming west after midnight. Protected water is a light chop. A chance of showers and thunderstorms, mainly in the evening. Sunday, northwest winds around 5 knots, becoming southwest in the afternoon. Protected water is a light chop. A chance of showers and thunderstorms. Sunday night, southwest winds 5 to 10 knots, becoming south after midnight. Protected water is a light chop. A chance of showers and thunderstorms. Monday, east winds around 5 knots, becoming southeast in the afternoon. Protected water is a light chop. A chance of showers and thunderstorms in the morning, then showers and thunderstorms likely in the afternoon. Monday night, east winds 5 to 10 knots. Protected water is a light chop. A chance of showers. Thunderstorms likely, mainly in the evening. Winds and waves higher in and near thunderstorms. The Tropical Weather Outlook. For the North Atlantic, Caribbean Sea and the Gulf of America, Active Systems, the Weather Prediction Center is issuing advisories on Tropical Depression Edward, located inland over eastern Texas. Tropical cyclone formation is not expected during the next 7 days. Tide information for Thursday, September 3, 2026. St. Marks River entrance. High 5:49 a.m., low 1:22 p.m., high 8:11 p.m. Apalachicola. Low 1:27 a.m., high 7:16 a.m., low 3:52 p.m. St. Andrews Bay at Panama City. High 1:48 a.m., low 2:13 p.m. Note that the times of high and low tide are 3 minutes earlier at Shell Point than at the St. Marks River entrance. The average water temperature at Apalachicola was 86.0 degrees. Sunrise and sunset in Tallahassee. September 3, 2026. Sunrise 7:15 a.m. Eastern Daylight Time, sunset 7:58 p.m. Eastern Daylight Time. 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This broadcast originates from your National Weather Service office in Tallahassee, Florida. The latest weather and forecast information can also be accessed by calling our automated forecast line at 850-942-8851. The current time is 9:27 p.m. Eastern Daylight Time. These are the 9 p.m. Eastern Daylight Time conditions.
At the Tallahassee Airport, it was mostly cloudy.

The temperature was 89 degrees. The wind was east at 3 miles an hour. At Florida State University, the temperature was 88 degrees. The wind was east at 5 miles an hour. At Apalachicola, it was partly cloudy. The temperature was 82 degrees. The wind was calm. At Panama City Northwest, it was partly cloudy. The temperature was 85 degrees. The wind was southwest at 3 miles an hour. At Dothan, it was partly cloudy. The temperature was 83 degrees. The wind was calm. At Albany, it was clear. The temperature was 85 degrees. The wind was calm. At Valdosta, it was cloudy. The temperature was 81 degrees. The wind was southeast at 6 miles an hour. Over the marine area, at the buoy south of Apalachicola, winds were north at 8 knots and seas were 1 foot. At the buoy south of Panama City, winds were east at 6 knots and seas were 1 foot. At the buoy south of Pensacola, winds were southwest at 2 knots and seas were 1 foot. The forecast for the local area. Tonight, mostly cloudy. A slight chance of showers and thunderstorms this evening. Lows in the mid-70s. East winds 5 to 10 miles per hour. Chance of rain 20%. Thursday, mostly sunny. Showers and thunderstorms likely in the afternoon. Humid with highs in the lower 90s. East winds 5 to 10 miles per hour. Chance of rain 70%. Heat index values up to 106. Thursday night, mostly cloudy. Showers and thunderstorms likely in the evening, then a chance of showers after midnight. Humid with lows in the mid-70s. East winds around 5 miles per hour. Chance of rain 60%. Friday, showers likely in the morning, then showers with thunderstorms likely in the afternoon. Humid with highs in the lower 90s. Southeast winds around 5 miles per hour. Chance of rain 80%. Heat index values up to 105. Friday night, partly cloudy. Showers with thunderstorms likely in the evening. Humid with lows in the mid-70s. Southeast winds around 5 miles per hour in the evening, becoming light and variable. Chance of rain 80%. Saturday through Sunday night, partly cloudy with showers and thunderstorms likely. Highs in the mid-90s. Lows in the mid-70s. Chance of rain 70%. Heat index values up to 105. Labor Day, mostly sunny. A chance of showers with a slight chance of thunderstorms in the morning, then showers with thunderstorms likely in the afternoon. Highs in the lower 90s. Chance of rain 80%. Monday night, mostly cloudy with showers with thunderstorms likely in the evening, then partly cloudy with a chance of showers and thunderstorms after midnight. Lows in the lower 70s. Chance of rain 80%. Tuesday and Tuesday night, partly cloudy. A chance of showers and thunderstorms. Highs around 90. Lows in the lower 70s. Chance of rain 50%. Wednesday, mostly sunny. A chance of showers and thunderstorms in the afternoon. Highs in the lower 90s. Chance of rain 30%. The Tallahassee climate summary for this evening, as of 5 p.m., September 2, 2026. Today's high temperature of 96 degrees occurred at 3:38 p.m. This high was 6 degrees above the normal high of 90. Today's low temperature of 75 degrees occurred at 6:39 a.m. This low was 3 degrees above the normal low of 72. No precipitation fell today, which leaves the monthly total at 0.00 inches. This is 0.39 inches below the normal amount of 0.39 inches for September. The total precipitation for the year still stands at 29.51 inches, which is 14.20 inches below normal. The normal high temperature for tomorrow is 90 degrees, and the normal low is 72. The record high for tomorrow is 98, which occurred in 1966, and the record low is 62, which occurred in 1968. Sunset tonight is at 7:59 p.m. Sunrise tomorrow is at 7:15 a.m. The coastal waters forecast for the following: waters from Suwannee River to Apalachicola, Florida, extending from 20 to 60 nautical miles, coastal waters from Okaloosa-Walton County line to Mexico Beach out to 20 nautical miles, coastal waters from Mexico Beach to Apalachicola out to 20 nautical miles, waters from Okaloosa-Walton County line to Mexico Beach 20 to 60 nautical miles, and waters from Mexico Beach to Apalachicola 20 to 60 nautical miles. Rest of tonight, northeast winds 5 to

knots. Waves 1 foot or less. Wave detail, east 1 foot at 3 seconds. Protected waters, a light chop. A slight chance of showers. Thursday, east winds 5 to 10 knots. Seas around 2 feet. Wave detail, northeast 1 foot at 3 seconds. Protected waters, a light chop. A chance of thunderstorms. Showers likely, mainly in the morning. Thursday night, east winds 5 to 10 knots. Waves 1 foot or less. Wave detail, east 1 foot at 4 seconds. Protected waters, a light chop. A chance of thunderstorms. A chance of showers in the evening, then showers likely after midnight. Friday, south winds 5 to 10 knots. Waves 1 foot or less. Wave detail, southeast 1 foot at 4 seconds. Protected waters, a light chop. A chance of showers and thunderstorms. Waves 1 foot or less. Wave detail, southeast 1 foot at 4 seconds. Protected waters, a light chop. A chance of showers and thunderstorms. Friday night, south winds around 5 knots. Waves 1 foot or less. Wave detail, southeast 1 foot at 3 seconds. Protected waters, smooth. A slight chance of thunderstorms. A chance of showers, mainly in the evening. Saturday, southwest winds around 5 knots. Waves 1 foot or less. Wave detail, southeast 1 foot at 3 seconds. Protected waters, smooth. A chance of showers and thunderstorms. Saturday night, southwest winds around 5 knots. Waves 1 foot or less. Protected waters, smooth. A slight chance of showers and thunderstorms in the evening, then a chance of showers and thunderstorms after midnight. Sunday, west winds 5 to 10 knots. Waves 1 foot or less. Protected waters, a light chop. A chance of showers and thunderstorms. Sunday night, southwest winds 5 to 10 knots, becoming northwest after midnight. Waves 1 foot or less. Protected waters, a light chop. A chance of showers and thunderstorms. Monday, northeast winds 5 to 10 knots, becoming southeast in the afternoon. Waves 1 foot or less. Protected waters, a light chop. Showers likely with a chance of thunderstorms. Monday night, east winds 5 to 10 knots. Waves 1 foot or less. Protected waters, a light chop. A chance of showers and thunderstorms. Winds and waves higher and near thunderstorms. The coastal waters forecast for the following St. Andrews Bay waterways. Rest of tonight, southwest winds around 5 knots, becoming northeast. Protected waters, smooth. Thursday, east winds around 5 knots. Protected waters, smooth. A chance of showers and thunderstorms in the afternoon. Thursday night, east winds around 5 knots. Protected waters, smooth. A chance of thunderstorms. Showers likely, mainly in the evening. Friday, east winds around 5 knots, becoming south in the afternoon. Protected waters, a light chop. Showers likely. A chance of thunderstorms in the morning, then thunderstorms likely in the afternoon. Friday night, south winds around 5 knots. Protected waters, smooth. Showers likely with a chance of thunderstorms in the evening, then a slight chance of showers and thunderstorms after midnight. Saturday, southeast winds around 5 knots, becoming southwest in the afternoon. Protected waters, a light chop. Showers likely. A slight chance of thunderstorms in the morning, then a chance of thunderstorms in the afternoon. Saturday night, southwest winds 5 to 10 knots, becoming west after midnight. Protected waters, a light chop. A chance of showers and thunderstorms, mainly in the evening. Sunday, northwest winds around 5 knots, becoming southwest in the afternoon. Protected waters, a light chop. A chance of showers and thunderstorms. Sunday night, southwest winds 5 to 10 knots, becoming south after midnight. Protected waters, a light chop. A chance of showers and thunderstorms. Monday, east winds around 5 knots, becoming southeast in the afternoon. Protected waters, a light chop. A chance of showers and thunderstorms in the morning, then showers and thunderstorms likely in the afternoon. Monday night, east winds 5 to 10 knots. Protected waters, a light chop. A chance of showers. Thunderstorms likely, mainly in the evening. Winds and waves higher and near thunderstorms. The Tropical Weather Outlook. For the North Atlantic, Caribbean Sea, and the Gulf of America, active systems.

The Weather Prediction Center is issuing advisories on Tropical Depression Edward, located inland over eastern Texas. Tropical cyclone formation is not expected during the next 7 days. Tide information for Thursday, September 3, 2026. St. Marks River entrance. High 5:49 a.m., low 1:22 p.m., high 8:11 p.m. Apalachicola. Low 1:27 a.m., high 7:16 a.m., low 3:52 p.m. St. Andrews Bay of Panama City. High 1:48 a.m., low 2:13 p.m. Note that the times of high and low tide are 3 minutes earlier at Shell Point than at the St. Marks River entrance. The average water temperature at Apalachicola was 86.0 degrees. Sunrise and sunset in Tallahassee. September 3, 2026, sunrise 7:15 a.m. Eastern Daylight Time, sunset 7:58 p.m. Eastern Daylight Time. 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The latest weather and forecast information can also be accessed by calling our automated forecast line at 850-942-8851. The current time is 9:38 p.m. Eastern Daylight Time. These are the 9 p.m. Eastern Daylight Time conditions. At the Tallahassee Airport, it was mostly cloudy. The temperature was 89 degrees. The wind was east at 3 miles an hour. At Florida State University, the temperature was 88 degrees. The wind was east at 5 miles an hour. At Apalachicola, it was partly cloudy. The temperature was 82 degrees. The wind was calm. At Panama City Northwest, it was partly cloudy. The temperature was 85 degrees. The wind was southwest at 3 miles an hour. At Dothan, it was partly cloudy. The temperature was 83 degrees. The wind was calm. At Albany, it was clear. The temperature was 85 degrees. The wind was calm. At Valdosta, it was cloudy. The temperature was 81 degrees. The wind was southeast at 6 miles an hour. Over the marine area, at the buoy south of Apalachicola, winds were north at 8 knots and seas were 1 foot. At the buoy south of Panama City, winds were east at 6 knots and seas were 1 foot. At the buoy south of Pensacola, winds were southwest at 2 knots and seas were 1 foot. The forecast for the local area. Tonight, mostly cloudy with a slight chance of showers and thunderstorms this evening, then partly cloudy after midnight. Lows in the mid-70s. East winds 5 to 10 miles per hour. Chance of rain 20%. Thursday, mostly sunny. Showers and thunderstorms likely in the afternoon. Humid with highs in the lower 90s. East winds 5 to 10 miles per hour. Chance of rain 70%. Heat index values up to 106. Thursday night, mostly cloudy. Showers and thunderstorms likely in the evening, then a chance of showers after midnight. Humid with lows in the mid-70s. East winds around 5 miles per hour. Chance of rain 60%. Friday, showers likely in the morning, then showers with thunderstorms likely in the afternoon. Humid with highs in the lower 90s. Southeast winds around 5 miles per hour. Chance of rain 80%. Heat index values up to 105. Friday night, partly cloudy. Showers with thunderstorms likely in the evening. Humid with lows in the mid-70s. Southeast winds around 5 miles per hour in the evening, becoming light and variable. Chance of rain 80%. Saturday through Sunday night, partly cloudy with showers and thunderstorms likely. Highs in the mid-90s. Lows in the mid-70s. Chance of rain 70%. Heat index values up to 105. Labor Day, mostly sunny. A chance of showers with a slight chance of thunderstorms in the morning, then showers with thunderstorms likely in the afternoon. Highs in the lower 90s. Chance of rain 80%. Monday night, mostly cloudy with showers with thunderstorms likely in the evening, then partly cloudy with a chance of showers and thunderstorms after midnight. Lows in the lower 70s. Chance of rain 80%. Tuesday and Tuesday night, partly cloudy. A chance of showers and thunderstorms. Highs around 90. Lows in the lower 70s. Chance of rain 50%. Wednesday, mostly sunny. A chance of showers and thunderstorms in the afternoon. Highs in

lower 90s. Chance of rain 30%. The coastal waters forecast for the following waters from Suwannee River to Apalachicola, Florida, extending from 20 to 60 nautical miles. Coastal waters from Okaloosa, Walton County line to Mexico Beach out to 20 nautical miles. Coastal waters from Mexico Beach to Apalachicola out to 20 nautical miles. Waters from Okaloosa, Walton County line to Mexico Beach 20 to 60 nautical miles. And waters from Mexico Beach to Apalachicola 20 to 60 nautical miles. Rest of tonight, northeast winds 5 to 10 knots. Waves 1 foot or less. Wave detail, east 1 foot at 3 seconds. Protected waters, a light chop. A slight chance of showers. Thursday, east winds 5 to 10 knots. Seas around 2 feet. Wave detail, northeast 1 foot at 3 seconds. Protected waters, a light chop. A chance of thunderstorms. Showers likely, mainly in the morning. Thursday night, east winds 5 to 10 knots. Waves 1 foot or less. Wave detail, east 1 foot at 4 seconds. Protected waters, a light chop. A chance of thunderstorms. A chance of showers in the evening, then showers likely after midnight. Friday, south winds 5 to 10 knots. Waves 1 foot or less. Wave detail, southeast 1 foot at 4 seconds. Protected waters, a light chop. A chance of showers and thunderstorms. Friday night, south winds around 5 knots. Waves 1 foot or less. Wave detail, southeast 1 foot at 3 seconds. Protected waters, smooth. A slight chance of thunderstorms. A chance of showers, mainly in the evening. Saturday, southwest winds around 5 knots. Waves 1 foot or less. Wave detail, southeast 1 foot at 3 seconds. Protected waters, smooth. A chance of showers and thunderstorms. Saturday night, southwest winds around 5 knots. Waves 1 foot or less. Protected waters, smooth. A slight chance of showers and thunderstorms in the evening, then a chance of showers and thunderstorms after midnight. Sunday, west winds 5 to 10 knots. Waves 1 foot or less. Protected waters, a light chop. A chance of showers and thunderstorms. Sunday night, southwest winds 5 to 10 knots, becoming northwest after midnight. Waves 1 foot or less. Protected waters, a light chop. A chance of showers and thunderstorms. Monday, northeast winds 5 to 10 knots, becoming southeast in the afternoon. Waves 1 foot or less. Protected waters, a light chop. Showers likely with a chance of thunderstorms. Monday night, east winds 5 to 10 knots. Waves 1 foot or less. Protected waters, a light chop. A chance of showers and thunderstorms. Winds and waves higher and near thunderstorms. The coastal waters forecast for the following St. Andrews Bay waterways. Rest of tonight, southwest winds around 5 knots, becoming northeast. Protected waters, smooth. Thursday, east winds around 5 knots. Protected waters, smooth. A chance of showers and thunderstorms in the afternoon. Thursday night, east winds around 5 knots. Protected waters, smooth. A chance of thunderstorms. Showers likely, mainly in the evening. Friday, east winds around 5 knots, becoming south in the afternoon. Protected waters, a light chop. Showers likely. A chance of thunderstorms in the morning, then thunderstorms likely in the afternoon. Friday night, south winds around 5 knots. Protected waters, smooth. Showers likely with a chance of thunderstorms in the evening, then a slight chance of showers and thunderstorms after midnight. Saturday, southeast winds around 5 knots, becoming southwest in the afternoon. Protected waters, a light chop. Showers likely. A slight chance of thunderstorms in the morning, then a chance of thunderstorms in the afternoon. Saturday night, southwest winds 5 to 10 knots, becoming west after midnight. Protected waters, a light chop. A chance of showers and thunderstorms, mainly in the evening. Sunday, northwest winds around 5 knots, becoming southwest in the afternoon. Protected waters, a light chop. A chance of showers and thunderstorms. Sunday night, southwest winds 5 to 10 knots, becoming south after midnight. Protected waters, a light chop. A chance of showers and thunderstorms. Monday, east winds around 5 knots, becoming southeast in the afternoon. Protected waters, a light chop. A chance of showers and thunderstorms in the morning, then showers and thunderstorms likely in the afternoon.

Note that the times of high and low tide are 3 minutes earlier at Shell Point than at the St. Mark's River entrance. The average water temperature at Apalachicola was 86.0 degrees. Sunrise and sunset in Tallahassee. September 3, 2026, sunrise 7:15 a.m. Eastern Daylight Time, sunset 7:58 p.m. Eastern Daylight Time. 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The latest weather and forecast information can also be accessed by calling our automated forecast line at 850-942-8851. The current time is 9:48 p.m. Eastern Daylight Time. These are the 9 p.m. Eastern Daylight Time conditions. At the Tallahassee Airport, it was mostly cloudy. The temperature was 89 degrees. The wind was east at 3 miles an hour. At Florida State University, the temperature was 88 degrees. The wind was east at 5 miles an hour. At Apalachicola, it was partly cloudy. The temperature was 82 degrees. The wind was calm. At Panama City Northwest, it was partly cloudy. The temperature was 85 degrees. The wind was southwest at 3 miles an hour. At Dothan, it was partly cloudy. The temperature was 83 degrees. The wind was calm. At Albany, it was clear. The temperature was 85 degrees. The wind was calm. At Valdosta, it was cloudy. The temperature was 81 degrees. The wind was southeast at 6 miles an hour. Over the marine area, at the buoy south of Apalachicola, winds were north at 8 knots and seas were 1 foot. At the buoy south of Panama City, winds were east at 6 knots and seas were 1 foot. At the buoy south of Pensacola, winds were southwest at 2 knots and seas were 1 foot. The forecast for the local area. Tonight, mostly cloudy with a slight chance of showers and thunderstorms this evening, then partly cloudy after midnight. Lows in the mid-70s. East winds 5 to 10 miles per hour. Chance of rain 20%. Thursday, mostly sunny. Showers and thunderstorms likely in the afternoon. Humid with highs in the lower 90s. East winds 5 to 10 miles per hour. Chance of rain 70%. Heat index values up to 106. Thursday night, mostly cloudy. Showers and thunderstorms likely in the evening, then a chance of showers after midnight. Humid with lows in the mid-70s. East winds around 5 miles per hour. Chance of rain 60%. Friday, showers likely in the morning, then showers with thunderstorms likely in the afternoon. Humid with highs in the lower 90s. Southeast winds around 5 miles per hour. Chance of rain 80%. Heat index values up to 105. Friday night, partly cloudy. Showers with thunderstorms likely in the evening. Humid with lows in the mid-70s. Southeast winds around 5 miles per hour in the evening, becoming light and variable. Chance of rain 80%. Saturday through Sunday night, partly cloudy with showers and thunderstorms likely. Highs in the mid-90s. Lows in the mid-70s. Chance of rain 70%. Heat index values up to 105. Labor Day, mostly sunny. A chance of showers with a slight chance of thunderstorms in the morning, then showers with thunderstorms likely in the afternoon. Highs in the lower 90s. Chance of rain 80%. Monday night, mostly cloudy with showers with thunderstorms likely in the evening, then partly cloudy with a chance of showers and thunderstorms after midnight. Lows in the lower 70s. Chance of rain 80%. Tuesday and Tuesday night, partly cloudy. A chance of showers and thunderstorms. Highs around 90. Lows in the lower 70s. Chance of rain 50%. Wednesday, mostly sunny. A chance of showers and thunderstorms in the afternoon. Highs in the lower 90s. Chance of rain 30%. The coastal waters forecast for the following: waters from Suwannee River to Apalachicola, Florida, extending from 20 to 60 nautical miles. Coastal waters from Okaloosa, Walton County line to Mexico Beach out to 20 nautical miles. Coastal waters from Mexico Beach to Apalachicola out to 20 nautical miles. Waters from Okaloosa, Walton County line to Mexico Beach 20 to 60 nautical miles. And waters from Mexico Beach to Apalachicola 20 to 60 nautical miles. Rest of tonight, northeast winds 5 to 10 knots. Waves 1 foot or less.

Wave detail, east 1 foot at 3 seconds. Protected waters, a light chop. A slight chance of showers. Thursday, east winds 5 to 10 knots. Seas around 2 feet. Wave detail, northeast 1 foot at 3 seconds. Protected waters, a light chop. A chance of thunderstorms. Showers likely, mainly in the morning. Thursday night, east winds 5 to 10 knots. Waves 1 foot or less. Wave detail, east 1 foot at 4 seconds. Protected waters, a light chop. A chance of thunderstorms. A chance of showers in the evening, then showers likely after midnight. Friday, south winds 5 to 10 knots. Waves 1 foot or less. Wave detail, southeast 1 foot at 4 seconds. Protected waters, a light chop. A chance of showers and thunderstorms. Friday night, south winds around 5 knots. Waves 1 foot or less. Wave detail, southeast 1 foot at 3 seconds. Protected waters, smooth. A slight chance of thunderstorms. A chance of showers, mainly in the evening. Saturday, southwest winds around 5 knots. Waves 1 foot or less. Wave detail, southeast 1 foot at 3 seconds. Protected waters, smooth. A chance of showers and thunderstorms. Saturday night, southwest winds around 5 knots. Waves 1 foot or less. Protected waters, smooth. A slight chance of showers and thunderstorms in the evening, then a chance of showers and thunderstorms after midnight. Sunday, west winds 5 to 10 knots. Waves 1 foot or less. Protected waters, a light chop. A chance of showers and thunderstorms. Sunday night, southwest winds 5 to 10 knots, becoming northwest after midnight. Waves 1 foot or less. Protected waters, a light chop. A chance of showers and thunderstorms. Monday, northeast winds 5 to 10 knots, becoming southeast in the afternoon. Waves 1 foot or less. Protected waters, a light chop. Showers likely with a chance of thunderstorms. Monday night, east winds 5 to 10 knots. Waves 1 foot or less. Protected waters, a light chop. A chance of showers and thunderstorms. Winds and waves higher in and near thunderstorms. The coastal waters forecast for the following St. Andrews Bay waterways. Rest of tonight, southwest winds around 5 knots, becoming northeast. Protected waters smooth. Thursday, east winds around 5 knots. Protected waters smooth. A chance of showers and thunderstorms in the afternoon. Thursday night, east winds around 5 knots. Protected waters smooth. A chance of thunderstorms. Showers likely, mainly in the evening. Friday, east winds around 5 knots, becoming south in the afternoon. Protected waters, a light chop. Showers likely. A chance of thunderstorms in the morning, then thunderstorms likely in the afternoon. Friday night, south winds around 5 knots. Protected waters, smooth. Showers likely with a chance of thunderstorms in the evening, then a slight chance of showers and thunderstorms after midnight. Saturday, southeast winds around 5 knots, becoming southwest in the afternoon. Protected waters, a light chop. Showers likely. A slight chance of thunderstorms in the morning, then a chance of thunderstorms in the afternoon. Saturday night, southwest winds 5 to 10 knots, becoming west after midnight. Protected waters, a light chop. A chance of showers and thunderstorms, mainly in the evening. Sunday, northwest winds around 5 knots, becoming southwest in the afternoon. Protected waters, a light chop. A chance of showers and thunderstorms. Sunday night, southwest winds 5 to 10 knots, becoming south after midnight. Protected waters, a light chop. A chance of showers and thunderstorms. Monday, east winds around 5 knots, becoming southeast in the afternoon. Protected waters, a light chop. A chance of showers and thunderstorms in the morning, then showers and thunderstorms likely in the afternoon. Monday night, east winds 5 to 10 knots. Protected waters, a light chop. A chance of showers. Thunderstorms likely, mainly in the evening. Winds and waves higher in and near thunderstorms. The Tropical Weather Outlook. For the North Atlantic, Caribbean Sea, and the Gulf of America, active systems, the Weather Prediction Center is issuing advisories on Tropical Depression Edward, located inland over eastern Texas. Tropical cyclone formation is not expected during the next 7 days. Tide information for Thursday, September 3rd, 2026.

St. Mark's River entrance. High 5:49 a.m., low 1:22 p.m., high 8:11 p.m. Apalachicola. Low 1:27 a.m., high 7:16 a.m., low 3:52 p.m. St. Andrews Bay of Panama City. High 1:48 a.m., low 2:13 p.m. Note that the times of high and low tide are 3 minutes earlier at Shell Point than at the St. Mark's River entrance. The average water temperature at Apalachicola was 86.0 degrees. Sunrise and sunset in Tallahassee. September 3, 2026, sunrise 7:15 a.m. Eastern Daylight Time, sunset 7:58 p.m. Eastern Daylight Time. 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The latest weather and forecast information can also be accessed by calling our automated forecast line at 850-942-8851. The current time is 9:59 p.m. Eastern Daylight Time. These are the 9 p.m. Eastern Daylight Time conditions. At the Tallahassee Airport, it was mostly cloudy. The temperature was 89 degrees. The wind was east at 3 miles an hour. At Florida State University, the temperature was 88 degrees. The wind was east at 5 miles an hour. At Apalachicola, it was partly cloudy. The temperature was 82 degrees. The wind was calm. At Panama City Northwest, it was partly cloudy. The temperature was 85 degrees. The wind was southwest at 3 miles an hour. At Dothan, it was partly cloudy. The temperature was 83 degrees. The wind was calm. At Albany, it was clear. The temperature was 85 degrees. The wind was calm. At Valdosta, it was cloudy. The temperature was 81 degrees. The wind was southeast at 6 miles an hour. Over the marine area, at the buoy south of Apalachicola, winds were north at 8 knots and seas were 1 foot. At the buoy south of Panama City, winds were east at 6 knots and seas were 1 foot. At the buoy south of Pensacola, winds were southwest at 2 knots and seas were 1 foot. The Tallahassee climate summary for this evening, as of 5 p.m., September 2, 2026. Today's high temperature of 96 degrees occurred at 3:38 p.m. This high was 6 degrees above the normal high of 90. Today's low temperature of 75 degrees occurred at 6:39 a.m. This low was 3 degrees above the normal low of 72. No precipitation fell today, which leaves the monthly total at 0.00 inches. This is 0.39 inches below the normal amount of 0.39 inches for September. The total precipitation for the year still stands at 29.51 inches, which is 14.20 inches below normal. The normal high temperature for tomorrow is 90 degrees, and the normal low is 72. The record high for tomorrow is 98, which occurred in 1966, and the record low is 62, which occurred in 1968. Sunset tonight is at 7:59 p.m. Sunrise tomorrow is at 7:15 a.m. The forecast for the local area. Tonight, mostly cloudy with a slight chance of showers and thunderstorms this evening, then partly cloudy after midnight. Lows in the mid-70s. East winds 5 to 10 miles per hour. Chance of rain 20%. Thursday, mostly sunny. Showers and thunderstorms likely in the afternoon. Humid with highs in the lower 90s. East winds 5 to 10 miles per hour. Chance of rain 70%. Heat index values up to 106. Thursday night, mostly cloudy. Showers and thunderstorms likely in the evening, then a chance of showers after midnight. Humid with lows in the mid-70s. East winds around 5 miles per hour. Chance of rain 60%. Friday, showers likely in the morning, then showers with thunderstorms likely in the afternoon. Humid with highs in the lower 90s. Southeast winds around 5 miles per hour. Chance of rain 80%. Heat index values up to 105. Friday night, partly cloudy. Showers with thunderstorms likely in the evening. Humid with lows in the mid-70s. Southeast winds around 5 miles per hour in the evening, becoming light and variable. Chance of rain 80%. Saturday through Sunday night, partly cloudy with showers and thunderstorms likely. Highs in the mid-90s. Lows in the mid-70s. Chance of rain 70%.

heat index values up to 105. Labor Day, mostly sunny. A chance of showers with a slight chance of thunderstorms in the morning, then showers with thunderstorms likely in the afternoon. Highs in the lower 90s. Chance of rain 80%. Monday night, mostly cloudy with showers with thunderstorms likely in the evening, then partly cloudy with a chance of showers and thunderstorms after midnight. Lows in the lower 70s. Chance of rain 80%. Tuesday and Tuesday night, partly cloudy. A chance of showers and thunderstorms. Highs around 90. Lows in the lower 70s. Chance of rain 50%. Wednesday, mostly sunny. A chance of showers and thunderstorms in the afternoon. Highs in the lower 90s. Chance of rain 30%. The Tropical Weather Outlook. For the North Atlantic, Caribbean Sea, and the Gulf of America, Active Systems, the Weather Prediction Center is issuing advisories on Tropical Depression Edward, located inland over eastern Texas. Tropical cyclone formation is not expected during the next 7 days. Tide information for Thursday, September 3, 2026. St. Marks River entrance. High 5:49 a.m., low 1:22 p.m., high 8:11 p.m. Apalachicola. Low 1:27 a.m., high 7:16 a.m., low 3:52 p.m. St. Andrews Bay of Panama City. High 1:48 a.m., low 2:13 p.m. Note that the times of high and low tide are 3 minutes earlier at Shell Point than at the St. Marks River entrance. The average water temperature at Apalachicola was 86.0 degrees. Sunrise and sunset in Tallahassee. September 3, 2026, sunrise 7:15 a.m. Eastern Daylight Time, sunset 7:58 p.m. Eastern Daylight Time. 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This broadcast originates from your National Weather Service office in Tallahassee, Florida. The latest weather and forecast information can also be accessed by calling our automated forecast line at 850-942-8851. The current time is 10:05 p.m. Eastern Daylight Time. These are the 10 p.m. Eastern Daylight Time conditions. At the Tallahassee Airport, it was mostly cloudy. The temperature was 86 degrees. The wind was east at 8 miles an hour. The report from Florida State University was not available. At Apalachicola, it was partly cloudy. The temperature was 81 degrees. The wind was north at 3 miles an hour. At Panama City Northwest, it was partly cloudy. The temperature was 83 degrees. The wind was calm. At Dothan, it was partly cloudy. The temperature was 81 degrees. The wind was southeast at 3 miles an hour. At Albany, it was clear. The temperature was 83 degrees. The wind was calm. At Valdosta, it was cloudy. The temperature was 80 degrees. The wind was southeast at 5 miles an hour. Over the marine area, at the buoy south of Apalachicola, winds were northeast at 12 knots. At the buoy south of Panama City, winds were east at 4 knots. At the buoy south of Pensacola, winds were southwest at 2 knots. The forecast for the local area. Tonight, mostly cloudy with a slight chance of showers and thunderstorms this evening, then partly cloudy after midnight. Lows in the mid-70s. East winds 5 to 10 miles per hour. Chance of rain 20%. Thursday, mostly sunny. Showers and thunderstorms likely in the afternoon. Humid with highs in the lower 90s. East winds 5 to 10 miles per hour. Chance of rain 70%. Heat index values up to 106. Thursday night, mostly cloudy. Showers and thunderstorms likely in the evening, then a chance of showers after midnight. Humid with lows in the mid-70s. East winds around 5 miles per hour. Chance of rain 60%. Friday, showers likely in the morning, then showers with thunderstorms likely in the afternoon. Humid with highs in the lower 90s. Southeast winds around 5 miles per hour. Chance of rain 80%. Heat index values up to 105. Friday night, partly cloudy. Showers with thunderstorms likely in the evening. Humid with lows in the mid-70s. Southeast winds around 5 miles per hour in the evening, becoming light and variable. Chance of rain 80%. Saturday through Sunday night, partly cloudy with showers and thunderstorms likely,

Highs in the mid-90s. Lows in the mid-70s. Chance of rain 70%. Heat index values up to 105. Labor Day, mostly sunny. A chance of showers with a slight chance of thunderstorms in the morning, then showers with thunderstorms likely in the afternoon. Highs in the lower 90s. Chance of rain 80%. Monday night, mostly cloudy with showers with thunderstorms likely in the evening, then partly cloudy with a chance of showers and thunderstorms after midnight. Lows in the lower 70s. Chance of rain 80%. Tuesday and Tuesday night, partly cloudy. A chance of showers and thunderstorms. Highs around 90. Lows in the lower 70s. Chance of rain 50%. Wednesday, mostly sunny. A chance of showers and thunderstorms in the afternoon. Highs in the lower 90s. Chance of rain 30%. The coastal waters forecast for the following waters from Suwannee River to Apalachicola, Florida, extending from 20 to 60 nautical miles. Coastal waters from Okaloosa, Walton County line to Mexico Beach out to 20 nautical miles. Coastal waters from Mexico Beach to Apalachicola out to 20 nautical miles. Waters from Okaloosa, Walton County line to Mexico Beach 20 to 60 nautical miles. And waters from Mexico Beach to Apalachicola 20 to 60 nautical miles. Rest of tonight, northeast winds 5 to 10 knots. Waves 1 foot or less. Wave detail, east 1 foot at 3 seconds. Protected waters, a light chop. A slight chance of showers. Thursday, east winds 5 to 10 knots. Seas around 2 feet. Wave detail, northeast 1 foot at 3 seconds. Protected waters, a light chop. A chance of thunderstorms. Showers likely, mainly in the morning. Thursday night, east winds 5 to 10 knots. Waves 1 foot or less. Wave detail, east 1 foot at 4 seconds. Protected waters, a light chop. A chance of thunderstorms. A chance of showers in the evening, then showers likely after midnight. Friday, south winds 5 to 10 knots. Waves 1 foot or less. Wave detail, southeast 1 foot at 4 seconds. Protected waters, a light chop. A chance of showers and thunderstorms. Friday night, south winds around 5 knots. Waves 1 foot or less. Wave detail, southeast 1 foot at 3 seconds. Protected waters, smooth, a slight chance of thunderstorms. A chance of showers, mainly in the evening. Saturday, southwest winds around 5 knots. Waves 1 foot or less. Wave detail, southeast 1 foot at 3 seconds. Protected waters, smooth, a chance of showers and thunderstorms. Saturday night, southwest winds around 5 knots. Waves 1 foot or less. Protected waters, smooth, a slight chance of showers and thunderstorms in the evening, then a chance of showers and thunderstorms after midnight. Sunday, west winds 5 to 10 knots. Waves 1 foot or less. Protected waters, a light chop. A chance of showers and thunderstorms. Sunday night, southwest winds 5 to 10 knots, becoming northwest after midnight. Waves 1 foot or less. Protected waters, a light chop. A chance of showers and thunderstorms. Monday, northeast winds 5 to 10 knots, becoming southeast in the afternoon. Waves 1 foot or less. Protected waters, a light chop. Showers likely with a chance of thunderstorms. Monday night, east winds 5 to 10 knots. Waves 1 foot or less. Protected waters, a light chop. A chance of showers and thunderstorms. Winds and waves higher in and near thunderstorms. The coastal waters forecast for the following St. Andrews Bay waterways. Rest of tonight, southwest winds around 5 knots, becoming northeast. Protected waters smooth. Thursday, east winds around 5 knots. Protected waters smooth. A chance of showers and thunderstorms in the afternoon. Thursday night, east winds around 5 knots. Protected waters smooth. A chance of thunderstorms. Showers likely, mainly in the evening. Friday, east winds around 5 knots, becoming south in the afternoon. Protected waters, a light chop. Showers likely. A chance of thunderstorms in the morning, then thunderstorms likely in the afternoon. Friday night, south winds around 5 knots. Protected waters, smooth. Showers likely with a chance of thunderstorms in the evening, then a slight chance of showers and thunderstorms after midnight. Saturday, southeast winds around 5 knots, becoming southwest in the afternoon. Protected waters allow

shop. Showers likely. A slight chance of thunderstorms in the morning, then a chance of thunderstorms in the afternoon. Saturday night, southwest winds 5 to 10 knots, becoming west after midnight. Protected waters, a light chop. A chance of showers and thunderstorms, mainly in the evening. Sunday, northwest winds around 5 knots, becoming southwest in the afternoon. Protected waters, a light chop. A chance of showers and thunderstorms. Sunday night, southwest winds 5 to 10 knots, becoming south after midnight. Protected waters, a light chop. A chance of showers and thunderstorms. Monday, east winds around 5 knots, becoming southeast in the afternoon. Protected waters, a light chop. A chance of showers and thunderstorms in the morning, then showers and thunderstorms likely in the afternoon. Monday night, east winds 5 to 10 knots. Protected waters, a light chop. A chance of showers. Thunderstorms likely, mainly in the evening. Winds and waves higher in and near thunderstorms. The Tropical Weather Outlook. For the North Atlantic, Caribbean Sea, and the Gulf of America, Active Systems, the Weather Prediction Center is issuing advisories on Tropical Depression Edward, located inland over eastern Texas. Tropical cyclone formation is not expected during the next 7 days. Tide information for Thursday, September 3, 2026. St. Mark's River entrance. High 5:49 a.m., low 1:22 p.m., high 8:11 p.m. Apalachicola. Low 1:27 a.m., high 7:16 a.m., low 3:52 p.m. St. Andrews Bay at Panama City. High 1:48 a.m., low 2:13 p.m. Note that the times of high and low tide are 3 minutes earlier at Shell Point than at the St. Mark's River entrance. The average water temperature at Apalachicola was 86.0 degrees. Sunrise and sunset in Tallahassee. September 3, 2026. Sunrise 7:15 a.m. Eastern Daylight Time, sunset 7:58 p.m. Eastern Daylight Time. 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This broadcast originates from your National Weather Service office in Tallahassee, Florida. The latest weather and forecast information can also be accessed by calling our automated forecast line at 850-942-8851. The current time is 10:15 p.m. Eastern Daylight Time. These are the 10 p.m. Eastern Daylight Time conditions. At the Tallahassee Airport, it was mostly cloudy. The temperature was 86 degrees. The wind was east at 8 miles an hour. At Florida State University, the temperature was 86 degrees. The wind was east at 6 miles an hour. At Apalachicola, it was partly cloudy. The temperature was 81 degrees. The wind was north at 3 miles an hour. At Panama City Northwest, it was partly cloudy. The temperature was 83 degrees. The wind was calm. At Dothan, it was partly cloudy. The temperature was 81 degrees. The wind was southeast at 3 miles an hour. At Albany, it was clear. The temperature was 83 degrees. The wind was calm. At Valdosta, it was cloudy. The temperature was 80 degrees. The wind was southeast at 5 miles an hour. Over the marine area, at the buoy south of Apalachicola, winds were northeast at 14 knots and seas were 1 foot. At the buoy south of Panama City, winds were east at 4 knots and seas were 1 foot. At the buoy south of Pensacola, winds were south at 2 knots and seas were 1 foot. These are the 10 p.m. Eastern Daylight Time conditions. At the Tallahassee Airport, it was mostly cloudy. The temperature was 86 degrees. The wind was east at 8 miles an hour. At Florida State University, the temperature was 86 degrees. The wind was east at 6 miles an hour. At Apalachicola, it was partly cloudy. The temperature was 81 degrees. The wind was north at 3 miles an hour. At Panama City Northwest, it was partly cloudy. The temperature was 83 degrees. The wind was calm. At Dothan, it was partly cloudy. The temperature was 81 degrees. The wind was southeast at 3 miles an hour. At Albany, it was clear. The temperature was 83 degrees. The wind was calm. At Valdosta, it was cloudy. The temperature was 80 degrees. The wind was southeast at 5 miles an hour. Over the marine area, at the buoy south of Apalachicola, winds were northeast at 14.

knots and seas were 1 foot. At the buoy south of Panama City, winds were east at 4 knots, and seas were 1 foot. At the buoy south of Pensacola, winds were southwest at 4 knots. The forecast for the local area. Tonight, mostly cloudy with a slight chance of showers and thunderstorms this evening, then partly cloudy after midnight. Lows in the mid-70s. East winds 5 to 10 miles per hour. Chance of rain 20%. Thursday, mostly sunny. Showers and thunderstorms likely in the afternoon. Humid with highs in the lower 90s. East winds 5 to 10 miles per hour. Chance of rain 70%. Heat index values up to 106. Thursday night, mostly cloudy. Showers and thunderstorms likely in the evening, then a chance of showers after midnight. Humid with lows in the mid-70s. East winds around 5 miles per hour. Chance of rain 60%. Friday, showers likely in the morning, then showers with thunderstorms likely in the afternoon. Humid with highs in the lower 90s. Southeast winds around 5 miles per hour. Chance of rain 80%. Heat index values up to 105. Friday night, partly cloudy. Showers with thunderstorms likely in the evening. Humid with lows in the mid-70s. Southeast winds around 5 miles per hour in the evening, becoming light and variable. Chance of rain 80%. Saturday through Sunday night, partly cloudy with showers and thunderstorms likely. Highs in the mid-90s. Lows in the mid-70s. Chance of rain 70%. Heat index values up to 105. Labor Day, mostly sunny. A chance of showers with a slight chance of thunderstorms in the morning, then showers with thunderstorms likely in the afternoon. Highs in the lower 90s. Chance of rain 80%. Monday night, mostly cloudy with showers with thunderstorms likely in the evening, then partly cloudy with a chance of showers and thunderstorms after midnight. Lows in the lower 70s. Chance of rain 80%. Tuesday and Tuesday night, partly cloudy. A chance of showers and thunderstorms. Highs around 90. Lows in the lower 70s. Chance of rain 50%. Wednesday, mostly sunny. A chance of showers and thunderstorms in the afternoon. Highs in the lower 90s. Chance of rain 30%. The coastal waters forecast for the following waters from Suwannee River to Apalachicola, Florida, extending from 20 to 60 nautical miles. Coastal waters from Okaloosa, Walton County line to Mexico Beach out to 20 nautical miles. Coastal waters from Mexico Beach to Apalachicola out to 20 nautical miles. Waters from Okaloosa, Walton County line to Mexico Beach 20 to 60 nautical miles. And waters from Mexico Beach to Apalachicola 20 to 60 nautical miles. Rest of tonight, northeast winds 5 to 10 knots. Waves 1 foot or less. Wave detail, east 1 foot at 3 seconds. Protected waters, a light chop. A slight chance of showers. Thursday, east winds 5 to 10 knots. Seas around 2 feet. Wave detail, northeast 1 foot at 3 seconds. Protected waters, a light chop. A chance of thunderstorms. Showers likely, mainly in the morning. Thursday night, east winds 5 to 10 knots. Waves 1 foot or less. Wave detail, east 1 foot at 4 seconds. Protected waters, a light chop. A chance of thunderstorms. A chance of showers in the evening, then showers likely after midnight. Friday, south winds 5 to 10 knots. Waves 1 foot or less. Wave detail, southeast 1 foot at 4 seconds. Protected waters, a light chop. A chance of showers and thunderstorms. Friday night, south winds around 5 knots. Waves 1 foot or less. Wave detail, southeast 1 foot at 3 seconds. Protected waters, smooth, a slight chance of thunderstorms. A chance of showers, mainly in the evening. Saturday, southwest winds around 5 knots. Waves 1 foot or less. Wave detail, southeast 1 foot at 3 seconds. Protected waters, smooth, a chance of showers and thunderstorms. Saturday night, southwest winds around 5 knots. Waves 1 foot or less. Protected waters, smooth, a slight chance of showers and thunderstorms in the evening, then a chance of showers and thunderstorms after midnight. Sunday, west winds 5 to 10 knots. Waves 1 foot or less. Protected waters, a light chop. A chance of showers and thunderstorms. Sunday night, southwest winds 5 to 10 knots, becoming north.

southwest after midnight. Waves 1 foot or less. Protected waters, a light shop. A chance of showers and thunderstorms. Monday, northeast winds 5 to 10 knots, becoming southeast in the afternoon. Waves 1 foot or less. Protected waters, a light shop. Showers likely with a chance of thunderstorms. Monday night, east winds 5 to 10 knots. Waves 1 foot or less. Protected waters, a light shop. A chance of showers and thunderstorms. Winds and waves higher in and near thunderstorms. The coastal waters forecast for the following St. Andrews Bay waterways. Rest of tonight, southwest winds around 5 knots, becoming northeast. Protected waters smooth. Thursday, east winds around 5 knots. Protected waters smooth. A chance of showers and thunderstorms in the afternoon. Thursday night, east winds around 5 knots. Protected waters smooth. A chance of thunderstorms. Showers likely, mainly in the evening. Friday, east winds around 5 knots, becoming south in the afternoon. Protected waters, a light shop. Showers likely. A chance of thunderstorms in the morning, then thunderstorms likely in the afternoon. Friday night, south winds around 5 knots. Protected waters, smooth. Showers likely with a chance of thunderstorms in the evening, then a slight chance of showers and thunderstorms after midnight. Saturday, southeast winds around 5 knots, becoming southwest in the afternoon. Protected waters, a light shop. Showers likely. A slight chance of thunderstorms in the morning, then a chance of thunderstorms in the afternoon. Saturday night, southwest winds 5 to 10 knots, becoming west after midnight. Protected waters, a light shop. A chance of showers and thunderstorms, mainly in the evening. Sunday, northwest winds around 5 knots, becoming southwest in the afternoon. Protected waters, a light shop. A chance of showers and thunderstorms. Sunday night, southwest winds 5 to 10 knots, becoming south after midnight. Protected waters, a light shop. A chance of showers and thunderstorms. Monday, east winds around 5 knots, becoming southeast in the afternoon. Protected waters, a light shop. A chance of showers and thunderstorms in the morning, then showers and thunderstorms likely in the afternoon. Monday night, east winds 5 to 10 knots. Protected waters, a light shop. A chance of showers. Thunderstorms likely, mainly in the evening. Winds and waves higher in and near thunderstorms. The Tropical Weather Outlook. For the North Atlantic, Caribbean Sea, and the Gulf of America, Active Systems, the Weather Prediction Center is issuing advisories on Tropical Depression Edward, located inland over eastern Texas. Tropical cyclone formation is not expected during the next 7 days. Tide information for Thursday, September 3, 2026. St. Marks River entrance. High 5:49 a.m., low 1:22 p.m., high 8:11 p.m. Apalachicola. Low 1:27 a.m., high 7:16 a.m., low 3:52 p.m. St. Andrews Bay at Panama City. High 1:48 a.m., low 2:13 p.m. Note that the times of high and low tide are 3 minutes earlier at Shell Point than at the St. Marks River entrance. The average water temperature at Apalachicola was 86.0 degrees. Sunrise and sunset in Tallahassee. September 3, 2026, sunrise 7:15 a.m. Eastern Daylight Time, sunset 7:58 p.m. Eastern Daylight Time. 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The latest weather and forecast information can also be accessed by calling our automated forecast line at 850-942-8851. The current time is 10:27 p.m. Eastern Daylight Time. These are the 10 p.m. Eastern Daylight Time conditions. At the Tallahassee Airport, it was mostly cloudy. The temperature was 86 degrees. The wind was east at 8 miles an hour. At Florida State University, the temperature was 86 degrees. The wind was east at 6 miles an hour. At Apalachicola, it was partly cloudy. The temperature was 81 degrees. The wind was north at 3 miles an hour. At Panama City Northwest, it was partly cloudy. The temperature was 83 degrees. The wind was calm. At Dothan, it was partly cloudy. The temperature was 81 degrees. The wind was

southeast at 3 miles an hour. At Albany, it was clear. The temperature was 83 degrees. The wind was calm. At Valdosta, it was cloudy. The temperature was 80 degrees. The wind was southeast at 5 miles an hour. Over the marine area, at the buoy south of Apalachicola, winds were northeast at 14 knots and seas were 1 foot. At the buoy south of Panama City, winds were east at 4 knots and seas were 1 foot. At the buoy south of Pensacola, winds were southwest at 4 knots. The forecast for the local area. Tonight, mostly cloudy with a slight chance of showers and thunderstorms this evening, then partly cloudy after midnight. Lows in the mid-70s. East winds 5 to 10 miles per hour. Chance of rain 20%. Thursday, mostly sunny. Showers and thunderstorms likely in the afternoon. Humid with highs in the lower 90s. East winds 5 to 10 miles per hour. Chance of rain 70%. Heat index values up to 106. Thursday night, mostly cloudy. Showers and thunderstorms likely in the evening, then a chance of showers after midnight. Humid with lows in the mid-70s. East winds around 5 miles per hour. Chance of rain 60%. Friday, showers likely in the morning, then showers with thunderstorms likely in the afternoon. Humid with highs in the lower 90s. Southeast winds around 5 miles per hour. Chance of rain 80%. Heat index values up to 105. Friday night, partly cloudy. Showers with thunderstorms likely in the evening. Humid with lows in the mid-70s. Southeast winds around 5 miles per hour in the evening, becoming light and variable. Chance of rain 80%. Saturday through Sunday night, partly cloudy with showers and thunderstorms likely. Highs in the mid-90s. Lows in the mid-70s. Chance of rain 70%. Heat index values up to 105. Labor Day, mostly sunny. A chance of showers with a slight chance of thunderstorms in the morning, then showers with thunderstorms likely in the afternoon. Highs in the lower 90s. Chance of rain 80%. Monday night, mostly cloudy with showers with thunderstorms likely in the evening, then partly cloudy with a chance of showers and thunderstorms after midnight. Lows in the lower 70s. Chance of rain 80%. Tuesday and Tuesday night, partly cloudy. A chance of showers and thunderstorms. Highs around 90. Lows in the lower 70s. Chance of rain 50%. Wednesday, mostly sunny. A chance of showers and thunderstorms in the afternoon. Highs in the lower 90s. Chance of rain 30%. The Tallahassee Climate Summary for this evening, as of 5 p.m., September 2, 2026. Today's high temperature of 96 degrees occurred at 3:38 p.m. This high was 6 degrees above the normal high of 90. Today's low temperature of 75 degrees occurred at 6:39 a.m. This low was 3 degrees above the normal low of 72. No precipitation fell today, which leaves the monthly total at 0.00 inches. This is 0.39 inches below the normal amount of 0.39 inches for September. The total precipitation for the year still stands at 29.51 inches, which is 14.20 inches below normal. The normal high temperature for tomorrow is 90 degrees, and the normal low is 72. The record high for tomorrow is 98, which occurred in 1966, and the record low is 62, which occurred in 1968. Sunset tonight is at 7:59 p.m. Sunrise tomorrow is at 7:15 a.m. The coastal waters forecast for the following: waters from Suwannee River to Apalachicola, Florida, extending from 20 to 60 nautical miles, coastal waters from Okaloosa-Walton County line to Mexico Beach out to 20 nautical miles, coastal waters from Mexico Beach to Apalachicola out to 20 nautical miles, waters from Okaloosa-Walton County line to Mexico Beach 20 to 60 nautical miles, and waters from Mexico Beach to Apalachicola 20 to 60 nautical miles. Rest of tonight, northeast winds 5 to 10 knots. Waves 1 foot or less. Wave detail, east 1 foot at 3 seconds. Protected waters, a light chop. A slight chance of showers. Thursday, east winds 5 to 10 knots. Seas around 2 feet. Wave detail, northeast 1 foot at 3 seconds. Protected waters, a light chop. A chance of thunderstorms. Showers likely, mainly in the morning. Thursday night, east winds 5 to 10 knots. Waves 1 foot or less.

Wave detail, east 1 foot at 4 seconds. Protected waters, a light shop. A chance of thunderstorms. A chance of showers in the evening, then showers likely after midnight. Friday, south winds 5 to 10 knots, east 1 foot at 4 seconds. Protected waters, a light shop. A chance of thunderstorms. A chance of showers in the evening, then showers likely after midnight. Friday, south winds 5 to 10 knots. Waves 1 foot or less. Wave detail, southeast 1 foot at 4 seconds. Protected waters, a light shop. A chance of showers and thunderstorms. Friday night, south winds around 5 knots. Waves 1 foot or less. Wave detail, southeast 1 foot at 3 seconds. Protected waters, smooth. A slight chance of thunderstorms. A chance of showers, mainly in the evening. Saturday, southwest winds around 5 knots. Waves 1 foot or less. Wave detail, southeast 1 foot at 3 seconds. Protected waters, smooth. A chance of showers and thunderstorms. Saturday night, southwest winds around 5 knots. Waves 1 foot or less. Protected waters, smooth. A slight chance of showers and thunderstorms in the evening, then a chance of showers and thunderstorms after midnight. Sunday, west winds 5 to 10 knots. Waves 1 foot or less. Protected waters, a light shop. A chance of showers and thunderstorms. Sunday night, southwest winds 5 to 10 knots, becoming northwest after midnight. Waves 1 foot or less. Protected waters, a light shop. A chance of showers and thunderstorms. Monday, northeast winds 5 to 10 knots, becoming southeast in the afternoon. Waves 1 foot or less. Protected waters, a light shop. Showers likely with a chance of thunderstorms. Monday night, east winds 5 to 10 knots. Waves 1 foot or less. Protected waters, a light shop. A chance of showers and thunderstorms. Winds and waves higher in and near thunderstorms. The Tropical Weather Outlook. For the North Atlantic, Caribbean Sea, and the Gulf of America, active systems, the Weather Prediction Center is issuing advisories on Tropical Depression Edward, located inland over eastern Texas. Tropical cyclone formation is not expected during the next 7 days. Tide information for Thursday, September 3, 2026. St. Marks River entrance. High 5:49 a.m., low 1:22 p.m., high 8:11 p.m. Apalachicola. Low 1:27 a.m., high 7:16 a.m., low 3:52 p.m. St. Andrews Bay at Panama City. High 1:48 a.m., low 2:13 p.m. Note that the times of high and low tide are 3 minutes earlier at Shell Point than at the St. Marks River entrance. The average water temperature at Apalachicola was 86.0 degrees. Sunrise and sunset in Tallahassee. September 3, 2026, sunrise 7:15 a.m. Eastern Daylight Time, sunset 7:58 p.m. Eastern Daylight Time. 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The latest weather and forecast information can also be accessed by calling our automated forecast line at 850-942-8851. The current time is 10:36 p.m. Eastern Daylight Time. These are the 10 p.m. Eastern Daylight Time conditions. At the Tallahassee Airport, it was mostly cloudy. The temperature was 86 degrees. The wind was east at 8 miles an hour. At Florida State University, the temperature was 86 degrees. The wind was east at 6 miles an hour. At Apalachicola, it was partly cloudy. The temperature was 81 degrees. The wind was north at 3 miles an hour. At Panama City Northwest, it was partly cloudy. The temperature was 83 degrees. The wind was calm. At Dothan, it was partly cloudy. The temperature was 81 degrees. The wind was southeast at 3 miles an hour. At Albany, it was clear. The temperature was 83 degrees. The wind was calm. At Valdosta, it was cloudy. The temperature was 80 degrees. The wind was southeast at 5 miles an hour. Over the marine area, at the buoy south of Apalachicola, winds were northeast at 14 knots and seas were 1 foot. At the buoy south of Panama City, winds were east at 4 knots and seas were 1 foot. At the buoy south of Pensacola, winds were southwest at 4 knots.

for knots. The forecast for the local area. Tonight, mostly cloudy with a slight chance of showers and thunderstorms this evening, then partly cloudy after midnight. Lows in the mid-70s. East winds 5 to 10 miles per hour. Chance of rain 20%. Thursday, mostly sunny. Showers and thunderstorms likely in the afternoon. Humid with highs in the lower 90s. East winds 5 to 10 miles per hour. Chance of rain 70%. Heat index values up to 106. Thursday night, mostly cloudy. Showers and thunderstorms likely in the evening, then a chance of showers after midnight. Humid with lows in the mid-70s. East winds around 5 miles per hour. Chance of rain 60%. Friday, showers likely in the morning, then showers with thunderstorms likely in the afternoon. Humid with highs in the lower 90s. Southeast winds around 5 miles per hour. Chance of rain 80%. Heat index values up to 105. Friday night, partly cloudy. Showers with thunderstorms likely in the evening. Humid with lows in the mid-70s. Southeast winds around 5 miles per hour in the evening, becoming light and variable. Chance of rain 80%. Saturday through Sunday night, partly cloudy with showers and thunderstorms likely. Highs in the mid-90s. Lows in the mid-70s. Chance of rain 70%. Heat index values up to 105. Labor Day, mostly sunny. A chance of showers with a slight chance of thunderstorms in the morning, then showers with thunderstorms likely in the afternoon. Highs in the lower 90s. Chance of rain 80%. Monday night, mostly cloudy with showers with thunderstorms likely in the evening, then partly cloudy with a chance of showers and thunderstorms after midnight. Lows in the lower 70s. Chance of rain 80%. Tuesday and Tuesday night, partly cloudy. A chance of showers and thunderstorms. Highs around 90. Lows in the lower 70s. Chance of rain 50%. Wednesday, mostly sunny. A chance of showers and thunderstorms in the afternoon. Highs in the lower 90s. Chance of rain 30%. The coastal waters forecast for the following waters from Suwannee River to Apalachicola, Florida, extending from 20 to 60 nautical miles, coastal waters from Okaloosa-Walton County line to Mexico Beach out to 20 nautical miles, coastal waters from Mexico Beach to Apalachicola out to 20 nautical miles, waters from Okaloosa-Walton County line to Mexico Beach 20 to 60 nautical miles, and waters from Mexico Beach to Apalachicola 20 to 60 nautical miles. Rest of tonight, northeast winds 5 to 10 knots. Waves 1 foot or less. Wave detail, east 1 foot at 3 seconds. Protected waters, a light chop. A slight chance of showers. Thursday, east winds 5 to 10 knots. Seas around 2 feet. Wave detail, northeast 1 foot at 3 seconds. Protected waters, a light chop. A chance of thunderstorms. Showers likely, mainly in the morning. Thursday night, east winds 5 to 10 knots. Waves 1 foot or less. Wave detail, east 1 foot at 4 seconds. Protected waters, a light chop. A chance of thunderstorms. A chance of showers in the evening, then showers likely after midnight. Friday, south winds 5 to 10 knots. Waves 1 foot or less. Wave detail, southeast 1 foot at 4 seconds. Protected waters, a light chop. A chance of showers and thunderstorms. Friday night, south winds around 5 knots. Waves 1 foot or less. Wave detail, southeast 1 foot at 3 seconds. Protected waters smooth, a slight chance of thunderstorms. A chance of showers, mainly in the evening. Saturday, southwest winds around 5 knots. Waves 1 foot or less. Wave detail, southeast 1 foot at 3 seconds. Protected waters smooth, a chance of showers and thunderstorms. Saturday night, southwest winds around 5 knots. Waves 1 foot or less. Protected waters smooth. A slight chance of showers and thunderstorms in the evening, then a chance of showers and thunderstorms after midnight. Sunday, west winds 5 to 10 knots. Waves 1 foot or less. Protected waters a light chop. A chance of showers and thunderstorms. Sunday night, southwest winds 5 to 10 knots, becoming northwest after midnight. Waves 1 foot or less. Protected waters a light chop. A chance of showers and thunderstorms.
Monday, northeast winds 5 to 10 knots, becoming southeast in the afternoon. Waves 1 foot or less. Protected waters a light chop. Showers likely with a chance of thunderstorms. Monday night, east winds 5 to 10 knots. Waves 1 foot or less. Protected waters a light chop. A chance of showers and thunderstorms. Winds and waves higher and near thunderstorms. The coastal waters forecast for the following St. Andrews Bay waterways. Rest of tonight, southwest winds around 5 knots, becoming northeast. Protected waters move. Thursday, east winds around 5 knots. Protected waters move. A chance of showers and thunderstorms in the afternoon. Thursday night, east winds around 5 knots. Protected waters move. A chance of thunderstorms. Showers likely, mainly in the evening. Friday, east winds around 5 knots, becoming south in the afternoon. Protected waters a light chop. Showers likely. A chance of thunderstorms in the morning, then thunderstorms likely in the afternoon. Friday night, south winds around 5 knots. Protected waters move. Showers likely with a chance of thunderstorms in the evening, then a slight chance of showers and thunderstorms after midnight. Saturday, southeast winds around 5 knots, becoming southwest in the afternoon. Protected waters a light chop. Showers likely. A slight chance of thunderstorms in the morning, then a chance of thunderstorms in the afternoon. Saturday night, southwest winds 5 to 10 knots, becoming west after midnight. Protected waters a light chop. A chance of showers and thunderstorms, mainly in the evening. Sunday, northwest winds around 5 knots, becoming southwest in the afternoon. Protected waters a light chop. A chance of showers and thunderstorms. Sunday night, southwest winds 5 to 10 knots, becoming south after midnight. Protected waters a light chop. A chance of showers and thunderstorms. Monday, east winds around 5 knots, becoming southeast in the afternoon. Protected waters a light chop. A chance of showers and thunderstorms in the morning, then showers and thunderstorms likely in the afternoon. Monday night, east winds 5 to 10 knots. Protected waters a light chop. A chance of showers. Thunderstorms likely, mainly in the evening. Winds and waves higher and near thunderstorms. The Tropical Weather Outlook. For the North Atlantic, Caribbean Sea, and the Gulf of America, active systems, the Weather Prediction Center is issuing advisories on Tropical Depression Edward, located inland over eastern Texas. Tropical cyclone formation is not expected during the next 7 days. Tide information for Thursday, September 3, 2026. St. Mark's River entrance. High 5:49 a.m., low 1:22 p.m., high 8:11 p.m. Apalachicola. Low 1:27 a.m., high 7:16 a.m., low 3:52 p.m. St. Andrews Bay at Panama City. High 1:48 a.m., low 2:13 p.m. Note that the times of high and low tide are 3 minutes earlier at Shell Point than at the St. Mark's River entrance. The average water temperature at Apalachicola was 86.0 degrees. Sunrise and sunset in Tallahassee. September 3, 2026, sunrise 7:15 a.m. Eastern Daylight Time, sunset 7:58 p.m. Eastern Daylight Time. 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This broadcast originates from your National Weather Service office in Tallahassee, Florida. The latest weather and forecast information can also be accessed by calling our automated forecast line at 850-942-8851. The current time is 10:46 p.m. Eastern Daylight Time. These are the 10 p.m. Eastern Daylight Time conditions. At the Tallahassee Airport, it was mostly cloudy. The temperature was 86 degrees. The wind was east at 8 miles an hour. At Florida State University, the temperature was 86 degrees. The wind was east at 6 miles an hour. At Apalachicola, it was partly cloudy. The temperature was 81 degrees. The wind was north at 3 miles an hour. At Panama City Northwest, it was partly cloudy. The temperature was 83 degrees. The wind was calm. At Dothan, it was partly cloudy. The temperature was 81 degrees. The wind was southeast at 3 miles an hour. At Albany, it was clear. The temperature was 83 degrees. The wind was calm.
At Valdosta, it was cloudy.

thunderstorms likely in the evening, then a chance of showers after midnight. Humid with lows in the mid-70s. East winds around 5 miles per hour. Chance of rain 60%. Friday, showers likely in the morning, then showers with thunderstorms likely in the afternoon. Humid with highs in the lower 90s. Southeast winds around 5 miles per hour. Chance of rain 80%. Heat index values up to 105. Friday night, partly cloudy. Showers with thunderstorms likely in the evening. Humid with lows in the mid-70s. Southeast winds around 5 miles per hour in the evening, becoming light and variable. Chance of rain 80%. Saturday through Sunday night, partly cloudy with showers and thunderstorms likely. Highs in the mid-90s. Lows in the mid-70s. Chance of rain 70%. Heat index values up to 105. Labor Day, mostly sunny. A chance of showers with a slight chance of thunderstorms in the morning, then showers with thunderstorms likely in the afternoon. Highs in the lower 90s. Chance of rain 80%. Monday night, mostly cloudy with showers with thunderstorms likely in the evening, then partly cloudy with a chance of showers and thunderstorms after midnight. Lows in the lower 70s. Chance of rain 80%. Tuesday and Tuesday night, partly cloudy. A chance of showers and thunderstorms. Highs around 90. Lows in the lower 70s. Chance of rain 50%. Wednesday, mostly sunny. A chance of showers and thunderstorms in the afternoon. Highs in the lower 90s. Chance of rain 30%. The coastal waters forecast for the following waters from Suwannee River to Apalachicola, Florida, extending from 20 to 60 nautical miles. Coastal waters from Okaloosa, Walton County line to Mexico Beach out to 20 nautical miles. Coastal waters from Mexico Beach to Apalachicola out to 20 nautical miles. Waters from Okaloosa, Walton County line to Mexico Beach 20 to 60 nautical miles. And waters from Mexico Beach to Apalachicola 20 to 60 nautical miles. Rest of tonight, northeast winds 5 to 10 knots. Waves 1 foot or less. Wave detail, east 1 foot at 3 seconds. Protected waters, a light chop. A slight chance of showers. Thursday, east winds 5 to 10 knots. Seas around 2 feet. Wave detail, northeast 1 foot at 3 seconds. Protected waters, a light chop. A chance of thunderstorms. Showers likely, mainly in the morning. Thursday night, east winds 5 to 10 knots. Waves 1 foot or less. Wave detail, east 1 foot at 4 seconds. Protected waters, a light chop. A chance of thunderstorms. A chance of showers in the evening, then showers likely after midnight. Friday, south winds 5 to 10 knots. Waves 1 foot or less. Wave detail, southeast 1 foot at 4 seconds. Protected waters, a light chop. A chance of showers and thunderstorms. Friday night, south winds around 5 knots. Waves 1 foot or less. Wave detail, southeast 1 foot at 3 seconds. Protected waters, smooth, a slight chance of thunderstorms. A chance of showers, mainly in the evening. Saturday, southwest winds around 5 knots. Waves 1 foot or less. Wave detail, southeast 1 foot at 3 seconds. Protected waters, smooth, a chance of showers and thunderstorms. Saturday night, southwest winds around 5 knots. Waves 1 foot or less. Protected waters, smooth, a slight chance of showers and thunderstorms in the evening, then a chance of showers and thunderstorms after midnight. Sunday, west winds 5 to 10 knots. Waves 1 foot or less. Protected waters, a light chop. A chance of showers and thunderstorms. Sunday night, southwest winds 5 to 10 knots, becoming northwest after midnight. Waves 1 foot or less. Protected waters, a light chop. A chance of showers and thunderstorms. Monday, northeast winds 5 to 10 knots, becoming southeast in the afternoon. Waves 1 foot or less. Protected waters, a light chop. Showers likely with a chance of thunderstorms. Monday night, east winds 5 to 10 knots. Waves 1 foot or less. Protected waters, a light chop. A chance of showers and thunderstorms. Winds and waves higher in and near thunderstorms. The coastal waters forecast for the following St. Andrews Bay waterways. Rest of tonight, southwest winds around 5 knots, becoming northeast. Protected waters, smooth. Thursday, east winds.

down to 5 knots. Protected water is smooth. A chance of showers and thunderstorms in the afternoon. Thursday night, east winds around 5 knots. Protected water is smooth. A chance of thunderstorms. Showers likely, mainly in the evening. Friday, east winds around 5 knots, becoming south in the afternoon. Protected water is a light chop. Showers likely. A chance of thunderstorms in the morning, then thunderstorms likely in the afternoon. Friday night, south winds around 5 knots. Protected water is smooth. Showers likely with a chance of thunderstorms in the evening, then a slight chance of showers and thunderstorms after midnight. Saturday, southeast winds around 5 knots, becoming southwest in the afternoon. Protected water is a light chop. Showers likely. A slight chance of thunderstorms in the morning, then a chance of thunderstorms in the afternoon. Saturday night, southwest winds 5 to 10 knots, becoming west after midnight. Protected water is a light chop. A chance of showers and thunderstorms, mainly in the evening. Sunday, northwest winds around 5 knots, becoming southwest in the afternoon. Protected water is a light chop. A chance of showers and thunderstorms. Sunday night, southwest winds 5 to 10 knots, becoming south after midnight. Protected water is a light chop. A chance of showers and thunderstorms. Monday, east winds around 5 knots, becoming southeast in the afternoon. Protected water is a light chop. A chance of showers and thunderstorms in the morning, then showers and thunderstorms likely in the afternoon. Monday night, east winds 5 to 10 knots. Protected water is a light chop. A chance of showers. Thunderstorms likely, mainly in the evening. Winds and waves higher in and near thunderstorms. The Tropical Weather Outlook. For the North Atlantic, Caribbean Sea, and the Gulf of America, active systems, the Weather Prediction Center is issuing advisories on Tropical Depression Edward, located inland over eastern Texas. Tropical cyclone formation is not expected during the next 7 days. Tide information for Thursday, September 3, 2026. St. Marks River entrance. High 5:49 a.m., low 1:22 p.m., high 8:11 p.m. Apalachicola. Low 1:27 a.m., high 7:16 a.m., low 3:52 p.m. St. Andrews Bay at Panama City. High 1:48 a.m., low 2:13 p.m. Note that the times of high and low tide are 3 minutes earlier at Shell Point than at the St. Marks River entrance. The average water temperature at Apalachicola was 86.0 degrees. Sunrise and sunset in Tallahassee. September 3, 2026. Sunrise 7:15 a.m. Eastern Daylight Time, sunset 7:58 p.m. Eastern Daylight Time. 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This broadcast originates from your National Weather Service office in Tallahassee, Florida. The latest weather and forecast information can also be accessed by calling our automated forecast line at 850-942-8851. The current time is 10:57 p.m. Eastern Daylight Time. These are the 10 p.m. Eastern Daylight Time conditions. At the Tallahassee Airport, it was mostly cloudy. The temperature was 86 degrees. The wind was east at 8 miles an hour. At Florida State University, the temperature was 86 degrees. The wind was east at 6 miles an hour. At Apalachicola, it was partly cloudy. The temperature was 81 degrees. The wind was north at 3 miles an hour. At Panama City Northwest, it was partly cloudy. The temperature was 83 degrees. The wind was calm. At Dothan, it was partly cloudy. The temperature was 81 degrees. The wind was southeast at 3 miles an hour. At Albany, it was clear. The temperature was 83 degrees. The wind was calm. At Valdosta, it was cloudy. The temperature was 80 degrees. The wind was southeast at 5 miles an hour. Over the marine area, at the buoy south of Apalachicola, winds were northeast at 14 knots and seas were 1 foot. At the buoy south of Panama City, winds were east at 4 knots and seas were 1 foot. At the buoy south of Pensacola, winds were southwest at 4 knots. The forecast for the local area. Tonight, mostly cloudy with a slight chance of showers and thunderstorms this evening, then partly cloudy after midnight. Lows in the mid-70s. East winds 5 to 10 miles per hour.

of rain 20%. Thursday, mostly sunny. Showers and thunderstorms likely in the afternoon. Humid with highs in the lower 90s. East winds 5 to 10 miles per hour. Chance of rain 70%. Heat index values up to 106. Thursday night, mostly cloudy. Showers and thunderstorms likely in the evening, then a chance of showers after midnight. Humid with lows in the mid-70s. East winds around 5 miles per hour. Chance of rain 60%. Friday, showers likely in the morning, then showers with thunderstorms likely in the afternoon. Humid with highs in the lower 90s. Southeast winds around 5 miles per hour. Chance of rain 80%. Heat index values up to 105. Friday night, partly cloudy. Showers with thunderstorms likely in the evening. Humid with lows in the mid-70s. Southeast winds around 5 miles per hour in the evening, becoming light and variable. Chance of rain 80%. Saturday through Sunday night, partly cloudy with showers and thunderstorms likely. Highs in the mid-90s. Lows in the mid-70s. Chance of rain 70%. Heat index values up to 105. Labor Day, mostly sunny. A chance of showers with a slight chance of thunderstorms in the morning, then showers with thunderstorms likely in the afternoon. Highs in the lower 90s. Chance of rain 80%. Monday night, mostly cloudy with showers with thunderstorms likely in the evening, then partly cloudy with a chance of showers and thunderstorms after midnight. Lows in the lower 70s. Chance of rain 80%. Tuesday and Tuesday night, partly cloudy. A chance of showers and thunderstorms. Highs around 90. Lows in the lower 70s. Chance of rain 50%. Wednesday, mostly sunny. A chance of showers and thunderstorms in the afternoon. Highs in the lower 90s. Chance of rain 30%. The Tallahassee climate summary for this evening, as of 5 p.m., September 2, 2026. Today's high temperature of 96 degrees occurred at 3:38 p.m. This high was 6 degrees above the normal high of 90. Today's low temperature of 75 degrees occurred at 6:39 a.m. This low was 3 degrees above the normal low of 72. No precipitation fell today, which leaves the monthly total at 0.00 inches. This is 0.39 inches below the normal amount of 0.39 inches for September. The total precipitation for the year still stands at 29.51 inches, which is 14.20 inches below normal. The normal high temperature for tomorrow is 90 degrees, and the normal low is 72. The record high for tomorrow is 98, which occurred in 1966, and the record low is 62, which occurred in 1968. Sunset tonight is at 7:59 p.m. Sunrise tomorrow is at 7:15 a.m. The coastal waters forecast for the following: waters from Suwannee River to Apalachicola, Florida, extending from 20 to 60 nautical miles, coastal waters from Okaloosa-Walton County line to Mexico Beach out to 20 nautical miles, coastal waters from Mexico Beach to Apalachicola out to 20 nautical miles, waters from Okaloosa-Walton County line to Mexico Beach 20 to 60 nautical miles, and waters from Mexico Beach to Apalachicola 20 to 60 nautical miles. Rest of tonight, northeast winds 5 to 10 knots. Waves 1 foot or less. Wave detail, east 1 foot at 3 seconds. Protected waters, a light chop. A slight chance of showers. Thursday, east winds 5 to 10 knots. Seas around 2 feet. Wave detail, northeast 1 foot at 3 seconds. Protected waters, a light chop. A chance of thunderstorms. Showers likely, mainly in the morning. Thursday night, east winds 5 to 10 knots. Waves 1 foot or less. Wave detail, east 1 foot at 4 seconds. Protected waters, a light chop. A chance of thunderstorms. A chance of showers in the evening, then showers likely after midnight. Friday, south winds 5 to 10 knots. Waves 1 foot or less. Wave detail, southeast 1 foot at 4 seconds. Protected waters, a light chop. A chance of showers and thunderstorms. Friday night, south winds around 5 knots. Waves 1 foot or less. Wave detail, southeast 1 foot at 3 seconds. Protected waters smooth, a slight chance of thunderstorms. A chance of showers, mainly in the evening. Saturday, southwest winds around 5 knots. Waves 1 foot or less. Wave detail.

0: 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Protected waters,
1: smooth.
0: A chance of showers and thunderstorms. Saturday night, southwest winds around 5 knots. Waves 1 foot or less. Protected waters,
1: smooth.
0: A slight chance of showers and thunderstorms in the evening, then a chance of showers and thunderstorms after midnight. Sunday, west winds 5 to 10 knots. Waves 1 foot or less. Protected waters, a light chop. A chance of showers and thunderstorms. Sunday night, southwest winds 5 to 10 knots, becoming northwest after midnight. Waves 1 foot or less. Protected waters, a light chop. A chance of showers and thunderstorms. Monday, northeast winds 5 to 10 knots, becoming southeast in the afternoon. Waves 1 foot or less. Protected waters, a light chop. Showers likely with a chance of thunderstorms. Monday night, east winds 5 to 10 knots. Waves 1 foot or less. Protected waters, a light chop. A chance of showers and thunderstorms. Winds and waves higher in and near thunderstorms. The Tropical Weather Outlook. For the North Atlantic, Caribbean Sea, and the Gulf of America, Active Systems, the Weather Prediction Center is issuing advisories on Tropical Depression Edward, located inland over eastern Texas. Tropical cyclone formation is not expected during the next 7 days. Tide information for Thursday, September 3, 2026. St. Marks River entrance. High 5:49 a.m., low 1:22 p.m., high 8:11 p.m. Apalachicola. Low 1:27 a.m., high 7:16 a.m., low 3:52 p.m. St. Andrews Bay at Panama City. High 1:48 a.m., low 2:13 p.m. Note that the times of high and low tide are 3 minutes earlier at Shell Point than at the St. Marks River entrance. The average water temperature at Apalachicola was 86.0 degrees. Sunrise and sunset in Tallahassee. September 3, 2026, sunrise 7:15 a.m. Eastern Daylight Time, sunset 7:58 p.m. Eastern Daylight Time. At 10 p.m. Central Daylight Time, the remnants of Edward were located near latitude 32.2 north, longitude 95.7 west. The remnants are moving toward the northwest near 6 miles per hour, and this motion is expected to continue until dissipation on Thursday. Maximum sustained winds are near 25 miles per hour with higher gusts. Little change in strength is forecast during the next 48 hours. The estimated minimum central pressure is 1011 millibars or 29.86 inches. 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This broadcast originates from your National Weather Service office in Tallahassee, Florida. The latest weather and forecast information can also be accessed by calling our automated forecast line at 850-942-8851. The current time is 11:07 p.m. Eastern Daylight Time. These are the 11 p.m. Eastern Daylight Time conditions. At the Tallahassee Airport, it was partly cloudy. The temperature was 84 degrees. The wind was southeast at 5 miles an hour. The report from Florida State University was not available. At Apalachicola, it was partly cloudy. The temperature was 80 degrees. The wind was east at 5 miles an hour. At Panama City Northwest, it was partly cloudy. The temperature was 81 degrees. The wind was calm. At Dothan, it was partly cloudy. The temperature was 81 degrees. The wind was calm. At Albany, it was clear. The temperature was 81 degrees. The wind was calm. At Valdosta, it was cloudy. The temperature was 79 degrees. The wind was calm. Over the marine area, at the buoy south of Apalachicola, winds were northeast at 14 knots. At the buoy south of Panama City, winds were east at 2 knots. At the buoy south of Pensacola, winds were south at 2 knots. The forecast for the local area. Tonight, mostly cloudy with a slight chance of showers and thunderstorms this evening, then partly cloudy after midnight. Lows in the mid-70s. East winds 5 to 10 miles per hour. Chance of rain 20%. Thursday, mostly sunny. Showers and thunderstorms likely in the afternoon. Humid with highs in the lower 90s. East winds 5 to 10 miles per hour. Chance of rain 70%. Heat index values up to 106. Thursday night, mostly cloudy. Showers.

and thunderstorms likely in the evening, then a chance of showers after midnight. Humid with lows in the mid-70s. East winds around 5 miles per hour. Chance of rain 60%. Friday, showers likely in the morning, then showers with thunderstorms likely in the afternoon. Humid with highs in the lower 90s. Southeast winds around 5 miles per hour. Chance of rain 80%. Heat index values up to 105. Friday night, partly cloudy. Showers with thunderstorms likely in the evening. Humid with lows in the mid-70s. Southeast winds around 5 miles per hour in the evening, becoming light and variable. Chance of rain 80%. Saturday through Sunday night, partly cloudy with showers and thunderstorms likely. Highs in the mid-90s. Lows in the mid-70s. Chance of rain 70%. Heat index values up to 105. Labor Day, mostly sunny. A chance of showers with a slight chance of thunderstorms in the morning, then showers with thunderstorms likely in the afternoon. Highs in the lower 90s. Chance of rain 80%. Monday night, mostly cloudy with showers with thunderstorms likely in the evening, then partly cloudy with a chance of showers and thunderstorms after midnight. Lows in the lower 70s. Chance of rain 80%. Tuesday and Tuesday night, partly cloudy. A chance of showers and thunderstorms. Highs around 90. Lows in the lower 70s. Chance of rain 50%. Wednesday, mostly sunny. A chance of showers and thunderstorms in the afternoon. Highs in the lower 90s. Chance of rain 30%. The coastal waters forecast for the following waters from Suwannee River to Apalachicola, Florida, extending from 20 to 60 nautical miles. Coastal waters from Okaloosa, Walton County line to Mexico Beach out to 20 nautical miles. Coastal waters from Mexico Beach to Apalachicola out to 20 nautical miles. Waters from Okaloosa, Walton County line to Mexico Beach 20 to 60 nautical miles. And waters from Mexico Beach to Apalachicola 20 to 60 nautical miles. Rest of tonight, northeast winds 5 to 10 knots. Waves 1 foot or less. Wave detail, east 1 foot at 3 seconds. Protected waters, a light chop. A slight chance of showers. Thursday, east winds 5 to 10 knots. Seas around 2 feet. Wave detail, northeast 1 foot at 3 seconds. Protected waters, a light chop. A chance of thunderstorms. Showers likely, mainly in the morning. Thursday night, east winds 5 to 10 knots. Waves 1 foot or less. Wave detail, east 1 foot at 4 seconds. Protected waters, a light chop. A chance of thunderstorms. A chance of showers in the evening, then showers likely after midnight. Friday, south winds 5 to 10 knots. Waves 1 foot or less. Wave detail, southeast 1 foot at 4 seconds. Protected waters, a light chop. A chance of showers and thunderstorms. Friday night, south winds around 5 knots. Waves 1 foot or less. Wave detail, southeast 1 foot at 3 seconds. Protected waters smooth, a slight chance of thunderstorms. A chance of showers, mainly in the evening. Saturday, southwest winds around 5 knots. Waves 1 foot or less. Wave detail, southeast 1 foot at 3 seconds. Protected waters smooth, a chance of showers and thunderstorms. Saturday night, southwest winds around 5 knots. Waves 1 foot or less. Protected waters smooth. A slight chance of showers and thunderstorms in the evening, then a chance of showers and thunderstorms after midnight. Sunday, west winds 5 to 10 knots. Waves 1 foot or less. Protected waters a light chop. A chance of showers and thunderstorms. Sunday night, southwest winds 5 to 10 knots, becoming northwest after midnight. Waves 1 foot or less. Protected waters a light chop. A chance of showers and thunderstorms. Monday, northeast winds 5 to 10 knots, becoming southeast in the afternoon. Waves 1 foot or less. Protected waters a light chop. Showers likely with a chance of thunderstorms. Monday night, east winds 5 to 10 knots. Waves 1 foot or less. Protected waters a light chop. A chance of showers and thunderstorms. Winds and waves higher and near thunderstorms. The coastal waters forecast for the following St. Andrews Bay waterways. Rest of tonight, southwest winds around 5 knots, becoming northeast. Protected waters smooth. Thursday, east winds.

winds around 5 knots. Protected water is smooth. A chance of showers and thunderstorms in the afternoon. Thursday night, east winds around 5 knots. Protected water is smooth. A chance of thunderstorms. Showers likely, mainly in the evening. Friday, east winds around 5 knots, becoming south in the afternoon. Protected water is a light chop. Showers likely. A chance of thunderstorms in the morning, then thunderstorms likely in the afternoon. Friday night, south winds around 5 knots. Protected water is smooth. Showers likely with a chance of thunderstorms in the evening, then a slight chance of showers and thunderstorms after midnight. Saturday, southeast winds around 5 knots, becoming southwest in the afternoon. Protected water is a light chop. Showers likely. A slight chance of thunderstorms in the morning, then a chance of thunderstorms in the afternoon. Saturday night, southwest winds 5 to 10 knots, becoming west after midnight. Protected water is a light chop. A chance of showers and thunderstorms, mainly in the evening. Sunday, northwest winds around 5 knots, becoming southwest in the afternoon. Protected water is a light chop. A chance of showers and thunderstorms. Sunday night, southwest winds 5 to 10 knots, becoming south after midnight. Protected water is a light chop. A chance of showers and thunderstorms. Monday, east winds around 5 knots, becoming southeast in the afternoon. Protected water is a light chop. A chance of showers and thunderstorms in the morning, then showers and thunderstorms likely in the afternoon. Monday night, east winds 5 to 10 knots. Protected water is a light chop. A chance of showers. Thunderstorms likely, mainly in the evening. Winds and waves higher and near thunderstorms. The Tropical Weather Outlook. For the North Atlantic, Caribbean Sea, and the Gulf of America, active systems, the Weather Prediction Center is issuing advisories on Tropical Depression Edward, located inland over eastern Texas. Tropical cyclone formation is not expected during the next 7 days. Tide information for Thursday, September 3, 2026. St. Mark's River entrance. High 5:49 a.m., low 1:22 p.m., high 8:11 p.m. Apalachicola. Low 1:27 a.m., high 7:16 a.m., low 3:52 p.m. St. Andrews Bay at Panama City. High 1:48 a.m., low 2:13 p.m. Note that the times of high and low tide are 3 minutes earlier at Shell Point than at the St. Mark's River entrance. The average water temperature at Apalachicola was 86.0 degrees. Sunrise and sunset in Tallahassee. September 3, 2026, sunrise 7:15 a.m. Eastern Daylight Time, sunset 7:58 p.m. Eastern Daylight Time. At 10 p.m. Central Daylight Time, the remnants of Edward were located near latitude 32.2 north, longitude 95.7 west. The remnants are moving toward the northwest near 6 miles per hour, and this motion is expected to continue until dissipation on Thursday. Maximum sustained winds are near 25 miles per hour with higher gusts. Little change in strength is forecast during the next 48 hours. The estimated minimum central pressure is 1011 millibars or 29.86 inches. 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This broadcast originates from your National Weather Service office in Tallahassee, Florida. The latest weather and forecast information can also be accessed by calling our automated forecast line at 850-942-8851. The current time is 11:17 p.m. Eastern Daylight Time. These are the 11 p.m. Eastern Daylight Time conditions. At the Tallahassee Airport, it was clear. The temperature was 84 degrees. The wind was southeast at 5 miles an hour. At Florida State University, the temperature was 84 degrees. The wind was east at 7 miles an hour. At Apalachicola, thunder and fog were reported. The temperature was 80 degrees. The wind was north at 16 miles an hour. At Panama City Northwest, it was partly cloudy. The temperature was 81 degrees. The wind was calm. At Dothan, it was partly cloudy. The temperature was 81 degrees. The wind was calm. At Albany, it was partly cloudy. The temperature was 81 degrees. The wind was calm. At Valdosta, it was mostly cloudy. The temperature was 79 degrees. The wind was calm. Over the marine area, at the buoys

south of Apalachicola, winds were northeast at 14 knots and seas were 2 feet. At the buoy south of Panama City, winds were calm and seas were 1 foot. At the buoy south of Pensacola, winds were south at 2 knots and seas were 1 foot. The forecast for the local area. Tonight, mostly cloudy with a slight chance of showers and thunderstorms this evening, then partly cloudy after midnight. Lows in the mid-70s. East winds 5 to 10 miles per hour. Chance of rain 20%. Thursday, mostly sunny. Showers and thunderstorms likely in the afternoon. Humid with highs in the lower 90s. East winds 5 to 10 miles per hour. Chance of rain 70%. Heat index values up to 106. Thursday night, mostly cloudy. Showers and thunderstorms likely in the evening, then a chance of showers after midnight. Humid with lows in the mid-70s. East winds around 5 miles per hour. Chance of rain 60%. Friday, showers likely in the morning, then showers with thunderstorms likely in the afternoon. Humid with highs in the lower 90s. Southeast winds around 5 miles per hour. Chance of rain 80%. Heat index values up to 105. Friday night, partly cloudy. Showers with thunderstorms likely in the evening. Humid with lows in the mid-70s. Southeast winds around 5 miles per hour in the evening, becoming light and variable. Chance of rain 80%. Saturday through Sunday night, partly cloudy with showers and thunderstorms likely. Highs in the mid-90s. Lows in the mid-70s. Chance of rain 70%. Heat index values up to 105. Labor Day, mostly sunny. A chance of showers with a slight chance of thunderstorms in the morning, then showers with thunderstorms likely in the afternoon. Highs in the lower 90s. Chance of rain 80%. Monday night, mostly cloudy with showers with thunderstorms likely in the evening, then partly cloudy with a chance of showers and thunderstorms after midnight. Lows in the lower 70s. Chance of rain 80%. Tuesday and Tuesday night, partly cloudy. A chance of showers and thunderstorms. Highs around 90. Lows in the lower 70s. Chance of rain 50%. Wednesday, mostly sunny. A chance of showers and thunderstorms in the afternoon. Highs in the lower 90s. Chance of rain 30%. The coastal waters forecast for the following waters from Suwannee River to Apalachicola, Florida, extending from 20 to 60 nautical miles, coastal waters from Okaloosa Walton County line to Mexico Beach out to 20 nautical miles, coastal waters from Mexico Beach to Apalachicola out to 20 nautical miles, waters from Okaloosa Walton County line to Mexico Beach 20 to 60 nautical miles, and waters from Mexico Beach to Apalachicola 20 to 60 nautical miles. Rest of tonight, northeast winds 5 to 10 knots. Waves 1 foot or less. Wave detail, east 1 foot at 3 seconds. Protected waters, a light chop. A slight chance of showers. Thursday, east winds 5 to 10 knots. Seas around 2 feet. Wave detail, northeast 1 foot at 3 seconds. Protected waters, a light chop. A chance of thunderstorms. Showers likely, mainly in the morning. Thursday night, east winds 5 to 10 knots. Waves 1 foot or less. Wave detail, east 1 foot at 4 seconds. Protected waters, a light chop. A chance of thunderstorms. A chance of showers in the evening, then showers likely after midnight. Friday, south winds 5 to 10 knots. Waves 1 foot or less. Wave detail, southeast 1 foot at 4 seconds. Protected waters, a light chop. A chance of showers and thunderstorms. Friday night, south winds around 5 knots. Waves 1 foot or less. Wave detail, southeast 1 foot at 3 seconds. Protected waters, smooth, a slight chance of thunderstorms. A chance of showers, mainly in the evening. Saturday, southwest winds around 5 knots. Waves 1 foot or less. Wave detail, southeast 1 foot at 3 seconds. Protected waters, smooth, a chance of showers and thunderstorms. Saturday night, southwest winds around 5 knots. Waves 1 foot or less. Protected waters, smooth, a slight chance of showers and thunderstorms in the evening, then a chance of showers and thunderstorms after midnight. Sunday, west winds 5 to 10 knots. Waves 1 foot or less. Protected waters, a light chop. A chance of showers and thunderstorms. Sunday night,

Southwest winds 5 to 10 knots, becoming northwest after midnight. Waves 1 foot or less. Protected waters, a light chop. A chance of showers and thunderstorms. Monday, northeast winds 5 to 10 knots, becoming southeast in the afternoon. Waves 1 foot or less. Protected waters, a light chop. Showers likely with a chance of thunderstorms. Monday night, east winds 5 to 10 knots. Waves 1 foot or less. Protected waters, a light chop. A chance of showers and thunderstorms. Winds and waves higher and near thunderstorms. The coastal waters forecast for the following St. Andrews Bay waterways. Rest of tonight, southwest winds around 5 knots, becoming northeast. Protected waters smooth. Thursday, east winds around 5 knots. Protected waters smooth. A chance of showers and thunderstorms in the afternoon. Thursday night, east winds around 5 knots. Protected waters smooth. A chance of thunderstorms. Showers likely, mainly in the evening. Friday, east winds around 5 knots, becoming south in the afternoon. Protected waters a light chop. Showers likely. A chance of thunderstorms in the morning, then thunderstorms likely in the afternoon. Friday night, south winds around 5 knots. Protected waters smooth. Showers likely with a chance of thunderstorms in the evening, then a slight chance of showers and thunderstorms after midnight. Saturday, southeast winds around 5 knots, becoming southwest in the afternoon. Protected waters a light chop. Showers likely. A slight chance of thunderstorms in the morning, then a chance of thunderstorms in the afternoon. Saturday night, southwest winds 5 to 10 knots, becoming west after midnight. Protected waters a light chop. A chance of showers and thunderstorms, mainly in the evening. Sunday, northwest winds around 5 knots, becoming southwest in the afternoon. Protected waters a light chop. A chance of showers and thunderstorms. Sunday night, southwest winds 5 to 10 knots, becoming south after midnight. Protected waters a light chop. A chance of showers and thunderstorms. Monday, east winds around 5 knots, becoming southeast in the afternoon. Protected waters a light chop. A chance of showers and thunderstorms in the morning, then showers and thunderstorms likely in the afternoon. Monday night, east winds 5 to 10 knots. Protected waters a light chop. A chance of showers. Thunderstorms likely, mainly in the evening. Winds and waves higher and near thunderstorms. The Tropical Weather Outlook. For the North Atlantic, Caribbean Sea and the Gulf of America, Active Systems, the Weather Prediction Center is issuing advisories on Tropical Depression Edward, located inland over eastern Texas. Tropical cyclone formation is not expected during the next 7 days. Tide information for Thursday, September 3, 2026. St. Marks River entrance. High 5:49 a.m., low 1:22 p.m., high 8:11 p.m. Apalachicola. Low 1:27 a.m., high 7:16 a.m., low 3:52 p.m. St. Andrews Bay at Panama City. High 1:48 a.m., low 2:13 p.m. Note that the times of high and low tide are 3 minutes earlier at Shell Point than at the St. Marks River entrance. The average water temperature at Apalachicola was 86.0 degrees. Sunrise and sunset in Tallahassee. September 3, 2026, sunrise 7:15 a.m. Eastern Daylight Time, sunset 7:58 p.m. Eastern Daylight Time. At 10 p.m. Central Daylight Time, the remnants of Edward were located near latitude 32.2 north, latitude 95.7 west. The remnants are moving toward the northwest near 6 miles per hour, and this motion is expected to continue until dissipation on Thursday. Maximum sustained winds are near 25 miles per hour with higher gusts. Little change in strength is forecast during the next 48 hours. The estimated minimum central pressure is 1011 millibars or 29.86 inches. 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This broadcast originates from your National Weather Service office in Tallahassee, Florida. The latest weather and forecast information can also be accessed by calling our automated forecast line at 850-942-8851. The current time is 11:28 p.m. Eastern Daylight Time. These are the 11 p.m. Eastern Daylight Time conditions. At the Tallahassee Airport, it was clear. The temperature was

84 degrees. The wind was southeast at 5 miles an hour. At Florida State University, the temperature was 84 degrees. The wind was east at 7 miles an hour. At Apalachicola, thunder and fog were reported. The temperature was 80 degrees. The wind was north at 16 miles an hour. At Panama City Northwest, it was partly cloudy. The temperature was 81 degrees. The wind was calm. At Dothan, it was partly cloudy. The temperature was 81 degrees. The wind was calm. At Albany, it was partly cloudy. The temperature was 81 degrees. The wind was calm. At Valdosta, it was mostly cloudy. The temperature was 79 degrees. The wind was calm. Over the marine area, at the buoy south of Apalachicola, winds were northeast at 14 knots and seas were 2 feet. At the buoy south of Panama City, winds were calm and seas were 1 foot. At the buoy south of Pensacola, winds were south at 2 knots and seas were 1 foot. The forecast for the local area. Tonight, mostly cloudy with a slight chance of showers and thunderstorms this evening, then partly cloudy after midnight. Lows in the mid-70s. East winds 5 to 10 miles per hour. Chance of rain 20%. Thursday, mostly sunny. Showers and thunderstorms likely in the afternoon. Humid with highs in the lower 90s. East winds 5 to 10 miles per hour. Chance of rain 70%. Heat index values up to 106. Thursday night, mostly cloudy. Showers and thunderstorms likely in the evening, then a chance of showers after midnight. Humid with lows in the mid-70s. East winds around 5 miles per hour. Chance of rain 60%. Friday, showers likely in the morning, then showers with thunderstorms likely in the afternoon. Humid with highs in the lower 90s. Southeast winds around 5 miles per hour. Chance of rain 80%. Heat index values up to 105. Friday night, partly cloudy. Showers with thunderstorms likely in the evening. Humid with lows in the mid-70s. Southeast winds around 5 miles per hour in the evening, becoming light and variable. Chance of rain 80%. Saturday through Sunday night, partly cloudy with showers and thunderstorms likely. Highs in the mid-90s. Lows in the mid-70s. Chance of rain 70%. Heat index values up to 105. Labor Day, mostly sunny. A chance of showers with a slight chance of thunderstorms in the morning, then showers with thunderstorms likely in the afternoon. Highs in the lower 90s. Chance of rain 80%. Monday night, mostly cloudy with showers with thunderstorms likely in the evening, then partly cloudy with a chance of showers and thunderstorms after midnight. Lows in the lower 70s. Chance of rain 80%. Tuesday and Tuesday night, partly cloudy. A chance of showers and thunderstorms. Highs around 90. Lows in the lower 70s. Chance of rain 50%. Wednesday, mostly sunny. A chance of showers and thunderstorms in the afternoon. Highs in the lower 90s. Chance of rain 30%. The Tallahassee climate summary for this evening, as of 5 p.m., September 2, 2026. Today's high temperature of 96 degrees occurred at 3:38 p.m. This high was 6 degrees above the normal high of 90. Today's low temperature of 75 degrees occurred at 6:39 a.m. This low was 3 degrees above the normal low of 72. No precipitation fell today, which leaves the monthly total at 0.00 inches. This is 0.39 inches below the normal amount of 0.39 inches for September. The total precipitation for the year still stands at 29.51 inches, which is 14.20 inches below normal. The normal high temperature for tomorrow is 90 degrees, and the normal low is 72. The record high for tomorrow is 98, which occurred in 1966, and the record low is 62, which occurred in 1968. Sunset tonight is at 7 degrees, and the normal low is 72. The record high for tomorrow is 98, which occurred in 1966, and the record low is 62, which occurred in 1968. Sunset tonight is at 7:59 p.m. Sunrise tomorrow is at 7:15 a.m. The coastal waters forecast for the following: waters from Suwannee River to Apalachicola, Florida, extending from 20 to 60 nautical miles, coastal waters from Okaloosa-Walton County line to Mexico Beach out to 20 nautical miles, coastal waters from Mexico Beach to Apalachicola out to 20 nautical miles.

nautical miles, waters from Okaloosa, Walton County line to Mexico Beach 20 to 60 nautical miles, and waters from Mexico Beach to Apalachicola 20 to 60 nautical miles. Rest of tonight, northeast winds 5 to 10 knots. Waves 1 foot or less. Wave detail, east 1 foot at 3 seconds. Protected waters, a light chop. A slight chance of showers. Thursday, east winds 5 to 10 knots. Seas around 2 feet. Wave detail, northeast 1 foot at 3 seconds. Protected waters, a light chop. A chance of thunderstorms. Showers likely, mainly in the morning. Thursday night, east winds 5 to 10 knots. Waves 1 foot or less. Wave detail, east 1 foot at 4 seconds. Protected waters, a light chop. A chance of thunderstorms. A chance of showers in the evening, then showers likely after midnight. Friday, south winds 5 to 10 knots. Waves 1 foot or less. Wave detail, southeast 1 foot at 4 seconds. Protected waters, a light chop. A chance of showers and thunderstorms. Friday night, south winds around 5 knots. Waves 1 foot or less. Wave detail, southeast 1 foot at 3 seconds. Protected waters, smooth. A slight chance of thunderstorms. A chance of showers, mainly in the evening. Saturday, southwest winds around 5 knots. Waves 1 foot or less. Wave detail, southeast 1 foot at 3 seconds. Protected waters, smooth. A chance of showers and thunderstorms. Saturday night, southwest winds around 5 knots. Waves 1 foot or less. Protected waters, smooth. A slight chance of showers and thunderstorms in the evening, then a chance of showers and thunderstorms after midnight. Sunday, west winds 5 to 10 knots. Waves 1 foot or less. Protected waters, a light chop. A chance of showers and thunderstorms. Sunday night, southwest winds 5 to 10 knots, becoming northwest after midnight. Waves 1 foot or less. Protected waters, a light chop. A chance of showers and thunderstorms. Monday, northeast winds 5 to 10 knots, becoming southeast in the afternoon. Waves 1 foot or less. Protected waters, a light chop. Showers likely with a chance of thunderstorms. Monday night, east winds 5 to 10 knots. Waves 1 foot or less. Protected waters, a light chop. A chance of showers and thunderstorms. Winds and waves higher and near thunderstorms. The coastal waters forecast for the following St. Andrews Bay waterways. Rest of tonight, southwest winds around 5 knots, becoming northeast. Protected waters, smooth. Thursday, east winds around 5 knots. Protected waters, smooth. A chance of showers and thunderstorms in the afternoon. Thursday night, east winds around 5 knots. Protected waters, smooth. A chance of thunderstorms. Showers likely, mainly in the evening. Friday, east winds around 5 knots, becoming south in the afternoon. Protected waters, a light chop. Showers likely. A chance of thunderstorms in the morning, then thunderstorms likely in the afternoon. Friday night, south winds around 5 knots. Protected waters, smooth. Showers likely with a chance of thunderstorms in the evening, then a slight chance of showers and thunderstorms after midnight. Saturday, southeast winds around 5 knots, becoming southwest in the afternoon. Protected waters, a light chop. Showers likely. A slight chance of thunderstorms in the morning, then a chance of thunderstorms in the afternoon. Saturday night, southwest winds 5 to 10 knots, becoming west after midnight. Protected waters, a light chop. A chance of showers and thunderstorms, mainly in the evening. Sunday, northwest winds around 5 knots, becoming southwest in the afternoon. Protected waters, a light chop. A chance of showers and thunderstorms. Sunday night, southwest winds 5 to 10 knots, becoming south after midnight. Protected waters, a light chop. A chance of showers and thunderstorms. Monday, east winds around 5 knots, becoming southeast in the afternoon. Protected waters, a light chop. A chance of showers and thunderstorms in the morning, then showers and thunderstorms likely in the afternoon. Monday night, east winds 5 to 10 knots. Protected waters, a light chop. A chance of showers. Thunderstorms likely, mainly in the evening. Winds and waves higher and near thunderstorms. The Tropical Weather Outlook.
For the North Atlantic, Caribbean Sea, and the Gulf of America, Active Systems, the Weather Prediction Center is issuing advisories on Tropical Depression Edward, located inland over eastern Texas. Tropical cyclone formation is not expected during the next 7 days. Tide information for Thursday, September 3, 2026. St. Mark's River entrance. High 5:49 a.m., low 1:22 p.m., high 8:11 p.m. Apalachicola. Low 1:27 a.m., high 7:16 a.m., low 3:52 p.m. St. Andrews Bay at Panama City. High 1:48 a.m., low 2:13 p.m. Note that the times of high and low tide are 3 minutes earlier at Shell Point than at the St. Mark's River entrance. The average water temperature at Apalachicola was 86.0 degrees. Sunrise and sunset in Tallahassee. September 3, 2026, sunrise 7:15 a.m. Eastern Daylight Time, sunset 7:58 p.m. Eastern Daylight Time. At 10 p.m. Central Daylight Time, the remnants of Edward were located near latitude 32.2 north, longitude 95.7 west. The remnants are moving toward the northwest near 6 miles per hour, and this motion is expected to continue until dissipation on Thursday. Maximum sustained winds are near 25 miles per hour with higher gusts. Little change in strength is forecast during the next 48 hours. The estimated minimum central pressure is 1011 millibars or 29.86 inches. 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This broadcast originates from your National Weather Service office in Tallahassee, Florida. The latest weather and forecast information can also be accessed by calling our automated forecast line at 850-942-8851. The current time is 11:40 p.m. Eastern Daylight Time. These are the 11 p.m. Eastern Daylight Time conditions. At the Tallahassee Airport, it was clear. The temperature was 84 degrees. The wind was southeast at 5 miles an hour. At Florida State University, the temperature was 84 degrees. The wind was east at 7 miles an hour. At Apalachicola, thunder and fog were reported. The temperature was 80 degrees. The wind was north at 16 miles an hour. At Panama City Northwest, it was partly cloudy. The temperature was 81 degrees. The wind was calm. At Dothan, it was partly cloudy. The temperature was 81 degrees. The wind was calm. At Albany, it was partly cloudy. The temperature was 81 degrees. The wind was calm. At Valdosta, it was mostly cloudy. The temperature was 79 degrees. The wind was calm. Over the marine area, at the buoy south of Apalachicola, winds were northeast at 14 knots and seas were 2 feet. At the buoy south of Panama City, winds were calm and seas were 1 foot. At the buoy south of Pensacola, winds were south at 2 knots and seas were 1 foot. The forecast for the local area. Tonight, mostly cloudy with a slight chance of showers and thunderstorms this evening, then partly cloudy after midnight. Lows in the mid-70s. East winds 5 to 10 miles per hour. Chance of rain 20%. Thursday, mostly sunny. Showers and thunderstorms likely in the afternoon. Humid with highs in the lower 90s. East winds 5 to 10 miles per hour. Chance of rain 70%. Heat index values up to 106. Thursday night, mostly cloudy. Showers and thunderstorms likely in the evening, then a chance of showers after midnight. Humid with lows in the mid-70s. East winds around 5 miles per hour. Chance of rain 60%. Friday, showers likely in the morning, then showers with thunderstorms likely in the afternoon. Humid with highs in the lower 90s. Southeast winds around 5 miles per hour. Chance of rain 80%. Heat index values up to 105. Friday night, partly cloudy. Showers with thunderstorms likely in the evening. Humid with lows in the mid-70s. Southeast winds around 5 miles per hour in the evening, becoming light and variable. Chance of rain 80%. Saturday through Sunday night, partly cloudy with showers and thunderstorms likely. Highs in the mid-90s. Lows in the mid-70s. Chance of rain 70%. Heat index values up to 105. Labor Day, mostly sunny. A chance of showers with a slight chance of thunderstorms in the morning, then showers with thunderstorms likely in the afternoon.
Highs in the lower 90s. Chance of rain 80%.

Monday night, mostly cloudy with showers with thunderstorms likely in the evening, then partly cloudy with a chance of showers and thunderstorms after midnight. Lows in the lower 70s. Chance of rain 80%. Tuesday and Tuesday night, partly cloudy. A chance of showers and thunderstorms. Highs around 90. Lows in the lower 70s. Chance of rain 50%. Wednesday, mostly sunny. A chance of showers and thunderstorms in the afternoon. Highs in the lower 90s. Chance of rain 30%. The coastal waters forecast for the following: waters from Suwannee River to Apalachicola, Florida, extending from 20 to 60 nautical miles. Coastal waters from Okaloosa, Walton County line to Mexico Beach out to 20 nautical miles. Coastal waters from Mexico Beach to Apalachicola out to 20 nautical miles. Waters from Okaloosa, Walton County line to Mexico Beach 20 to 60 nautical miles. And waters from Mexico Beach to Apalachicola 20 to 60 nautical miles. Rest of tonight, northeast winds 5 to 10 knots. Waves 1 foot or less. Wave detail, east 1 foot at 3 seconds. Protected waters, a light chop. A slight chance of showers. Thursday, east winds 5 to 10 knots. Seas around 2 feet. Wave detail, northeast 1 foot at 3 seconds. Protected waters, a light chop. A chance of thunderstorms. Showers likely, mainly in the morning. Thursday night, east winds 5 to 10 knots. Waves 1 foot or less. Wave detail, east 1 foot at 4 seconds. Protected waters, a light chop. A chance of thunderstorms. A chance of showers in the evening, then showers likely after midnight. Friday, south winds 5 to 10 knots. Waves 1 foot or less. Wave detail, southeast 1 foot at 4 seconds. Protected waters, a light chop. A chance of showers and thunderstorms. Friday night, south winds around 5 knots. Waves 1 foot or less. Wave detail, southeast 1 foot at 3 seconds. Protected waters, smooth, a slight chance of thunderstorms. A chance of showers, mainly in the evening. Saturday, southwest winds around 5 knots. Waves 1 foot or less. Wave detail, southeast 1 foot at 3 seconds. Protected waters, smooth, a chance of showers and thunderstorms. Saturday night, southwest winds around 5 knots. Waves 1 foot or less. Protected waters, smooth, a slight chance of showers and thunderstorms in the evening, then a chance of showers and thunderstorms after midnight. Sunday, west winds 5 to 10 knots. Waves 1 foot or less. Protected waters, a light chop. A chance of showers and thunderstorms. Sunday night, southwest winds 5 to 10 knots, becoming northwest after midnight. Waves 1 foot or less. Protected waters, a light chop. A chance of showers and thunderstorms. Monday, northeast winds 5 to 10 knots, becoming southeast in the afternoon. Waves 1 foot or less. Protected waters, a light chop. Showers likely with a chance of thunderstorms. Monday night, east winds 5 to 10 knots. Waves 1 foot or less. Protected waters, a light chop. A chance of showers and thunderstorms. Winds and waves higher in and near thunderstorms. The coastal waters forecast for the following: St. Andrews Bay waterways. Rest of tonight, southwest winds around 5 knots, becoming northeast. Protected waters, smooth. Thursday, east winds around 5 knots. Protected waters, smooth. A chance of showers and thunderstorms in the afternoon. Thursday night, east winds around 5 knots. Protected waters, smooth. A chance of thunderstorms. Showers likely, mainly in the evening. Friday, east winds around 5 knots, becoming south in the afternoon. Protected waters, a light chop. Showers likely. A chance of thunderstorms in the morning, then thunderstorms likely in the afternoon. Friday night, south winds around 5 knots. Protected waters, smooth. Showers likely with a chance of thunderstorms in the evening, then a slight chance of showers and thunderstorms after midnight. Saturday, southeast winds around 5 knots, becoming southwest in the afternoon. Protected waters, a light chop. Showers likely. A slight chance of thunderstorms in the morning, then a chance of thunderstorms in the afternoon. Saturday night, southwest winds 5 to 10 knots, becoming west after midnight. Protected waters, a light chop. A chance of showers and thunderstorms, mainly in the evening. Sunday, northwest winds around 5 knots.

Over eastern Texas, tropical cyclone formation is not expected during the next 7 days. Tide information for Thursday, September 3rd, 2026. St. Mark's River entrance. High 5:49 a.m., low 1:22 p.m., high 8:11 p.m. Apalachicola. Low 1:27 a.m., high 7:16 a.m., low 3:52 p.m. St. Andrews Bay at Panama City. High 1:48 a.m., low 2:13 p.m. Note that the times of high and low tide are 3 minutes earlier at Shell Point than at the St. Mark's River entrance. The average water temperature at Apalachicola was 86.0 degrees. Sunrise and sunset in Tallahassee. September 3, 2026, sunrise 7:15 a.m. Eastern Daylight Time, sunset 7:58 p.m. Eastern Daylight Time. At 10 p.m. Central Daylight Time, the remnants of Edward were located near latitude 32.2 north, longitude 95.7 west. The remnants are moving toward the northwest near 6 miles per hour, and this motion is expected to continue until dissipation on Thursday. Maximum sustained winds are near 25 miles per hour with higher gusts. Little change in strength is forecast during the next 48 hours. The estimated minimum central pressure is 1011 millibars or 29.86 inches. 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This broadcast originates from your National Weather Service office in Tallahassee, Florida. The latest weather and forecast information can also be accessed by calling our automated forecast line at 850-942-8851. The current time is 11:51 p.m. Eastern Daylight Time. These are the 11 p.m. Eastern Daylight Time conditions. At the Tallahassee Airport, it was clear. The temperature was 84 degrees. The wind was southeast at 5 miles an hour. At Florida State University, the temperature was 84 degrees. The wind was east at 7 miles an hour. At Apalachicola, thunder and fog were reported. The temperature was 80 degrees. The wind was north at 16 miles an hour. At Panama City Northwest, it was partly cloudy. The temperature was 81 degrees. The wind was calm. At Dothan, it was partly cloudy. The temperature was 81 degrees. The wind was calm. At Albany, it was partly cloudy. The temperature was 81 degrees. The wind was calm. At Valdosta, it was mostly cloudy. The temperature was 79 degrees. The wind was calm. Over the marine area, at the buoy south of Apalachicola, winds were northeast at 14 knots and seas were 2 feet. At the buoy south of Panama City, winds were calm and seas were 1 foot. At the buoy south of Pensacola, winds were south at 2 knots and seas were 1 foot. The forecast for the local area. Tonight, mostly cloudy with a slight chance of showers and thunderstorms this evening, then partly cloudy after midnight. Lows in the mid-70s. East winds 5 to 10 miles per hour. Chance of rain 20%. Thursday, mostly sunny. Showers and thunderstorms likely in the afternoon. Humid with highs in the lower 90s. East winds 5 to 10 miles per hour. Chance of rain 70%. Heat index values up to 106. Thursday night, mostly cloudy. Showers and thunderstorms likely in the evening, then a chance of showers after midnight. Humid with lows in the mid-70s. East winds around 5 miles per hour. Chance of rain 60%. Friday, showers likely in the morning, then showers with thunderstorms likely in the afternoon. Humid with highs in the lower 90s. Southeast winds around 5 miles per hour. Chance of rain 80%. Heat index values up to 105. Friday night, partly cloudy. Showers with thunderstorms likely in the evening. Humid with lows in the mid-70s. Southeast winds around 5 miles per hour in the evening, becoming light and variable. Chance of rain 80%. Saturday through Sunday night, partly cloudy with showers and thunderstorms likely. Highs in the mid-90s. Lows in the mid-70s. Chance of rain 70%. Heat index values up to 105. Labor Day, mostly sunny. A chance of showers with a slight chance of thunderstorms in the morning, then showers with thunderstorms likely in the afternoon. Highs in the lower 90s. Chance of rain 80%.
Monday night, mostly cloudy with showers with thunderstorms likely in the evening, then partly cloudy with a chance of showers.

and thunderstorms after midnight. Lows in the lower 70s. Chance of rain 80%. Tuesday and Tuesday night, partly cloudy. A chance of showers and thunderstorms. Highs around 90. Lows in the lower 70s. Chance of rain 50%. Wednesday, mostly sunny. A chance of showers and thunderstorms in the afternoon. Highs in the lower 90s. Chance of rain 30%. The coastal waters forecast for the following: waters from Suwannee River to Apalachicola, Florida, extending from 20 to 60 nautical miles. Coastal waters from Okaloosa-Walton County line to Mexico Beach out to 20 nautical miles. Coastal waters from Mexico Beach to Apalachicola out to 20 nautical miles. Waters from Okaloosa-Walton County line to Mexico Beach 20 to 60 nautical miles. And waters from Mexico Beach to Apalachicola 20 to 60 nautical miles. Rest of tonight, northeast winds 5 to 10 knots. Waves 1 foot or less. Wave detail, east 1 foot at 3 seconds. Protected waters, a light chop. A slight chance of showers. Thursday, east winds 5 to 10 knots. Seas around 2 feet. Wave detail, northeast 1 foot at 3 seconds. Protected waters, a light chop. A chance of thunderstorms. Showers likely, mainly in the morning. Thursday night, east winds 5 to 10 knots. Waves 1 foot or less. Wave detail, east 1 foot at 4 seconds. Protected waters, a light chop. A chance of thunderstorms. A chance of showers in the evening, then showers likely after midnight. Friday, south winds 5 to 10 knots. Waves 1 foot or less. Wave detail, southeast 1 foot at 4 seconds. Protected waters, a light chop. A chance of showers and thunderstorms. Friday night, south winds around 5 knots. Waves 1 foot or less. Wave detail, southeast 1 foot at 3 seconds. Protected waters, smooth. A slight chance of thunderstorms. A chance of showers, mainly in the evening. Saturday, southwest winds around 5 knots. Waves 1 foot or less. Wave detail, southeast 1 foot at 3 seconds. Protected waters, smooth. A chance of showers and thunderstorms. Saturday night, southwest winds around 5 knots. Waves 1 foot or less. Protected waters, smooth. A slight chance of showers and thunderstorms in the evening, then a chance of showers and thunderstorms after midnight. Sunday, west winds 5 to 10 knots. Waves 1 foot or less. Protected waters, a light chop. A chance of showers and thunderstorms. Sunday night, southwest winds 5 to 10 knots, becoming northwest after midnight. Waves 1 foot or less. Protected waters, a light chop. A chance of showers and thunderstorms. Monday, northeast winds 5 to 10 knots, becoming southeast in the afternoon. Waves 1 foot or less. Protected waters, a light chop. Showers likely with a chance of thunderstorms. Monday night, east winds 5 to 10 knots. Waves 1 foot or less. Protected waters, a light chop. A chance of showers and thunderstorms. Winds and waves higher in and near thunderstorms. The coastal waters forecast for the following: St. Andrews Bay waterways. Rest of tonight, southwest winds around 5 knots, becoming northeast. Protected waters, smooth. Thursday, east winds around 5 knots. Protected waters, smooth. A chance of showers and thunderstorms in the afternoon. Thursday night, east winds around 5 knots. Protected waters, smooth. A chance of thunderstorms. Showers likely, mainly in the evening. Friday, east winds around 5 knots, becoming south in the afternoon. Protected waters, a light chop. Showers likely. A chance of thunderstorms in the morning, then thunderstorms likely in the afternoon. Friday night, south winds around 5 knots. Protected waters, smooth. Showers likely with a chance of thunderstorms in the evening, then a slight chance of showers and thunderstorms after midnight. Saturday, southeast winds around 5 knots, becoming southwest in the afternoon. Protected waters, a light chop. Showers likely. A slight chance of thunderstorms in the morning, then a chance of thunderstorms in the afternoon. Saturday night, southwest winds 5 to 10 knots, becoming west after midnight. Protected waters, a light chop. A chance of showers and thunderstorms, mainly in the evening. Sunday, northwest winds around 5 knots, becoming southwest in the afternoon. Protected waters, a light chop. A chance of showers.

and thunderstorms. Sunday night, southwest winds 5 to 10 knots, becoming south after midnight. Protected waters, a light chop. A chance of showers and thunderstorms. Monday, east winds around 5 knots, becoming southeast in the afternoon. Protected waters, a light chop. A chance of showers and thunderstorms in the morning, then showers and thunderstorms likely in the afternoon. Monday night, east winds 5 to 10 knots. Protected waters, a light chop. A chance of showers. Thunderstorms likely, mainly in the evening. Winds and waves higher in and near thunderstorms. The Tropical Weather Outlook. For the North Atlantic, Caribbean Sea, and the Gulf of America, active systems, the Weather Prediction Center is issuing advisories on Tropical Depression Edward, located inland over eastern Texas. Tropical cyclone formation is not expected during the next 7 days. Tide information for Thursday, September 3, 2026. St. Marks River entrance. High 5:49 a.m., low 1:22 p.m., high 8:11 p.m. Apalachicola. Low 1:27 a.m., high 7:16 a.m., low 3:52 p.m. St. Andrews Bay at Panama City. High 1:48 a.m., low 2:13 p.m. Note that the times of high and low tide are 3 minutes earlier at Shell Point than at the St. Marks River entrance. The average water temperature at Apalachicola was 86.0 degrees. Sunrise and sunset in Tallahassee. September 3, 2026, sunrise 7:15 a.m. Eastern Daylight Time, sunset 7:58 p.m. Eastern Daylight Time. At 10 p.m. Central Daylight Time, the remnants of Edward were located near latitude 32.2 north, longitude 95.7 west. The remnants are moving toward the northwest near 6 miles per hour, and this motion is expected to continue until dissipation on Thursday. Maximum sustained winds are near 25 miles per hour with higher gusts. Little change in strength is forecast during the next 48 hours. The estimated minimum central pressure is 1011 millibars or 29.86 inches. 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This broadcast originates from your National Weather Service office in Tallahassee, Florida. The latest weather and forecast information can also be accessed by calling our automated forecast line at 850-942-8851. The current time is 12:02 a.m. Eastern Daylight Time. These are the 11 p.m. Eastern Daylight Time conditions. At the Tallahassee Airport, it was clear. The temperature was 84 degrees. The wind was southeast at 5 miles an hour. At Florida State University, the temperature was 84 degrees. The wind was east at 7 miles an hour. At Apalachicola, thunder and fog were reported. The temperature was 80 degrees. The wind was north at 16 miles an hour. At Panama City Northwest, it was partly cloudy. The temperature was 81 degrees. The wind was calm. At Dothan, it was partly cloudy. The temperature was 81 degrees. The wind was calm. At Albany, it was partly cloudy. The temperature was 81 degrees. The wind was calm. At Valdosta, it was mostly cloudy. The temperature was 79 degrees. The wind was calm. Over the marine area, at the buoys south of Apalachicola, winds were northeast at 14 knots and seas were 2 feet. At the buoys south of Panama City, winds were calm, and seas were 1 foot. At the buoys south of Pensacola, winds were south at 2 knots, and seas were 1 foot. These are the midnight Eastern Daylight Time conditions. At the Tallahassee Airport, it was clear. The temperature was 82 degrees. The wind was southeast at 7 miles an hour. The report from Florida State University was not available. At Apalachicola, it was cloudy. The temperature was 79 degrees. The wind was calm. At Panama City Northwest, it was partly cloudy. The temperature was 79 degrees. The wind was calm. At Dothan, it was partly cloudy. The temperature was 78 degrees. The wind was southeast at 3 miles an hour. At Albany, it was partly cloudy. The temperature was 79 degrees. The wind was southeast at 3 miles an hour. At Valdosta, it was mostly cloudy. The temperature was 78 degrees. The wind was calm. Over the marine area, at the buoys south of Apalachicola, winds were northeast at 14 knots.
at the buoy south of Pat.

Moss City, winds were calm. At the buoy south of Pensacola, winds were southwest at 2 knots. The forecast for the local area. Tonight, mostly cloudy with a slight chance of showers and thunderstorms this evening, then partly cloudy after midnight. Lows in the mid-70s. East winds 5 to 10 miles per hour. Chance of rain 20%. Thursday, mostly sunny. Showers and thunderstorms likely in the afternoon. Humid with highs in the lower 90s. East winds 5 to 10 miles per hour. Chance of rain 70%. Heat index values up to 106. Thursday night, mostly cloudy. Showers and thunderstorms likely in the evening, then a chance of showers after midnight. Humid with lows in the mid-70s. East winds around 5 miles per hour. Chance of rain 60%. Friday, showers likely in the morning, then showers with thunderstorms likely in the afternoon. Humid with highs in the lower 90s. Southeast winds around 5 miles per hour. Chance of rain 80%. Heat index values up to 105. Friday night, partly cloudy. Showers with thunderstorms likely in the evening. Humid with lows in the mid-70s. Southeast winds around 5 miles per hour in the evening, becoming light and variable. Chance of rain 80%. Saturday through Sunday night, partly cloudy with showers and thunderstorms likely. Highs in the mid-90s. Lows in the mid-70s. Chance of rain 70%. Heat index values up to 105. Labor Day, mostly sunny. A chance of showers with a slight chance of thunderstorms in the morning, then showers with thunderstorms likely in the afternoon. Highs in the lower 90s. Chance of rain 80%. Monday night, mostly cloudy with showers with thunderstorms likely in the evening, then partly cloudy with a chance of showers and thunderstorms after midnight. Lows in the lower 70s. Chance of rain 80%. Tuesday and Tuesday night, partly cloudy. A chance of showers and thunderstorms. Highs around 90. Lows in the lower 70s. Chance of rain 50%. Wednesday, mostly sunny. A chance of showers and thunderstorms in the afternoon. Highs in the lower 90s. Chance of rain 30%. The coastal waters forecast for the following: waters from Suwannee River to Apalachicola, Florida, extending from 20 to 60 nautical miles. Coastal waters from Okaloosa-Walton County line to Mexico Beach out to 20 nautical miles. Coastal waters from Mexico Beach to Apalachicola out to 20 nautical miles. Waters from Okaloosa-Walton County line to Mexico Beach 20 to 60 nautical miles. And waters from Mexico Beach to Apalachicola 20 to 60 nautical miles. Rest of tonight, northeast winds 5 to 10 knots. Waves 1 foot or less. Wave detail, east 1 foot at 3 seconds. Protected waters, a light chop. A slight chance of showers. Thursday, east winds 5 to 10 knots. Seas around 2 feet. Wave detail, northeast 1 foot at 3 seconds. Protected waters, a light chop. A chance of thunderstorms. Showers likely, mainly in the morning. Thursday night, east winds 5 to 10 knots. Waves 1 foot or less. Wave detail, east 1 foot at 4 seconds. Protected waters, a light chop. A chance of thunderstorms. A chance of showers in the evening, then showers likely after midnight. Friday, south winds 5 to 10 knots. Waves 1 foot or less. Wave detail, southeast 1 foot at 4 seconds. Protected waters, a light chop. A chance of showers and thunderstorms. Friday night, south winds around 5 knots. Waves 1 foot or less. Wave detail, southeast 1 foot at 3 seconds. Protected waters, smooth, a slight chance of thunderstorms. A chance of showers, mainly in the evening. Saturday, southwest winds around 5 knots. Waves 1 foot or less. Wave detail, southeast 1 foot at 3 seconds. Protected waters, smooth, a chance of showers and thunderstorms. Saturday night, southwest winds around 5 knots. Waves 1 foot or less. Protected waters, smooth, a slight chance of showers and thunderstorms in the evening, then a chance of showers and thunderstorms after midnight. Sunday, west winds 5 to 10 knots. Waves 1 foot or less. Protected waters, a light chop. A chance of showers and thunderstorms. Sunday night, southwest winds 5 to 10 knots, becoming northwest after midnight. Waves 1 foot or less. Protected waters.
the light shop. A chance of showers and thunderstorms. Monday, northeast winds 5 to 10 knots, becoming southeast in the afternoon. Waves 1 foot or less. Protected waters, a light shop. Showers likely with a chance of thunderstorms. Monday night, east winds 5 to 10 knots. Waves 1 foot or less. Protected waters, a light shop. A chance of showers and thunderstorms. Winds and waves higher in and near thunderstorms. The coastal waters forecast for the following St. Andrews Bay waterways. Rest of tonight, southwest winds around 5 knots, becoming northeast. Protected waters smooth. Thursday, east winds around 5 knots. Protected waters smooth. A chance of showers and thunderstorms in the afternoon. Thursday night, east winds around 5 knots. Protected waters smooth. A chance of thunderstorms. Showers likely, mainly in the evening. Friday, east winds around 5 knots, becoming south in the afternoon. Protected waters, a light shop. Showers likely. A chance of thunderstorms in the morning, then thunderstorms likely in the afternoon. Friday night, south winds around 5 knots. Protected waters smooth. Showers likely with a chance of thunderstorms in the evening, then a slight chance of showers and thunderstorms after midnight. Saturday, southeast winds around 5 knots, becoming southwest in the afternoon. Protected waters, a light shop. Showers likely. A slight chance of thunderstorms in the morning, then a chance of thunderstorms in the afternoon. Saturday night, southwest winds 5 to 10 knots, becoming west after midnight. Protected waters, a light shop. A chance of showers and thunderstorms, mainly in the evening. Sunday, northwest winds around 5 knots, becoming southwest in the afternoon. Protected waters, a light shop. A chance of showers and thunderstorms. Sunday night, southwest winds 5 to 10 knots, becoming south after midnight. Protected waters, a light shop. A chance of showers and thunderstorms. Monday, east winds around 5 knots, becoming southeast in the afternoon. Protected waters, a light shop. A chance of showers and thunderstorms in the morning, then showers and thunderstorms likely in the afternoon. Monday night, east winds 5 to 10 knots. Protected waters, a light shop. A chance of showers. Thunderstorms likely, mainly in the evening. Winds and waves higher in and near thunderstorms. The Tropical Weather Outlook. For the North Atlantic, Caribbean Sea, and the Gulf of America, Active Systems, the Weather Prediction Center is issuing advisories on Tropical Depression Edward, located inland over eastern Texas. Tropical cyclone formation is not expected during the next 7 days. Tide information for Thursday, September 3, 2026. St. Marks River entrance. High 5:49 a.m., low 1:22 p.m., high 8:11 p.m. Apalachicola. Low 1:27 a.m., high 7:16 a.m., low 3:52 p.m. St. Andrews Bay of Panama City. High 1:48 a.m., low 2:13 p.m. Note that the times of high and low tide are 3 minutes earlier at Shell Point than at the St. Marks River entrance. The average water temperature at Apalachicola was 86.0 degrees. Sunrise and sunset in Tallahassee. September 3, 2026, sunrise 7:15 a.m. Eastern Daylight Time, sunset 7:58 p.m. Eastern Daylight Time. At 10 p.m. Central Daylight Time, the remnants of Edward were located near latitude 32.2 north, longitude 95.7 west. The remnants are moving toward the northwest near 6 miles per hour, and this motion is expected to continue until dissipation on Thursday. Maximum sustained winds are near 25 miles per hour with higher gusts. Little change in strength is forecast during the next 48 hours. The estimated minimum central pressure is 1011 millibars or 29.86 inches. 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This broadcast originates from your National Weather Service office in Tallahassee, Florida. The latest weather and forecast information can also be accessed by calling our automated forecast line at 850-942-8851. The current time is 12:14 a.m. Eastern Daylight Time. These are the midnight Eastern Daylight Time conditions. At the Tallahassee Airport, it was clear. The temperature was 82 degrees. The wind was southeast at 7 miles an hour. At Florida State University, the temperature was 82 degrees.

The wind was southeast at 3 miles an hour. At Apalachicola, it was cloudy. The temperature was 79 degrees. The wind was calm. At Panama City Northwest, it was partly cloudy. The temperature was 79 degrees. The wind was calm. At Dothan, it was partly cloudy. The temperature was 78 degrees. The wind was southeast at 3 miles an hour. At Albany, it was partly cloudy. The temperature was 79 degrees. The wind was southeast at 3 miles an hour. At Valdosta, it was mostly cloudy. The temperature was 78 degrees. The wind was calm. Over the marine area, at the buoy south of Apalachicola, winds were northeast at 12 knots and seas were 2 feet. At the buoy south of Panama City, winds were calm and seas were 1 foot. At the buoy south of Pensacola, winds were west at 2 knots and seas were 1 foot. The forecast for the local area. Tonight, mostly cloudy with a slight chance of showers and thunderstorms this evening, then partly cloudy after midnight. Lows in the mid-70s. East winds 5 to 10 miles per hour. Chance of rain 20%. Thursday, mostly sunny. Showers and thunderstorms likely in the afternoon. Humid with highs in the lower 90s. East winds 5 to 10 miles per hour. Chance of rain 70%. Heat index values up to 106. Thursday night, mostly cloudy. Showers and thunderstorms likely in the evening, then a chance of showers after midnight. Humid with lows in the mid-70s. East winds around 5 miles per hour. Chance of rain 60%. Friday, showers likely in the morning, then showers with thunderstorms likely in the afternoon. Humid with highs in the lower 90s. Southeast winds around 5 miles per hour. Chance of rain 80%. Heat index values up to 105. Friday night, partly cloudy. Showers with thunderstorms likely in the evening. Humid with lows in the mid-70s. Southeast winds around 5 miles per hour in the evening, becoming light and variable. Chance of rain 80%. Saturday through Sunday night, partly cloudy with showers and thunderstorms likely. Highs in the mid-90s. Lows in the mid-70s. Chance of rain 70%. Heat index values up to 105. Labor Day, mostly sunny. A chance of showers with a slight chance of thunderstorms in the morning, then showers with thunderstorms likely in the afternoon. Highs in the lower 90s. Chance of rain 80%. Monday night, mostly cloudy with showers with thunderstorms likely in the evening, then partly cloudy with a chance of showers and thunderstorms after midnight. Lows in the lower 70s. Chance of rain 80%. Tuesday and Tuesday night, partly cloudy. A chance of showers and thunderstorms. Highs around 90. Lows in the lower 70s. Chance of rain 50%. Wednesday, mostly sunny. A chance of showers and thunderstorms in the afternoon. Highs in the lower 90s. Chance of rain 30%. The coastal waters forecast for the following: waters from Suwannee River to Apalachicola, Florida, extending from 20 to 60 nautical miles. Coastal waters from Okaloosa, Walton County line to Mexico Beach out to 20 nautical miles. Coastal waters from Mexico Beach to Apalachicola out to 20 nautical miles. Waters from Okaloosa, Walton County line to Mexico Beach 20 to 60 nautical miles. And waters from Mexico Beach to Apalachicola 20 to 60 nautical miles. Rest of tonight, northeast winds 5 to 10 knots. Waves 1 foot or less. Wave detail, east 1 foot at 3 seconds. Protected waters, a light chop. A slight chance of showers. Thursday, east winds 5 to 10 knots. Seas around 2 feet. Wave detail, northeast 1 foot at 3 seconds. Protected waters, a light chop. A chance of thunderstorms. Showers likely, mainly in the morning. Thursday night, east winds 5 to 10 knots. Waves 1 foot or less. Wave detail, east 1 foot at 4 seconds. Protected waters, a light chop. A chance of thunderstorms. A chance of showers in the evening, then showers likely after midnight. Friday, south winds 5 to 10 knots. Waves 1 foot or less. Wave detail, southeast 1 foot at 4 seconds. Protected waters, a light chop. A chance of showers and thunderstorms. Friday night, south winds around 5 knots. Waves 1 foot or less. Wave detail, southeast 1 foot at 3 seconds. Protected waters, smooth.

A slight chance of thunderstorms. A chance of showers, mainly in the evening. Saturday, southwest winds around 5 knots. Waves 1 foot or less. Wave detail, southeast 1 foot at 3 seconds. Protected waters smooth. A chance of showers and thunderstorms. Saturday night, southwest winds around 5 knots. Waves 1 foot or less. Protected waters smooth. A slight chance of showers and thunderstorms in the evening, then a chance of showers and thunderstorms after midnight. Sunday, west winds 5 to 10 knots. Waves 1 foot or less. Protected waters a light chop. A chance of showers and thunderstorms. Sunday night, southwest winds 5 to 10 knots, becoming northwest after midnight. Waves 1 foot or less. Protected waters a light chop. A chance of showers and thunderstorms. Monday, northeast winds 5 to 10 knots, becoming southeast in the afternoon. Waves 1 foot or less. Protected waters a light chop. Showers likely with a chance of thunderstorms. Monday night, east winds 5 to 10 knots. Waves 1 foot or less. Protected waters a light chop. A chance of showers and thunderstorms. Winds and waves higher and near thunderstorms. The coastal waters forecast for the following St. Andrews Bay waterways. Rest of tonight, southwest winds around 5 knots, becoming northeast. Protected waters smooth. Thursday, east winds around 5 knots. Protected waters smooth. A chance of showers and thunderstorms in the afternoon. Thursday night, east winds around 5 knots. Protected waters smooth. A chance of thunderstorms. Showers likely, mainly in the evening. Friday, east winds around 5 knots, becoming south in the afternoon. Protected waters a light chop. Showers likely. A chance of thunderstorms in the morning, then thunderstorms likely in the afternoon. Friday night, south winds around 5 knots. Protected waters smooth. Showers likely with a chance of thunderstorms in the evening, then a slight chance of showers and thunderstorms after midnight. Saturday, southeast winds around 5 knots, becoming southwest in the afternoon. Protected waters a light chop. Showers likely. A slight chance of thunderstorms in the morning, then a chance of thunderstorms in the afternoon. Saturday night, southwest winds 5 to 10 knots, becoming west after midnight. Protected waters a light chop. A chance of showers and thunderstorms, mainly in the evening. Sunday, northwest winds around 5 knots, becoming southwest in the afternoon. Protected waters a light chop. A chance of showers and thunderstorms. Sunday night, southwest winds 5 to 10 knots, becoming south after midnight. Protected waters a light chop. A chance of showers and thunderstorms. Monday, east winds around 5 knots, becoming southeast in the afternoon. Protected waters a light chop. A chance of showers and thunderstorms in the morning, then showers and thunderstorms likely in the afternoon. Monday night, east winds 5 to 10 knots. Protected waters a light chop. A chance of showers. Thunderstorms likely, mainly in the evening. Winds and waves higher and near thunderstorms. The Tropical Weather Outlook. For the North Atlantic, Caribbean Sea, and the Gulf of America, active systems, the Weather Prediction Center is issuing advisories on Tropical Depression Edward, located inland over eastern Texas. Tropical cyclone formation is not expected during the next 7 days. Tide information for Thursday, September 3, 2026. St. Marks River entrance. High 5:49 a.m., low 1:22 p.m., high 8:11 p.m. Apalachicola. Low 1:27 a.m., high 7:16 a.m., low 3:52 p.m. St. Andrews Bay at Panama City. High 1:48 a.m., low 2:13 p.m. Note that the times of high and low tide are 3 minutes earlier at Shell Point than at the St. Marks River entrance. The average water temperature at Apalachicola was 86.0 degrees. Sunrise and sunset in Tallahassee. September 3, 2026, sunrise 7:15 a.m. Eastern Daylight Time, sunset 7:58 p.m. Eastern Daylight Time. At 10 p.m. Central Daylight Time, the remnants of Edward were located near latitude 32.2 north, longitude 95.7 west. The remnants are moving toward the northwest near 6 miles per hour, and this motion is expected to continue until dissipation on Thursday. Maximum sustained winds are near 25 miles per hour with higher gusts. Little change in strength is forecast.

during the next 48 hours. The estimated minimum central pressure is 1011 millibars or 29.86 inches. 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This broadcast originates from your National Weather Service office in Tallahassee, Florida. The latest weather and forecast information can also be accessed by calling our automated forecast line at 850-942-8851. The current time is 12:25 a.m. Eastern Daylight Time. These are the midnight Eastern Daylight Time conditions. At the Tallahassee Airport, it was clear. The temperature was 82 degrees. The wind was southeast at 7 miles an hour. At Florida State University, the temperature was 82 degrees. The wind was southeast at 3 miles an hour. At Apalachicola, it was mostly cloudy. The temperature was 78 degrees. The wind was north at 3 miles an hour. At Panama City Northwest, it was partly cloudy. The temperature was 79 degrees. The wind was calm. At Dothan, it was partly cloudy. The temperature was 78 degrees. The wind was southeast at 3 miles an hour. At Albany, it was partly cloudy. The temperature was 79 degrees. The wind was southeast at 3 miles an hour. At Valdosta, it was mostly cloudy. The temperature was 78 degrees. The wind was calm. Over the marine area, at the buoy south of Apalachicola, winds were northeast at 12 knots and seas were 2 feet. At the buoy south of Panama City, winds were calm and seas were 1 foot. At the buoy south of Pensacola, winds were west at 2 knots and seas were 1 foot. The forecast for the local area. Tonight, mostly cloudy with a slight chance of showers and thunderstorms this evening, then partly cloudy after midnight. Lows in the mid-70s. East winds 5 to 10 miles per hour. Chance of rain 20%. Thursday, mostly sunny. Showers and thunderstorms likely in the afternoon. Humid with highs in the lower 90s. East winds 5 to 10 miles per hour. Chance of rain 70%. Heat index values up to 106. Thursday night, mostly cloudy. Showers and thunderstorms likely in the evening, then a chance of showers after midnight. Humid with lows in the mid-70s. East winds around 5 miles per hour. Chance of rain 60%. Friday, showers likely in the morning, then showers with thunderstorms likely in the afternoon. Humid with highs in the lower 90s. Southeast winds around 5 miles per hour. Chance of rain 80%. Heat index values up to 105. Friday night, partly cloudy. Showers with thunderstorms likely in the evening. Humid with lows in the mid-70s. Southeast winds around 5 miles per hour in the evening, becoming light and variable. Chance of rain 80%. Saturday through Sunday night, partly cloudy with showers and thunderstorms likely. Highs in the mid-90s. Lows in the mid-70s. Chance of rain 70%. Heat index values up to 105. Labor Day, mostly sunny. A chance of showers with a slight chance of thunderstorms in the morning, then showers with thunderstorms likely in the afternoon. Highs in the lower 90s. Chance of rain 80%. Monday night, mostly cloudy with showers with thunderstorms likely in the evening, then partly cloudy with a chance of showers and thunderstorms after midnight. Lows in the lower 70s. Chance of rain 80%. Tuesday and Tuesday night, partly cloudy. A chance of showers and thunderstorms. Highs around 90. Lows in the lower 70s. Chance of rain 50%. Wednesday, mostly sunny. A chance of showers and thunderstorms in the afternoon. Highs in the lower 90s. Chance of rain 30%. The coastal waters forecast for the following: waters from Swanee River to Apalachicola, Florida, extending from 20 to 60 nautical miles. Coastal waters from Okaloosa-Walton County line to Mexico Beach out to 20 nautical miles. Coastal waters from Mexico Beach to Apalachicola out to 20 nautical miles. Waters from Okaloosa-Walton County line to Mexico Beach 20 to 60 nautical miles. And waters from Mexico Beach to Apalachicola 20 to 60 nautical miles. Rest of tonight, northeast winds 5 to 10 knots. Waves 1 foot or less. Wave detail, east 1 foot at 3 seconds. Protected waters, a light chop. A slight chance of showers. Thursday, east winds 5 to 10 knots. Seas around 2 feet.

Wave detail, northeast 1 foot at 3 seconds. Protected waters, a light shop. A chance of thunderstorms. Showers likely, mainly in the morning. Thursday night, east winds 5 to 10 knots. Waves 1 foot or less. Wave detail, east 1 foot at 4 seconds. Protected waters, a light shop. A chance of thunderstorms. A chance of showers in the evening, then showers likely after midnight. Friday, south winds 5 to 10 knots. Waves 1 foot or less. Wave detail, southeast 1 foot at 4 seconds. Protected waters, a light shop. A chance of showers and thunderstorms. Friday night, south winds around 5 knots. Waves 1 foot or less. Wave detail, southeast 1 foot at 3 seconds. Protected waters, smooth. A slight chance of thunderstorms. A chance of showers, mainly in the evening. Saturday, southwest winds around 5 knots. Waves 1 foot or less. Wave detail, southeast 1 foot at 3 seconds. Protected waters, smooth. A chance of showers and thunderstorms. Saturday night, southwest winds around 5 knots. Waves 1 foot or less. Protected waters, smooth. A slight chance of showers and thunderstorms in the evening, then a chance of showers and thunderstorms after midnight. Sunday, west winds 5 to 10 knots. Waves 1 foot or less. Protected waters, a light shop. A chance of showers and thunderstorms. Sunday night, southwest winds 5 to 10 knots, becoming northwest after midnight. Waves 1 foot or less. Protected waters, a light shop. A chance of showers and thunderstorms. Monday, northeast winds 5 to 10 knots, becoming southeast in the afternoon. Waves 1 foot or less. Protected waters, a light shop. Showers likely with a chance of thunderstorms. Monday night, east winds 5 to 10 knots. Waves 1 foot or less. Protected waters, a light shop. A chance of showers and thunderstorms. Winds and waves higher and near thunderstorms. The coastal waters forecast for the following St. Andrews Bay waterways. Rest of tonight, southwest winds around 5 knots, becoming northeast. Protected waters, smooth. Thursday, east winds around 5 knots. Protected waters, smooth. A chance of showers and thunderstorms in the afternoon. Thursday night, east winds around 5 knots. Protected waters, smooth. A chance of thunderstorms. Showers likely, mainly in the evening. Friday, east winds around 5 knots, becoming south in the afternoon. Protected waters, a light shop. Showers likely. A chance of thunderstorms in the morning, then thunderstorms likely in the afternoon. Friday night, south winds around 5 knots. Protected waters, smooth. Showers likely with a chance of thunderstorms in the evening, then a slight chance of showers and thunderstorms after midnight. Saturday, southeast winds around 5 knots, becoming southwest in the afternoon. Protected waters, a light shop. Showers likely. A slight chance of thunderstorms in the morning, then a chance of thunderstorms in the afternoon. Saturday night, southwest winds 5 to 10 knots, becoming west after midnight. Protected waters, a light shop. A chance of showers and thunderstorms, mainly in the evening. Sunday, northwest winds around 5 knots, becoming southwest in the afternoon. Protected light shop. A chance of showers and thunderstorms, mainly in the evening. Sunday, northwest winds around 5 knots, becoming southwest in the afternoon. Protected waters, a light shop. A chance of showers and thunderstorms. Sunday night, southwest winds 5 to 10 knots, becoming south after midnight. Protected waters, a light shop. A chance of showers and thunderstorms. Monday, east winds around 5 knots, becoming southeast in the afternoon. Protected waters, a light shop. A chance of showers and thunderstorms in the morning, then showers and thunderstorms likely in the afternoon. Monday night, east winds 5 to 10 knots. Protected waters, a light shop. A chance of showers. Thunderstorms likely, mainly in the evening. Winds and waves higher and near thunderstorms. The Tropical Weather Outlook. For the North Atlantic, Caribbean Sea and the Gulf of America, Active Systems, the Weather Prediction Center is issuing advisories on Tropical Depression Edward, located inland over eastern Texas. Tropical cyclone formation is not expected during the next 7 days. Tide information for Thursday, September 3, 2026.

St. Mark's River entrance. High 5:49 a.m., low 1:22 p.m., high 8:11 p.m. Apalachicola. Low 1:27 a.m., high 7:16 a.m., low 3:52 p.m. St. Andrews Bay at Panama City. High 1:48 a.m., low 2:13 p.m. Note that the times of high and low tide are 3 minutes earlier at Shell Point than at the St. Mark's River entrance. The average water temperature at Apalachicola was 86.0 degrees. Sunrise and sunset in Tallahassee. September 3, 2026, sunrise 7:15 a.m. Eastern Daylight Time, sunset 7:58 p.m. Eastern Daylight Time. At 10 p.m. Central Daylight Time, the remnants of Edward were located near latitude 32.2 north, longitude 95.7 west. The remnants are moving toward the northwest near 6 miles per hour, and this motion is expected to continue until dissipation on Thursday. Maximum sustained winds are near 25 miles per hour with higher gusts. Little change in strength is forecast during the next 48 hours. The estimated minimum central pressure is 1011 millibars or 29.86 inches. 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This broadcast originates from your National Weather Service office in Tallahassee, Florida. The latest weather and forecast information can also be accessed by calling our automated forecast line at 850-942-8851. The current time is 12:36 a.m. Eastern Daylight Time. These are the midnight Eastern Daylight Time conditions. At the Tallahassee Airport, it was clear. The temperature was 82 degrees. The wind was southeast at 7 miles an hour. At Florida State University, the temperature was 82 degrees. The wind was southeast at 3 miles an hour. At Apalachicola, it was mostly cloudy. The temperature was 78 degrees. The wind was north at 3 miles an hour. At Panama City Northwest, it was partly cloudy. The temperature was 79 degrees. The wind was calm. At Dothan, it was partly cloudy. The temperature was 78 degrees. The wind was southeast at 3 miles an hour. At Albany, it was partly cloudy. The temperature was 79 degrees. The wind was southeast at 3 miles an hour. At Valdosta, it was mostly cloudy. The temperature was 78 degrees. The wind was calm. Over the marine area, at the buoy south of Apalachicola, winds were northeast at 12 knots and seas were 2 feet. At the buoy south of Panama City, winds were calm and seas were 1 foot. At the buoy south of Pensacola, winds were west at 2 knots and seas were 1 foot. The forecast for the local area. Tonight, mostly cloudy with a slight chance of showers and thunderstorms this evening, then partly cloudy after midnight. Lows in the mid-70s. East winds 5 to 10 miles per hour. Chance of rain 20%. Thursday, mostly sunny. Showers and thunderstorms likely in the afternoon. Humid with highs in the lower 90s. East winds 5 to 10 miles per hour. Chance of rain 70%. Heat index values up to 106. Thursday night, mostly cloudy. Showers and thunderstorms likely in the evening, then a chance of showers after midnight. Humid with lows in the mid-70s. East winds around 5 miles per hour. Chance of rain 60%. Friday, showers likely in the morning, then showers with thunderstorms likely in the afternoon. Humid with highs in the lower 90s. Southeast winds around 5 miles per hour. Chance of rain 80%. Heat index values up to 105. Friday night, partly cloudy. Showers with thunderstorms likely in the evening. Humid with lows in the mid-70s. Southeast winds around 5 miles per hour in the evening, becoming light and variable. Chance of rain 80%. Saturday through Sunday night, partly cloudy with showers and thunderstorms likely. Highs in the mid-90s. Lows in the mid-70s. Chance of rain 70%. Heat index values up to 105. Labor Day, mostly sunny. A chance of showers with a slight chance of thunderstorms in the morning, then showers with thunderstorms likely in the afternoon. Highs in the lower 90s. Chance of rain 80%. Monday night, mostly cloudy with showers with thunderstorms likely in the evening, then partly cloudy with a chance of showers and thunderstorms after midnight. Lows in the lower 70s. Chance of rain 80%. Tuesday and Tuesday night,

partly cloudy. A chance of showers and thunderstorms. Highs around 90. Lows in the lower 70s. Chance of rain 50%. Wednesday, mostly sunny. A chance of showers and thunderstorms in the afternoon. Highs in the lower 90s. Chance of rain 30%. The coastal waters forecast for the following waters from Suwannee River to Apalachicola, Florida, extending from 20 to 60 nautical miles. Coastal waters from Okaloosa-Walton County line to Mexico Beach out to 20 nautical miles. Coastal waters from Mexico Beach to Apalachicola out to 20 nautical miles. Waters from Okaloosa-Walton County line to Mexico Beach 20 to 60 nautical miles. And waters from Mexico Beach to Apalachicola 20 to 60 nautical miles. Rest of tonight, northeast winds 5 to 10 knots. Waves 1 foot or less. Wave detail, east 1 foot at 3 seconds. Protected waters, a light chop. A slight chance of showers. Thursday, east winds 5 to 10 knots. Seas around 2 feet. Wave detail, northeast 1 foot at 3 seconds. Protected waters, a light chop. A chance of thunderstorms. Showers likely, mainly in the morning. Thursday night, east winds 5 to 10 knots. Waves 1 foot or less. Wave detail, east 1 foot at 4 seconds. Protected waters, a light chop. A chance of thunderstorms. A chance of showers in the evening, then showers likely after midnight. Friday, south winds 5 to 10 knots. Waves 1 foot or less. Wave detail, southeast 1 foot at 4 seconds. Protected waters, a light chop. A chance of showers and thunderstorms. Friday night, south winds around 5 knots. Waves 1 foot or less. Wave detail, southeast 1 foot at 3 seconds. Protected waters, smooth, a slight chance of thunderstorms. A chance of showers, mainly in the evening. Saturday, southwest winds around 5 knots. Waves 1 foot or less. Wave detail, southeast 1 foot at 3 seconds. Protected waters, smooth, a chance of showers and thunderstorms. Saturday night, southwest winds around 5 knots. Waves 1 foot or less. Protected waters, smooth, a slight chance of showers and thunderstorms in the evening, then a chance of showers and thunderstorms after midnight. Sunday, west winds 5 to 10 knots. Waves 1 foot or less. Protected waters, a light chop. A chance of showers and thunderstorms. Sunday night, southwest winds 5 to 10 knots, becoming northwest after midnight. Waves 1 foot or less. Protected waters, a light chop. A chance of showers and thunderstorms. Monday, northeast winds 5 to 10 knots, becoming southeast in the afternoon. Waves 1 foot or less. Protected waters, a light chop. Showers likely with a chance of thunderstorms. Monday night, east winds 5 to 10 knots. Waves 1 foot or less. Protected waters, a light chop. A chance of showers and thunderstorms. Winds and waves higher and near thunderstorms. The coastal waters forecast for the following St. Andrews Bay waterways. Rest of tonight, southwest winds around 5 knots, becoming northeast. Protected waters, smooth. Thursday, east winds around 5 knots. Protected waters, smooth. A chance of showers and thunderstorms in the afternoon. Thursday night, east winds around 5 knots. Protected waters, smooth. A chance of thunderstorms. Showers likely, mainly in the evening. Friday, east winds around 5 knots, becoming south in the afternoon. Protected waters, a light chop. Showers likely. A chance of thunderstorms in the morning, then thunderstorms likely in the afternoon. Friday night, south winds around 5 knots. Protected waters, smooth. Showers likely with a chance of thunderstorms in the evening, then a slight chance of showers and thunderstorms after midnight. Saturday, southeast winds around 5 knots, becoming southwest in the afternoon. Protected waters, a light chop. Showers likely. A slight chance of thunderstorms in the morning, then a chance of thunderstorms in the afternoon. Saturday night, southwest winds 5 to 10 knots, becoming west after midnight. Protected waters, a light chop. A chance of showers and thunderstorms, mainly in the evening. Sunday, northwest winds around 5 knots, becoming southwest in the afternoon. Protected waters, a light chop. A chance of showers and thunderstorms. Sunday night, southwest winds 5 to 10 knots, becoming south after midnight.
Protected waters, a light

off. A chance of showers and thunderstorms. Monday, east winds around 5 knots, becoming southeast in the afternoon. Protected waters, a light shop. A chance of showers and thunderstorms in the morning, then showers and thunderstorms likely in the afternoon. Monday night, east winds 5 to 10 knots. Protected waters, a light shop. A chance of showers. Thunderstorms likely, mainly in the evening. Winds and waves higher in and near thunderstorms. The Tropical Weather Outlook. For the North Atlantic, Caribbean Sea, and the Gulf of America, Active Systems, the Weather Prediction Center is issuing advisories on Tropical Depression Eduard, located inland over eastern Texas. Tropical cyclone formation is not expected during the next 7 days. Tide information for Thursday, September 3, 2026. St. Mark's River entrance. High 5:49 a.m., low 1:22 p.m., high 8:11 p.m. Apalachicola. Low 1:27 a.m., high 7:16 a.m., low 3:52 p.m. St. Andrews Bay of Panama City. High 1:48 a.m., low 2:13 p.m. Note that the times of high and low tide are 3 minutes earlier at Shell Point than at the St. Mark's River entrance. The average water temperature at Apalachicola was 86.0 degrees. Sunrise and sunset in Tallahassee. September 3, 2026, sunrise 7:15 a.m. Eastern Daylight Time, sunset 7:58 p.m. Eastern Daylight Time. At 10 p.m. Central Daylight Time, the remnants of Eduard were located near latitude 32.2 north, latitude 95.7 west. The remnants are moving toward the northwest near 6 miles per hour, and this motion is expected to continue until dissipation on Thursday. Maximum sustained winds are near 25 miles per hour with higher gusts. Little change in strength is forecast during the next 48 hours. The estimated minimum central pressure is 1011 millibars or 29.86 inches. 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This broadcast originates from your National Weather Service office in Tallahassee, Florida. The latest weather and forecast information can also be accessed by calling our automated forecast line at 850-942-8851. The current time is 12:46 a.m. Eastern Daylight Time. These are the midnight Eastern Daylight Time conditions. At the Tallahassee Airport, it was clear. The temperature was 82 degrees. The wind was southeast at 7 miles an hour. At Florida State University, the temperature was 82 degrees. The wind was southeast at 3 miles an hour. At Apalachicola, it was mostly cloudy. The temperature was 78 degrees. The wind was north at 3 miles an hour. At Panama City Northwest, it was partly cloudy. The temperature was 79 degrees. The wind was calm. At Dothan, it was partly cloudy. The temperature was 78 degrees. The wind was southeast at 3 miles an hour. At Albany, it was partly cloudy. The temperature was 79 degrees. The wind was southeast at 3 miles an hour. At Valdosta, it was mostly cloudy. The temperature was 78 degrees. The wind was calm. Over the marine area, at the buoy south of Apalachicola, winds were northeast at 12 knots and seas were 2 feet. At the buoy south of Panama City, winds were calm and seas were 1 foot. At the buoy south of Pensacola, winds were west at 2 knots and seas were 1 foot. The forecast for the local area. Tonight, mostly cloudy with a slight chance of showers and thunderstorms this evening, then partly cloudy after midnight. Lows in the mid-70s. East winds 5 to 10 miles per hour. Chance of rain 20%. Thursday, mostly sunny. Showers and thunderstorms likely in the afternoon. Humid with highs in the lower 90s. East winds 5 to 10 miles per hour. Chance of rain 70%. Heat index values up to 106. Thursday night, mostly cloudy. Showers and thunderstorms likely in the evening, then a chance of showers after midnight. Humid with lows in the mid-70s. East winds around 5 miles per hour. Chance of rain 60%. Friday, showers likely in the morning, then showers with thunderstorms likely in the afternoon. Humid with highs in the lower 90s. Southeast winds around 5 miles per hour. Chance of rain 80%. Heat index values up to 105. Friday night, partly cloudy. Showers with

showers and thunderstorms. Highs around 90. Lows in the lower 70s. Chance of rain 50%. Wednesday, mostly sunny. A chance of showers and thunderstorms in the afternoon. Highs in the lower 90s. Chance of rain 30%. The coastal waters forecast for the following: waters from Suwannee River to Apalachicola, Florida, extending from 20 to 60 nautical miles. Coastal waters from Okaloosa-Walton County line to Mexico Beach out to 20 nautical miles. Coastal waters from Mexico Beach to Apalachicola out to 20 nautical miles. Waters from Okaloosa-Walton County line to Mexico Beach 20 to 60 nautical miles. And waters from Mexico Beach to Apalachicola 20 to 60 nautical miles. Rest of tonight, northeast winds 5 to 10 knots. Waves 1 foot or less. Wave detail, east 1 foot at 3 seconds. Protected waters, a light chop. A slight chance of showers. Thursday, east winds 5 to 10 knots. Seas around 2 feet. Wave detail, northeast 1 foot at 3 seconds. Protected waters, a light chop. A chance of thunderstorms. Showers likely, mainly in the morning. Thursday night, east winds 5 to 10 knots. Waves 1 foot or less. Wave detail, east 1 foot at 4 seconds. Protected waters, a light chop. A chance of thunderstorms. A chance of showers in the evening, then showers likely after midnight. Friday, south winds 5 to 10 knots. Waves 1 foot or less. Wave detail, southeast 1 foot at 4 seconds. Protected waters, a light chop. A chance of showers and thunderstorms. Friday night, south winds around 5 knots. Waves 1 foot or less. Wave detail, southeast 1 foot at 3 seconds. Protected waters, smooth, a slight chance of thunderstorms. A chance of showers, mainly in the evening. Saturday, southwest winds around 5 knots. Waves 1 foot or less. Wave detail, southeast 1 foot at 3 seconds. Protected waters, smooth, a chance of showers and thunderstorms. Saturday night, southwest winds around 5 knots. Waves 1 foot or less. Protected waters, smooth, a slight chance of showers and thunderstorms in the evening, then a chance of showers and thunderstorms after midnight. Sunday, west winds 5 to 10 knots. Waves 1 foot or less. Protected waters, a light chop. A chance of showers and thunderstorms. Sunday night, southwest winds 5 to 10 knots, becoming northwest after midnight. Waves 1 foot or less. Protected waters, a light chop. A chance of showers and thunderstorms. Monday, northeast winds 5 to 10 knots, becoming southeast in the afternoon. Waves 1 foot or less. Protected waters, a light chop. Showers likely with a chance of thunderstorms. Monday night, east winds 5 to 10 knots. Waves 1 foot or less. Protected waters, a light chop. A chance of showers and thunderstorms. Winds and waves higher and near thunderstorms. The coastal waters forecast for the following: St. Andrews Bay waterways. Rest of tonight, southwest winds around 5 knots, becoming northeast. Protected waters, smooth. Thursday, east winds around 5 knots. Protected waters, smooth. A chance of showers and thunderstorms in the afternoon. Thursday night, east winds around 5 knots. Protected waters, smooth. A chance of thunderstorms. Showers likely, mainly in the evening. Friday, east winds around 5 knots, becoming south in the afternoon. Protected waters, a light chop. Showers likely. A chance of thunderstorms in the morning, then thunderstorms likely in the afternoon. Friday night, south winds around 5 knots. Protected waters, smooth. Showers likely with a chance of thunderstorms in the evening, then a slight chance of showers and thunderstorms after midnight. Saturday, southeast winds around 5 knots, becoming southwest in the afternoon. Protected waters, a light chop. Showers likely. A slight chance of thunderstorms in the morning, then a chance of thunderstorms in the afternoon. Saturday night, southwest winds 5 to 10 knots, becoming west after midnight. Protected waters, a light chop. A chance of showers and thunderstorms, mainly in the evening. Sunday, northwest winds around 5 knots, becoming southwest in the afternoon. Protected waters, a light chop. A chance of showers and thunderstorms. Sunday night, southwest winds 5 to 10 knots, becoming south after midnight. Protected waters, a light chop.
A chance of showers.

and thunderstorms. Monday, east winds around 5 knots, becoming southeast in the afternoon. Protected waters, a light chop. A chance of showers and thunderstorms in the morning, then showers and thunderstorms likely in the afternoon. Monday night, east winds 5 to 10 knots. Protected waters, a light chop. A chance of showers. Thunderstorms likely, mainly in the evening. Winds and waves higher in and near thunderstorms. The Tropical Weather Outlook. For the North Atlantic, Caribbean Sea and the Gulf of America, Active Systems, the Weather Prediction Center is issuing advisories on Tropical Depression Edward, located inland over eastern Texas. Tropical cyclone formation is not expected during the next 7 days. Tide information for Thursday, September 3, 2026. St. Mark's River entrance. High 5:49 a.m., low 1:22 p.m., high 8:11 p.m. Apalachicola. Low 1:27 a.m., high 7:16 a.m., low 3:52 p.m. St. Andrews Bay of Panama City. High 1:48 a.m., low 2:13 p.m. Note that the times of high and low tide are 3 minutes earlier at Shell Point than at the St. Mark's River entrance. The average water temperature at Apalachicola was 86.0 degrees. Sunrise and sunset in Tallahassee. September 3, 2026, sunrise 7:15 a.m. Eastern Daylight Time, sunset 7:58 p.m. Eastern Daylight Time. At 10 p.m. Central Daylight Time, the remnants of Edward were located near latitude 32.2 north, longitude 95.7 west. The remnants are moving toward the northwest near 6 miles per hour, and this motion is expected to continue until dissipation on Thursday. Maximum sustained winds are near 25 miles per hour with higher gusts. Little change in strength is forecast during the next 48 hours. The estimated minimum central pressure is 1011 millibars or 29.86 inches. 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This broadcast originates from your National Weather Service office in Tallahassee, Florida. The latest weather and forecast information can also be accessed by calling our automated forecast line at 850-942-8851. The current time is 12:57 a.m. Eastern Daylight Time. These are the midnight Eastern Daylight Time conditions. At the Tallahassee Airport, it was clear. The temperature was 82 degrees. The wind was southeast at 7 miles an hour. At Florida State University, the temperature was 82 degrees. The wind was southeast at 3 miles an hour. At Apalachicola, it was mostly cloudy. The temperature was 78 degrees. The wind was north at 3 miles an hour. At Panama City Northwest, it was partly cloudy. The temperature was 79 degrees. The wind was calm. At Dothan, it was partly cloudy. The temperature was 78 degrees. The wind was southeast at 3 miles an hour. At Albany, it was partly cloudy. The temperature was 79 degrees. The wind was southeast at 3 miles an hour. At Valdosta, it was mostly cloudy. The temperature was 78 degrees. The wind was calm. Over the marine area, at the buoy south of Apalachicola, winds were northeast at 12 knots and seas were 2 feet. At the buoy south of Panama City, winds were calm and seas were 1 foot. At the buoy south of Pensacola, winds were west at 2 knots and seas were 1 foot. The forecast for the local area. Tonight, mostly cloudy with a slight chance of showers and thunderstorms this evening, then partly cloudy after midnight. Lows in the mid-70s. East winds 5 to 10 miles per hour. Chance of rain 20%. Thursday, mostly sunny. Showers and thunderstorms likely in the afternoon. Humid with highs in the lower 90s. East winds 5 to 10 miles per hour. Chance of rain 70%. Heat index values up to 106. Thursday night, mostly cloudy. Showers and thunderstorms likely in the evening, then a chance of showers after midnight. Humid with lows in the mid-70s. East winds around 5 miles per hour. Chance of rain 60%. Friday, showers likely in the morning, then showers with thunderstorms likely in the afternoon. Humid with highs in the lower 90s. Southeast winds around 5 miles per hour. Chance of rain 80%. Heat index values up to 105. Friday night, partly cloudy. Showers with thunderstorms likely in the evening.

Humid with lows in the mid-70s. Southeast winds around 5 miles per hour in the evening, becoming light and variable. Chance of rain 80%. Saturday through Sunday night, partly cloudy with showers and thunderstorms likely. Highs in the mid-90s. Lows in the mid-70s. Chance of rain 70%. Heat index values up to 105. Labor Day, mostly sunny. A chance of showers with a slight chance of thunderstorms in the morning, then showers with thunderstorms likely in the afternoon. Highs in the lower 90s. Chance of rain 80%. Monday night, mostly cloudy with showers with thunderstorms likely in the evening, then partly cloudy with a chance of showers and thunderstorms after midnight. Lows in the lower 70s. Chance of rain 80%. Tuesday and Tuesday night, partly cloudy. A chance of showers and thunderstorms. Highs around 90. Lows in the lower 70s. Chance of rain 50%. Wednesday, mostly sunny. A chance of showers and thunderstorms in the afternoon. Highs in the lower 90s. Chance of rain 30%. The coastal waters forecast for the following: waters from Suwannee River to Apalachicola, Florida, extending from 20 to 60 nautical miles. Coastal waters from Okaloosa, Walton County line to Mexico Beach out to 20 nautical miles. Coastal waters from Mexico Beach to Apalachicola out to 20 nautical miles. Waters from Okaloosa, Walton County line to Mexico Beach 20 to 60 nautical miles. And waters from Mexico Beach to Apalachicola 20 to 60 nautical miles. Rest of tonight, northeast winds 5 to 10 knots. Waves 1 foot or less. Wave detail, east 1 foot at 3 seconds. Protected waters, a light chop. A slight chance of showers. Thursday, east winds 5 to 10 knots. Seas around 2 feet. Wave detail, northeast 1 foot at 3 seconds. Protected waters, a light chop. A chance of thunderstorms. Showers likely, mainly in the morning. Thursday night, east winds 5 to 10 knots. Waves 1 foot or less. Wave detail, east 1 foot at 4 seconds. Protected waters, a light chop. A chance of thunderstorms. A chance of showers in the evening, then showers likely after midnight. Friday, south winds 5 to 10 knots. Waves 1 foot or less. Wave detail, southeast 1 foot at 4 seconds. Protected waters, a light chop. A chance of showers and thunderstorms. Friday night, south winds around 5 knots. Waves 1 foot or less. Wave detail, southeast 1 foot at 3 seconds. Protected waters, smooth. A slight chance of thunderstorms. A chance of showers, mainly in the evening. Saturday, southwest winds around 5 knots. Waves 1 foot or less. Wave detail, southeast 1 foot at 3 seconds. Protected waters, smooth. A chance of showers and thunderstorms. Saturday night, southwest winds around 5 knots. Waves 1 foot or less. Protected waters, smooth. A slight chance of showers and thunderstorms in the evening, then a chance of showers and thunderstorms after midnight. Sunday, west winds 5 to 10 knots. Waves 1 foot or less. Protected waters, a light chop. A chance of showers and thunderstorms. Sunday night, southwest winds 5 to 10 knots, becoming northwest after midnight. Waves 1 foot or less. Protected waters, a light chop. A chance of showers and thunderstorms. Monday, northeast winds 5 to 10 knots, becoming southeast in the afternoon. Waves 1 foot or less. Protected waters, a light chop. Showers likely with a chance of thunderstorms. Monday night, east winds 5 to 10 knots. Waves 1 foot or less. Protected waters, a light chop. A chance of showers and thunderstorms. Winds and waves higher in and near thunderstorms. The coastal waters forecast for the following: St. Andrews Bay waterways. Rest of tonight, southwest winds around 5 knots, becoming northeast. Protected waters, smooth. Thursday, east winds around 5 knots. Protected waters, smooth. A chance of showers and thunderstorms in the afternoon. Thursday night, east winds around 5 knots. Protected waters, smooth. A chance of thunderstorms. Showers likely, mainly in the evening. Friday, east winds around 5 knots, becoming south in the afternoon. Protected waters, a light chop. Showers likely. A chance of thunderstorms in the morning, then thunderstorms likely in the afternoon. Friday night, south winds around 5 knots.

Protected waters move. Showers likely with a chance of thunderstorms in the evening. Then a slight chance of showers and thunderstorms after midnight. Saturday, southeast winds around 5 knots, becoming southwest in the afternoon. Protected waters a light chop. Showers likely. A slight chance of thunderstorms in the morning, then a chance of thunderstorms in the afternoon. Saturday night, southwest winds 5 to 10 knots, becoming west after midnight. Protected waters a light chop. A chance of showers and thunderstorms, mainly in the evening. Sunday, northwest winds around 5 knots, becoming southwest in the afternoon. Protected waters a light chop. A chance of showers and thunderstorms. Sunday night, southwest winds 5 to 10 knots, becoming south after midnight. Protected waters a light chop. A chance of showers and thunderstorms. Monday, east winds around 5 knots, becoming southeast in the afternoon. Protected waters a light chop. A chance of showers and thunderstorms in the morning, then showers and thunderstorms likely in the afternoon. Monday night, east winds 5 to 10 knots. Protected waters a light chop. A chance of showers. Thunderstorms likely, mainly in the evening. Winds and waves higher in and near thunderstorms. Tide information for Thursday, September 3, 2026. St. Mark's River entrance. High 5:49 a.m., low 1:22 p.m., high 8:11 p.m. Apalachicola. Low 1:27 a.m., high 7:16 a.m., low 3:52 p.m. St. Andrews Bay of Panama City. High 1:48 a.m., low 2:13 p.m. Note that the times of high and low tide are 3 minutes earlier at Shell Point than at the St. Mark's River entrance. The average water temperature at Apalachicola was 86.0 degrees. Sunrise and sunset in Tallahassee. September 3, 2026, sunrise 7:15 a.m. Eastern Daylight Time, sunset 7:58 p.m. Eastern Daylight Time. At 10 p.m. Central Daylight Time, the remnants of Edward were located near latitude 32.2 north, longitude 95.7 west. The remnants are moving toward the northwest near 6 miles per hour, and this motion is expected to continue until dissipation on Thursday. Maximum sustained winds are near 25 miles per hour with higher gusts. Little change in strength is forecast during the next 48 hours. The estimated minimum central pressure is 1011 millibars or 29.86 inches. 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This broadcast originates from your National Weather Service office in Tallahassee, Florida. The latest weather and forecast information can also be accessed by calling our automated forecast line at 850-942-8851. The current time is 1:08 a.m. Eastern Daylight Time. These are the 1 a.m. Eastern Daylight Time conditions. At the Tallahassee Airport, it was partly cloudy. The temperature was 80 degrees. The wind was east at 5 miles an hour. The report from Florida State University was not available. At Apalachicola, it was partly cloudy. The temperature was 79 degrees. The wind was north at 3 miles an hour. At Panama City Northwest, it was partly cloudy. The temperature was 79 degrees. The wind was northwest at 5 miles an hour. At Dothan, it was partly cloudy. The temperature was 76 degrees. The wind was calm. At Albany, it was clear. The temperature was 79 degrees. The wind was east at 3 miles an hour. At Valdosta, it was partly cloudy. The temperature was 78 degrees. The wind was calm. Over the marine area, at the buoy south of Apalachicola, winds were east at 12 knots. At the buoy south of Panama City, winds were east at 4 knots. At the buoy south of Pensacola, winds were southwest at 2 knots. The forecast for the local area. Tonight, mostly cloudy with a slight chance of showers and thunderstorms this evening, then partly cloudy after midnight. Lows in the mid-70s. East winds 5 to 10 miles per hour. Chance of rain 20%. Thursday, mostly sunny. Showers and thunderstorms likely in the afternoon. Humid with highs in the lower 90s. East winds 5 to 10 miles per hour. Chance of rain 70%. Heat index values up to 106. Thursday night, mostly cloudy. Showers and thunderstorms likely in the evening, then a chance of showers after midnight.

Humid with lows in the mid-70s. East winds around 5 miles per hour. Chance of rain 60%. Friday, showers likely in the morning, then showers with thunderstorms likely in the afternoon. Humid with highs in the lower 90s. Southeast winds around 5 miles per hour. Chance of rain 80%. Heat index values up to 105. Friday night, partly cloudy. Showers with thunderstorms likely in the evening. Humid with lows in the mid-70s. Southeast winds around 5 miles per hour in the evening, becoming light and variable. Chance of rain 80%. Saturday through Sunday night, partly cloudy with showers and thunderstorms likely. Highs in the mid-90s. Lows in the mid-70s. Chance of rain 70%. Heat index values up to 105. Labor Day, mostly sunny. A chance of showers with a slight chance of thunderstorms in the morning, then showers with thunderstorms likely in the afternoon. Highs in the lower 90s. Chance of rain 80%. Monday night, mostly cloudy with showers with thunderstorms likely in the evening, then partly cloudy with a chance of showers and thunderstorms after midnight. Lows in the lower 70s. Chance of rain 80%. Tuesday and Tuesday night, partly cloudy. A chance of showers and thunderstorms. Highs around 90. Lows in the lower 70s. Chance of rain 50%. Wednesday, mostly sunny. A chance of showers and thunderstorms in the afternoon. Highs in the lower 90s. Chance of rain 30%. The coastal waters forecast for the following: waters from Suwannee River to Apalachicola, Florida, extending from 20 to 60 nautical miles. Coastal waters from Okaloosa, Walton County line to Mexico Beach out to 20 nautical miles. Coastal waters from Mexico Beach to Apalachicola out to 20 nautical miles. Waters from Okaloosa, Walton County line to Mexico Beach 20 to 60 nautical miles. And waters from Mexico Beach to Apalachicola 20 to 60 nautical miles. Rest of tonight, northeast winds 5 to 10 knots. Waves 1 foot or less. Wave detail, east 1 foot at 3 seconds. Protected waters, a light chop. A slight chance of showers. Thursday, east winds 5 to 10 knots. Seas around 2 feet. Wave detail, northeast 1 foot at 3 seconds. Protected waters, a light chop. A chance of thunderstorms. Showers likely, mainly in the morning. Thursday night, east winds 5 to 10 knots. Waves 1 foot or less. Wave detail, east 1 foot at 4 seconds. Protected waters, a light chop. A chance of thunderstorms. A chance of showers in the evening, then showers likely after midnight. Friday, south winds 5 to 10 knots. Waves 1 foot or less. Wave detail, southeast 1 foot at 4 seconds. Protected waters, a light chop. A chance of showers and thunderstorms. Friday night, south winds around 5 knots. Waves 1 foot or less. Wave detail, southeast 1 foot at 3 seconds. Protected waters, smooth, a slight chance of thunderstorms. A chance of showers, mainly in the evening. Saturday, southwest winds around 5 knots. Waves 1 foot or less. Wave detail, southeast 1 foot at 3 seconds. Protected waters, smooth, a chance of showers and thunderstorms. Saturday night, southwest winds around 5 knots. Waves 1 foot or less. Protected waters, smooth, a slight chance of showers and thunderstorms in the evening, then a chance of showers and thunderstorms after midnight. Sunday, west winds 5 to 10 knots. Waves 1 foot or less. Protected waters, a light chop. A chance of showers and thunderstorms. Sunday night, southwest winds 5 to 10 knots, becoming northwest after midnight. Waves 1 foot or less. Protected waters, a light chop. A chance of showers and thunderstorms. Monday, northeast winds 5 to 10 knots, becoming southeast in the afternoon. Waves 1 foot or less. Protected waters, a light chop. Showers likely with a chance of thunderstorms. Monday night, east winds 5 to 10 knots. Waves 1 foot or less. Protected waters, a light chop. A chance of showers and thunderstorms. Winds and waves higher and near thunderstorms. The coastal waters forecast for the following: St. Andrews Bay waterways. Rest of tonight, southwest winds around 5 knots, becoming northeast. Protected waters, smooth. Thursday, east winds around 5 knots. Protected waters, smooth. A chance of

showers and thunderstorms in the afternoon. Thursday night, east winds around 5 knots. Protected waters smooth. A chance of thunderstorms. Showers likely, mainly in the evening. Friday, east winds around 5 knots, becoming south in the afternoon. Protected waters a light chop. Showers likely. A chance of thunderstorms in the morning, then thunderstorms likely in the afternoon. Friday night, south winds around 5 knots. Protected waters smooth. Showers likely with a chance of thunderstorms in the evening, then a slight chance of showers and thunderstorms after midnight. Saturday, southeast winds around 5 knots, becoming southwest in the afternoon. Protected waters a light chop. Showers likely. A slight chance of thunderstorms in the morning, then a chance of thunderstorms in the afternoon. Saturday night, southwest winds 5 to 10 knots, becoming west after midnight. Protected waters a light chop. A chance of showers and thunderstorms, mainly in the evening. Sunday, northwest winds around 5 knots, becoming southwest in the afternoon. Protected waters a light chop. A chance of showers and thunderstorms. Sunday night, southwest winds 5 to 10 knots, becoming south after midnight. Protected waters a light chop. A chance of showers and thunderstorms. Monday, east winds around 5 knots, becoming southeast in the afternoon. Protected waters a light chop. A chance of showers and thunderstorms in the morning, then showers and thunderstorms likely in the afternoon. Monday night, east winds 5 to 10 knots. Protected waters a light chop. A chance of showers. Thunderstorms likely, mainly in the evening. Winds and waves higher and near thunderstorms. Tide information for Thursday, September 3, 2026. St. Mark's River entrance. High 5:49 a.m., low 1:22 p.m., high 8:11 p.m. Apalachicola. Low 1:27 a.m., high 7:16 a.m., low 3:52 p.m. St. Andrews Bay at Panama City. High 1:48 a.m., low 2:13 p.m. Note that the times of high and low tide are 3 minutes earlier at Shell Point than at the St. Mark's River entrance. The average water temperature at Apalachicola was 86.0 degrees. Sunrise and sunset in Tallahassee. September 3, 2026, sunrise 7:15 a.m. Eastern Daylight Time, sunset 7:58 p.m. Eastern Daylight Time. At 10 p.m. Central Daylight Time, the remnants of Edward were located near latitude 32.2 north, latitude 95.7 west. The remnants are moving toward the northwest near 6 miles per hour, and this motion is expected to continue until dissipation on Thursday. Maximum sustained winds are near 25 miles per hour with higher gusts. Little change in strength is forecast during the next 48 hours. The estimated minimum central pressure is 1011 millibars or 29.86 inches. 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This broadcast originates from your National Weather Service office in Tallahassee, Florida. The latest weather and forecast information can also be accessed by calling our automated forecast line at 850-942-8851. The current time is 1:18 a.m. Eastern Daylight Time. These are the 1 a.m. Eastern Daylight Time conditions. At the Tallahassee Airport, it was partly cloudy. The temperature was 80 degrees. The wind was east at 5 miles an hour. At Florida State University, the temperature was 81 degrees. The wind was east at 3 miles an hour. At Apalachicola, it was partly cloudy. The temperature was 79 degrees. The wind was north at 3 miles an hour. At Panama City Northwest, it was clear. The temperature was 79 degrees. The wind was northwest at 5 miles an hour. At Dothan, it was clear. The temperature was 76 degrees. The wind was calm. At Albany, it was clear. The temperature was 79 degrees. The wind was east at 3 miles an hour. At Valdosta, it was partly cloudy. The temperature was 78 degrees. The wind was calm. Over the marine area, at the buoy south of Apalachicola, winds were east at 12 knots and seas were 2 feet. At the buoy south of Panama City, winds were northeast at 4 knots and seas were 1 foot. At the buoy south of Pensacola, winds were southwest at 2 knots. The forecast for the local area. Tonight,
Mostly cloudy with a slight chance of showers and thunderstorms this evening.

then partly cloudy after midnight. Lows in the mid-70s. East winds 5 to 10 miles per hour. Chance of rain 20%. Thursday, mostly sunny. Showers and thunderstorms likely in the afternoon. Humid with highs in the lower 90s. East winds 5 to 10 miles per hour. Chance of rain 70%. Heat index values up to 106. Thursday night, mostly cloudy. Showers and thunderstorms likely in the evening, then a chance of showers after midnight. Humid with lows in the mid-70s. East winds around 5 miles per hour. Chance of rain 60%. Friday, showers likely in the morning, then showers with thunderstorms likely in the afternoon. Humid with highs in the lower 90s. Southeast winds around 5 miles per hour. Chance of rain 80%. Heat index values up to 105. Friday night, partly cloudy. Showers with thunderstorms likely in the evening. Humid with lows in the mid-70s. Southeast winds around 5 miles per hour in the evening, becoming light and variable. Chance of rain 80%. Saturday through Sunday night, partly cloudy with showers and thunderstorms likely. Highs in the mid-90s. Lows in the mid-70s. Chance of rain 70%. Heat index values up to 105. Labor Day, mostly sunny. A chance of showers with a slight chance of thunderstorms in the morning, then showers with thunderstorms likely in the afternoon. Highs in the lower 90s. Chance of rain 80%. Monday night, mostly cloudy with showers with thunderstorms likely in the evening, then partly cloudy with a chance of showers and thunderstorms after midnight. Lows in the lower 70s. Chance of rain 80%. Tuesday and Tuesday night, partly cloudy. A chance of showers and thunderstorms. Highs around 90. Lows in the lower 70s. Chance of rain 50%. Wednesday, mostly sunny. A chance of showers and thunderstorms in the afternoon. Highs in the lower 90s. Chance of rain 30%. The coastal waters forecast for the following waters from Suwannee River to Apalachicola, Florida, extending from 20 to 60 nautical miles. Coastal waters from Okaloosa, Walton County line to Mexico Beach out to 20 nautical miles. Coastal waters from Mexico Beach to Apalachicola out to 20 nautical miles. Waters from Okaloosa, Walton County line to Mexico Beach 20 to 60 nautical miles. And waters from Mexico Beach to Apalachicola 20 to 60 nautical miles. Rest of tonight, northeast winds 5 to 10 knots. Waves 1 foot or less. Wave detail, east 1 foot at 3 seconds. Protected waters, a light chop. A slight chance of showers. Thursday, east winds 5 to 10 knots. Seas around 2 feet. Wave detail, northeast 1 foot at 3 seconds. Protected waters, a light chop. A chance of thunderstorms. Showers likely, mainly in the morning. Thursday night, east winds 5 to 10 knots. Waves 1 foot or less. Wave detail, east 1 foot at 4 seconds. Protected waters, a light chop. A chance of thunderstorms. A chance of showers in the evening, then showers likely after midnight. Friday, south winds 5 to 10 knots. Waves 1 foot or less. Wave detail, southeast 1 foot at 4 seconds. Protected waters, a light chop. A chance of showers and thunderstorms. Friday night, south winds around 5 knots. Waves 1 foot or less. Wave detail, southeast 1 foot at 3 seconds. Protected waters, smooth, a slight chance of thunderstorms. A chance of showers, mainly in the evening. Saturday, southwest winds around 5 knots. Waves 1 foot or less. Wave detail, southeast 1 foot at 3 seconds. Protected waters, smooth, a chance of showers and thunderstorms. Saturday night, southwest winds around 5 knots. Waves 1 foot or less. Protected waters, smooth. A slight chance of showers and thunderstorms in the evening, then a chance of showers and thunderstorms after midnight. Sunday, west winds 5 to 10 knots. Waves 1 foot or less. Protected waters, a light chop. A chance of showers and thunderstorms. Sunday night, southwest winds 5 to 10 knots, becoming northwest after midnight. Waves 1 foot or less. Protected waters, a light chop. A chance of showers and thunderstorms. Monday, northeast winds 5 to 10 knots, becoming southeast in the afternoon. Waves 1 foot or less. Protected waters, a light chop. Showers likely.

with a chance of thunderstorms. Monday night, east winds 5 to 10 knots. Waves 1 foot or less. Protected waters, a light shop. A chance of showers and thunderstorms. Winds and waves higher and near thunderstorms. The coastal waters forecast for the following St. Andrews Bay waterways. Rest of tonight, southwest winds around 5 knots, becoming northeast. Protected waters smooth. Thursday, east winds around 5 knots. Protected waters smooth. A chance of showers and thunderstorms in the afternoon. Thursday night, east winds around 5 knots. Protected waters smooth. A chance of thunderstorms. Showers likely, mainly in the evening. Friday, east winds around 5 knots, becoming south in the afternoon. Protected waters a light shop. Showers likely. A chance of thunderstorms in the morning, then thunderstorms likely in the afternoon. Friday night, south winds around 5 knots. Protected waters smooth. Showers likely with a chance of thunderstorms in the evening, then a slight chance of showers and thunderstorms after midnight. Saturday, southeast winds around 5 knots, becoming southwest in the afternoon. Protected waters a light shop. Showers likely. A slight chance of thunderstorms in the morning, then a chance of thunderstorms in the afternoon. Saturday night, southwest winds 5 to 10 knots, becoming west after midnight. Protected waters a light shop. A chance of showers and thunderstorms, mainly in the evening. Sunday, northwest winds around 5 knots, becoming southwest in the afternoon. Protected waters a light shop. A chance of showers and thunderstorms. Sunday night, southwest winds 5 to 10 knots, becoming south after midnight. Protected waters a light shop. A chance of showers and thunderstorms. Monday, east winds around 5 knots, becoming southeast in the afternoon. Protected waters a light shop. A chance of showers and thunderstorms in the morning, then showers and thunderstorms likely in the afternoon. Monday night, east winds 5 to 10 knots. Protected waters a light shop. A chance of showers. Thunderstorms likely, mainly in the evening. Winds and waves higher and near thunderstorms. The Tropical Weather Outlook. For the North Atlantic, Caribbean Sea, and the Gulf of America, active systems, the Weather Prediction Center is issuing advisories on Tropical Depression Edward, located inland over eastern Texas. Tropical cyclone formation is not expected during the next 7 days. Tide information for Thursday, September 3, 2026. St. Mark's River entrance. High 5:49 a.m., low 1:22 p.m., high 8:11 p.m. Apalachicola. Low 1:27 a.m., high 7:16 a.m., low 3:52 p.m. St. Andrews Bay at Panama City. High 1:48 a.m., low 2:13 p.m. Note that the times of high and low tide are 3 minutes earlier at Shell Point than at the St. Mark's River entrance. The average water temperature at Apalachicola was 86.0 degrees. Sunrise and sunset in Tallahassee. September 3, 2026, sunrise 7:15 a.m. Eastern Daylight Time, sunset 7:58 p.m. Eastern Daylight Time. At 10 p.m. Central Daylight Time, the remnants of Edward were located near latitude 32.2 north, longitude 95.7 west. The remnants are moving toward the northwest near 6 miles per hour, and this motion is expected to continue until dissipation on Thursday. Maximum sustained winds are near 25 miles per hour with higher gusts. Little change in strength is forecast during the next 48 hours. The estimated minimum central pressure is 1011 millibars or 29.86 inches. 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This broadcast originates from your National Weather Service office in Tallahassee, Florida. The latest weather and forecast information can also be accessed by calling our automated forecast line at 850-942-8851. The current time is 1:29 a.m. Eastern Daylight Time. These are the 1 a.m. Eastern Daylight Time conditions. At the Tallahassee Airport, it was partly cloudy. The temperature was 80 degrees. The wind was east at 5 miles an hour. At Florida State University, the temperature was 81 degrees. The wind was east at 3 miles an hour. At Apalachicola, it was partly cloudy. The temperature was 79 degrees. The wind was north at 3 miles an hour. At Panama City Northwest, it was clear.

The temperature was 79 degrees. The wind was northwest at 5 miles an hour. At Dothan, it was clear. The temperature was 76 degrees. The wind was calm. At Albany, it was clear. The temperature was 79 degrees. The wind was east at 3 miles an hour. At Valdosta, it was partly cloudy. The temperature was 78 degrees. The wind was calm. Over the marine area, at the buoys south of Apalachicola, winds were east at 12 knots and seas were 2 feet. At the buoys south of Panama City, winds were northeast at 4 knots and seas were 1 foot. At the buoys south of Pensacola, winds were southwest at 2 knots. The forecast for the local area. Tonight, mostly cloudy with a slight chance of showers and thunderstorms this evening, then partly cloudy after midnight. Lows in the mid-70s. East winds 5 to 10 miles per hour. Chance of rain 20%. Thursday, mostly sunny. Showers and thunderstorms likely in the afternoon. Humid with highs in the lower 90s. East winds 5 to 10 miles per hour. Chance of rain 70%. Heat index values up to 106. Thursday night, mostly cloudy. Showers and thunderstorms likely in the evening, then a chance of showers after midnight. Humid with lows in the mid-70s. East winds around 5 miles per hour. Chance of rain 60%. Friday, showers likely in the morning, then showers with thunderstorms likely in the afternoon. Humid with highs in the lower 90s. Southeast winds around 5 miles per hour. Chance of rain 80%. Heat index values up to 105. Friday night, partly cloudy. Showers with thunderstorms likely in the evening. Humid with lows in the mid-70s. Southeast winds around 5 miles per hour in the evening, becoming light and variable. Chance of rain 80%. Saturday through Sunday night, partly cloudy with showers and thunderstorms likely. Highs in the mid-90s. Lows in the mid-70s. Chance of rain 70%. Heat index values up to 105. Labor Day, mostly sunny. A chance of showers with a slight chance of thunderstorms in the morning, then showers with thunderstorms likely in the afternoon. Highs in the lower 90s. Chance of rain 80%. Monday night, mostly cloudy with showers with thunderstorms likely in the evening, then partly cloudy with a chance of showers and thunderstorms after midnight. Lows in the lower 70s. Chance of rain 80%. Tuesday and Tuesday night, partly cloudy. A chance of showers and thunderstorms. Highs around 90. Lows in the lower 70s. Chance of rain 50%. Wednesday, mostly sunny. A chance of highs around 90. Lows in the lower 70s. Chance of rain 50%. Wednesday, mostly sunny. A chance of showers and thunderstorms in the afternoon. Highs in the lower 90s. Chance of rain 30%. The coastal waters forecast for the following: waters from Suwannee River to Apalachicola, Florida, extending from 20 to 60 nautical miles. Coastal waters from Okaloosa-Walton County line to Mexico Beach out to 20 nautical miles. Coastal waters from Mexico Beach to Apalachicola out to 20 nautical miles. Waters from Okaloosa-Walton County line to Mexico Beach 20 to 60 nautical miles. And waters from Mexico Beach to Apalachicola 20 to 60 nautical miles. Rest of tonight, northeast winds 5 to 10 knots. Waves 1 foot or less. Wave detail, east 1 foot at 3 seconds. Protected waters, a light chop. A slight chance of showers. Thursday, east winds 5 to 10 knots. Seas around 2 feet. Wave detail, northeast 1 foot at 3 seconds. Protected waters, a light chop. A chance of thunderstorms. Showers likely, mainly in the morning. Thursday night, east winds 5 to 10 knots. Waves 1 foot or less. Wave detail, east 1 foot at 4 seconds. Protected waters, a light chop. A chance of thunderstorms. A chance of showers in the evening, then showers likely after midnight. Friday, south winds 5 to 10 knots. Waves 1 foot or less. Wave detail, southeast 1 foot at 4 seconds. Protected waters, a light chop. A chance of showers and thunderstorms. Friday night, south winds around 5 knots. Waves 1 foot or less. Wave detail, southeast 1 foot at 3 seconds. Protected waters, smooth. A slight chance of thunderstorms. A chance of showers, mainly in the evening.

Saturday, southwest winds around 5 knots. Waves 1 foot or less. Wave detail, southeast 1 foot at 3 seconds. Protected waters smooth. A chance of showers and thunderstorms. Saturday night, southwest winds around 5 knots. Waves 1 foot or less. Protected waters smooth. A slight chance of showers and thunderstorms in the evening, then a chance of showers and thunderstorms after midnight. Sunday, west winds 5 to 10 knots. Waves 1 foot or less. Protected waters a light chop. A chance of showers and thunderstorms. Sunday night, southwest winds 5 to 10 knots, becoming northwest after midnight. Waves 1 foot or less. Protected waters a light chop. A chance of showers and thunderstorms. Monday, northeast winds 5 to 10 knots, becoming southeast in the afternoon. Waves 1 foot or less. Protected waters a light chop. Showers likely with a chance of thunderstorms. Monday night, east winds 5 to 10 knots. Waves 1 foot or less. Protected waters a light chop. A chance of showers and thunderstorms. Winds and waves higher and near thunderstorms. The coastal waters forecast for the following St. Andrews Bay waterways. Rest of tonight, southwest winds around 5 knots, becoming northeast. Protected waters smooth. Thursday, east winds around 5 knots. Protected waters smooth. A chance of showers and thunderstorms in the afternoon. Thursday night, east winds around 5 knots. Protected waters smooth. A chance of thunderstorms. Showers likely, mainly in the evening. Friday, east winds around 5 knots, becoming south in the afternoon. Protected waters a light chop. Showers likely. A chance of thunderstorms in the morning, then thunderstorms likely in the afternoon. Friday night, south winds around 5 knots. Protected waters smooth. Showers likely with a chance of thunderstorms in the evening, then a slight chance of showers and thunderstorms after midnight. Saturday, southeast winds around 5 knots, becoming southwest in the afternoon. Protected waters a light chop. Showers likely. A slight chance of thunderstorms in the morning, then a chance of thunderstorms in the afternoon. Saturday night, southwest winds 5 to 10 knots, becoming west after midnight. Protected waters a light chop. A chance of showers and thunderstorms, mainly in the evening. Sunday, northwest winds around 5 knots, becoming southwest in the afternoon. Protected waters a light chop. A chance of showers and thunderstorms. Sunday night, southwest winds 5 to 10 knots, becoming south after midnight. Protected waters a light chop. A chance of showers and thunderstorms. Monday, east winds around 5 knots, becoming southeast in the afternoon. Protected waters a light chop. A chance of showers and thunderstorms in the morning, then showers and thunderstorms likely in the afternoon. Monday night, east winds 5 to 10 knots. Protected waters a light chop. A chance of showers. Thunderstorms likely, mainly in the evening. Winds and waves higher and near thunderstorms. The Tropical Weather Outlook. For the North Atlantic, Caribbean Sea, and the Gulf of America, active systems, the Weather Prediction Center is issuing advisories on Tropical Depression Edward, located inland over eastern Texas. Tropical cyclone formation is not expected during the next 7 days. Tide information for Thursday, September 3, 2026. St. Marks River entrance. High 5:49 a.m., low 1:22 p.m., high 8:11 p.m. Apalachicola. Low 1:27 a.m., high 7:16 a.m., low 3:52 p.m. St. Andrews Bay at Panama City. High 1:48 a.m., low 2:13 p.m. Note that the times of high and low tide are 3 minutes earlier at Shell Point than at the St. Marks River entrance. The average water temperature at Apalachicola was 86.0 degrees. Sunrise and sunset in Tallahassee. September 3, 2026, sunrise 7:15 a.m. Eastern Daylight Time, sunset 7:58 p.m. Eastern Daylight Time. At 10 p.m. Central Daylight Time, the remnants of Edward were located near latitude 32.2 north, longitude 95.7 west. The remnants are moving toward the northwest near 6 miles per hour, and this motion is expected to continue until dissipation on Thursday. Maximum sustained winds are near 25 miles per hour with higher gusts. Little change in strength is forecast during the next 48 hours.
The estimated minimum central pressure is 1011 millibars or 29.86 inches. 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This broadcast originates from your National Weather Service office in Tallahassee, Florida. The latest weather and forecast information can also be accessed by calling our automated forecast line at 850-942-8851. The current time is 1:40 a.m. Eastern Daylight Time. These are the 1 a.m. Eastern Daylight Time conditions. At the Tallahassee Airport, it was partly cloudy. The temperature was 80 degrees. The wind was east at 5 miles an hour. At Florida State University, the temperature was 81 degrees. The wind was east at 3 miles an hour. At Apalachicola, it was partly cloudy. The temperature was 79 degrees. The wind was north at 3 miles an hour. At Panama City Northwest, it was clear. The temperature was 79 degrees. The wind was northwest at 5 miles an hour. At Dothan, it was clear. The temperature was 76 degrees. The wind was calm. At Albany, it was clear. The temperature was 79 degrees. The wind was east at 3 miles an hour. At Valdosta, it was partly cloudy. The temperature was 78 degrees. The wind was calm. Over the marine area, at the buoy south of Apalachicola, winds were east at 12 knots and seas were 2 feet. At the buoy south of Panama City, winds were northeast at 4 knots and seas were 1 foot. At the buoy south of Pensacola, winds were southwest at 2 knots. The forecast for the local area. Tonight, mostly cloudy with a slight chance of showers and thunderstorms this evening, then partly cloudy after midnight. Lows in the mid-70s. East winds 5 to 10 miles per hour. Chance of rain 20%. Thursday, mostly sunny. Showers and thunderstorms likely in the afternoon. Humid with highs in the lower 90s. East winds 5 to 10 miles per hour. Chance of rain 70%. Heat index values up to 106. Thursday night, mostly cloudy. Showers and thunderstorms likely in the evening, then a chance of showers after midnight. Humid with lows in the mid-70s. East winds around 5 miles per hour. Chance of rain 60%. Friday, showers likely in the morning, then showers with thunderstorms likely in the afternoon. Humid with highs in the lower 90s. Southeast winds around 5 miles per hour. Chance of rain 80%. Heat index values up to 105. Friday night, partly cloudy. Showers with thunderstorms likely in the evening. Humid with lows in the mid-70s. Southeast winds around 5 miles per hour in the evening, becoming light and variable. Chance of rain 80%. Saturday through Sunday night, partly cloudy with showers and thunderstorms likely. Highs in the mid-90s. Lows in the mid-70s. Chance of rain 70%. Heat index values up to 105. Labor Day, mostly sunny. A chance of showers with a slight chance of thunderstorms in the morning, then showers with thunderstorms likely in the afternoon. Highs in the lower 90s. Chance of rain 80%. Monday night, mostly cloudy with showers with thunderstorms likely in the evening, then partly cloudy with a chance of showers and thunderstorms after midnight. Lows in the lower 70s. Chance of rain 80%. Tuesday and Tuesday night, partly cloudy. A chance of showers and thunderstorms. Highs around 90. Lows in the lower 70s. Chance of rain 50%. Wednesday, mostly sunny. A chance of showers and thunderstorms in the afternoon. Highs in the lower 90s. Chance of rain 30%. The coastal waters forecast for the following waters from Suwannee River to Apalachicola, Florida, extending from 20 to 60 nautical miles. Coastal waters from Okaloosa, Walton County line to Mexico Beach out to 20 nautical miles. Coastal waters from Mexico Beach to Apalachicola out to 20 nautical miles. Waters from Okaloosa, Walton County line to Mexico Beach 20 to 60 nautical miles. And waters from Mexico Beach to Apalachicola 20 to 60 nautical miles. Rest of tonight, northeast winds 5 to 10 knots. Waves 1 foot or less. Wave detail, east 1 foot at 3 seconds. Protected waters, a light chop. A slight chance of showers. Thursday, east winds 5 to 10 knots. Seas around 2 feet. Wave detail, northeast 1 foot at 3 seconds.
Protected Waters Electrop. A chance of thunderstorms.

showers likely mainly in the morning. Thursday night, east winds 5 to 10 knots. Waves 1 foot or less. Wave detail, east 1 foot at 4 seconds. Protected waters, a light chop. A chance of thunderstorms. A chance of showers in the evening, then showers likely after midnight. Friday, south winds 5 to 10 knots. Waves 1 foot or less. Wave detail, southeast 1 foot at 4 seconds. Protected waters, a light chop. A chance of showers and thunderstorms. Friday night, south winds around 5 knots. Waves 1 foot or less. Wave detail, southeast 1 foot at 3 seconds. Protected waters, smooth. A slight chance of thunderstorms. A chance of showers, mainly in the evening. Saturday, southwest winds around 5 knots. Waves 1 foot or less. Wave detail, southeast 1 foot at 3 seconds. Protected waters, smooth. A chance of showers and thunderstorms. Saturday night, southwest winds around 5 knots. Waves 1 foot or less. Protected waters, smooth. A slight chance of showers and thunderstorms in the evening, then a chance of showers and thunderstorms after midnight. Sunday, west winds 5 to 10 knots. Waves 1 foot or less. Protected waters, a light chop. A chance of showers and thunderstorms. Sunday night, southwest winds 5 to 10 knots, becoming northwest after midnight. Waves 1 foot or less. Protected waters, a light chop. A chance of showers and thunderstorms. Monday, northeast winds 5 to 10 knots, becoming southeast in the afternoon. Waves 1 foot or less. Protected waters, a light chop. Showers likely with a chance of thunderstorms. Monday night, east winds 5 to 10 knots. Waves 1 foot or less. Protected waters, a light chop. A chance of showers and thunderstorms. Winds and waves higher and near thunderstorms. The coastal waters forecast for the following St. Andrews Bay waterways. Rest of tonight, southwest winds around 5 knots, becoming northeast. Protected waters, smooth. Thursday, east winds around 5 knots. Protected waters, smooth. A chance of showers and thunderstorms in the afternoon. Thursday night, east winds around 5 knots. Protected waters, smooth. A chance of thunderstorms. Showers likely, mainly in the evening. Friday, east winds around 5 knots, becoming south in the afternoon. Protected waters, a light chop. Showers likely. A chance of thunderstorms in the morning, then thunderstorms likely in the afternoon. Friday night, south winds around 5 knots. Protected waters, smooth. Showers likely with a chance of thunderstorms in the evening, then a slight chance of showers and thunderstorms after midnight. Saturday, southeast winds around 5 knots, becoming southwest in the afternoon. Protected waters, a light chop. Showers likely. A slight chance of thunderstorms in the morning, then a chance of thunderstorms in the afternoon. Saturday night, southwest winds 5 to 10 knots, becoming west after midnight. Protected waters, a light chop. A chance of showers and thunderstorms, mainly in the evening. Sunday, northwest winds around 5 knots, becoming southwest in the afternoon. Protected waters, a light chop. A chance of showers and thunderstorms. Sunday night, southwest winds 5 to 10 knots, becoming south after midnight. Protected waters, a light chop. A chance of showers and thunderstorms. Monday, east winds around 5 knots, becoming southeast in the afternoon. Protected waters, a light chop. A chance of showers and thunderstorms in the morning, then showers and thunderstorms likely in the afternoon. Monday night, east winds 5 to 10 knots. Protected waters, a light chop. A chance of showers. Thunderstorms likely, mainly in the evening. Winds and waves higher and near thunderstorms. The Tropical Weather Outlook. For the North Atlantic, Caribbean Sea and the Gulf of America, Active Systems, the Weather Prediction Center is issuing advisories on Tropical Depression Edward, located inland over eastern Texas. Tropical cyclone formation is not expected during the next 7 days. Tide information for Thursday, September 3, 2026. St. Marks River entrance. High 5:49 a.m., low 1:22 p.m., high 8:11 p.m. Apalachicola. Low 1:27 a.m., high 7:16 a.m., low 3:52 p.m. St. Andrews Bay at Panama City. High 1:48 a.m., low 2:30.

Galaxy Florida, operating 24 hours a day on a frequency of 162.40 megahertz. This broadcast originates from your National Weather Service office in Tallahassee, Florida. The latest weather and forecast information can also be accessed by calling our automated forecast line at 850-942-8851. The current time is 1:51 a.m. Eastern Daylight Time. These are the 1 a.m. Eastern Daylight Time conditions. At the Tallahassee Airport, it was partly cloudy. The temperature was 80 degrees. The wind was east at 5 miles an hour. At Florida State University, the temperature was 81 degrees. The wind was east at 3 miles an hour. At Apalachicola, it was partly cloudy. The temperature was 79 degrees. The wind was north at 3 miles an hour. At Panama City Northwest, it was clear. The temperature was 79 degrees. The wind was northwest at 5 miles an hour. At Dothan, it was clear. The temperature was 76 degrees. The wind was calm. At Albany, it was clear. The temperature was 79 degrees. The wind was east at 3 miles an hour. At Valdosta, it was partly cloudy. The temperature was 78 degrees. The wind was calm. Over the marine area, at the buoy south of Apalachicola, winds were east at 12 knots and seas were 2 feet. At the buoy south of Panama City, winds were northeast at 4 knots and seas were 1 foot. At the buoy south of Pensacola, winds were southwest at 2 knots. The forecast for the local area. Tonight, mostly cloudy with a slight chance of showers and thunderstorms this evening, then partly cloudy after midnight. Lows in the mid-70s. East winds 5 to 10 miles per hour. Chance of rain 20%. Thursday, mostly sunny. Showers and thunderstorms likely in the afternoon. Humid with highs in the lower 90s. East winds 5 to 10 miles per hour. Chance of rain 70%. Heat index values up to 106. Thursday night, mostly cloudy. Showers and thunderstorms likely in the evening, then a chance of showers after midnight. Humid with lows in the mid-70s. East winds around 5 miles per hour. Chance of rain 60%. Friday, showers likely in the morning, then showers with thunderstorms likely in the afternoon. Humid with highs in the lower 90s. Southeast winds around 5 miles per hour. Chance of rain 80%. Heat index values up to 105. Friday night, partly cloudy. Showers with thunderstorms likely in the evening. Humid with lows in the mid-70s. Southeast winds around 5 miles per hour in the evening, becoming light and variable. Chance of rain 80%. Saturday through Sunday night, partly cloudy with showers and thunderstorms likely. Highs in the mid-90s. Lows in the mid-70s. Chance of rain 70%. Heat index values up to 105. Labor Day, mostly sunny. A chance of showers with a slight chance of thunderstorms in the morning, then showers with thunderstorms likely in the afternoon. Highs in the lower 90s. Chance of rain 80%. Monday night, mostly cloudy with showers with thunderstorms likely in the evening, then partly cloudy with a chance of showers and thunderstorms after midnight. Lows in the lower 70s. Chance of rain 80%. Tuesday and Tuesday night, partly cloudy. A chance of showers and thunderstorms. Highs around 90. Lows in the lower 70s. Chance of rain 50%. Wednesday, mostly sunny. A chance of showers and thunderstorms in the afternoon. Highs in the lower 90s. Chance of rain 30%. The coastal waters forecast for the following: waters from Suwannee River to Apalachicola, Florida, extending from 20 to 60 nautical miles. Coastal waters from Okaloosa-Walton County line to Mexico Beach out to 20 nautical miles. Coastal waters from Mexico Beach to Apalachicola out to 20 nautical miles. Waters from Okaloosa-Walton County line to Mexico Beach 20 to 60 nautical miles. And waters from Mexico Beach to Apalachicola 20 to 60 nautical miles. Rest of tonight, northeast winds 5 to 10 knots. Waves 1 foot or less. Wave detail, east 1 foot at 3 seconds. Protected waters, a light chop. A slight chance of showers. Thursday, east winds 5 to 10 knots. Seas around 2 feet. Wave detail, northeast 1 foot at 3 seconds. Protected waters, a light chop. A chance of thunderstorms. Showers likely, mainly in the morning. Thursday night, east winds 5 to 10 knots.

and knots. Waves 1 foot or less. Wave detail, east 1 foot at 4 seconds. Protected waters, a light chop. A chance of thunderstorms. A chance of showers in the evening, then showers likely after midnight. Friday, south winds 5 to 10 knots. Waves 1 foot or less. Wave detail, southeast 1 foot at 4 seconds. Protected waters, a light chop. A chance of showers and thunderstorms. Friday night, south winds around 5 knots. Waves 1 foot or less. Wave detail, southeast 1 foot at 3 seconds. Protected waters, smooth, a slight chance of thunderstorms. A chance of showers, mainly in the evening. Saturday, southwest winds around 5 knots. Waves 1 foot or less. Wave detail, southeast 1 foot at 3 seconds. Protected waters, smooth, a chance of showers and thunderstorms. Saturday night, southwest winds around 5 knots. Waves 1 foot or less. Protected waters, smooth, a slight chance of showers and thunderstorms in the evening, then a chance of showers and thunderstorms after midnight. Sunday, west winds 5 to 10 knots. Waves 1 foot or less. Protected waters, a light chop. A chance of showers and thunderstorms. Sunday night, southwest winds 5 to 10 knots, becoming northwest after midnight. Waves 1 foot or less. Protected waters, a light chop. A chance of showers and thunderstorms. Monday, northeast winds 5 to 10 knots, becoming southeast in the afternoon. Waves 1 foot or less. Protected waters, a light chop. Showers likely with a chance of thunderstorms. Monday night, east winds 5 to 10 knots. Waves 1 foot or less. Protected waters, a light chop. A chance of showers and thunderstorms. Winds and waves higher in and near thunderstorms. The coastal waters forecast for the following St. Andrews Bay waterways. Rest of tonight, southwest winds around 5 knots, becoming northeast. Protected waters smooth. Thursday, east winds around 5 knots. Protected waters smooth. A chance of showers and thunderstorms in the afternoon. Thursday night, east winds around 5 knots. Protected waters smooth. A chance of thunderstorms. Showers likely, mainly in the evening. Friday, east winds around 5 knots, becoming south in the afternoon. Protected waters, a light chop. Showers likely. A chance of thunderstorms in the morning, then thunderstorms likely in the afternoon. Friday night, south winds around 5 knots. Protected waters, smooth. Showers likely with a chance of thunderstorms in the evening, then a slight chance of showers and thunderstorms after midnight. Saturday, southeast winds around 5 knots, becoming southwest in the afternoon. Protected waters, a light chop. Showers likely. A slight chance of thunderstorms in the morning, then a chance of thunderstorms in the afternoon. Saturday night, southwest winds 5 to 10 knots, becoming west after midnight. Protected waters, a light chop. A chance of showers and thunderstorms, mainly in the evening. Sunday, northwest winds around 5 knots, becoming southwest in the afternoon. Protected waters, a light chop. A chance of showers and thunderstorms. Sunday night, southwest winds 5 to 10 knots, becoming south after midnight. Protected waters, a light chop. A chance of showers and thunderstorms. Monday, east winds around 5 knots, becoming southeast in the afternoon. Protected waters, a light chop. A chance of showers and thunderstorms in the morning, then showers and thunderstorms likely in the afternoon. Monday night, east winds 5 to 10 knots. Protected waters, a light chop. A chance of showers. Thunderstorms likely, mainly in the evening. Winds and waves higher in and near thunderstorms. The Tropical Weather Outlook. For the North Atlantic, Caribbean Sea, and the Gulf of America, active systems, the Weather Prediction Center is issuing advisories on Tropical Depression Edward, located inland over eastern Texas. Tropical cyclone formation is not expected during the next 7 days. Tide information for Thursday, September 3, 2026. St. Mark's River entrance. High 5:49 a.m., low 1:22 p.m., high 8:11 p.m. Apalachicola. Low 1:27 a.m., high 7:16 a.m., low 3:52 p.m. St. Andrews Bay at Panama City. High 1:48 a.m., low 2:13 p.m. Note that the times of high and low tide are 3 minutes earlier at Shell Point than at the St. Mark's River.

entrance. The average water temperature at Apalachicola was 86.0 degrees. Sunrise and sunset in Tallahassee. September 3rd, 2026, sunrise 7:15 a.m. Eastern Daylight Time, sunset 7:58 p.m. Eastern Daylight Time. At 10 p.m. Central Daylight Time, the remnants of Edward were located near latitude 32.2 north, longitude 95.7 west. The remnants are moving toward the northwest near 6 miles per hour, and this motion is expected to continue until dissipation on Thursday. Maximum sustained winds are near 25 miles per hour with higher gusts. Little change in strength is forecast during the next 48 hours. The estimated minimum central pressure is 1011 millibars or 29.86 inches. 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This broadcast originates from your National Weather Service office in Tallahassee, Florida. The latest weather and forecast information can also be accessed by calling our automated forecast line at 850-942-8851. The current time is 2:02 a.m. Eastern Daylight Time. These are the 1 a.m. Eastern Daylight Time conditions. At the Tallahassee Airport, it was partly cloudy. The temperature was 80 degrees. The wind was east at 5 miles an hour. At Florida State University, the temperature was 81 degrees. The wind was east at 3 miles an hour. At Apalachicola, it was partly cloudy. The temperature was 79 degrees. The wind was north at 3 miles an hour. At Panama City Northwest, it was clear. The temperature was 79 degrees. The wind was northwest at 5 miles an hour. At Dothan, it was clear. The temperature was 76 degrees. The wind was calm. At Albany, it was clear. The temperature was 79 degrees. The wind was east at 3 miles an hour. At Valdosta, it was partly cloudy. The temperature was 78 degrees. The wind was calm. Over the marine area, at the buoy south of Apalachicola, winds were east at 12 knots and seas were 2 feet. At the buoy south of Panama City, winds were northeast at 4 knots and seas were 1 foot. At the buoy south of Pensacola, winds were southwest at 2 knots. These are the 2 a.m. Eastern Daylight Time conditions. At the Tallahassee Airport, it was partly cloudy. The temperature was 80 degrees. The wind was east at 3 miles an hour. The report from Florida State University was not available. At Apalachicola, it was partly cloudy. The temperature was 77 degrees. The wind was northeast at 3 miles an hour. At Panama City Northwest, it was clear. The temperature was 80 degrees. The wind was calm. At Dothan, it was clear. The temperature was 76 degrees. The wind was east at 5 miles an hour. At Albany, it was clear. The temperature was 77 degrees. The wind was calm. At Valdosta, it was partly cloudy. The temperature was 76 degrees. The wind was calm. Over the marine area, at the buoy south of Apalachicola, winds were northeast at 12 knots. At the buoy south of Panama City, winds were north at 6 knots. At the buoy south of Pensacola, winds were calm. The forecast for the local area. Tonight, mostly cloudy with a slight chance of showers and thunderstorms this evening, then partly cloudy after midnight. Lows in the mid-70s. East winds 5 to 10 miles per hour. Chance of rain 20%. Thursday, mostly sunny. Showers and thunderstorms likely in the afternoon. Humid with highs in the lower 90s. East winds 5 to 10 miles per hour. Chance of rain 70%. Heat index values up to 106. Thursday night, mostly cloudy. Showers and thunderstorms likely in the evening, then a chance of showers after midnight. Humid with lows in the mid-70s. East winds around 5 miles per hour. Chance of rain 60%. Friday, showers likely in the morning, then showers with thunderstorms likely in the afternoon. Humid with highs in the lower 90s. Southeast winds around 5 miles per hour. Chance of rain 80%. Heat index values up to 105. Friday night, partly cloudy. Showers with thunderstorms likely in the evening. Humid with lows in the mid-70s. Southeast winds around 5 miles per hour in the evening, becoming light and variable. Chance of rain 80%.

Saturday through Sunday night, partly cloudy with showers and thunderstorms likely. Highs in the mid-90s. Lows in the mid-70s. Chance of rain 70%. Heat index values up to 105. Labor Day, mostly sunny. A chance of showers with a slight chance of thunderstorms in the morning, then showers with thunderstorms likely in the afternoon. Highs in the lower 90s. Chance of rain 80%. Monday night, mostly cloudy with showers with thunderstorms likely in the evening, then partly cloudy with a chance of showers and thunderstorms after midnight. Lows in the lower 70s. Chance of rain 80%. Tuesday and Tuesday night, partly cloudy. A chance of showers and thunderstorms. Highs around 90. Lows in the lower 70s. Chance of rain 50%. Wednesday, mostly sunny. A chance of showers and thunderstorms in the afternoon. Highs in the lower 90s. Chance of rain 30%. The coastal waters forecast for the following: waters from Suwannee River to Apalachicola, Florida, extending from 20 to 60 nautical miles. Coastal waters from Okaloosa, Walton County line to Mexico Beach out to 20 nautical miles. Coastal waters from Mexico Beach to Apalachicola out to 20 nautical miles. Waters from Okaloosa, Walton County line to Mexico Beach 20 to 60 nautical miles. And waters from Mexico Beach to Apalachicola 20 to 60 nautical miles. Rest of tonight, northeast winds 5 to 10 knots. Waves 1 foot or less. Wave detail, east 1 foot at 3 seconds. Protected waters, a light chop. A slight chance of showers. Thursday, east winds 5 to 10 knots. Seas around 2 feet. Wave detail, northeast 1 foot at 3 seconds. Protected waters, a light chop. A chance of thunderstorms. Showers likely, mainly in the morning. Thursday night, east winds 5 to 10 knots. Waves 1 foot or less. Wave detail, east 1 foot at 4 seconds. Protected waters, a light chop. A chance of thunderstorms. A chance of showers in the evening, then showers likely after midnight. Friday, south winds 5 to 10 knots. Waves 1 foot or less. Wave detail, southeast 1 foot at 4 seconds. Protected waters, a light chop. A chance of showers and thunderstorms. Friday night, south winds around 5 knots. Waves 1 foot or less. Wave detail, southeast 1 foot at 3 seconds. Protected waters, smooth. A slight chance of thunderstorms. A chance of showers, mainly in the evening. Saturday, southwest winds around 5 knots. Waves 1 foot or less. Wave detail, southeast 1 foot at 3 seconds. Protected waters, smooth. A chance of showers and thunderstorms. Saturday night, southwest winds around 5 knots. Waves 1 foot or less. Protected waters, smooth. A slight chance of showers and thunderstorms in the evening, then a chance of showers and thunderstorms after midnight. Sunday, west winds 5 to 10 knots. Waves 1 foot or less. Protected waters, a light chop. A chance of showers and thunderstorms. Sunday night, southwest winds 5 to 10 knots, becoming northwest after midnight. Waves 1 foot or less. Protected waters, a light chop. A chance of showers and thunderstorms. Monday, northeast winds 5 to 10 knots, becoming southeast in the afternoon. Waves 1 foot or less. Protected waters, a light chop. Showers likely with a chance of thunderstorms. Monday night, east winds 5 to 10 knots. Waves 1 foot or less. Protected waters, a light chop. A chance of showers and thunderstorms. Winds and waves higher and near thunderstorms. The coastal waters forecast for the following: St. Andrews Bay waterways. Rest of tonight, southwest winds around 5 knots, becoming northeast. Protected waters, smooth. Thursday, east winds around 5 knots. Protected waters, smooth. A chance of showers and thunderstorms in the afternoon. Thursday night, east winds around 5 knots. Protected waters, smooth. A chance of thunderstorms. Showers likely, mainly in the evening. Friday, east winds around 5 knots, becoming south in the afternoon. Protected waters, a light chop. Showers likely. A chance of thunderstorms in the morning, then thunderstorms likely in the afternoon. Friday night, south winds around 5 knots. Protected waters, smooth. Showers likely with a chance of thunderstorms in the evening, then a slight chance of showers and thunderstorms after midnight. Saturday, southeast winds

around 5 knots, becoming southwest in the afternoon. Protected waters, a light chop. Showers likely. A slight chance of thunderstorms in the morning, then a chance of thunderstorms in the afternoon. Saturday night, southwest winds 5 to 10 knots, becoming west after midnight. Protected waters, a light chop. A chance of showers and thunderstorms, mainly in the evening. Sunday, northwest winds around 5 knots, becoming southwest in the afternoon. Protected waters, a light chop. A chance of showers and thunderstorms. Sunday night, southwest winds 5 to 10 knots, becoming south after midnight. Protected waters, a light chop. A chance of showers and thunderstorms. Monday, east winds around 5 knots, becoming southeast in the afternoon. Protected waters, a light chop. A chance of showers and thunderstorms in the morning, then showers and thunderstorms likely in the afternoon. Monday night, east winds 5 to 10 knots. Protected waters, a light chop. A chance of showers. Thunderstorms likely, mainly in the evening. Winds and waves higher in and near thunderstorms. The Tropical Weather Outlook. For the North Atlantic, Caribbean Sea, and the Gulf of America, active systems, the Weather Prediction Center is issuing advisories on Tropical Depression Edward, located inland over eastern Texas. Tropical cyclone formation is not expected during the next 7 days. Tide information for Thursday, September 3, 2026. St. Marks River entrance. High 5:49 a.m., low 1:22 p.m., high 8:11 p.m. Apalachicola. Low 1:27 a.m., high 7:16 a.m., low 3:52 p.m. St. Andrews Bay at Panama City. High 1:48 a.m., low 2:13 p.m. Note that the times of high and low tide are 3 minutes earlier at Shell Point than at the St. Marks River entrance. The average water temperature at Apalachicola was 86.0 degrees. Sunrise and sunset in Tallahassee. September 3, 2026, sunrise 7:15 a.m. Eastern Daylight Time, sunset 7:58 p.m. Eastern Daylight Time. At 10 p.m. Central Daylight Time, the remnants of Edward were located near latitude 32.2 north, latitude 95.7 west. The remnants are moving toward the northwest near 6 miles per hour, and this motion is expected to continue until dissipation on Thursday. Maximum sustained winds are near 25 miles per hour with higher gusts. Little change in strength is forecast during the next 48 hours. The estimated minimum central pressure is 1011 millibars or 29.86 inches. 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This broadcast originates from your National Weather Service office in Tallahassee, Florida. The latest weather and forecast information can also be accessed by calling our automated forecast line at 850-942-8851. The current time is 2:14 a.m. Eastern Daylight Time. These are the 2 a.m. Eastern Daylight Time conditions. At the Tallahassee Airport, it was partly cloudy. The temperature was 80 degrees. The wind was east at 3 miles an hour. At Florida State University, the temperature was 81 degrees. The wind was east at 3 miles an hour. At Apalachicola, it was partly cloudy. The temperature was 77 degrees. The wind was northeast at 3 miles an hour. At Panama City Northwest, it was clear. The temperature was 80 degrees. The wind was calm. At Dothan, it was clear. The temperature was 76 degrees. The wind was east at 5 miles an hour. At Albany, it was clear. The temperature was 77 degrees. The wind was calm. At Valdosta, it was partly cloudy. The temperature was 76 degrees. The wind was calm. Over the marine area, at the buoy south of Apalachicola, winds were northeast at 12 knots. At the buoy south of Panama City, winds were north at 6 knots. At the buoy south of Pensacola, winds were calm. The forecast for the local area. Tonight, mostly cloudy with a slight chance of showers and thunderstorms this evening, then partly cloudy after midnight. Lows in the mid-70s. East winds 5 to 10 miles per hour. Chance of rain 20%. Thursday, mostly sunny. Showers and thunderstorms likely in the afternoon. Humid with highs in the lower 90s. East winds 5 to 10 miles per hour. Chance of rain 70%. Heat index value.

is up to 106. Thursday night, mostly cloudy. Showers and thunderstorms likely in the evening, then a chance of showers after midnight. Humid with lows in the mid-70s. East winds around 5 miles per hour. Chance of rain 60%. Friday, showers likely in the morning, then showers with thunderstorms likely in the afternoon. Humid with highs in the lower 90s. Southeast winds around 5 miles per hour. Chance of rain 80%. Heat index values up to 105. Friday night, partly cloudy. Showers with thunderstorms likely in the evening. Humid with lows in the mid-70s. Southeast winds around 5 miles per hour in the evening, becoming light and variable. Chance of rain 80%. Saturday through Sunday night, partly cloudy with showers and thunderstorms likely. Highs in the mid-90s. Lows in the mid-70s. Chance of rain 70%. Heat index values up to 105. Labor Day, mostly sunny. A chance of showers with a slight chance of thunderstorms in the morning, then showers with thunderstorms likely in the afternoon. Highs in the lower 90s. Chance of rain 80%. Monday night, mostly cloudy with showers with thunderstorms likely in the evening, then partly cloudy with a chance of showers and thunderstorms after midnight. Lows in the lower 70s. Chance of rain 80%. Tuesday and Tuesday night, partly cloudy. A chance of showers and thunderstorms. Highs around 90. Lows in the lower 70s. Chance of rain 50%. Wednesday, mostly sunny. A chance of showers and thunderstorms in the afternoon. Highs in the lower 90s. Chance of rain 30%. The coastal waters forecast for the following: waters from Suwannee River to Apalachicola, Florida, extending from 20 to 60 nautical miles. Coastal waters from Okaloosa-Walton County line to Mexico Beach out to 20 nautical miles. Coastal waters from Mexico Beach to Apalachicola out to 20 nautical miles. Waters from Okaloosa-Walton County line to Mexico Beach 20 to 60 nautical miles. And waters from Mexico Beach to Apalachicola 20 to 60 nautical miles. Rest of tonight, northeast winds 5 to 10 knots. Waves 1 foot or less. Wave detail, east 1 foot at 3 seconds. Protected waters, a light chop. A slight chance of showers. Thursday, east winds 5 to 10 knots. Seas around 2 feet. Wave detail, northeast 1 foot at 3 seconds. Protected waters, a light chop. A chance of thunderstorms. Showers likely, mainly in the morning. Thursday night, east winds 5 to 10 knots. Waves 1 foot or less. Wave detail, east 1 foot at 4 seconds. Protected waters, a light chop. A chance of thunderstorms. A chance of showers in the evening, then showers likely after midnight. Friday, south winds 5 to 10 knots. Waves 1 foot or less. Wave detail, southeast 1 foot at 4 seconds. Protected waters, a light chop. A chance of showers and thunderstorms. Friday night, south winds around 5 knots. Waves 1 foot or less. Wave detail, southeast 1 foot at 3 seconds. Protected waters, smooth. A slight chance of thunderstorms. A chance of showers, mainly in the evening. Saturday, southwest winds around 5 knots. Waves 1 foot or less. Wave detail, southeast 1 foot at 3 seconds. Protected waters, smooth. A chance of showers and thunderstorms. Saturday night, southwest winds around 5 knots. Waves 1 foot or less. Protected waters, smooth. A slight chance of showers and thunderstorms in the evening, then a chance of showers and thunderstorms after midnight. Sunday, west winds 5 to 10 knots. Waves 1 foot or less. Protected waters, a light chop. A chance of showers and thunderstorms. Sunday night, southwest winds 5 to 10 knots, becoming northwest after midnight. Waves 1 foot or less. Protected waters, a light chop. A chance of showers and thunderstorms. Monday, northeast winds 5 to 10 knots, becoming southeast in the afternoon. Waves 1 foot or less. Protected waters, a light chop. Showers likely with a chance of thunderstorms. Monday night, east winds 5 to 10 knots. Waves 1 foot or less. Protected waters, a light chop. A chance of showers and thunderstorms. Winds and waves higher in and near thunderstorms. The coastal waters forecast for the following: St. Andrews Bay waterways. Rest of tonight, southwest winds around

5 knots, becoming northeast. Protected waters move. Thursday, east winds around 5 knots. Protected waters move. A chance of showers and thunderstorms in the afternoon. Thursday night, east winds around 5 knots. Protected waters move. A chance of thunderstorms. Showers likely, mainly in the evening. Friday, east winds around 5 knots, becoming south in the afternoon. Protected waters a light chop. Showers likely. A chance of thunderstorms in the morning, then thunderstorms likely in the afternoon. Friday night, south winds around 5 knots. Protected waters smooth. Showers likely with a chance of thunderstorms in the evening, then a slight chance of showers and thunderstorms after midnight. Saturday, southeast winds around 5 knots, becoming southwest in the afternoon. Protected waters a light chop. Showers likely. A slight chance of thunderstorms in the morning, then a chance of thunderstorms in the afternoon. Saturday night, southwest winds 5 to 10 knots, becoming west after midnight. Protected waters a light chop. A chance of showers and thunderstorms, mainly in the evening. Sunday, northwest winds around 5 knots, becoming southwest in the afternoon. Protected waters a light chop. A chance of showers and thunderstorms. Sunday night, southwest winds 5 to 10 knots, becoming south after midnight. Protected waters a light chop. A chance of showers and thunderstorms. Monday, east winds around 5 knots, becoming southeast in the afternoon. Protected waters a light chop. A chance of showers and thunderstorms in the morning, then showers and thunderstorms likely in the afternoon. Monday night, east winds 5 to 10 knots. Protected waters a light chop. A chance of showers. Thunderstorms likely, mainly in the evening. Winds and waves higher in and near thunderstorms. The Tropical Weather Outlook. For the North Atlantic, Caribbean Sea, and the Gulf of America, active systems, the Weather Prediction Center is issuing advisories on Tropical Depression Edward, located inland over eastern Texas. Tropical cyclone formation is not expected during the next 7 days. Tide information for Thursday, September 3, 2026. St. Mark's River entrance. High 5:49 a.m., low 1:22 p.m., high 8:11 p.m. Apalachicola. Low 1:27 a.m., high 7:16 a.m., low 3:52 p.m. St. Andrews Bay at Panama City. High 1:48 a.m., low 2:13 p.m. Note that the times of high and low tide are 3 minutes earlier at Shell Point than at the St. Mark's River entrance. The average water temperature at Apalachicola was 86.0 degrees. Sunrise and sunset in Tallahassee. September 3, 2026, sunrise 7:15 a.m. Eastern Daylight Time, sunset 7:58 p.m. Eastern Daylight Time. At 10 p.m. Central Daylight Time, the remnants of Edward were located near latitude 32.2 north, longitude 95.7 west. The remnants are moving toward the northwest near 6 miles per hour, and this motion is expected to continue until dissipation on Thursday. Maximum sustained winds are near 25 miles per hour with higher gusts. Little change in strength is forecast during the next 48 hours. The estimated minimum central pressure is 1011 millibars or 29.86 inches. 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This broadcast originates from your National Weather Service office in Tallahassee, Florida. The latest weather and forecast information can also be accessed by calling our automated forecast line at 850-942-8851. The current time is 2:25 a.m. Eastern Daylight Time. These are the 2 a.m. Eastern Daylight Time conditions. At the Tallahassee Airport, it was partly cloudy. The temperature was 80 degrees. The wind was east at 3 miles an hour. At Florida State University, the temperature was 81 degrees. The wind was east at 3 miles an hour. At Apalachicola, it was partly cloudy. The temperature was 77 degrees. The wind was northeast at 3 miles an hour. At Panama City Northwest, it was clear. The temperature was 80 degrees. The wind was calm. At Dothan, it was clear. The temperature was 76 degrees. The wind was east at 5 miles an hour. At Albany, it was clear. The temperature was 77 degrees. The wind was calm. At Valdosta, it was mostly cloudy. The temperature was

76 degrees. The wind was calm. Over the marine area, at the buoy south of Apalachicola, winds were east at 12 knots and seas were 2 feet. At the buoy south of Panama City, winds were north at 6 knots and seas were 1 foot. At the buoy south of Pensacola, winds were calm. The forecast for the local area. Tonight, mostly cloudy with a slight chance of showers and thunderstorms this evening, then partly cloudy after midnight. Lows in the mid-70s. East winds 5 to 10 miles per hour. Chance of rain 20%. Thursday, mostly sunny. Showers and thunderstorms likely in the afternoon. Humid with highs in the lower 90s. East winds 5 to 10 miles per hour. Chance of rain 70%. Heat index values up to 106. Thursday night, mostly cloudy. Showers and thunderstorms likely in the evening, then a chance of showers after midnight. Humid with lows in the mid-70s. East winds around 5 miles per hour. Chance of rain 60%. Friday, showers likely in the morning, then showers with thunderstorms likely in the afternoon. Humid with highs in the lower 90s. Southeast winds around 5 miles per hour. Chance of rain 80%. Heat index values up to 105. Friday night, partly cloudy. Showers with thunderstorms likely in the evening. Humid with lows in the mid-70s. Southeast winds around 5 miles per hour in the evening, becoming light and variable. Chance of rain 80%. Saturday through Sunday night, partly cloudy with showers and thunderstorms likely. Highs in the mid-90s. Lows in the mid-70s. Chance of rain 70%. Heat index values up to 105. Labor Day, mostly sunny. A chance of showers with a slight chance of thunderstorms in the morning, then showers with thunderstorms likely in the afternoon. Highs in the lower 90s. Chance of rain 80%. Monday night, mostly cloudy with showers with thunderstorms likely in the evening, then partly cloudy with a chance of showers and thunderstorms after midnight. Lows in the lower 70s. Chance of rain 80%. Tuesday and Tuesday night, partly cloudy. A chance of showers and thunderstorms. Highs around 90. Lows in the lower 70s. Chance of rain 50%. Wednesday, mostly sunny. A chance of showers and thunderstorms in the afternoon. Highs in the lower 90s. Chance of rain 30%. The forecast for the local area. Today, partly sunny. Showers and thunderstorms likely this afternoon. Highs in the lower 90s. Northeast winds 5 to 10 miles per hour. Chance of rain 70%. Heat index values up to 107. Tonight, mostly cloudy with showers and thunderstorms likely in the evening, then partly cloudy with a slight chance of showers after midnight. Humid with lows in the mid-70s. East winds 5 to 10 miles per hour. Chance of rain 70%. Friday, partly sunny. A slight chance of showers in the morning, then showers with thunderstorms likely in the afternoon. Humid with highs around 90. Southeast winds around 5 miles per hour. Chance of rain 90%. Friday night, partly cloudy. Showers and thunderstorms likely in the evening. Humid with lows in the mid-70s. Southeast winds around 5 miles per hour in the evening, becoming light and variable. Chance of rain 70%. Saturday, mostly sunny. A chance of showers in the morning, then showers and thunderstorms likely in the afternoon. Humid with highs in the lower 90s. South winds around 5 miles per hour. Chance of rain 70%. Heat index values up to 107. Saturday night, partly cloudy with showers and thunderstorms likely in the evening, then mostly clear after midnight. Lows in the mid-70s. Chance of rain 70%. Sunday, mostly sunny. A slight chance of showers and thunderstorms in the morning, then showers with thunderstorms likely in the afternoon. Highs in the mid-90s. Chance of rain 80%. Heat index values up to 110. Sunday night, mostly cloudy in the evening, then becoming partly cloudy. A chance of showers. Thunderstorms likely, mainly in the evening. Lows in the mid-70s. Chance of rain 70%. Labor Day and Monday night, mostly cloudy. Showers with thunderstorms likely. Highs around 90. Lows in the lower 70s. Chance of rain 80%. Tuesday and Tuesday night, partly cloudy. A chance of showers and thunderstorms.

storms. Highs around 90. Lows in the lower 70s. Chance of rain 50%. Wednesday, mostly sunny. A chance of showers and thunderstorms in the afternoon. Highs in the lower 90s. Chance of rain 30%. The coastal waters forecast for the following waters from Suwannee River to Apalachicola, Florida, extending from 20 to 60 nautical miles. Coastal waters from Okaloosa, Walton County line to Mexico Beach out to 20 nautical miles. Coastal waters from Mexico Beach to Apalachicola out to 20 nautical miles. Waters from Okaloosa, Walton County line to Mexico Beach 20 to 60 nautical miles. And waters from Mexico Beach to Apalachicola 20 to 60 nautical miles. Rest of tonight, northeast winds 5 to 10 knots. Waves 1 foot or less. Wave detail, east 1 foot at 3 seconds. Protected waters, a light chop. A slight chance of showers. Thursday, east winds 5 to 10 knots. Seas around 2 feet. Wave detail, northeast 1 foot at 3 seconds. Protected waters, a light chop. A chance of thunderstorms. Showers likely, mainly in the morning. Thursday night, east winds 5 to 10 knots. Waves 1 foot or less. Wave detail, east 1 foot at 4 seconds. Protected waters, a light chop. A chance of thunderstorms. A chance of showers in the evening, then showers likely after midnight. Friday, south winds 5 to 10 knots. Waves 1 foot or less. Wave detail, southeast 1 foot at 4 seconds. Protected waters, a light chop. A chance of showers and thunderstorms. Friday night, south winds around 5 knots. Waves 1 foot or less. Wave detail, southeast 1 foot at 3 seconds. Protected waters, smooth, a slight chance of thunderstorms. A chance of showers, mainly in the evening. Saturday, southwest winds around 5 knots. Waves 1 foot or protected waters, smooth, a slight chance of thunderstorms. A chance of showers, mainly in the evening. Saturday, southwest winds around 5 knots. Waves 1 foot or less. Wave detail, southeast 1 foot at 3 seconds. Protected waters, smooth, a chance of showers and thunderstorms. Saturday night, southwest winds around 5 knots. Waves 1 foot or less. Protected waters, smooth, a slight chance of showers and thunderstorms in the evening, then a chance of showers and thunderstorms after midnight. Sunday, west winds 5 to 10 knots. Waves 1 foot or less. Protected waters, a light chop. A chance of showers and thunderstorms. Sunday night, southwest winds 5 to 10 knots, becoming northwest after midnight. Waves 1 foot or less. Protected waters, a light chop. A chance of showers and thunderstorms. Monday, northeast winds 5 to 10 knots, becoming southeast in the afternoon. Waves 1 foot or less. Protected waters, a light chop. Showers likely with a chance of thunderstorms. Monday night, east winds 5 to 10 knots. Waves 1 foot or less. Protected waters, a light chop. A chance of showers and thunderstorms. Winds and waves higher in and near thunderstorms. The coastal waters forecast for the following St. Andrews Bay waterways. Rest of tonight, southwest winds around 5 knots, becoming northeast. Protected waters, smooth. Thursday, east winds around 5 knots. Protected waters, smooth. A chance of showers and thunderstorms in the afternoon. Thursday night, east winds around 5 knots. Protected waters, smooth. A chance of thunderstorms. Showers likely, mainly in the evening. Friday, east winds around 5 knots, becoming south in the afternoon. Protected waters, a light chop. Showers likely. A chance of thunderstorms in the morning, then thunderstorms likely in the afternoon. Friday night, south winds around 5 knots. Protected waters, smooth. Showers likely with a chance of thunderstorms in the evening, then a slight chance of showers and thunderstorms after midnight. Saturday, southeast winds around 5 knots, becoming southwest in the afternoon. Protected waters, a light chop. Showers likely. A slight chance of thunderstorms in the morning, then a chance of thunderstorms in the afternoon. Saturday night, southwest winds 5 to 10 knots, becoming west after midnight. Protected waters, a light chop. A chance of showers and thunderstorms, mainly in the evening. Sunday, northwest winds around 5 knots, becoming southwest in the afternoon. Protected waters, a light chop. A chance of showers.

and thunderstorms. Sunday night, southwest winds 5 to 10 knots, becoming south after midnight. Protected waters, a light chop. A chance of showers and thunderstorms. Monday, east winds around 5 knots, becoming southeast in the afternoon. Protected waters, a light chop. A chance of showers and thunderstorms in the morning, then showers and thunderstorms likely in the afternoon. Monday night, east winds 5 to 10 knots. Protected waters, a light chop. A chance of showers. Thunderstorms likely, mainly in the evening. Winds and waves higher in and near thunderstorms. The Tropical Weather Outlook. For the North Atlantic, Caribbean Sea, and the Gulf of America, active systems, the Weather Prediction Center is issuing advisories on Tropical Depression Edward, located inland over eastern Texas. Tropical cyclone formation is not expected during the next 7 days. Tide information for Thursday, September 3, 2026. St. Marks River entrance. High 5:49 a.m., low 1:22 p.m., high 8:11 p.m. Apalachicola. Low 1:27 a.m., high 7:16 a.m., low 3:52 p.m. St. Andrews Bay of Panama City. High 1:48 a.m., low 2:13 p.m. Note that the times of high and low tide are 3 minutes earlier at Shell Point than at the St. Marks River entrance. The average water temperature at Apalachicola was 86.0 degrees. Sunrise and sunset in Tallahassee. September 3, 2026, sunrise 7:15 a.m. Eastern Daylight Time, sunset 7:58 p.m. Eastern Daylight Time. At 10 p.m. Central Daylight Time, the remnants of Edward were located near latitude 32.2 north, longitude 95.7 west. The remnants are moving toward the northwest near 6 miles per hour, and this motion is expected to continue until dissipation on Thursday. Maximum sustained winds are near 25 miles per hour with higher gusts. Little change in strength is forecast during the next 48 hours. The estimated minimum central pressure is 1011 millibars or 29.86 inches. 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This broadcast originates from your National Weather Service office in Tallahassee, Florida. The latest weather and forecast information can also be accessed by calling our automated forecast line at 850-942-8851. The current time is 2:38 a.m. Eastern Daylight Time. These are the 2 a.m. Eastern Daylight Time conditions. At the Tallahassee Airport, it was partly cloudy. The temperature was 80 degrees. The wind was east at 3 miles an hour. At Florida State University, the temperature was 81 degrees. The wind was east at 3 miles an hour. At Apalachicola, it was partly cloudy. The temperature was 77 degrees. The wind was northeast at 3 miles an hour. At Panama City Northwest, it was clear. The temperature was 80 degrees. The wind was calm. At Dothan, it was clear. The temperature was 76 degrees. The wind was east at 5 miles an hour. At Albany, it was clear. The temperature was 77 degrees. The wind was calm. At Valdosta, it was mostly cloudy. The temperature was 76 degrees. The wind was calm. Over the marine area, at the buoy south of Apalachicola, winds were east at 12 knots and seas were 2 feet. At the buoy south of Panama City, winds were north at 6 knots and seas were 1 foot. At the buoy south of Pensacola, winds were calm. The forecast for the local area. Today, partly sunny. Showers and thunderstorms likely this afternoon. Highs in the lower 90s. Northeast winds 5 to 10 miles per hour. Chance of rain 70%. Heat index values up to 107. Tonight, mostly cloudy with showers and thunderstorms likely in the evening, then partly cloudy with a slight chance of showers after midnight. Humid with lows in the mid-70s. East winds 5 to 10 miles per hour. Chance of rain 70%. Friday, partly sunny. A slight chance of showers in the morning, then showers with thunderstorms likely in the afternoon. Humid with highs around 90. Southeast winds around 5 miles per hour. Chance of rain 90%. Friday night, partly cloudy. Showers and thunderstorms likely in the evening. Humid with lows in the mid-70s. Southeast winds around 5 miles per hour in the evening, becoming light and variable.
chance of rain 70%. Saturday, mostly sunny. A chance of showers in the morning, then showers and thunderstorms likely in the afternoon. Humid with highs in the lower 90s. South winds around 5 miles per hour. Chance of rain 70%. Heat index values up to 107. Saturday night, partly cloudy with showers and thunderstorms likely in the evening, then mostly clear after midnight. Lows in the mid-70s. Chance of rain 70%. Sunday, mostly sunny. A slight chance of showers and thunderstorms in the morning, then showers with thunderstorms likely in the afternoon. Highs in the mid-90s. Chance of rain 80%. Heat index values up to 110. Sunday night, mostly cloudy in the evening, then becoming partly cloudy. A chance of showers. Thunderstorms likely, mainly in the evening. Lows in the mid-70s. Chance of rain 70%. Labor Day and Monday night, mostly cloudy. Showers with thunderstorms likely. Highs around 90. Lows in the lower 70s. Chance of rain 80%. Tuesday and Tuesday night, partly cloudy. A chance of showers and thunderstorms. Highs around 90. Lows in the lower 70s. Chance of rain 50%. Wednesday, mostly sunny. A chance of showers and thunderstorms in the afternoon. Highs in the lower 90s. Chance of rain 30%. The coastal waters forecast for the following waters from Suwannee River to Apalachicola, Florida, extending from 20 to 60 nautical miles. Coastal waters from Okaloosa, Walton County line to Mexico Beach out to 20 nautical miles. Coastal waters from Mexico Beach to Apalachicola out to 20 nautical miles. Waters from Okaloosa, Walton County line to Mexico Beach 20 to 60 nautical miles. And waters from Mexico Beach to Apalachicola 20 to 60 nautical miles. Rest of tonight, northeast winds 5 to 10 knots. Waves 1 foot or less. Wave detail, east 1 foot at 3 seconds. Protected waters, a light chop. A slight chance of showers. Thursday, east winds 5 to 10 knots. Seas around 2 feet. Wave detail, northeast 1 foot at 3 seconds. Protected waters, a light chop. A chance of thunderstorms. Showers likely, mainly in the morning. Thursday night, east winds 5 to 10 knots. Waves 1 foot or less. Wave detail, east 1 foot at 4 seconds. Protected waters, a light chop. A chance of thunderstorms. A chance of showers in the evening, then showers likely after midnight. Friday, south winds 5 to 10 knots. Waves 1 foot or less. Wave detail, southeast 1 foot at 4 seconds. Protected waters, a light chop. A chance of showers and thunderstorms. Friday night, south winds around 5 knots. Waves 1 foot or less. Wave detail, southeast 1 foot at 3 seconds. Protected waters, smooth. A slight chance of thunderstorms. A chance of showers, mainly in the evening. Saturday, southwest winds around 5 knots. Waves 1 foot or less. Wave detail, southeast 1 foot at 3 seconds. Protected waters, smooth. A chance of showers and thunderstorms. Saturday night, southwest winds around 5 knots. Waves 1 foot or less. Protected waters, smooth. A slight chance of showers and thunderstorms in the evening, then a chance of showers and thunderstorms after midnight. Sunday, west winds 5 to 10 knots. Waves 1 foot or less. Protected waters, a light chop. A chance of showers and thunderstorms. Sunday night, southwest winds 5 to 10 knots, becoming northwest after midnight. Waves 1 foot or less. Protected waters, a light chop. A chance of showers and thunderstorms. Monday, northeast winds 5 to 10 knots, becoming southeast in the afternoon. Waves 1 foot or less. Protected waters, a light chop. Showers likely with a chance of thunderstorms. Monday night, east winds 5 to 10 knots. Waves 1 foot or less. Protected waters, a light chop. A chance of showers and thunderstorms. Winds and waves higher and near thunderstorms. The coastal waters forecast for the following St. Andrews Bay waterways. Rest of tonight, southwest winds around 5 knots, becoming northeast. Protected waters, smooth. Thursday, east winds around 5 knots. Protected waters, smooth. A chance of showers and thunderstorms in the afternoon. Thursday night, east winds around 5 knots.
Protected waters move. Aging.

Thunderstorms. Showers likely, mainly in the evening. Friday, east winds around 5 knots, becoming south in the afternoon. Protected waters a light chop. Showers likely. A chance of thunderstorms in the morning, then thunderstorms likely in the afternoon. Friday night, south winds around 5 knots. Protected waters smooth. Showers likely with a chance of thunderstorms in the evening, then a slight chance of showers and thunderstorms after midnight. Saturday, southeast winds around 5 knots, becoming southwest in the afternoon. Protected waters a light chop. Showers likely. A slight chance of thunderstorms in the morning, then a chance of thunderstorms in the afternoon. Saturday night, southwest winds 5 to 10 knots, becoming west after midnight. Protected waters a light chop. A chance of showers and thunderstorms, mainly in the evening. Sunday, northwest winds around 5 knots, becoming southwest in the afternoon. Protected waters a light chop. A chance of showers and thunderstorms. Sunday night, southwest winds 5 to 10 knots, becoming south after midnight. Protected waters a light chop. A chance of showers and thunderstorms. Monday, east winds around 5 knots, becoming southeast in the afternoon. Protected waters a light chop. A chance of showers and thunderstorms in the morning, then showers and thunderstorms likely in the afternoon. Monday night, east winds 5 to 10 knots. Protected waters a light chop. A chance of showers. Thunderstorms likely, mainly in the evening. Winds and waves higher and near thunderstorms. The Tallahassee Climate Summary for yesterday, September 2, 2026. Yesterday's high temperature was 96 degrees. This high was 6 degrees above the normal high of 90. Yesterday's low temperature was 75 degrees. This low was 3 degrees above the normal low of 72. No precipitation fell yesterday, which leaves the monthly total at 0.00 inches. This is 0.39 inches below the normal amount of 0.39 inches for September. The total precipitation for the year still stands at 29.51 inches, which is 14.20 inches below normal. The normal high temperature for today is 90 degrees, and the normal low is 72. The record high for today is 98, which occurred in 1966, and the record low is 62, which occurred in 1968. Sunrise today is at 7:15 a.m. and sunset is at 7:58 p.m. The Tropical Weather Outlook. For the North Atlantic, Caribbean Sea, and the Gulf of America, Active Systems, the Weather Prediction Center is issuing advisories on Tropical Depression Edward, located inland over eastern Texas. Tropical cyclone formation is not expected during the next 7 days. Tide information for Thursday, September 3, 2026. St. Marks River entrance. High 5:49 a.m., low 1:22 p.m., high 8:11 p.m. Apalachicola. Low 1:27 a.m., high 7:16 a.m., low 3:52 p.m. St. Andrews Bay at Panama City. High 1:48 a.m., low 2:13 p.m. Note that the times of high and low tide are 3 minutes earlier at Shell Point than at the St. Marks River entrance. The average water temperature at Apalachicola was 86.0 degrees. Sunrise and sunset in Tallahassee. September 3, 2026, sunrise 7:15 a.m. Eastern Daylight Time, sunset 7:58 p.m. Eastern Daylight Time. At 10 p.m. Central Daylight Time, the remnants of Edward were located near latitude 32.2 north, latitude 95.7 west. The remnants are moving toward the northwest near 6 miles per hour, and this motion is expected to continue until dissipation on Thursday. Maximum sustained winds are near 25 miles per hour with higher gusts. Little change in strength is forecast during the next 48 hours. The estimated minimum central pressure is 1011 millibars or 29.86 inches. 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This broadcast originates from your National Weather Service office in Tallahassee, Florida. The latest weather and forecast information can also be accessed by calling our automated forecast line at 850-942-8851. The current time is 2:50 a.m. Eastern Daylight Time. These are the 2 a.m. Eastern Daylight Time conditions. At the Tallahassee Airport, it was partly cloudy. The temperature was 80 degrees. The wind was east at 3 miles an hour. At Florida State University, the

and seas were 1 foot. At the buoy south of Pensacola, winds were calm. The forecast for the local area. Today, partly sunny. Showers and thunderstorms likely this afternoon. Highs in the lower 90s. Northeast winds 5 to 10 miles per hour. Chance of rain 70%. Heat index values up to 107. Tonight, mostly cloudy with showers and thunderstorms likely in the evening, then partly cloudy with a slight chance of showers after midnight. Humid with lows in the mid-70s. East winds 5 to 10 miles per hour. Chance of rain 70%. Friday, partly sunny. A slight chance of showers in the morning, then showers with thunderstorms likely in the afternoon. Humid with highs around 90. Southeast winds around 5 miles per hour. Chance of rain 90%. Friday night, partly cloudy. Showers and thunderstorms likely in the evening. Humid with lows in the mid-70s. Southeast winds around 5 miles per hour in the evening, becoming light and variable. Chance of rain 70%. Saturday, mostly sunny. A chance of showers in the morning, then showers and thunderstorms likely in the afternoon. Humid with highs in the lower 90s. South winds around 5 miles per hour. Chance of rain 70%. Heat index values up to 107. Saturday night, partly cloudy with showers and thunderstorms likely in the evening, then mostly clear after midnight. Lows in the mid-70s. Chance of rain 70%. Sunday, mostly sunny. A slight chance of showers and thunderstorms in the morning, then showers with thunderstorms likely in the afternoon. Highs in the mid-90s. Chance of rain 80%. Heat index values up to 110. Sunday night, mostly cloudy in the evening, then becoming partly cloudy. A chance of showers. Thunderstorms likely, mainly in the evening. Lows in the mid-70s. Chance of rain 70%. Labor Day and Monday night, mostly cloudy. Showers with thunderstorms likely. Highs around 90. Lows in the lower 70s. Chance of rain 80%. Tuesday and Tuesday night, partly cloudy. A chance of showers and thunderstorms. Highs around 90. Lows in the lower 70s. Chance of rain 50%. Wednesday, mostly sunny. A chance of showers and thunderstorms in the afternoon. Highs in the lower 90s. Chance of rain 30%. The coastal waters forecast for the following waters from Suwannee River to Apalachicola, Florida, extending from 20 to 60 nautical miles. Coastal waters from Okaloosa-Walton County line to Mexico Beach out to 20 nautical miles. Coastal waters from Mexico Beach to Apalachicola out to 20 nautical miles. Waters from Okaloosa-Walton County line to Mexico Beach 20 to 60 nautical miles. And waters from Mexico Beach to Apalachicola 20 to 60 nautical miles. Rest of tonight, northeast winds 5 to 10 knots. Waves 1 foot or less. Wave detail, east 1 foot at 3 seconds. Protected waters, a light chop. A slight chance of showers. Thursday, east winds 5 to 10 knots. Seas around 2 feet. Wave detail, northeast 1 foot at 3 seconds. Protected waters, a light chop. A chance of thunderstorms. Showers likely, mainly in the morning. Thursday night, east winds 5 to 10 knots. Waves 1 foot or less. Wave detail, east 1 foot at 4 seconds. Protected waters, a light chop. A chance of thunderstorms. A chance of showers in the evening, then showers likely after midnight. Friday, south winds 5 to 10 knots. Waves 1 foot or less. Wave detail, southeast 1 foot at 4 seconds. Protected waters, a light chop. A chance of showers and thunderstorms. Friday night, south winds around 5 knots. Waves 1 foot or less. Wave detail, southeast 1 foot at 3 seconds. Protected waters smooth, a slight chance of thunderstorms. A chance of showers, mainly in the evening. Saturday, southwest winds around 5 knots. Waves 1 foot or less. Wave detail, southeast 1 foot at 3 seconds. Protected waters smooth, a chance of showers and thunderstorms. Saturday night, southwest winds around 5 knots. Waves 1 foot or less. Protected waters smooth. A slight chance of showers and thunderstorms in the evening, then a chance of showers and thunderstorms after midnight. Sunday, west winds 5 to 10 knots. Waves 1 foot or less.

Water is a light shop. A chance of showers and thunderstorms. Sunday night, southwest winds 5 to 10 knots, becoming northwest after midnight. Waves 1 foot or less. Protected water is a light shop. A chance of showers and thunderstorms. Monday, northeast winds 5 to 10 knots, becoming southeast in the afternoon. Waves 1 foot or less. Protected water is a light shop. Showers likely with a chance of thunderstorms. Monday night, east winds 5 to 10 knots. Waves 1 foot or less. Protected water is a light shop. A chance of showers and thunderstorms. Winds and waves higher in and near thunderstorms. The coastal waters forecast for the following St. Andrews Bay waterways. Rest of tonight, southwest winds around 5 knots, becoming northeast. Protected waters smooth. Thursday, east winds around 5 knots. Protected waters smooth. A chance of showers and thunderstorms in the afternoon. Thursday night, east winds around 5 knots. Protected waters smooth. A chance of thunderstorms. Showers likely, mainly in the evening. Friday, east winds around 5 knots, becoming south in the afternoon. Protected waters a light shop. Showers likely. A chance of thunderstorms in the morning, then thunderstorms likely in the afternoon. Friday night, south winds around 5 knots. Protected waters smooth. Showers likely with a chance of thunderstorms in the evening, then a slight chance of showers and thunderstorms after midnight. Saturday, southeast winds around 5 knots, becoming southwest in the afternoon. Protected waters a light shop. Showers likely. A slight chance of thunderstorms in the morning, then a chance of thunderstorms in the afternoon. Saturday night, southwest winds 5 to 10 knots, becoming west after midnight. Protected waters a light shop. A chance of showers and thunderstorms, mainly in the evening. Sunday, northwest winds around 5 knots, becoming southwest in the afternoon. Protected waters a light shop. A chance of showers and thunderstorms. Sunday night, southwest winds 5 to 10 knots, becoming south after midnight. Protected waters a light shop. A chance of showers and thunderstorms. Monday, east winds around 5 knots, becoming southeast in the afternoon. Protected waters a light shop. A chance of showers and thunderstorms in the morning, then showers and thunderstorms likely in the afternoon. Monday night, east winds 5 to 10 knots. Protected waters a light shop. A chance of showers. Thunderstorms likely, mainly in the evening. Winds and waves higher in and near thunderstorms. The Tropical Weather Outlook. For the North Atlantic, Caribbean Sea, and the Gulf of America, Active Systems, the Weather Prediction Center is issuing advisories on Tropical Depression Eduard, located inland over eastern Texas. Tropical cyclone formation is not expected during the next 7 days. Tide information for Thursday, September 3, 2026. St. Marks River entrance. High 5:49 a.m., low 1:22 p.m., high 8:11 p.m. Apalachicola. Low 1:27 a.m., high 7:16 a.m., low 3:52 p.m. St. Andrews Bay at Panama City. High 1:48 a.m., low 2:13 p.m. Note that the times of high and low tide are 3 minutes earlier at Shell Point than at the St. Marks River entrance. The average water temperature at Apalachicola was 86.0 degrees. Sunrise and sunset in Tallahassee. September 3, 2026, sunrise 7:15 a.m. Eastern Daylight Time, sunset 7:58 p.m. Eastern Daylight Time. At 10 p.m. Central Daylight Time, the remnants of Eduard were located near latitude 32.2 north, longitude 95.7 west. The remnants are moving toward the northwest near 6 miles per hour, and this motion is expected to continue until dissipation on Thursday. Maximum sustained winds are near 25 miles per hour with higher gusts. Little change in strength is forecast during the next 48 hours. The estimated minimum central pressure is 1011 millibars or 29.86 inches. The Tallahassee Climate Summary for yesterday, September 2, 2026. Yesterday's high temperature was 96 degrees. This high was 6 degrees above the normal high of 90. Yesterday's low temperature was 75 degrees. This low was 3 degrees above the normal low of 72. No precipitation fell yesterday, which leaves the monthly total at 0.00 inches. This is 0.39 inches below the normal amount of 0.39 inches for September.

Total precipitation for the year still stands at 29.51 inches, which is 14.20 inches below normal. The normal high temperature for today is 90 degrees, and the normal low is 72. The record high for today is 98, which occurred in 1966, and the record low is 62, which occurred in 1968. Sunrise today is at 7:15 a.m. and sunset is at 7:58 p.m. You are listening to NOAA Weather Radio Station KIH-24 in Tallahassee, Florida, operating 24 hours a day on a frequency of 162.40 MHz. 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The latest weather and forecast information can also be accessed by calling our automated forecast line at 850-942-8851. The current time is 3:02 a.m. Eastern Daylight Time. These are the 2 a.m. Eastern Daylight Time conditions. At the Tallahassee Airport, it was partly cloudy. The temperature was 80 degrees. The wind was east at 3 miles an hour. At Florida State University, the temperature was 81 degrees. The wind was east at 3 miles an hour. At Apalachicola, it was partly cloudy. The temperature was 77 degrees. The wind was northeast at 3 miles an hour. At Panama City Northwest, it was clear. The temperature was 80 degrees. The wind was calm. At Dothan, it was clear. The temperature was 76 degrees. The wind was east at 5 miles an hour. At Albany, it was clear. The temperature was 77 degrees. The wind was calm. At Valdosta, it was mostly cloudy. The temperature was 76 degrees. The wind was calm. Over the marine area, at the buoys south of Apalachicola, winds were east at 12 knots and seas were 2 feet. At the buoys south of Panama City, winds were north at 6 knots and seas were 1 foot. At the buoys south of Pensacola, winds were calm. The Tropical Weather Outlook. For the North Atlantic, Caribbean Sea, and the Gulf of America, Active Systems, the Weather Prediction Center is issuing advisories on Tropical Depression Eduard, located inland over eastern Texas. Tropical cyclone formation is not expected during the next 7 days. Tide information for Thursday, September 3, 2026. St. Marks River entrance. High 5:49 a.m., low 1:22 p.m., high 8:11 p.m. Apalachicola. Low 1:27 a.m., high 7:16 a.m., low 3:52 p.m. St. Andrews Bay at Panama City. High 1:48 a.m., low 2:13 p.m. Note that the times of high and low tide are 3 minutes earlier at Shell Point than at the St. Marks River entrance. The average water temperature at Apalachicola was 86.0 degrees. Sunrise and sunset in Tallahassee. September 3, 2026, sunrise 7:15 a.m. Eastern Daylight Time, sunset 7:58 p.m. Eastern Daylight Time. At 10 p.m. Central Daylight Time, the remnants of Eduard were located near latitude 32.2 north, latitude 95.7 west. The remnants are moving toward the northwest near 6 miles per hour, and this motion is expected to continue until dissipation on Thursday. Maximum sustained winds are near 25 miles per hour with higher gusts. Little change in strength is forecast during the next 48 hours. The estimated minimum central pressure is 1011 millibars or 29.86 inches. 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This broadcast originates from your National Weather Service office in Tallahassee, Florida. The latest weather and forecast information can also be accessed by calling our automated forecast line at 850-942-8851. The current time is 3:06 a.m. Eastern Daylight Time. These are the 3 a.m. Eastern Daylight Time conditions. At the Tallahassee Airport, it was partly cloudy. The temperature was 79 degrees. The wind was calm. The report from Florida State University was not available. At Apalachicola, it was partly cloudy. The temperature was 77 degrees. The wind was calm. At Panama City Northwest, light rain was falling. The temperature was 78 degrees. The wind was northwest at 3 miles an hour. At Dothan, it was clear. The temperature was 78 degrees. The wind was east at 5 miles an hour. At Albany, it was clear. The temperature was 77 degrees. The wind was calm.
at Valdosta.

Alaska, it was mostly cloudy. The temperature was 76 degrees. The wind was north at 3 miles an hour. Over the marine area, at the buoy south of Apalachicola, winds were northeast at 16 knots. At the buoy south of Panama City, winds were north at 6 knots. At the buoy south of Pensacola, winds were calm. The forecast for the local area. Today, partly sunny. Showers and thunderstorms likely this afternoon. Highs in the lower 90s. Northeast winds 5 to 10 miles per hour. Chance of rain 70%. Heat index values up to 107. Tonight, mostly cloudy with showers and thunderstorms likely in the evening, then partly cloudy with a slight chance of showers after midnight. Humid with lows in the mid-70s. East winds 5 to 10 miles per hour. Chance of rain 70%. Friday, partly sunny. A slight chance of showers in the morning, then showers with thunderstorms likely in the afternoon. Humid with highs around 90. Southeast winds around 5 miles per hour. Chance of rain 90%. Friday night, partly cloudy. Showers and thunderstorms likely in the evening. Humid with lows in the mid-70s. Southeast winds around 5 miles per hour in the evening, becoming light and variable. Chance of rain 70%. Saturday, mostly sunny. A chance of showers in the morning, then showers and thunderstorms likely in the afternoon. Humid with highs in the lower 90s. South winds around 5 miles per hour. Chance of rain 70%. Heat index values up to 107. Saturday night, partly cloudy with showers and thunderstorms likely in the evening, then mostly clear after midnight. Lows in the mid-70s. Chance of rain 70%. Sunday, mostly sunny. A slight chance of showers and thunderstorms in the morning, then showers with thunderstorms likely in the afternoon. Highs in the mid-90s. Chance of rain 80%. Heat index values up to 110. Sunday night, mostly cloudy in the evening, then becoming partly cloudy. A chance of showers. Thunderstorms likely, mainly in the evening. Lows in the mid-70s. Chance of rain 70%. Labor Day and Monday night, mostly cloudy. Showers with thunderstorms likely. Highs around 90. Lows in the lower 70s. Chance of rain 80%. Tuesday and Tuesday night, partly cloudy. A chance of showers and thunderstorms. Highs around 90. Lows in the lower 70s. Chance of rain 50%. Wednesday, mostly sunny. A chance of showers and thunderstorms in the afternoon. Highs in the lower 90s. Chance of rain 30%. The coastal waters forecast for the following waters from Suwannee River to Apalachicola, Florida, extending from 20 to 60 nautical miles. Coastal waters from Okaloosa, Walton County line to Mexico Beach out to 20 nautical miles. Coastal waters from Mexico Beach to Apalachicola out to 20 nautical miles. Waters from Okaloosa, Walton County line to Mexico Beach 20 to 60 nautical miles. And waters from Mexico Beach to Apalachicola 20 to 60 nautical miles. Rest of tonight, northeast winds 5 to 10 knots. Waves 1 foot or less. Wave detail, east 1 foot at 3 seconds. Protected waters, a light chop. A slight chance of showers. Thursday, east winds 5 to 10 knots. Seas around 2 feet. Wave detail, northeast 1 foot at 3 seconds. Protected waters, a light chop. A chance of thunderstorms. Showers likely, mainly in the morning. Thursday night, east winds 5 to 10 knots. Waves 1 foot or less. Wave detail, east 1 foot at 4 seconds. Protected waters, a light chop. A chance of thunderstorms. A chance of showers in the evening, then showers likely after midnight. Friday, south winds 5 to 10 knots. Waves 1 foot or less. Wave detail, southeast 1 foot at 4 seconds. Protected waters, a light chop. A chance of showers and thunderstorms. Friday night, south winds around 5 knots. Waves 1 foot or less. Wave detail, southeast 1 foot at 3 seconds. Protected waters, smooth, a slight chance of thunderstorms. A chance of showers, mainly in the evening. Saturday, southwest winds around 5 knots. Waves 1 foot or less. Wave detail, southeast 1 foot at 3 seconds. Protected waters, smooth, a chance of showers and thunderstorms. Saturday night, southwest winds around 5 knots.

0: 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Protected waters
1: smooth.
0: A slight chance of showers and thunderstorms in the evening, then a chance of showers and thunderstorms after midnight. Sunday, west winds 5 to 10 knots. Waves 1 foot or less. Protected waters a light chop. A chance of showers and thunderstorms. Sunday night, southwest winds 5 to 10 knots, becoming northwest after midnight. Waves 1 foot or less. Protected waters a light chop. A chance of showers and thunderstorms. Monday, northeast winds 5 to 10 knots, becoming southeast in the afternoon. Waves 1 foot or less. Protected waters a light chop. Showers likely with a chance of thunderstorms. Monday night, east winds 5 to 10 knots. Waves 1 foot or less. Protected waters a light chop. A chance of showers and thunderstorms. Winds and waves higher in and near thunderstorms. The coastal waters forecast for the following waters from Suwannee River to Apalachicola, Florida, extending from 20 to 60 nautical miles. Coastal waters from Okaloosa, Walton County line to Mexico Beach out to 20 nautical miles. Coastal waters from Mexico Beach to Apalachicola out to 20 nautical miles. Waters from Okaloosa, Walton County line to Mexico Beach 20 to 60 nautical miles. And waters from Mexico Beach to Apalachicola 20 to 60 nautical miles. Today, northeast winds 10 to 15 knots. Becoming east 5 to 10 knots late. Seas around 2 feet. Wave detail, northeast 1 foot at 3 seconds. Protected waters a moderate chop. A chance of thunderstorms. Tonight, east winds 5 to 10 knots. Seas around 2 feet in the evening, then 1 foot or less. Wave detail, east 1 foot at 4 seconds. Protected waters a light chop. A chance of showers and thunderstorms. Friday, southeast winds 5 to 10 knots. Waves 1 foot or less. Wave detail, southeast 1 foot at 4 seconds. Protected waters a light chop. A chance of thunderstorms. Showers likely, mainly in the morning. Friday night, south winds 5 to 10 knots. Waves 1 foot or less. Wave detail, southeast 1 foot at 3 seconds. Protected waters a light chop. A slight chance of thunderstorms. A chance of showers, mainly in the evening. Saturday, southwest winds 5 to 10 knots. Waves 1 foot or less. Wave detail, southeast 1 foot at 3 seconds. Protected waters a light chop. A chance of showers and thunderstorms. Saturday night, southwest winds 5 to 10 knots. Waves 1 foot or less. Wave detail, southwest 1 foot at 2 seconds. Protected waters a light chop. A chance of showers and thunderstorms after midnight. Sunday, west winds 5 to 10 knots. Waves 1 foot or less. Protected waters a light chop. A chance of showers and thunderstorms. Sunday night, west winds 5 to 10 knots. Waves 1 foot or less. Protected waters a light chop. A chance of showers and thunderstorms. Monday, northwest winds 5 to 10 knots, becoming south in the afternoon. Waves 1 foot or less. Protected waters a light chop. A chance of thunderstorms. A chance of showers in the morning, then showers likely in the afternoon. Monday night, southeast winds 5 to 10 knots. Waves 1 foot or less, then around 2 feet after midnight. Protected waters a light chop. Showers likely with a chance of thunderstorms. Winds and waves higher in and near thunderstorms. The coastal waters forecast for the following St. Andrews Bay waterways. Today, northeast winds around 5 knots, becoming southeast late. Protected waters smooth. A chance of showers and thunderstorms early this afternoon. Showers and thunderstorms likely late. Tonight, east winds around 5 knots. Protected waters smooth. A chance of showers. A chance of thunderstorms, mainly in the evening. Friday, east winds around 5 knots. Protected waters smooth. A chance of showers and thunderstorms in the morning, then showers and thunderstorms likely in the afternoon. Friday night, southeast winds around 5 knots. Protected waters smooth. A chance of thunderstorms in the evening. A chance of showers. Saturday, south winds around 5 knots, becoming southwest in the afternoon. Protected waters a light chop. Showers likely. A slight chance of thunderstorms in the morning, then a chance of thunderstorms in the afternoon. Saturday night, southwest winds 5 to 10.

knots, becoming west after midnight. Protected waters, a light chop. A chance of showers and thunderstorms, mainly in the evening. Sunday, northwest winds around 5 knots, becoming west in the afternoon. Protected waters, a light chop. A chance of showers and thunderstorms. Sunday night, southwest winds 5 to 10 knots, becoming northwest after midnight. Protected waters, a light chop. A chance of showers and thunderstorms. Monday, northeast winds around 5 knots, becoming south around 5 knots in the afternoon. Protected waters, smooth. A slight chance of showers and thunderstorms in the morning, then showers and thunderstorms likely in the afternoon. Monday night, southeast winds around 5 knots, becoming east after midnight. Protected waters, a light chop. Showers and thunderstorms likely, mainly in the evening. Winds and waves higher in and near thunderstorms. The Tropical Weather Outlook. For the North Atlantic, Caribbean Sea, and the Gulf of America, active systems, the Weather Prediction Center is issuing advisories on Tropical Depression Edward, located inland over eastern Texas. Tropical cyclone formation is not expected during the next 7 days. Tide information for Thursday, September 3, 2026. St. Marks River entrance. High 5:49 a.m., low 1:22 p.m., high 8:11 p.m. Apalachicola. Low 1:27 a.m., high 7:16 a.m., low 3:52 p.m. St. Andrews Bay of Panama City. High 1:48 a.m., low 2:13 p.m. Note that the times of high and low tide are 3 minutes earlier at Shell Point than at the St. Marks River entrance. The average water temperature at Apalachicola was 86.0 degrees. Sunrise and sunset in Tallahassee. September 3, 2026, sunrise 7:15 a.m. Eastern Daylight Time, sunset 7:58 p.m. Eastern Daylight Time. At 10 p.m. Central Daylight Time, the remnants of Edward were located near latitude 32.2 north, longitude 95.7 west. The remnants are moving toward the northwest near 6 miles per hour, and this motion is expected to continue until dissipation on Thursday. Maximum sustained winds are near 25 miles per hour with higher gusts. Little change in strength is forecast during the next 48 hours. The estimated minimum central pressure is 1011 millibars or 29.86 inches. 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This broadcast originates from your National Weather Service office in Tallahassee, Florida. The latest weather and forecast information can also be accessed by calling our automated forecast line at 850-942-8851. The current time is 3:19 a.m. Eastern Daylight Time. These are the 3 a.m. Eastern Daylight Time conditions. At the Tallahassee Airport, it was partly cloudy. The temperature was 79 degrees. The wind was calm. At Florida State University, the temperature was 79 degrees. The wind was east at 5 miles an hour. At Apalachicola, it was partly cloudy. The temperature was 77 degrees. The wind was calm. At Panama City Northwest, light rain was falling. The temperature was 78 degrees. The wind was northwest at 3 miles an hour. At Dothan, it was clear. The temperature was 78 degrees. The wind was east at 5 miles an hour. At Albany, it was partly cloudy. The temperature was 77 degrees. The wind was calm. At Valdosta, it was partly cloudy. The temperature was 76 degrees. The wind was north at 3 miles an hour. Over the marine area, at the buoy south of Apalachicola, winds were northeast at 12 knots and seas were 2 feet. At the buoy south of Panama City, winds were north at 8 knots and seas were 1 foot. At the buoy south of Pensacola, winds were calm. The forecast for the local area. Today, partly sunny. Showers and thunderstorms likely this afternoon. Highs in the lower 90s. Northeast winds 5 to 10 miles per hour. Chance of rain 70%. Heat index values up to 107. Tonight, mostly cloudy with showers and thunderstorms likely in the evening, then partly cloudy with a slight chance of showers after midnight. Humid with lows in the mid-70s. East winds 5 to 10 miles per hour. Chance of rain 70%. Friday, partly sunny. A slight chance of showers in the morning, then showers with thunderstorms likely in the afternoon. Humid with highs around

90. Southeast winds around 5 miles per hour. Chance of rain 90%. Friday night, partly cloudy. Showers and thunderstorms likely in the evening. Humid with lows in the mid-70s. Southeast winds around 5 miles per hour in the evening, becoming light and variable. Chance of rain 70%. Saturday, mostly sunny. A chance of showers in the morning, then showers and thunderstorms likely in the afternoon. Humid with highs in the lower 90s. South winds around 5 miles per hour. Chance of rain 70%. Heat index values up to 107. Saturday night, partly cloudy with showers and thunderstorms likely in the evening, then mostly clear after midnight. Lows in the mid-70s. Chance of rain 70%. Sunday, mostly sunny. A slight chance of showers and thunderstorms in the morning, then showers with thunderstorms likely in the afternoon. Highs in the mid-90s. Chance of rain 80%. Heat index values up to 110. Sunday night, mostly cloudy in the evening, then becoming partly cloudy. A chance of showers. Thunderstorms likely, mainly in the evening. Lows in the mid-70s. Chance of rain 70%. Labor Day and Monday night, mostly cloudy. Showers with thunderstorms likely. Highs around 90. Lows in the lower 70s. Chance of rain 80%. Tuesday and Tuesday night, partly cloudy. A chance of showers and thunderstorms. Highs around 90. Lows in the lower 70s. Chance of rain 50%. Wednesday, mostly sunny. A chance of showers and thunderstorms in the afternoon. Highs in the lower 90s. Chance of rain 30%. The coastal waters forecast for the following waters from Suwannee River to Apalachicola, Florida, extending from 20 to 60 nautical miles, coastal waters from Okaloosa-Walton County line to Mexico Beach out to 20 nautical miles, coastal waters from Mexico Beach to Apalachicola out to 20 nautical miles, waters from Okaloosa-Walton County line to Mexico Beach 20 to 60 nautical miles, and waters from Mexico Beach to Apalachicola 20 to 60 nautical miles. Today, northeast winds 10 to 15 knots, becoming east 5 to 10 knots late. Seas around 2 feet. Wave detail, northeast 1 foot at 3 seconds. Protected waters a moderate chop. A chance of thunderstorms. Tonight, east winds 5 to 10 knots. Seas around 2 feet in the evening, then 1 foot or less. Wave detail, east 1 foot at 4 seconds. Protected waters a light chop. A chance of showers and thunderstorms. Friday, southeast winds 5 to 10 knots. Waves 1 foot or less. Wave detail, southeast 1 foot at 4 seconds. Protected waters a light chop. A chance of thunderstorms. Showers likely, mainly in the morning. Friday night, south winds 5 to 10 knots. Waves 1 foot or less. Wave detail, southeast 1 foot at 3 seconds. Protected waters a light chop. A slight chance of thunderstorms. A chance of showers, mainly in the evening. Saturday, southwest winds 5 to 10 knots. Waves 1 foot or less. Wave detail, southeast 1 foot at 3 seconds. Protected waters a light chop. A chance of showers and thunderstorms. Saturday night, southwest winds 5 to 10 knots. Waves 1 foot or less. Wave detail, southwest 1 foot at 2 seconds. Protected waters a light chop. A chance of showers and thunderstorms after midnight. Sunday, west winds 5 to 10 knots. Waves 1 foot or less. Protected waters a light chop. A chance of showers and thunderstorms. Sunday night, west winds 5 to 10 knots. Waves 1 foot or less. Protected waters a light chop. A chance of showers and thunderstorms. Monday, northwest winds 5 to 10 knots, becoming south in the afternoon. Waves 1 foot or less. Protected waters a light chop. A chance of thunderstorms. A chance of showers in the morning, then showers likely in the afternoon. Monday night, southeast winds 5 to 10 knots. Waves 1 foot or less, then around 2 feet after midnight. Protected waters a light chop. Showers likely with a chance of thunderstorms. Winds and waves higher in and near thunderstorms. The coastal waters forecast for the following St. Andrews Bay waterways. Today, northeast winds around 5 knots, becoming southeast late. Protected waters smooth, a chance of shower.

showers and thunderstorms early this afternoon. Showers and thunderstorms likely late. Tonight, east winds around 5 knots. Protected waters smooth, a chance of showers. A chance of thunderstorms, mainly in the evening. Friday, east winds around 5 knots. Protected waters smooth, a chance of showers and thunderstorms in the morning, then showers and thunderstorms likely in the afternoon. Friday night, southeast winds around 5 knots. Protected waters smooth, a chance of thunderstorms in the evening. A chance of showers. Saturday, south winds around 5 knots, becoming southwest in the afternoon. Protected waters a light chop. Showers likely. A slight chance of thunderstorms in the morning, then a chance of thunderstorms in the afternoon. Saturday night, southwest winds 5 to 10 knots, becoming west after midnight. Protected waters a light chop. A chance of showers and thunderstorms, mainly in the evening. Sunday, northwest winds around 5 knots, becoming west in the afternoon. Protected waters a light chop. A chance of showers and thunderstorms. Sunday night, southwest winds 5 to 10 knots, becoming northwest after midnight. Protected waters a light chop. A chance of showers and thunderstorms. Monday, northeast winds around 5 knots, becoming south around 5 knots in the afternoon. Protected waters smooth, a slight chance of showers and thunderstorms in the morning, then showers and thunderstorms likely in the afternoon. Monday night, southeast winds around 5 knots, becoming east after midnight. Protected waters a light chop. Showers and thunderstorms likely, mainly in the evening. Winds and waves higher in and near thunderstorms. The Tropical Weather Outlook. For the North Atlantic, Caribbean Sea and the Gulf of America, Active Systems, the Weather Prediction Center is issuing advisories on Tropical Depression Edward, located inland over eastern Texas. Tropical cyclone formation is not expected during the next 7 days. The Surf Zone Forecast General Outlook, a moderate risk of rip currents is expected to continue through the Labor Day weekend. A light southeast swell will become more southerly this weekend. With the last holiday weekend of the summer upon us, we want to remind everyone that life-threatening rip currents can still occur with a moderate risk. For those visiting the beaches, heed the beach signs, flags, and advice of officials. Swim at guarded beaches and know your options if caught in the rip current. Tide information for Thursday, September 3, 2026. St. Mark's River entrance. High 5:49 a.m., low 1:22 p.m., high 8:11 p.m. Apalachicola. Low 1:27 a.m., high 7:16 a.m., low 3:52 p.m. St. Andrew's Bay at Panama City. High 1:48 a.m., low 2:13 p.m. Note that the times of high and low tide are 3 minutes earlier at Shell Point than at the St. Mark's River entrance. The average water temperature at Apalachicola was 86.0 degrees. Sunrise and sunset in Tallahassee. September 3, 2026, sunrise 7:15 a.m. Eastern Daylight Time, sunset 7:58 p.m. Eastern Daylight Time. At 10 p.m. Central Daylight Time, the remnants of Edward were located near latitude 32.2 north, longitude 95.7 west. The remnants are moving toward the northwest near 6 miles per hour and this motion is expected to continue until dissipation on Thursday. Maximum sustained winds are near 25 miles per hour with higher gusts. Little change in strength is forecast during the next 48 hours. The estimated minimum central pressure is 1011 millibars or 29.86 inches. 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This broadcast originates from your National Weather Service office in Tallahassee, Florida. The latest weather and forecast information can also be accessed by calling our automated forecast line at 850-942-8851. The Tallahassee Climate Summary for yesterday, September 2, 2026. Yesterday's high temperature was 96 degrees. This high was 6 degrees above the normal high of 90. Yesterday's low temperature was 75 degrees. This low was 3 degrees above the normal low of 72. No precipitation fell yesterday, which leaves the monthly total at 0.00 inches. This is 0.39 inches below the normal amount of 0.39 inches for September. The total precipitation for the year still stands at 29.51 inches, which is 14.20 inches below normal. The normal high temperature for today is 90 degrees, and the

The low is 72. The record high for today is 98, which occurred in 1966, and the record low is 62, which occurred in 1968. Sunrise today is at 7:15 a.m. and sunset is at 7:58 p.m. The current time is 3:32 a.m. Eastern Daylight Time. These are the 3 a.m. Eastern Daylight Time conditions. At the Tallahassee Airport, it was partly cloudy. The temperature was 79 degrees. The wind was calm. At Florida State University, the temperature was 79 degrees. The wind was east at 5 miles an hour. At Apalachicola, it was partly cloudy. The temperature was 77 degrees. The wind was calm. At Panama City Northwest, light rain was falling. The temperature was 78 degrees. The wind was northwest at 3 miles an hour. At Dothan, it was clear. The temperature was 78 degrees. The wind was east at 5 miles an hour. At Albany, it was partly cloudy. The temperature was 77 degrees. The wind was calm. At Valdosta, it was partly cloudy. The temperature was 76 degrees. The wind was north at 3 miles an hour. Over the marine area, at the buoy south of Apalachicola, winds were northeast at 12 knots and seas were At the buoy south of Panama City, winds were north at 8 knots and seas were 1 foot. At the buoy south of Pensacola, winds were calm. The forecast for the local area. Today, partly sunny. Showers and thunderstorms likely this afternoon. Highs in the lower 90s. Northeast winds 5 to 10 miles per hour. Chance of rain 70%. Heat index values up to 107. Tonight, mostly cloudy with showers and thunderstorms likely in the evening, then partly cloudy with a slight chance of showers after midnight. Humid with lows in the mid-70s. East winds 5 to 10 miles per hour. Chance of rain 70%. Friday, partly sunny. A slight chance of showers in the morning, then showers with thunderstorms likely in the afternoon. Humid with highs around 90. Southeast winds around 5 miles per hour. Chance of rain 90%. Friday night, partly cloudy. Showers and thunderstorms likely in the evening. Humid with lows in the mid-70s. Southeast winds around 5 miles per hour in the evening, becoming light and variable. Chance of rain 70%. Saturday, mostly sunny. A chance of showers in the morning, then showers and thunderstorms likely in the afternoon. Humid with highs in the lower 90s. South winds around 5 miles per hour. Chance of rain 70%. Heat index values up to 107. Saturday night, partly cloudy with showers and thunderstorms likely in the evening, then mostly clear after midnight. Lows in the mid-70s. Chance of rain 70%. Sunday, mostly sunny. A slight chance of showers and thunderstorms in the morning, then showers with thunderstorms likely in the afternoon. Highs in the mid-90s. Chance of rain 80%. Heat index values up to 110. Sunday night, mostly cloudy in the evening, then becoming partly cloudy. A chance of showers. Thunderstorms likely, mainly in the evening. Lows in the mid-70s. Chance of rain 70%. Labor Day and Monday night, mostly cloudy. Showers with thunderstorms likely. Highs around 90. Lows in the lower 70s. Chance of rain 80%. Tuesday and Tuesday night, partly cloudy. A chance of showers and thunderstorms. Highs around 90. Lows in the lower 70s. Chance of rain 50%. Wednesday, mostly sunny. A chance of showers and thunderstorms in the afternoon. Highs in the lower 90s. Chance of rain 30%. The coastal waters forecast for the following: waters from Suwannee River to Apalachicola, Florida, extending from 20 to 60 nautical miles. Coastal waters from Okaloosa-Walton County line to Mexico Beach out to 20 nautical miles. Coastal waters from Mexico Beach to Apalachicola out to 20 nautical miles. Waters from Okaloosa-Walton County line to Mexico Beach 20 to 60 nautical miles. And waters from Mexico Beach to Apalachicola 20 to 60 nautical miles. Today, northeast winds 10 to 15 knots, becoming east 5 to 10 knots late. Seas around 2 feet. Wave detail, northeast 1 foot at 3 seconds. Protected waters a moderate chop. A chance of thunderstorms. Tonight, east winds 5 to 10 knots.

seas around 2 feet on the evening, then 1 foot or less. Wave detail, east 1 foot at 4 seconds. Protected waters, a light chop. A chance of showers and thunderstorms. Friday, southeast winds 5 to 10 knots. Waves 1 foot or less. Wave detail, southeast 1 foot at 4 seconds. Protected waters, a light chop. A chance of thunderstorms. Showers likely, mainly in the morning. Friday night, south winds 5 to 10 knots. Waves 1 foot or less. Wave detail, southeast 1 foot at 3 seconds. Protected waters, a light chop. A slight chance of thunderstorms. A chance of showers, mainly in the evening. Saturday, southwest winds 5 to 10 knots. Waves 1 foot or less. Wave detail, southeast 1 foot at 3 seconds. Protected waters, a light chop. A chance of showers and thunderstorms. Saturday night, southwest winds 5 to 10 knots. Waves 1 foot or less. Wave detail, southwest 1 foot at 2 seconds. Protected waters, a light chop. A chance of showers and thunderstorms after midnight. Sunday, west winds 5 to 10 knots. Waves 1 foot or less. Protected waters, a light chop. A chance of showers and thunderstorms. Sunday night, west winds 5 to 10 knots. Waves 1 foot or less. Protected waters, a light chop. A chance of showers and thunderstorms. Monday, northwest winds 5 to 10 knots, becoming south in the afternoon. Waves 1 foot or less. Protected waters, a light chop. A chance of thunderstorms. A chance of showers in the morning, then showers likely in the afternoon. Monday night, southeast winds 5 to 10 knots. Waves 1 foot or less, then around 2 feet after midnight. Protected waters, a light chop. Showers likely with a chance of thunderstorms. Winds and waves higher in and near thunderstorms. The coastal waters forecast for the following St. Andrews Bay waterways. Today, northeast winds around 5 knots. Becoming southeast late. Protected waters smooth. A chance of showers and thunderstorms early this afternoon. Showers and thunderstorms likely late. Tonight, east winds around 5 knots. Protected waters smooth. A chance of showers. A chance of thunderstorms, mainly in the evening. Friday, east winds around 5 knots. Protected waters smooth. A chance of showers and thunderstorms in the morning, then showers and thunderstorms likely in the afternoon. Friday night, southeast winds around 5 knots. Protected waters smooth. A chance of thunderstorms in the evening. A chance of showers. Saturday, south winds around 5 knots, becoming southwest in the afternoon. Protected waters a light chop. Showers likely. A slight chance of thunderstorms in the morning, then a chance of thunderstorms in the afternoon. Saturday night, southwest winds 5 to 10 knots, becoming west after midnight. Protected waters, a light chop. A chance of showers and thunderstorms, mainly in the evening. Sunday, northwest winds around 5 knots, becoming west in the afternoon. Protected waters, a light chop. A chance of showers and thunderstorms. Sunday night, southwest winds 5 to 10 knots, becoming northwest after midnight. Protected waters, a light chop. A chance of showers and thunderstorms. Monday, northeast winds around 5 knots. Becoming south around 5 knots in the afternoon. Protected waters smooth. A slight chance of showers and thunderstorms in the morning, then showers and thunderstorms likely in the afternoon. Monday night, southeast winds around 5 knots, becoming east after midnight. Protected waters a light chop. Showers and thunderstorms likely, mainly in the evening. Winds and waves higher in and near thunderstorms. The Tropical Weather Outlook. For the North Atlantic, Caribbean Sea and the Gulf of America, active systems, the Weather Prediction Center is issuing advisories on Tropical Depression Edward, located inland over eastern Texas. Tropical cyclone formation is not expected during the next 7 days. The Surf Zone Forecast General Outlook, a moderate risk of rip currents is expected to continue through the Labor Day weekend. A light southeast swell will become more southerly this weekend. With the last holiday weekend of the summer upon us, we want to remind everyone that life-threatening rip currents can still occur with a moderate risk. For those visiting the beaches, heed the beach signs, flags, and advice of officials. Swim at guarded beaches and know your options if caught in the rip current.
Tide information for Thursday, September 3rd, 2026. St. Mark's River entrance. High 5:49 a.m., low 1:22 p.m., high 8:11 p.m. Apalachicola. Low 1:27 a.m., high 7:16 a.m., low 3:52 p.m. St. Andrews Bay at Panama City. High 1:48 a.m., low 2:13 p.m. Note that the times of high and low tide are 3 minutes earlier at Shell Point than at the St. Mark's River entrance. The average water temperature at Apalachicola was 86.0 degrees. Sunrise and sunset in Tallahassee. September 3, 2026, sunrise 7:15 a.m. Eastern Daylight Time, sunset 7:58 p.m. Eastern Daylight Time. At 10 p.m. Central Daylight Time, the remnants of Edward were located near latitude 32.2 north, latitude 95.7 west. The remnants are moving toward the northwest near 6 miles per hour, and this motion is expected to continue until dissipation on Thursday. Maximum sustained winds are near 25 miles per hour with higher gusts. Little change in strength is forecast during the next 48 hours. The estimated minimum central pressure is 1011 millibars or 29.86 inches. 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This broadcast originates from your National Weather Service office in Tallahassee, Florida. The latest weather and forecast information can also be accessed by calling our automated forecast line at 850-942-8851. The current time is 3:43 a.m. Eastern Daylight Time. These are the 3 a.m. Eastern Daylight Time conditions. At the Tallahassee Airport, it was partly cloudy. The temperature was 79 degrees. The wind was calm. At Florida State University, the temperature was 79 degrees. The wind was east at 5 miles an hour. At Apalachicola, it was partly cloudy. The temperature was 77 degrees. The wind was calm. At Panama City Northwest, light rain was falling. The temperature was 78 degrees. The wind was northwest at 3 miles an hour. At Dothan, it was clear. The temperature was 78 degrees. The wind was east at 5 miles an hour. At Albany, it was partly cloudy. The temperature was 77 degrees. The wind was calm. At Valdosta, it was partly cloudy. The temperature was 76 degrees. The wind was north at 3 miles an hour. Over the marine area, at the buoy south of Apalachicola, winds were northeast at 12 knots and seas were 2 feet. At the buoy south of Panama City, winds were north at 8 knots and seas were 1 foot. At the buoy south of Pensacola, winds were calm. The forecast for the local area. Today, partly sunny. Showers and thunderstorms likely this afternoon. Highs in the lower 90s. Northeast winds 5 to 10 miles per hour. Chance of rain 70%. Heat index values up to 107. Tonight, mostly cloudy with showers and thunderstorms likely in the evening, then partly cloudy with a slight chance of showers after midnight. Humid with lows in the mid-70s. East winds 5 to 10 miles per hour. Chance of rain 70%. Friday, partly sunny. A slight chance of showers in the morning, then showers with thunderstorms likely in the afternoon. Humid with highs around 90. Southeast winds around 5 miles per hour. Chance of rain 90%. Friday night, partly cloudy. Showers and thunderstorms likely in the evening. Humid with lows in the mid-70s. Southeast winds around 5 miles per hour in the evening, becoming light and variable. Chance of rain 70%. Saturday, mostly sunny. A chance of showers in the morning, then showers and thunderstorms likely in the afternoon. Humid with highs in the lower 90s. South winds around 5 miles per hour. Chance of rain 70%. Heat index values up to 107. Saturday night, partly cloudy with showers and thunderstorms likely in the evening, then mostly clear after midnight. Lows in the mid-70s. Chance of rain 70%. Sunday, mostly sunny. A slight chance of showers and thunderstorms in the morning, then showers with thunderstorms likely in the afternoon. Highs in the mid-90s. Chance of rain 80%. Heat index values up to 110. Sunday night, mostly cloudy in the evening, then becoming partly cloudy. A chance of showers. Thunderstorms likely, mainly in the evening.
lows in the mid-70s.

chance of rain 70%. Labor Day and Monday night, mostly cloudy. Showers with thunderstorms likely. Highs around 90. Lows in the lower 70s. Chance of rain 80%. Tuesday and Tuesday night, partly cloudy. A chance of showers and thunderstorms. Highs around 90. Lows in the lower 70s. Chance of rain 50%. Wednesday, mostly sunny. A chance of showers and thunderstorms in the afternoon. Highs in the lower 90s. Chance of rain 30%. The coastal waters forecast for the following waters from Suwannee River to Apalachicola, Florida, extending from 20 to 60 nautical miles. Coastal waters from Okaloosa, Walton County line to Mexico Beach out to 20 nautical miles. Coastal waters from Mexico Beach to Apalachicola out to 20 nautical miles. Waters from Okaloosa, Walton County line to Mexico Beach 20 to 60 nautical miles. And waters from Mexico Beach to Apalachicola 20 to 60 nautical miles. Today, northeast winds 10 to 15 knots, becoming east 5 to 10 knots late. Seas around 2 feet. Wave detail, northeast 1 foot at 3 seconds. Protected waters a moderate chop. A chance of thunderstorms. Tonight, east winds 5 to 10 knots. Seas around 2 feet in the evening, then 1 foot or less. Wave detail, east 1 foot at 4 seconds. Protected waters a light chop. A chance of showers and thunderstorms. Friday, southeast winds 5 to 10 knots. Waves 1 foot or less. Wave detail, southeast 1 foot at 4 seconds. Protected waters a light chop. A chance of thunderstorms. Showers likely, mainly in the morning. Friday night, south winds 5 to 10 knots. Waves 1 foot or less. Wave detail, southeast 1 foot at 3 seconds. Protected waters a light chop. A slight chance of thunderstorms. A chance of showers, mainly in the evening. Saturday, southwest winds 5 to 10 knots. Waves 1 foot or less. Wave detail, southeast 1 foot at 3 seconds. Protected waters a light chop. A chance of showers and thunderstorms. Saturday night, southwest winds 5 to 10 knots. Waves 1 foot or less. Wave detail, southwest 1 foot at 2 seconds. Protected waters a light chop. A chance of showers and thunderstorms after midnight. Sunday, west winds 5 to 10 knots. Waves 1 foot or less. Protected waters a light chop. A chance of showers and thunderstorms. Sunday night, west winds 5 to 10 knots. Waves 1 foot or less. Protected waters a light chop. A chance of showers and thunderstorms. Monday, northwest winds 5 to 10 knots, becoming south in the afternoon. Waves 1 foot or less. Protected waters a light chop. A chance of thunderstorms. A chance of showers in the morning, then showers likely in the afternoon. Monday night, southeast winds 5 to 10 knots. Waves 1 foot or less, then around 2 feet after midnight. Protected waters a light chop. Showers likely with a chance of thunderstorms. Winds and waves higher in and near thunderstorms. The coastal waters forecast for the following St. Andrews Bay waterways. Today, northeast winds around 5 knots, becoming southeast late. Protected waters smooth. A chance of showers and thunderstorms early this afternoon. Showers and thunderstorms likely late. Tonight, east winds around 5 knots. Protected waters smooth. A chance of showers. A chance of thunderstorms, mainly in the evening. Friday, east winds around 5 knots. Protected waters smooth. A chance of showers and thunderstorms in the morning, then showers and thunderstorms likely in the afternoon. Friday night, southeast winds around 5 knots. Protected waters smooth. A chance of thunderstorms in the evening. A chance of showers. Saturday, south winds around 5 knots, becoming southwest in the afternoon. Protected waters a light chop. Showers likely. A slight chance of thunderstorms in the morning, then a chance of thunderstorms in the afternoon. Saturday night, southwest winds 5 to 10 knots, becoming west after midnight. Protected waters a light chop. A chance of showers and thunderstorms, mainly in the evening. Sunday, northwest winds around 5 knots, becoming west in the afternoon. Protected waters a light chop. A chance of showers and thunderstorms. Sunday night, southwest winds 5 to 10 knots, becoming northwest after midnight.

in the next 7 days. The Surf Zone forecasts general outlook. A moderate risk of rip currents is expected to continue through the Labor Day weekend. A light southeast swell will become more southerly this weekend. With the last holiday weekend of the summer upon us, we want to remind everyone that life-threatening rip currents can still occur with a moderate risk. For those visiting the beaches, heed the beach signs, flags, and advice of officials. Swim at guarded beaches and know your options if caught in the rip current. Tide information for Thursday, September 3, 2026. St. Mark's River entrance. High 5:49 a.m., low 1:22 p.m., high 8:11 p.m. Apalachicola. Low 1:27 a.m., high 7:16 a.m., low 3:52 p.m. St. Andrews Bay of Panama City. High 1:48 a.m., low 2:13 p.m. Note that the times of high and low tide are 3 minutes earlier at Shell Point than at the St. Mark's River entrance. The average water temperature at Apalachicola was 86.0 degrees. Sunrise and sunset in Tallahassee. September 3, 2026, sunrise 7:15 a.m. Eastern Daylight Time, sunset 7:58 p.m. Eastern Daylight Time. At 10 p.m. Central Daylight Time, the remnants of Edward were located near latitude 32.2 north, longitude 95.7 west. The remnants are moving toward the northwest near 6 miles per hour, and this motion is expected to continue until dissipation on Thursday. Maximum sustained winds are near 25 miles per hour with higher gusts. Little change in strength is forecast during the next 48 hours. The estimated minimum central pressure is 1011 millibars or 29.86 inches. 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This broadcast originates from your National Weather Service office in Tallahassee, Florida. The latest weather and forecast information can also be accessed by calling our automated forecast line at 850-942-8851. The current time is 3:54 a.m. Eastern Daylight Time. These are the 3 a.m. Eastern Daylight Time conditions. At the Tallahassee Airport, it was partly cloudy. The temperature was 79 degrees. The wind was calm. At Florida State University, the temperature was 79 degrees. The wind was east at 5 miles an hour. At Apalachicola, it was partly cloudy. The temperature was 77 degrees. The wind was calm. At Panama City Northwest, light rain was falling. The temperature was 78 degrees. The wind was northwest at 3 miles an hour. At Dothan, it was clear. The temperature was 78 degrees. The wind was east at 5 miles an hour. At Albany, it was partly cloudy. The temperature was 77 degrees. The wind was calm. At Valdosta, it was partly cloudy. The temperature was 76 degrees. The wind was north at 3 miles an hour. Over the marine area, at the buoy south of Apalachicola, winds were northeast at 12 knots and seas were 2 feet. At the buoy south of Panama City, winds were north at 8 knots and seas were 1 foot. At the buoy south of Pensacola, winds were calm. The forecast for the local area. Today, partly sunny. Showers and thunderstorms likely this afternoon. Highs in the lower 90s. Northeast winds 5 to 10 miles per hour. Chance of rain 70%. Heat index values up to 107. Tonight, mostly cloudy with showers and thunderstorms likely in the evening, then partly cloudy with a slight chance of showers after midnight. Humid with lows in the mid-70s. East winds 5 to 10 miles per hour. Chance of rain 70%. Friday, partly sunny. A slight chance of showers in the morning, then showers with thunderstorms likely in the afternoon. Humid with highs around 90. Southeast winds around 5 miles per hour. Chance of rain 90%. Friday night, partly cloudy. Showers and thunderstorms likely in the evening. Humid with lows in the mid-70s. Southeast winds around 5 miles per hour in the evening, becoming light and variable. Chance of rain 70%. Saturday, mostly sunny. A chance of showers in the morning, then showers and thunderstorms likely in the afternoon. Humid with highs in the lower 90s. South winds around 5 miles per hour. Chance of rain 70%. Heat index values up to 107. Saturday night, partly cloudy with showers and thunderstorms likely in the evening, then mostly clear after midnight.

Lows in the mid-70s. Chance of rain 70%. Sunday, mostly sunny. A slight chance of showers and thunderstorms in the morning, then showers with thunderstorms likely in the afternoon. Highs in the mid-90s. Chance of rain 80%. Heat index values up to 110. Sunday night, mostly cloudy in the evening, then becoming partly cloudy. A chance of showers. Thunderstorms likely, mainly in the evening. Lows in the mid-70s. Chance of rain 70%. Labor Day and Monday night, mostly cloudy. Showers with thunderstorms likely. Highs around 90. Lows in the lower 70s. Chance of rain 80%. Tuesday and Tuesday night, partly cloudy. A chance of showers and thunderstorms. Highs around 90. Lows in the lower 70s. Chance of rain 50%. Wednesday, mostly sunny. A chance of showers and thunderstorms in the afternoon. Highs in the lower 90s. Chance of rain 30%. The coastal waters forecast for the following: waters from Suwannee River to Apalachicola, Florida, extending from 20 to 60 nautical miles. Coastal waters from Okaloosa, Walton County line to Mexico Beach out to 20 nautical miles. Coastal waters from Mexico Beach to Apalachicola out to 20 nautical miles. Waters from Okaloosa, Walton County line to Mexico Beach 20 to 60 nautical miles. And waters from Mexico Beach to Apalachicola 20 to 60 nautical miles. Today, northeast winds 10 to 15 knots, becoming east 5 to 10 knots late. Seas around 2 feet. Wave detail, northeast 1 foot at 3 seconds. Protected waters a moderate chop. A chance of thunderstorms. Tonight, east winds 5 to 10 knots. Seas around 2 feet in the evening, then 1 foot or less. Wave detail, east 1 foot at 4 seconds. Protected waters a light chop. A chance of showers and thunderstorms. Friday, southeast winds 5 to 10 knots. Waves 1 foot or less. Wave detail, southeast 1 foot at 4 seconds. Protected waters a light chop. A chance of thunderstorms. Showers likely, mainly in the morning. Friday night, south winds 5 to 10 knots. Waves 1 foot or less. Wave detail, southeast 1 foot at 3 seconds. Protected waters a light chop. A slight chance of thunderstorms. A chance of showers, mainly in the evening. Saturday, southwest winds 5 to 10 knots. Waves 1 foot or less. Wave detail, southeast 1 foot at 3 seconds. Protected waters a light chop. A chance of showers and thunderstorms. Saturday night, southwest winds 5 to 10 knots. Waves 1 foot or less. Wave detail, southwest 1 foot at 2 seconds. Protected waters a light chop. A chance of showers and thunderstorms after midnight. Sunday, west winds 5 to 10 knots. Waves 1 foot or less. Protected waters a light chop. A chance of showers and thunderstorms. Sunday night, west winds 5 to 10 knots. Waves 1 foot or less. Protected waters a light chop. A chance of showers and thunderstorms. Monday, northwest winds 5 to 10 knots, becoming south in the afternoon. Waves 1 foot or less. Protected waters a light chop. A chance of thunderstorms. A chance of showers in the morning, then showers likely in the afternoon. Monday night, southeast winds 5 to 10 knots. Waves 1 foot or less, then around 2 feet after midnight. Protected waters a light chop. Showers likely with a chance of thunderstorms. Winds and waves higher in and near thunderstorms. The Tallahassee Climate Summary for yesterday, September 2, 2026. Yesterday's high temperature was 96 degrees. This high was 6 degrees above the normal high of 90. Yesterday's low temperature was 75 degrees. This low was 3 degrees above the normal low of 72. No precipitation fell yesterday, which leaves the monthly total at 0.00 inches. This is 0.39 inches below the normal amount of 0.39 inches for September. The total precipitation for the year still stands at 29.51 inches, which is 14.20 inches below normal. The normal high temperature for today is 90 degrees, and the normal low is 72. The record high for today is 98, which occurred in 1966, and the record low is 62, which occurred in 1968. Sunrise today is at 7:15 a.m. and sunset is at 7:58 p.m.
The coastal waters forecast for the following St. Andrews Bay waterways. Today, northeast winds around 5 knots, becoming southeast late. Protected waters smooth. A chance of showers and thunderstorms early this afternoon. Showers and thunderstorms likely late. Tonight, east winds around 5 knots. Protected waters smooth. A chance of showers. A chance of thunderstorms, mainly in the evening. Friday, east winds around 5 knots. Protected waters smooth. A chance of showers and thunderstorms in the morning, then showers and thunderstorms likely in the afternoon. Friday night, southeast winds around 5 knots. Protected waters smooth. A chance of thunderstorms in the evening. A chance of showers. Saturday, south winds around 5 knots, becoming southwest in the afternoon. Protected waters a light chop. Showers likely. A slight chance of thunderstorms in the morning, then a chance of thunderstorms in the afternoon. Saturday night, southwest winds 5 to 10 knots, becoming west after midnight. Protected waters a light chop. A chance of showers and thunderstorms, mainly in the evening. Sunday, northwest winds around 5 knots, becoming west in the afternoon. Protected waters a light chop. A chance of showers and thunderstorms. Sunday night, southwest winds 5 to 10 knots, becoming northwest after midnight. Protected waters a light chop. A chance of showers and thunderstorms. Monday, northeast winds around 5 knots, becoming south around 5 knots in the afternoon. Protected waters smooth. A slight chance of showers and thunderstorms in the morning, then showers and thunderstorms likely in the afternoon. Monday night, southeast winds around 5 knots, becoming east after midnight. Protected waters a light chop. Showers and thunderstorms likely, mainly in the evening. Winds and waves higher and near thunderstorms. The Tropical Weather Outlook. For the North Atlantic, Caribbean Sea and the Gulf of America, Active Systems, the Weather Prediction Center is issuing advisories on Tropical Depression Edward, located inland over eastern Texas. Tropical cyclone formation is not expected during the next 7 days. The Surf Zone Forecast General Outlook, a moderate risk of rip currents is expected to continue through the Labor Day weekend. A light southeast swell will become more southerly this weekend. With the last holiday weekend of the summer upon us, we want to remind everyone that life-threatening rip currents can still occur with a moderate risk. For those visiting the beaches, heed the beach signs, flags, and advice of officials. Swim at guarded beaches and know your options if caught in the rip current. Tide information for Thursday, September 3, 2026. St. Mark's River entrance. High 5:49 a.m., low 1:22 p.m., high 8:11 p.m. Apalachicola. Low 1:27 a.m., high 7:16 a.m., low 3:52 p.m. St. Andrews Bay at Panama City. High 1:48 a.m., low 2:13 p.m. Note that the times of high and low tide are 3 minutes earlier at Shell Point than at the St. Mark's River entrance. The average water temperature at Apalachicola was 86.0 degrees. Sunrise and sunset in Tallahassee. September 3, 2026. Sunrise 7:15 a.m. Eastern Daylight Time, sunset 7:58 p.m. Eastern Daylight Time. At 10 p.m. Central Daylight Time, the remnants of Edward were located near latitude 32.2 north, longitude 95.7 west. The remnants are moving toward the northwest near 6 miles per hour, and this motion is expected to continue until dissipation on Thursday. Maximum sustained winds are near 25 miles per hour with higher gusts. Little change in strength is forecast during the next 48 hours. The estimated minimum central pressure is 1011 millibars or 29.86 inches. 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This broadcast originates from your National Weather Service office in Tallahassee, Florida. The latest weather and forecast information can also be accessed by calling our automated forecast line at 850-942-8851. The current time is 4:07 a.m. Eastern Daylight Time. These are the 4 a.m. Eastern Daylight Time conditions. At the Tallahassee Airport, it was partly cloudy. The temperature was 79 degrees. The wind was northeast at 3 miles an hour. The report from Florida State University was not available. At Apalachicola, it was partly cloudy. The temperature was 78 degrees. The wind was northeast at 5 miles an hour.
at Panama.

City Northwest, it was partly cloudy. The temperature was 78 degrees. The wind was calm. At Dothan, it was clear. The temperature was 76 degrees. The wind was east at 3 miles an hour. At Albany, it was partly cloudy. The temperature was 75 degrees. The wind was calm. At Valdosta, it was partly cloudy. The temperature was 76 degrees. The wind was northeast at 3 miles an hour. Over the marine area, at the buoy south of Apalachicola, winds were northeast at 12 knots. At the buoy south of Panama City, winds were north at 8 knots. At the buoy south of Pensacola, winds were calm. The forecast for the local area. Today, partly sunny. Showers and thunderstorms likely this afternoon. Highs in the lower 90s. Northeast winds 5 to 10 miles per hour. Chance of rain 70%. Heat index values up to 107. Tonight, mostly cloudy with showers and thunderstorms likely in the evening, then partly cloudy with a slight chance of showers after midnight. Humid with lows in the mid-70s. East winds 5 to 10 miles per hour. Chance of rain 70%. Friday, partly sunny. A slight chance of showers in the morning, then showers with thunderstorms likely in the afternoon. Humid with highs around 90. Southeast winds around 5 miles per hour. Chance of rain 90%. Friday night, partly cloudy. Showers and thunderstorms likely in the evening. Humid with lows in the mid-70s. Southeast winds around 5 miles per hour in the evening, becoming light and variable. Chance of rain 70%. Saturday, mostly sunny. A chance of showers in the morning, then showers and thunderstorms likely in the afternoon. Humid with highs in the lower 90s. South winds around 5 miles per hour. Chance of rain 70%. Heat index values up to 107. Saturday night, partly cloudy with showers and thunderstorms likely in the evening, then mostly clear after midnight. Lows in the mid-70s. Chance of rain 70%. Sunday, mostly sunny. A slight chance of showers and thunderstorms in the morning, then showers with thunderstorms likely in the afternoon. Highs in the mid-90s. Chance of rain 80%. Heat index values up to 110. Sunday night, mostly cloudy in the evening, then becoming partly cloudy. A chance of showers. Thunderstorms likely, mainly in the evening. Lows in the mid-70s. Chance of rain 70%. Labor Day and Monday night, mostly cloudy. Showers with thunderstorms likely. Highs around 90. Lows in the lower 70s. Chance of rain 80%. Tuesday and Tuesday night, partly cloudy. A chance of showers and thunderstorms. Highs around 90. Lows in the lower 70s. Chance of rain 50%. Wednesday, mostly sunny. A chance of showers and thunderstorms in the afternoon. Highs in the lower 90s. Chance of rain 30%. The coastal waters forecast for the following: waters from Suwannee River to Apalachicola, Florida, extending from 20 to 60 nautical miles. Coastal waters from Okaloosa-Walton County line to Mexico Beach out to 20 nautical miles. Coastal waters from Mexico Beach to Apalachicola out to 20 nautical miles. Waters from Okaloosa-Walton County line to Mexico Beach 20 to 60 nautical miles. And waters from Mexico Beach to Apalachicola 20 to 60 nautical miles. Today, northeast winds 10 to 15 knots, becoming east 5 to 10 knots late. Seas around 2 feet. Wave detail, northeast 1 foot at 3 seconds. Protected waters a moderate chop. A chance of thunderstorms. Tonight, east winds 5 to 10 knots. Seas around 2 feet in the evening, then 1 foot or less. Wave detail, east 1 foot at 4 seconds. Protected waters a light chop. A chance of showers and thunderstorms. Friday, southeast winds 5 to 10 knots. Waves 1 foot or less. Wave detail, southeast 1 foot at 4 seconds. Protected waters a light chop. A chance of thunderstorms. Showers likely, mainly in the morning. Friday night, south winds 5 to 10 knots. Waves 1 foot or less. Wave detail, southeast 1 foot at 3 seconds. Protected waters a light chop. A slight chance of thunderstorms. A chance of showers, mainly in the evening. Saturday, southwest winds 5 to 10 knots. Waves 1 foot or less. Wave detail,
southeast 1 foot at 3 seconds. Protected waters, a light chop. A chance of showers and thunderstorms. Saturday night, southwest winds 5 to 10 knots. Waves 1 foot or less. Wave detail, southwest 1 foot at 2 seconds. Protected waters, a light chop. A chance of showers and thunderstorms after midnight. Sunday, west winds 5 to 10 knots. Waves 1 foot or less. Protected waters, a light chop. A chance of showers and thunderstorms. Sunday night, west winds 5 to 10 knots. Waves 1 foot or less. Protected waters, a light chop. A chance of showers and thunderstorms. Monday, northwest winds 5 to 10 knots, becoming south in the afternoon. Waves 1 foot or less. Protected waters, a light chop. A chance of thunderstorms. A chance of showers in the morning, then showers likely in the afternoon. Monday night, southeast winds 5 to 10 knots. Waves 1 foot or less, then around 2 feet after midnight. Protected waters, a light chop. Showers likely with a chance of thunderstorms. Winds and waves higher in and near thunderstorms. The coastal waters forecast for the following St. Andrews Bay waterways. Today, northeast winds around 5 knots, becoming southeast late. Protected waters smooth. A chance of showers and thunderstorms early this afternoon. Showers and thunderstorms likely late. Tonight, east winds around 5 knots. Protected waters smooth. A chance of showers. A chance of thunderstorms, mainly in the evening. Friday, east winds around 5 knots. Protected waters smooth. A chance of showers and thunderstorms in the morning, then showers and thunderstorms likely in the afternoon. Friday night, southeast winds around 5 knots. Protected waters smooth. A chance of thunderstorms in the evening. A chance of showers. Saturday, south winds around 5 knots, becoming southwest in the afternoon. Protected waters a light chop. Showers likely. A slight chance of thunderstorms in the morning, then a chance of thunderstorms in the afternoon. Saturday night, southwest winds 5 to 10 knots, becoming west after midnight. Protected waters a light chop. A chance of showers and thunderstorms, mainly in the evening. Sunday, northwest winds around 5 knots, becoming west in the afternoon. Protected waters a light chop. A chance of showers and thunderstorms. Sunday night, southwest winds 5 to 10 knots, becoming northwest after midnight. Protected waters a light chop. A chance of showers and thunderstorms. Monday, northeast winds around 5 knots, becoming south around 5 knots in the afternoon. Protected waters smooth. A slight chance of showers and thunderstorms in the morning, then showers and thunderstorms likely in the afternoon. Monday night, southeast winds around 5 knots, becoming east after midnight. Protected waters a light chop. Showers and thunderstorms likely, mainly in the evening. Winds and waves higher in and near thunderstorms. The Tropical Weather Outlook. For the North Atlantic, Caribbean Sea, and the Gulf of America, Active Systems, the Weather Prediction Center is issuing advisories on Tropical Depression Edward, located inland over eastern Texas. Tropical cyclone formation is not expected during the next 7 days. The Surf Zone Forecast General Outlook, a moderate risk of rip currents is expected to continue through the Labor Day weekend. A light southeast swell will become more southerly this weekend. With the last holiday weekend of the summer upon us, we want to remind everyone that life-threatening rip currents can still occur with a moderate risk. For those visiting the beaches, heed the beach signs, flag, and advice of officials. Swim at guarded beaches and know your options if caught in the rip current. Tide information for Thursday, September 3, 2026. 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High 5:49 a.m., low 1:22 p.m., high 8:11 p.m. Apalachicola. Low 1:27 a.m., high 7:16 a.m., low 3:52 p.m. St. Andrews Bay at Panama City. High 1:48 a.m., low 2:13 p.m. Note that the times of high and low tide are 3 minutes earlier at Shell Point than at the St. Mark's River entrance. The average water temperature at Apalachicola was 86.0 degrees. Sunrise and sunset in Tallahassee. September 3, 2026. Sunrise 7:15 a.m. Eastern Daylight Time, sunset 7:58 p.m. Eastern Daylight Time.
At 10 p.m. Central Daylight Time, the remnants of Edouard were located near latitude 32.2 north, latitude 95.7 west.

The remnants are moving toward the northwest near 6 miles per hour, and this motion is expected to continue until dissipation on Thursday. Maximum sustained winds are near 25 miles per hour with higher gusts. Little change in strength is forecast during the next 48 hours. The estimated minimum central pressure is 1011 millibars or 29.86 inches. 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This broadcast originates from your National Weather Service office in Tallahassee, Florida. The latest weather and forecast information can also be accessed by calling our automated forecast line at 850-942-8851. The current time is 4:18 a.m. Eastern Daylight Time. These are the 4 a.m. Eastern Daylight Time conditions. At the Tallahassee Airport, it was partly cloudy. The temperature was 79 degrees. The wind was northeast at 3 miles an hour. At Florida State University, the temperature was 79 degrees. The wind was east at 3 miles an hour. At Apalachicola, it was partly cloudy. The temperature was 78 degrees. The wind was northeast at 5 miles an hour. At Panama City Northwest, it was mostly cloudy. The temperature was 78 degrees. The wind was calm. At Dothan, it was clear. The temperature was 76 degrees. The wind was east at 3 miles an hour. At Albany, it was partly cloudy. The temperature was 75 degrees. The wind was calm. At Valdosta, it was partly cloudy. The temperature was 76 degrees. The wind was northeast at 3 miles an hour. Over the marine area, at the buoys south of Apalachicola, winds were northeast at 8 knots and seas were 2 feet. At the buoys south of Panama City, winds were north at 8 knots and seas were 1 foot. At the buoys south of Pensacola, wave heights 1 foot. The forecast for the local area. Today, partly sunny. Showers and thunderstorms likely this afternoon. Highs in the lower 90s. Northeast winds 5 to 10 miles per hour. Chance of rain 70%. Heat index values up to 107. Tonight, mostly cloudy with showers and thunderstorms likely in the evening, then partly cloudy with a slight chance of showers after midnight. Humid with lows in the mid-70s. East winds 5 to 10 miles per hour. Chance of rain 70%. Friday, partly sunny. A slight chance of showers in the morning, then showers with thunderstorms likely in the afternoon. Humid with highs around 90. Southeast winds around 5 miles per hour. Chance of rain 90%. Friday night, partly cloudy. Showers and thunderstorms likely in the evening. Humid with lows in the mid-70s. Southeast winds around 5 miles per hour in the evening, becoming light and variable. Chance of rain 70%. Saturday, mostly sunny. A chance of showers in the morning, then showers and thunderstorms likely in the afternoon. Humid with highs in the lower 90s. South winds around 5 miles per hour. Chance of rain 70%. Heat index values up to 107. Saturday night, partly cloudy with showers and thunderstorms likely in the evening, then mostly clear after midnight. Lows in the mid-70s. Chance of rain 70%. Sunday, mostly sunny. A slight chance of showers and thunderstorms in the morning, then showers with thunderstorms likely in the afternoon. Highs in the mid-90s. Chance of rain 80%. Heat index values up to 110. Sunday night, mostly cloudy in the evening, then becoming partly cloudy. A chance of showers. Thunderstorms likely, mainly in the evening. Lows in the mid-70s. Chance of rain 70%. Labor Day and Monday night, mostly cloudy. Showers with thunderstorms likely. Highs around 90. Lows in the lower 70s. Chance of rain 80%. Tuesday and Tuesday night, partly cloudy. A chance of showers and thunderstorms. Highs around 90. Lows in the lower 70s. Chance of rain 50%. Wednesday, mostly sunny. A chance of showers and thunderstorms in the afternoon. Highs in the lower 90s. Chance of rain 30%. The coastal waters forecast for the following: waters from Suwannee River to Apalachicola, Florida, extending from 20 to 60 nautical miles, coastal waters from Okaloosa-Walton County line to Mexico Beach out to 20 nautical miles, coastal waters from Mexico Beach to Apalachicola out to 20 nautical miles.

nautical miles, waters from Okaloosa, Walton County line to Mexico Beach 20 to 60 nautical miles, and waters from Mexico Beach to Apalachicola 20 to 60 nautical miles. Today, northeast winds 10 to 15 knots, becoming east 5 to 10 knots late. Seas around 2 feet. Wave detail, northeast 1 foot at 3 seconds. Protected waters a moderate chop. A chance of thunderstorms. Tonight, east winds 5 to 10 knots. Seas around 2 feet in the evening, then 1 foot or less. Wave detail, east 1 foot at 4 seconds. Protected waters a light chop. A chance of showers and thunderstorms. Friday, southeast winds 5 to 10 knots. Waves 1 foot or less. Wave detail, southeast 1 foot at 4 seconds. Protected waters a light chop. A chance of thunderstorms. Showers likely, mainly in the morning. Friday night, south winds 5 to 10 knots. Waves 1 foot or less. Wave detail, southeast 1 foot at 3 seconds. Protected waters a light chop. A slight chance of thunderstorms. A chance of showers, mainly in the evening. Saturday, southwest winds 5 to 10 knots. Waves 1 foot or less. Wave detail, southeast 1 foot at 3 seconds. Protected waters a light chop. A chance of showers and thunderstorms. Saturday night, southwest winds 5 to 10 knots. Waves 1 foot or less. Wave detail, southwest 1 foot at 2 seconds. Protected waters a light chop. A chance of showers and thunderstorms after midnight. Sunday, west winds 5 to 10 knots. Waves 1 foot or less. Protected waters a light chop. A chance of showers and thunderstorms. Sunday night, west winds 5 to 10 knots. Waves 1 foot or less. Protected waters a light chop. A chance of showers and thunderstorms. Monday, northwest winds 5 to 10 knots, becoming south in the afternoon. Waves 1 foot or less. Protected waters a light chop. A chance of thunderstorms. A chance of showers in the morning, then showers likely in the afternoon. Monday night, southeast winds 5 to 10 knots. Waves 1 foot or less, then around 2 feet after midnight. Protected waters a light chop. Showers likely with a chance of thunderstorms. Winds and waves higher in and near thunderstorms. The coastal waters forecast for the following St. Andrews Bay waterways. Today, northeast winds around 5 knots, becoming southeast late. Protected waters smooth, a chance of showers and thunderstorms early this afternoon. Showers and thunderstorms likely late. Tonight, east winds around 5 knots. Protected waters smooth, a chance of showers. A chance of thunderstorms, mainly in the evening. Friday, east winds around 5 knots. Protected waters smooth, a chance of showers and thunderstorms in the morning, then showers and thunderstorms likely in the afternoon. Friday night, southeast winds around 5 knots. Protected waters smooth, a chance of thunderstorms in the evening. A chance of showers. Saturday, south winds around 5 knots, becoming southwest in the afternoon. Protected waters a light chop. Showers likely. A slight chance of thunderstorms in the morning, then a chance of thunderstorms in the afternoon. Saturday night, southwest winds 5 to 10 knots, becoming west after midnight. Protected waters a light chop. A chance of showers and thunderstorms, mainly in the evening. Sunday, northwest winds around 5 knots, becoming west in the afternoon. Protected waters a light chop. A chance of showers and thunderstorms. Sunday night, southwest winds 5 to 10 knots, becoming northwest after midnight. Protected waters a light chop. A chance of showers and thunderstorms. Monday, northeast winds around 5 knots, becoming south around 5 knots in the afternoon. Protected waters smooth, a slight chance of showers and thunderstorms in the morning, then showers and thunderstorms likely in the afternoon. Monday night, southeast winds around 5 knots, becoming east after midnight. Protected waters a light chop. Showers and thunderstorms likely, mainly in the evening. Winds and waves higher in and near thunderstorms. The Tropical Weather Outlook. For the North Atlantic, Caribbean Sea and the Gulf of America, Active Systems, the Weather Prediction Center is issuing advisories on Tropical Depression Edward, located inland over eastern Texas. Tropical cyclone formation is not expected during the next 7 days.

Stone forecasts general outlook. A moderate risk of rip currents is expected to continue through the Labor Day weekend. A light southeast swell will become more southerly this weekend. With the last holiday weekend of the summer upon us, we want to remind everyone that life-threatening rip currents can still occur with a moderate risk. For those visiting the beaches, heed the beach signs, flags, and advice of officials. Swim at guarded beaches and know your options if caught in the rip current. Tide information for Thursday, September 3rd, 2026. St. Mark's River entrance. High 5:49 a.m., low 1:22 p.m., high 8:11 p.m. Apalachicola. Low 1:27 a.m., high 7:16 a.m., low 3:52 p.m. St. Andrews Bay at Panama City. High 1:48 a.m., low 2:13 p.m. Note that the times of high and low tide are 3 minutes earlier at Shell Point than at the St. Mark's River entrance. The average water temperature at Apalachicola was 86.0 degrees. Sunrise and sunset in Tallahassee. September 3, 2026, sunrise 7:15 a.m. Eastern Daylight Time, sunset 7:58 p.m. Eastern Daylight Time. At 10 p.m. Central Daylight Time, the remnants of Edward were located near latitude 32.2 north, latitude 95.7 west. The remnants are moving toward the northwest near 6 miles per hour, and this motion is expected to continue until dissipation on Thursday. Maximum sustained winds are near 25 miles per hour with higher gusts. Little change in strength is forecast during the next 48 hours. The estimated minimum central pressure is 1011 millibars or 29.86 inches. 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This broadcast originates from your National Weather Service office in Tallahassee, Florida. The latest weather and forecast information can also be accessed by calling our automated forecast line at 850-942-8851. The current time is 4:29 a.m. Eastern Daylight Time. These are the 4 a.m. Eastern Daylight Time conditions. At the Tallahassee Airport, it was partly cloudy. The temperature was 79 degrees. The wind was northeast at 3 miles an hour. At Florida State University, the temperature was 79 degrees. The wind was east at 3 miles an hour. At Apalachicola, it was partly cloudy. The temperature was 78 degrees. The wind was northeast at 5 miles an hour. At Panama City Northwest, it was mostly cloudy. The temperature was 78 degrees. The wind was calm. At Dothan, it was clear. The temperature was 76 degrees. The wind was east at 3 miles an hour. At Albany, it was partly cloudy. The temperature was 75 degrees. The wind was calm. At Valdosta, it was partly cloudy. The temperature was 76 degrees. The wind was northeast at 3 miles an hour. Over the marine area, at the buoy south of Apalachicola, winds were northeast at 8 knots and seas were 2 feet. At the buoy south of Panama City, winds were north at 8 knots and seas were 1 foot. At the buoy south of Pensacola, wave heights 1 foot. The Tallahassee climate summary for yesterday, September 2, 2026. Yesterday's high temperature was 96 degrees. This high was 6 degrees above the normal high of 90. Yesterday's low temperature was 75 degrees. This low was 3 degrees above the normal low of 72. No precipitation fell yesterday, which leaves the monthly total at 0.00 inches. This is 0.39 inches below the normal amount of 0.39 inches for September. The total precipitation for the year still stands at 29.51 inches, which is 14.20 inches below normal. The normal high temperature for today is 90 degrees, and the normal low is 72. The record high for today is 98, which occurred in 1966, and the record low is 62, which occurred in 1968. Sunrise today is at 7:15 a.m. and sunset is at 7:58 p.m. The forecast for the local area. Today, partly sunny. Showers and thunderstorms likely this afternoon. Highs in the lower 90s. Northeast winds 5 to 10 miles per hour. Chance of rain 70%. Heat index values up to 107. Tonight, mostly cloudy with showers and thunderstorms likely in the evening, then partly cloudy with a slight chance of showers after midnight. Humid with lows in the mid-70s. East winds 5 to 10 miles per hour. Chance of rain 70%.

20%. Friday, partly sunny. A slight chance of showers in the morning, then showers with thunderstorms likely in the afternoon. Humid with highs around 90. Southeast winds around 5 miles per hour. Chance of rain 90%. Friday night, partly cloudy. Showers and thunderstorms likely in the evening. Humid with lows in the mid-70s. Southeast winds around 5 miles per hour in the evening, becoming light and variable. Chance of rain 70%. Saturday, mostly sunny. A chance of showers in the morning, then showers and thunderstorms likely in the afternoon. Humid with highs in the lower. Chance of rain 70%. Saturday, mostly sunny. A chance of showers in the morning, then showers and thunderstorms likely in the afternoon. Humid with highs in the lower 90s. South winds around 5 miles per hour. Chance of rain 70%. Heat index values up to 107. Saturday night, partly cloudy with showers and thunderstorms likely in the evening, then mostly clear after midnight. Lows in the mid-70s. Chance of rain 70%. Sunday, mostly sunny. A slight chance of showers and thunderstorms in the morning, then showers with thunderstorms likely in the afternoon. Highs in the mid-90s. Chance of rain 80%. Heat index values up to 110. Sunday night, mostly cloudy in the evening, then becoming partly cloudy. A chance of showers. Thunderstorms likely, mainly in the evening. Lows in the mid-70s. Chance of rain 70%. Labor Day and Monday night, mostly cloudy. Showers with thunderstorms likely. Highs around 90. Lows in the lower 70s. Chance of rain 80%. Tuesday and Tuesday night, partly cloudy. A chance of showers and thunderstorms. Highs around 90. Lows in the lower 70s. Chance of rain 50%. Wednesday, mostly sunny. A chance of showers and thunderstorms in the afternoon. Highs in the lower 90s. Chance of rain 30%. The coastal waters forecast for the following waters from Suwannee River to Apalachicola, Florida, extending from 20 to 60 nautical miles. Coastal waters from Okaloosa, Walton County line to Mexico Beach out to 20 nautical miles. Coastal waters from Mexico Beach to Apalachicola out to 20 nautical miles. Waters from Okaloosa, Walton County line to Mexico Beach 20 to 60 nautical miles. And waters from Mexico Beach to Apalachicola 20 to 60 nautical miles. Today, northeast winds 10 to 15 knots, becoming east 5 to 10 knots late. Seas around 2 feet. Wave detail, northeast 1 foot at 3 seconds. Protected waters a moderate chop. A chance of thunderstorms. Tonight, east winds 5 to 10 knots. Seas around 2 feet in the evening, then 1 foot or less. Wave detail, east 1 foot at 4 seconds. Protected waters a light chop. A chance of showers and thunderstorms. Friday, southeast winds 5 to 10 knots. Waves 1 foot or less. Wave detail, southeast 1 foot at 4 seconds. Protected waters a light chop. A chance of thunderstorms. Showers likely, mainly in the morning. Friday night, south winds 5 to 10 knots. Waves 1 foot or less. Wave detail, southeast 1 foot at 3 seconds. Protected waters a light chop. A slight chance of thunderstorms. A chance of showers, mainly in the evening. Saturday, southwest winds 5 to 10 knots. Waves 1 foot or less. Wave detail, southeast 1 foot at 3 seconds. Protected waters a light chop. A chance of showers and thunderstorms. Saturday night, southwest winds 5 to 10 knots. Waves 1 foot or less. Wave detail, southwest 1 foot at 2 seconds. Protected waters a light chop. A chance of showers and thunderstorms after midnight. Sunday, west winds 5 to 10 knots. Waves 1 foot or less. Protected waters a light chop. A chance of showers and thunderstorms. Sunday night, west winds 5 to 10 knots. Waves 1 foot or less. Protected waters a light chop. A chance of showers and thunderstorms. Monday, northwest winds 5 to 10 knots, becoming south in the afternoon. Waves 1 foot or less. Protected waters a light chop. A chance of thunderstorms. A chance of showers in the morning, then showers likely in the afternoon. Monday night, southeast winds 5 to 10 knots. Waves 1 foot or less, then around 2 feet after midnight.

Protected waters, a light shop. Showers likely with a chance of thunderstorms. Winds and waves higher and near thunderstorms. The coastal waters forecast for the following St. Andrews Bay waterways. Today, northeast winds around 5 knots, becoming southeast late. Protected waters smooth. A chance of showers and thunderstorms early this afternoon. Showers and thunderstorms likely late. Tonight, east winds around 5 knots. Protected waters smooth. A chance of showers. A chance of thunderstorms, mainly in the evening. Friday, east winds around 5 knots. Protected waters smooth. A chance of showers and thunderstorms in the morning, then showers and thunderstorms likely in the afternoon. Friday night, southeast winds around 5 knots. Protected waters smooth. A chance of thunderstorms in the evening. A chance of showers. Saturday, south winds around 5 knots, becoming southwest in the afternoon. Protected waters a light shop. Showers likely. A slight chance of thunderstorms in the morning, then a chance of thunderstorms in the afternoon. Saturday night, southwest winds 5 to 10 knots, becoming west after midnight. Protected waters a light shop. A chance of showers and thunderstorms, mainly in the evening. Sunday, northwest winds around 5 knots, becoming west in the afternoon. Protected waters a light shop. A chance of showers and thunderstorms. Sunday night, southwest winds 5 to 10 knots, becoming northwest after midnight. Protected waters a light shop. A chance of showers and thunderstorms. Monday, northeast winds around 5 knots, becoming south around 5 knots in the afternoon. Protected waters smooth. A slight chance of showers and thunderstorms in the morning, then showers and thunderstorms likely in the afternoon. Monday night, southeast winds around 5 knots, becoming east after midnight. Protected waters a light shop. Showers and thunderstorms likely, mainly in the evening. Winds and waves higher and near thunderstorms. The Tropical Weather Outlook. For the North Atlantic, Caribbean Sea, and the Gulf of America, active systems, the Weather Prediction Center is issuing advisories on Tropical Depression Edward, located inland over eastern Texas. Tropical cyclone formation is not expected during the next 7 days. The Surf Zone Forecast General Outlook, a moderate risk of rip currents is expected to continue through the Labor Day weekend. A light southeast swell will become more southerly this weekend. With the last holiday weekend of the summer upon us, we want to remind everyone that life-threatening rip currents can still occur with a moderate risk. For those visiting the beaches, heed the beach signs, flags, and advice of officials. Swim at guarded beaches and know your options if caught in a rip current. Tide information for Thursday, September 3, 2026. St. Mark's River entrance. High 5:49 a.m., low 1:22 p.m., high 8:11 p.m. Apalachicola. Low 1:27 a.m., high 7:16 a.m., low 3:52 p.m. St. Andrews Bay at Panama City. High 1:48 a.m., low 2:13 p.m. Note that the times of high and low tide are 3 minutes earlier at Shell Point than at the St. Mark's River entrance. The average water temperature at Apalachicola was 86.0 degrees. Sunrise and sunset in Tallahassee. September 3, 2026, sunrise 7:15 a.m. Eastern Daylight Time, sunset 7:58 p.m. Eastern Daylight Time. 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This broadcast originates from your National Weather Service office in Tallahassee, Florida. The latest weather and forecast information can also be accessed by calling our automated forecast line at 850-942-8851. The current time is 4:41 a.m. Eastern Daylight Time. These are the 4 a.m. Eastern Daylight Time conditions. At the Tallahassee Airport, it was partly cloudy. The temperature was 79 degrees. The wind was northeast at 3 miles an hour. At Florida State University, the temperature was 79 degrees. The wind was east at 3 miles an hour. At Apalachicola, it was partly cloudy. The temperature was 78 degrees. The wind was northeast at 5 miles an hour. At Panama City Northwest, it was mostly cloudy. The temperature was 78 degrees. The wind was calm. At Dothan, it was clear. The temperature was 76 degrees. The wind was east at 3 miles an hour. At Albany, it was partly cloudy.

The temperature was 75 degrees. The wind was calm. At Valdosta, it was partly cloudy. The temperature was 76 degrees. The wind was northeast at 3 miles an hour. Over the marine area, at the buoy south of Apalachicola, winds were northeast at 8 knots and seas were 2 feet. At the buoy south of Panama City, winds were north at 8 knots and seas were 1 foot. At the buoy south of Pensacola, wave heights 1 foot. The forecast for the local area. Today, partly sunny. Showers and thunderstorms likely this afternoon. Highs in the lower 90s. Northeast winds 5 to 10 miles per hour. Chance of rain 70%. Heat index values up to 107. Tonight, mostly cloudy with showers and thunderstorms likely in the evening, then partly cloudy with a slight chance of showers after midnight. Humid with lows in the mid-70s. East winds 5 to 10 miles per hour. Chance of rain 70%. Friday, partly sunny. A slight chance of showers in the morning, then showers with thunderstorms likely in the afternoon. Humid with highs around 90. Southeast winds around 5 miles per hour. Chance of rain 90%. Friday night, partly cloudy. Showers and thunderstorms likely in the evening. Humid with lows in the mid-70s. Southeast winds around 5 miles per hour in the evening, becoming light and variable. Chance of rain 70%. Saturday, mostly sunny. A chance of showers in the morning, then showers and thunderstorms likely in the afternoon. Humid with highs in the lower 90s. South winds around 5 miles per hour. Chance of rain 70%. Heat index values up to 107. Saturday night, partly cloudy with showers and thunderstorms likely in the evening, then mostly clear after midnight. Lows in the mid-70s. Chance of rain 70%. Sunday, mostly sunny. A slight chance of showers and thunderstorms in the morning, then showers with thunderstorms likely in the afternoon. Highs in the mid-90s. Chance of rain 80%. Heat index values up to 110. Sunday night, mostly cloudy in the evening, then becoming partly cloudy. A chance of showers. Thunderstorms likely, mainly in the evening. Lows in the mid-70s. Chance of rain 70%. Labor Day and Monday night, mostly cloudy. Showers with thunderstorms likely. Highs around 90. Lows in the lower 70s. Chance of rain 80%. Tuesday and Tuesday night, partly cloudy. A chance of showers and thunderstorms. Highs around 90. Lows in the lower 70s. Chance of rain 50%. Wednesday, mostly sunny. A chance of showers and thunderstorms in the afternoon. Highs in the lower 90s. Chance of rain 30%. The coastal waters forecast for the following waters from Suwannee River to Apalachicola, Florida, extending from 20 to 60 nautical miles. Coastal waters from Okaloosa, Walton County line to Mexico Beach out to 20 nautical miles. Coastal waters from Mexico Beach to Apalachicola out to 20 nautical miles. Waters from Okaloosa, Walton County line to Mexico Beach 20 to 60 nautical miles. And waters from Mexico Beach to Apalachicola 20 to 60 nautical miles. Today, northeast winds 10 to 15 knots, becoming east 5 to 10 knots late. Seas around 2 feet. Wave detail, northeast 1 foot at 3 seconds. Protected waters a moderate chop. A chance of thunderstorms. Tonight, east winds 5 to 10 knots. Seas around 2 feet in the evening, then 1 foot or less. Wave detail, east 1 foot at 4 seconds. Protected waters a light chop. A chance of showers and thunderstorms. Friday, southeast winds 5 to 10 knots. Waves 1 foot or less. Wave detail, southeast 1 foot at 4 seconds. Protected waters a light chop. A chance of thunderstorms. Showers likely, mainly in the morning. Friday night, south winds 5 to 10 knots. Waves 1 foot or less. Wave detail, southeast 1 foot at 3 seconds. Protected waters a light chop. A slight chance of thunderstorms. A chance of showers, mainly in the evening. Saturday, southwest winds 5 to 10 knots. Waves 1 foot or less. Wave detail, southeast 1 foot at 3 seconds. Protected waters a light chop. A chance of showers and thunderstorms. Saturday night, southwest winds 5 to 10 knots. Waves 1 foot or less. Wave detail, southwest 1 foot at 2 seconds.

Protected waters, a light shop. A chance of showers and thunderstorms after midnight. Sunday, west winds 5 to 10 knots. Waves 1 foot or less. Protected waters, a light shop. A chance of showers and thunderstorms. Sunday night, west winds 5 to 10 knots. Waves 1 foot or less. Protected waters, a light shop. A chance of showers and thunderstorms. Monday, northwest winds 5 to 10 knots, becoming south in the afternoon. Waves 1 foot or less. Protected waters, a light shop. A chance of thunderstorms. A chance of showers in the morning, then showers likely in the afternoon. Monday night, southeast winds 5 to 10 knots. Waves 1 foot or less, then around 2 feet after midnight. Protected waters, a light shop. Showers likely with a chance of thunderstorms. Winds and waves higher and near thunderstorms. The coastal waters forecast for the following St. Andrews Bay waterways. Today, northeast winds around 5 knots, becoming southeast late. Protected waters smooth, a chance of showers and thunderstorms early this afternoon. Showers and thunderstorms likely late. Tonight, east winds around 5 knots. Protected waters smooth, a chance of showers. A chance of thunderstorms, mainly in the evening. Friday, east winds around 5 knots. Protected waters smooth, a chance of showers and thunderstorms in the morning, then showers and thunderstorms likely in the afternoon. Friday night, southeast winds around 5 knots. Protected waters smooth, a chance of thunderstorms in the evening. A chance of showers. Saturday, south winds around 5 knots, becoming southwest in the afternoon. Protected waters, a light shop. Showers likely. A slight chance of thunderstorms in the morning, then a chance of thunderstorms in the afternoon. Saturday night, southwest winds 5 to 10 knots, becoming west after midnight. Protected waters, a light shop. A chance of showers and thunderstorms, mainly in the evening. Sunday, northwest winds around 5 knots, becoming west in the afternoon. Protected waters, a light shop. A chance of showers and thunderstorms. Sunday night, southwest winds 5 to 10 knots, becoming northwest after midnight. Protected waters, a light shop. A chance of showers and thunderstorms. Monday, northeast winds around 5 knots, becoming south around 5 knots in the afternoon. Protected waters smooth, a slight chance of showers and thunderstorms in the morning, then showers and thunderstorms likely in the afternoon. Monday night, southeast winds around 5 knots, becoming east after midnight. Protected waters, a light shop. Showers and thunderstorms likely, mainly in the evening. Winds and waves higher and near thunderstorms. The Tropical Weather Outlook. For the North Atlantic, Caribbean Sea and the Gulf of America, Active Systems, the Weather Prediction Center is issuing advisories on Tropical Depression Edward, located inland over eastern Texas. Tropical cyclone formation is not expected during the next 7 days. The Surf Zone Forecast General Outlook, a moderate risk of rip currents is expected to continue through the Labor Day weekend. A light southeast swell will become more southerly this weekend. With the last holiday weekend of the summer upon us, we want to remind everyone that life-threatening rip currents can still occur with a moderate risk. For those visiting the beaches, heed the beach signs, flags, and advice of officials. Swim at guarded beaches and know your options if caught in the rip current. Tide information for Thursday, September 3, 2026. St. Mark's River entrance. High 5:49 a.m., low 1:22 p.m., high 8:11 p.m. Apalachicola. Low 1:27 a.m., high 7:16 a.m., low 3:52 p.m. St. Andrews Bay at Panama City. High 1:48 a.m., low 2:13 p.m. Note that the times of high and low tide are 3 minutes earlier at Shell Point than at the St. Mark's River entrance. The average water temperature at Apalachicola was 86.0 degrees. Sunrise and sunset in Tallahassee. September 3, 2026, sunrise 7:15 a.m. Eastern Daylight Time, sunset 7:58 p.m. Eastern Daylight Time. 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This broadcast originates from your National Weather Service office in Tallahassee, Florida. The latest weather and forecast information can also be accessed by calling our automated forecast line at 850-942-8851.

The buoy south of Apalachicola, winds were northeast at 8 knots and seas were 2 feet. At the buoy south of Panama City, winds were north at 8 knots and seas were 1 foot. At the buoy south of Pensacola, wave heights 1 foot. The forecast for the local area. Today, partly sunny. Showers and thunderstorms likely this afternoon. Highs in the lower 90s. Northeast winds 5 to 10 miles per hour. Chance of rain 70%. Heat index values up to 107. Tonight, mostly cloudy with showers and thunderstorms likely in the evening, then partly cloudy with a slight chance of showers after midnight. Humid with lows in the mid-70s. East winds 5 to 10 miles per hour. Chance of rain 70%. Friday, partly sunny. A slight chance of showers in the morning, then showers with thunderstorms likely in the afternoon. Humid with highs around 90. Southeast winds around 5 miles per hour. Chance of rain 90%. Friday night, partly cloudy. Showers and thunderstorms likely in the evening. Humid with lows in the mid-70s. Southeast winds around 5 miles per hour in the evening, becoming light and variable. Chance of rain 70%. Saturday, mostly sunny. A chance of showers in the morning, then showers and thunderstorms likely in the afternoon. Humid with highs in the lower 90s. South winds around 5 miles per hour. Chance of rain 70%. Heat index values up to 107. Saturday night, partly cloudy with showers and thunderstorms likely in the evening, then mostly clear after midnight. Lows in the mid-70s. Chance of rain 70%. Sunday, mostly sunny. A slight chance of showers and thunderstorms in the morning, then showers with thunderstorms likely in the afternoon. Highs in the mid-90s. Chance of rain 80%. Heat index values up to 110. Sunday night, mostly cloudy in the evening, then becoming partly cloudy. A chance of showers. Thunderstorms likely, mainly in the evening. Lows in the mid-70s. Chance of rain 70%. Labor Day and Monday night, mostly cloudy. Showers with thunderstorms likely. Highs around 90. Lows in the lower 70s. Chance of rain 80%. Tuesday and Tuesday night, partly cloudy. A chance of showers and thunderstorms. Highs around 90. Lows in the lower 70s. Chance of rain 50%. Wednesday, mostly sunny. A chance of showers and thunderstorms in the afternoon. Highs in the lower 90s. Chance of rain 30%. The coastal waters forecast for the following: waters from Suwannee River to Apalachicola, Florida, extending from 20 to 60 nautical miles. Coastal waters from Okaloosa, Walton County line to Mexico Beach out to 20 nautical miles. Coastal waters from Mexico Beach to Apalachicola out to 20 nautical miles. Waters from Okaloosa, Walton County line to Mexico Beach 20 to 60 nautical miles. And waters from Mexico Beach to Apalachicola 20 to 60 nautical miles. Today, northeast winds 10 to 15 knots, becoming east 5 to 10 knots late. Seas around 2 feet. Wave detail, northeast 1 foot at 3 seconds. Protected waters a moderate chop. A chance of thunderstorms. Tonight, east winds 5 to 10 knots. Seas around 2 feet in the evening, then 1 foot or less. Wave detail, east 1 foot at 4 seconds. Protected waters a light chop. A chance of showers and thunderstorms. Friday, southeast winds 5 to 10 knots. Waves 1 foot or less. Wave detail, southeast 1 foot at 4 seconds. Protected waters a light chop. A chance of thunderstorms. Showers likely, mainly in the morning. Friday night, south winds 5 to 10 knots. Waves 1 foot or less. Wave detail, southeast 1 foot at 3 seconds. Protected waters a light chop. A slight chance of thunderstorms. A chance of showers, mainly in the evening. Saturday, southwest winds 5 to 10 knots. Waves 1 foot or less. Wave detail, southeast 1 foot at 3 seconds. Protected waters a light chop. A chance of showers and thunderstorms. Saturday night, southwest winds 5 to 10 knots. Waves 1 foot or less. Wave detail, southwest 1 foot at 2 seconds. Protected waters a light chop. A chance of showers and thunderstorms after midnight. Sunday, west winds 5 to 10 knots. Waves 1 foot or less. Protected waters a light chop.

chance of showers and thunderstorms. Sunday night, west winds 5 to 10 knots. Waves 1 foot or less. Protected waters, a light chop. A chance of showers and thunderstorms. Monday, northwest winds 5 to 10 knots, becoming south in the afternoon. Waves 1 foot or less. Protected waters, a light chop. A chance of thunderstorms. A chance of showers in the morning, then showers likely in the afternoon. Monday night, southeast winds 5 to 10 knots. Waves 1 foot or less, then around 2 feet after midnight. Protected waters, a light chop. Showers likely with a chance of thunderstorms. Winds and waves higher and near thunderstorms. The coastal waters forecast for the following St. Andrews Bay waterways. Today, northeast winds around 5 knots, becoming southeast late. Protected waters smooth. A chance of showers and thunderstorms early this afternoon. Showers and thunderstorms likely late. Tonight, east winds around 5 knots. Protected waters smooth. A chance of showers. A chance of thunderstorms, mainly in the evening. Friday, east winds around 5 knots. Protected waters smooth. A chance of showers and thunderstorms in the morning, then showers and thunderstorms likely in the afternoon. Friday night, southeast winds around 5 knots. Protected waters smooth. A chance of thunderstorms in the evening. A chance of showers. Saturday, south winds around 5 knots, becoming southwest in the afternoon. Protected waters, a light chop. Showers likely. A slight chance of thunderstorms in the morning, then a chance of thunderstorms in the afternoon. Saturday night, southwest winds 5 to 10 knots, becoming west after midnight. Protected waters, a light chop. A chance of showers and thunderstorms, mainly in the evening. Sunday, northwest winds around 5 knots, becoming west in the afternoon. Protected waters, a light chop. A chance of showers and thunderstorms. Sunday night, southwest winds 5 to 10 knots, becoming northwest after midnight. Protected waters, a light chop. A chance of showers and thunderstorms. Monday, northeast winds around 5 knots, becoming south around 5 knots in the afternoon. Protected waters smooth. A slight chance of showers and thunderstorms in the morning, then showers and thunderstorms likely in the afternoon. Monday night, southeast winds around 5 knots, becoming east after midnight. Protected waters, a light chop. Showers and thunderstorms likely, mainly in the evening. Winds and waves higher and near thunderstorms. The Tallahassee Climate Summary for yesterday, September 2, 2026. Yesterday's high temperature was 96 degrees. This high was 6 degrees above the normal high of 90. Yesterday's low temperature was 75 degrees. This low was 3 degrees above the normal low of 72. No precipitation fell yesterday, which leaves the monthly total at 0.00 inches. This is 0.39 inches below the normal amount of 0.39 inches for September. The total precipitation for the year still stands at 29.51 inches, which is 14.20 inches below normal. The normal high temperature for today is 90 degrees, and the normal low is 72. The record high for today is 98, which occurred in 1966, and the record low is 62, which occurred in 1968. Sunrise today is at 7:15 a.m. and sunset is at 7:58 p.m. The Tropical Weather Outlook. For the North Atlantic, Caribbean Sea, and the Gulf of America, Active Systems, the Weather Prediction Center is issuing advisories on Tropical Depression Edward, located inland over eastern Texas. Tropical cyclone formation is not expected during the next 7 days. The Surf Zone Forecast General Outlook, a moderate risk of rip currents is expected to continue through the Labor Day weekend. A light southeast swell will become more southerly this weekend. With the last holiday weekend of the summer upon us, we want to remind everyone that life-threatening rip currents can still occur with a moderate risk. For those visiting the beaches, heed the beach signs, flags, and advice of officials. Swim at guarded beaches and know your options if caught in the rip current. Tide information for Thursday, September 3, 2026. St. Mark's River entrance. High 5:49 a.m., low 1:22 p.m., high 8:11 p.m. Apalachicola. Low 1:27 a.m., high 7:16 a.m., low 3:52 p.m. St. Andrews Bay at Panama City. High 1:48 a.m., low 2:13 p.m. Note that the times of high and low tide are 3 minutes earlier at

point them at the St. Mark's River entrance. The average water temperature at Apalachicola was 86.0 degrees. Sunrise and sunset in Tallahassee. September 3rd, 2026, sunrise 7:15 a.m. Eastern Daylight Time, sunset 7:58 p.m. Eastern Daylight Time. 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The latest weather and forecast information can also be accessed by calling our automated forecast line at 850-942-8851. The current time is 5:04 a.m. Eastern Daylight Time. These are the 5 a.m. Eastern Daylight Time conditions. At the Tallahassee Airport, it was partly cloudy. The temperature was 79 degrees. The wind was northeast at 5 miles an hour. The report from Florida State University was not available. At Apalachicola, it was partly cloudy. The temperature was 78 degrees. The wind was north at 5 miles an hour. At Panama City Northwest, it was mostly cloudy. The temperature was 78 degrees. The wind was calm. At Dothan, it was clear. The temperature was 73 degrees. The wind was calm. At Albany, it was partly cloudy. The temperature was 74 degrees. The wind was calm. At Valdosta, it was partly cloudy. The temperature was 75 degrees. The wind was northeast at 3 miles an hour. Over the marine area, at the buoy south of Apalachicola, winds were northeast at 6 knots. At the buoy south of Panama City, winds were north at 10 knots. At the buoy south of Pensacola, winds were north at 4 knots. The forecast for the local area. Today, partly sunny. Showers and thunderstorms likely this afternoon. Highs in the lower 90s. Northeast winds 5 to 10 miles per hour. Chance of rain 70%. Heat index values up to 107. Tonight, mostly cloudy with showers and thunderstorms likely in the evening, then partly cloudy with a slight chance of showers after midnight. Humid with lows in the mid-70s. East winds 5 to 10 miles per hour. Chance of rain 70%. Friday, partly sunny. A slight chance of showers in the morning, then showers with thunderstorms likely in the afternoon. Humid with highs around 90. Southeast winds around 5 miles per hour. Chance of rain 90%. Friday night, partly cloudy. Showers and thunderstorms likely in the evening. Humid with lows in the mid-70s. Southeast winds around 5 miles per hour in the evening, becoming light and variable. Chance of rain 70%. Saturday, mostly sunny. A chance of showers in the morning, then showers and thunderstorms likely in the afternoon. Humid with highs in the lower 90s. South winds around 5 miles per hour. Chance of rain 70%. Heat index values up to 107. Saturday night, partly cloudy with showers and thunderstorms likely in the evening, then mostly clear after midnight. Lows in the mid-70s. Chance of rain 70%. Sunday, mostly sunny. A slight chance of showers and thunderstorms in the morning, then showers with thunderstorms likely in the afternoon. Highs in the mid-90s. Chance of rain 80%. Heat index values up to 110. Sunday night, mostly cloudy in the evening, then becoming partly cloudy. A chance of showers. Thunderstorms likely, mainly in the evening. Lows in the mid-70s. Chance of rain 70%. Labor Day and Monday night, mostly cloudy. Showers with thunderstorms likely. Highs around 90. Lows in the lower 70s. Chance of rain 80%. Tuesday and Tuesday night, partly cloudy. A chance of showers and thunderstorms. Highs around 90. Lows in the lower 70s. Chance of rain 50%. Wednesday, mostly sunny. A chance of showers and thunderstorms in the afternoon. Highs in the lower 90s. Chance of rain 30%. The coastal waters forecast for the following waters from Suwannee River to Apalachicola, Florida, extending from 20 to 60 nautical miles, coastal waters from Okaloosa-Walton County line to Mexico Beach out to 20 nautical miles, coastal waters from Mexico Beach to Apalachicola out to 20 nautical miles, waters from Okaloosa-Walton County line to Mexico Beach 20 to 60 nautical miles, and waters from Mexico Beach to Apalachicola 20 to 60 nautical miles.

Today, northeast winds 10 to 15 knots, becoming east 5 to 10 knots late. Seas around 2 feet. Wave detail, northeast 1 foot at 3 seconds. Protected waters a moderate chop. A chance of thunderstorms. Tonight, east winds 5 to 10 knots. Seas around 2 feet in the evening, then 1 foot or less. Wave detail, east 1 foot at 4 seconds. Protected waters a light chop. A chance of showers and thunderstorms. Friday, southeast winds 5 to 10 knots. Waves 1 foot or less. Wave detail, southeast 1 foot at 4 seconds. Protected waters a light chop. A chance of thunderstorms. Showers likely, mainly in the morning. Friday night, south winds 5 to 10 knots. Waves 1 foot or less. Wave detail, southeast 1 foot at 3 seconds. Protected waters a light chop. A slight chance of thunderstorms. A chance of showers, mainly in the evening. Saturday, southwest winds 5 to 10 knots. Waves 1 foot or less. Wave detail, southeast 1 foot at 3 seconds. Protected waters a light chop. A chance of showers and thunderstorms. Saturday night, southwest winds 5 to 10 knots. Waves 1 foot or less. Wave detail, southwest 1 foot at 2 seconds. Protected waters a light chop. A chance of showers and thunderstorms after midnight. Sunday, west winds 5 to 10 knots. Waves 1 foot or less. Protected waters a light chop. A chance of showers and thunderstorms. Sunday night, west winds 5 to 10 knots. Waves 1 foot or less. Protected waters a light chop. A chance of showers and thunderstorms. Monday, northwest winds 5 to 10 knots, becoming south in the afternoon. Waves 1 foot or less. Protected waters a light chop. A chance of thunderstorms. A chance of showers in the morning, then showers likely in the afternoon. Monday night, southeast winds 5 to 10 knots. Waves 1 foot or less, then around 2 feet after midnight. Protected waters a light chop. Showers likely with a chance of thunderstorms. Winds and waves higher in and near thunderstorms. The coastal waters forecast for the following St. Andrews Bay waterways. Today, northeast winds around 5 knots, becoming southeast late. Protected waters smooth, a chance of showers and thunderstorms early this afternoon. Showers and thunderstorms likely late. Tonight, east winds around 5 knots. Protected waters smooth, a chance of showers. A chance of thunderstorms, mainly in the evening. Friday, east winds around 5 knots. Protected waters smooth, a chance of showers and thunderstorms in the morning, then showers and thunderstorms likely in the afternoon. Friday night, southeast winds around 5 knots. Protected waters smooth, a chance of thunderstorms in the evening. A chance of showers. Saturday, south winds around 5 knots, becoming southwest in the afternoon. Protected waters a light chop. Showers likely. A slight chance of thunderstorms in the morning, then a chance of thunderstorms in the afternoon. Saturday night, southwest winds 5 to 10 knots, becoming west after midnight. Protected waters a light chop. A chance of showers and thunderstorms, mainly in the evening. Sunday, northwest winds around 5 knots, becoming west in the afternoon. Protected waters a light chop. A chance of showers and thunderstorms. Sunday night, southwest winds 5 to 10 knots, becoming northwest after midnight. Protected waters a light chop. A chance of showers and thunderstorms. Monday, northeast winds around 5 knots, becoming south around 5 knots in the afternoon. Protected waters smooth, a slight chance of showers and thunderstorms in the morning, then showers and thunderstorms likely in the afternoon. Monday night, southeast winds around 5 knots, becoming east after midnight. Protected waters a light chop. Showers and thunderstorms likely, mainly in the evening. Winds and waves higher in and near thunderstorms. The Tropical Weather Outlook. For the North Atlantic, Caribbean Sea and the Gulf of America, Active Systems, the Weather Prediction Center is issuing advisories on Tropical Depression Edward, located inland over eastern Texas. Tropical cyclone formation is not expected during the next 7 days. The Surf Zone Forecast General Outlook, a moderate risk of rip currents is expected to continue through the Labor Day weekend. A light southeast swell will become more southerly this weekend,

With the last holiday weekend of the summer upon us, we want to remind everyone that life-threatening rip currents can still occur with a moderate risk. For those visiting the beaches, heed the beach signs, flags, and advice of officials. Swim at guarded beaches and know your options if caught in the rip current. Tide information for Thursday, September 3rd, 2026. St. Mark's River entrance. High 5:49 a.m., low 1:22 p.m., high 8:11 p.m. Apalachicola. Low 1:27 a.m., high 7:16 a.m., low 3:52 p.m. St. Andrew's Bay at Panama City. High 1:48 a.m., low 2:13 p.m. Note that the times of high and low tide are 3 minutes earlier at Channel Point than at the St. Mark's River entrance. The average water temperature at Apalachicola was 86.0 degrees. Sunrise and sunset in Tallahassee. September 3, 2026, sunrise 7:15 a.m. Eastern Daylight Time, sunset 7:58 p.m. Eastern Daylight Time. 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This broadcast originates from your National Weather Service office in Tallahassee, Florida. The latest weather and forecast information can also be accessed by calling our automated forecast line at 850-942-8851. The current time is 5:15 a.m. Eastern Daylight Time. These are the 5 a.m. Eastern Daylight Time conditions. At the Tallahassee Airport, it was partly cloudy. The temperature was 79 degrees. The wind was northeast at 5 miles an hour. At Florida State University, the temperature was 79 degrees. The wind was east at 2 miles an hour. At Apalachicola, it was partly cloudy. The temperature was 78 degrees. The wind was north at 5 miles an hour. At Panama City Northwest, it was mostly cloudy. The temperature was 78 degrees. The wind was calm. At Dothan, it was clear. The temperature was 73 degrees. The wind was calm. At Albany, it was partly cloudy. The temperature was 74 degrees. The wind was calm. At Valdosta, it was clear. The temperature was 75 degrees. The wind was northeast at 3 miles an hour. Over the marine area, at the buoy south of Apalachicola, winds were northeast at 6 knots. At the buoy south of Panama City, winds were north at 10 knots. At the buoy south of Pensacola, winds were north at 4 knots. The forecast for the local area. Today, partly sunny. Showers and thunderstorms likely this afternoon. Highs in the lower 90s. Northeast winds 5 to 10 miles per hour. Chance of rain 70%. Heat index values up to 107. Tonight, mostly cloudy with showers and thunderstorms likely in the evening, then partly cloudy with a slight chance of showers after midnight. Humid with lows in the mid-70s. East winds 5 to 10 miles per hour. Chance of rain 70%. Friday, partly sunny. A slight chance of showers in the morning, then showers with thunderstorms likely in the afternoon. Humid with highs around 90. Southeast winds around 5 miles per hour. Chance of rain 90%. Friday night, partly cloudy. Showers and thunderstorms likely in the evening. Humid with lows in the mid-70s. Southeast winds around 5 miles per hour in the evening, becoming light and variable. Chance of rain 70%. Saturday, mostly sunny. A chance of showers in the morning, then showers and thunderstorms likely in the afternoon. Humid with highs in the lower 90s. South winds around 5 miles per hour. Chance of rain 70%. Heat index values up to 107. Saturday night, partly cloudy with showers and thunderstorms likely in the evening, then mostly clear after midnight. Lows in the mid-70s. Chance of rain 70%. Sunday, mostly sunny. A slight chance of showers and thunderstorms in the morning, then showers with thunderstorms likely in the afternoon. Highs in the mid-90s. Chance of rain 80%. Heat index values up to 110. Sunday night, mostly cloudy in the evening, then becoming partly cloudy. A chance of showers. Thunderstorms likely, mainly in the evening. Lows in the mid-70s. Chance of rain 70%. Labor Day and Monday night, mostly cloudy. Showers with thunderstorms likely. Highs around 90. Lows in the lower 70s. Chance of rain 80%.

Tuesday and Tuesday night, partly cloudy. A chance of showers and thunderstorms. Highs around 90. Lows in the lower 70s. Chance of rain 50%. Wednesday, mostly sunny. A chance of showers and thunderstorms in the afternoon. Highs in the lower 90s. Chance of rain 30%. The coastal waters forecast for the following: waters from Suwannee River to Apalachicola, Florida, extending from 20 to 60 nautical miles. Coastal waters from Okaloosa, Walton County line to Mexico Beach out to 20 nautical miles. Coastal waters from Mexico Beach to Apalachicola out to 20 nautical miles. Waters from Okaloosa, Walton County line to Mexico Beach 20 to 60 nautical miles. And waters from Mexico Beach to Apalachicola 20 to 60 nautical miles. Today, northeast winds 10 to 15 knots, becoming east 5 to 10 knots late. Seas around 2 feet. Wave detail, northeast 1 foot at 3 seconds. Protected waters a moderate chop. A chance of thunderstorms. Tonight, east winds 5 to 10 knots. Seas around 2 feet in the evening, then 1 foot or less. Wave detail, east 1 foot at 4 seconds. Protected waters a light chop. A chance of showers and thunderstorms. Friday, southeast winds 5 to 10 knots. Waves 1 foot or less. Wave detail, southeast 1 foot at 4 seconds. Protected waters a light chop. A chance of thunderstorms. Showers likely, mainly in the morning. Friday night, south winds 5 to 10 knots. Waves 1 foot or less. Wave detail, southeast 1 foot at 3 seconds. Protected waters a light chop. A slight chance of thunderstorms. A chance of showers, mainly in the evening. Saturday, southwest winds 5 to 10 knots. Waves 1 foot or less. Wave detail, southeast 1 foot at 3 seconds. Protected waters a light chop. A chance of showers and thunderstorms. Saturday night, southwest winds 5 to 10 knots. Waves 1 foot or less. Wave detail, southwest 1 foot at 2 seconds. Protected waters a light chop. A chance of showers and thunderstorms after midnight. Sunday, west winds 5 to 10 knots. Waves 1 foot or less. Protected waters a light chop. A chance of showers and thunderstorms. Sunday night, west winds 5 to 10 knots. Waves 1 foot or less. Protected waters a light chop. A chance of showers and thunderstorms. Monday, northwest winds 5 to 10 knots, becoming south in the afternoon. Waves 1 foot or less. Protected waters a light chop. A chance of thunderstorms. A chance of showers in the morning, then showers likely in the afternoon. Monday night, southeast winds 5 to 10 knots. Waves 1 foot or less, then around 2 feet after midnight. Protected waters a light chop. Showers likely with a chance of thunderstorms. Winds and waves higher in and near thunderstorms. The coastal waters forecast for the following: St. Andrews Bay waterways. Today, northeast winds around 5 knots, becoming southeast late. Protected waters smooth. A chance of showers and thunderstorms early this afternoon. Showers and thunderstorms likely late. Tonight, east winds around 5 knots. Protected waters smooth. A chance of showers. A chance of thunderstorms, mainly in the evening. Friday, east winds around 5 knots. Protected waters smooth. A chance of showers and thunderstorms in the morning, then showers and thunderstorms likely in the afternoon. Friday night, southeast winds around 5 knots. Protected waters smooth. A chance of thunderstorms in the evening. A chance of showers. Saturday, south winds around 5 knots, becoming southwest in the afternoon. Protected waters a light chop. Showers likely. A slight chance of thunderstorms in the morning, then a chance of thunderstorms in the afternoon. Saturday night, southwest winds 5 to 10 knots, becoming west after midnight. Protected waters a light chop. A chance of showers and thunderstorms, mainly in the evening. Sunday, northwest winds around 5 knots, becoming west in the afternoon. Protected waters a light chop. A chance of showers and thunderstorms. Sunday night, southwest winds 5 to 10 knots, becoming northwest after midnight. Protected waters a light chop. A chance of showers and thunderstorms. Monday, northeast winds around 5 knots, becoming south around 5 knots in the afternoon. Protected waters smooth. A slight chance of showers and thunderstorms.

Thunderstorms in the morning, then showers and thunderstorms likely in the afternoon. Monday night, southeast winds around 5 knots, becoming east after midnight. Protected waters a light chop. Showers and thunderstorms likely, mainly in the evening. Winds and waves higher in and near thunderstorms. The Tropical Weather Outlook. For the North Atlantic, Caribbean Sea, and the Gulf of America, active systems, the Weather Prediction Center is issuing advisories on Tropical Depression Edward, located inland over eastern Texas. Tropical cyclone formation is not expected during the next 7 days. The Surf Zone Forecast General Outlook, a moderate risk of rip currents is expected to continue through the Labor Day weekend. A light southeast swell will become more southerly this weekend. With the last holiday weekend of the summer upon us, we want to remind everyone that life-threatening rip currents can still occur with a moderate risk. For those visiting the beaches, heed the beach signs, flags, and advice of officials. Swim at guarded beaches and know your options if caught in the rip current. Tide information for Thursday, September 3, 2026. St. Mark's River entrance. High 5:49 a.m., low 1:22 p.m., high 8:11 p.m. Apalachicola. Low 1:27 a.m., high 7:16 a.m., low 3:52 p.m. St. Andrews Bay at Panama City. High 1:48 a.m., low 2:13 p.m. Note that the times of high and low tide are 3 minutes earlier at Shell Point than at the St. Mark's River entrance. The average water temperature at Apalachicola was 86.0 degrees. Sunrise and sunset in Tallahassee. September 3, 2026, sunrise 7:15 a.m. Eastern Daylight Time, sunset 7:58 p.m. Eastern Daylight Time. 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The latest weather and forecast information can also be accessed by calling our automated forecast line at 850-942-8851. The current time is 5:25 a.m. Eastern Daylight Time. These are the 5 a.m. Eastern Daylight Time conditions. At the Tallahassee Airport, it was partly cloudy. The temperature was 79 degrees. The wind was northeast at 5 miles an hour. At Florida State University, the temperature was 79 degrees. The wind was east at 2 miles an hour. At Apalachicola, it was partly cloudy. The temperature was 78 degrees. The wind was north at 5 miles an hour. At Panama City Northwest, it was mostly cloudy. The temperature was 78 degrees. The wind was calm. At Dothan, it was partly cloudy. The temperature was 73 degrees. The wind was calm. At Albany, it was partly cloudy. The temperature was 74 degrees. The wind was calm. At Valdosta, it was partly cloudy. The temperature was 75 degrees. The wind was northeast at 3 miles an hour. Over the marine area, at the buoy south of Apalachicola, winds were northeast at 6 knots. At the buoy south of Panama City, winds were north at 10 knots. At the buoy south of Pensacola, winds were northwest at 4 knots, and seas were 1 foot. The forecast for the local area. Today, partly sunny. Showers and thunderstorms likely this afternoon. Highs in the lower 90s. Northeast winds 5 to 10 miles per hour. Chance of rain 70%. Heat index values up to 107. Tonight, mostly cloudy with showers and thunderstorms likely in the evening, then partly cloudy with a slight chance of showers after midnight. Humid with lows in the mid-70s. East winds 5 to 10 miles per hour. Chance of rain 70%. Friday, partly sunny. A slight chance of showers in the morning, then showers with thunderstorms likely in the afternoon. Humid with highs around 90. Southeast winds around 5 miles per hour. Chance of rain 90%. Friday night, partly cloudy. Showers and thunderstorms likely in the evening. Humid with lows in the mid-70s. Southeast winds around 5 miles per hour in the evening, becoming light and variable. Chance of rain 70%. Saturday, mostly sunny. A chance of showers in the morning, then showers and thunderstorms likely in the afternoon. Humid with highs in the lower 90s. South winds around 5 miles per hour. Chance of rain 70%. Heat index values up to 107. Saturday night, partly cloudy.

cloudy with showers and thunderstorms likely in the evening, then mostly clear after midnight. Lows in the mid-70s. Chance of rain 70%. Sunday, mostly sunny. A slight chance of showers and thunderstorms in the morning, then showers with thunderstorms likely in the afternoon. Highs in the mid-90s. Chance of rain 80%. Heat index values up to 110. Sunday night, mostly cloudy in the evening, then becoming partly cloudy. A chance of showers. Thunderstorms likely, mainly in the evening. Lows in the mid-70s. Chance of rain 70%. Labor Day and Monday night, mostly cloudy. Showers with thunderstorms likely. Highs around 90. Lows in the lower 70s. Chance of rain 80%. Tuesday and Tuesday night, partly cloudy. A chance of showers and thunderstorms. Highs around 90. Lows in the lower 70s. Chance of rain 50%. Wednesday, mostly sunny. A chance of showers and thunderstorms in the afternoon. Highs in the lower 90s. Chance of rain 30%. The coastal waters forecast for the following waters from Suwannee River to Apalachicola, Florida, extending from 20 to 60 nautical miles. Coastal waters from Okaloosa, Walton County line to Mexico Beach out to 20 nautical miles. Coastal waters from Mexico Beach to Apalachicola out to 20 nautical miles. Waters from Okaloosa, Walton County line to Mexico Beach 20 to 60 nautical miles. And waters from Mexico Beach to Apalachicola 20 to 60 nautical miles. Today, northeast winds 10 to 15 knots, becoming east 5 to 10 knots late. Seas around 2 feet. Wave detail, northeast 1 foot at 3 seconds. Protected waters a moderate chop. A chance of thunderstorms. Tonight, east winds 5 to 10 knots. Seas around 2 feet in the evening, then 1 foot or less. Wave detail, east 1 foot at 4 seconds. Protected waters a light chop. A chance of showers and thunderstorms. Friday, southeast winds 5 to 10 knots. Waves 1 foot or less. Wave detail, southeast 1 foot at 4 seconds. Protected waters a light chop. A chance of thunderstorms. Showers likely, mainly in the morning. Friday night, south winds 5 to 10 knots. Waves 1 foot or less. Wave detail, southeast 1 foot at 3 seconds. Protected waters a light chop. A slight chance of thunderstorms. A chance of showers, mainly in the evening. Saturday, southwest winds 5 to 10 knots. Waves 1 foot or less. Wave detail, southeast 1 foot at 3 seconds. Protected waters a light chop. A chance of showers and thunderstorms. Saturday night, southwest winds 5 to 10 knots. Waves 1 foot or less. Wave detail, southwest 1 foot at 2 seconds. Protected waters a light chop. A chance of showers and thunderstorms after midnight. Sunday, west winds 5 to 10 knots. Waves 1 foot or less. Protected waters a light chop. A chance of showers and thunderstorms. Sunday night, west winds 5 to 10 knots. Waves 1 foot or less. Protected waters a light chop. A chance of showers and thunderstorms. Monday, northwest winds 5 to 10 knots, becoming south in the afternoon. Waves 1 foot or less. Protected waters a light chop. A chance of thunderstorms. A chance of showers in the morning, then showers likely in the afternoon. Monday night, southeast winds 5 to 10 knots. Waves 1 foot or less, then around 2 feet after midnight. Protected waters a light chop. Showers likely with a chance of thunderstorms. Winds and waves higher in and near thunderstorms. The Tallahassee Climate Summary for yesterday, September 2, 2026. Yesterday's high temperature was 96 degrees. This high was 6 degrees above the normal high of 90. Yesterday's low temperature was 75 degrees. This low was 3 degrees above the normal low of 72. No precipitation fell yesterday, which leaves the monthly total at 0.00 inches. This is 0.39 inches below the normal amount of 0.39 inches for September. The total precipitation for the year still stands at 29.51 inches, which is 14.20 inches below the normal amount of 0.39 inches for September. The total precipitation for the year still stands at 29.51 inches, which is 14.20 inches below normal. The normal high temperature for today is 90 degrees, and the normal low is 72.

The record high for today is 98, which occurred in 1966, and the record low is 62, which occurred in 1968. Sunrise today is at 7:15 a.m. and sunset is at 7:58 p.m. The coastal waters forecast for the following St. Andrews Bay waterways. Today, northeast winds around 5 knots, becoming southeast late. Protected waters smooth, a chance of showers and thunderstorms early this afternoon. Showers and thunderstorms likely late. Tonight, east winds around 5 knots. Protected waters smooth, a chance of showers. A chance of thunderstorms, mainly in the evening. Friday, east winds around 5 knots. Protected waters smooth, a chance of showers and thunderstorms in the morning, then showers and thunderstorms likely in the afternoon. Friday night, southeast winds around 5 knots. Protected waters smooth, a chance of thunderstorms in the evening. A chance of showers. Saturday, south winds around 5 knots, becoming southwest in the afternoon. Protected waters a light chop. Showers likely. A slight chance of thunderstorms in the morning, then a chance of thunderstorms in the afternoon. Saturday night, southwest winds 5 to 10 knots, becoming west after midnight. Protected waters a light chop. A chance of showers and thunderstorms, mainly in the evening. Sunday, northwest winds around 5 knots, becoming west in the afternoon. Protected waters a light chop. A chance of showers and thunderstorms. Sunday night, southwest winds 5 to 10 knots, becoming northwest after midnight. Protected waters a light chop. A chance of showers and thunderstorms. Monday, northeast winds around 5 knots, becoming south around 5 knots in the afternoon. Protected waters smooth, a slight chance of showers and thunderstorms in the morning, then showers and thunderstorms likely in the afternoon. Monday night, southeast winds around 5 knots, becoming east after midnight. Protected waters a light chop. Showers and thunderstorms likely, mainly in the evening. Winds and waves higher and near thunderstorms. The Tropical Weather Outlook. For the North Atlantic, Caribbean Sea and the Gulf of America, Active Systems, the Weather Prediction Center is issuing advisories on Tropical Depression Edward, located inland over eastern Texas. Tropical cyclone formation is not expected during the next 7 days. The Surf Zone Forecast General Outlook, a moderate risk of rip currents is expected to continue through the Labor Day weekend. A light southeast swell will become more southerly this weekend. With the last holiday weekend of the summer upon us, we want to remind everyone that life-threatening rip currents can still occur with a moderate risk. For those visiting the beaches, heed the beach signs, flags, and advice of officials. Swim at guarded beaches and know your options if caught in the rip current. Tide information for Thursday, September 3, 2026. St. Mark's River entrance. High 5:49 a.m., low 1:22 p.m., high 8:11 p.m. Apalachicola. Low 1:27 a.m., high 7:16 a.m., low 3:52 p.m. St. Andrews Bay at Panama City. High 1:48 a.m., low 2:13 p.m. Note that the times of high and low tide are 3 minutes earlier at Shell Point than at the St. Mark's River entrance. The average water temperature at Apalachicola was 86.0 degrees. Sunrise and sunset in Tallahassee. September 3, 2026, sunrise 7:15 a.m. Eastern Daylight Time, sunset 7:58 p.m. Eastern Daylight Time. 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The latest weather and forecast information can also be accessed by calling our automated forecast line at 850-942-8851. The current time is 5:37 a.m. Eastern Daylight Time. These are the 5 a.m. Eastern Daylight Time conditions. At the Tallahassee Airport, it was partly cloudy. The temperature was 79 degrees. The wind was northeast at 5 miles an hour. At Florida State University, the temperature was 79 degrees. The wind was east at 2 miles an hour. At Apalachicola, it was partly cloudy. The temperature was 78 degrees. The wind was north at 5 miles an hour. At Panama City Northwest, it was mostly cloudy. The temperature was 78 degrees. The wind was calm. At Dothan, it was partly cloudy. The temperature was 73 degrees.
The wind was calm. At Albany, it was partly cloudy. The temperature was 74 degrees. The wind was calm. At Valdosta, it was partly cloudy. The temperature was 75 degrees. The wind was northeast at 3 miles an hour. Over the marine area, at the buoy south of Apalachicola, winds were northeast at 6 knots. At the buoy south of Panama City, winds were north at 10 knots. At the buoy south of Pensacola, winds were northwest at 4 knots, and seas were 1 foot. The forecast for the local area. Today, partly sunny. Showers and thunderstorms likely this afternoon. Highs in the lower 90s. Northeast winds 5 to 10 miles per hour. Chance of rain 70%. Heat index values up to 107. Tonight, mostly cloudy with showers and thunderstorms likely in the evening, then partly cloudy with a slight chance of showers after midnight. Humid with lows in the mid-70s. East winds 5 to 10 miles per hour. Chance of rain 70%. Friday, partly sunny. A slight chance of showers in the morning, then showers with thunderstorms likely in the afternoon. Humid with highs around 90. Southeast winds around 5 miles per hour. Chance of rain 90%. Friday night, partly cloudy. Showers and thunderstorms likely in the evening. Humid with lows in the mid-70s. Southeast winds around 5 miles per hour in the evening, becoming light and variable. Chance of rain 70%. Saturday, mostly sunny. A chance of showers in the morning, then showers and thunderstorms likely in the afternoon. Humid with highs in the lower 90s. South winds around 5 miles per hour. Chance of rain 70%. Heat index values up to 107. Saturday night, partly cloudy with showers and thunderstorms likely in the evening, then mostly clear after midnight. Lows in the mid-70s. Chance of rain 70%. Sunday, mostly sunny. A slight chance of showers and thunderstorms in the morning, then showers with thunderstorms likely in the afternoon. Highs in the mid-90s. Chance of rain 80%. Heat index values up to 110. Sunday night, mostly cloudy in the evening, then becoming partly cloudy. A chance of showers. Thunderstorms likely, mainly in the evening. Lows in the mid-70s. Chance of rain 70%. Labor Day and Monday night, mostly cloudy. Showers with thunderstorms likely. Highs around 90. Lows in the lower 70s. Chance of rain 80%. Tuesday and Tuesday night, partly cloudy. A chance of showers and thunderstorms. Highs around 90. Lows in the lower 70s. Chance of rain 50%. Wednesday, mostly sunny. A chance of showers and thunderstorms in the afternoon. Highs in the lower 90s. Chance of rain 30%. The coastal waters forecast for the following waters from Suwannee River to Apalachicola, Florida, extending from 20 to 60 nautical miles. Coastal waters from Okaloosa, Walton County line to Mexico Beach out to 20 nautical miles. Coastal waters from Mexico Beach to Apalachicola out to 20 nautical miles. Waters from Okaloosa, Walton County line to Mexico Beach 20 to 60 nautical miles. And waters from Mexico Beach to Apalachicola 20 to 60 nautical miles. Today, northeast winds 10 to 15 knots, becoming east 5 to 10 knots late. Seas around 2 feet. Wave detail, northeast 1 foot at 3 seconds. Protected waters a moderate chop. A chance of thunderstorms. Tonight, east winds 5 to 10 knots. Seas around 2 feet in the evening, then 1 foot or less. Wave detail, east 1 foot at 4 seconds. Protected waters a light chop. A chance of showers and thunderstorms. Friday, southeast winds 5 to 10 knots. Waves 1 foot or less. Wave detail, southeast 1 foot at 4 seconds. Protected waters a light chop. A chance of thunderstorms. Showers likely, mainly in the morning. Friday night, south winds 5 to 10 knots. Waves 1 foot or less. Wave detail, southeast 1 foot at 3 seconds. Protected waters a light chop. A slight chance of thunderstorms. A chance of showers, mainly in the evening. Saturday, southwest winds 5 to 10 knots. Waves 1 foot or less. Wave detail, southeast 1 foot at 3 seconds. Protected waters a light chop. A chance of showers and thunderstorms. Saturday night, southwest winds 5 to 10 knots.
waves 1 foot.

or less. Wave detail, southwest 1 foot at 2 seconds. Protected waters, a light chop. A chance of showers and thunderstorms after midnight. Sunday, west winds 5 to 10 knots. Waves 1 foot or less. Protected waters, a light chop. A chance of showers and thunderstorms. Sunday night, west winds 5 to 10 knots. Waves 1 foot or less. Protected waters, a light chop. A chance of showers and thunderstorms. Monday, northwest winds 5 to 10 knots, becoming south in the afternoon. Waves 1 foot or less. Protected waters, a light chop. A chance of thunderstorms. A chance of showers in the morning, then showers likely in the afternoon. Monday night, southeast winds 5 to 10 knots. Waves 1 foot or less, then around 2 feet after midnight. Protected waters, a light chop. Showers likely with a chance of thunderstorms. Winds and waves higher in and near thunderstorms. The coastal waters forecast for the following St. Andrews Bay waterways. Today, northeast winds around 5 knots, becoming southeast late. Protected waters smooth, a chance of showers and thunderstorms early this afternoon. Showers and thunderstorms likely late. Tonight, east winds around 5 knots. Protected waters smooth, a chance of showers. A chance of thunderstorms, mainly in the evening. Friday, east winds around 5 knots. Protected waters smooth, a chance of showers and thunderstorms in the morning, then showers and thunderstorms likely in the afternoon. Friday night, southeast winds around 5 knots. Protected waters smooth, a chance of thunderstorms in the evening. A chance of showers. Saturday, south winds around 5 knots, becoming southwest in the afternoon. Protected waters, a light chop. Showers likely. A slight chance of thunderstorms in the morning, then a chance of thunderstorms in the afternoon. Saturday night, southwest winds 5 to 10 knots, becoming west after midnight. Protected waters, a light chop. A chance of showers and thunderstorms, mainly in the evening. Sunday, northwest winds around 5 knots, becoming west in the afternoon. Protected waters, a light chop. A chance of showers and thunderstorms. Sunday night, southwest winds 5 to 10 knots, becoming northwest after midnight. Protected waters, a light chop. A chance of showers and thunderstorms. Monday, northeast winds around 5 knots, becoming south around 5 knots in the afternoon. Protected waters smooth, a slight chance of showers and thunderstorms in the morning, then showers and thunderstorms likely in the afternoon. Monday night, southeast winds around 5 knots, becoming east after midnight. Protected waters, a light chop. Showers and thunderstorms likely, mainly in the evening. Winds and waves higher in and near thunderstorms. The Tropical Weather Outlook. For the North Atlantic, Caribbean Sea and the Gulf of America, Active Systems, the Weather Prediction Center is issuing advisories on Tropical Depression Edward, located inland over eastern Texas. Tropical cyclone formation is not expected during the next 7 days. The Surf Zone Forecast General Outlook, a moderate risk of rip currents is expected to continue through the Labor Day weekend. A light southeast swell will become more southerly this weekend. With the last holiday weekend of the summer upon us, we want to remind everyone that life-threatening rip currents can still occur with a moderate risk. For those visiting the beaches, heed the beach signs, flags, and advice of officials. Swim at guarded beaches and know your options if caught in a rip current. Tide information for Thursday, September 3, 2026. St. Mark's River entrance. High 5:49 a.m., low 1:22 p.m., high 8:11 p.m. Apalachicola. Low 1:27 a.m., high 7:16 a.m., low 3:52 p.m. St. Andrews Bay at Panama City. High 1:48 a.m., low 2:13 p.m. Note that the times of high and low tide are 3 minutes earlier at Shell Point than at the St. Mark's River entrance. The average water temperature at Apalachicola was 86.0 degrees. Sunrise and sunset in Tallahassee. September 3, 2026, sunrise 7:15 a.m. Eastern Daylight Time, sunset 7:58 p.m. Eastern Daylight Time. 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

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The current time is 5:48 a.m. Eastern Daylight Time. These are the 5 a.m. Eastern Daylight Time conditions. At the Tallahassee Airport, it was partly cloudy. The temperature was 79 degrees. The wind was northeast at 5 miles an hour. At Florida State University, the temperature was 79 degrees. The wind was east at 2 miles an hour. At Apalachicola, it was partly cloudy. The temperature was 78 degrees. The wind was north at 5 miles an hour. At Panama City Northwest, it was mostly cloudy. The temperature was 78 degrees. The wind was calm. At Dothan, it was partly cloudy. The temperature was 73 degrees. The wind was calm. At Albany, it was partly cloudy. The temperature was 74 degrees. The wind was calm. At Valdosta, it was partly cloudy. The temperature was 75 degrees. The wind was northeast at 3 miles an hour. Over the marine area, at the buoy south of Apalachicola, winds were northeast at 6 knots. At the buoy south of Panama City, winds were north at 10 knots. At the buoy south of Pensacola, winds were northwest at 4 knots, and seas were 1 foot. The forecast for the local area. Today, partly sunny. Showers and thunderstorms likely this afternoon. Highs in the lower 90s. Northeast winds 5 to 10 miles per hour. Chance of rain 70%. Heat index values up to 107. Tonight, mostly cloudy with showers and thunderstorms likely in the evening, then partly cloudy with a slight chance of showers after midnight. Humid with lows in the mid-70s. East winds 5 to 10 miles per hour. Chance of rain 70%. Friday, partly sunny. A slight chance of showers in the morning, then showers with thunderstorms likely in the afternoon. Humid with highs around 90. Southeast winds around 5 miles per hour. Chance of rain 90%. Friday night, partly cloudy. Showers and thunderstorms likely in the evening. Humid with lows in the mid-70s. Southeast winds around 5 miles per hour in the evening, becoming light and variable. Chance of rain 70%. Saturday, mostly sunny. A chance of showers in the morning, then showers and thunderstorms likely in the afternoon. Humid with highs in the lower 90s. South winds around 5 miles per hour. Chance of rain 70%. Heat index values up to 107. Saturday night, partly cloudy with showers and thunderstorms likely in the evening, then mostly clear after midnight. Lows in the mid-70s. Chance of rain 70%. Sunday, mostly sunny. A slight chance of showers and thunderstorms in the morning, then showers with thunderstorms likely in the afternoon. Highs in the mid-90s. Chance of rain 80%. Heat index values up to 110. Sunday night, mostly cloudy in the evening, then becoming partly cloudy. A chance of showers. Thunderstorms likely, mainly in the evening. Lows in the mid-70s. Chance of rain 70%. Labor Day and Monday night, mostly cloudy. Showers with thunderstorms likely. Highs around 90. Lows in the lower 70s. Chance of rain 80%. Tuesday and Tuesday night, partly cloudy. A chance of showers and thunderstorms. Highs around 90. Lows in the lower 70s. Chance of rain 50%. Wednesday, mostly sunny. A chance of showers and thunderstorms in the afternoon. Highs in the lower 90s. Chance of rain 30%. The coastal waters forecast for the following waters from Suwannee River to Apalachicola, Florida, extending from 20 to 60 nautical miles. Coastal waters from Okaloosa-Walton County line to Mexico Beach out to 20 nautical miles. Coastal waters from Mexico Beach to Apalachicola out to 20 nautical miles. Waters from Okaloosa-Walton County line to Mexico Beach 20 to 60 nautical miles. And waters from Mexico Beach to Apalachicola 20 to 60 nautical miles. Today, northeast winds 10 to 15 knots, becoming east 5 to 10 knots late. Seas around 2 feet. Wave detail, northeast 1 foot at 3 seconds. Protected waters a moderate chop. A chance of thunderstorms. Tonight, east winds 5 to 10 knots. Seas around 2 feet in the evening, then 1 foot or less. Wave detail, east 1 foot at 4 seconds. Protected waters a light chop. A chance of showers and thunderstorms. Friday, southeast winds 5 to 10 knots.

Storms after midnight. Sunday, west winds 5 to 10 knots. Waves 1 foot or less. Protected waters, a light shop. A chance of showers and thunderstorms. Sunday night, west winds 5 to 10 knots. Waves 1 foot or less. Protected waters, a light shop. A chance of showers and thunderstorms. Monday, northwest winds 5 to 10 knots, becoming south in the afternoon. Waves 1 foot or less. Protected waters, a light shop. A chance of thunderstorms. A chance of showers in the morning, then showers likely in the afternoon. Monday night, southeast winds 5 to 10 knots. Waves 1 foot or less, then around 2 feet after midnight. Protected waters, a light shop. Showers likely with a chance of thunderstorms. Winds and waves higher in and near thunderstorms. The coastal waters forecast for the following St. Andrews Bay waterways. Today, northeast winds around 5 knots, becoming southeast late. Protected waters smooth. A chance of showers and thunderstorms early this afternoon. Showers and thunderstorms likely late. Tonight, east winds around 5 knots. Protected waters smooth. A chance of showers. A chance of thunderstorms, mainly in the evening. Friday, east winds around 5 knots. Protected waters smooth. A chance of showers and thunderstorms in the morning, then showers and thunderstorms likely in the afternoon. Friday night, southeast winds around 5 knots. Protected waters smooth. A chance of thunderstorms in the evening. A chance of showers. Saturday, south winds around 5 knots, becoming southwest in the afternoon. Protected waters, a light shop. Showers likely. A slight chance of thunderstorms in the morning, then a chance of thunderstorms in the afternoon. Saturday night, southwest winds 5 to 10 knots, becoming west after midnight. Protected waters, a light shop. A chance of showers and thunderstorms, mainly in the evening. Sunday, northwest winds around 5 knots, becoming west in the afternoon. Protected waters, a light shop. A chance of showers and thunderstorms. Sunday night, southwest winds 5 to 10 knots, becoming northwest after midnight. Protected waters, a light shop. A chance of showers and thunderstorms. Monday, northeast winds around 5 knots, becoming south around 5 knots in the afternoon. Protected waters smooth. A slight chance of showers and thunderstorms in the morning, then showers and thunderstorms likely in the afternoon. Monday night, southeast winds around 5 knots, becoming east after midnight. Protected waters, a light shop. Showers and thunderstorms likely, mainly in the evening. Winds and waves higher in and near thunderstorms. The Tropical Weather Outlook. For the North Atlantic, Caribbean Sea, and the Gulf of America, active systems, the Weather Prediction Center is issuing advisories on Tropical Depression Edward, located inland over eastern Texas. Tropical cyclone formation is not expected during the next 7 days. The Surf Zone Forecast General Outlook, a moderate risk of rip currents is expected to continue through the Labor Day weekend. A light southeast swell will become more southerly this weekend. With the last holiday weekend of the summer upon us, we want to remind everyone that life-threatening rip currents can still occur with a moderate risk. For those visiting the beaches, heed the beach signs, flags, and advice of officials. Swim at guarded beaches and know your options if caught in the rip current. Tide information for Thursday, September 3, 2026. St. Mark's River entrance. High 5:49 a.m., low 1:22 p.m., high 8:11 p.m. Apalachicola. Low 1:27 a.m., high 7:16 a.m., low 3:52 p.m. St. Andrews Bay at Panama City. High 1:48 a.m., low 2:13 p.m. Note that the times of high and low tide are 3 minutes earlier at Shell Point than at the St. Mark's River entrance. The average water temperature at Apalachicola was 86.0 degrees. Sunrise and sunset in Tallahassee. September 3, 2026, sunrise 7:15 a.m. Eastern Daylight Time, sunset 7:58 p.m. Eastern Daylight Time. 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The current time is 5:59 a.m. Eastern Daylight Time.

These are the 5 a.m. Eastern Daylight Time conditions. At the Tallahassee Airport, it was partly cloudy. The temperature was 79 degrees. The wind was northeast at 5 miles an hour. At Florida State University, the temperature was 79 degrees. The wind was east at 2 miles an hour. At Apalachicola, it was partly cloudy. The temperature was 78 degrees. The wind was north at 5 miles an hour. At Panama City Northwest, it was mostly cloudy. The temperature was 78 degrees. The wind was calm. At Dothan, it was partly cloudy. The temperature was 73 degrees. The wind was calm. At Albany, it was partly cloudy. The temperature was 74 degrees. The wind was calm. At Valdosta, it was partly cloudy. The temperature was 75 degrees. The wind was northeast at 3 miles an hour. Over the marine area, at the buoy south of Apalachicola, winds were northeast at 6 knots. At the buoy south of Panama City, winds were north at 10 knots. At the buoy south of Pensacola, winds were northwest at 4 knots, and seas were 1 foot. The forecast for the local area. Today, partly sunny. Showers and thunderstorms likely this afternoon. Highs in the lower 90s. Northeast winds 5 to 10 miles per hour. Chance of rain 70%. Heat index values up to 107. Tonight, mostly cloudy with showers and thunderstorms likely in the evening, then partly cloudy with a slight chance of showers after midnight. Humid with lows in the mid-70s. East winds 5 to 10 miles per hour. Chance of rain 70%. Friday, partly sunny. A slight chance of showers in the morning, then showers with thunderstorms likely in the afternoon. Humid with highs around 90. Southeast winds around 5 miles per hour. Chance of rain 90%. Friday night, partly cloudy. Showers and thunderstorms likely in the evening. Humid with lows in the mid-70s. Southeast winds around 5 miles per hour in the evening, becoming light and variable. Chance of rain 70%. Saturday, mostly sunny. A chance of showers in the morning, then showers and thunderstorms likely in the afternoon. Humid with highs in the lower 90s. South winds around 5 miles per hour. Chance of rain 70%. Heat index values up to 107. Saturday night, partly cloudy with showers and thunderstorms likely in the evening, then mostly clear after midnight. Lows in the mid-70s. Chance of rain 70%. Sunday, mostly sunny. A slight chance of showers and thunderstorms in the morning, then showers with thunderstorms likely in the afternoon. Highs in the mid-90s. Chance of rain 80%. Heat index values up to 110. Sunday night, mostly cloudy in the evening, then becoming partly cloudy. A chance of showers. Thunderstorms likely, mainly in the evening. Lows in the mid-70s. Chance of rain 70%. Labor Day and Monday night, mostly cloudy. Showers with thunderstorms likely. Highs around 90. Lows in the lower 70s. Chance of rain 80%. Tuesday and Tuesday night, partly cloudy. A chance of showers and thunderstorms. Highs around 90. Lows in the lower 70s. Chance of rain 50%. Wednesday, mostly sunny. A chance of showers and thunderstorms in the afternoon. Highs in the lower 90s. Chance of rain 30%. The Tallahassee Climate Summary for yesterday, September 2, 2026. Yesterday's high temperature was 96 degrees. This high was 6 degrees above the normal high of 90. Yesterday's low temperature was 75 degrees. This low was 3 degrees above the normal low of 72. No precipitation fell yesterday, which leaves the monthly total at 0.00 inches. This is 0.39 inches below the normal amount of 0.39 inches for September. The total precipitation for the year still stands at 29.51 inches, which is 14.20 inches below normal. The normal high temperature for today is 90 degrees, and the normal low is 72. The record high for today is 98, which occurred in 1966, and the record low is 62, which occurred in 1968. Sunrise today is at 7:15 a.m. and sunset is at 7:58 p.m. The Tropical Weather Outlook. For the North Atlantic,
Caribbean Sea, and the Gulf of America. Active systems, the Weather Prediction Center is issuing advisories on Tropical Depression Eduard, located inland over eastern Texas. Tropical cyclone formation is not expected during the next 7 days. The Surf Zone Forecast General Outlook, a moderate risk of rip currents is expected to continue through the Labor Day weekend. A light southeast swell will become more southerly this weekend. With the last holiday weekend of the summer upon us, we want to remind everyone that life-threatening rip currents can still occur with a moderate risk. For those visiting the beaches, heed the beach signs, flags, and advice of officials. Swim at guarded beaches and know your options if caught in the rip current. Tide information for Thursday, September 3, 2026. St. Mark's River entrance. High 5:49 a.m., low 1:22 p.m., high 8:11 p.m. Apalachicola. Low 1:27 a.m., high 7:16 a.m., low 3:52 p.m. St. Andrews Bay at Panama City. High 1:48 a.m., low 2:13 p.m. Note that the times of high and low tide are 3 minutes earlier at Shell Point than at the St. Mark's River entrance. The average water temperature at Apalachicola was 86.0 degrees. Sunrise and sunset in Tallahassee. September 3, 2026, sunrise 7:15 a.m. Eastern Daylight Time, sunset 7:58 p.m. Eastern Daylight Time. 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This broadcast originates from your National Weather Service office in Tallahassee, Florida. The latest weather and forecast information can also be accessed by calling our automated forecast line at 850-942-8851. The current time is 6:06 a.m. Eastern Daylight Time. These are the 6 a.m. Eastern Daylight Time conditions. At the Tallahassee Airport, it was partly cloudy. The temperature was 79 degrees. The wind was northeast at 3 miles an hour. The report from Florida State University was not available. At Apalachicola, it was partly cloudy. The temperature was 78 degrees. The wind was northeast at 6 miles an hour. At Panama City Northwest, it was mostly cloudy. The temperature was 77 degrees. The wind was variable at 3 miles an hour. At Dothan, it was partly cloudy. The temperature was 73 degrees. The wind was northeast at 5 miles an hour. At Albany, it was partly cloudy. The temperature was 73 degrees. The wind was calm. At Valdosta, it was partly cloudy. The temperature was 76 degrees. The wind was northeast at 3 miles an hour. Over the marine area, at the buoy south of Apalachicola, winds were northeast at 4 knots. At the buoy south of Panama City, winds were north at 12 knots. At the buoy south of Pensacola, winds were north at 8 knots. The forecast for the local area. Today, partly sunny. Showers and thunderstorms likely this afternoon. Highs in the lower 90s. Northeast winds 5 to 10 miles per hour. Chance of rain 70%. Heat index values up to 107. Tonight, mostly cloudy with showers and thunderstorms likely in the evening, then partly cloudy with a slight chance of showers after midnight. Humid with lows in the mid-70s. East winds 5 to 10 miles per hour. Chance of rain 70%. Friday, partly sunny. A slight chance of showers in the morning, then showers with thunderstorms likely in the afternoon. Humid with highs around 90. Southeast winds around 5 miles per hour. Chance of rain 90%. Friday night, partly cloudy. Showers and thunderstorms likely in the evening. Humid with lows in the mid-70s. Southeast winds around 5 miles per hour in the evening, becoming light and variable. Chance of rain 70%. Saturday, mostly sunny. A chance of showers in the morning, then showers and thunderstorms likely in the afternoon. Humid with highs in the lower 90s. South winds around 5 miles per hour. Chance of rain 70%. Heat index values up to 107. Saturday night, partly cloudy with showers and thunderstorms likely in the evening, then mostly clear after midnight. Lows in the mid-70s. Chance of rain 70%. Sunday, mostly sunny. A slight chance of showers and thunderstorms in the morning, then showers with thunderstorms likely in the afternoon. Highs in the mid-90s. Chance of rain 80%.
heat index values up to 110. Sunday night, mostly cloudy in the evening, then becoming partly cloudy. A chance of showers. Thunderstorm.

is likely mainly in the evening. Lows in the mid-70s. Chance of rain 70%. Labor Day and Monday night, mostly cloudy. Showers with thunderstorms likely. Highs around 90. Lows in the lower 70s. Chance of rain 80%. Tuesday and Tuesday night, partly cloudy. A chance of showers and thunderstorms. Highs around 90. Lows in the lower 70s. Chance of rain 50%. Wednesday, mostly sunny. A chance of showers and thunderstorms in the afternoon. Highs in the lower 90s. Chance of rain 30%. The coastal waters forecast for the following: waters from Suwannee River to Apalachicola, Florida, extending from 20 to 60 nautical miles. Coastal waters from Okaloosa-Walton County line to Mexico Beach out to 20 nautical miles. Coastal waters from Mexico Beach to Apalachicola out to 20 nautical miles. Waters from Okaloosa-Walton County line to Mexico Beach 20 to 60 nautical miles. And waters from Mexico Beach to Apalachicola 20 to 60 nautical miles. Today, northeast winds 10 to 15 knots, becoming east 5 to 10 knots late. Seas around 2 feet. Wave detail, northeast 1 foot at 3 seconds. Protected waters a moderate chop. A chance of thunderstorms. Tonight, east winds 5 to 10 knots. Seas around 2 feet in the evening, then 1 foot or less. Wave detail, east 1 foot at 4 seconds. Protected waters a light chop. A chance of showers and thunderstorms. Friday, southeast winds 5 to 10 knots. Waves 1 foot or less. Wave detail, southeast 1 foot at 4 seconds. Protected waters a light chop. A chance of thunderstorms. Showers likely, mainly in the morning. Friday night, south winds 5 to 10 knots. Waves 1 foot or less. Wave detail, southeast 1 foot at 3 seconds. Protected waters a light chop. A slight chance of thunderstorms. A chance of showers, mainly in the evening. Saturday, southwest winds 5 to 10 knots. Waves 1 foot or less. Wave detail, southeast 1 foot at 3 seconds. Protected waters a light chop. A chance of showers and thunderstorms. Saturday night, southwest winds 5 to 10 knots. Waves 1 foot or less. Wave detail, southwest 1 foot at 2 seconds. Protected waters a light chop. A chance of showers and thunderstorms after midnight. Sunday, west winds 5 to 10 knots. Waves 1 foot or less. Protected waters a light chop. A chance of showers and thunderstorms. Sunday night, west winds 5 to 10 knots. Waves 1 foot or less. Protected waters a light chop. A chance of showers and thunderstorms. Monday, northwest winds 5 to 10 knots, becoming south in the afternoon. Waves 1 foot or less. Protected waters a light chop. A chance of thunderstorms. A chance of showers in the morning, then showers likely in the afternoon. Monday night, southeast winds 5 to 10 knots. Waves 1 foot or less, then around 2 feet after midnight. Protected waters a light chop. Showers likely with a chance of thunderstorms. Winds and waves higher in and near thunderstorms. The coastal waters forecast for the following: St. Andrews Bay waterways. Today, northeast winds around 5 knots, becoming southeast late. Protected waters smooth. A chance of showers and thunderstorms early this afternoon. Showers and thunderstorms likely late. Tonight, east winds around 5 knots. Protected waters smooth. A chance of showers. A chance of thunderstorms, mainly in the evening. Friday, east winds around 5 knots. Protected waters smooth. A chance of showers and thunderstorms in the morning, then showers and thunderstorms likely in the afternoon. Friday night, southeast winds around 5 knots. Protected waters smooth. A chance of thunderstorms in the evening. A chance of showers. Saturday, south winds around 5 knots, becoming southwest in the afternoon. Protected waters a light chop. Showers likely. A slight chance of thunderstorms in the morning, then a chance of thunderstorms in the afternoon. Saturday night, southwest winds 5 to 10 knots, becoming west after midnight. Protected waters a light chop. A chance of showers and thunderstorms, mainly in the evening. Sunday, northwest winds around 5 knots, becoming west in the afternoon. Protected waters a light chop. A chance of showers and thunderstorms. Sunday night,
Southwest winds 5 to 10 knots, becoming northwest after midnight. Protected waters, a light chop. A chance of showers and thunderstorms. Monday, northeast winds around 5 knots, becoming south around 5 knots in the afternoon. Protected waters, moon. A slight chance of showers and thunderstorms in the morning, then showers and thunderstorms likely in the afternoon. Monday night, southeast winds around 5 knots, becoming east after midnight. Protected waters, a light chop. Showers and thunderstorms likely, mainly in the evening. Winds and waves higher in and near thunderstorms. The Tropical Weather Outlook. For the North Atlantic, Caribbean Sea, and the Gulf of America, Active Systems, the Weather Prediction Center is issuing advisories on Tropical Depression Edward, located inland over eastern Texas. Tropical cyclone formation is not expected during the next 7 days. The Surf Zone Forecast General Outlook, a moderate risk of rip currents is expected to continue through the Labor Day weekend. A light southeast swell will become more southerly this weekend. With the last holiday weekend of the summer upon us, we want to remind everyone that life-threatening rip currents can still occur with a moderate risk. For those visiting the beaches, heed the beach signs, flags, and advice of officials. Swim at guarded beaches and know your options if caught in the rip current. Tide information for Thursday, September 3, 2026. St. Mark's River entrance. High 5:49 a.m., low 1:22 p.m., high 8:11 p.m. Apalachicola. Low 1:27 a.m., high 7:16 a.m., low 3:52 p.m. St. Andrews Bay at Panama City. High 1:48 a.m., low 2:13 p.m. Note that the times of high and low tide are 3 minutes earlier at Shell Point than at the St. Mark's River entrance. The average water temperature at Apalachicola was 86.0 degrees. Sunrise and sunset in Tallahassee. September 3, 2026, sunrise 7:15 a.m. Eastern Daylight Time, sunset 7:58 p.m. Eastern Daylight Time. 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The latest weather and forecast information can also be accessed by calling our automated forecast line at 850-942-8851. The current time is 6:16 a.m. Eastern Daylight Time. These are the 6 a.m. Eastern Daylight Time conditions. At the Tallahassee Airport, it was partly cloudy. The temperature was 79 degrees. The wind was northeast at 3 miles an hour. At Florida State University, the temperature was 77 degrees. The wind was east at 3 miles an hour. At Apalachicola, it was partly cloudy. The temperature was 78 degrees. The wind was northeast at 6 miles an hour. At Panama City Northwest, it was mostly cloudy. The temperature was 77 degrees. The wind was variable at 3 miles an hour. At Dothan, it was mostly cloudy. The temperature was 73 degrees. The wind was northeast at 5 miles an hour. At Albany, it was partly cloudy. The temperature was 73 degrees. The wind was calm. At Valdosta, it was mostly cloudy. The temperature was 75 degrees. The wind was calm. Over the marine area, at the buoy south of Apalachicola, winds were east at 6 knots and seas were 2 feet. At the buoy south of Panama City, winds were north at 10 knots, and seas were 1 foot. At the buoy south of Pensacola, winds were northwest at 8 knots, and seas were 1 foot. The forecast for the local area. Today, partly sunny. Showers and thunderstorms likely this afternoon. Highs in the lower 90s. Northeast winds 5 to 10 miles per hour. Chance of rain 70%. Heat index values up to 107. Tonight, mostly cloudy with showers and thunderstorms likely in the evening, then partly cloudy with a slight chance of showers after midnight. Humid with lows in the mid-70s. East winds 5 to 10 miles per hour. Chance of rain 70%. Friday, partly sunny. A slight chance of showers in the morning, then showers with thunderstorms likely in the afternoon. Humid with highs around 90. Southeast winds around 5 miles per hour. Chance of rain 90%. Friday night, partly cloudy. Showers and thunderstorms likely in the evening. Humid with lows in the mid-70s. Southeast winds around 5 miles per hour in the evening, becoming light and variable.

The rain 70%. Saturday, mostly sunny. A chance of showers in the morning, then showers and thunderstorms likely in the afternoon. Humid with highs in the lower 90s. South winds around 5 miles per hour. Chance of rain 70%. Heat index values up to 107. Saturday night, partly cloudy with showers and thunderstorms likely in the evening, then mostly clear after midnight. Lows in the mid-70s. Chance of rain 70%. Sunday, mostly sunny. A slight chance of showers and thunderstorms in the morning, then showers with thunderstorms likely in the afternoon. Highs in the mid-90s. Chance of rain 80%. Heat index values up to 110. Sunday night, mostly cloudy in the evening, then becoming partly cloudy. A chance of showers. Thunderstorms likely, mainly in the evening. Lows in the mid-70s. Chance of rain 70%. Labor Day and Monday night, mostly cloudy. Showers with thunderstorms likely. Highs around 90. Lows in the lower 70s. Chance of rain 80%. Tuesday and Tuesday night, partly cloudy. A chance of showers and thunderstorms. Highs around 90. Lows in the lower 70s. Chance of rain 50%. Wednesday, mostly sunny. A chance of showers and thunderstorms in the afternoon. Highs in the lower 90s. Chance of rain 30%. The coastal waters forecast for the following waters from Suwannee River to Apalachicola, Florida, extending from 20 to 60 nautical miles. Coastal waters from Okaloosa, Walton County line to Mexico Beach out to 20 nautical miles. Coastal waters from Mexico Beach to Apalachicola out to 20 nautical miles. Waters from Okaloosa, Walton County line to Mexico Beach 20 to 60 nautical miles. And waters from Mexico Beach to Apalachicola 20 to 60 nautical miles. Today, northeast winds 10 to 15 knots, becoming east 5 to 10 knots late. Seas around 2 feet. Wave detail, northeast 1 foot at 3 seconds. Protected waters a moderate chop. A chance of thunderstorms. Tonight, east winds 5 to 10 knots. Seas around 2 feet in the evening, then 1 foot or less. Wave detail, east 1 foot at 4 seconds. Protected waters a light chop. A chance of showers and thunderstorms. Friday, southeast winds 5 to 10 knots. Waves 1 foot or less. Wave detail, southeast 1 foot at 4 seconds. Protected waters a light chop. A chance of thunderstorms. Showers likely, mainly in the morning. Friday night, south winds 5 to 10 knots. Waves 1 foot or less. Wave detail, southeast 1 foot at 3 seconds. Protected waters a light chop. A slight chance of thunderstorms. A chance of showers, mainly in the evening. Saturday, southwest winds 5 to 10 knots. Waves 1 foot or less. Wave detail, southeast 1 foot at 3 seconds. Protected waters a light chop. A chance of showers and thunderstorms. Saturday night, southwest winds 5 to 10 knots. Waves 1 foot or less. Wave detail, southwest 1 foot at 2 seconds. Protected waters a light chop. A chance of showers and thunderstorms after midnight. Sunday, west winds 5 to 10 knots. Waves 1 foot or less. Protected waters a light chop. A chance of showers and thunderstorms. Sunday night, west winds 5 to 10 knots. Waves 1 foot or less. Protected waters a light chop. A chance of showers and thunderstorms. Monday, northwest winds 5 to 10 knots, becoming south in the afternoon. Waves 1 foot or less. Protected waters a light chop. A chance of thunderstorms. A chance of showers in the morning, then showers likely in the afternoon. Monday night, southeast winds 5 to 10 knots. Waves 1 foot or less, then around 2 feet after midnight. Protected waters a light chop. Showers likely with a chance of thunderstorms. Winds and waves higher in and near thunderstorms. The coastal waters forecast for the following St. Andrews Bay waterways. Today, northeast winds around 5 knots, becoming southeast late. Protected waters smooth, a chance of showers and thunderstorms early this afternoon. Showers and thunderstorms likely late. Tonight, east winds around 5 knots. Protected waters smooth, a chance of showers. A chance of thunderstorms, mainly in the evening. Friday, east winds around 5 knots. Protected waters smooth.

A chance of showers and thunderstorms in the morning, then showers and thunderstorms likely in the afternoon. Friday night, southeast winds around 5 knots. Protected waters move. A chance of thunderstorms in the evening. A chance of showers. Saturday, south winds around 5 knots, becoming southwest in the afternoon. Protected waters a light chop. Showers likely. A slight chance of thunderstorms in the morning, then a chance of thunderstorms in the afternoon. Saturday night, southwest winds 5 to 10 knots, becoming west after midnight. Protected waters a light chop. A chance of showers and thunderstorms, mainly in the evening. Sunday, northwest winds around 5 knots, becoming west in the afternoon. Protected waters a light chop. A chance of showers and thunderstorms. Sunday night, southwest winds 5 to 10 knots, becoming northwest after midnight. Protected waters a light chop. A chance of showers and thunderstorms. Monday, northeast winds around 5 knots, becoming south around 5 knots in the afternoon. Protected waters move. A slight chance of showers and thunderstorms in the morning, then showers and thunderstorms likely in the afternoon. Monday night, southeast winds around 5 knots, becoming east after midnight. Protected waters a light chop. Showers and thunderstorms likely, mainly in the evening. Winds and waves higher and near thunderstorms. The Tropical Weather Outlook. For the North Atlantic, Caribbean Sea and the Gulf of America, Active Systems, the Weather Prediction Center is issuing advisories on Tropical Depression Edward, located inland over eastern Texas. Tropical cyclone formation is not expected during the next 7 days. The Surf Zone Forecast General Outlook, a moderate risk of rip currents is expected to continue through the Labor Day weekend. A light southeast swell will become more southerly this weekend. With the last holiday weekend of the summer upon us, we want to remind everyone that life-threatening rip currents can still occur with a moderate risk. For those visiting the beaches, heed the beach signs, flags, and advice of officials. Swim at guarded beaches and know your options if caught in a rip current. Tide information for Thursday, September 3, 2026. St. Mark's River entrance. High 5:49 a.m., low 1:22 p.m., high 8:11 p.m. Apalachicola. Low 1:27 a.m., high 7:16 a.m., low 3:52 p.m. St. Andrews Bay at Panama City. High 1:48 a.m., low 2:13 p.m. Note that the times of high and low tide are 3 minutes earlier at Shell Point than at the St. Mark's River entrance. The average water temperature at Apalachicola was 86.0 degrees. Sunrise and sunset in Tallahassee. September 3, 2026, sunrise 7:15 a.m. Eastern Daylight Time, sunset 7:58 p.m. Eastern Daylight Time. 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This broadcast originates from your National Weather Service office in Tallahassee, Florida. The latest weather and forecast information can also be accessed by calling our automated forecast line at 850-942-8851. The current time is 6:27 a.m. Eastern Daylight Time. These are the 6 a.m. Eastern Daylight Time conditions. At the Tallahassee Airport, it was partly cloudy. The temperature was 79 degrees. The wind was northeast at 3 miles an hour. At Florida State University, the temperature was 77 degrees. The wind was east at 3 miles an hour. At Apalachicola, it was partly cloudy. The temperature was 78 degrees. The wind was northeast at 6 miles an hour. At Panama City Northwest, it was mostly cloudy. The temperature was 77 degrees. The wind was variable at 3 miles an hour. At Dothan, it was mostly cloudy. The temperature was 73 degrees. The wind was northeast at 5 miles an hour. At Albany, it was partly cloudy. The temperature was 73 degrees. The wind was calm. At Valdosta, it was mostly cloudy. The temperature was 75 degrees. The wind was calm. Over the marine area, at the buoy south of Apalachicola, winds were east at 6 knots and seas were 2 feet. At the buoy south of Panama City, winds were north at 10 knots, and seas were 1 foot. At the buoy south of Pensacola, winds were northwest at 8 knots, and seas were 1 foot. The forecast for the local area. Today, partly sunny. Showers and thunderstorms likely this afternoon. Highs in the lower

0: 90s.
1: Northeast winds 5 to 10 miles per hour. Chance of rain 70%. Heat index values up to 107. Tonight, mostly cloudy with showers and thunderstorms likely in the evening, then partly cloudy with a slight chance of showers after midnight. Humid with lows in the mid-70s. East winds 5 to 10 miles per hour. Chance of rain 70%. Friday, partly sunny. A slight chance of showers in the morning, then showers with thunderstorms likely in the afternoon. Humid with highs around 90. Southeast winds around 5 miles per hour. Chance of rain 90%. Friday night, partly cloudy. Showers and thunderstorms likely in the evening. Humid with lows in the mid-70s. Southeast winds around 5 miles per hour in the evening, becoming light and variable. Chance of rain 70%. Saturday, mostly sunny. A chance of showers in the morning, then showers and thunderstorms likely in the afternoon. Humid with highs in the lower 90s. South winds around 5 miles per hour. Chance of rain 70%. Heat index values up to 107. Saturday night, partly cloudy with showers and thunderstorms likely in the evening, then mostly clear after midnight. Lows in the mid-70s. Chance of rain 70%. Sunday, mostly sunny. A slight chance of showers and thunderstorms in the morning, then showers with thunderstorms likely in the afternoon. Highs in the mid-90s. Chance of rain 80%. Heat index values up to 110. Sunday night, mostly cloudy in the evening, then becoming partly cloudy. A chance of showers. Thunderstorms likely, mainly in the evening. Lows in the mid-70s. Chance of rain 70%. Labor Day and Monday night, mostly cloudy. Showers with thunderstorms likely. Highs around 90. Lows in the lower 70s. Chance of rain 80%. Tuesday and Tuesday night, partly cloudy. A chance of showers and thunderstorms. Highs around 90. Lows in the lower 70s. Chance of rain 50%. Wednesday, mostly sunny. A chance of showers and thunderstorms in the afternoon. Highs in the lower 90s. Chance of rain 30%. The Tallahassee Climate Summary for yesterday, September 2, 2026. Yesterday's high temperature was 96 degrees. This high was 6 degrees above the normal high of 90. Yesterday's low temperature was 75 degrees. This low was 3 degrees above the normal low of 72. No precipitation fell yesterday, which leaves the monthly total at 0.00 inches. This is 0.39 inches below the normal amount of 0.39 inches for September. The total precipitation for the year still stands at 29.51 inches, which is 14.20 inches below normal. The normal high temperature for today is 90 degrees, and the normal low is 72. The record high for today is 98, which occurred in 1966, and the record low is 62, which occurred in 1968. Sunrise today is at 7:15 a.m. and sunset is at 7:58 p.m. The coastal waters forecast for the following: waters from Suwannee River to Apalachicola, Florida, extending from 20 to 60 nautical miles, coastal waters from Okaloosa-Walton County line to Mexico Beach out to 20 nautical miles, coastal waters from Mexico Beach to Apalachicola out to 20 nautical miles, waters from Okaloosa-Walton County line to Mexico Beach 20 to 60 nautical miles, and waters from Mexico Beach to Apalachicola 20 to 60 nautical miles. Today, northeast winds 10 to 15 knots, becoming east 5 to 10 knots late. Seas around 2 feet, nautical miles. Today, northeast winds 10 to 15 knots, becoming east 5 to 10 knots late. Seas around 2 feet. Wave detail, northeast 1 foot at 3 seconds. Protected waters a moderate chop. A chance of thunderstorms. Tonight, east winds 5 to 10 knots. Seas around 2 feet in the evening, then 1 foot or less. Wave detail, east 1 foot at 4 seconds. Protected waters a light chop. A chance of showers and thunderstorms. Friday, southeast winds 5 to 10 knots. Waves 1 foot or less. Wave detail, southeast 1 foot at 4 seconds. Protected waters a light chop. A chance of thunderstorms. Showers likely, mainly in the morning. Friday night, south winds 5 to 10 knots. Waves 1 foot or less. Wave detail, southeast 1 foot at 3 seconds. Protected waters a light chop. A slight chance of thunderstorms.

National Weather Service in Tallahassee has issued a special marine warning for coastal waters from Ocklawkney River to Apalachicola, Florida, out to 20 nautical miles, coastal waters from Mexico Beach to Apalachicola, out 20 nautical miles, waters from Mexico Beach to Apalachicola, Florida, from 20 to 60 nautical miles, waters from Suwannee River to Apalachicola, Florida, from 20 to 60 nautical miles, until 8:30 a.m. Eastern Daylight Time, or 7:30 a.m. Central Daylight Time. At 6:33 a.m. Eastern Daylight Time, or 5:33 a.m. Central Daylight Time, severe thunderstorms capable of producing waterspouts were located along a line extending from 34 nautical miles southwest of Sea Tower to 19 nautical miles southeast of Empire Mike Erect to 25 nautical miles south of South Tower to 38 nautical miles south of V Tower. The severe thunderstorms were nearly stationary. Hazard: waterspouts and wind gusts 34 knots or greater. Source: radar indicated. Impact: expect wind gusts in excess of 34 knots, suddenly higher waves, frequent lightning, and heavy downpours. Waterspouts can quickly form and capsize boats and damage vessels. Make sure all on board are in a secure location and wearing life jackets. Severe thunderstorms will remain over mainly open waters. Move to safe harbor until hazardous weather passes. Frequent lightning is occurring with these storms. If caught on the open water, stay below deck if possible. Keep away from ungrounded metal objects. The National Weather Service in Tallahassee has issued a special marine warning for coastal waters from Ocklawkney River to Apalachicola, Florida, out to 20 nautical miles, coastal waters from Mexico Beach to Apalachicola, out 20 nautical miles, waters from Mexico Beach to Apalachicola, Florida, from 20 to 60 nautical miles, waters from Suwannee River to Apalachicola, Florida, from 20 to 60 nautical miles, until 8:30 a.m. Eastern Daylight Time, or 7:30 a.m. Central Daylight Time. At 6:33 a.m. Eastern Daylight Time, or 5:33 a.m. Central Daylight Time, severe thunderstorms capable of producing waterspouts were located along a line extending from 34 nautical miles southwest of Sea Tower to 19 nautical miles southeast of Empire Mike Erect to 25 nautical miles south of South Tower to 38 nautical miles south of V Tower. The severe thunderstorms were nearly stationary. Hazard: waterspouts and wind gusts 34 knots or greater. Source: radar indicated. Impact: expect wind gusts in excess of 34 knots, suddenly higher waves, frequent lightning, and heavy downpours. Waterspouts can quickly form and capsize boats and damage vessels. Make sure all on board are in a secure location and wearing life jackets. Severe thunderstorms will remain over mainly open waters. Move to safe harbor until hazardous weather passes. Frequent lightning is occurring with these storms. If caught on the open water, stay below deck if possible. Keep away from ungrounded metal objects. 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This broadcast originates from your National Weather Service office in Tallahassee, Florida. The latest weather and forecast information can also be accessed by calling our automated forecast line at 850-942-8851. These are the 6 a.m. Eastern Daylight Time conditions. At the Tallahassee Airport, it was partly cloudy. The temperature was 79 degrees. The wind was northeast at 3 miles an hour. At Florida State University, the temperature was 77 degrees. The wind was east at 3 miles an hour. At Apalachicola, it was partly cloudy. The temperature was 78 degrees. The wind was northeast at 6 miles an hour. At Panama City Northwest, it was mostly cloudy. The temperature was 77 degrees. The wind was variable at 3 miles an hour. At Dothan, it was mostly cloudy. The temperature was 73 degrees. The wind was northeast at 5 miles an hour. At Albany, it was partly cloudy. The temperature was 73 degrees. The wind was calm. At Valdosta, it was mostly cloudy. The temperature was 75 degrees. The wind was calm. The current time is 6:39 a.m. Eastern Daylight Time.
The National Weather Service in Tallahassee has issued a special marine warning for coastal waters from Ocklawhee River to Apalachicola, Florida, out to 20 nautical miles, coastal waters from Mexico Beach to Apalachicola, out 20 nautical miles, waters from Mexico Beach to Apalachicola, Florida, from 20 to 60 nautical miles, waters from Suwannee River to Apalachicola, Florida, from 20 to 60 nautical miles, until 8:30 a.m. Eastern Daylight Time, or 7:30 a.m. Central Daylight Time. At 6:33 a.m. Eastern Daylight Time, or 5:33 a.m. Central Daylight Time, severe thunderstorms capable of producing waterspouts were located along a line extending from 34 nautical miles southwest of Sea Tower to 19 nautical miles southeast of Empire Mike Erect to 25 nautical miles south of South Tower to 38 nautical miles south of V Tower. The severe thunderstorms were nearly stationary. Hazard, waterspouts and wind gusts 34 knots or greater. Source, radar indicated. Impact, expect wind gusts in excess of 34 knots, suddenly high waves, frequent lightning, and heavy downpours. Waterspouts can quickly form and capsize boats and damage vessels. Make sure all on board are in a secure location and wearing life jackets. Severe thunderstorms will remain over mainly open waters. Move to safe harbor until hazardous weather passes. Frequent lightning is occurring with these storms. If caught on the open water, stay below deck if possible. Keep away from ungrounded metal objects. 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The latest weather and forecast information can also be accessed by calling our automated forecast line at 850-942-8851. These are the 6 a.m. Eastern Daylight Time conditions. At the Tallahassee Airport, it was partly cloudy. The temperature was 79 degrees. The wind was northeast at 3 miles an hour. At Florida State University, the temperature was 77 degrees. The wind was east at 3 miles an hour. At Apalachicola, it was partly cloudy. The temperature was 78 degrees. The wind was northeast at 6 miles an hour. At Panama City Northwest, it was mostly cloudy. The temperature was 77 degrees. The wind was variable at 3 miles an hour. At Dothan, it was mostly cloudy. The temperature was 73 degrees. The wind was northeast at 5 miles an hour. At Albany, it was partly cloudy. The temperature was 73 degrees. The wind was calm. At Valdosta, it was mostly cloudy. The temperature was 75 degrees. The wind was calm. The current time is 6:42 a.m. Eastern Daylight Time. The National Weather Service in Tallahassee has issued a special marine warning for coastal waters from Ocklawhee River to Apalachicola, Florida, out to 20 nautical miles, coastal waters from Mexico Beach to Apalachicola, out 20 nautical miles, waters from Mexico Beach to Apalachicola, Florida, from 20 to 60 nautical miles, waters from Suwannee River to Apalachicola, Florida, from 20 to 60 nautical miles, until 8:30 a.m. Eastern Daylight Time, or 7:30 a.m. Central Daylight Time. At 6:33 a.m. Eastern Daylight Time, or 5:33 a.m. Central Daylight Time, severe thunderstorms capable of producing waterspouts were located along a line extending from 34 nautical miles southwest of Sea Tower to 19 nautical miles southeast of Empire Mike Erect to 25 nautical miles south of South Tower to 38 nautical miles south of V Tower. The severe thunderstorms were nearly stationary. Hazard, waterspouts and wind gusts 34 knots or greater. Source, radar indicated. Impact, expect wind gusts in excess of 34 knots, suddenly higher waves, frequent lightning, and heavy downpours. Waterspouts can quickly form and capsize boats and damage vessels. Make sure all on board are in a secure location and wearing life jackets. Severe thunderstorms will remain over mainly open waters. Move to safe harbor until hazardous weather passes. Frequent lightning is occurring with these storms. If caught on the open water, stay below deck if possible. Keep away from ungrounded metal objects. 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The latest weather and forecast information can also be accessed by calling our automated forecast line at 850-942-8851. These are the 6 a.m. Eastern Daylight Time conditions.
At the Tallahassee Airport, it was partly cloudy. The temperature was 79 degrees. The wind was

southeast at 3 miles an hour. At Florida State University, the temperature was 77 degrees. The wind was east at 3 miles an hour. At Apalachicola, it was partly cloudy. The temperature was 78 degrees. The wind was northeast at 6 miles an hour. At Panama City Northwest, it was mostly cloudy. The temperature was 77 degrees. The wind was variable at 3 miles an hour. At Dothan, it was mostly cloudy. The temperature was 73 degrees. The wind was northeast at 5 miles an hour. At Albany, it was partly cloudy. The temperature was 73 degrees. The wind was calm. At Valdosta, it was mostly cloudy. The temperature was 75 degrees. The wind was calm. The current time is 6:45 a.m. Eastern Daylight Time. The National Weather Service in Tallahassee has issued a special marine warning for coastal waters from Ocklawkney River to Apalachicola, Florida, out to 20 nautical miles, coastal waters from Mexico Beach to Apalachicola, out 20 nautical miles, waters from Mexico Beach to Apalachicola, Florida, from 20 to 60 nautical miles, waters from Suwannee River to Apalachicola, Florida, from 20 to 60 nautical miles, until 8:30 a.m. Eastern Daylight Time, or 7:30 a.m. Central Daylight Time. At 6:33 a.m. Eastern Daylight Time, or 5:33 a.m. Central Daylight Time, severe thunderstorms capable of producing waterspouts were located along a line extending from 34 nautical miles southwest of Sea Tower to 19 nautical miles southeast of Empire Mike Erect to 25 nautical miles south of South Tower to 38 nautical miles south of V Tower. The severe thunderstorms were nearly stationary. Hazard, waterspouts and wind gusts 34 knots or greater. Source, radar indicated. Impact, expect wind gusts in excess of 34 knots, suddenly high waves, frequent lightning, and heavy downpours. Waterspouts can quickly form and capsize boats and damage vessels. Make sure all on board are in a secure location and wearing life jackets. Severe thunderstorms will remain over mainly open waters. Move to safe harbor until hazardous weather passes. Frequent lightning is occurring with these storms. If caught on the open water, stay below deck if possible. Keep away from ungrounded metal objects. 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The latest weather and forecast information can also be accessed by calling our automated forecast line at 850-942-8851. These are the 6 a.m. Eastern Daylight Time conditions. At the Tallahassee Airport, it was partly cloudy. The temperature was 79 degrees. The wind was northeast at 3 miles an hour. At Florida State University, the temperature was 77 degrees. The wind was east at 3 miles an hour. At Apalachicola, it was partly cloudy. The temperature was 78 degrees. The wind was northeast at 6 miles an hour. At Panama City Northwest, it was mostly cloudy. The temperature was 77 degrees. The wind was variable at 3 miles an hour. At Dothan, it was mostly cloudy. The temperature was 73 degrees. The wind was northeast at 5 miles an hour. At Albany, it was partly cloudy. The temperature was 73 degrees. The wind was calm. At Valdosta, it was mostly cloudy. The temperature was 75 degrees. The wind was calm. The current time is 6:48 a.m. Eastern Daylight Time. The National Weather Service in Tallahassee has issued a special marine warning for coastal waters from Ocklawkney River to Apalachicola, Florida, out to 20 nautical miles, coastal waters from Mexico Beach to Apalachicola, out 20 nautical miles, waters from Mexico Beach to Apalachicola, Florida, from 20 to 60 nautical miles, waters from Suwannee River to Apalachicola, Florida, from 20 to 60 nautical miles, until 8:30 a.m. Eastern Daylight Time, or 7:30 a.m. Central Daylight Time. At 6:33 a.m. Eastern Daylight Time, or 5:33 a.m. Central Daylight Time, severe thunderstorms capable of producing waterspouts were located along a line extending from 34 nautical miles southwest of Sea Tower to 19 nautical miles southeast of Empire Mike Erect to 25 nautical miles south of South Tower to 38 nautical miles south of V Tower. The severe thunderstorms were nearly stationary. Hazard, waterspouts and wind gusts 34 knots or greater. Source, radar indicated. Impact, expect wind gusts in excess of 34 knots, suddenly higher waves, frequent

lightning, and heavy downpours. Waterspouts can quickly form and capsize boats and damage vessels. Make sure all on board are in a secure location and wearing life jackets. Severe thunderstorms will remain over mainly open waters. Move to safe harbor until hazardous weather passes. Frequent lightning is occurring with these storms. If caught on the open water, stay below deck if possible. Keep away from ungrounded metal objects. 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The latest weather and forecast information can also be accessed by calling our automated forecast line at 850-942-8851. These are the 6 a.m. Eastern Daylight Time conditions. At the Tallahassee Airport, it was partly cloudy. The temperature was 79 degrees. The wind was northeast at 3 miles an hour. At Florida State University, the temperature was 77 degrees. The wind was east at 3 miles an hour. At Apalachicola, it was partly cloudy. The temperature was 78 degrees. The wind was northeast at 6 miles an hour. At Panama City Northwest, it was mostly cloudy. The temperature was 77 degrees. The wind was variable at 3 miles an hour. At Dothan, it was mostly cloudy. The temperature was 73 degrees. The wind was northeast at 5 miles an hour. At Albany, it was partly cloudy. The temperature was 73 degrees. The wind was calm. At Valdosta, it was mostly cloudy. The temperature was 75 degrees. The wind was calm. The current time is 6:51 a.m. Eastern Daylight Time. The National Weather Service in Tallahassee has issued a special marine warning for coastal waters from Ocklawhatchie River to Apalachicola, Florida, out to 20 nautical miles, coastal waters from Mexico Beach to Apalachicola, out 20 nautical miles, waters from Mexico Beach to Apalachicola, Florida, from 20 to 60 nautical miles, waters from Suwannee River to Apalachicola, Florida, from 20 to 60 nautical miles, until 8:30 a.m. Eastern Daylight Time, or 7:30 a.m. Central Daylight Time. At 6:33 a.m. Eastern Daylight Time, or 5:33 a.m. Central Daylight Time, severe thunderstorms capable of producing waterspouts were located along a line extending from 34 nautical miles southwest of Sea Tower to 19 nautical miles southeast of Empire Mike Erect to 25 nautical miles south of South Tower to 38 nautical miles south of V Tower. The severe thunderstorms were nearly stationary. Hazard, waterspouts and wind gusts 34 knots or greater. Source, radar indicated. Impact, expect wind gusts in excess of 34 knots, suddenly higher waves, frequent lightning, and heavy downpours. Waterspouts can quickly form and capsize boats and damage vessels. Make sure all on board are in a secure location and wearing life jackets. Severe thunderstorms will remain over mainly open waters. Move to safe harbor until hazardous weather passes. Frequent lightning is occurring with these storms. If caught on the open water, stay below deck if possible. Keep away from ungrounded metal objects. 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The latest weather and forecast information can also be accessed by calling our automated forecast line at 850-942-8851. These are the 6 a.m. Eastern Daylight Time conditions. At the Tallahassee Airport, it was partly cloudy. The temperature was 79 degrees. The wind was northeast at 3 miles an hour. At Florida State University, the temperature was 77 degrees. The wind was east at 3 miles an hour. At Apalachicola, it was partly cloudy. The temperature was 78 degrees. The wind was northeast at 6 miles an hour. At Panama City Northwest, it was mostly cloudy. The temperature was 77 degrees. The wind was variable at 3 miles an hour. At Dothan, it was mostly cloudy. The temperature was 73 degrees. The wind was northeast at 5 miles an hour. At Albany, it was partly cloudy. The temperature was 73 degrees. The wind was calm. At Valdosta, it was mostly cloudy. The temperature was 75 degrees. The wind was calm. The current time is 6:54 a.m. Eastern Daylight Time. The National Weather Service in

fact, expect wind gusts in excess of 34 knots, suddenly high waves, frequent lightning, and heavy downpours. Waterspouts can quickly form and capsize boats and damage vessels. Make sure all on board are in a secure location and wearing life jackets. Severe thunderstorms will remain over mainly open waters. Move to safe harbor until hazardous weather passes. Frequent lightning is occurring with these storms. If caught on the open water, stay below deck if possible. Keep away from ungrounded metal objects. 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The latest weather and forecast information can also be accessed by calling our automated forecast line at 850-942-8851. These are the 6 a.m. Eastern Daylight Time conditions. At the Tallahassee Airport, it was partly cloudy. The temperature was 79 degrees. The wind was northeast at 3 miles an hour. At Florida State University, the temperature was 77 degrees. The wind was east at 3 miles an hour. At Apalachicola, it was partly cloudy. The temperature was 78 degrees. The wind was northeast at 6 miles an hour. At Panama City Northwest, it was mostly cloudy. The temperature was 77 degrees. The wind was variable at 3 miles an hour. At Dothan, it was mostly cloudy. The temperature was 73 degrees. The wind was northeast at 5 miles an hour. At Albany, it was partly cloudy. The temperature was 73 degrees. The wind was calm. At Valdosta, it was mostly cloudy. The temperature was 75 degrees. The wind was calm. The current time is 6:57 a.m. Eastern Daylight Time. The National Weather Service in Tallahassee has issued a special marine warning for coastal waters from Ocklawhatchie River to Apalachicola, Florida, out to 20 nautical miles, coastal waters from Mexico Beach to Apalachicola, out 20 nautical miles, waters from Mexico Beach to Apalachicola, Florida, from 20 to 60 nautical miles, waters from Suwannee River to Apalachicola, Florida, from 20 to 60 nautical miles, until 8:30 a.m. Eastern Daylight Time, or 7:30 a.m. Central Daylight Time. At 6:33 a.m. Eastern Daylight Time, or 5:33 a.m. Central Daylight Time, severe thunderstorms capable of producing waterspouts were located along a line extending from 34 nautical miles southwest of Sea Tower to 19 nautical miles southeast of Empire Mike Erect to 25 nautical miles south of South Tower to 38 nautical miles south of V Tower. The severe thunderstorms were nearly stationary. Hazard, waterspouts and wind gusts 34 knots or greater. Source, radar indicated. Impact, expect wind gusts in excess of 34 knots, suddenly high waves, frequent lightning, and heavy downpours. Waterspouts can quickly form and capsize boats and damage vessels. Make sure all on board are in a secure location and wearing life jackets. Severe thunderstorms will remain over mainly open waters. Move to safe harbor until hazardous weather passes. Frequent lightning is occurring with these storms. If caught on the open water, stay below deck if possible. Keep away from ungrounded metal objects. 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This broadcast originates from your National Weather Service office in Tallahassee, Florida. The latest weather and forecast information can also be accessed by calling our automated forecast line at 850-942-8851. These are the 6 a.m. Eastern Daylight Time conditions. At the Tallahassee Airport, it was partly cloudy. The temperature was 79 degrees. The wind was northeast at 3 miles an hour. At Florida State University, the temperature was 77 degrees. The wind was east at 3 miles an hour. At Apalachicola, it was partly cloudy. The temperature was 78 degrees. The wind was northeast at 6 miles an hour. At Panama City Northwest, it was mostly cloudy. The temperature was 77 degrees. The wind was variable at 3 miles an hour. At Dothan, it was mostly cloudy. The temperature was 73 degrees. The wind was northeast at 5 miles an hour. At Albany, it was partly cloudy. The temperature was 73 degrees. The wind was calm. At Valdosta, it was mostly cloudy. The temperature was 75 degrees. The wind was calm. The current time is 7.

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The National Weather Service in Tallahassee has issued a special marine warning for coastal waters from Ocklawaha River to Apalachicola, Florida, out to 20 nautical miles, coastal waters from Mexico Beach to Apalachicola, out 20 nautical miles, waters from Mexico Beach to Apalachicola, Florida, from 20 to 60 nautical miles, waters from Suwannee River to Apalachicola, Florida, from 20 to 60 nautical miles, until 8:30 a.m. Eastern Daylight Time, or 7:30 a.m. Central Daylight Time. At 6:33 a.m. Eastern Daylight Time, or 5:33 a.m. Central Daylight Time, severe thunderstorms capable of producing waterspouts were located along a line extending from 34 nautical miles southwest of Sea Tower to 19 nautical miles southeast of Empire Mike Erect to 25 nautical miles south of South Tower to 38 nautical miles south of V Tower. The severe thunderstorms were nearly stationary. Hazard, waterspouts and wind gusts 34 knots or greater. Source, radar indicated. Impact, expect wind gusts in excess of 34 knots, suddenly high waves, frequent lightning, and heavy downpours. Waterspouts can quickly form and capsize boats and damage vessels. Make sure all on board are in a secure location and wearing life jackets. Severe thunderstorms will remain over mainly open waters. Move to safe harbor until hazardous weather passes. Frequent lightning is occurring with these storms. If caught on the open water, stay below deck if possible. Keep away from ungrounded metal objects. 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This broadcast originates from your National Weather Service office in Tallahassee, Florida. The latest weather and forecast information can also be accessed by calling our automated forecast line at 850-942-8851. These are the 6 a.m. Eastern Daylight Time conditions. At the Tallahassee Airport, it was partly cloudy. The temperature was 79 degrees. The wind was northeast at 3 miles an hour. At Florida State University, the temperature was 77 degrees. The wind was east at 3 miles an hour. At Apalachicola, it was partly cloudy. The temperature was 78 degrees. The wind was northeast at 6 miles an hour. At Panama City Northwest, it was mostly cloudy. The temperature was 77 degrees. The wind was variable at 3 miles an hour. At Dothan, it was mostly cloudy. The temperature was 73 degrees. The wind was northeast at 5 miles an hour. At Albany, it was partly cloudy. The temperature was 73 degrees. The wind was calm. At Valdosta, it was mostly cloudy. The temperature was 75 degrees. The wind was calm. The current time is 7:03 a.m. Eastern Daylight Time. The National Weather Service in Tallahassee has issued a special marine warning for coastal waters from Ocklawaha River to Apalachicola, Florida, out to 20 nautical miles, coastal waters from Mexico Beach to Apalachicola, out 20 nautical miles, waters from Mexico Beach to Apalachicola, Florida, from 20 to 60 nautical miles, waters from Suwannee River to Apalachicola, Florida, from 20 to 60 nautical miles, until 8:30 a.m. Eastern Daylight Time, or 7:30 a.m. Central Daylight Time. At 6:33 a.m. Eastern Daylight Time, or 5:33 a.m. Central Daylight Time, severe thunderstorms capable of producing waterspouts were located along a line extending from 34 nautical miles southwest of Sea Tower to 19 nautical miles southeast of Empire Mike Erect to 25 nautical miles south of South Tower to 38 nautical miles south of V Tower. The severe thunderstorms were nearly stationary. Hazard, waterspouts and wind gusts 34 knots or greater. Source, radar indicated. Impact, expect wind gusts in excess of 34 knots, suddenly higher waves, frequent lightning, and heavy downpours. Waterspouts can quickly form and capsize boats and damage vessels. Make sure all on board are in a secure location and wearing life jackets. Severe thunderstorms will remain over mainly open waters. Move to safe harbor until hazardous weather passes. Frequent lightning is occurring with these storms. If caught on the open water, stay below deck if possible. Keep away from ungrounded metal objects. 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This broadcast originates from your National Weather Service office in Tallahassee, Florida. The latest weather and forecast information can also be accessed by calling our automated forecast line at 850-942-8851.
These are the 7 a.m. Eastern Daylight Time conditions. At the Tallahassee Airport, it was mostly cloudy. The temperature was 78 degrees. The wind was northeast at 5 miles an hour. The report from Florida State University was not available. At Apalachicola, it was partly cloudy. The temperature was 77 degrees. The wind was northeast at 7 miles an hour. At Panama City Northwest, it was mostly cloudy. The temperature was 76 degrees. The wind was calm. At Dothan, it was mostly cloudy. The temperature was 73 degrees. The wind was northeast at 3 miles an hour. At Albany, it was partly cloudy. The temperature was 74 degrees. The wind was calm. At Valdosta, fog was reported. The temperature was 76 degrees. The wind was northeast at 3 miles an hour. The current time is 7:06 a.m. Eastern Daylight Time. The National Weather Service in Tallahassee has issued a special marine warning for coastal waters from Ocklawkney River to Apalachicola, Florida out to 20 nautical miles, coastal waters from Mexico Beach to Apalachicola out 20 nautical miles, waters from Mexico Beach to Apalachicola, Florida from 20 to 60 nautical miles, waters from Suwannee River to Apalachicola, Florida from 20 to 60 nautical miles until 8:30 a.m. Eastern Daylight Time or 7:30 a.m. Central Daylight Time. At 6:33 a.m. Eastern Daylight Time, or 5:33 a.m. Central Daylight Time, severe thunderstorms capable of producing waterspouts were located along a line extending from 34 nautical miles southwest of Sea Tower to 19 nautical miles southeast of Empire Mike Erect to 25 nautical miles south of South Tower to 38 nautical miles south of V Tower. The severe thunderstorms were nearly stationary. Hazard, waterspouts and wind gusts 34 knots or greater. Source, radar indicated. Impact, expect wind gusts in excess of 34 knots, suddenly higher waves, frequent lightning, and heavy downpours. Waterspouts can quickly form and capsize boats and damage vessels. Make sure all on board are in a secure location and wearing life jackets. Severe thunderstorms will remain over mainly open waters. Move to safe harbor until hazardous weather passes. Frequent lightning is occurring with these storms. If caught on the open water, stay below deck if possible. Keep away from ungrounded metal objects. 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This broadcast originates from your National Weather Service office in Tallahassee, Florida. The latest weather and forecast information can also be accessed by calling our automated forecast line at 850-942-8851. These are the 7 a.m. Eastern Daylight Time conditions. At the Tallahassee Airport, it was mostly cloudy. The temperature was 78 degrees. The wind was northeast at 5 miles an hour. The report from Florida State University was not available. At Apalachicola, it was partly cloudy. The temperature was 77 degrees. The wind was northeast at 7 miles an hour. At Panama City Northwest, it was mostly cloudy. The temperature was 76 degrees. The wind was calm. At Dothan, it was mostly cloudy. The temperature was 73 degrees. The wind was northeast at 3 miles an hour. At Albany, it was partly cloudy. The temperature was 74 degrees. The wind was calm. At Valdosta, fog was reported. The temperature was 76 degrees. The wind was northeast at 3 miles an hour. The current time is 7:09 a.m. Eastern Daylight Time. The National Weather Service in Tallahassee has issued a special marine warning for coastal waters from Ocklawkney River to Apalachicola, Florida out to 20 nautical miles, coastal waters from Mexico Beach to Apalachicola out 20 nautical miles, waters from Mexico Beach to Apalachicola, Florida from 20 to 60 nautical miles, waters from Suwannee River to Apalachicola, Florida from 20 to 60 nautical miles until 8:30 a.m. Eastern Daylight Time or 7:30 a.m. Central Daylight Time. At 6:33 a.m. Eastern Daylight Time, or 5:33 a.m. Central Daylight Time, severe thunderstorms capable of producing waterspouts were located along a line extending from 34 nautical miles southwest of Sea Tower to 19 nautical miles southeast of Empire Mike Erect to 25 nautical miles south of South Tower to 38 nautical miles south of V Tower. The severe thunderstorms were nearly stationary. Hazard, waterspouts and wind gusts 34 knots or greater. Source, radar indicated. Impact,
Expect wind gusts in excess of 34 knots, suddenly higher.

frequent lightning, and heavy downpours. Waterspouts can quickly form and capsize boats and damage vessels. Make sure all on board are in a secure location and wearing life jackets. Severe thunderstorms will remain over mainly open waters. Move to safe harbor until hazardous weather passes. Frequent lightning is occurring with these storms. If caught on the open water, stay below deck if possible. Keep away from ungrounded metal objects. 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The latest weather and forecast information can also be accessed by calling our automated forecast line at 850-942-8851. These are the 7 a.m. Eastern Daylight Time conditions. At the Tallahassee Airport, it was mostly cloudy. The temperature was 78 degrees. The wind was northeast at 5 miles an hour. The report from Florida State University was not available. At Apalachicola, it was partly cloudy. The temperature was 77 degrees. The wind was northeast at 7 miles an hour. At Panama City Northwest, it was mostly cloudy. The temperature was 76 degrees. The wind was calm. At Dothan, it was mostly cloudy. The temperature was 73 degrees. The wind was northeast at 3 miles an hour. At Albany, it was partly cloudy. The temperature was 74 degrees. The wind was calm. At Valdosta, fog was reported. The temperature was 76 degrees. The wind was northeast at 3 miles an hour. The current time is 7:12 a.m. Eastern Daylight Time. The National Weather Service in Tallahassee has issued a special marine warning for coastal waters from Ocklockney River to Apalachicola, Florida, out to 20 nautical miles, coastal waters from Mexico Beach to Apalachicola, out 20 nautical miles, waters from Mexico Beach to Apalachicola, Florida, from 20 to 60 nautical miles, waters from Suwannee River to Apalachicola, Florida, from 20 to 60 nautical miles, until 8:30 a.m. Eastern Daylight Time, or 7:30 a.m. Central Daylight Time. At 6:33 a.m. Eastern Daylight Time, or 5:33 a.m. Central Daylight Time, severe thunderstorms capable of producing waterspouts were located along a line extending from 34 nautical miles southwest of Sea Tower to 19 nautical miles southeast of Empire Mike Erect to 25 nautical miles south of South Tower to 38 nautical miles south of V Tower. The severe thunderstorms were nearly stationary. Hazard, waterspouts and wind gusts 34 knots or greater. Source, radar indicated. Impact, expect wind gusts in excess of 34 knots, suddenly higher waves, frequent lightning, and heavy downpours. Waterspouts can quickly form and capsize boats and damage vessels. Make sure all on board are in a secure location and wearing life jackets. Severe thunderstorms will remain over mainly open waters. Move to safe harbor until hazardous weather passes. Frequent lightning is occurring with these storms. If caught on the open water, stay below deck if possible. Keep away from ungrounded metal objects. 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This broadcast originates from your National Weather Service office in Tallahassee, Florida. The latest weather and forecast information can also be accessed by calling our automated forecast line at 850-942-8851. These are the 7 a.m. Eastern Daylight Time conditions. At the Tallahassee Airport, it was mostly cloudy. The temperature was 78 degrees. The wind was northeast at 5 miles an hour. At Florida State University, the temperature was 77 degrees. The wind was northeast at 3 miles an hour. At Apalachicola, it was mostly cloudy. The temperature was 77 degrees. The wind was northeast at 7 miles an hour. At Panama City Northwest, it was partly cloudy. The temperature was 76 degrees. The wind was calm. At Dothan, it was mostly cloudy. The temperature was 73 degrees. The wind was northeast at 3 miles an hour. At Albany, it was clear. The temperature was 74 degrees. The wind was calm. At Valdosta, fog was reported. The temperature was 76 degrees. The wind was northeast at 5 miles an hour. The current time is 7:15 a.m. Eastern Daylight Time. The National Weather Service in Tallahassee has issued a special marine warning for

Coastal waters from Ocklawkney River to Apalachicola, Florida, out to 20 nautical miles. Coastal waters from Mexico Beach to Apalachicola, out 20 nautical miles. Waters from Mexico Beach to Apalachicola, Florida, from 20 to 60 nautical miles. Waters from Suwannee River to Apalachicola, Florida, from 20 to 60 nautical miles, until 8:30 a.m. Eastern Daylight Time, or 7:30 a.m. Central Daylight Time. At 6:33 a.m. Eastern Daylight Time, or 5:33 a.m. Central Daylight Time, severe thunderstorms capable of producing waterspouts were located along a line extending from 34 nautical miles southwest of Sea Tower to 19 nautical miles southeast of Empire Mica Wreck to 25 nautical miles south of South Tower to 38 nautical miles south of V Tower. The severe thunderstorms were nearly stationary. Hazard: waterspouts and wind gusts 34 knots or greater. Source: radar indicated. Impact: expect wind gusts in excess of 34 knots, suddenly higher waves, frequent lightning, and heavy downpours. Waterspouts can quickly form and capsize boats and damage vessels. Make sure all on board are in a secure location and wearing life jackets. Severe thunderstorms will remain over mainly open waters. Move to safe harbor until hazardous weather passes. Frequent lightning is occurring with these storms. If caught on the open water, stay below deck if possible. Keep away from ungrounded metal objects. 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This broadcast originates from your National Weather Service office in Tallahassee, Florida. The latest weather and forecast information can also be accessed by calling our automated forecast line at 850-942-8851. These are the 7 a.m. Eastern Daylight Time conditions. At the Tallahassee Airport, it was mostly cloudy. The temperature was 78 degrees. The wind was northeast at 5 miles an hour. At Florida State University, the temperature was 77 degrees. The wind was northeast at 3 miles an hour. At Apalachicola, it was mostly cloudy. The temperature was 77 degrees. The wind was northeast at 7 miles an hour. At Panama City Northwest, it was partly cloudy. The temperature was 76 degrees. The wind was calm. At Dothan, it was mostly cloudy. The temperature was 73 degrees. The wind was northeast at 3 miles an hour. At Albany, it was clear. The temperature was 74 degrees. The wind was calm. At Valdosta, fog was reported. The temperature was 76 degrees. The wind was northeast at 5 miles an hour. These are the 7 a.m. Eastern Daylight Time conditions. At the Tallahassee Airport, it was mostly cloudy. The temperature was 78 degrees. The wind was northeast at 5 miles an hour. At Florida State University, the temperature was 77 degrees. The wind was northeast at 3 miles an hour. At Apalachicola, it was mostly cloudy. The temperature was 77 degrees. The wind was northeast at 7 miles an hour. At Panama City Northwest, it was mostly cloudy. The temperature was 76 degrees. The wind was calm. At Dothan, it was mostly cloudy. The temperature was 73 degrees. The wind was northeast at 3 miles an hour. At Albany, it was clear. The temperature was 74 degrees. The wind was calm. At Valdosta, fog was reported. The temperature was 76 degrees. The wind was northeast at 6 miles an hour. The current time is 7:19 a.m. Eastern Daylight Time. The National Weather Service in Tallahassee has issued a special marine warning for coastal waters from Ocklawkney River to Apalachicola, Florida, out to 20 nautical miles. Coastal waters from Mexico Beach to Apalachicola, out 20 nautical miles. Waters from Mexico Beach to Apalachicola, Florida, from 20 to 60 nautical miles. Waters from Suwannee River to Apalachicola, Florida, from 20 to 60 nautical miles, until 8:30 a.m. Eastern Daylight Time, or 7:30 a.m. Central Daylight Time. At 6:33 a.m. Eastern Daylight Time, or 5:33 a.m. Central Daylight Time, severe thunderstorms capable of producing waterspouts were located along a line extending from 34 nautical miles southwest of Sea Tower to 19 nautical miles southeast of Empire Mica Wreck to 25 nautical miles south of South Tower to 38 nautical miles south of V Tower. The severe thunderstorms were nearly stationary. Hazard: waterspouts and wind gusts 34 knots or greater. Source: radar indicated. Impact: expect wind gusts in excess of 34 knots.

suddenly high waves, frequent lightning, and heavy downpours. Waterspouts can quickly form and capsize boats and damage vessels. Make sure all on board are in a secure location and wearing life jackets. Severe thunderstorms will remain over mainly open waters. Move to safe harbor until hazardous weather passes. Frequent lightning is occurring with these storms. If caught on the open water, stay below deck if possible. Keep away from ungrounded metal objects. 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This broadcast originates from your National Weather Service office in Tallahassee, Florida. The latest weather and forecast information can also be accessed by calling our automated forecast line at 850-942-8851. These are the 7 a.m. Eastern Daylight Time conditions. At the Tallahassee Airport, it was mostly cloudy. The temperature was 78 degrees. The wind was northeast at 5 miles an hour. At Florida State University, the temperature was 77 degrees. The wind was northeast at 3 miles an hour. At Apalachicola, it was mostly cloudy. The temperature was 77 degrees. The wind was northeast at 7 miles an hour. At Panama City Northwest, it was mostly cloudy. The temperature was 76 degrees. The wind was calm. At Dothan, it was mostly cloudy. The temperature was 73 degrees. The wind was northeast at 3 miles an hour. At Albany, it was clear. The temperature was 74 degrees. The wind was calm. At Valdosta, fog was reported. The temperature was 76 degrees. The wind was northeast at 6 miles an hour. The current time is 7:22 a.m. Eastern Daylight Time. The National Weather Service in Tallahassee has issued a special marine warning for coastal waters from Ocklawhatchie River to Apalachicola, Florida, out to 20 nautical miles, coastal waters from Mexico Beach to Apalachicola, out 20 nautical miles, waters from Mexico Beach to Apalachicola, Florida, from 20 to 60 nautical miles, waters from Suwannee River to Apalachicola, Florida, from 20 to 60 nautical miles, until 8:30 a.m. Eastern Daylight Time, or 7:30 a.m. Central Daylight Time. At 6:33 a.m. Eastern Daylight Time, or 5:33 a.m. Central Daylight Time, severe thunderstorms capable of producing waterspouts were located along a line extending from 34 nautical miles southwest of Sea Tower to 19 nautical miles southeast of Empire Mike Erect to 25 nautical miles south of South Tower to 38 nautical miles south of V Tower. The severe thunderstorms were nearly stationary. Hazard, waterspouts and wind gusts 34 knots or greater. Source, radar indicated. Impact, expect wind gusts in excess of 34 knots, suddenly higher waves, frequent lightning, and heavy downpours. Waterspouts can quickly form and capsize boats and damage vessels. Make sure all on board are in a secure location and wearing life jackets. Severe thunderstorms will remain over mainly open waters. Move to safe harbor until hazardous weather passes. Frequent lightning is occurring with these storms. If caught on the open water, stay below deck if possible. Keep away from ungrounded metal objects. 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The latest weather and forecast information can also be accessed by calling our automated forecast line at 850-942-8851. These are the 7 a.m. Eastern Daylight Time conditions. At the Tallahassee Airport, it was mostly cloudy. The temperature was 78 degrees. The wind was northeast at 5 miles an hour. At Florida State University, the temperature was 77 degrees. The wind was northeast at 3 miles an hour. At Apalachicola, it was mostly cloudy. The temperature was 77 degrees. The wind was northeast at 7 miles an hour. At Panama City Northwest, it was mostly cloudy. The temperature was 76 degrees. The wind was calm. At Dothan, it was mostly cloudy. The temperature was 73 degrees. The wind was northeast at 3 miles an hour. At Albany, it was clear. The temperature was 74 degrees. The wind was calm. At Valdosta, fog was reported. The temperature was 76 degrees. The wind was northeast at 6 miles an hour. The current time is 7:25 a.m. Eastern Daylight Time.

time. The National Weather Service in Tallahassee has issued a special marine warning for coastal waters from Ocklawaha River to Apalachicola, Florida, out to 20 nautical miles, coastal waters from Mexico Beach to Apalachicola, out 20 nautical miles, waters from Mexico Beach to Apalachicola, Florida, from 20 to 60 nautical miles, waters from Suwannee River to Apalachicola, Florida, from 20 to 60 nautical miles, until 8:30 a.m. Eastern Daylight Time, or 7:30 a.m. Central Daylight Time. At 6:33 a.m. Eastern Daylight Time, or 5:33 a.m. Central Daylight Time, severe thunderstorms capable of producing waterspouts were located along a line extending from 34 nautical miles southwest of Sea Tower to 19 nautical miles southeast of Empire Mike Erect to 25 nautical miles south of South Tower to 38 nautical miles south of V Tower. The severe thunderstorms were nearly stationary. Hazard, waterspouts and wind gusts 34 knots or greater. Source, radar indicated. Impact, expect wind gusts in excess of 34 knots, suddenly high waves, frequent lightning, and heavy downpours. Waterspouts can quickly form and capsize boats and damage vessels. Make sure all on board are in a secure location and wearing life jackets. Severe thunderstorms will remain over mainly open waters. Move to safe harbor until hazardous weather passes. Frequent lightning is occurring with these storms. If caught on the open water, stay below deck if possible. Keep away from ungrounded metal objects. 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The latest weather and forecast information can also be accessed by calling our automated forecast line at 850-942-8851. These are the 7 a.m. Eastern Daylight Time conditions. At the Tallahassee Airport, it was mostly cloudy. The temperature was 78 degrees. The wind was northeast at 5 miles an hour. At Florida State University, the temperature was 77 degrees. The wind was northeast at 3 miles an hour. At Apalachicola, it was mostly cloudy. The temperature was 77 degrees. The wind was northeast at 7 miles an hour. At Panama City Northwest, it was mostly cloudy. The temperature was 76 degrees. The wind was calm. At Dothan, it was mostly cloudy. The temperature was 73 degrees. The wind was northeast at 3 miles an hour. At Albany, it was clear. The temperature was 74 degrees. The wind was calm. At Valdosta, fog was reported. The temperature was 76 degrees. The wind was northeast at 6 miles an hour. The current time is 7:28 a.m. Eastern Daylight Time. The National Weather Service in Tallahassee has issued a special marine warning for coastal waters from Ocklawaha River to Apalachicola, Florida, out to 20 nautical miles, coastal waters from Mexico Beach to Apalachicola, out 20 nautical miles, waters from Mexico Beach to Apalachicola, Florida, from 20 to 60 nautical miles, waters from Suwannee River to Apalachicola, Florida, from 20 to 60 nautical miles, until 8:30 a.m. Eastern Daylight Time, or 7:30 a.m. Central Daylight Time. At 6:33 a.m. Eastern Daylight Time, or 5:33 a.m. Central Daylight Time, severe thunderstorms capable of producing waterspouts were located along a line extending from 34 nautical miles southwest of Sea Tower to 19 nautical miles southeast of Empire Mike Erect to 25 nautical miles south of South Tower to 38 nautical miles south of V Tower. The severe thunderstorms were nearly stationary. Hazard, waterspouts and wind gusts 34 knots or greater. Source, radar indicated. Impact, expect wind gusts in excess of 34 knots, suddenly high waves, frequent lightning, and heavy downpours. Waterspouts can quickly form and capsize boats and damage vessels. Make sure all on board are in a secure location and wearing life jackets. Severe thunderstorms will remain over mainly open waters. Move to safe harbor until hazardous weather passes. Frequent lightning is occurring with these storms. If caught on the open water, stay below deck if possible. Keep away from ungrounded metal objects. 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This broadcast originates from your National Weather Service office in Tallahassee, Florida. The latest weather and forecast information can also be accessed by calling our automated forecast line at 850-942-8851. These are the 7 a.m. Eastern Daylight Time conditions.

At the Tallahassee airport, it was mostly cloudy. The temperature was 78 degrees. The wind was northeast at 5 miles an hour. At Florida State University, the temperature was 77 degrees. The wind was northeast at 3 miles an hour. At Apalachicola, it was mostly cloudy. The temperature was 77 degrees. The wind was northeast at 7 miles an hour. At Panama City Northwest, it was mostly cloudy. The temperature was 76 degrees. The wind was calm. At Dothan, it was mostly cloudy. The temperature was 73 degrees. The wind was northeast at 3 miles an hour. At Albany, it was clear. The temperature was 74 degrees. The wind was calm. At Valdosta, fog was reported. The temperature was 76 degrees. The wind was northeast at 6 miles an hour. The current time is 7:31 a.m. Eastern Daylight Time. The National Weather Service in Tallahassee has issued a special marine warning for coastal waters from Ocklawkney River to Apalachicola, Florida out to 20 nautical miles, coastal waters from Mexico Beach to Apalachicola out 20 nautical miles, waters from Mexico Beach to Apalachicola, Florida from 20 to 60 nautical miles, waters from Suwannee River to Apalachicola, Florida from 20 to 60 nautical miles, until 8:30 a.m. Eastern Daylight Time or 7:30 a.m. Central Daylight Time. At 6:33 a.m. Eastern Daylight Time or 5:33 a.m. Central Daylight Time, severe thunderstorms capable of producing waterspouts were located along a line extending from 34 nautical miles southwest of Sea Tower to 19 nautical miles southeast of Empire Mica Wreck to 25 nautical miles south of South Tower to 38 nautical miles south of V Tower. The severe thunderstorms were nearly stationary. Hazard, waterspouts and wind gusts 34 knots or greater. Source, radar indicated. Impact, expect wind gusts in excess of 34 knots, suddenly high waves, frequent lightning, and heavy downpours. Waterspouts can quickly form and capsize boats and damage vessels. Make sure all on board are in a secure location and wearing life jackets. Severe thunderstorms will remain over mainly open waters. Move to safe harbor until hazardous weather passes. Frequent lightning is occurring with these storms. If caught on the open water, stay below deck if possible. Keep away from ungrounded metal objects. 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This broadcast originates from your National Weather Service office in Tallahassee, Florida. The latest weather and forecast information can also be accessed by calling our automated forecast line at 850-942-8851. These are the 7 a.m. Eastern Daylight Time conditions. At the Tallahassee Airport, it was mostly cloudy. The temperature was 78 degrees. The wind was from Eastern Daylight Time conditions. At the Tallahassee Airport, it was mostly cloudy. The temperature was 78 degrees. The wind was northeast at 5 miles an hour. At Florida State University, the temperature was 77 degrees. The wind was northeast at 3 miles an hour. At Apalachicola, it was mostly cloudy. The temperature was 77 degrees. The wind was northeast at 7 miles an hour. At Panama City Northwest, it was mostly cloudy. The temperature was 76 degrees. The wind was calm. At Dothan, it was mostly cloudy. The temperature was 73 degrees. The wind was northeast at 3 miles an hour. At Albany, it was clear. The temperature was 74 degrees. The wind was calm. At Valdosta, fog was reported. The temperature was 76 degrees. The wind was northeast at 6 miles an hour. The current time is 7:34 a.m. Eastern Daylight Time. The National Weather Service in Tallahassee has issued a special marine warning for coastal waters from Ocklawkney River to Apalachicola, Florida out to 20 nautical miles, coastal waters from Mexico Beach to Apalachicola out 20 nautical miles, waters from Mexico Beach to Apalachicola, Florida from 20 to 60 nautical miles, waters from Suwannee River to Apalachicola, Florida from 20 to 60 nautical miles, until 8:30 a.m. Eastern Daylight Time or 7:30 a.m. Central Daylight Time. At 6:33 a.m. Eastern Daylight Time or 5:33 a.m. Central Daylight Time, severe thunderstorms capable of producing waterspouts were located along a line extending from 34 nautical miles southwest of Sea Tower to 19 nautical miles southeast of Empire Mica Wreck to 25 nautical miles south of South

Tower to 38 nautical miles south of V Tower. The severe thunderstorms were nearly stationary. Hazard, waterspouts and wind gusts 34 knots or greater. Source, radar indicated. Impact, expect wind gusts in excess of 34 knots, suddenly high waves, frequent lightning, and heavy downpours. Waterspouts can quickly form and capsize boats and damage vessels. Make sure all on board are in a secure location and wearing life jackets. Severe thunderstorms will remain over mainly open waters. Move to safe harbor until hazardous weather passes. Frequent lightning is occurring with these storms. If caught on the open water, stay below deck if possible. Keep away from ungrounded metal objects. 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This broadcast originates from your National Weather Service office in Tallahassee, Florida. The latest weather and forecast information can also be accessed by calling our automated forecast line at 850-942-8851. These are the 7 a.m. Eastern Daylight Time conditions. At the Tallahassee Airport, it was mostly cloudy. The temperature was 78 degrees. The wind was northeast at 5 miles an hour. At Florida State University, the temperature was 77 degrees. The wind was northeast at 3 miles an hour. At Apalachicola, it was mostly cloudy. The temperature was 77 degrees. The wind was northeast at 7 miles an hour. At Panama City Northwest, it was mostly cloudy. The temperature was 76 degrees. The wind was calm. At Dothan, it was mostly cloudy. The temperature was 73 degrees. The wind was northeast at 3 miles an hour. At Albany, it was clear. The temperature was 74 degrees. The wind was calm. At Valdosta, fog was reported. The temperature was 76 degrees. The wind was northeast at 6 miles an hour. The current time is 7:37 a.m. Eastern Daylight Time. The National Weather Service in Tallahassee has issued a special marine warning for coastal waters from Ocklockney River to Apalachicola, Florida, out to 20 nautical miles, coastal waters from Mexico Beach to Apalachicola, out 20 nautical miles, waters from Mexico Beach to Apalachicola, Florida, from 20 to 60 nautical miles, waters from Suwannee River to Apalachicola, Florida, from 20 to 60 nautical miles, until 8:30 a.m. Eastern Daylight Time, or 7:30 a.m. Central Daylight Time. At 6:33 a.m. Eastern Daylight Time, or 5:33 a.m. Central Daylight Time, severe thunderstorms capable of producing waterspouts were located along a line extending from 34 nautical miles southwest of Sea Tower to 19 nautical miles southeast of Empire Mike Erect to 25 nautical miles south of South Tower to 38 nautical miles south of V Tower. The severe thunderstorms were nearly stationary. Hazard, waterspouts and wind gusts 34 knots or greater. Source, radar indicated. Impact, expect wind gusts in excess of 34 knots, suddenly higher waves, frequent lightning, and heavy downpours. Waterspouts can quickly form and capsize boats and damage vessels. Make sure all on board are in a secure location and wearing life jackets. Severe thunderstorms will remain over mainly open waters. Move to safe harbor until hazardous weather passes. Frequent lightning is occurring with these storms. If caught on the open water, stay below deck if possible. Keep away from ungrounded metal objects. 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The latest weather and forecast information can also be accessed by calling our automated forecast line at 850-942-8851. These are the 7 a.m. Eastern Daylight Time conditions. At the Tallahassee Airport, it was mostly cloudy. The temperature was 78 degrees. The wind was northeast at 5 miles an hour. At Florida State University, the temperature was 77 degrees. The wind was northeast at 3 miles an hour. At Apalachicola, it was mostly cloudy. The temperature was 77 degrees. The wind was northeast at 7 miles an hour. At Panama City Northwest, it was mostly cloudy. The temperature was 76 degrees. The wind was calm. At Dothan, it was mostly cloudy. The temperature was 73 degrees. The wind was northeast at 3 miles an hour. At Albany, it was clear. The temperature was 74.

degrees. The wind was calm. At Valdosta, fog was reported. The temperature was 76 degrees. The wind was northeast at 6 miles an hour. The current time is 7:40 a.m. Eastern Daylight Time. The National Weather Service in Tallahassee has issued a special marine warning for coastal waters from Ocklawhee River to Apalachicola, Florida out to 20 nautical miles, coastal waters from Mexico Beach to Apalachicola out 20 nautical miles, waters from Mexico Beach to Apalachicola, Florida from 20 to 60 nautical miles, waters from Suwannee River to Apalachicola, Florida from 20 to 60 nautical miles until 8:30 a.m. Eastern Daylight Time or 7:30 a.m. Central Daylight Time. At 6:33 a.m. Eastern Daylight Time, or 5:33 a.m. Central Daylight Time, severe thunderstorms capable of producing waterspouts were located along a line extending from 34 nautical miles southwest of Sea Tower to 19 nautical miles southeast of Empire Mike Erect to 25 nautical miles south of South Tower to 38 nautical miles south of V Tower. The severe thunderstorms were nearly stationary. Hazard, waterspouts and wind gusts 34 knots or greater. Source, radar indicated. Impact, expect wind gusts in excess of 34 knots, suddenly high waves, frequent lightning, and heavy downpours. Waterspouts can quickly form and capsize boats and damage vessels. Make sure all on board are in a secure location and wearing life jackets. Severe thunderstorms will remain over mainly open waters. Move to safe harbor until hazardous weather passes. Frequent lightning is occurring with these storms. If caught on the open water, stay below deck if possible. Keep away from ungrounded metal objects. 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The latest weather and forecast information can also be accessed by calling our automated forecast line at 850-942-8851. These are the 7 a.m. Eastern Daylight Time conditions. At the Tallahassee Airport, it was mostly cloudy. The temperature was 78 degrees. The wind was northeast at 5 miles an hour. At Florida State University, the temperature was 77 degrees. The wind was northeast at 3 miles an hour. At Apalachicola, it was mostly cloudy. The temperature was 77 degrees. The wind was northeast at 7 miles an hour. At Panama City Northwest, it was mostly cloudy. The temperature was 76 degrees. The wind was calm. At Dothan, it was mostly cloudy. The temperature was 73 degrees. The wind was northeast at 3 miles an hour. At Albany, it was clear. The temperature was 74 degrees. The wind was calm. At Valdosta, fog was reported. The temperature was 76 degrees. The wind was northeast at 6 miles an hour. The current time is 7:43 a.m. Eastern Daylight Time. The National Weather Service in Tallahassee has issued a special marine warning for coastal waters from Ocklawhee River to Apalachicola, Florida out to 20 nautical miles, coastal waters from Mexico Beach to Apalachicola out 20 nautical miles, waters from Mexico Beach to Apalachicola, Florida from 20 to 60 nautical miles, waters from Suwannee River to Apalachicola, Florida from 20 to 60 nautical miles until 8:30 a.m. Eastern Daylight Time or 7:30 a.m. Central Daylight Time. At 6:33 a.m. Eastern Daylight Time or 5:33 a.m. Central Daylight Time, severe thunderstorms capable of producing waterspouts were located along a line extending from 34 nautical miles southwest of Sea Tower to 19 nautical miles southeast of Empire Mike Erect to 25 nautical miles south of South Tower to 38 nautical miles south of V Tower. The severe thunderstorms were nearly stationary. Hazard, waterspouts and wind gusts 34 knots or greater. Source, radar indicated. Impact, expect wind gusts in excess of 34 knots, suddenly high waves, frequent lightning, and heavy downpours. Waterspouts can quickly form and capsize boats and damage vessels. Make sure all on board are in a secure location and wearing life jackets. Severe thunderstorms will remain over mainly open waters. Move to safe harbor until hazardous weather passes. Frequent lightning is occurring with these storms. If caught on the open water, stay below deck if possible. Keep away from ungrounded metal objects. 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This broadcast originates

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The latest weather and forecast information can also be accessed by calling our automated forecast line at 850-942-8851. These are the 7 a.m. Eastern Daylight Time conditions. At the Tallahassee Airport, it was mostly cloudy. The temperature was 78 degrees. The wind was northeast at 5 miles an hour. At Florida State University, the temperature was 77 degrees. The wind was northeast at 3 miles an hour. At Apalachicola, it was mostly cloudy. The temperature was 77 degrees. The wind was northeast at 7 miles an hour. At Panama City Northwest, it was mostly cloudy. The temperature was 76 degrees. The wind was calm. At Dothan, it was mostly cloudy. The temperature was 73 degrees. The wind was northeast at 3 miles an hour. At Albany, it was clear. The temperature was 74 degrees. The wind was calm. At Valdosta, fog was reported. The temperature was 76 degrees. The wind was northeast at 6 miles an hour. The current time is 7:46 a.m. Eastern Daylight Time. The National Weather Service in Tallahassee has issued a special marine warning for coastal waters from Ocklawkney River to Apalachicola, Florida out to 20 nautical miles, coastal waters from Mexico Beach to Apalachicola out 20 nautical miles, waters from Mexico Beach to Apalachicola, Florida from 20 to 60 nautical miles, waters from Suwannee River to Apalachicola, Florida from 20 to 60 nautical miles until 8:30 a.m. Eastern Daylight Time or 7:30 a.m. Central Daylight Time. At 6:33 a.m. Eastern Daylight Time, or 5:33 a.m. Central Daylight Time, severe thunderstorms capable of producing waterspouts were located along a line extending from 34 nautical miles southwest of Sea Tower to 19 nautical miles southeast of Empire Mike Erect to 25 nautical miles south of South Tower to 38 nautical miles south of V Tower. The severe thunderstorms were nearly stationary. Hazard, waterspouts and wind gusts 34 knots or greater. Source, radar indicated. Impact, expect wind gusts in excess of 34 knots, suddenly high waves, frequent lightning, and heavy downpours. Waterspouts can quickly form and capsize boats and damage vessels. Make sure all on board are in a secure location and wearing life jackets. Severe thunderstorms will remain over mainly open waters. Move to safe harbor until hazardous weather passes. Frequent lightning is occurring with these storms. If caught on the open water, stay below deck if possible. Keep away from ungrounded metal objects. 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This broadcast originates from your National Weather Service office in Tallahassee, Florida. The latest weather and forecast information can also be accessed by calling our automated forecast line at 850-942-8851. These are the 7 a.m. Eastern Daylight Time conditions. At the Tallahassee Airport, it was mostly cloudy. The temperature was 78 degrees. The wind was northeast at 5 miles an hour. At Florida State University, the temperature was 77 degrees. The wind was northeast at 3 miles an hour. At Apalachicola, it was mostly cloudy. The temperature was 77 degrees. The wind was northeast at 7 miles an hour. At Panama City Northwest, it was mostly cloudy. The temperature was 76 degrees. The wind was calm. At Dothan, it was mostly cloudy. The temperature was 73 degrees. The wind was northeast at 3 miles an hour. At Albany, it was clear. The temperature was 74 degrees. The wind was calm. At Valdosta, fog was reported. The temperature was 76 degrees. The wind was northeast at 6 miles an hour. The current time is 7:49 a.m. Eastern Daylight Time. The National Weather Service in Tallahassee has issued a special marine warning for coastal waters from Ocklawkney River to Apalachicola, Florida out to 20 nautical miles, coastal waters from Mexico Beach to Apalachicola out 20 nautical miles, waters from Mexico Beach to Apalachicola, Florida from 20 to 60 nautical miles, waters from Suwannee River to Apalachicola, Florida from 20 to 60 nautical miles until 8:30 a.m. Eastern Daylight Time or 7:30 a.m. Central Daylight Time. At 6:33 a.m. Eastern Daylight Time, or 5:33 a.m. Central Daylight Time,
severe thunderstorms capable of producing waterspouts were located along a line extending from 34 nautical miles southwest of Sea Tower to 19 nautical miles southeast of Empire Mike Erect to 25 nautical miles south of South Tower to 38 nautical miles south of V Tower. The severe thunderstorms were nearly stationary. Hazard, waterspouts and wind gusts 34 knots or greater. Source, radar indicated. Impact, expect wind gusts in excess of 34 knots, suddenly higher waves, frequent lightning, and heavy downpours. Waterspouts can quickly form and capsize boats and damage vessels. Make sure all on board are in a secure location and wearing life jackets. Severe thunderstorms will remain over mainly open waters. Move to safe harbor until hazardous weather passes. Frequent lightning is occurring with these storms. If caught on the open water, stay below deck if possible. Keep away from ungrounded metal objects. 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The latest weather and forecast information can also be accessed by calling our automated forecast line at 850-942-8851. These are the 7 a.m. Eastern Daylight Time conditions. At the Tallahassee Airport, it was mostly cloudy. The temperature was 78 degrees. The wind was northeast at 5 miles an hour. At Florida State University, the temperature was 77 degrees. The wind was northeast at 3 miles an hour. At Apalachicola, it was mostly cloudy. The temperature was 77 degrees. The wind was northeast at 7 miles an hour. At Panama City Northwest, it was mostly cloudy. The temperature was 76 degrees. The wind was calm. At Dothan, it was mostly cloudy. The temperature was 73 degrees. The wind was northeast at 3 miles an hour. At Albany, it was clear. The temperature was 74 degrees. The wind was calm. At Valdosta, fog was reported. The temperature was 76 degrees. The wind was northeast at 6 miles an hour. The current time is 7:52 a.m. Eastern Daylight Time. The National Weather Service in Tallahassee has issued a special marine warning for coastal waters from Ocklawatomie River to Apalachicola, Florida out to 20 nautical miles, coastal waters from Mexico Beach to Apalachicola out 20 nautical miles, waters from Mexico Beach to Apalachicola, Florida from 20 to 60 nautical miles, waters from Suwannee River to Apalachicola, Florida from 20 to 60 nautical miles, until 8:30 a.m. Eastern Daylight Time or 7:30 a.m. Central Daylight Time. At 6:33 a.m. Eastern Daylight Time, or 5:33 a.m. Central Daylight Time, severe thunderstorms capable of producing waterspouts were located along a line extending from 34 nautical miles southwest of Sea Tower to 19 nautical miles southeast of Empire Mike Erect to 25 nautical miles south of South Tower to 38 nautical miles south of V Tower. The severe thunderstorms were nearly stationary. Hazard, waterspouts and wind gusts 34 knots or greater. Source, radar indicated. Impact, expect wind gusts in excess of 34 knots, suddenly higher waves, frequent lightning, and heavy downpours. Waterspouts can quickly form and capsize boats and damage vessels. Make sure all on board are in a secure location and wearing life jackets. Severe thunderstorms will remain over mainly open waters. Move to safe harbor until hazardous weather passes. Frequent lightning is occurring with these storms. If caught on the open water, stay below deck if possible. Keep away from ungrounded metal objects. 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The latest weather and forecast information can also be accessed by calling our automated forecast line at 850-942-8851. These are the 7 a.m. Eastern Daylight Time conditions. At the Tallahassee Airport, it was mostly cloudy. The temperature was 78 degrees. The wind was northeast at 5 miles an hour. At Florida State University, the temperature was 77 degrees. The wind was northeast at 3 miles an hour. At Apalachicola, it was mostly cloudy. The temperature was 77 degrees. The wind was northeast at 7 miles an hour. At Panama City Northwest, it was mostly cloudy. The temperature was 76 degrees. The wind was calm.
At Dothan, it was mostly cloudy. The temperature was 73 degrees.

Thunderstorms capable of producing waterspouts were located along a line extending from 34 nautical miles southwest of Sea Tower to 19 nautical miles southeast of Empire Mica Recta, 25 nautical miles south of South Tower to 38 nautical miles south of V Tower. The severe thunderstorms were nearly stationary. Hazard: waterspouts and wind gusts 34 knots or greater. Source: radar indicated. Impact: expect wind gusts in excess of 34 knots, suddenly high waves, frequent lightning, and heavy downpours. Waterspouts can quickly form and capsize boats and damage vessels. Make sure all on board are in a secure location and wearing life jackets. Severe thunderstorms will remain over mainly open waters. Move to safe harbor until hazardous weather passes. Frequent lightning is occurring with these storms. If caught on the open water, stay below deck if possible. Keep away from ungrounded metal objects. 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This broadcast originates from your National Weather Service office in Tallahassee, Florida. The latest weather and forecast information can also be accessed by calling our automated forecast line at 850-942-8851. These are the 7 a.m. Eastern Daylight Time conditions. At the Tallahassee Airport, it was mostly cloudy. The temperature was 78 degrees. The wind was northeast at 5 miles an hour. At Florida State University, the temperature was 77 degrees. The wind was northeast at 3 miles an hour. At Apalachicola, it was mostly cloudy. The temperature was 77 degrees. The wind was northeast at 7 miles an hour. At Panama City Northwest, it was mostly cloudy. The temperature was 76 degrees. The wind was calm. At Dothan, it was mostly cloudy. The temperature was 73 degrees. The wind was northeast at 3 miles an hour. At Albany, it was clear. The temperature was 74 degrees. The wind was calm. At Valdosta, fog was reported. The temperature was 76 degrees. The wind was northeast at 6 miles an hour. The current time is 7:58 a.m. Eastern Daylight Time. The National Weather Service in Tallahassee has issued a special marine warning for coastal waters from Ocklawaha River to Apalachicola, Florida, out to 20 nautical miles, coastal waters from Mexico Beach to Apalachicola, out 20 nautical miles, waters from Mexico Beach to Apalachicola, Florida, from 20 to 60 nautical miles, waters from Suwannee River to Apalachicola, Florida, from 20 to 60 nautical miles, until 8:30 a.m. Eastern Daylight Time, or 7:30 a.m. Central Daylight Time. At 6:33 a.m. Eastern Daylight Time, or 5:33 a.m. Central Daylight Time, severe thunderstorms capable of producing waterspouts were located along a line extending from 34 nautical miles southwest of Sea Tower to 19 nautical miles southeast of Empire Mica Recta, 25 nautical miles south of South Tower to 38 nautical miles south of V Tower. The severe thunderstorms were nearly stationary. Hazard: waterspouts and wind gusts 34 knots or greater. Source: radar indicated. Impact: expect wind gusts in excess of 34 knots, suddenly higher waves, frequent lightning, and heavy downpours. Waterspouts can quickly form and capsize boats and damage vessels. Make sure all on board are in a secure location and wearing life jackets. Severe thunderstorms will remain over mainly open waters. Move to safe harbor until hazardous weather passes. Frequent lightning is occurring with these storms. If caught on the open water, stay below deck if possible. Keep away from ungrounded metal objects. 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This broadcast originates from your National Weather Service office in Tallahassee, Florida. The latest weather and forecast information can also be accessed by calling our automated forecast line at 850-942-8851. These are the 7 a.m. Eastern Daylight Time conditions. At the Tallahassee Airport, it was mostly cloudy. The temperature was 78 degrees. The wind was northeast at 5 miles an hour. At Florida State University, the temperature was 77 degrees. The wind was northeast at 3 miles an hour. At Apalachicola, it was mostly cloudy. The temperature was 77 degrees. The wind was northeast at 7 miles an hour. At Panama City Northwest, it was mostly cloudy. The temperature was 76 degrees. The wind was calm.

At Dothan, it was mostly cloudy. The temperature was 73 degrees. The wind was northeast at 3 miles an hour. At Albany, it was clear. The temperature was 74 degrees. The wind was calm. At Valdosta, fog was reported. The temperature was 76 degrees. The wind was northeast at 6 miles an hour. The current time is 8:01 a.m. Eastern Daylight Time. The National Weather Service in Tallahassee has issued a special marine warning for coastal waters from Ocklawhee River to Apalachicola, Florida out to 20 nautical miles, coastal waters from Mexico Beach to Apalachicola out 20 nautical miles, waters from Mexico Beach to Apalachicola, Florida from 20 to 60 nautical miles, waters from Suwannee River to Apalachicola, Florida from 20 to 60 nautical miles until 8:30 a.m. Eastern Daylight Time or 7:30 a.m. Central Daylight Time. At 6:33 a.m. Eastern Daylight Time, or 5:33 a.m. Central Daylight Time, severe thunderstorms capable of producing waterspouts were located along a line extending from 34 nautical miles southwest of Sea Tower to 19 nautical miles southeast of Empire Mike Erect to 25 nautical miles south of South Tower to 38 nautical miles south of V Tower. The severe thunderstorms were nearly stationary. Hazard, waterspouts and wind gusts 34 knots or greater. Source, radar indicated. Impact, expect wind gusts in excess of 34 knots, suddenly higher waves, frequent lightning, and heavy downpours. Waterspouts can quickly form and capsize boats and damage vessels. Make sure all on board are in a secure location and wearing life jackets. Severe thunderstorms will remain over mainly open waters. Move to safe harbor until hazardous weather passes. Frequent lightning is occurring with these storms. If caught on the open water, stay below deck if possible. Keep away from ungrounded metal objects. 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This broadcast originates from your National Weather Service office in Tallahassee, Florida. The latest weather and forecast information can also be accessed by calling our automated forecast line at 850-942-8851. These are the 7 a.m. Eastern Daylight Time conditions. At the Tallahassee Airport, it was mostly cloudy. The temperature was 78 degrees. The wind was northeast at 5 miles an hour. At Florida State University, the temperature was 77 degrees. The wind was northeast at 3 miles an hour. At Apalachicola, it was mostly cloudy. The temperature was 77 degrees. The wind was northeast at 7 miles an hour. At Panama City Northwest, it was mostly cloudy. The temperature was 76 degrees. The wind was calm. At Dothan, it was mostly cloudy. The temperature was 73 degrees. The wind was northeast at 3 miles an hour. At Albany, it was clear. The temperature was 74 degrees. The wind was calm. At Valdosta, fog was reported. The temperature was 76 degrees. The wind was northeast at 6 miles an hour. The current time is 8:04 a.m. Eastern Daylight Time. The National Weather Service in Tallahassee has issued a special marine warning for coastal waters from Ocklawhee River to Apalachicola, Florida out to 20 nautical miles, coastal waters from Mexico Beach to Apalachicola out 20 nautical miles, waters from Mexico Beach to Apalachicola, Florida from 20 to 60 nautical miles, waters from Suwannee River to Apalachicola, Florida from 20 to 60 nautical miles until 8:30 a.m. Eastern Daylight Time or 7:30 a.m. Central Daylight Time. At 6:33 a.m. Eastern Daylight Time, or 5:33 a.m. Central Daylight Time, severe thunderstorms capable of producing waterspouts were located along a line extending from 34 nautical miles southwest of Sea Tower to 19 nautical miles southeast of Empire Mike Erect to 25 nautical miles south of South Tower to 38 nautical miles south of V Tower. The severe thunderstorms were nearly stationary. Hazard, waterspouts and wind gusts 34 knots or greater. Source, radar indicated. Impact, expect wind gusts in excess of 34 knots, suddenly higher waves, frequent lightning, and heavy downpours. Waterspouts can quickly form and capsize boats and damage vessels. Make sure all on board are in a secure location and wearing life jackets. Severe thunderstorms will remain over mainly open waters. Move to safe harbor until hazardous weather passes. Frequent lightning is occurring with these storms. If caught on the open water, stay below deck if possible. Keep away from ungrounded metal objects.

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The latest weather and forecast information can also be accessed by calling our automated forecast line at 850-942-8851. These are the 8 a.m. Eastern Daylight Time conditions. At the Tallahassee Airport, it was mostly cloudy. The temperature was 78 degrees. The wind was calm. The report from Florida State University was not available. At Apalachicola, it was mostly cloudy. The temperature was 77 degrees. The wind was northeast at 6 miles an hour. At Panama City Northwest, it was mostly cloudy. The temperature was 76 degrees. The wind was northeast at 6 miles an hour. At Dothan, it was mostly cloudy. The temperature was 74 degrees. The wind was northeast at 3 miles an hour. At Albany, it was clear. The temperature was 74 degrees. The wind was calm. At Valdosta, fog was reported. The temperature was 76 degrees. The wind was northeast at 3 miles an hour. The current time is 8:07 a.m. Eastern Daylight Time. The National Weather Service in Tallahassee has issued a special marine warning for coastal waters from Ocklawaha River to Apalachicola, Florida out to 20 nautical miles, coastal waters from Mexico Beach to Apalachicola out 20 nautical miles, waters from Mexico Beach to Apalachicola, Florida from 20 to 60 nautical miles, waters from Suwannee River to Apalachicola, Florida from 20 to 60 nautical miles until 8:30 a.m. Eastern Daylight Time or 7:30 a.m. Central Daylight Time. At 6:33 a.m. Eastern Daylight Time, or 5:33 a.m. Central Daylight Time, severe thunderstorms capable of producing waterspouts were located along a line extending from 34 nautical miles southwest of Sea Tower to 19 nautical miles southeast of Empire Mike Erect to 25 nautical miles south of South Tower to 38 nautical miles south of V Tower. The severe thunderstorms were nearly stationary. Hazard, waterspouts and wind gusts 34 knots or greater. Source, radar indicated. Impact, expect wind gusts in excess of 34 knots, suddenly high waves, frequent lightning, and heavy downpours. Waterspouts can quickly form and capsize boats and damage vessels. Make sure all on board are in a secure location and wearing life jackets. Severe thunderstorms will remain over mainly open waters. Move to safe harbor until hazardous weather passes. Frequent lightning is occurring with these storms. If caught on the open water, stay below deck if possible. Keep away from ungrounded metal objects. 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This broadcast originates from your National Weather Service office in Tallahassee, Florida. The latest weather and forecast information can also be accessed by calling our automated forecast line at 850-942-8851. These are the 8 a.m. Eastern Daylight Time conditions. At the Tallahassee Airport, it was mostly cloudy. The temperature was 78 degrees. The wind was calm. The report from Florida State University was not available. At Apalachicola, it was mostly cloudy. The temperature was 77 degrees. The wind was northeast at 6 miles an hour. At Panama City Northwest, it was mostly cloudy. The temperature was 76 degrees. The wind was northeast at 6 miles an hour. At Dothan, it was mostly cloudy. The temperature was 74 degrees. The wind was northeast at 3 miles an hour. At Albany, it was clear. The temperature was 74 degrees. The wind was calm. At Valdosta, fog was reported. The temperature was 76 degrees. The wind was northeast at 3 miles an hour. The current time is 8:10 a.m. Eastern Daylight Time. The National Weather Service in Tallahassee has issued a special marine warning for coastal waters from Ocklawaha River to Apalachicola, Florida out to 20 nautical miles, coastal waters from Mexico Beach to Apalachicola out 20 nautical miles, waters from Mexico Beach to Apalachicola, Florida from 20 to 60 nautical miles, waters from Suwannee River to Apalachicola, Florida from 20 to 60 nautical miles until 8:30 a.m. Eastern Daylight Time or 7:30 a.m. Central Daylight Time. At 6:33 a.m. Eastern Daylight Time, or 5:33 a.m. Central Daylight Time, severe thunderstorms capable of producing waterspouts

located along a line extending from 34 nautical miles southwest of Sea Tower to 19 nautical miles southeast of Empire Mike, erect to 25 nautical miles south of South Tower to 38 nautical miles south of V Tower. The severe thunderstorms were nearly stationary. Hazard, water spouts and wind gusts 34 knots or greater. Source, radar indicated. Impact, expect wind gusts in excess of 34 knots, suddenly high waves, frequent lightning, and heavy downpours. Water spouts can quickly form and capsize boats and damage vessels. Make sure all on board are in a secure location and wearing life jackets. Severe thunderstorms will remain over mainly open waters. Move to safe harbor until hazardous weather passes. Frequent lightning is occurring with these storms. If caught on the open water, stay below deck if possible. Keep away from ungrounded metal objects. 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This broadcast originates from your National Weather Service office in Tallahassee, Florida. The latest weather and forecast information can also be accessed by calling our automated forecast line at 850-942-8851. These are the 8 a.m. Eastern Daylight Time conditions. At the Tallahassee Airport, it was mostly cloudy. The temperature was 78 degrees. The wind was calm. The report from Florida State University was not available. At Apalachicola, it was mostly cloudy. The temperature was 77 degrees. The wind was northeast at 6 miles an hour. At Panama City Northwest, it was mostly cloudy. The temperature was 76 degrees. The wind was northeast at 6 miles an hour. At Dothan, it was mostly cloudy. The temperature was 74 degrees. The wind was northeast at 3 miles an hour. At Albany, it was clear. The temperature was 74 degrees. The wind was calm. At Valdosta, fog was reported. The temperature was 76 degrees. The wind was northeast at 3 miles an hour. These are the 8 a.m. Eastern Daylight Time conditions. At the Tallahassee Airport, it was mostly cloudy. The temperature was 78 degrees. The wind was calm. At Florida State University, the temperature was 79 degrees. The wind was east at 3 miles an hour. At Apalachicola, it was mostly cloudy. The temperature was 77 degrees. The wind was northeast at 6 miles an hour. At Panama City Northwest, it was partly cloudy. The temperature was 76 degrees. The wind was northeast at 6 miles an hour. At Dothan, it was partly cloudy. The temperature was 74 degrees. The wind was northeast at 3 miles an hour. At Albany, it was clear. The temperature was 74 degrees. The wind was calm. At Valdosta, fog was reported. The temperature was 76 degrees. The wind was northeast at 3 miles an hour. The current time is 8:14 a.m. Eastern Daylight Time. The National Weather Service in Tallahassee has issued a special marine warning for coastal waters from Ocklockney River to Apalachicola, Florida, out to 20 nautical miles, coastal waters from Mexico Beach to Apalachicola, out 20 nautical miles, waters from Mexico Beach to Apalachicola, Florida, from 20 to 60 nautical miles, waters from Suwannee River to Apalachicola, Florida, from 20 to 60 nautical miles, until 8:30 a.m. Eastern Daylight Time, or 7:30 a.m. Central Daylight Time. At 6:33 a.m. Eastern Daylight Time, or 5:33 a.m. Central Daylight Time, severe thunderstorms capable of producing waterspouts were located along a line extending from 34 nautical miles southwest of Sea Tower to 19 nautical miles southeast of Empire Mike, erect to 25 nautical miles south of South Tower to 38 nautical miles south of V Tower. The severe thunderstorms were nearly stationary. Hazard, waterspouts and wind gusts 34 knots or greater. Source, radar indicated. Impact, expect wind gusts in excess of 34 knots, suddenly higher waves, frequent lightning, and heavy downpours. Water spouts can quickly form and capsize boats and damage vessels. Make sure all on board are in a secure location and wearing life jackets. Severe thunderstorms will remain over mainly open waters. Move to safe harbor until hazardous weather passes. Frequent lightning is occurring with these storms. If caught on the open water, stay below deck if possible. Keep away from ungrounded metal objects. 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

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The latest weather and forecast information can also be accessed by calling our automated forecast line at 850-942-8851. These are the 8 a.m. Eastern Daylight Time conditions. At the Tallahassee Airport, it was mostly cloudy. The temperature was 78 degrees. The wind was calm. At Florida State University, the temperature was 79 degrees. The wind was east at 3 miles an hour. At Apalachicola, it was mostly cloudy. The temperature was 77 degrees. The wind was northeast at 6 miles an hour. At Panama City Northwest, it was partly cloudy. The temperature was 76 degrees. The wind was northeast at 6 miles an hour. At Dothan, it was partly cloudy. The temperature was 74 degrees. The wind was northeast at 3 miles an hour. At Albany, it was clear. The temperature was 74 degrees. The wind was calm. At Valdosta, fog was reported. The temperature was 76 degrees. The wind was northeast at 3 miles an hour. The current time is 8:17 a.m. Eastern Daylight Time. The National Weather Service in Tallahassee has issued a special marine warning for coastal waters from Ocklawkney River to Apalachicola, Florida out to 20 nautical miles, coastal waters from Mexico Beach to Apalachicola out 20 nautical miles, waters from Mexico Beach to Apalachicola, Florida from 20 to 60 nautical miles, waters from Suwannee River to Apalachicola, Florida from 20 to 60 nautical miles until 8:30 a.m. Eastern Daylight Time or 7:30 a.m. Central Daylight Time. At 6:33 a.m. Eastern Daylight Time, or 5:33 a.m. Central Daylight Time, severe thunderstorms capable of producing waterspouts were located along a line extending from 34 nautical miles southwest of Sea Tower to 19 nautical miles southeast of Empire Mike Erect to 25 nautical miles south of South Tower to 38 nautical miles south of V Tower. The severe thunderstorms were nearly stationary. Hazard, waterspouts and wind gusts 34 knots or greater. Source, radar indicated. Impact, expect wind gusts in excess of 34 knots, suddenly higher waves, frequent lightning, and heavy downpours. Waterspouts can quickly form and capsize boats and damage vessels. Make sure all on board are in a secure location and wearing life jackets. Severe thunderstorms will remain over mainly open waters. Move to safe harbor until hazardous weather passes. Frequent lightning is occurring with these storms. If caught on the open water, stay below deck if possible. Keep away from ungrounded metal objects. 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This broadcast originates from your National Weather Service office in Tallahassee, Florida. The latest weather and forecast information can also be accessed by calling our automated forecast line at 850-942-8851. These are the 8 a.m. Eastern Daylight Time conditions. At the Tallahassee Airport, it was mostly cloudy. The temperature was 78 degrees. The wind was calm. At Florida State University, the temperature was 79 degrees. The wind was east at 3 miles an hour. At Apalachicola, it was mostly cloudy. The temperature was 77 degrees. The wind was northeast at 6 miles an hour. At Panama City Northwest, it was partly cloudy. The temperature was 76 degrees. The wind was northeast at 6 miles an hour. At Dothan, it was mostly cloudy. The temperature was 74 degrees. The wind was northeast at 3 miles an hour. At Albany, it was clear. The temperature was 74 degrees. The wind was calm. At Valdosta, fog was reported. The temperature was 76 degrees. The wind was northeast at 3 miles an hour. The current time is 8:20 a.m. Eastern Daylight Time. The National Weather Service in Tallahassee has issued a special marine warning for coastal waters from Ocklawkney River to Apalachicola, Florida out to 20 nautical miles, coastal waters from Mexico Beach to Apalachicola out 20 nautical miles, waters from Mexico Beach to Apalachicola, Florida from 20 to 60 nautical miles, waters from Suwannee River to Apalachicola, Florida from 20 to 60 nautical miles until 8:30 a.m. Eastern Daylight Time or 7:30 a.m. Central Daylight Time. At 6:33 a.m. Eastern Daylight Time or 5:33 a.m. Central Daylight Time, severe thunderstorms capable of producing waterspouts were located along a line

extending from 34 nautical miles southwest of Sea Tower to 19 nautical miles southeast of Empire Mike Erect to 25 nautical miles south of South Tower to 38 nautical miles south of V Tower. The severe thunderstorms were nearly stationary. Hazard, water spouts and wind gusts 34 knots or greater. Source, radar indicated. Impact, expect wind gusts in excess of 34 knots, suddenly higher waves, frequent lightning, and heavy downpours. Water spouts can quickly form and capsize boats and damage vessels. Make sure all on board are in a secure location and wearing life jackets. Severe thunderstorms will remain over mainly open waters. Move to safe harbor until hazardous weather passes. Frequent lightning is occurring with these storms. If caught on the open water, stay below deck if possible. Keep away from ungrounded metal objects. 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This broadcast originates from your National Weather Service office in Tallahassee, Florida. The latest weather and forecast information can also be accessed by calling our automated forecast line at 850-942-8851. These are the 8 a.m. Eastern Daylight Time conditions. At the Tallahassee Airport, it was mostly cloudy. The temperature was 78 degrees. The wind was calm. At Florida State University, the temperature was 79 degrees. The wind was east at 3 miles an hour. At Apalachicola, it was mostly cloudy. The temperature was 77 degrees. The wind was northeast at 6 miles an hour. At Panama City Northwest, it was partly cloudy. The temperature was 76 degrees. The wind was northeast at 6 miles an hour. At Dothan, it was mostly cloudy. The temperature was 74 degrees. The wind was northeast at 3 miles an hour. At Albany, it was clear. The temperature was 74 degrees. The wind was calm. At Valdosta, fog was reported. The temperature was 76 degrees. The wind was northeast at 3 miles an hour. The current time is 8:23 a.m. Eastern Daylight Time. The National Weather Service in Tallahassee has issued a special marine warning for coastal waters from Occoquan River to Apalachicola, Florida out to 20 nautical miles, coastal waters from Mexico Beach to Apalachicola out 20 nautical miles, waters from Mexico Beach to Apalachicola, Florida from 20 to 60 nautical miles, waters from Suwannee River to Apalachicola, Florida from 20 to 60 nautical miles until 8:30 a.m. Eastern Daylight Time or 7:30 a.m. Central Daylight Time. At 6:33 a.m. Eastern Daylight Time, or 5:33 a.m. Central Daylight Time, severe thunderstorms capable of producing waterspouts were located along a line extending from 34 nautical miles southwest of Sea Tower to 19 nautical miles southeast of Empire Mike Erect to 25 nautical miles south of South Tower to 38 nautical miles south of V Tower. The severe thunderstorms were nearly stationary. Hazard, waterspouts and wind gusts 34 knots or greater. Source, radar indicated. Impact, expect wind gusts in excess of 34 knots, suddenly higher waves, frequent lightning, and heavy downpours. Water spouts can quickly form and capsize boats and damage vessels. Make sure all on board are in a secure location and wearing life jackets. Severe thunderstorms will remain over mainly open waters. Move to safe harbor until hazardous weather passes. Frequent lightning is occurring with these storms. If caught on the open water, stay below deck if possible. Keep away from ungrounded metal objects. 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The latest weather and forecast information can also be accessed by calling our automated forecast line at 850-942-8851. These are the 8 a.m. Eastern Daylight Time conditions. At the Tallahassee Airport, it was mostly cloudy. The temperature was 78 degrees. The wind was calm. At Florida State University, the temperature was 79 degrees. The wind was east at 3 miles an hour. At Apalachicola, it was mostly cloudy. The temperature was 77 degrees. The wind was northeast at 6 miles an hour. At Panama City Northwest, it was partly cloudy. The temperature was 76 degrees. The wind was northeast at 6 miles an hour. At Dothan, it was mostly cloudy. The temperature was 74 degrees.

The wind was northeast at 3 miles an hour. At Albany, it was clear. The temperature was 74 degrees. The wind was calm. At Valdosta, fog was reported. The temperature was 76 degrees. The wind was northeast at 3 miles an hour. The current time is 8:26 a.m. Eastern Daylight Time. The National Weather Service in Tallahassee has issued a special marine warning for coastal waters from Ocklawaha River to Apalachicola, Florida out to 20 nautical miles, coastal waters from Mexico Beach to Apalachicola out 20 nautical miles, waters from Mexico Beach to Apalachicola, Florida from 20 to 60 nautical miles, waters from Suwannee River to Apalachicola, Florida from 20 to 60 nautical miles, until 8:30 a.m. Eastern Daylight Time or 7:30 a.m. Central Daylight Time. At 6:33 a.m. Eastern Daylight Time or 5:33 a.m. Central Daylight Time, severe thunderstorms capable of producing waterspouts were located along a line extending from 34 nautical miles southwest of Sea Tower to 19 nautical miles southeast of Empire Mike Erect to 25 nautical miles south of South Tower to 38 nautical miles south of V Tower. The severe thunderstorms were nearly stationary. Hazard: waterspouts and wind gusts 34 knots or greater. Source: radar indicated. Impact: expect wind gusts in excess of 34 knots, suddenly high waves, frequent lightning, and heavy downpours. Waterspouts can quickly form and capsize boats and damage vessels. Make sure all on board are in a secure location and wearing life jackets. Severe thunderstorms will remain over mainly open waters. Move to safe harbor until hazardous weather passes. Frequent lightning is occurring with these storms. If caught on the open water, stay below deck if possible. Keep away from ungrounded metal objects. 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This broadcast originates from your National Weather Service office in Tallahassee, Florida. The latest weather and forecast information can also be accessed by calling our automated forecast line at 850-942-8851. These are the 8 a.m. Eastern Daylight Time conditions. At the Tallahassee Airport, it was mostly cloudy. The temperature was 78 degrees. The wind was calm. At Florida State University, the temperature was 79 degrees. The wind was east at 3 miles an hour. At Apalachicola, it was mostly cloudy. The temperature was 77 degrees. The wind was northeast at 6 miles an hour. At Panama City Northwest, it was partly cloudy. The temperature was 76 degrees. The wind was northeast at 6 miles an hour. At Dothan, it was mostly cloudy. The temperature was 74 degrees. The wind was northeast at 3 miles an hour. At Albany, it was clear. The temperature was 74 degrees. The wind was calm. At Valdosta, fog was reported. The temperature was 76 degrees. The wind was northeast at 3 miles an hour. The current time is 8:29 a.m. Eastern Daylight Time. The National Weather Service in Tallahassee has issued a special marine warning for coastal waters from Ocklawaha River to Apalachicola, Florida out to 20 nautical miles, coastal waters from Mexico Beach to Apalachicola out 20 nautical miles, waters from Mexico Beach to Apalachicola, Florida from 20 to 60 nautical miles, waters from Suwannee River to Apalachicola, Florida from 20 to 60 nautical miles, until 8:30 a.m. Eastern Daylight Time or 7:30 a.m. Central Daylight Time. At 6:33 a.m. Eastern Daylight Time or 5:33 a.m. Central Daylight Time, severe thunderstorms capable of producing waterspouts were located along a line extending from 34 nautical miles southwest of Sea Tower to 19 nautical miles southeast of Empire Mike Erect to 25 nautical miles south of South Tower to 38 nautical miles south of V Tower. The severe thunderstorms were nearly stationary. Hazard: waterspouts and wind gusts 34 knots or greater. Source: radar indicated. Impact: expect wind gusts in excess of 34 knots, suddenly high waves, frequent lightning, and heavy downpours. Waterspouts can quickly form and capsize boats and damage vessels. Make sure all on board are in a secure location and wearing life jackets. Severe thunderstorms will remain over mainly open waters. Move to safe harbor until hazardous weather passes. Frequent lightning is occurring with these storms. If caught on the open water, stay below deck if possible. Keep away from ungrounded metal objects. The Tallahassee Climate Summary for yesterday, September 2, 2026.

yesterday's high temperature was 96 degrees. This high was 6 degrees above the normal high of 90. Yesterday's low temperature was 75 degrees. This low was 3 degrees above the normal low of 72. No precipitation fell yesterday, which leaves the monthly total at 0.00 inches. This is 0.39 inches below the normal amount of 0.39 inches for September. The total precipitation for the year still stands at 29.51 inches, which is 14.20 inches below normal. The normal high temperature for today is 90 degrees, and the normal low is 72. The record high for today is 98, which occurred in 1966, and the record low is 62, which occurred in 1968. Sunrise today is at 7:15 a.m. and sunset is at 7:58 p.m. Tide information for Thursday, September 3, 2026. St. Mark's River entrance. High 5:49 a.m., low 1:22 p.m., high 8:11 p.m. Apalachicola. Low 1:27 a.m., high 7:16 a.m., low 3:52 p.m. St. Andrew's Bay at Panama City. High 1:48 a.m., low 2:13 p.m. Note that the times of high and low tide are 3 minutes earlier at Shell Point than at the St. Mark's River entrance. The average water temperature at Apalachicola was 86.0 degrees. Sunrise and sunset in Tallahassee. September 3, 2026, sunrise 7:15 a.m. Eastern Daylight Time, sunset 7:58 p.m. Eastern Daylight Time. 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This broadcast originates from your National Weather Service office in Tallahassee, Florida. The latest weather and forecast information can also be accessed by calling our automated forecast line at 850-942-8851. The current time is 8:33 a.m. Eastern Daylight Time. These are the 8 a.m. Eastern Daylight Time conditions. At the Tallahassee Airport, it was mostly cloudy. The temperature was 78 degrees. The wind was calm. At Florida State University, at the Tallahassee Airport, it was mostly cloudy. The temperature was 78 degrees. The wind was calm. At Florida State University, the temperature was 79 degrees. The wind was east at 3 miles an hour. At Apalachicola, it was mostly cloudy. The temperature was 77 degrees. The wind was northeast at 6 miles an hour. At Panama City Northwest, it was partly cloudy. The temperature was 76 degrees. The wind was northeast at 6 miles an hour. At Dothan, it was mostly cloudy. The temperature was 74 degrees. The wind was northeast at 3 miles an hour. At Albany, it was clear. The temperature was 74 degrees. The wind was calm. At Valdosta, fog was reported. The temperature was 76 degrees. The wind was northeast at 3 miles an hour. Over the marine area, at the buoys south of Apalachicola, winds were west at 8 knots and seas were 2 feet. At the buoys south of Panama City, winds were north at 14 knots and seas were 2 feet. At the buoys south of Pensacola, winds were north at 10 knots and seas were 1 foot. The forecast for the local area. Today, partly sunny. Showers and thunderstorms likely this afternoon. Highs in the lower 90s. Northeast winds 5 to 10 miles per hour. Chance of rain 70%. Heat index values up to 107. Tonight, mostly cloudy with showers and thunderstorms likely in the evening, then partly cloudy with a slight chance of showers after midnight. Humid with lows in the mid-70s. East winds 5 to 10 miles per hour. Chance of rain 70%. Friday, partly sunny. A slight chance of showers in the morning, then showers with thunderstorms likely in the afternoon. Humid with highs around 90. Southeast winds around 5 miles per hour. Chance of rain 90%. Friday night, partly cloudy. Showers and thunderstorms likely in the evening. Humid with lows in the mid-70s. Southeast winds around 5 miles per hour in the evening, becoming light and variable. Chance of rain 70%. Saturday, mostly sunny. A chance of showers in the morning, then showers and thunderstorms likely in the afternoon. Humid with highs in the lower 90s. South winds around 5 miles per hour. Chance of rain 70%. Heat index values up to 107. Saturday night, partly cloudy with

hours and thunderstorms likely in the evening, then mostly clear after midnight. Lows in the mid-70s. Chance of rain 70%. Sunday, mostly sunny. A slight chance of showers and thunderstorms in the morning, then showers with thunderstorms likely in the afternoon. Highs in the mid-90s. Chance of rain 80%. Heat index values up to 110. Sunday night, mostly cloudy in the evening, then becoming partly cloudy. A chance of showers. Thunderstorms likely, mainly in the evening. Lows in the mid-70s. Chance of rain 70%. Labor Day and Monday night, mostly cloudy. Showers with thunderstorms likely. Highs around 90. Lows in the lower 70s. Chance of rain 80%. Tuesday and Tuesday night, partly cloudy. A chance of showers and thunderstorms. Highs around 90. Lows in the lower 70s. Chance of rain 50%. Wednesday, mostly sunny. A chance of showers and thunderstorms in the afternoon. Highs in the lower 90s. Chance of rain 30%. The coastal waters forecast for the following waters from Suwannee River to Apalachicola, Florida, extending from 20 to 60 nautical miles. Coastal waters from Okaloosa, Walton County line to Mexico Beach out to 20 nautical miles. Coastal waters from Mexico Beach to Apalachicola out to 20 nautical miles. Waters from Okaloosa, Walton County line to Mexico Beach 20 to 60 nautical miles. And waters from Mexico Beach to Apalachicola 20 to 60 nautical miles. Today, northeast winds 10 to 15 knots, becoming east 5 to 10 knots late. Seas around 2 feet. Wave detail, northeast 1 foot at 3 seconds. Protected waters a moderate chop. A chance of thunderstorms. Tonight, east winds 5 to 10 knots. Seas around 2 feet in the evening, then 1 foot or less. Wave detail, east 1 foot at 4 seconds. Protected waters a light chop. A chance of showers and thunderstorms. Friday, southeast winds 5 to 10 knots. Waves 1 foot or less. Wave detail, southeast 1 foot at 4 seconds. Protected waters a light chop. A chance of thunderstorms. Showers likely, mainly in the morning. Friday night, south winds 5 to 10 knots. Waves 1 foot or less. Wave detail, southeast 1 foot at 3 seconds. Protected waters a light chop. A slight chance of thunderstorms. A chance of showers, mainly in the evening. Saturday, southwest winds 5 to 10 knots. Waves 1 foot or less. Wave detail, southeast 1 foot at 3 seconds. Protected waters a light chop. A chance of showers and thunderstorms. Saturday night, southwest winds 5 to 10 knots. Waves 1 foot or less. Wave detail, southwest 1 foot at 2 seconds. Protected waters a light chop. A chance of showers and thunderstorms after midnight. Sunday, west winds 5 to 10 knots. Waves 1 foot or less. Protected waters a light chop. A chance of showers and thunderstorms. Sunday night, west winds 5 to 10 knots. Waves 1 foot or less. Protected waters a light chop. A chance of showers and thunderstorms. Monday, northwest winds 5 to 10 knots, becoming south in the afternoon. Waves 1 foot or less. Protected waters a light chop. A chance of thunderstorms. A chance of showers in the morning, then showers likely in the afternoon. Monday night, southeast winds 5 to 10 knots. Waves 1 foot or less, then around 2 feet after midnight. Protected waters a light chop. Showers likely with a chance of thunderstorms. Winds and waves higher in and near thunderstorms. The coastal waters forecast for the following St. Andrews Bay waterways. Today, northeast winds around 5 knots, becoming southeast late. Protected waters smooth, a chance of showers and thunderstorms early this afternoon. Showers and thunderstorms likely late. Tonight, east winds around 5 knots. Protected waters smooth, a chance of showers. A chance of thunderstorms, mainly in the evening. Friday, east winds around 5 knots. Protected waters smooth, a chance of showers and thunderstorms in the morning, then showers and thunderstorms likely in the afternoon. Friday night, southeast winds around 5 knots. Protected waters smooth, a chance of thunderstorms in the evening. A chance of showers. Saturday, south winds around 5 knots, becoming southwest in the afternoon.
Protected waters, a light shop. Showers likely. A slight chance of thunderstorms in the morning, then a chance of thunderstorms in the afternoon. Saturday night, southwest winds 5 to 10 knots, becoming west after midnight. Protected waters, a light shop. A chance of showers and thunderstorms, mainly in the evening. Sunday, northwest winds around 5 knots, becoming west in the afternoon. Protected waters, a light shop. A chance of showers and thunderstorms. Sunday night, southwest winds 5 to 10 knots, becoming northwest after midnight. Protected waters, a light shop. A chance of showers and thunderstorms. Monday, northeast winds around 5 knots, becoming south around 5 knots in the afternoon. Protected waters, smooth. A slight chance of showers and thunderstorms in the morning, then showers and thunderstorms likely in the afternoon. Monday night, southeast winds around 5 knots, becoming east after midnight. Protected waters, a light shop. Showers and thunderstorms likely, mainly in the evening. Winds and waves higher in and near thunderstorms. The Tropical Weather Outlook. For the North Atlantic, Caribbean Sea, and the Gulf of America, Active Systems, the Weather Prediction Center has issued the last advisory on the remnants of Edward, located inland over eastern Texas. Tropical cyclone formation is not expected during the next 7 days. The Surf Zone Forecast. General Outlook. A moderate risk of rip currents is expected to continue through the Labor Day weekend. A light southeast swell will become more southerly this weekend. With the last holiday weekend of the summer upon us, we want to remind everyone that life-threatening rip currents can still occur with a moderate risk. For those visiting the beaches, heed the beach signs, flags, and advice of officials. Swim at guarded beaches and know your options if caught in the rip current. The Tallahassee Climate Summary for yesterday, September 2, 2026. Yesterday's high temperature was 96 degrees. This high was 6 degrees above the normal high of 90. Yesterday's low temperature was 75 degrees. This low was 3 degrees above the normal low of 72. No precipitation fell yesterday, which leaves the monthly total at 0.00 inches. This is 0.39 inches below the normal amount of 0.39 inches for September. The total precipitation for the year still stands at 29.51 inches, which is 14.20 inches below normal. The normal high temperature for today is 90 degrees, and the normal low is 72. The record high for today is 98, which occurred in 1966, and the record low is 62, which occurred in 1968. Sunrise today is at 7:15 a.m. and sunset is at 7:58 p.m. Tide information for Thursday, September 3, 2026. St. Mark's River entrance. High 5:49 a.m., low 1:22 p.m., high 8:11 p.m. Apalachicola. Low 1:27 a.m., high 7:16 a.m., low 3:52 p.m. St. Andrews Bay of Panama City. High 1:48 a.m., low 2:13 p.m. Note that the times of high and low tide are 3 minutes earlier at Shell Point than at the St. Mark's River entrance. The average water temperature at Apalachicola was 86.0 degrees. Sunrise and sunset in Tallahassee. September 3, 2026, sunrise 7:15 a.m. Eastern Daylight Time, sunset 7:58 p.m. Eastern Daylight Time. 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This broadcast originates from your National Weather Service office in Tallahassee, Florida. The latest weather and forecast information can also be accessed by calling our automated forecast line at 850-942-8851. The current time is 8:44 a.m. Eastern Daylight Time. These are the 8 a.m. Eastern Daylight Time conditions. At the Tallahassee Airport, it was mostly cloudy. The temperature was 78 degrees. The wind was calm. At Florida State University, the temperature was 79 degrees. The wind was east at 3 miles an hour. At Apalachicola, it was mostly cloudy. The temperature was 77 degrees. The wind was northeast at 6 miles an hour. At Panama City Northwest, it was partly cloudy. The temperature was 76 degrees. The wind was northeast at 6 miles an hour. At Dothan, it was mostly cloudy. The temperature was 74 degrees. The wind was northeast at 3 miles an hour. At Albany, it was clear. The temperature was 74 degrees.
The wind was calm,

At Valdosta, fog was reported. The temperature was 76 degrees. The wind was northeast at 3 miles an hour. Over the marine area, at the buoys south of Apalachicola, winds were west at 8 knots and seas were 2 feet. At the buoys south of Panama City, winds were north at 14 knots and seas were 2 feet. At the buoys south of Pensacola, winds were north at 10 knots and seas were 1 foot. The forecast for the local area. Today, partly sunny. Showers and thunderstorms likely this afternoon. Highs in the lower 90s. Northeast winds 5 to 10 miles per hour. Chance of rain 70%. Heat index values up to 107. Tonight, mostly cloudy with showers and thunderstorms likely in the evening, then partly cloudy with a slight chance of showers after midnight. Humid with lows in the mid-70s. East winds 5 to 10 miles per hour. Chance of rain 70%. Friday, partly sunny. A slight chance of showers in the morning, then showers with thunderstorms likely in the afternoon. Humid with highs around 90. Southeast winds around 5 miles per hour. Chance of rain 90%. Friday night, partly cloudy. Showers and thunderstorms likely in the evening. Humid with lows in the mid-70s. Southeast winds around 5 miles per hour in the evening, becoming light and variable. Chance of rain 70%. Saturday, mostly sunny. A chance of showers in the morning, then showers and thunderstorms likely in the afternoon. Humid with highs in the lower 90s. South winds around 5 miles per hour. Chance of rain 70%. Heat index values up to 107. Saturday night, partly cloudy with showers and thunderstorms likely in the evening, then mostly clear after midnight. Lows in the mid-70s. Chance of rain 70%. Sunday, mostly sunny. A slight chance of showers and thunderstorms in the morning, then showers with thunderstorms likely in the afternoon. Highs in the mid-90s. Chance of rain 80%. Heat index values up to 110. Sunday night, mostly cloudy in the evening, then becoming partly cloudy. A chance of showers. Thunderstorms likely, mainly in the evening. Lows in the mid-70s. Chance of rain 70%. Labor Day and Monday night, mostly cloudy. Showers with thunderstorms likely. Highs around 90. Lows in the lower 70s. Chance of rain 80%. Tuesday and Tuesday night, partly cloudy. A chance of showers and thunderstorms. Highs around 90. Lows in the lower 70s. Chance of rain 50%. Wednesday, mostly sunny. A chance of showers and thunderstorms in the afternoon. Highs in the lower 90s. Chance of rain 30%. The coastal waters forecast for the following waters from Suwannee River to Apalachicola, Florida, extending from 20 to 60 nautical miles. Coastal waters from Okaloosa-Walton County line to Mexico Beach out to 20 nautical miles. Coastal waters from Mexico Beach to Apalachicola out to 20 nautical miles. Waters from Okaloosa-Walton County line to Mexico Beach 20 to 60 nautical miles. And waters from Mexico Beach to Apalachicola 20 to 60 nautical miles. Today, northeast winds 10 to 15 knots, becoming east 5 to 10 knots late. Seas around 2 feet. Wave detail, northeast 1 foot at 3 seconds. Protected waters a moderate chop. A chance of thunderstorms. Tonight, east winds 5 to 10 knots. Seas around 2 feet in the evening, then 1 foot or less. Wave detail, east 1 foot at 4 seconds. Protected waters a light chop. A chance of showers and thunderstorms. Friday, southeast winds 5 to 10 knots. Waves 1 foot or less. Wave detail, southeast 1 foot at 4 seconds. Protected waters a light chop. A chance of thunderstorms. Showers likely, mainly in the morning. Friday night, south winds 5 to 10 knots. Waves 1 foot or less. Wave detail, southeast 1 foot at 3 seconds. Protected waters a light chop. A slight chance of thunderstorms. A chance of showers, mainly in the evening. Saturday, southwest winds 5 to 10 knots. Waves 1 foot or less. Wave detail, southeast 1 foot at 3 seconds. Protected waters a light chop. A chance of showers and thunderstorms. Saturday night, southwest winds 5 to 10 knots. Waves 1 foot or less. Wave detail, southwest 1 foot at 2 seconds. Protected waters a light chop.

chance of showers and thunderstorms after midnight. Sunday, west winds 5 to 10 knots. Waves 1 foot or less. Protected waters a light chop. A chance of showers and thunderstorms. Sunday night, west winds 5 to 10 knots. Waves 1 foot or less. Protected waters a light chop. A chance of showers and thunderstorms. Monday, northwest winds 5 to 10 knots, becoming south in the afternoon. Waves 1 foot or less. Protected waters a light chop. A chance of thunderstorms. A chance of showers in the morning, then showers likely in the afternoon. Monday night, southeast winds 5 to 10 knots. Waves 1 foot or less, then around 2 feet after midnight. Protected waters a light chop. Showers likely with a chance of thunderstorms. Winds and waves higher in and near thunderstorms. The coastal waters forecast for the following St. Andrews Bay waterways. Today, northeast winds around 5 knots, becoming southeast late. Protected waters smooth, a chance of showers and thunderstorms early this afternoon. Showers and thunderstorms likely late. Tonight, east winds around 5 knots. Protected waters smooth, a chance of showers. A chance of thunderstorms, mainly in the evening. Friday, east winds around 5 knots. Protected waters smooth, a chance of showers and thunderstorms in the morning, then showers and thunderstorms likely in the afternoon. Friday night, southeast winds around 5 knots. Protected waters smooth, a chance of thunderstorms in the evening. A chance of showers. Saturday, south winds around 5 knots, becoming southwest in the afternoon. Protected waters a light chop. Showers likely. A slight chance of thunderstorms in the morning, then a chance of thunderstorms in the afternoon. Saturday night, southwest winds 5 to 10 knots, becoming west after midnight. Protected waters a light chop. A chance of showers and thunderstorms, mainly in the evening. Sunday, northwest winds around 5 knots, becoming west in the afternoon. Protected waters a light chop. A chance of showers and thunderstorms. Sunday night, southwest winds 5 to 10 knots, becoming northwest after midnight. Protected waters a light chop. A chance of showers and thunderstorms. Monday, northeast winds around 5 knots, becoming south around 5 knots in the afternoon. Protected waters smooth, a slight chance of showers and thunderstorms in the morning, then showers and thunderstorms likely in the afternoon. Monday night, southeast winds around 5 knots, becoming east after midnight. Protected waters a light chop. Showers and thunderstorms likely, mainly in the evening. Winds and waves higher in and near thunderstorms. The Tropical Weather Outlook. For the North Atlantic, Caribbean Sea and the Gulf of America, Active Systems, the Weather Prediction Center has issued the last advisory on the remnants of Edward, located inland over eastern Texas. Tropical cyclone formation is not expected during the next 7 days. The Surf Zone Forecast General Outlook, a moderate risk of rip currents is expected to continue through the Labor Day weekend. A light southeast swell will become more southerly this weekend. With the last holiday weekend of the summer upon us, we want to remind everyone that life-threatening rip currents can still occur with a moderate risk. For those visiting the beaches, heed the beach signs, flags, and advice of officials. Swim at guarded beaches and know your options if caught in the rip current. Tide information for Thursday, September 3, 2026. St. Mark's River entrance. High 5:49 a.m., low 1:22 p.m., high 8:11 p.m. Apalachicola. Low 1:27 a.m., high 7:16 a.m., low 3:52 p.m. St. Andrews Bay at Panama City. High 1:48 a.m., low 2:13 p.m. Note that the times of high and low tide are 3 minutes earlier at Shell Point than at the St. Mark's River entrance. The average water temperature at Apalachicola was 86.0 degrees. Sunrise and sunset in Tallahassee. September 3, 2026, sunrise 7:15 a.m. Eastern Daylight Time, sunset 7:58 p.m. Eastern Daylight Time. 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This broadcast originates from your National Weather Service office in Tallahassee, Florida. The latest weather and forecast information can also be accessed by calling our automated forecast line at 850-942-8851. The current time is 8:55 a.m. Eastern Daylight Time.

The wind was northeast at 3 miles an hour. Over the marine area, at the buoy south of Apalachicola, winds were west at 8 knots and seas were 2 feet. At the buoy south of Panama City, winds were north at 14 knots and seas were 2 feet. At the buoy south of Pensacola, winds were north at 10 knots and seas were 1 foot. The forecast for the local area. Today, partly sunny. Showers and thunderstorms likely this afternoon. Highs in the lower 90s. Northeast winds 5 to 10 miles per hour. Chance of rain 70%. Heat index values up to 107. Tonight, mostly cloudy with showers and thunderstorms likely in the evening, then partly cloudy with a slight chance of showers after midnight. Humid with lows in the mid-70s. East winds 5 to 10 miles per hour. Chance of rain 70%. Friday, partly sunny. A slight chance of showers in the morning, then showers with thunderstorms likely in the afternoon. Humid with highs around 90. Southeast winds around 5 miles per hour. Chance of rain 90%. Friday night, partly cloudy. Showers and thunderstorms likely in the evening. Humid with lows in the mid-70s. Southeast winds around 5 miles per hour in the evening, becoming light and variable. Chance of rain 70%. Saturday, mostly sunny. A chance of showers in the morning, then showers and thunderstorms likely in the afternoon. Humid with highs in the lower 90s. South winds around 5 miles per hour. Chance of rain 70%. Heat index values up to 107. Saturday night, partly cloudy with showers and thunderstorms likely in the evening, then mostly clear after midnight. Lows in the mid-70s. Chance of rain 70%. Sunday, mostly sunny. A slight chance of showers and thunderstorms in the morning, then showers with thunderstorms likely in the afternoon. Highs in the mid-90s. Chance of rain 80%. Heat index values up to 110. Sunday night, mostly cloudy in the evening, then becoming partly cloudy. A chance of showers. Thunderstorms likely, mainly in the evening. Lows in the mid-70s. Chance of rain 70%. Labor Day and Monday night, mostly cloudy. Showers with thunderstorms likely. Highs around 90. Lows in the lower 70s.

National Weather Service in Tallahassee has issued a special marine warning for coastal waters from Ocklawkney River to Apalachicola, Florida, out to 20 nautical miles. Coastal waters from Mexico Beach to Apalachicola, out 20 nautical miles. Coastal waters from Okaloosa-Walton County line to Mexico Beach, out 20 nautical miles. Waters from Mexico Beach to Apalachicola, Florida, from 20 to 60 nautical miles. Waters from Okaloosa-Walton County line to Mexico Beach, from 20 to 60 nautical miles. Waters from Suwannee River to Apalachicola, Florida, from 20 to 60 nautical miles, until noon Eastern Daylight Time, or 11 a.m. Central Daylight Time. At 8:58 a.m. Eastern Daylight Time, or 7:58 a.m. Central Daylight Time, severe thunderstorms capable of producing waterspouts were located along a line extending from 12 nautical miles north of Empire Mica Wreck to 66 nautical miles southwest of Sea Tower, moving northwest at 10 knots. Hazard, waterspouts and wind gusts 34 knots or greater. Source, radar indicated. Impact, waterspouts can quickly form and capsize boats, damage vessels, and create suddenly higher waves. Make sure all on board are in a secure location and wearing life jackets. Expect wind gusts in excess of 34 knots, suddenly higher waves, frequent lightning, and heavy downpours. Make sure all on board are wearing life jackets. Locations impacted include Mexico Beach, Port St. Joe, Empire Mica Wreck, Apalachicola, Sea Tower, Cape San Blas, and St. George Island. Move to safe harbor until hazardous weather passes. Move to safe harbor immediately as gusty winds and high waves are expected. The National Weather Service in Tallahassee has issued a special marine warning for coastal waters from Ocklawkney River to Apalachicola, Florida, out to 20 nautical miles. Coastal waters from Mexico Beach to Apalachicola, out 20 nautical miles. Coastal waters from Okaloosa-Walton County line to Mexico Beach, out 20 nautical miles. Waters from Mexico Beach to Apalachicola, Florida, from 20 to 60 nautical miles. Waters from Okaloosa-Walton County line to Mexico.

Beach from 20 to 60 nautical miles, waters from Suwannee River to Apalachicola, Florida from 20 to 60 nautical miles until noon Eastern Daylight Time, or 11 a.m. Central Daylight Time. At 8:58 a.m. Eastern Daylight Time, or 7:58 a.m. Central Daylight Time, severe thunderstorms capable of producing waterspouts were located along a line extending from 12 nautical miles north of Empire Mica Wreck to 66 nautical miles southwest of Sea Tower, moving northwest at 10 knots. Hazard, waterspouts and wind gusts 34 knots or greater. Source, radar indicated. Impact, waterspouts can quickly form and capsize boats, damage vessels, and create suddenly higher waves. Make sure all on board are in a secure location and wearing life jackets. Expect wind gusts in excess of 34 knots, suddenly higher waves, frequent lightning, and heavy downpours. Make sure all on board are wearing life jackets. Locations impacted include Mexico Beach, Port St. Joe, Empire Mica Wreck, Apalachicola, Sea Tower, Cape San Blas, and St. George Island. Move to safe harbor until hazardous weather passes. Move to safe harbor immediately as gusty winds and high waves are expected. 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The latest weather and forecast information can also be accessed by calling our automated forecast line at 850-942-8851. These are the 8 a.m. Eastern Daylight Time conditions. At the Tallahassee Airport, it was mostly cloudy. The temperature was 78 degrees. The wind was calm. At Florida State University, the temperature was 79 degrees. The wind was east at 3 miles an hour. At Apalachicola, it was mostly cloudy. The temperature was 77 degrees. The wind was northeast at 6 miles an hour. At Panama City Northwest, it was partly cloudy. The temperature was 76 degrees. The wind was northeast at 6 miles an hour. At Dothan, it was mostly cloudy. The temperature was 74 degrees. The wind was northeast at 3 miles an hour. At Albany, it was clear. The temperature was 74 degrees. The wind was calm. At Valdosta, fog was reported. The temperature was 76 degrees. The wind was northeast at 3 miles an hour. These are the 9 a.m. Eastern Daylight Time conditions. At the Tallahassee Airport, it was partly sunny. The temperature was 82 degrees. The wind was east at 8 miles an hour. The report from Florida State University was not available. At Apalachicola, thunder was reported. The temperature was 77 degrees. The wind was northeast at 6 miles an hour. At Panama City Northwest, it was mostly sunny. The temperature was 78 degrees. The wind was northeast at 6 miles an hour. At Dothan, it was partly sunny. The temperature was 79 degrees. The wind was northeast at 6 miles an hour. At Albany, it was sunny. The temperature was 80 degrees. The wind was northeast at 8 miles an hour. At Valdosta, it was cloudy. The temperature was 77 degrees. The wind was northeast at 6 miles an hour. The current time is 9:05 a.m. Eastern Daylight Time. The National Weather Service in Tallahassee has issued a special marine warning for coastal waters from Ocklockney River to Apalachicola, Florida out to 20 nautical miles, coastal waters from Mexico Beach to Apalachicola out 20 nautical miles, coastal waters from Okaloosa-Walton County line to Mexico Beach out 20 nautical miles, waters from Mexico Beach to Apalachicola, Florida from 20 to 60 nautical miles, waters from Okaloosa-Walton County line to Mexico Beach from 20 to 60 nautical miles, waters from Suwannee River to Apalachicola, Florida from 20 to 60 nautical miles until noon Eastern Daylight Time, or 11 a.m. Central Daylight Time. At 8:58 a.m. Eastern Daylight Time, or 7:58 a.m. Central Daylight Time, severe thunderstorms capable of producing waterspouts were located along a line extending from 12 nautical miles north of Empire Mica Wreck to 66 nautical miles southwest of Sea Tower, moving northwest at 10 knots. Hazard, waterspouts and wind gusts 34 knots or greater. Source, radar indicated. Impact, waterspouts can quickly form and capsize boats, damage vessels, and create suddenly higher waves. Make sure all on board are in a secure location and wearing life jackets.
Expect wind gusts in excess of 34 knots, suddenly higher waves, frequent lightning, and heavy downpours. Make sure all on board are wearing life jackets. Locations impacted include Mexico Beach, Port St. Joe, Empire Mica Wreck, Apalachicola, Sea Tower, Cape San Blas, and St. George Island. Move to safe harbor until hazardous weather passes. Move to safe harbor immediately as gusty winds and high waves are expected. 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The latest weather and forecast information can also be accessed by calling our automated forecast line at 850-942-8851. These are the 9 a.m. Eastern Daylight Time conditions. At the Tallahassee Airport, it was partly sunny. The temperature was 82 degrees. The wind was east at 8 miles an hour. The report from Florida State University was not available. At Apalachicola, thunder was reported. The temperature was 77 degrees. The wind was northeast at 6 miles an hour. At Panama City Northwest, it was mostly sunny. The temperature was 78 degrees. The wind was northeast at 6 miles an hour. At Dothan, it was partly sunny. The temperature was 79 degrees. The wind was northeast at 6 miles an hour. At Albany, it was sunny. The temperature was 80 degrees. The wind was northeast at 8 miles an hour. At Valdosta, it was cloudy. The temperature was 77 degrees. The wind was northeast at 6 miles an hour. The current time is 9:08 a.m. Eastern Daylight Time. The National Weather Service in Tallahassee has issued a special marine warning for coastal waters from Ocklockney River to Apalachicola, Florida, out to 20 nautical miles, coastal waters from Mexico Beach to Apalachicola, out 20 nautical miles, coastal waters from Okaloosa-Walton County line to Mexico Beach, out 20 nautical miles, waters from Mexico Beach to Apalachicola, Florida, from 20 to 60 nautical miles, waters from Okaloosa-Walton County line to Mexico Beach, from 20 to 60 nautical miles, waters from Suwannee River to Apalachicola, Florida, from 20 to 60 nautical miles, until noon Eastern Daylight Time, or 11 a.m. Central Daylight Time. At 8:58 a.m. Eastern Daylight Time, or 7:58 a.m. Central Daylight Time, severe thunderstorms capable of producing waterspouts were located along a line extending from 12 nautical miles north of Empire Mica Wreck to 66 nautical miles southwest of Sea Tower, moving northwest at 10 knots. Hazard, waterspouts and wind gusts 34 knots or greater. Source, radar indicated. Impact, waterspouts can quickly form and capsize boats, damage vessels, and create suddenly higher waves. Make sure all on board are in a secure location and wearing life jackets. Expect wind gusts in excess of 34 knots, suddenly higher waves, frequent lightning, and heavy downpours. Make sure all on board are wearing life jackets. Locations impacted include Mexico Beach, Port St. Joe, Empire Mica Wreck, Apalachicola, Sea Tower, Cape San Blas, and St. George Island. Move to safe harbor until hazardous weather passes. Move to safe harbor immediately as gusty winds and high waves are expected. 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The latest weather and forecast information can also be accessed by calling our automated forecast line at 850-942-8851. These are the 9 a.m. Eastern Daylight Time conditions. At the Tallahassee Airport, it was partly sunny. The temperature was 82 degrees. The wind was east at 8 miles an hour. The report from Florida State University was not available. At Apalachicola, thunder was reported. The temperature was 77 degrees. The wind was northeast at 6 miles an hour. At Panama City Northwest, it was mostly sunny. The temperature was 78 degrees. The wind was northeast at 6 miles an hour. At Dothan, it was partly sunny. The temperature was 79 degrees. The wind was northeast at 6 miles an hour. At Albany, it was sunny. The temperature was 80 degrees. The wind was northeast at 8 miles an hour. At Valdosta, it was cloudy. The temperature was 77 degrees. The wind was northeast at 6 miles an hour.
The current time is 9:11 a.m. Eastern Daylight.

flight time. The National Weather Service in Tallahassee has issued a special marine warning for coastal waters from Ocklawaha River to Apalachicola, Florida, out to 20 nautical miles, coastal waters from Mexico Beach to Apalachicola, out 20 nautical miles, coastal waters from Okaloosa-Walton County line to Mexico Beach, out 20 nautical miles, waters from Mexico Beach to Apalachicola, Florida, from 20 to 60 nautical miles, waters from Okaloosa-Walton County line to Mexico Beach, from 20 to 60 nautical miles, waters from Suwannee River to Apalachicola, Florida, from 20 to 60 nautical miles, until noon Eastern Daylight Time, or 11 a.m. Central Daylight Time. At 8:58 a.m. Eastern Daylight Time, or 7:58 a.m. Central Daylight Time, severe thunderstorms capable of producing waterspouts were located along a line extending from 12 nautical miles north of Empire Mike Erect to 66 nautical miles southwest of Sea Tower, moving northwest at 10 knots. Hazard, waterspouts and wind gusts 34 knots or greater. Source, radar indicated. Impact, waterspouts can quickly form and capsize boats, damage vessels, and create suddenly higher waves. Make sure all on board are in a secure location and wearing life jackets. Expect wind gusts in excess of 34 knots, suddenly higher waves, frequent lightning, and heavy downpours. Make sure all on board are wearing life jackets. Locations impacted include Mexico Beach, Port St. Joe, Empire Mica Wreck, Apalachicola, Sea Tower, Cape San Blas, and St. George Island. Move to safe harbor until hazardous weather passes. Move to safe harbor immediately as gusty winds and high waves are expected. 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The latest weather and forecast information can also be accessed by calling our automated forecast line at 850-942-8851. These are the 9 a.m. Eastern Daylight Time conditions. At the Tallahassee Airport, it was partly sunny. The temperature was 82 degrees. The wind was east at 8 miles an hour. At Florida State University, the temperature was 81 degrees. The wind was east at 5 miles an hour. At Apalachicola, thunder was reported. The temperature was 77 degrees. The wind was northeast at 6 miles an hour. At Panama City Northwest, it was partly sunny. The temperature was 78 degrees. The wind was northeast at 6 miles an hour. At Dothan, it was mostly sunny. The temperature was 79 degrees. The wind was northeast at 6 miles an hour. At Albany, it was sunny. The temperature was 80 degrees. The wind was northeast at 8 miles an hour. At Valdosta, it was cloudy. The temperature was 77 degrees. The wind was northeast at 6 miles an hour. The current time is 9:14 a.m. Eastern Daylight Time. The National Weather Service in Tallahassee has issued a special marine warning for coastal waters from Ocklawaha River to Apalachicola, Florida, out to 20 nautical miles, coastal waters from Mexico Beach to Apalachicola, out 20 nautical miles, coastal waters from Okaloosa-Walton County line to Mexico Beach, out 20 nautical miles, waters from Mexico Beach to Apalachicola, Florida, from 20 to 60 nautical miles, waters from Okaloosa-Walton County line to Mexico Beach, from 20 to 60 nautical miles, waters from Suwannee River to Apalachicola, Florida, from 20 to 60 nautical miles, until noon Eastern Daylight Time, or 11 a.m. Central Daylight Time. At 8:58 a.m. Eastern Daylight Time, or 7:58 a.m. Central Daylight Time, severe thunderstorms capable of producing waterspouts were located along a line extending from 12 nautical miles north of Empire Mica Wreck to 66 nautical miles southwest of Sea Tower, moving northwest at 10 knots. Hazard, waterspouts and wind gusts 34 knots or greater. Source, radar indicated. Impact, waterspouts can quickly form and capsize boats, damage vessels, and create suddenly higher waves. Make sure all on board are in a secure location and wearing life jackets. Expect wind gusts in excess of 34 knots, suddenly higher waves, frequent lightning, and heavy downpours. Make sure all on board are wearing life jackets. Locations impacted include Mexico Beach, Port St. Joe, Empire Mica Wreck, Apalachicola, Sea Tower, Cape San Blas, and St. George Island. Move to safe harbor until hazardous weather passes. Move to safe harbor immediately as gusty winds and high waves are expected. 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

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The latest weather and forecast information can also be accessed by calling our automated forecast line at 850-942-8851. These are the 9 a.m. Eastern Daylight Time conditions. At the Tallahassee Airport, it was partly sunny. The temperature was 82 degrees. The wind was east at 8 miles an hour. At Florida State University, the temperature was 81 degrees. The wind was east at 5 miles an hour. At Apalachicola, thunder was reported. The temperature was 77 degrees. The wind was northeast at 6 miles an hour. At Panama City Northwest, it was partly sunny. The temperature was 78 degrees. The wind was northeast at 6 miles an hour. At Dothan, it was mostly sunny. The temperature was 79 degrees. The wind was northeast at 6 miles an hour. At Albany, it was sunny. The temperature was 80 degrees. The wind was northeast at 8 miles an hour. At Valdosta, it was cloudy. The temperature was 77 degrees. The wind was northeast at 6 miles an hour. These are the 9 a.m. Eastern Daylight Time conditions. At the Tallahassee Airport, it was partly sunny. The temperature was 83 degrees. The wind was east at 9 miles an hour. At Florida State University, the temperature was 81 degrees. The wind was east at 5 miles an hour. At Apalachicola, thunder was reported. The temperature was 77 degrees. The wind was northeast at 6 miles an hour. At Panama City Northwest, it was partly sunny. The temperature was 78 degrees. The wind was northeast at 6 miles an hour. At Dothan, it was mostly sunny. The temperature was 79 degrees. The wind was northeast at 6 miles an hour. At Albany, it was sunny. The temperature was 80 degrees. The wind was northeast at 8 miles an hour. At Valdosta, it was cloudy. The temperature was 77 degrees. The wind was northeast at 6 miles an hour. The current time is 9:19 a.m. Eastern Daylight Time. The National Weather Service in Tallahassee has issued a special marine warning for coastal waters from Ocklawkney River to Apalachicola, Florida out to 20 nautical miles, coastal waters from Mexico Beach to Apalachicola out 20 nautical miles, coastal waters from Okaloosa-Walton County line to Mexico Beach out 20 nautical miles, waters from Mexico Beach to Apalachicola, Florida from 20 to 60 nautical miles, waters from Okaloosa-Walton County line to Mexico Beach from 20 to 60 nautical miles, waters from Suwannee River to Apalachicola, Florida from 20 to 60 nautical miles, until noon Eastern Daylight Time, or 11 a.m. Central Daylight Time. At 8:58 a.m. Eastern Daylight Time, or 7:58 a.m. Central Daylight Time, severe thunderstorms capable of producing waterspouts were located along a line extending from 12 nautical miles north of Empire Mica Wreck to 66 nautical miles southwest of Sea Tower, moving northwest at 10 knots. Hazard, waterspouts and wind gusts 34 knots or greater. Source, radar indicated. Impact, waterspouts can quickly form and capsize boats, damage vessels, and create suddenly higher waves. Make sure all on board are in a secure location and wearing life jackets. Expect wind gusts in excess of 34 knots, suddenly higher waves, frequent lightning, and heavy downpours. Make sure all on board are wearing life jackets. Locations impacted include Mexico Beach, Port St. Joe, Empire Mica Wreck, Apalachicola, Sea Tower, Cape San Blas, and St. George Island. Move to safe harbor until hazardous weather passes. Move to safe harbor immediately as gusty winds and high waves are expected. 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The latest weather and forecast information can also be accessed by calling our automated forecast line at 850-942-8851. These are the 9 a.m. Eastern Daylight Time conditions. At the Tallahassee Airport, it was partly sunny. The temperature was 83 degrees. The wind was east at 9 miles an hour. At Florida State University, the temperature was 81 degrees. The wind was east at 5 miles an hour. At Apalachicola, thunder was reported. The temperature was 77 degrees. The wind was north.

east at 6 miles an hour. At Panama City Northwest, it was partly sunny. The temperature was 78 degrees. The wind was northeast at 6 miles an hour. At Dothan, it was mostly sunny. The temperature was 79 degrees. The wind was northeast at 6 miles an hour. At Albany, it was sunny. The temperature was 80 degrees. The wind was northeast at 8 miles an hour. At Valdosta, it was cloudy. The temperature was 77 degrees. The wind was northeast at 6 miles an hour. The current time is 9:22 a.m. Eastern Daylight Time. The National Weather Service in Tallahassee has issued a special marine warning for coastal waters from Ocklawkee River to Apalachicola, Florida out to 20 nautical miles, coastal waters from Mexico Beach to Apalachicola out 20 nautical miles, coastal waters from Okaloosa-Walton County line to Mexico Beach out 20 nautical miles, waters from Mexico Beach to Apalachicola, Florida from 20 to 60 nautical miles, waters from Okaloosa-Walton County line to Mexico Beach from 20 to 60 nautical miles, waters from Suwannee River to Apalachicola, Florida from 20 to 60 nautical miles until noon Eastern Daylight Time, or 11 a.m. Central Daylight Time. At 8:58 a.m. Eastern Daylight Time, or 7:58 a.m. Central Daylight Time, severe thunderstorms capable of producing waterspouts were located along a line extending from 12 nautical miles north of Empire Mica Wreck to 66 nautical miles southwest of Sea Tower, moving northwest at 10 knots. Hazard, waterspouts and wind gusts 34 knots or greater. Source, radar indicated. Impact, waterspouts can quickly form and capsize boats, damage vessels, and create suddenly higher waves. Make sure all on board are in a secure location and wearing life jackets. Expect wind gusts in excess of 34 knots, suddenly higher waves, frequent lightning, and heavy downpours. Make sure all on board are wearing life jackets. Locations impacted include Mexico Beach, Port St. Joe, Empire Mica Wreck, Apalachicola, Sea Tower, Cape San Blas, and St. George Island. Move to safe harbor until hazardous weather passes. Move to safe harbor immediately as gusty winds and high waves are expected. 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The latest weather and forecast information can also be accessed by calling our automated forecast line at 850-942-8851. These are the 9 a.m. Eastern Daylight Time conditions. At the Tallahassee Airport, it was partly sunny. The temperature was 83 degrees. The wind was east at 9 miles an hour. At Florida State University, the temperature was 81 degrees. The wind was east at 5 miles an hour. At Apalachicola, thunder was reported. The temperature was 77 degrees. The wind was northeast at 6 miles an hour. At Panama City Northwest, it was partly sunny. The temperature was 78 degrees. The wind was northeast at 6 miles an hour. At Dothan, it was mostly sunny. The temperature was 79 degrees. The wind was northeast at 6 miles an hour. At Albany, it was sunny. The temperature was 80 degrees. The wind was northeast at 8 miles an hour. At Valdosta, it was cloudy. The temperature was 77 degrees. The wind was northeast at 6 miles an hour. The current time is 9:25 a.m. Eastern Daylight Time. The National Weather Service in Tallahassee has issued a special marine warning for coastal waters from Ocklawkee River to Apalachicola, Florida out to 20 nautical miles, coastal waters from Mexico Beach to Apalachicola out 20 nautical miles, coastal waters from Okaloosa-Walton County line to Mexico Beach out 20 nautical miles, waters from Mexico Beach to Apalachicola, Florida from 20 to 60 nautical miles, waters from Okaloosa-Walton County line to Mexico Beach from 20 to 60 nautical miles, waters from Suwannee River to Apalachicola, Florida from 20 to 60 nautical miles until noon Eastern Daylight Time, or 11 a.m. Central Daylight Time. At 8:58 a.m. Eastern Daylight Time, or 7:58 a.m. Central Daylight Time, severe thunderstorms capable of producing waterspouts were located along a line extending from 12 nautical miles north of Empire Mica Wreck to 66 nautical miles southwest of Sea Tower, moving northwest at 10 knots. Hazard, waterspouts and wind gusts 34 knots or greater. Source, radar indicated. Impact, waterspouts can quickly form and capsize boats, damage vessels,

create suddenly higher waves. Make sure all on board are in a secure location and wearing life jackets. Expect wind gusts in excess of 34 knots, suddenly higher waves, frequent lightning, and heavy downpours. Make sure all on board are wearing life jackets. Locations impacted include Mexico Beach, Port St. Joe, Empire Mica Wreck, Apalachicola, Sea Tower, Cape San Blas, and St. George Island. Move to safe harbor until hazardous weather passes. Move to safe harbor immediately as gusty winds and high waves are expected. 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The latest weather and forecast information can also be accessed by calling our automated forecast line at 850-942-8851. These are the 9 a.m. Eastern Daylight Time conditions. At the Tallahassee Airport, it was partly sunny. The temperature was 83 degrees. The wind was east at 9 miles an hour. At Florida State University, the temperature was 81 degrees. The wind was east at 5 miles an hour. At Apalachicola, thunder was reported. The temperature was 77 degrees. The wind was northeast at 6 miles an hour. At Panama City Northwest, it was partly sunny. The temperature was 78 degrees. The wind was northeast at 6 miles an hour. At Dothan, it was mostly sunny. The temperature was 79 degrees. The wind was northeast at 6 miles an hour. At Albany, it was sunny. The temperature was 80 degrees. The wind was northeast at 8 miles an hour. At Valdosta, it was cloudy. The temperature was 77 degrees. The wind was northeast at 6 miles an hour. The current time is 9:28 a.m. Eastern Daylight Time. The National Weather Service in Tallahassee has issued a special marine warning for coastal waters from Ocklawkney River to Apalachicola, Florida, out to 20 nautical miles, coastal waters from Mexico Beach to Apalachicola, out 20 nautical miles, coastal waters from Okaloosa-Walton County line to Mexico Beach, out 20 nautical miles, waters from Mexico Beach to Apalachicola, Florida, from 20 to 60 nautical miles, waters from Okaloosa-Walton County line to Mexico Beach, from 20 to 60 nautical miles, waters from Suwannee River to Apalachicola, Florida, from 20 to 60 nautical miles, until noon Eastern Daylight Time, or 11 a.m. Central Daylight Time. At 8:58 a.m. Eastern Daylight Time, or 7:58 a.m. Central Daylight Time, severe thunderstorms capable of producing waterspouts were located along a line extending from 12 nautical miles north of Empire Mica Wreck to 66 nautical miles southwest of Sea Tower, moving northwest at 10 knots. Hazard, waterspouts and wind gusts 34 knots or greater. Source, radar indicated. Impact, waterspouts can quickly form and capsize boats, damage vessels, and create suddenly higher waves. Make sure all on board are in a secure location and wearing life jackets. Expect wind gusts in excess of 34 knots, suddenly higher waves, frequent lightning, and heavy downpours. Make sure all on board are wearing life jackets. Locations impacted include Mexico Beach, Port St. Joe, Empire Mica Wreck, Apalachicola, Sea Tower, Cape San Blas, and St. George Island. Move to safe harbor until hazardous weather passes. Move to safe harbor immediately as gusty winds and high waves are expected. 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This broadcast originates from your National Weather Service office in Tallahassee, Florida. The latest weather and forecast information can also be accessed by calling our automated forecast line at 850-942-8851. These are the 9 a.m. Eastern Daylight Time conditions. At the Tallahassee Airport, it was partly sunny. The temperature was 83 degrees. The wind was east at 9 miles an hour. At Florida State University, the temperature was 81 degrees. The wind was east at 5 miles an hour. At Apalachicola, thunder was reported. The temperature was 77 degrees. The wind was northeast at 6 miles an hour. At Panama City Northwest, it was partly sunny. The temperature was 78 degrees. The wind was northeast at 6 miles an hour. At Dothan, it was mostly sunny. The temperature was 79 degrees. The wind was northeast at 6 miles an hour. At Albany, it was sunny. The temperature was 80 degrees.

The wind was northeast at 8 miles an hour. At Valdosta, it was cloudy. The temperature was 77 degrees. The wind was northeast at 6 miles an hour. The current time is 9:31 a.m. Eastern Daylight Time. The National Weather Service in Tallahassee has issued a special marine warning for coastal waters from Ocklawkney River to Apalachicola, Florida out to 20 nautical miles, coastal waters from Mexico Beach to Apalachicola out 20 nautical miles, coastal waters from Okaloosa-Walton County line to Mexico Beach out 20 nautical miles, waters from Mexico Beach to Apalachicola, Florida from 20 to 60 nautical miles, waters from Okaloosa-Walton County line to Mexico Beach from 20 to 60 nautical miles, waters from Suwannee River to Apalachicola, Florida from 20 to 60 nautical miles, until noon Eastern Daylight Time, or 11 a.m. Central Daylight Time. At 8:58 a.m. Eastern Daylight Time, or 7:58 a.m. Central Daylight Time, severe thunderstorms capable of producing waterspouts were located along a line extending from 12 nautical miles north of Empire Mike Erect to 66 nautical miles southwest of Sea Tower, moving northwest at 10 knots. Hazard, waterspouts and wind gusts 34 knots or greater. Source, radar indicated. Impact, waterspouts can quickly form and capsize boats, damage vessels, and create suddenly higher waves. Make sure all on board are in a secure location and wearing life jackets. Expect wind gusts in excess of 34 knots, suddenly higher waves, frequent damage vessels, and create suddenly higher waves. Make sure all on board are in a secure location and wearing life jackets. Expect wind gusts in excess of 34 knots, suddenly higher waves, frequent lightning, and heavy downpours. Make sure all on board are wearing life jackets. Locations impacted include Mexico Beach, Port St. Joe, Empire Mica Wreck, Apalachicola, Sea Tower, Cape San Blas, and St. George Island. Move to safe harbor until hazardous weather passes. Move to safe harbor immediately as gusty winds and high waves are expected. 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The latest weather and forecast information can also be accessed by calling our automated forecast line at 850-942-8851. These are the 9 a.m. Eastern Daylight Time conditions. At the Tallahassee Airport, it was partly sunny. The temperature was 83 degrees. The wind was east at 9 miles an hour. At Florida State University, the temperature was 81 degrees. The wind was east at 5 miles an hour. At Apalachicola, thunder was reported. The temperature was 77 degrees. The wind was northeast at 6 miles an hour. At Panama City Northwest, it was partly sunny. The temperature was 78 degrees. The wind was northeast at 6 miles an hour. At Dothan, it was mostly sunny. The temperature was 79 degrees. The wind was northeast at 6 miles an hour. At Albany, it was sunny. The temperature was 80 degrees. The wind was northeast at 8 miles an hour. At Valdosta, it was cloudy. The temperature was 77 degrees. The wind was northeast at 6 miles an hour. The current time is 9:35 a.m. Eastern Daylight Time. The National Weather Service in Tallahassee has issued a special marine warning for coastal waters from Ocklawkney River to Apalachicola, Florida out to 20 nautical miles, coastal waters from Mexico Beach to Apalachicola out 20 nautical miles, coastal waters from Okaloosa-Walton County line to Mexico Beach out 20 nautical miles, waters from Mexico Beach to Apalachicola, Florida from 20 to 60 nautical miles, waters from Okaloosa-Walton County line to Mexico Beach from 20 to 60 nautical miles, waters from Suwannee River to Apalachicola, Florida from 20 to 60 nautical miles, until noon Eastern Daylight Time, or 11 a.m. Central Daylight Time. At 8:58 a.m. Eastern Daylight Time, or 7:58 a.m. Central Daylight Time, severe thunderstorms capable of producing waterspouts were located along a line extending from 12 nautical miles north of Empire Mica Wreck to 66 nautical miles southwest of Sea Tower, moving northwest at 10 knots. Hazard, waterspouts and wind gusts 34 knots or greater. Source, radar indicated. Impact, waterspouts can quickly form and capsize boats, damage vessels, and create suddenly higher waves. Make sure all on board are in a secure location and wearing life jackets. Expect wind gusts in excess of 34 knots, suddenly higher waves, frequent lightning.

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This broadcast originates from your National Weather Service office in Tallahassee, Florida. The latest weather and forecast information can also be accessed by calling our automated forecast line at 850-942-8851. These are the 9 a.m. Eastern Daylight Time conditions. At the Tallahassee Airport, it was partly sunny. The temperature was 83 degrees. The wind was east at 9 miles an hour. At Florida State University, the temperature was 81 degrees. The wind was east at 5 miles an hour. At Apalachicola, thunder was reported. The temperature was 77 degrees. The wind was northeast at 6 miles an hour. At Panama City Northwest, it was partly sunny. The temperature was 78 degrees. The wind was northeast at 6 miles an hour. At Dothan, it was mostly sunny. The temperature was 79 degrees. The wind was northeast at 6 miles an hour. At Albany, it was sunny. The temperature was 80 degrees. The wind was northeast at 8 miles an hour. At Valdosta, it was cloudy. The temperature was 77 degrees. The wind was northeast at 6 miles an hour. The current time is 9:47 a.m. Eastern Daylight Time. The National Weather Service in Tallahassee has issued a special marine warning for coastal waters from Ocklawkney River to Apalachicola, Florida, out to 20 nautical miles, coastal waters from Mexico Beach to Apalachicola, out 20 nautical miles, coastal waters from Okaloosa-Walton County line to Mexico Beach, out 20 nautical miles, waters from Mexico Beach to Apalachicola, Florida, from 20 to 60 nautical miles, waters from Okaloosa-Walton County line to Mexico Beach, from 20 to 60 nautical miles, waters from Suwannee River to Apalachicola, Florida, from 20 to 60 nautical miles, until noon Eastern Daylight Time, or 11 a.m. Central Daylight Time. At 8:58 a.m. Eastern Daylight Time, or 7:58 a.m. Central Daylight Time, severe thunderstorms capable of producing waterspouts were located along a line extending from 12 nautical miles north of Empire Mike Erect to 66 nautical miles southwest of Sea Tower, moving northwest at 10 knots. Hazard, waterspouts and wind gusts 34 knots or greater. Source, radar indicated. Impact, waterspouts can quickly form and capsize boats, damage vessels, and create suddenly higher waves. Make sure all on board are in a secure location and wearing life jackets. Expect wind gusts in excess of 34 knots, suddenly higher waves, frequent lightning, and heavy downpours. Make sure all on board are wearing life jackets. Locations impacted include Mexico Beach, Port St. Joe, Empire Mica Wreck, Apalachicola, Sea Tower, Cape San Blas, and St. George Island. Move to safe harbor until hazardous weather passes. Move to safe harbor immediately as gusty winds and high waves are expected. 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The latest weather and forecast information can also be accessed by calling our automated forecast line at 850-942-8851. These are the 9 a.m. Eastern Daylight Time conditions. At the Tallahassee Airport, it was partly sunny. The temperature was 83 degrees. The wind was east at 9 miles an hour. At Florida State University, the temperature was 81 degrees. The wind was east at 5 miles an hour. At Apalachicola, thunder was reported. The temperature was 77 degrees. The wind was northeast at 6 miles an hour. At Panama City Northwest, it was partly sunny. The temperature was 78 degrees. The wind was northeast at 6 miles an hour. At Dothan, it was mostly sunny. The temperature was 79 degrees. The wind was northeast at 6 miles an hour. At Albany, it was sunny. The temperature was 80 degrees. The wind was northeast at 8 miles an hour. At Valdosta, it was cloudy. The temperature was 77 degrees. The wind was northeast at 6 miles an hour. The current time is 9:51 a.m. Eastern Daylight Time. The National Weather Service in Tallahassee has issued a special marine warning for coastal waters from Ocklawkney River to Apalachicola, Florida, out to 20 nautical miles, coastal waters from Mexico Beach to Apalachicola, out 20 nautical miles, coastal waters from Okaloosa-Walton County line to Mexico Beach, out 20 nautical miles.

nautical miles, waters from Mexico Beach to Apalachicola, Florida from 20 to 60 nautical miles, waters from Okaloosa-Walton County line to Mexico Beach from 20 to 60 nautical miles, waters from Suwannee River to Apalachicola, Florida from 20 to 60 nautical miles, until noon Eastern Daylight Time, or 11 a.m. Central Daylight Time. At 8:58 a.m. Eastern Daylight Time, or 7:58 a.m. Central Daylight Time, severe thunderstorms capable of producing waterspouts were located along a line extending from 12 nautical miles north of Empire Mica Wreck to 66 nautical miles southwest of Sea Tower, moving northwest at 10 knots. Hazard, waterspouts and wind gusts 34 knots or greater. Source, radar indicated. Impact, waterspouts can quickly form and capsize boats, damage vessels, and create suddenly higher waves. Make sure all on board are in a secure location and wearing life jackets. Expect wind gusts in excess of 34 knots, suddenly higher waves, frequent lightning, and heavy downpours. Make sure all on board are wearing life jackets. Locations impacted include Mexico Beach, Port St. Joe, Empire Mica Wreck, Apalachicola, Sea Tower, Cape San Blas, and St. George Island. Move to safe harbor until hazardous weather passes. Move to safe harbor immediately as gusty winds and high waves are expected. 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The latest weather and forecast information can also be accessed by calling our automated forecast line at 850-942-8851. These are the 9 a.m. Eastern Daylight Time conditions. At the Tallahassee Airport, it was partly sunny. The temperature was 83 degrees. The wind was east at 9 miles an hour. At Florida State University, the temperature was 81 degrees. The wind was east at 5 miles an hour. At Apalachicola, thunder was reported. The temperature was 77 degrees. The wind was northeast at 6 miles an hour. At Panama City Northwest, it was partly sunny. The temperature was 78 degrees. The wind was northeast at 6 miles an hour. At Dothan, it was mostly sunny. The temperature was 79 degrees. The wind was northeast at 6 miles an hour. At Albany, it was sunny. The temperature was 80 degrees. The wind was northeast at 8 miles an hour. At Valdosta, it was cloudy. The temperature was 77 degrees. The wind was northeast at 6 miles an hour. The current time is 9:54 a.m. Eastern Daylight Time. The National Weather Service in Tallahassee has issued a special marine warning for coastal waters from Ocklockney River to Apalachicola, Florida out to 20 nautical miles, coastal waters from Mexico Beach to Apalachicola out 20 nautical miles, coastal waters from Okaloosa-Walton County line to Mexico Beach out 20 nautical miles, waters from Mexico Beach to Apalachicola, Florida from 20 to 60 nautical miles, waters from Okaloosa-Walton County line to Mexico Beach from 20 to 60 nautical miles, waters from Suwannee River to Apalachicola, Florida from 20 to 60 nautical miles, until noon Eastern Daylight Time, or 11 a.m. Central Daylight Time. At 8:58 a.m. Eastern Daylight Time, or 7:58 a.m. Central Daylight Time, severe thunderstorms capable of producing waterspouts were located along a line extending from 12 nautical miles north of Empire Mica Wreck to 66 nautical miles southwest of Sea Tower, moving northwest at 10 knots. Hazard, waterspouts and wind gusts 34 knots or greater. Source, radar indicated. Impact, waterspouts can quickly form and capsize boats, damage vessels, and create suddenly higher waves. Make sure all on board are in a secure location and wearing life jackets. Expect wind gusts in excess of 34 knots, suddenly higher waves, frequent lightning, and heavy downpours. Make sure all on board are wearing life jackets. Locations impacted include Mexico Beach, Port St. Joe, Empire Mica Wreck, Apalachicola, Sea Tower, Cape San Blas, and St. George Island. Move to safe harbor until hazardous weather passes. Move to safe harbor immediately as gusty winds and high waves are expected. 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The latest weather and forecast information can also be accessed by calling our automated forecast line at 850-942-8851.

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The current time is 9:57 a.m. Eastern Daylight Time. The National Weather Service in Tallahassee has issued a special marine warning for coastal waters from Ocklawkney River to Apalachicola, Florida, out to 20 nautical miles, coastal waters from Mexico Beach to Apalachicola, out 20 nautical miles, coastal waters from Okaloosa-Walton County line to Mexico Beach, out 20 nautical miles, waters from Mexico Beach to Apalachicola, Florida, from 20 to 60 nautical miles, waters from Okaloosa-Walton County line to Mexico Beach, from 20 to 60 nautical miles, waters from Suwannee River to Apalachicola, Florida, from 20 to 60 nautical miles, until noon Eastern Daylight Time, or 11 a.m. Central Daylight Time. At 8:58 a.m. Eastern Daylight Time, or 7:58 a.m. Central Daylight Time, severe thunderstorms capable of producing waterspouts were located along a line extending from 12 nautical miles north of Empire Mike Erect to 66 nautical miles southwest of Sea Tower, moving northwest at 10 knots. Hazard, waterspouts and wind gusts 34 knots or greater. Source, radar indicated. Impact, waterspouts can quickly form and capsize boats, damage vessels, and create suddenly higher waves. Make sure all on board are in a secure location and wearing life jackets. Expect wind gusts in excess of 34 knots, suddenly higher waves, frequent lightning, and heavy downpours. Make sure all on board are wearing life jackets. Locations impacted include Mexico Beach, Port St. Joe, Empire Mica Wreck, Apalachicola, Sea Tower, Cape San Blas, and St. George Island. Move to safe harbor until hazardous weather passes. Move to safe harbor immediately as gusty winds and high waves are expected. 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The latest weather and forecast information can also be accessed by calling our automated forecast line at 850-942-8851. These are the 9 a.m. Eastern Daylight Time conditions. At the Tallahassee Airport, it was partly sunny. The temperature was 83 degrees. The wind was east at 9 miles an hour. At Florida State University, the temperature was 81 degrees. The wind was east at 5 miles an hour. At Apalachicola, thunder was reported. The temperature was 77 degrees. The wind was northeast at 6 miles an hour. At Panama City Northwest, it was partly sunny. The temperature was 78 degrees. The wind was northeast at 6 miles an hour. At Dothan, it was mostly sunny. The temperature was 79 degrees. The wind was northeast at 6 miles an hour. At Albany, it was sunny. The temperature was 80 degrees. The wind was northeast at 8 miles an hour. At Valdosta, it was cloudy. The temperature was 77 degrees. The wind was northeast at 6 miles an hour. The current time is 10 a.m. Eastern Daylight Time. The National Weather Service in Tallahassee has issued a special marine warning for coastal waters from Ocklawkney River to Apalachicola, Florida, out to 20 nautical miles, coastal waters from Mexico Beach to Apalachicola, out 20 nautical miles, coastal waters from Okaloosa-Walton County line to Mexico Beach, out 20 nautical miles, waters from Mexico Beach to Apalachicola, Florida, from 20 to 60 nautical miles, waters from Okaloosa-Walton County line to Mexico Beach, from 20 to 60 nautical miles, waters from Suwannee River to Apalachicola, Florida, from 20 to 60 nautical miles, until noon Eastern Daylight Time, or 11 a.m. Central Daylight Time. At 8:58 a.m. Eastern Daylight Time, or 7:58 a.m. Central Daylight Time, severe thunderstorms capable of producing waterspouts were located along a line extending from 12 nautical miles north of Empire Mike Erect to 66 nautical miles southwest of Sea Tower, moving northwest at 10 knots. Hazard, waterspouts and wind gusts 34 knots or greater. Source, radar indicated. Impact, waterspouts can quickly form and capsize boats, damage vessels, and create suddenly higher waves. Make sure all on board are in a secure location and wearing life jackets. Expect wind gusts in excess of 34 knots, suddenly higher waves, frequent lightning, and heavy downpours. Make sure all on board are wearing life jackets. Locations impacted include Mexico Beach, Port St. Joe, Empire Mica Wreck, Apalachicola, Sea Tower, Cape San Blas, and St. George Island. Move to safe harbor until hazardous weather passes. Move to safe harbor immediately as gusty winds and high waves are expected.
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The latest weather and forecast information can also be accessed by calling our automated forecast line at 850-942-8851. These are the 9 a.m. Eastern Daylight Time conditions. At the Tallahassee Airport, it was partly sunny. The temperature was 83 degrees. The wind was east at 9 miles an hour. At Florida State University, the temperature was 81 degrees. The wind was east at 5 miles an hour. At Apalachicola, thunder was reported. The temperature was 77 degrees. The wind was northeast at 6 miles an hour. At Panama City Northwest, it was partly sunny. The temperature was 78 degrees. The wind was northeast at 6 miles an hour. At Dothan, it was mostly sunny. The temperature was 79 degrees. The wind was northeast at 6 miles an hour. At Albany, it was sunny. The temperature was 80 degrees. The wind was northeast at 8 miles an hour. At Valdosta, it was cloudy. The temperature was 77 degrees. The wind was northeast at 6 miles an hour. These are the 10 a.m. Eastern Daylight Time conditions. At the Tallahassee Airport, it was partly sunny. The temperature was 85 degrees. The wind was variable at 6 miles an hour. The report from Florida State University was not available. At Apalachicola, it was partly sunny. The temperature was 77 degrees. The wind was northeast at 7 miles an hour. At Panama City Northwest, it was partly sunny. The temperature was 80 degrees. The wind was east at 6 miles an hour. At Dothan, it was mostly sunny. The temperature was 84 degrees. The wind was east at 6 miles an hour. At Albany, it was sunny. The temperature was 83 degrees. The wind was east at 6 miles an hour. At Valdosta, it was cloudy. The temperature was 79 degrees. The wind was northeast at 7 miles an hour. The current time is 10:04 a.m. Eastern Daylight Time. The National Weather Service in Tallahassee has issued a special marine warning for coastal waters from Occlocknee River to Apalachicola, Florida out to 20 nautical miles, coastal waters from Mexico Beach to Apalachicola out 20 nautical miles, coastal waters from Okaloosa-Walton County line to Mexico Beach out 20 nautical miles, waters from Mexico Beach to Apalachicola, Florida from 20 to 60 nautical miles, waters from Okaloosa-Walton County line to Mexico Beach from 20 to 60 nautical miles, waters from Suwannee River to Apalachicola, Florida from 20 to 60 nautical miles, until noon Eastern Daylight Time, or 11 a.m. Central Daylight Time. At 8:58 a.m. Eastern Daylight Time, or 7:58 a.m. Central Daylight Time, severe thunderstorms capable of producing waterspouts were located along a line extending from 12 nautical miles north of Empire Mica Wreck to 66 nautical miles southwest of Sea Tower, moving northwest at 10 knots. Hazard, waterspouts and wind gusts 34 knots or greater. Source, radar indicated. Impact, waterspouts can quickly form and capsize boats, damage vessels, and create suddenly higher waves. Make sure all on board are in a secure location and wearing life jackets. Expect wind gusts in excess of 34 knots, suddenly higher waves, frequent lightning, and heavy downpours. Make sure all on board are wearing life jackets. Locations impacted include Mexico Beach, Port St. Joe, Empire Mica Wreck, Apalachicola, Sea Tower, Cape San Blas, and St. George Island. Move to safe harbor until hazardous weather passes. Move to safe harbor immediately as gusty winds and high waves are expected. 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The latest weather and forecast information can also be accessed by calling our automated forecast line at 850-942-8851. These are the 10 a.m. Eastern Daylight Time conditions. At the Tallahassee Airport, it was partly sunny. The temperature was 85 degrees. The wind was variable at 6 miles an hour. The report from Florida State University was not available. At Apalachicola, it was partly sunny. The temperature was 77 degrees. The wind was northeast at 7 miles an hour. At Panama City Northwest, it was partly sunny.

The temperature was 80 degrees. The wind was east at 6 miles an hour. At Dothan, it was mostly sunny. The temperature was 84 degrees. The wind was east at 6 miles an hour. At Albany, it was sunny. The temperature was 83 degrees. The wind was east at 6 miles an hour. At Valdosta, it was cloudy. The temperature was 79 degrees. The wind was northeast at 7 miles an hour. The current time is 10:08 a.m. Eastern Daylight Time. The National Weather Service in Tallahassee has issued a special marine warning for coastal waters from Ocklockney River to Apalachicola, Florida, out to 20 nautical miles, coastal waters from Mexico Beach to Apalachicola, out 20 nautical miles, coastal waters from Okaloosa-Walton County line to Mexico Beach, out 20 nautical miles, waters from Mexico Beach to Apalachicola, Florida, from 20 to 60 nautical miles, waters from Okaloosa-Walton County line to Mexico Beach, from 20 to 60 nautical miles, waters from Suwannee River to Apalachicola, Florida, from 20 to 60 nautical miles, until noon Eastern Daylight Time, or 11 a.m. Central Daylight Time. At 8:58 a.m. Eastern Daylight Time, or 7:58 a.m. Central Daylight Time, severe thunderstorms capable of producing waterspouts were located along a line extending from 12 nautical miles north of Empire Mica Wreck to 66 nautical miles southwest of Sea Tower, moving northwest at 10 knots. Hazard, waterspouts and wind gusts 34 knots or greater. Source, radar indicated. Impact, waterspouts can quickly form and capsize boats, damage vessels, and create suddenly higher waves. Make sure all on board are in a secure location and wearing life jackets. Expect wind gusts in excess of 34 knots, suddenly higher waves, frequent lightning, and heavy downpours. Make sure all on board are wearing life jackets. Locations impacted include Mexico Beach, Port St. Joe, Empire Mica Wreck, Apalachicola, Sea Tower, Cape San Blas, and St. George Island. Move to safe harbor until hazardous weather passes. Move to safe harbor immediately as gusty winds and high waves are expected. 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The latest weather and forecast information can also be accessed by calling our automated forecast line at 850-942-8851. These are the 10 a.m. Eastern Daylight Time conditions. At the Tallahassee Airport, it was partly sunny. The temperature was 85 degrees. The wind was variable at 6 miles an hour. The report from Florida State University was not available. At Apalachicola, it was partly sunny. The temperature was 77 degrees. The wind was northeast at 7 miles an hour. At Panama City Northwest, it was partly sunny. The temperature was 80 degrees. The wind was east at 6 miles an hour. At Dothan, it was mostly sunny. The temperature was 84 degrees. The wind was east at 6 miles an hour. At Albany, it was sunny. The temperature was 83 degrees. The wind was east at 6 miles an hour. At Valdosta, it was cloudy. The temperature was 79 degrees. The wind was northeast at 7 miles an hour. The current time is 10:11 a.m. Eastern Daylight Time. The National Weather Service in Tallahassee has issued a special marine warning for coastal waters from Ocklockney River to Apalachicola, Florida, out to 20 nautical miles, coastal waters from Mexico Beach to Apalachicola, out 20 nautical miles, coastal waters from Okaloosa-Walton County line to Mexico Beach, out 20 nautical miles, waters from Mexico Beach to Apalachicola, Florida, from 20 to 60 nautical miles, waters from Okaloosa-Walton County line to Mexico Beach, from 20 to 60 nautical miles, waters from Suwannee River to Apalachicola, Florida, from 20 to 60 nautical miles, until noon Eastern Daylight Time, or 11 a.m. Central Daylight Time. At 8:58 a.m. Eastern Daylight Time, or 7:58 a.m. Central Daylight Time, severe thunderstorms capable of producing waterspouts were located along a line extending from 12 nautical miles north of Empire Mica Wreck to 66 nautical miles southwest of Sea Tower, moving northwest at 10 knots. Hazard, waterspouts and wind gusts 34 knots or greater. Source, radar indicated. Impact, waterspouts can quickly form and capsize boats, damage vessels, and create suddenly higher waves. Make sure all on board are in a secure location and wearing life jackets. Expect wind gusts in excess of 34 knots, suddenly higher waves, frequent lightning, and heavy downpours.

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Locations impacted include Mexico Beach, Port St. Joe, Empire Mica Wreck, Apalachicola, Sea Tower, Cape San Blas, and St. George Island. Move to safe harbor until hazardous weather passes. Move to safe harbor immediately as gusty winds and high waves are expected. 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The latest weather and forecast information can also be accessed by calling our automated forecast line at 850-942-8851. These are the 10 a.m. Eastern Daylight Time conditions. At the Tallahassee Airport, it was partly sunny. The temperature was 85 degrees. The wind was variable at 6 miles an hour. At Florida State University, the temperature was 84 degrees. The wind was east at 7 miles an hour. At Apalachicola, it was mostly sunny. The temperature was 77 degrees. The wind was northeast at 7 miles an hour. At Panama City Northwest, it was cloudy. The temperature was 80 degrees. The wind was east at 6 miles an hour. At Dothan, it was sunny. The temperature was 84 degrees. The wind was east at 6 miles an hour. At Albany, it was sunny. The temperature was 83 degrees. The wind was east at 6 miles an hour. At Valdosta, it was cloudy. The temperature was 79 degrees. The wind was northeast at 7 miles an hour. The current time is 10:14 a.m. Eastern Daylight Time. The National Weather Service in Tallahassee has issued a special marine warning for coastal waters from Ocklockney River to Apalachicola, Florida, out to 20 nautical miles, coastal waters from Mexico Beach to Apalachicola, out 20 nautical miles, coastal waters from Okaloosa-Walton County line to Mexico Beach, out 20 nautical miles, waters from Mexico Beach to Apalachicola, Florida, from 20 to 60 nautical miles, waters from Okaloosa-Walton County line to Mexico Beach, from 20 to 60 nautical miles, waters from Suwannee River to Apalachicola, Florida, from 20 to 60 nautical miles, until noon Eastern Daylight Time, or 11 a.m. Central Daylight Time. At 8:58 a.m. Eastern Daylight Time, or 7:58 a.m. Central Daylight Time, severe thunderstorms capable of producing waterspouts were located along a line extending from 12 nautical miles north of Empire Mica Wreck to 66 nautical miles southwest of Sea Tower, moving northwest at 10 knots. Hazard, waterspouts and wind gusts 34 knots or greater. Source, radar indicated. Impact, waterspouts can quickly form and capsize boats, damage vessels, and create suddenly higher waves. Make sure all on board are in a secure location and wearing life jackets. Expect wind gusts in excess of 34 knots, suddenly higher waves, frequent lightning, and heavy downpours. Make sure all on board are wearing life jackets. Locations impacted include Mexico Beach, Port St. Joe, Empire Mica Wreck, Apalachicola, Sea Tower, Cape San Blas, and St. George Island. Move to safe harbor until hazardous weather passes. Move to safe harbor immediately as gusty winds and high waves are expected. 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This broadcast originates from your National Weather Service office in Tallahassee, Florida. The latest weather and forecast information can also be accessed by calling our automated forecast line at 850-942-8851. These are the 10 a.m. Eastern Daylight Time conditions. At the Tallahassee Airport, it was partly sunny. The temperature was 85 degrees. The wind was variable at 6 miles an hour. At Florida State University, the temperature was 84 degrees. The wind was east at 7 miles an hour. At Apalachicola, it was mostly sunny. The temperature was 77 degrees. The wind was northeast at 7 miles an hour. At Panama City Northwest, it was cloudy. The temperature was 80 degrees. The wind was east at 6 miles an hour. At Dothan, it was sunny. The temperature was 84 degrees. The wind was east at 6 miles an hour. At Albany, it was sunny. The temperature was 83 degrees. The wind was east at 6 miles an hour. At Valdosta, it was cloudy. The temperature was 79 degrees. The wind was northeast at 7 miles an hour. These are the 10 a.m. Eastern Daylight Time conditions.

I asked the airport. It was partly sunny. The temperature was 85 degrees. The wind was variable at 6 miles an hour. At Florida State University, the temperature was 84 degrees. The wind was east at 7 miles an hour. At Apalachicola, it was partly sunny. The temperature was 77 degrees. The wind was northeast at 7 miles an hour. At Panama City Northwest, it was cloudy. The temperature was 80 degrees. The wind was east at 6 miles an hour. At Dothan, it was sunny. The temperature was 84 degrees. The wind was east at 6 miles an hour. At Albany, it was sunny. The temperature was 83 degrees. The wind was east at 6 miles an hour. At Valdosta, it was cloudy. The temperature was 79 degrees. The wind was northeast at 7 miles an hour. The current time is 10:18 a.m. Eastern Daylight Time. The National Weather Service in Tallahassee has issued a special marine warning for coastal waters from Ocklawatomie River to Apalachicola, Florida, out to 20 nautical miles, coastal waters from Mexico Beach to Apalachicola, out 20 nautical miles, coastal waters from Okaloosa-Walton County line to Mexico Beach, out 20 nautical miles, waters from Mexico Beach to Apalachicola, Florida, from 20 to 60 nautical miles, waters from Okaloosa-Walton County line to Mexico Beach, from 20 to 60 nautical miles, waters from Suwannee River to Apalachicola, Florida, from 20 to 60 nautical miles, until noon Eastern Daylight Time, or 11 a.m. Central Daylight Time. At 8:58 a.m. Eastern Daylight Time, or 7:58 a.m. Central Daylight Time, severe thunderstorms capable of producing waterspouts were located along a line extending from 12 nautical miles north of Empire Mica Wreck to 66 nautical miles southwest of Sea Tower, moving northwest at 10 knots. Hazard, waterspouts and wind gusts 34 knots or greater. Source, radar indicated. Impact, waterspouts can quickly form and capsize boats, damage vessels, and create suddenly higher waves. Make sure all on board are in a secure location and wearing life jackets. Expect wind gusts in excess of 34 knots, suddenly higher waves, frequent lightning, and heavy downpours. Make sure all on board are wearing life jackets. Locations impacted include Mexico Beach, Port St. Joe, Empire Mica Wreck, Apalachicola, Sea Tower, Cape San Blas, and St. George Island. Move to safe harbor until hazardous weather passes. Move to safe harbor immediately as gusty winds and high waves are expected. 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The latest weather and forecast information can also be accessed by calling our automated forecast line at 850-942-8851. These are the 10 a.m. Eastern Daylight Time conditions. At the Tallahassee Airport, it was partly sunny. The temperature was 85 degrees. The wind was variable at 6 miles an hour. At Florida State University, the temperature was 84 degrees. The wind was east at 7 miles an hour. At Apalachicola, it was partly sunny. The temperature was 77 degrees. The wind was northeast at 7 miles an hour. At Panama City Northwest, it was cloudy. The temperature was 80 degrees. The wind was east at 6 miles an hour. At Dothan, it was sunny. The temperature was 84 degrees. The wind was east at 6 miles an hour. At Albany, it was sunny. The temperature was 83 degrees. The wind was east at 6 miles an hour. At Valdosta, it was cloudy. The temperature was 79 degrees. The wind was northeast at 7 miles an hour. The current time is 10:21 a.m. Eastern Daylight Time. The National Weather Service in Tallahassee has issued a special marine warning for coastal waters from Ocklawatomie River to Apalachicola, Florida, out to 20 nautical miles, coastal waters from Mexico Beach to Apalachicola, out 20 nautical miles, coastal waters from Okaloosa-Walton County line to Mexico Beach, out 20 nautical miles, waters from Mexico Beach to Apalachicola, Florida, from 20 to 60 nautical miles, waters from Okaloosa-Walton County line to Mexico Beach, from 20 to 60 nautical miles, waters from Suwannee River to Apalachicola, Florida, from 20 to 60 nautical miles, until noon Eastern Daylight Time, or 11 a.m. Central Daylight Time. At 8:58 a.m. Eastern Daylight Time, or 7:58 a.m. Central Daylight Time, severe thunderstorms capable of producing waterspouts were located along a line extending from 12 nautical miles north of Empire Mike.

direct to 66 nautical miles southwest of Sea Tower, moving northwest at 10 knots. Hazard, water spouts and wind gusts 34 knots or greater. Source, radar indicated. Impact, water spouts can quickly form and capsize boats, damage vessels, and create suddenly higher waves. Make sure all on board are in a secure location and wearing life jackets. Expect wind gusts in excess of 34 knots, suddenly higher waves, frequent lightning, and heavy downpours. Make sure all on board are wearing life jackets. Locations impacted include Mexico Beach, Port St. Joe, Empire Mica Wreck, Apalachicola, Sea Tower, Cape San Blas, and St. George Island. Move to safe harbor until hazardous weather passes. Move to safe harbor immediately as gusty winds and high waves are expected. 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The latest weather and forecast information can also be accessed by calling our automated forecast line at 850-942-8851. These are the 10 a.m. Eastern Daylight Time conditions. At the Tallahassee Airport, it was partly sunny. The temperature was 85 degrees. The wind was variable at 6 miles an hour. At Florida State University, the temperature was 84 degrees. The wind was east at 7 miles an hour. At Apalachicola, it was partly sunny. The temperature was 77 degrees. The wind was northeast at 7 miles an hour. At Panama City Northwest, it was cloudy. The temperature was 80 degrees. The wind was east at 6 miles an hour. At Dothan, it was sunny. The temperature was 84 degrees. The wind was east at 6 miles an hour. At Albany, it was sunny. The temperature was 83 degrees. The wind was east at 6 miles an hour. At Valdosta, it was cloudy. The temperature was 79 degrees. The wind was northeast at 7 miles an hour. The current time is 10:24 a.m. Eastern Daylight Time. The National Weather Service in Tallahassee has issued a special marine warning for coastal waters from Ocklawhanie River to Apalachicola, Florida out to 20 nautical miles, coastal waters from Mexico Beach to Apalachicola out 20 nautical miles, coastal waters from Okaloosa-Walton County line to Mexico Beach out 20 nautical miles, waters from Mexico Beach to Apalachicola, Florida from 20 to 60 nautical miles, waters from Okaloosa-Walton County line to Mexico Beach from 20 to 60 nautical miles, waters from Suwannee River to Apalachicola, Florida from 20 to 60 nautical miles, until noon Eastern Daylight Time, or 11 a.m. Central Daylight Time. At 8:58 a.m. Eastern Daylight Time, or 7:58 a.m. Central Daylight Time, severe thunderstorms capable of producing waterspouts were located along a line extending from 12 nautical miles north of Empire Mica Wreck to 66 nautical miles southwest of Sea Tower, moving northwest at 10 knots. Hazard, waterspouts and wind gusts 34 knots or greater. Source, radar indicated. Impact, waterspouts can quickly form and capsize boats, damage vessels, and create suddenly higher waves. Make sure all on board are in a secure location and wearing life jackets. Expect wind gusts in excess of 34 knots, suddenly higher waves, frequent lightning, and heavy downpours. Make sure all on board are wearing life jackets. Locations impacted include Mexico Beach, Port St. Joe, Empire Mica Wreck, Apalachicola, Sea Tower, Cape San Blas, and St. George Island. Move to safe harbor until hazardous weather passes. Move to safe harbor immediately as gusty winds and high waves are expected. 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The latest weather and forecast information can also be accessed by calling our automated forecast line at 850-942-8851. These are the 10 a.m. Eastern Daylight Time conditions. At the Tallahassee Airport, it was partly sunny. The temperature was 85 degrees. The wind was variable at 6 miles an hour. At Florida State University, the temperature was 84 degrees. The wind was east at 7 miles an hour. At Apalachicola, it was partly sunny. The temperature was 77 degrees. The wind was northeast at 7 miles an hour. At Panama City Northwest, it was cloudy. The temperature was 80 degrees. The wind was east at

6 miles an hour. At Dothan, it was sunny. The temperature was 84 degrees. The wind was east at 6 miles an hour. At Albany, it was sunny. The temperature was 83 degrees. The wind was east at 6 miles an hour. At Valdosta, it was cloudy. The temperature was 79 degrees. The wind was northeast at 7 miles an hour. The current time is 10:27 a.m. Eastern Daylight Time. The National Weather Service in Tallahassee has issued a special marine warning for coastal waters from Ocklawhee River to Apalachicola, Florida out to 20 nautical miles, coastal waters from Mexico Beach to Apalachicola out 20 nautical miles, coastal waters from Okaloosa-Walton County line to Mexico Beach out 20 nautical miles, waters from Mexico Beach to Apalachicola, Florida from 20 to 60 nautical miles, waters from Okaloosa-Walton County line to Mexico Beach from 20 to 60 nautical miles, waters from Suwannee River to Apalachicola, Florida from 20 to 60 nautical miles, until noon Eastern Daylight Time, or 11 a.m. Central Daylight Time. At 8:58 a.m. Eastern Daylight Time, or 7:58 a.m. Central Daylight Time, severe thunderstorms capable of producing waterspouts were located along a line extending from 12 nautical miles north of Empire Mica Wreck to 66 nautical miles southwest of Sea Tower, moving northwest at 10 knots. Hazard, waterspouts and wind gusts 34 knots or greater. Source, radar indicated. Impact, waterspouts can quickly form and capsize boats, damage vessels, and create suddenly higher waves. Make sure all on board are in a secure location and wearing life jackets. Expect wind gusts in excess of 34 knots, suddenly higher waves, frequent lightning, and heavy downpours. Make sure all on board are wearing life jackets. Locations impacted include Mexico Beach, Port St. Joe, Empire Mica Wreck, Apalachicola, Sea Tower, Cape San Blas, and St. George Island. Move to safe harbor until hazardous weather passes. Move to safe harbor immediately as gusty winds and high waves are expected. 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The latest weather and forecast information can also be accessed by calling our automated forecast line at 850-942-8851. These are the 10 a.m. Eastern Daylight Time conditions. At the Tallahassee Airport, it was partly sunny. The temperature was 85 degrees. The wind was variable at 6 miles an hour. At Florida State University, the temperature was 84 degrees. The wind was east at 7 miles an hour. At Apalachicola, it was partly sunny. The temperature was 77 degrees. The wind was northeast at 7 miles an hour. At Panama City Northwest, it was cloudy. The temperature was 80 degrees. The wind was east at 6 miles an hour. At Dothan, it was sunny. The temperature was 84 degrees. The wind was east at 6 miles an hour. At Albany, it was sunny. The temperature was 83 degrees. The wind was east at 6 miles an hour. At Valdosta, it was cloudy. The temperature was 79 degrees. The wind was northeast at 7 miles an hour. The current time is 10:31 a.m. Eastern Daylight Time. The National Weather Service in Tallahassee has issued a special marine warning for coastal waters from Ocklawhee River to Apalachicola, Florida out to 20 nautical miles, coastal waters from Mexico Beach to Apalachicola out 20 nautical miles, coastal waters from Okaloosa-Walton County line to Mexico Beach out 20 nautical miles, waters from Mexico Beach to Apalachicola, Florida from 20 to 60 nautical miles, waters from Okaloosa-Walton County line to Mexico Beach from 20 to 60 nautical miles, waters from Suwannee River to Apalachicola, Florida from 20 to 60 nautical miles, until noon Eastern Daylight Time, or 11 a.m. Central Daylight Time. At 8:58 a.m. Eastern Daylight Time, or 7:58 a.m. Central Daylight Time, severe thunderstorms capable of producing waterspouts were located along a line extending from 12 nautical miles north of Empire Mica Wreck to 66 nautical miles southwest of Sea Tower, moving northwest at 10 knots. Hazard, waterspouts and wind gusts 34 knots or greater. Source, radar indicated. Impact, waterspouts can quickly form and capsize boats, damage vessels, and create suddenly higher waves. Make sure all on board are in a secure location and wearing life jackets. Expect wind gusts in excess of 34 knots, suddenly higher waves, frequent lightning, and heavy downpours.

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Locations impacted include Mexico Beach, Port St. Joe, Empire Mica Wreck, Apalachicola, Sea Tower, Cape San Blas, and St. George Island. Move to safe harbor until hazardous weather passes. Move to safe harbor immediately as gusty winds and high waves are expected. 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The latest weather and forecast information can also be accessed by calling our automated forecast line at 850-942-8851. 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The latest weather and forecast information can also be accessed by calling our automated forecast line at 850-942-8851. These are the 10 a.m. Eastern Daylight Time conditions. At the Tallahassee Airport, it was partly sunny. The temperature was 85 degrees. The wind was variable at 6 miles an hour. At Florida State University, the temperature was 84 degrees. The wind was east at 7 miles an hour. At Apalachicola, it was partly sunny. The temperature was 77 degrees. The wind was northeast at 7 miles an hour. At Panama City Northwest, it was cloudy. The temperature was 80 degrees. The wind was east at 6 miles an hour. At Dothan, it was sunny. The temperature was 84 degrees. The wind was east at 6 miles an hour. At Albany, it was sunny. The temperature was 83 degrees. The wind was east at 6 miles an hour. At Valdosta, it was cloudy. The temperature was 79 degrees. The wind was northeast at 7 miles an hour. The current time is 10:34 a.m. Eastern Daylight Time. The National Weather Service in Tallahassee has issued a special marine warning for coastal waters from Ocklawkney River to Apalachicola, Florida, out to 20 nautical miles, coastal waters from Mexico Beach to Apalachicola, out 20 nautical miles, coastal waters from Okaloosa-Walton County line to Mexico Beach, out 20 nautical miles, waters from Mexico Beach to Apalachicola, Florida, from 20 to 60 nautical miles, waters from Okaloosa-Walton County line to Mexico Beach, from 20 to 60 nautical miles, waters from Suwannee River to Apalachicola, Florida, from 20 to 60 nautical miles, until noon Eastern Daylight Time, or 11 a.m. Central Daylight Time. At 8:58 a.m. Eastern Daylight Time, or 7:58 a.m. Central Daylight Time, severe thunderstorms capable of producing waterspouts were located along a line extending from 12 nautical miles north of Empire Mica Wreck to 66 nautical miles southwest of Sea Tower, moving northwest at 10 knots. Hazard, waterspouts and wind gusts 34 knots or greater. Source, radar indicated. Impact, waterspouts can quickly form and capsize boats, damage vessels, and create suddenly higher waves. Make sure all on board are in a secure location and wearing life jackets. Expect wind gusts in excess of 34 knots, suddenly higher waves, frequent lightning, and heavy downpours. Make sure all on board are wearing life jackets. Locations impacted include Mexico Beach, Port St. Joe, Empire Mica Wreck, Apalachicola, Sea Tower, Cape San Blas, and St. George Island. Move to safe harbor until hazardous weather passes. Move to safe harbor immediately as gusty winds and high waves are expected. 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This broadcast originates from your National Weather Service office in Tallahassee, Florida. The latest weather and forecast information can also be accessed by calling our automated forecast line at 850-942-8851. These are the 10 a.m. Eastern Daylight Time conditions. At the Tallahassee Airport, it was partly sunny. The temperature was 85 degrees. The wind was variable at 6 miles an hour. At Florida State University, the temperature was 84 degrees. The wind was east at 7 miles an hour. At Apalachicola, it was partly sunny. The temperature was 77 degrees. The wind was northeast at 7 miles an hour. At Panama City Northwest, it was cloudy. The temperature was 80 degrees. The wind was east at 6 miles an hour. At Dothan, it was sunny. The temperature was 84 degrees. The wind was east at 6 miles an hour. At Albany, it was sunny. The temperature was 83 degrees. The wind was east at 6 miles an hour.

At Valdosta, it was cloudy. The temperature was 79 degrees. The wind was northeast at 7 miles an hour. The current time is 10:37 a.m. Eastern Daylight Time. The National Weather Service in Tallahassee has issued a special marine warning for coastal waters from Ocklawkney River to Apalachicola, Florida out to 20 nautical miles, coastal waters from Mexico Beach to Apalachicola out 20 nautical miles, coastal waters from Okaloosa-Walton County line to Mexico Beach out 20 nautical miles, waters from Mexico Beach to Apalachicola, Florida from 20 to 60 nautical miles, waters from Okaloosa-Walton County line to Mexico Beach from 20 to 60 nautical miles, waters from Suwannee River to Apalachicola, Florida from 20 to 60 nautical miles, until noon Eastern Daylight Time, or 11 a.m. Central Daylight Time. At 8:58 a.m. Eastern Daylight Time, or 7:58 a.m. Central Daylight Time, severe thunderstorms capable of producing waterspouts were located along a line extending from 12 nautical miles north of Empire Mica Wreck to 66 nautical miles southwest of Sea Tower, moving northwest at 10 knots. Hazard, waterspouts and wind gusts 34 knots or greater. Source, radar indicated. Impact, waterspouts can quickly form and capsize boats, damage vessels, and create suddenly higher waves. Make sure all on board are in a secure location and wearing life jackets. Expect wind gusts in excess of 34 knots, suddenly higher waves, frequent lightning, and heavy downpours. Make sure all on board are wearing life jackets. Locations impacted include Mexico Beach, Port St. Joe, Empire Mica Wreck, Apalachicola, Sea Tower, Cape San Blas, and St. George Island. Move to safe harbor until hazardous weather passes. Move to safe harbor immediately as gusty winds and high waves are expected. 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This broadcast originates from your National Weather Service office in Tallahassee, Florida. The latest weather and forecast information can also be accessed by calling our automated forecast line at 850-942-8851. These are the 10 a.m. Eastern Daylight Time conditions. At the Tallahassee Airport, it was partly sunny. The temperature was 85 degrees. The wind was variable at 6 miles an hour. At Florida State University, the temperature was 84 degrees. The wind was east at 7 miles an hour. At Apalachicola, it was partly sunny. The temperature was 77 degrees. The wind was northeast at 7 miles an hour. At Panama City Northwest, it was cloudy. The temperature was 80 degrees. The wind was east at 6 miles an hour. At Dothan, it was sunny. The temperature was 84 degrees. The wind was east at 6 miles an hour. At Albany, it was sunny. The temperature was 83 degrees. The wind was east at 6 miles an hour. At Valdosta, it was cloudy. The temperature was 79 degrees. The wind was northeast at 7 miles an hour. The current time is 10:40 a.m. Eastern Daylight Time. The National Weather Service in Tallahassee has issued a special marine warning for coastal waters from Ocklawkney River to Apalachicola, Florida out to 20 nautical miles, coastal waters from Mexico Beach to Apalachicola out 20 nautical miles, coastal waters from Okaloosa-Walton County line to Mexico Beach out 20 nautical miles, waters from Mexico Beach to Apalachicola, Florida from 20 to 60 nautical miles, waters from Okaloosa-Walton County line to Mexico Beach from 20 to 60 nautical miles, waters from Suwannee River to Apalachicola, Florida from 20 to 60 nautical miles, until noon Eastern Daylight Time, or 11 a.m. Central Daylight Time. At 8:58 a.m. Eastern Daylight Time, or 7:58 a.m. Central Daylight Time, severe thunderstorms capable of producing waterspouts were located along a line extending from 12 nautical miles north of Empire Mica Wreck to 66 nautical miles southwest of Sea Tower, moving northwest at 10 knots. Hazard, waterspouts and wind gusts 34 knots or greater. Source, radar indicated. Impact, waterspouts can quickly form and capsize boats, damage vessels, and create suddenly higher waves. Make sure all on board are in a secure location and wearing life jackets. Expect wind gusts in excess of 34 knots, suddenly higher waves, frequent lightning, and heavy downpours. Make sure all on board are wearing life jackets. Locations impacted include Mexico Beach, Port St. Joe, Empire Mica Wreck, Apalachicola, Sea Tower, Cape San Blas, and St. George Island. Move to safe harbor until hazardous weather passes.
Move to safe harbor immediately as gusty winds and high waves are expected. 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This broadcast originates from your National Weather Service office in Tallahassee, Florida. The latest weather and forecast information can also be accessed by calling our automated forecast line at 850-942-8851. These are the 10 a.m. Eastern Daylight Time conditions. At the Tallahassee Airport, it was partly sunny. The temperature was 85 degrees. The wind was variable at 6 miles an hour. At Florida State University, the temperature was 84 degrees. The wind was east at 7 miles an hour. At Apalachicola, it was partly sunny. The temperature was 77 degrees. The wind was northeast at 7 miles an hour. At Panama City Northwest, it was cloudy. The temperature was 80 degrees. The wind was east at 6 miles an hour. At Dothan, it was sunny. The temperature was 84 degrees. The wind was east at 6 miles an hour. At Albany, it was sunny. The temperature was 83 degrees. The wind was east at 6 miles an hour. At Valdosta, it was cloudy. The temperature was 79 degrees. The wind was northeast at 7 miles an hour. The current time is 10:43 a.m. Eastern Daylight Time. The National Weather Service in Tallahassee has issued a special marine warning for coastal waters from Ocklawkney River to Apalachicola, Florida out to 20 nautical miles, coastal waters from Mexico Beach to Apalachicola out 20 nautical miles, coastal waters from Okaloosa-Walton County line to Mexico Beach out 20 nautical miles, waters from Mexico Beach to Apalachicola, Florida from 20 to 60 nautical miles, waters from Okaloosa-Walton County line to Mexico Beach from 20 to 60 nautical miles, waters from Suwannee River to Apalachicola, Florida from 20 to 60 nautical miles, until noon Eastern Daylight Time, or 11 a.m. Central Daylight Time. At 8:58 a.m. Eastern Daylight Time, or 7:58 a.m. Central Daylight Time, severe thunderstorms capable of producing waterspouts were located along a line extending from 12 nautical miles north of Empire Mica Wreck to 66 nautical miles southwest of Sea Tower, moving northwest at 10 knots. Hazard, waterspouts and wind gusts 34 knots or greater. Source, radar indicated. Impact, waterspouts can quickly form and capsize boats, damage vessels, and create suddenly higher waves. Make sure all on board are in a secure location and wearing life jackets. Expect wind gusts in excess of 34 knots, suddenly higher waves, frequent lightning, and heavy downpours. Make sure all on board are wearing life jackets. Locations impacted include Mexico Beach, Port St. Joe, Empire Mica Wreck, Apalachicola, Sea Tower, Cape San Blas, and St. George Island. Move to safe harbor until hazardous weather passes. Move to safe harbor immediately as gusty winds and high waves are expected. 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The latest weather and forecast information can also be accessed by calling our automated forecast line at 850-942-8851. These are the 10 a.m. Eastern Daylight Time conditions. At the Tallahassee Airport, it was partly sunny. The temperature was 85 degrees. The wind was variable at 6 miles an hour. At Florida State University, the temperature was 84 degrees. The wind was east at 7 miles an hour. At Apalachicola, it was partly sunny. The temperature was 77 degrees. The wind was northeast at 7 miles an hour. At Panama City Northwest, it was cloudy. The temperature was 80 degrees. The wind was east at 6 miles an hour. At Dothan, it was sunny. The temperature was 84 degrees. The wind was east at 6 miles an hour. At Albany, it was sunny. The temperature was 83 degrees. The wind was east at 6 miles an hour. At Valdosta, it was cloudy. The temperature was 79 degrees. The wind was northeast at 7 miles an hour. The current time is 10:46 a.m. Eastern Daylight Time. The National Weather Service in Tallahassee has issued a special marine warning for
Coastal waters from Ocklawhee River to Apalachicola, Florida out to 20 nautical miles. Coastal waters from Mexico Beach to Apalachicola out 20 nautical miles. Coastal waters from Okaloosa-Walton County line to Mexico Beach out 20 nautical miles. Waters from Mexico Beach to Apalachicola, Florida from 20 to 60 nautical miles. Waters from Okaloosa-Walton County line to Mexico Beach from 20 to 60 nautical miles. Waters from Suwannee River to Apalachicola, Florida from 20 to 60 nautical miles until noon Eastern Daylight Time or 11 a.m. Central Daylight Time. At 8:58 a.m. Eastern Daylight Time, or 7:58 a.m. Central Daylight Time, severe thunderstorms capable of producing waterspouts were located along a line extending from 12 nautical miles north of Empire Mike Erect to 66 nautical miles southwest of Sea Tower, moving northwest at 10 knots. Hazard, waterspouts and wind gusts 34 knots or greater. Source, radar indicated. Impact, waterspouts can quickly form and capsize boats, damage vessels, and create suddenly higher waves. Make sure all on board are in a secure location and wearing life jackets. Expect wind gusts in excess of 34 knots, suddenly higher waves, frequent lightning, and heavy downpours. Make sure all on board are wearing life jackets. Locations impacted include Mexico Beach, Port St. Joe, Empire Mica Wreck, Apalachicola, Sea Tower, Cape San Blas, and St. George Island. Move to safe harbor until hazardous weather passes. Move to safe harbor immediately as gusty winds and high waves are expected. 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This broadcast originates from your National Weather Service office in Tallahassee, Florida. The latest weather and forecast information can also be accessed by calling our automated forecast line at 850-942-8851. These are the 10 a.m. Eastern Daylight Time conditions. At the Tallahassee Airport, it was partly sunny. The temperature was 85 degrees. The wind was variable at 6 miles an hour. At Florida State University, the temperature was 84 degrees. The wind was east at 7 miles an hour. At Apalachicola, it was partly sunny. The temperature was 77 degrees. The wind was northeast at 7 miles an hour. At Panama City Northwest, it was cloudy. The temperature was 80 degrees. The wind was east at 6 miles an hour. At Dothan, it was sunny. The temperature was 84 degrees. The wind was east at 6 miles an hour. At Albany, it was sunny. The temperature was 83 degrees. The wind was east at 6 miles an hour. At Valdosta, it was cloudy. The temperature was 79 degrees. The wind was northeast at 7 miles an hour. The current time is 10:50 a.m. Eastern Daylight Time. The National Weather Service in Tallahassee has issued a special marine warning for coastal waters from Ocklawhee River to Apalachicola, Florida out to 20 nautical miles, coastal waters from Mexico Beach to Apalachicola out 20 nautical miles, coastal waters from Okaloosa-Walton County line to Mexico Beach out 20 nautical miles, waters from Mexico Beach to Apalachicola, Florida from 20 to 60 nautical miles, waters from Okaloosa-Walton County line to Mexico Beach from 20 to 60 nautical miles, waters from Suwannee River to Apalachicola, Florida from 20 to 60 nautical miles, until noon Eastern Daylight Time, or 11 a.m. Central Daylight Time. At 8:58 a.m. Eastern Daylight Time, or 7:58 a.m. Central Daylight Time, severe thunderstorms capable of producing waterspouts were located along a line extending from 12 nautical miles north of Empire Mica Wreck to 66 nautical miles southwest of Sea Tower, moving northwest at 10 knots. Hazard, waterspouts and wind gusts 34 knots or greater. Source, radar indicated. Impact, waterspouts can quickly form and capsize boats, damage vessels, and create suddenly higher waves. Make sure all on board are in a secure location and wearing life jackets. Expect wind gusts in excess of 34 knots, suddenly higher waves, frequent lightning, and heavy downpours. Make sure all on board are wearing life jackets. Locations impacted include Mexico Beach, Port St. Joe, Empire Mica Wreck, Apalachicola, Sea Tower, Cape San Blas, and St. George Island. Move to safe harbor until hazardous weather passes. Move to safe harbor immediately as gusty winds and high waves are expected. 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
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The latest weather and forecast information can also be accessed by calling our automated forecast line at 850-942-8851. These are the 10 a.m. Eastern Daylight Time conditions. At the Tallahassee Airport, it was partly sunny. The temperature was 85 degrees. The wind was variable at 6 miles an hour. At Florida State University, the temperature was 84 degrees. The wind was east at 7 miles an hour. At Apalachicola, it was partly sunny. The temperature was 77 degrees. The wind was northeast at 7 miles an hour. At Panama City Northwest, it was cloudy. The temperature was 80 degrees. The wind was east at 6 miles an hour. At Dothan, it was sunny. The temperature was 84 degrees. The wind was east at 6 miles an hour. At Albany, it was sunny. The temperature was 83 degrees. The wind was east at 6 miles an hour. At Valdosta, it was cloudy. The temperature was 79 degrees. The wind was northeast at 7 miles an hour. The current time is 10:53 a.m. Eastern Daylight Time. The National Weather Service in Tallahassee has issued a special marine warning for coastal waters from Ocklawatomie River to Apalachicola, Florida, out to 20 nautical miles, coastal waters from Mexico Beach to Apalachicola, out 20 nautical miles, coastal waters from Okaloosa-Walton County line to Mexico Beach, out 20 nautical miles, waters from Mexico Beach to Apalachicola, Florida, from 20 to 60 nautical miles, waters from Okaloosa-Walton County line to Mexico Beach, from 20 to 60 nautical miles, waters from Suwannee River to Apalachicola, Florida, from 20 to 60 nautical miles, until noon Eastern Daylight Time, or 11 a.m. Central Daylight Time. At 8:58 a.m. Eastern Daylight Time, or 7:58 a.m. Central Daylight Time, severe thunderstorms capable of producing waterspouts were located along a line extending from 12 nautical miles north of Empire Mica Wreck to 66 nautical miles southwest of Sea Tower, moving northwest at 10 knots. Hazard, waterspouts and wind gusts 34 knots or greater. Source, radar indicated. Impact, waterspouts can quickly form and capsize boats, damage vessels, and create suddenly higher waves. Make sure all on board are in a secure location and wearing life jackets. Expect wind gusts in excess of 34 knots, suddenly higher waves, frequent lightning, and heavy downpours. Make sure all on board are wearing life jackets. Locations impacted include Mexico Beach, Port St. Joe, Empire Mica Wreck, Apalachicola, Sea Tower, Cape San Blas, and St. George Island. Move to safe harbor until hazardous weather passes. Move to safe harbor immediately as gusty winds and high waves are expected. 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The latest weather and forecast information can also be accessed by calling our automated forecast line at 850-942-8851. These are the 10 a.m. Eastern Daylight Time conditions. At the Tallahassee Airport, it was partly sunny. The temperature was 85 degrees. The wind was variable at 6 miles an hour. At Florida State University, the temperature was 84 degrees. The wind was east at 7 miles an hour. At Apalachicola, it was partly sunny. The temperature was 77 degrees. The wind was northeast at 7 miles an hour. At Panama City Northwest, it was cloudy. The temperature was 80 degrees. The wind was east at 6 miles an hour. At Dothan, it was sunny. The temperature was 84 degrees. The wind was east at 6 miles an hour. At Albany, it was sunny. The temperature was 83 degrees. The wind was east at 6 miles an hour. At Valdosta, it was cloudy. The temperature was 79 degrees. The wind was northeast at 7 miles an hour. The current time is 10:56 a.m. Eastern Daylight Time. The National Weather Service in Tallahassee has issued a special marine warning for
Coastal waters from Ocklockney River to Apalachicola, Florida out to 20 nautical miles. Coastal waters from Mexico Beach to Apalachicola out 20 nautical miles. Coastal waters from Okaloosa-Walton County line to Mexico Beach out 20 nautical miles. Waters from Mexico Beach to Apalachicola, Florida from 20 to 60 nautical miles. Waters from Okaloosa-Walton County line to Mexico Beach from 20 to 60 nautical miles. Waters from Suwannee River to Apalachicola, Florida from 20 to 60 nautical miles until noon Eastern Daylight Time or 11 a.m. Central Daylight Time. At 8:58 a.m. Eastern Daylight Time or 7:58 a.m. Central Daylight Time, severe thunderstorms capable of producing waterspouts were located along a line extending from

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This broadcast originates from your National Weather Service office in Tallahassee, Florida. The latest weather and forecast information can also be accessed by calling our automated forecast line at 850-942-8851. These are the 10 a.m. Eastern Daylight Time conditions. At the Tallahassee Airport, it was partly sunny. The temperature was 85 degrees. The wind was variable at 6 miles an hour. At Florida State University, the temperature was 84 degrees. The wind was east at 7 miles an hour. At Apalachicola, it was partly sunny. The temperature was 77 degrees. The wind was northeast at 7 miles an hour. At Panama City Northwest, it was cloudy. The temperature was 80 degrees. The wind was east at 6 miles an hour. At Dothan, it was sunny. The temperature was 84 degrees. The wind was east at 6 miles an hour. At Albany, it was sunny. The temperature was 83 degrees. The wind was east at 6 miles an hour. At Valdosta, it was cloudy. The temperature was 79 degrees. The wind was northeast at 7 miles an hour. The current time is 10:59 a.m. Eastern Daylight Time. The National Weather Service in Tallahassee has issued a special marine warning for coastal waters from Ocklawkney River to Apalachicola, Florida, out to 20 nautical miles, coastal waters from Mexico Beach to Apalachicola, out 20 nautical miles, coastal waters from Okaloosa-Walton County line to Mexico Beach, out 20 nautical miles, waters from Mexico Beach to Apalachicola, Florida, from 20 to 60 nautical miles, waters from Okaloosa-Walton County line to Mexico Beach, from 20 to 60 nautical miles, waters from Suwannee River to Apalachicola, Florida, from 20 to 60 nautical miles, until noon Eastern Daylight Time, or 11 a.m. Central Daylight Time. At 8:58 a.m. Eastern Daylight Time, or 7:58 a.m. Central Daylight Time, severe thunderstorms capable of producing waterspouts were located along a line extending from 12 nautical miles north of Empire Mica Wreck to 66 nautical miles southwest of Sea Tower, moving northwest at 10 knots. Hazard, waterspouts and wind gusts 34 knots or greater. Source, radar indicated. Impact, waterspouts can quickly form and capsize boats, damage vessels, and create suddenly higher waves. Make sure all on board are in a secure location and wearing life jackets. Expect wind gusts in excess of 34 knots, suddenly higher waves, frequent lightning, and heavy downpours. Make sure all on board are wearing life jackets. Locations impacted include Mexico Beach, Port St. Joe, Empire Mica Wreck, Apalachicola, Sea Tower, Cape San Blas, and St. George Island. Move to safe harbor until hazardous weather passes. Move to safe harbor immediately as gusty winds and high waves are expected. 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The latest weather and forecast information can also be accessed by calling our automated forecast line at 850-942-8851. These are the 10 a.m. Eastern Daylight Time conditions. At the Tallahassee Airport, it was partly sunny. The temperature was 85 degrees. The wind was variable at 6 miles an hour. At Florida State University, the temperature was 84 degrees. The wind was east at 7 miles an hour. At Apalachicola, it was partly sunny. The temperature was 77 degrees. The wind was northeast at 7 miles an hour. At Panama City Northwest, it was cloudy. The temperature was 80 degrees. The wind was east at 6 miles an hour. At Dothan, it was sunny. The temperature was 84 degrees. The wind was east at 6 miles an hour. At Albany, it was sunny. The temperature was 83 degrees. The wind was east at 6 miles an hour. At Valdosta, it was cloudy. The temperature was 79 degrees. The wind was northeast at 7 miles an hour. The current time is 11:02 a.m. Eastern Daylight Time. The National Weather Service in Tallahassee has issued a special marine warning for coastal waters from Ocklawkney River to Apalachicola, Florida, out to 20 nautical miles, coastal waters from Mexico Beach to Apalachicola, out 20 nautical miles, coastal waters from Okaloosa-Walton County line to Mexico Beach, out 20 nautical miles, waters from Mexico Beach to Apalachicola, Florida, from 20 to 60 nautical miles, waters from Okaloosa-Walton County line to Mexico Beach, from 20 to 60 nautical miles.

miles, waters from Swampy River to Apalachicola, Florida from 20 to 60 nautical miles until noon Eastern Daylight Time, or 11 a.m. Central Daylight Time. At 8:58 a.m. Eastern Daylight Time, or 7:58 a.m. Central Daylight Time, severe thunderstorms capable of producing waterspouts were located along a line extending from 12 nautical miles north of Empire Mike Erect to 66 nautical miles southwest of Sea Tower, moving northwest at 10 knots. Hazard, waterspouts and wind gusts 34 knots or greater. Source, radar indicated. Impact, waterspouts can quickly form and capsize boats, damage vessels, and create suddenly higher waves. Make sure all on board are in a secure location and wearing life jackets. Expect wind gusts in excess of 34 knots, suddenly higher waves, frequent lightning, and heavy downpours. Make sure all on board are wearing life jackets. Locations impacted include Mexico Beach, Port St. Joe, Empire Mica Wreck, Apalachicola, Sea Tower, Cape San Blas, and St. George Island. Move to safe harbor until hazardous weather passes. Move to safe harbor immediately as gusty winds and high waves are expected. 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The latest weather and forecast information can also be accessed by calling our automated forecast line at 850-942-8851. These are the 11 a.m. Eastern Daylight Time conditions. At the Tallahassee Airport, it was partly sunny. The temperature was 87 degrees. The wind was east at 10 miles an hour. The report from Florida State University was not available. At Apalachicola, it was partly sunny. The temperature was 79 degrees. The wind was northeast at 6 miles an hour. At Panama City Northwest, it was cloudy. The temperature was 81 degrees. The wind was east at 7 miles an hour. At Dothan, it was sunny. The temperature was 85 degrees. The wind was east at 3 miles an hour. At Albany, it was sunny. The temperature was 85 degrees. The wind was northeast at 7 miles an hour. At Valdosta, it was mostly sunny. The temperature was 84 degrees. The wind was northeast at 9 miles an hour. The current time is 11:05 a.m. Eastern Daylight Time. The National Weather Service in Tallahassee has issued a special marine warning for coastal waters from Ocklockney River to Apalachicola, Florida out to 20 nautical miles, coastal waters from Mexico Beach to Apalachicola out 20 nautical miles, coastal waters from Okaloosa-Walton County line to Mexico Beach out 20 nautical miles, waters from Mexico Beach to Apalachicola, Florida from 20 to 60 nautical miles, waters from Okaloosa-Walton County line to Mexico Beach from 20 to 60 nautical miles, waters from Swampy River to Apalachicola, Florida from 20 to 60 nautical miles, until noon Eastern Daylight Time, or 11 a.m. Central Daylight Time. At 8:58 a.m. Eastern Daylight Time, or 7:58 a.m. Central Daylight Time, severe thunderstorms capable of producing waterspouts were located along a line extending from 12 nautical miles north of Empire Mica Wreck to 66 nautical miles southwest of Sea Tower, moving northwest at 10 knots. Hazard, waterspouts and wind gusts 34 knots or greater. Source, radar indicated. Impact, waterspouts can quickly form and capsize boats, damage vessels, and create suddenly higher waves. Make sure all on board are in a secure location and wearing life jackets. Expect wind gusts in excess of 34 knots, suddenly higher waves, frequent lightning, and heavy downpours. Make sure all on board are wearing life jackets. Locations impacted include Mexico Beach, Port St. Joe, Empire Mica Wreck, Apalachicola, Sea Tower, Cape San Blas, and St. George Island. Move to safe harbor until hazardous weather passes. Move to safe harbor immediately as gusty winds and high waves are expected. 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The latest weather and forecast information can also be accessed by calling our automated forecast line at 850-942-8851. These are the 11 a.m. Eastern Daylight Time conditions. At the Tallahassee Airport, it was partly sunny. The temperature was 87 degrees. The wind was east at 10 miles an hour.
The report from Florida State University was not available. At Apalachicola, it was partly sunny. The temperature was 79 degrees. The wind was northeast at 6 miles an hour. At Panama City Northwest, it was cloudy. The temperature was 81 degrees. The wind was east at 7 miles an hour. At Dothan, it was sunny. The temperature was 85 degrees. The wind was east at 3 miles an hour. At Albany, it was sunny. The temperature was 85 degrees. The wind was northeast at 7 miles an hour. At Valdosta, it was mostly sunny. The temperature was 84 degrees. The wind was northeast at 9 miles an hour. The current time is 11:09 a.m. Eastern Daylight Time. The National Weather Service in Tallahassee has issued a special marine warning for coastal waters from Ocklawkney River to Apalachicola, Florida out to 20 nautical miles, coastal waters from Mexico Beach to Apalachicola out 20 nautical miles, coastal waters from Okaloosa-Walton County line to Mexico Beach out 20 nautical miles, waters from Mexico Beach to Apalachicola, Florida from 20 to 60 nautical miles, waters from Okaloosa-Walton County line to Mexico Beach from 20 to 60 nautical miles, waters from Suwannee River to Apalachicola, Florida from 20 to 60 nautical miles, until noon Eastern Daylight Time, or 11 a.m. Central Daylight Time. At 8:58 a.m. Eastern Daylight Time, or 7:58 a.m. Central Daylight Time, severe thunderstorms capable of producing waterspouts were located along a line extending from 12 nautical miles north of Empire Mica Wreck to 66 nautical miles southwest of Sea Tower, moving northwest at 10 knots. Hazard, waterspouts and wind gusts 34 knots or greater. Source, radar indicated. Impact, waterspouts can quickly form and capsize boats, damage vessels, and create suddenly higher waves. Make sure all on board are in a secure location and wearing life jackets. Expect wind gusts in excess of 34 knots, suddenly higher waves, frequent lightning, and heavy downpours. Make sure all on board are wearing life jackets. Locations impacted include Mexico Beach, Port St. Joe, Empire Mica Wreck, Apalachicola, Sea Tower, Cape San Blas, and St. George Island. Move to safe harbor until hazardous weather passes. Move to safe harbor immediately as gusty winds and high waves are expected. 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This broadcast originates from your National Weather Service office in Tallahassee, Florida. The latest weather and forecast information can also be accessed by calling our automated forecast line at 850-942-8851. These are the 11 a.m. Eastern Daylight Time conditions. At the Tallahassee Airport, it was partly sunny. The temperature was 87 degrees. The wind was east at 10 miles an hour. The report from Florida State University was not available. At Apalachicola, it was partly sunny. The temperature was 79 degrees. The wind was northeast at 6 miles an hour. At Panama City Northwest, it was cloudy. The temperature was 81 degrees. The wind was east at 7 miles an hour. At Dothan, it was sunny. The temperature was 85 degrees. The wind was east at 3 miles an hour. At Albany, it was sunny. The temperature was 85 degrees. The wind was northeast at 7 miles an hour. At Valdosta, it was mostly sunny. The temperature was 84 degrees. The wind was northeast at 9 miles an hour. These are the 11 a.m. Eastern Daylight Time conditions. At the Tallahassee Airport, it was partly sunny. The temperature was 87 degrees. The wind was east at 10 miles an hour. At Florida State University, the temperature was 86 degrees. The wind was east at 7 miles an hour. At Apalachicola, it was sunny. The temperature was 79 degrees. The wind was northeast at 6 miles an hour. At Panama City Northwest, it was cloudy. The temperature was 81 degrees. The wind was east at 7 miles an hour. At Dothan, it was mostly sunny. The temperature was 85 degrees. The wind was east at 3 miles an hour. At Albany, it was sunny. The temperature was 85 degrees. The wind was northeast at 7 miles an hour. At Valdosta, it was partly sunny. The temperature was 85 degrees. The wind was northeast at 9 miles an hour. The current time is 11:13 a.m. Eastern Daylight Time.
The National Weather Service in Tallahassee has issued a special marine warning for coastal water.

From Ocklockney River to Apalachicola, Florida, out to 20 nautical miles. Coastal waters from Mexico Beach to Apalachicola, out 20 nautical miles. Coastal waters from Okaloosa, Walton County line to Mexico Beach, out 20 nautical miles. Waters from Mexico Beach to Apalachicola, Florida, from 20 to 60 nautical miles. Waters from Okaloosa, Walton County line to Mexico Beach, from 20 to 60 nautical miles. Waters from Suwannee River to Apalachicola, Florida, from 20 to 60 nautical miles, until noon Eastern Daylight Time, or 11 a.m. Central Daylight Time. At 8:58 a.m. Eastern Daylight Time, or 7:58 a.m. Central Daylight Time, severe thunderstorms capable of producing waterspouts were located along a line extending from 12 nautical miles north of Empire Mica Wreck to 66 nautical miles southwest of Sea Tower, moving northwest at 10 knots. Hazard: waterspouts and wind gusts 34 knots or greater. Source: radar indicated. Impact: waterspouts can quickly form and capsize boats, damage vessels, and create suddenly higher waves. Make sure all on board are in a secure location and wearing life jackets. Expect wind gusts in excess of 34 knots, suddenly higher waves, frequent lightning, and heavy downpours. Make sure all on board are wearing life jackets. Locations impacted include Mexico Beach, Port St. Joe, Empire Mica Wreck, Apalachicola, Sea Tower, Cape San Blas, and St. George Island. Move to safe harbor until hazardous weather passes. Move to safe harbor immediately as gusty winds and high waves are expected. 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This broadcast originates from your National Weather Service office in Tallahassee, Florida. The latest weather and forecast information can also be accessed by calling our automated forecast line at 850-942-8851. These are the 11 a.m. Eastern Daylight Time conditions. At the Tallahassee Airport, it was partly sunny. The temperature was 87 degrees. The wind was east at 10 miles an hour. At Florida State University, the temperature was 86 degrees. The wind was east at 7 miles an hour. At Apalachicola, it was sunny. The temperature was 79 degrees. The wind was northeast at 6 miles an hour. At Panama City Northwest, it was cloudy. The temperature was 81 degrees. The wind was east at 7 miles an hour. At Dothan, it was mostly sunny. The temperature was 85 degrees. The wind was east at 3 miles an hour. At Albany, it was sunny. The temperature was 85 degrees. The wind was northeast at 7 miles an hour. At Valdosta, it was partly sunny. The temperature was 85 degrees. The wind was northeast at 9 miles an hour. The current time is 11:16 a.m. Eastern Daylight Time. The National Weather Service in Tallahassee has issued a special marine warning for coastal waters from Ocklockney River to Apalachicola, Florida, out to 20 nautical miles. Coastal waters from Mexico Beach to Apalachicola, out 20 nautical miles. Coastal waters from Okaloosa, Walton County line to Mexico Beach, out 20 nautical miles. Waters from Mexico Beach to Apalachicola, Florida, from 20 to 60 nautical miles. Waters from Okaloosa, Walton County line to Mexico Beach, from 20 to 60 nautical miles. Waters from Suwannee River to Apalachicola, Florida, from 20 to 60 nautical miles, until noon Eastern Daylight Time, or 11 a.m. Central Daylight Time. At 8:58 a.m. Eastern Daylight Time, or 7:58 a.m. Central Daylight Time, severe thunderstorms capable of producing waterspouts were located along a line extending from 12 nautical miles north of Empire Mica Wreck to 66 nautical miles southwest of Sea Tower, moving northwest at 10 knots. Hazard: waterspouts and wind gusts 34 knots or greater. Source: radar indicated. Impact: waterspouts can quickly form and capsize boats, damage vessels, and create suddenly higher waves. Make sure all on board are in a secure location and wearing life jackets. Expect wind gusts in excess of 34 knots, suddenly higher waves, frequent lightning, and heavy downpours. Make sure all on board are wearing life jackets. Locations impacted include Mexico Beach, Port St. Joe, Empire Mica Wreck, Apalachicola, Sea Tower, Cape San Blas, and St. George Island. Move to safe harbor until hazardous weather passes. Move to safe harbor immediately as gusty winds and high waves are expected. 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
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The latest weather and forecast information can also be accessed by calling our automated forecast line at 850-942-8851. These are the 11 a.m. Eastern Daylight Time conditions. At the Tallahassee Airport, it was partly sunny. The temperature was 87 degrees. The wind was east at 10 miles an hour. At Florida State University, the temperature was 86 degrees. The wind was east at 7 miles an hour. At Apalachicola, it was partly sunny. The temperature was 79 degrees. The wind was northeast at 6 miles an hour. At Panama City Northwest, it was cloudy. The temperature was 81 degrees. The wind was east at 7 miles an hour. At Dothan, it was mostly sunny. The temperature was 85 degrees. The wind was east at 3 miles an hour. At Albany, it was sunny. The temperature was 85 degrees. The wind was northeast at 7 miles an hour. At Valdosta, it was partly sunny. The temperature was 85 degrees. The wind was northeast at 9 miles an hour. The current time is 11:19 a.m. Eastern Daylight Time. The National Weather Service in Tallahassee has issued a special marine warning for coastal waters from Ocklawkney River to Apalachicola, Florida out to 20 nautical miles, coastal waters from Mexico Beach to Apalachicola out 20 nautical miles, coastal waters from Okaloosa-Walton County line to Mexico Beach out 20 nautical miles, waters from Mexico Beach to Apalachicola, Florida from 20 to 60 nautical miles, waters from Okaloosa-Walton County line to Mexico Beach from 20 to 60 nautical miles, waters from Suwannee River to Apalachicola, Florida from 20 to 60 nautical miles, until noon Eastern Daylight Time, or 11 a.m. Central Daylight Time. At 8:58 a.m. Eastern Daylight Time, or 7:58 a.m. Central Daylight Time, severe thunderstorms capable of producing waterspouts were located along a line extending from 12 nautical miles north of Empire Mica Wreck to 66 nautical miles southwest of Sea Tower, moving northwest at 10 knots. Hazard, waterspouts and wind gusts 34 knots or greater. Source, radar indicated. Impact, waterspouts can quickly form and capsize boats, damage vessels, and create suddenly higher waves. Make sure all on board are in a secure location and wearing life jackets. Expect wind gusts in excess of 34 knots, suddenly higher waves, frequent lightning, and heavy downpours. Make sure all on board are wearing life jackets. Locations impacted include Mexico Beach, Port St. Joe, Empire Mica Wreck, Apalachicola, Sea Tower, Cape San Blas, and St. George Island. Move to safe harbor until hazardous weather passes. Move to safe harbor immediately as gusty winds and high waves are expected. 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The latest weather and forecast information can also be accessed by calling our automated forecast line at 850-942-8851. These are the 11 a.m. Eastern Daylight Time conditions. At the Tallahassee Airport, it was partly sunny. The temperature was 87 degrees. The wind was east at 10 miles an hour. At Florida State University, the temperature was 86 degrees. The wind was east at 7 miles an hour. At Apalachicola, it was partly sunny. The temperature was 79 degrees. The wind was northeast at 6 miles an hour. At Panama City Northwest, it was cloudy. The temperature was 81 degrees. The wind was east at 7 miles an hour. At Dothan, it was mostly sunny. The temperature was 85 degrees. The wind was east at 3 miles an hour. At Albany, it was sunny. The temperature was 85 degrees. The wind was northeast at 7 miles an hour. At Valdosta, it was partly sunny. The temperature was 85 degrees. The wind was northeast at 9 miles an hour. The current time is 11:22 a.m. Eastern Daylight Time. The National Weather Service in Tallahassee has issued a special marine warning for coastal waters from Ocklawkney River to Apalachicola, Florida out to 20 nautical miles, coastal waters from Mexico Beach to Apalachicola out 20 nautical miles,
Coastal waters from Okaloosa, Walton County line to Mexico Beach out 20 nautical miles. Waters from Mexico Beach to Apalachicola, Florida from 20 to 60 nautical miles. Waters from Okaloosa, Walton County line to Mexico Beach from 20 to 60 nautical miles. Waters from Suwannee River to Apalachicola, Florida from 20 to 60 nautical miles.

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At 8:58 a.m. Eastern Daylight Time, or 7:58 a.m. Central Daylight Time, severe thunderstorms capable of producing waterspouts were located along a line extending from 12 nautical miles north of Empire Mica Wreck to 66 nautical miles southwest of Sea Tower, moving northwest at 10 knots. Hazard, waterspouts and wind gusts 34 knots or greater. Source, radar indicated. Impact, waterspouts can quickly form and capsize boats, damage vessels, and create suddenly higher waves. Make sure all on board are in a secure location and wearing life jackets. Expect wind gusts in excess of 34 knots, suddenly higher waves, frequent lightning, and heavy downpours. Make sure all on board are wearing life jackets. Locations impacted include Mexico Beach, Port St. Joe, Empire Mica Wreck, Apalachicola, Sea Tower, Cape San Blas, and St. George Island. Move to safe harbor until hazardous weather passes. Move to safe harbor immediately as gusty winds and high waves are expected. 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This broadcast originates from your National Weather Service office in Tallahassee, Florida. The latest weather and forecast information can also be accessed by calling our automated forecast line at 850-942-8851. These are the 11 a.m. Eastern Daylight Time conditions. At the Tallahassee Airport, it was partly sunny. The temperature was 87 degrees. The wind was east at 10 miles an hour. At Florida State University, the temperature was 86 degrees. The wind was east at 7 miles an hour. At Apalachicola, it was partly sunny. The temperature was 79 degrees. The wind was northeast at 6 miles an hour. At Panama City Northwest, it was cloudy. The temperature was 81 degrees. The wind was east at 7 miles an hour. At Dothan, it was mostly sunny. The temperature was 85 degrees. The wind was east at 3 miles an hour. At Albany, it was sunny. The temperature was 85 degrees. The wind was northeast at 7 miles an hour. At Valdosta, it was partly sunny. The temperature was 85 degrees. The wind was northeast at 9 miles an hour. The current time is 11:25 a.m. Eastern Daylight Time. The National Weather Service in Tallahassee has issued a special marine warning for coastal waters from Ocklockney River to Apalachicola, Florida out to 20 nautical miles, coastal waters from Mexico Beach to Apalachicola out 20 nautical miles, coastal waters from Okaloosa-Walton County line to Mexico Beach out 20 nautical miles, waters from Mexico Beach to Apalachicola, Florida from 20 to 60 nautical miles, waters from Okaloosa-Walton County line to Mexico Beach from 20 to 60 nautical miles, waters from Suwannee River to Apalachicola, Florida from 20 to 60 nautical miles, until noon Eastern Daylight Time, or 11 a.m. Central Daylight Time. At 8:58 a.m. Eastern Daylight Time, or 7:58 a.m. Central Daylight Time, severe thunderstorms capable of producing waterspouts were located along a line extending from 12 nautical miles north of Empire Mica Wreck to 66 nautical miles southwest of Sea Tower, moving northwest at 10 knots. Hazard, waterspouts and wind gusts 34 knots or greater. Source, radar indicated. Impact, waterspouts can quickly form and capsize boats, damage vessels, and create suddenly higher waves. Make sure all on board are in a secure location and wearing life jackets. Expect wind gusts in excess of 34 knots, suddenly higher waves, frequent lightning, and heavy downpours. Make sure all on board are wearing life jackets. Locations impacted include Mexico Beach, Port St. Joe, Empire Mica Wreck, Apalachicola, Sea Tower, Cape San Blas, and St. George Island. Move to safe harbor until hazardous weather passes. Move to safe harbor immediately as gusty winds and high waves are expected. 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The latest weather and forecast information can also be accessed by calling our automated forecast line at 850-942-8851. These are the 11 a.m. Eastern Daylight Time conditions. At the Tallahassee Airport, it was partly sunny. The temperature was 87 degrees. The wind was east at 10 miles an hour. At Florida State University, the temperature was 86 degrees.

The wind was east at 7 miles an hour. At Apalachicola, it was partly sunny. The temperature was 79 degrees. The wind was northeast at 6 miles an hour. At Panama City Northwest, it was cloudy. The temperature was 81 degrees. The wind was east at 7 miles an hour. At Dothan, it was mostly sunny. The temperature was 85 degrees. The wind was east at 3 miles an hour. At Albany, it was sunny. The temperature was 85 degrees. The wind was northeast at 7 miles an hour. At Valdosta, it was partly sunny. The temperature was 85 degrees. The wind was northeast at 9 miles an hour. The current time is 11:29 a.m. Eastern Daylight Time. The National Weather Service in Tallahassee has issued a special marine warning for coastal waters from Ocklawatomie River to Apalachicola, Florida, out to 20 nautical miles, coastal waters from Mexico Beach to Apalachicola, out 20 nautical miles, coastal waters from Okaloosa-Walton County line to Mexico Beach, out 20 nautical miles, waters from Mexico Beach to Apalachicola, Florida, from 20 to 60 nautical miles, waters from Okaloosa-Walton County line to Mexico Beach, from 20 to 60 nautical miles, waters from Suwannee River to Apalachicola, Florida, from 20 to 60 nautical miles, until noon Eastern Daylight Time, or 11 a.m. Central Daylight Time. At 8:58 a.m. Eastern Daylight Time, or 7:58 a.m. Central Daylight Time, severe thunderstorms capable of producing waterspouts were located along a line extending from 12 nautical miles north of Empire Mica Wreck to 66 nautical miles southwest of Sea Tower, moving northwest at 10 knots. Hazard, waterspouts and wind gusts 34 knots or greater. Source, radar indicated. Impact, waterspouts can quickly form and capsize boats, damage vessels, and create suddenly higher waves. Make sure all on board are in a secure location and wearing life jackets. Expect wind gusts in excess of 34 knots, suddenly higher waves, frequent lightning, and heavy downpours. Make sure all on board are wearing life jackets. Locations impacted include Mexico Beach, Port St. Joe, Empire Mica Wreck, Apalachicola, Sea Tower, Cape San Blas, and St. George Island. Move to safe harbor until hazardous weather passes. Move to safe harbor immediately as gusty winds and high waves are expected. 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The latest weather and forecast information can also be accessed by calling our automated forecast line at 850-942-8851. These are the 11 a.m. Eastern Daylight Time conditions. At the Tallahassee Airport, it was partly sunny. The temperature was 87 degrees. The wind was east at 10 miles an hour. At Florida State University, the temperature was 86 degrees. The wind was east at 7 miles an hour. At Apalachicola, it was partly sunny. The temperature was 79 degrees. The wind was northeast at 6 miles an hour. At Panama City Northwest, it was cloudy. The temperature was 81 degrees. The wind was east at 7 miles an hour. At Dothan, it was mostly sunny. The temperature was 85 degrees. The wind was east at 3 miles an hour. At Albany, it was sunny. The temperature was 85 degrees. The wind was northeast at 7 miles an hour. At Valdosta, it was partly sunny. The temperature was 85 degrees. The wind was northeast at 9 miles an hour. The current time is 11:32 a.m. Eastern Daylight Time. The National Weather Service in Tallahassee has issued a special marine warning for coastal waters from Ocklawatomie River to Apalachicola, Florida, out to 20 nautical miles, coastal waters from Mexico Beach to Apalachicola, out 20 nautical miles, coastal waters from Okaloosa-Walton County line to Mexico Beach, out 20 nautical miles, waters from Mexico Beach to Apalachicola, Florida, from 20 to 60 nautical miles, waters from Okaloosa-Walton County line to Mexico Beach, from 20 to 60 nautical miles, waters from Suwannee River to Apalachicola, Florida, from 20 to 60 nautical miles, until noon Eastern Daylight Time, or 11 a.m. Central Daylight Time. At 8:58 a.m. Eastern Daylight Time, or 7:58 a.m. Central Daylight Time, severe thunderstorms capable of producing waterspouts were located along a line extending from 12 nautical miles north of Empire Mica Wreck to 66 nautical miles southwest of Sea Tower, moving northwest at 10 knots. Hazard, waterspouts and wind gusts 34 knots or greater.

Source, standing from 12 nautical miles north of Empire Mike Erect to 66 nautical miles southwest of Sea Tower, moving northwest at 10 knots. Hazard, water spouts and wind gusts 34 knots or greater. Source, radar indicated. Impact, water spouts can quickly form and capsize boats, damage vessels, and create suddenly higher waves. Make sure all on board are in a secure location and wearing life jackets. Expect wind gusts in excess of 34 knots, suddenly higher waves, frequent lightning, and heavy downpours. Make sure all on board are wearing life jackets. Locations impacted include Mexico Beach, Port St. Joe, Empire Mica Wreck, Apalachicola, Sea Tower, Cape San Blas, and St. George Island. Move to safe harbor until hazardous weather passes. Move to safe harbor immediately as gusty winds and high waves are expected. 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The latest weather and forecast information can also be accessed by calling our automated forecast line at 850-942-8851. These are the 11 a.m. Eastern Daylight Time conditions. At the Tallahassee Airport, it was partly sunny. The temperature was 87 degrees. The wind was east at 10 miles an hour. At Florida State University, the temperature was 86 degrees. The wind was east at 7 miles an hour. At Apalachicola, it was partly sunny. The temperature was 79 degrees. The wind was northeast at 6 miles an hour. At Panama City Northwest, it was cloudy. The temperature was 81 degrees. The wind was east at 7 miles an hour. At Dothan, it was mostly sunny. The temperature was 85 degrees. The wind was east at 3 miles an hour. At Albany, it was sunny. The temperature was 85 degrees. The wind was northeast at 7 miles an hour. At Valdosta, it was partly sunny. The temperature was 85 degrees. The wind was northeast at 9 miles an hour. The current time is 11:35 a.m. Eastern Daylight Time. The National Weather Service in Tallahassee has issued a special marine warning for coastal waters from Occlocknee River to Apalachicola, Florida out to 20 nautical miles, coastal waters from Mexico Beach to Apalachicola out 20 nautical miles, coastal waters from Okaloosa-Walton County line to Mexico Beach out 20 nautical miles, waters from Mexico Beach to Apalachicola, Florida from 20 to 60 nautical miles, waters from Okaloosa-Walton County line to Mexico Beach from 20 to 60 nautical miles, waters from Suwannee River to Apalachicola, Florida from 20 to 60 nautical miles until noon Eastern Daylight Time, or 11 a.m. Central Daylight Time. At 8:58 a.m. Eastern Daylight Time, or 7:58 a.m. Central Daylight Time, severe thunderstorms capable of producing waterspouts were located along a line extending from 12 nautical miles north of Empire Mica Wreck to 66 nautical miles southwest of Sea Tower, moving northwest at 10 knots. Hazard, waterspouts and wind gusts 34 knots or greater. Source, radar indicated. Impact, waterspouts can quickly form and capsize boats, damage vessels, and create suddenly higher waves. Make sure all on board are in a secure location and wearing life jackets. Expect wind gusts in excess of 34 knots, suddenly higher waves, frequent lightning, and heavy downpours. Make sure all on board are wearing life jackets. Locations impacted include Mexico Beach, Port St. Joe, Empire Mica Wreck, Apalachicola, Sea Tower, Cape San Blas, and St. George Island. Move to safe harbor until hazardous weather passes. Move to safe harbor immediately as gusty winds and high waves are expected. 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This broadcast originates from your National Weather Service office in Tallahassee, Florida. The latest weather and forecast information can also be accessed by calling our automated forecast line at 850-942-8851. These are the 11 a.m. Eastern Daylight Time conditions. At the Tallahassee Airport, it was partly sunny. The temperature was 87 degrees. The wind was east at 10 miles an hour. At Florida State University, the special marine warning is canceled. The affected areas were coastal waters from Occlocknee River to Apalachicola, Florida out to 20 nautical miles, coastal waters from Mexico Beach to Apalachicola out 20 nautical miles, coastal waters from Okaloosa-Walton County line to

Mexico Beach out 20 nautical miles. Waters from Mexico Beach to Apalachicola, Florida from 20 to 60 nautical miles. Waters from Okaloosa, Walton County line to Mexico Beach from 20 to 60 nautical miles. Waters from Suwannee River to Apalachicola, Florida from 20 to 60 nautical miles. The thunderstorms have weakened and no longer pose a significant threat to boaters. The Tallahassee Climate Summary for yesterday, September 2, 2026. Yesterday's high temperature was 96 degrees. This high was 6 degrees above the normal high of 90. Yesterday's low temperature was 75 degrees. This low was 3 degrees above the normal low of 72. No precipitation fell yesterday, which leaves the monthly total at 0.00 inches. This is 0.39 inches below the normal amount of 0.39 inches for September. The total precipitation for the year still stands at 29.51 inches, which is 14.20 inches below normal. The normal high temperature for today is 90 degrees, and the normal low is 72. The record high for today is 98, which occurred in 1966, and the record low is 62, which occurred in 1968. Sunrise today is at 7:15 a.m. and sunset is at 7:58 p.m. Tide information for Thursday, September 3, 2026. St. Marks River entrance. High 5:49 a.m., low 1:22 p.m., high 8:11 p.m. Apalachicola. Low 1:27 a.m., high 7:16 a.m., low 3:52 p.m. St. Andrews Bay at Panama City. High 1:48 a.m., low 2:13 p.m. Note that the times of high and low tide are 3 minutes earlier at Shell Point than at the St. Marks River entrance. The average water temperature at Apalachicola was 86.0 degrees. Sunrise and sunset in Tallahassee. September 3, 2026, sunrise 7:15 a.m. Eastern Daylight Time, sunset 7:58 p.m. Eastern Daylight Time. 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This broadcast originates from your National Weather Service office in Tallahassee, Florida. The latest weather and forecast information can also be accessed by calling our automated forecast line at 850-942-8851. The current time is 11:40 a.m. Eastern Daylight Time. These are the 11 a.m. Eastern Daylight Time conditions. At the Tallahassee Airport, it was partly sunny. The temperature was 87 degrees. The wind was east at 10 miles an hour. At Florida State University, the temperature was 86 degrees. The wind was east at 7 miles an hour. At Apalachicola, it was partly sunny. The temperature was 79 degrees. The wind was northeast at 6 miles an hour. At Panama City Northwest, it was cloudy. The temperature was 81 degrees. The wind was east at 7 miles an hour. At Dothan, it was mostly sunny. The temperature was 85 degrees. The wind was east at 3 miles an hour. At Albany, it was sunny. The temperature was 85 degrees. The wind was northeast at 7 miles an hour. At Valdosta, it was partly sunny. The temperature was 85 degrees. The wind was northeast at 9 miles an hour. Over the marine area, at the buoy south of Apalachicola, winds were north at 10 knots and seas were 2 feet. At the buoy south of Panama City, winds were northeast at 14 knots and seas were 4 feet. At the buoy south of Pensacola, wave heights 1 foot. Wave period 3 seconds. The forecast for the local area. Today, partly sunny. Showers and thunderstorms likely this afternoon. Highs in the lower 90s. Northeast winds 5 to 10 miles per hour. Chance of rain 70%. Heat index values up to 107. Tonight, mostly cloudy with showers and thunderstorms likely in the evening, then partly cloudy with a slight chance of showers after midnight. Humid with lows in the mid-70s. East winds 5 to 10 miles per hour. Chance of rain 70%. Friday, partly sunny. A slight chance of showers in the morning, then showers with thunderstorms likely in the afternoon. Humid with highs around 90. Southeast winds around 5 miles per hour. Chance of rain 90%. Friday night, partly cloudy. Showers and thunderstorms likely in the evening. Humid with lows in the mid-70s. Southeast winds around 5 miles per hour in the evening, becoming light and variable. Chance of rain 70%. Saturday, mostly sunny.

chance of showers in the morning, then showers and thunderstorms likely in the afternoon. Humid with highs in the lower 90s. South winds around 5 miles per hour. Chance of rain 70%. Heat index values up to 107. Saturday night, partly cloudy with showers and thunderstorms likely in the evening, then mostly clear after midnight. Lows in the mid-70s. Chance of rain 70%. Sunday, mostly sunny. A slight chance of showers and thunderstorms in the morning, then showers with thunderstorms likely in the afternoon. Highs in the mid-90s. Chance of rain 80%. Heat index values up to 110. Sunday night, mostly cloudy in the evening, then becoming partly cloudy. A chance of showers. Thunderstorms likely, mainly in the evening. Lows in the mid-70s. Chance of rain 70%. Labor Day and Monday night, mostly cloudy. Showers with thunderstorms likely. Highs around 90. Lows in the lower 70s. Chance of rain 80%. Tuesday and Tuesday night, partly cloudy. A chance of showers and thunderstorms. Highs around 90. Lows in the lower 70s. Chance of rain 50%. Wednesday, mostly sunny. A chance of showers and thunderstorms in the afternoon. Highs in the lower 90s. Chance of rain 30%. The Tropical Weather Outlook. For the North Atlantic, Caribbean Sea, and the Gulf of America, Active Systems, the Weather Prediction Center has issued the last advisory on the remnants of Edward, located inland over eastern Texas. Tropical cyclone formation is not expected during the next 7 days. The Surf Zone Forecast General Outlook, a moderate risk of rip currents is expected to continue through the Labor Day weekend. A light southeast swell will become more southerly this weekend. With the last holiday weekend of the summer upon us, we want to remind everyone that life-threatening rip currents can still occur with a moderate risk. For those visiting the beaches, heed the beach signs, flags, and advice of officials. Swim at guarded beaches and know your options if caught in the rip current. Based on communication with area beach officials, the following flags are flying at area beaches: Walton, Yellow Bay, Yellow State Park Golf Beaches, Yellow West-facing Golf Beaches, Yellow South-facing Golf Beaches, Yellow Franklin, Yellow. The special marine warning is canceled. The affected areas were coastal waters from Ocklawknee River to Apalachicola, Florida out to 20 nautical miles, coastal waters from Mexico Beach to Apalachicola out 20 nautical miles, coastal waters from Okaloosa-Walton County line to Mexico Beach out 20 nautical miles, waters from Mexico Beach to Apalachicola, Florida from 20 to 60 nautical miles, waters from Okaloosa-Walton County line to Mexico Beach from 20 to 60 nautical miles, waters from Suwannee River to Apalachicola, Florida from 20 to 60 nautical miles. The thunderstorms have weakened and no longer pose a significant threat to boaters. Tide information for Thursday, September 3, 2026. St. Marks River entrance. High 5:49 a.m., low 1:22 p.m., high 8:11 p.m. Apalachicola. Low 1:27 a.m., high 7:16 a.m., low 3:52 p.m. St. Andrews Bay of Panama City. High 1:48 a.m., low 2:13 p.m. Note that the times of high and low tide are 3 minutes earlier at Shell Point than at the St. Marks River entrance. The average water temperature at Apalachicola was 86.0 degrees. Sunrise and sunset in Tallahassee. September 3, 2026, sunrise 7:15 a.m. Eastern Daylight Time, sunset 7:58 p.m. Eastern Daylight Time. 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This broadcast originates from your National Weather Service office in Tallahassee, Florida. The latest weather and forecast information can also be accessed by calling our automated forecast line at 850-942-8851. The current time is 11:47 a.m. Eastern Daylight Time. These are the 11 a.m. Eastern Daylight Time conditions. At the Tallahassee Airport, it was partly sunny. The temperature was 87 degrees. The wind was east at 10 miles an hour. At Florida State University, the temperature was 86 degrees. The wind was east at 7 miles an hour. At Apalachicola, it was partly sunny. The temperature was 79 degrees. The wind was northeast at 6 miles an hour. At Panama City Northwest, it was cloudy. The temperature was 81 degrees. The wind was east at 7 miles an hour.
At Dothan, it was mostly sunny. The temperature was 85 degrees. The wind was east at 3 miles an hour. At Albany, it was sunny. The temperature was 85 degrees. The wind was northeast at 7 miles an hour. At Valdosta, it was partly sunny. The temperature was 85 degrees. The wind was northeast at 9 miles an hour. Over the marine area, at the buoys south of Apalachicola, winds were north at 10 knots and seas were 2 feet. At the buoys south of Panama City, winds were northeast at 14 knots and seas were 4 feet. At the buoys south of Pensacola, wave heights 1 foot. Wave period 3 seconds. The forecast for the local area. Today, partly sunny. Showers and thunderstorms likely this afternoon. Highs in the lower 90s. Northeast winds 5 to 10 miles per hour. Chance of rain 70%. Heat index values up to 107. Tonight, mostly cloudy with showers and thunderstorms likely in the evening, then partly cloudy with a slight chance of showers after midnight. Humid with lows in the mid-70s. East winds 5 to 10 miles per hour. Chance of rain 70%. Friday, partly sunny. A slight chance of showers in the morning, then showers with thunderstorms likely in the afternoon. Humid with highs around 90. Southeast winds around 5 miles per hour. Chance of rain 90%. Friday night, partly cloudy. Showers and thunderstorms likely in the evening. Humid with lows in the mid-70s. Southeast winds around 5 miles per hour in the evening, becoming light and variable. Chance of rain 70%. Saturday, mostly sunny. A chance of showers in the morning, then showers and thunderstorms likely in the afternoon. Humid with highs in the lower 90s. South winds around 5 miles per hour. Chance of rain 70%. Heat index values up to 107. Saturday night, partly cloudy with showers and thunderstorms likely in the evening, then mostly clear after midnight. Lows in the mid-70s. Chance of rain 70%. Sunday, mostly sunny. A slight chance of showers and thunderstorms in the morning, then showers with thunderstorms likely in the afternoon. Highs in the mid-90s. Chance of rain 80%. Heat index values up to 110. Sunday night, mostly cloudy in the evening, then becoming partly cloudy. A chance of showers. Thunderstorms likely, mainly in the evening. Lows in the mid-70s. Chance of rain 70%. Labor Day and Monday night, mostly cloudy. Showers with thunderstorms likely. Highs around 90. Lows in the lower 70s. Chance of rain 80%. Tuesday and Tuesday night, partly cloudy. A chance of showers and thunderstorms. Highs around 90. Lows in the lower 70s. Chance of rain 50%. Wednesday, mostly sunny. A chance of showers and thunderstorms in the afternoon. Highs in the lower 90s. Chance of rain 30%. The coastal waters forecast for the following waters from Suwannee River to Apalachicola, Florida, extending from 20 to 60 nautical miles. Coastal waters from Okaloosa, Walton County line to Mexico Beach out to 20 nautical miles. Coastal waters from Mexico Beach to Apalachicola out to 20 nautical miles. Waters from Okaloosa, Walton County line to Mexico Beach 20 to 60 nautical miles. And waters from Mexico Beach to Apalachicola 20 to 60 nautical miles. This afternoon, east winds 10 to 15 knots, diminishing to 5 to 10 knots late. Seas around 2 feet. Wave detail, northeast 2 feet at 3 seconds. Protected waters a moderate chop. Showers early, then a chance of thunderstorms. Tonight, east winds 5 to 10 knots. Seas around 2 feet in the evening, then 1 foot or less. Wave detail, east 1 foot at 4 seconds. Protected waters a light chop. A chance of showers and thunderstorms. Friday, southeast winds 5 to 10 knots. Waves 1 foot or less. Wave detail, southeast 1 foot at 4 seconds. Protected waters a light chop. A chance of thunderstorms. Showers likely, mainly in the morning. Friday night, south winds 5 to 10 knots. Waves 1 foot or less. Wave detail, southeast 1 foot at 3 seconds. Protected waters a light chop. A slight chance of thunderstorms. A chance of showers, mainly in the evening. Saturday, southwest winds 5 to 10 knots. Waves 1 foot or less. Wave detail, south 1 foot at 3 seconds.
protected water.

There's a light chop. A chance of showers and thunderstorms. Saturday night, southwest winds 5 to 10 knots. Waves 1 foot or less. Wave detail, southwest 1 foot at 3 seconds. Protected waters, a light chop. A chance of showers and thunderstorms after midnight. Sunday, west winds 5 to 10 knots. Waves 1 foot or less. Protected waters, a light chop. A chance of showers and thunderstorms. Sunday night, west winds 5 to 10 knots. Waves 1 foot or less. Protected waters, a light chop. A chance of showers and thunderstorms. Monday, northwest winds 5 to 10 knots, becoming south in the afternoon. Waves 1 foot or less. Protected waters, a light chop. A chance of thunderstorms. A chance of showers in the morning, then showers likely in the afternoon. Monday night, southeast winds 5 to 10 knots. Waves 1 foot or less, then around 2 feet after midnight. Protected waters, a light chop. Showers likely with a chance of thunderstorms. Winds and waves higher in and near thunderstorms. The coastal waters forecast for the following St. Andrews Bay waterways. This afternoon, east winds around 5 knots. Protected waters smooth. A chance of showers and thunderstorms early. Showers and thunderstorms likely late. Tonight, east winds around 5 knots. Protected waters smooth. A chance of showers. A chance of thunderstorms, mainly in the evening. Friday, east winds around 5 knots. Protected waters smooth. A chance of showers and thunderstorms in the morning, then showers and thunderstorms likely in the afternoon. Friday night, southeast winds around 5 knots. Protected waters smooth. A chance of thunderstorms in the evening. A chance of showers. Saturday, south winds around 5 knots, becoming southwest in the afternoon. Protected waters a light chop. Showers likely. A slight chance of thunderstorms in the morning, then a chance of thunderstorms in the afternoon. Saturday night, southwest winds 5 to 10 knots, becoming west after midnight. Protected waters a light chop. A chance of showers and thunderstorms, mainly in the evening. Sunday, northwest winds around 5 knots, becoming west in the afternoon. Protected waters a light chop. A chance of showers and thunderstorms. Sunday night, southwest winds 5 to 10 knots, becoming northwest after midnight. Protected waters a light chop. A chance of showers and thunderstorms. Monday, northeast winds around 5 knots, becoming south around 5 knots in the afternoon. Protected waters smooth. A slight chance of showers and thunderstorms in the morning, then showers and thunderstorms likely in the afternoon. Monday night, southeast winds around 5 knots, becoming east after midnight. Protected waters a light chop. Showers and thunderstorms likely, mainly in the evening. Winds and waves higher in and near thunderstorms. The Tropical Weather Outlook. For the North Atlantic, Caribbean Sea, and the Gulf of America, Active Systems, the Weather Prediction Center has issued the last advisory on the remnants of Edward, located inland over eastern Texas. Tropical cyclone formation is not expected during the next 7 days. The Surf Zone Forecast General Outlook, a moderate risk of rip currents is expected to continue through the Labor Day weekend. A light southeast swell will become more southerly this weekend. With the last holiday weekend of the summer upon us, we want to remind everyone that life-threatening rip currents can still occur with a moderate risk. For those visiting the beaches, heed the beach signs, flags, and advice of officials. Swim at guarded beaches and know your options if caught in the rip current. Based on communication with area beach officials, the following flags are flying at area beaches: Walton, Yellow Bay, Yellow State Park Golf Beaches, Yellow West-facing Golf Beaches, Yellow South-facing Golf Beaches, Yellow Franklin, Yellow. The special marine warning is canceled. The affected areas were coastal waters from Ocklawkney River to Apalachicola, Florida out to 20 nautical miles, coastal waters from Mexico Beach to Apalachicola out 20 nautical miles, coastal waters from Okaloosa-Walton County line to Mexico Beach out 20 nautical miles, waters from Mexico Beach to Apalachicola, Florida from 20 to 60 nautical miles, waters from Okaloosa-Walton County line to Mexico Beach from 20 to 60 nautical miles, waters from Suwannee River to Apalachicola, Florida from 20 to 60 nautical miles. The thunderstorms have weakened and no longer pose a significant threat to boaters. Tide information for Thursday, September 3, 2026. St. Mark's River entrance. High 5:49 a.m., low 1.

8.51. The current time is 11:59 a.m. Eastern Daylight Time. These are the 11 a.m. Eastern Daylight Time conditions. At the Tallahassee Airport, it was partly sunny. The temperature was 87 degrees. The wind was east at 10 miles an hour. At Florida State University, the temperature was 86 degrees. The wind was east at 7 miles an hour. At Apalachicola, it was partly sunny. The temperature was 79 degrees. The wind was northeast at 6 miles an hour. At Panama City Northwest, it was cloudy. The temperature was 81 degrees. The wind was east at 7 miles an hour. At Dothan, it was mostly sunny. The temperature was 85 degrees. The wind was east at 3 miles an hour. At Albany, it was sunny. The temperature was 85 degrees. The wind was northeast at 7 miles an hour. At Valdosta, it was partly sunny. The temperature was 85 degrees. The wind was northeast at 9 miles an hour. Over the marine area, at the buoys south of Apalachicola, winds were north at 10 knots and seas were 2 feet. At the buoys south of Panama City, winds were northeast at 14 knots and seas were 4 feet. At the buoys south of Pensacola, wave heights 1 foot. Wave period 3 seconds. The forecast for the local area. Today, partly sunny. Showers and thunderstorms likely this afternoon. Highs in the lower 90s. Northeast winds 5 to 10 miles per hour. Chance of rain 70%. Heat index values up to 107. Tonight, mostly cloudy with showers and thunderstorms likely in the evening, then partly cloudy with a slight chance of showers after midnight. Humid with lows in the mid-70s. East winds 5 to 10 miles per hour. Chance of rain 70%. Friday, partly sunny. A slight chance of showers in the morning, then showers with thunderstorms likely in the afternoon. Humid with highs around 90. Southeast winds around 5 miles per hour. Chance of rain 90%. Friday night, partly cloudy. Showers and thunderstorms likely in the evening. Humid with lows in the mid-70s. Southeast winds around 5 miles per hour in the evening, becoming light and variable. Chance of rain 70%. Saturday, mostly sunny. A chance of showers in the morning, then showers and thunderstorms likely in the afternoon. Humid with highs in the lower 90s. South winds around 5 miles per hour. Chance of rain 70%. Heat index values up to 107. Saturday night, partly cloudy with showers and thunderstorms likely in the evening, then mostly clear after midnight. Lows in the mid-70s. Chance of rain 70%. Sunday, mostly sunny. A slight chance of showers and thunderstorms in the morning, then showers with thunderstorms likely in the afternoon. Highs in the mid-90s. Chance of rain 80%. Heat index values up to 110. Sunday night, mostly cloudy in the evening, then becoming partly cloudy. A chance of showers. Thunderstorms likely, mainly in the evening. Lows in the mid-70s. Chance of rain 70%. Labor Day and Monday night, mostly cloudy. Showers with thunderstorms likely. Highs around 90. Lows in the lower 70s. Chance of rain 80%. Tuesday and Tuesday night, partly cloudy. A chance of showers and thunderstorms. Highs around 90. Lows in the lower 70s. Chance of rain 50%. Wednesday, mostly sunny. A chance of showers and thunderstorms in the afternoon. Highs in the lower 90s. Chance of rain 30%. The Tallahassee climate summary for yesterday, September 2, 2026. Yesterday's high temperature was 96 degrees. This high was 6 degrees above the normal high of 90. Yesterday's low temperature was 75 degrees. This low was 3 degrees above the normal low of 72. No precipitation fell yesterday, which leaves the monthly total at 0.00 inches. This is 0.39 inches below the normal amount of 0.39 inches for September. The total precipitation for the year still stands at 29.51 inches, which is 14.20 inches below normal. The normal high temperature for today is 90 degrees, and the normal low is 72. The record high for today is 98, which occurred in 1966, and the record low is 62, which occurred in 1968. Sunrise today is at 7:15 a.m. and sunset is at 7:58 p.m.

the tropical weather outlook. For the North Atlantic, Caribbean Sea, and the Gulf of America, Active Systems, the Weather Prediction Center, has issued the last advisory on the remnants of Eduard, located inland over eastern Texas. Tropical cyclone formation is not expected during the next 7 days. The Surf Zone forecasts general outlook. A moderate risk of rip currents is expected to continue through the Labor Day weekend. A light southeast swell will become more southerly this weekend. With the last holiday weekend of the summer upon us, we want to remind everyone that life-threatening rip currents can still occur with a moderate risk. For those visiting the beaches, heed the beach signs, flags, and advice of officials. Swim at guarded beaches and know your options if caught in the rip current. Based on communication with area beach officials, the following flags are flying at area beaches: Walton, Yellow Bay, Yellow State Park Gulf Beaches, Yellow West Facing Gulf Beaches, Yellow South Facing Gulf Beaches, Yellow Franklin, Yellow. The special marine warning is canceled. The affected areas were coastal waters from Ocklawkney River to Apalachicola, Florida, out to 20 nautical miles, coastal waters from Mexico Beach to Apalachicola, out 20 nautical miles, coastal waters from Okaloosa-Walton County line to Mexico Beach, out 20 nautical miles, waters from Mexico Beach to Apalachicola, Florida, from 20 to 60 nautical miles, waters from Okaloosa-Walton County line to Mexico Beach, from 20 to 60 nautical miles, waters from Suwannee River to Apalachicola, Florida, from 20 to 60 nautical miles. The thunderstorms have weakened and no longer pose a significant threat to boaters. Tide information for Thursday, September 3, 2026. St. Marks River entrance. High 5:49 a.m., low 1:22 p.m., high 8:11 p.m. Apalachicola. Low 1:27 a.m., high 7:16 a.m., low 3:52 p.m. St. Andrews Bay of Panama City. High 1:48 a.m., low 2:13 p.m. Note that the times of high and low tide are 3 minutes earlier at Shell Point than at the St. Marks River entrance. The average water temperature at Apalachicola was 86.0 degrees. Sunrise and sunset in Tallahassee. September 3, 2026, sunrise 7:15 a.m. Eastern Daylight Time, sunset 7:58 p.m. Eastern Daylight Time. 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This broadcast originates from your National Weather Service office in Tallahassee, Florida. The latest weather and forecast information can also be accessed by calling our automated forecast line at 850-942-8851. The current time is 12:06 p.m. Eastern Daylight Time. These are the noon Eastern Daylight Time conditions. At the Tallahassee Airport, it was partly sunny. The temperature was 89 degrees. The wind was east at 13 miles an hour. The report from Florida State University was not available. At Apalachicola, it was partly sunny. The temperature was 82 degrees. The wind was northeast at 7 miles an hour. At Panama City Northwest, it was cloudy. The temperature was 83 degrees. The wind was northeast at 8 miles an hour. At Dothan, it was mostly sunny. The temperature was 88 degrees. The wind was northeast at 7 miles an hour. At Albany, it was mostly sunny. The temperature was 89 degrees. The wind was northeast at 10 miles an hour. At Valdosta, it was partly sunny. The temperature was 87 degrees. The wind was northeast at 10 miles an hour. Over the marine area, at the buoy south of Apalachicola, winds were north at 8 knots. At the buoy south of Panama City, winds were northeast at 14 knots. At the buoy south of Pensacola, winds were north at 10 knots. The forecast for the local area. Today, partly sunny. Showers and thunderstorms likely this afternoon. Highs in the lower 90s. Northeast winds 5 to 10 miles per hour. Chance of rain 70%. Heat index values up to 107. Tonight, mostly cloudy with showers and thunderstorms likely in the evening, then partly cloudy with a slight chance of showers after midnight. Humid with lows in the mid-70s. East winds 5 to 10 miles per hour. Chance of rain 70%. Friday, partly sunny. A slight chance of showers in the morning, then showers with thunderstorms likely in the afternoon. Humid with highs around 90. Southeast winds around 5 miles per hour. Chance of rain 90%. Friday night, partly cloudy. Showers and thunderstorms likely in the evening.

Humidity lows in the mid-70s. Southeast winds around 5 miles per hour in the evening, becoming light and variable. Chance of rain 70%. Saturday, mostly sunny. A chance of showers in the morning, then showers and thunderstorms likely in the afternoon. Humid with highs in the lower 90s. South winds around 5 miles per hour. Chance of rain 70%. Heat index values up to 107. Saturday night, partly cloudy with showers and thunderstorms likely in the evening, then mostly clear after midnight. Lows in the mid-70s. Chance of rain 70%. Sunday, mostly sunny. A slight chance of showers and thunderstorms in the morning, then showers with thunderstorms likely in the afternoon. Highs in the mid-90s. Chance of rain 80%. Heat index values up to 110. Sunday night, mostly cloudy in the evening, then becoming partly cloudy. A chance of showers. Thunderstorms likely, mainly in the evening. Lows in the mid-70s. Chance of rain 70%. Labor Day and Monday night, mostly cloudy. Showers with thunderstorms likely. Highs around 90. Lows in the lower 70s. Chance of rain 80%. Tuesday and Tuesday night, partly cloudy. A chance of showers and thunderstorms. Highs around 90. Lows in the lower 70s. Chance of rain 50%. Wednesday, mostly sunny. A chance of showers and thunderstorms in the afternoon. Highs in the lower 90s. Chance of rain 30%. The coastal waters forecast for the following waters from Suwannee River to Apalachicola, Florida, extending from 20 to 60 nautical miles, coastal waters from Okaloosa, Walton County line to Mexico Beach out to 20 nautical miles, coastal waters from Mexico Beach to Apalachicola out to 20 nautical miles, waters from Okaloosa, Walton County line to Mexico Beach 20 to 60 nautical miles, and waters from Mexico Beach to Apalachicola 20 to 60 nautical miles. This afternoon, east winds 10 to 15 knots, diminishing to 5 to 10 knots late. Seas around 2 feet. Wave detail, northeast 2 feet at 3 seconds. Protected waters a moderate chop. Showers early, then a chance of thunderstorms. Tonight, east winds 5 to 10 knots. Seas around 2 feet in the evening, then 1 foot or less. Wave detail, east 1 foot at 4 seconds. Protected waters a light chop. A chance of showers and thunderstorms. Friday, southeast winds 5 to 10 knots. Waves 1 foot or less. Wave detail, southeast 1 foot at 4 seconds. Protected waters a light chop. A chance of thunderstorms. Showers likely, mainly in the morning. Friday night, south winds 5 to 10 knots. Waves 1 foot or less. Wave detail, southeast 1 foot at 3 seconds. Protected waters a light chop. A slight chance of thunderstorms. A chance of showers, mainly in the evening. Saturday, southwest winds 5 to 10 knots. Waves 1 foot or less. Wave detail, south 1 foot at 3 seconds. Protected waters a light chop. A chance of showers and thunderstorms. Saturday night, southwest winds 5 to 10 knots. Waves 1 foot or less. Wave detail, southwest 1 foot at 3 seconds. Protected waters a light chop. A chance of showers and thunderstorms after midnight. Sunday, west winds 5 to 10 knots. Waves 1 foot or less. Protected waters a light chop. A chance of showers and thunderstorms. Sunday night, west winds 5 to 10 knots. Waves 1 foot or less. Protected waters a light chop. A chance of showers and thunderstorms. Monday, northwest winds 5 to 10 knots, becoming south in the afternoon. Waves 1 foot or less. Protected waters a light chop. A chance of thunderstorms. A chance of showers in the morning, then showers likely in the afternoon. Monday night, southeast winds 5 to 10 knots. Waves 1 foot or less, then around 2 feet after midnight. Protected waters a light chop. Showers likely with a chance of thunderstorms. Winds and waves higher in and near thunderstorms. The coastal waters forecast for the following St. Andrews Bay waterways. This afternoon, east winds around 5 knots. Protected waters smooth, a chance of showers and thunderstorms early. Showers and thunderstorms likely late. Tonight, east winds around 5 knots. Protected waters smooth, a chance of showers.

A chance of thunderstorms, mainly in the evening. Friday, east winds around 5 knots. Protected water is smooth. A chance of showers and thunderstorms in the morning, then showers and thunderstorms likely in the afternoon. Friday night, southeast winds around 5 knots. Protected water is smooth. A chance of thunderstorms in the evening. A chance of showers. Saturday, south winds around 5 knots, becoming southwest in the afternoon. Protected waters a light chop. Showers likely. A slight chance of thunderstorms in the morning, then a chance of thunderstorms in the afternoon. Saturday night, southwest winds 5 to 10 knots, becoming west after midnight. Protected waters a light chop. A chance of showers and thunderstorms, mainly in the evening. Sunday, northwest winds around 5 knots, becoming west in the afternoon. Protected waters a light chop. A chance of showers and thunderstorms. Sunday night, southwest winds 5 to 10 knots, becoming northwest after midnight. Protected waters a light chop. A chance of showers and thunderstorms. Monday, northeast winds around 5 knots, becoming south around 5 knots in the afternoon. Protected waters smooth. A slight chance of showers and thunderstorms in the morning, then showers and thunderstorms likely in the afternoon. Monday night, southeast winds around 5 knots, becoming east after midnight. Protected waters a light chop. Showers and thunderstorms likely, mainly in the evening. Winds and waves higher in and near thunderstorms. The Tropical Weather Outlook. For the North Atlantic, Caribbean Sea, and the Gulf of America, Active Systems, the Weather Prediction Center has issued the last advisory on the remnants of Edward, located inland over eastern Texas. Tropical cyclone formation is not expected during the next 7 days. The Surf Zone Forecast General Outlook, a moderate risk of rip currents is expected to continue through the Labor Day weekend. A light southeast swell will become more southerly this weekend. With the last holiday weekend of the summer upon us, we want to remind everyone that life-threatening rip currents can still occur with a moderate risk. For those visiting the beaches, heed the beach signs, flags, and advice of officials. Swim at guarded beaches and know your options if caught in the rip current. Based on communication with area beach officials, the following flags are flying at area beaches: Walton, Yellow Bay, Yellow State Park Gulf Beaches, Yellow West Facing Gulf Beaches, Yellow South Facing Gulf Beaches, Yellow Franklin, Yellow. The special marine warning is canceled. The affected areas were coastal waters from Ocklawknee River to Apalachicola, Florida out to 20 nautical miles, coastal waters from Mexico Beach to Apalachicola out 20 nautical miles, coastal waters from Okaloosa-Walton County line to Mexico Beach out 20 nautical miles, waters from Mexico Beach to Apalachicola, Florida from 20 to 60 nautical miles, waters from Okaloosa-Walton County line to Mexico Beach from 20 to 60 nautical miles, waters from Suwannee River to Apalachicola, Florida from 20 to 60 nautical miles. The thunderstorms have weakened and no longer pose a significant threat to boaters. Tide information for Thursday, September 3, 2026. St. Mark's River entrance. High 5:49 a.m., low 1:22 p.m., high 8:11 p.m. Apalachicola. Low 1:27 a.m., high 7:16 a.m., low 3:52 p.m. St. Andrews Bay at Panama City. High 1:48 a.m., low 2:13 p.m. Note that the times of high and low tide are 3 minutes earlier at Shell Point than at the St. Mark's River entrance. The average water temperature at Apalachicola was 86.0 degrees. Sunrise and sunset in Tallahassee. September 3, 2026, sunrise 7:15 a.m. Eastern Daylight Time, sunset 7:58 p.m. Eastern Daylight Time. 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This broadcast originates from your National Weather Service office in Tallahassee, Florida. The latest weather and forecast information can also be accessed by calling our automated forecast line at 850-942-8851. The current time is 12:18 p.m. Eastern Daylight Time. These are the noon Eastern Daylight Time conditions. At the Tallahassee Airport, it was partly sunny. The temperature was 89 degrees. The wind was east at 13 miles an hour. At Florida State University, the temperature was 86 degrees. The wind was east at 9 miles an hour. At Apalachicola, it was partly sunny. The temperature was 82 degrees. The wind was northeast at 7 miles an hour. At Panama City Northwest,

It was cloudy. The temperature was 83 degrees. The wind was northeast at 8 miles an hour. At Dothan, it was partly sunny. The temperature was 88 degrees. The wind was northeast at 7 miles an hour. At Albany, it was mostly sunny. The temperature was 89 degrees. The wind was northeast at 10 miles an hour. At Valdosta, it was partly sunny. The temperature was 87 degrees. The wind was northeast at 10 miles an hour. Over the marine area, at the buoys south of Apalachicola, winds were north at 8 knots and seas were 2 feet. At the buoys south of Panama City, winds were northeast at 12 knots and seas were 3 feet. At the buoys south of Pensacola, winds were north at 10 knots. The forecast for the local area. Today, partly sunny. Showers and thunderstorms likely this afternoon. Highs in the lower 90s. Northeast winds 5 to 10 miles per hour. Chance of rain 70%. Heat index values up to 107. Tonight, mostly cloudy with showers and thunderstorms likely in the evening, then partly cloudy with a slight chance of showers after midnight. Humid with lows in the mid-70s. East winds 5 to 10 miles per hour. Chance of rain 70%. Friday, partly sunny. A slight chance of showers in the morning, then showers with thunderstorms likely in the afternoon. Humid with highs around 90. Southeast winds around 5 miles per hour. Chance of rain 90%. Friday night, partly cloudy. Showers and thunderstorms likely in the evening. Humid with lows in the mid-70s. Southeast winds around 5 miles per hour in the evening, becoming light and variable. Chance of rain 70%. Saturday, mostly sunny. A chance of showers in the morning, then showers and thunderstorms likely in the afternoon. Humid with highs in the lower 90s. South winds around 5 miles per hour. Chance of rain 70%. Heat index values up to 107. Saturday night, partly cloudy with showers and thunderstorms likely in the evening, then mostly clear after midnight. Lows in the mid-70s. Chance of rain 70%. Sunday, mostly sunny. A slight chance of showers and thunderstorms in the morning, then showers with thunderstorms likely in the afternoon. Highs in the mid-90s. Chance of rain 80%. Heat index values up to 110. Sunday night, mostly cloudy in the evening, then becoming partly cloudy. A chance of showers. Thunderstorms likely, mainly in the evening. Lows in the mid-70s. Chance of rain 70%. Labor Day and Monday night, mostly cloudy. Showers with thunderstorms likely. Highs around 90. Lows in the lower 70s. Chance of rain 80%. Tuesday and Tuesday night, partly cloudy. A chance of showers and thunderstorms. Highs around 90. Lows in the lower 70s. Chance of rain 50%. Wednesday, mostly sunny. A chance of showers and thunderstorms in the afternoon. Highs in the lower 90s. Chance of rain 30%. The coastal waters forecast for the following: waters from Suwannee River to Apalachicola, Florida, extending from 20 to 60 nautical miles. Coastal waters from Okaloosa-Walton County line to Mexico Beach out to 20 nautical miles. Coastal waters from Mexico Beach to Apalachicola out to 20 nautical miles. Waters from Okaloosa-Walton County line to Mexico Beach 20 to 60 nautical miles. And waters from Mexico Beach to Apalachicola 20 to 60 nautical miles. This afternoon, east winds 10 to 15 knots, diminishing to 5 to 10 knots late. Seas around 2 feet. Wave detail, northeast 2 feet at 3 seconds. Protected waters a moderate chop. Showers early, then a chance of thunderstorms. Tonight, east winds 5 to 10 knots. Seas around 2 feet in the evening, then 1 foot or less. Wave detail, east 1 foot at 4 seconds. Protected waters a light chop. A chance of showers and thunderstorms. Friday, southeast winds 5 to 10 knots. Waves 1 foot or less. Wave detail, southeast 1 foot at 4 seconds. Protected waters a light chop. A chance of thunderstorms. Showers likely, mainly in the morning. Friday night, south winds 5 to 10 knots. Waves 1 foot or less. Wave detail, southeast 1 foot at 3 seconds. Protected waters a light chop. A slight chance of thunderstorms. A chance of showers, mainly in the evening. Saturday, southwest winds 5 to 10 knots.

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Wave detail, south 1 foot at 3 seconds. Protected waters, a light shop. A chance of showers and thunderstorms. Saturday night, southwest winds 5 to 10 knots. Waves 1 foot or less. Wave detail, southwest 1 foot at 3 seconds. Protected waters, a light shop. A chance of showers and thunderstorms after midnight. Sunday, west winds 5 to 10 knots. Waves 1 foot or less. Protected waters, a light shop. A chance of showers and thunderstorms. Sunday night, west winds 5 to 10 knots. Waves 1 foot or less. Protected waters, a light shop. A chance of showers and thunderstorms. Monday, northwest winds 5 to 10 knots, becoming south in the afternoon. Waves 1 foot or less. Protected waters, a light shop. A chance of thunderstorms. A chance of showers in the morning, then showers likely in the afternoon. Monday night, southeast winds 5 to 10 knots. Waves 1 foot or less, then around 2 feet after midnight. Protected waters, a light shop. Showers likely with a chance of thunderstorms. Winds and waves higher in and near thunderstorms. The coastal waters forecast for the following St. Andrews Bay waterways. This afternoon, east winds around 5 knots. Protected waters smooth, a chance of showers and thunderstorms early. Showers and thunderstorms likely late. Tonight, east winds around 5 knots. Protected waters smooth, a chance of showers. A chance of thunderstorms, mainly in the evening. Friday, east winds around 5 knots. Protected waters smooth, a chance of showers and thunderstorms in the morning, then showers and thunderstorms likely in the afternoon. Friday night, southeast winds around 5 knots. Protected waters smooth, a chance of thunderstorms in the evening. A chance of showers. Saturday, south winds around 5 knots, becoming southwest in the afternoon. Protected waters, a light shop. Showers likely. A slight chance of thunderstorms in the morning, then a chance of thunderstorms in the afternoon. Saturday night, southwest winds 5 to 10 knots, becoming west after midnight. Protected waters, a light shop. A chance of showers and thunderstorms, mainly in the evening. Sunday, northwest winds around 5 knots, becoming west in the afternoon. Protected waters, a light shop. A chance of showers and thunderstorms. Sunday night, southwest winds 5 to 10 knots, becoming northwest after midnight. Protected waters, a light shop. A chance of showers and thunderstorms. Monday, northeast winds around 5 knots, becoming south around 5 knots in the afternoon. Protected waters smooth, a slight chance of showers and thunderstorms in the morning, then showers and thunderstorms likely in the afternoon. Monday night, southeast winds around 5 knots, becoming east after midnight. Protected waters, a light shop. Showers and thunderstorms likely, mainly in the evening. Winds and waves higher in and near thunderstorms. The Tropical Weather Outlook. For the North Atlantic, Caribbean Sea, and the Gulf of America, Active Systems, the Weather Prediction Center has issued the last advisory on the remnants of Edward, located inland over eastern Texas. Tropical cyclone formation is not expected during the next 7 days. The Surf Zone Forecast General Outlook, a moderate risk of rip currents is expected to continue through the Labor Day weekend. A light southeast swell will become more southerly this weekend. With the last holiday weekend of the summer upon us, we want to remind everyone that life-threatening rip currents can still occur with a moderate risk. For those visiting the beaches, heed the beach signs, flags, and advice of officials. Swim at guarded beaches and know your options if caught in the rip current. Based on communication with area beach officials, the following flags are flying at area beaches: Walton, Yellow Bay, Yellow State Park Golf Beaches, Yellow West Facing Golf Beaches, Yellow South Facing Golf Beaches, Yellow Franklin, Yellow. Tide information for Thursday, September 3, 2026. St. Marks River Entrance. High 5:49 a.m., low 1:22 p.m., high 8:11 p.m. Apalachicola. Low 1:27 a.m., high 7:16 a.m., low 3:52 p.m. St. Andrews Bay at Panama City. High 1:48 a.m., low 2:13 p.m. Note that the times of high and low tide are 3 minutes earlier at Shell Point than at the St. Marks River entrance. The average water temperature at Apalachicola was 86.0 degrees. Sunrise and sunset in Tallahassee,

September 3rd, 2026, sunrise 7:15 a.m. Eastern Daylight Time, sunset 7:58 p.m. Eastern Daylight Time. 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This broadcast originates from your National Weather Service office in Tallahassee, Florida. The latest weather and forecast information can also be accessed by calling our automated forecast line at 850-942-8851. The current time is 12:29 p.m. Eastern Daylight Time. These are the noon Eastern Daylight Time conditions. At the Tallahassee Airport, it was partly sunny. The temperature was 89 degrees. The wind was east at 13 miles an hour. At Florida State University, the temperature was 86 degrees. The wind was east at 9 miles an hour. At Apalachicola, it was partly sunny. The temperature was 82 degrees. The wind was northeast at 7 miles an hour. At Panama City Northwest, it was cloudy. The temperature was 83 degrees. The wind was northeast at 8 miles an hour. At Dothan, it was partly sunny. The temperature was 88 degrees. The wind was northeast at 7 miles an hour. At Albany, it was mostly sunny. The temperature was 89 degrees. The wind was northeast at 10 miles an hour. At Valdosta, it was partly sunny. The temperature was 87 degrees. The wind was northeast at 10 miles an hour. Over the marine area, at the buoys south of Apalachicola, winds were north at 8 knots and seas were 2 feet. At the buoys south of Panama City, winds were northeast at 12 knots and seas were 3 feet. At the buoys south of Pensacola, winds were north at 10 knots. The forecast for the local area. Today, partly sunny. Showers and thunderstorms likely this afternoon. Highs in the lower 90s. Northeast winds 5 to 10 miles per hour. Chance of rain 70%. Heat index values up to 107. Tonight, mostly cloudy with showers and thunderstorms likely in the evening, then partly cloudy with a slight chance of showers after midnight. Humid with lows in the mid-70s. East winds 5 to 10 miles per hour. Chance of rain 70%. Friday, partly sunny. A slight chance of showers in the morning, then showers with thunderstorms likely in the afternoon. Humid with highs around 90. Southeast winds around 5 miles per hour. Chance of rain 90%. Friday night, partly cloudy. Showers and thunderstorms likely in the evening. Humid with lows in the mid-70s. Southeast winds around 5 miles per hour in the evening, becoming light and variable. Chance of rain 70%. Saturday, mostly sunny. A chance of showers in the morning, then showers and thunderstorms likely in the afternoon. Humid with highs in the lower 90s. South winds around 5 miles per hour. Chance of rain 70%. Heat index values up to 107. Saturday night, partly cloudy with showers and thunderstorms likely in the evening, then mostly clear after midnight. Lows in the mid-70s. Chance of rain 70%. Sunday, mostly sunny. A slight chance of showers and thunderstorms in the morning, then showers with thunderstorms likely in the afternoon. Highs in the mid-90s. Chance of rain 80%. Heat index values up to 110. Sunday night, mostly cloudy in the evening, then becoming partly cloudy. A chance of showers. Thunderstorms likely, mainly in the evening. Lows in the mid-70s. Chance of rain 70%. Labor Day and Monday night, mostly cloudy. Showers with thunderstorms likely. Highs around 90. Lows in the lower 70s. Chance of rain 80%. Tuesday and Tuesday night, partly cloudy. 90. Lows in the lower 70s. Chance of rain 80%. Tuesday and Tuesday night, partly cloudy. A chance of showers and thunderstorms. Highs around 90. Lows in the lower 70s. Chance of rain 50%. Wednesday, mostly sunny. A chance of showers and thunderstorms in the afternoon. Highs in the lower 90s. Chance of rain 30%. The Tallahassee Climate Summary for yesterday, September 2, 2026. Yesterday's high temperature was 96 degrees. This high was 6 degrees above the normal high of 90. Yesterday's low temperature was 75 degrees. This low was 3 degrees above the normal low of 72. No precipitation fell yesterday.

which leaves the monthly total at 0.00 inches. This is 0.39 inches below the normal amount of 0.39 inches for September. The total precipitation for the year still stands at 29.51 inches, which is 14.20 inches below normal. The normal high temperature for today is 90 degrees, and the normal low is 72. The record high for today is 98, which occurred in 1966, and the record low is 62, which occurred in 1968. Sunrise today is at 7:15 a.m. and sunset is at 7:58 p.m. The coastal waters forecast for the following: waters from Suwannee River to Apalachicola, Florida, extending from 20 to 60 nautical miles, coastal waters from Okaloosa-Walton County line to Mexico Beach out to 20 nautical miles, coastal waters from Mexico Beach to Apalachicola out to 20 nautical miles, waters from Okaloosa-Walton County line to Mexico Beach 20 to 60 nautical miles, and waters from Mexico Beach to Apalachicola 20 to 60 nautical miles. This afternoon, east winds 10 to 15 knots, diminishing to 5 to 10 knots late. Seas around 2 feet. Wave detail, northeast 2 feet at 3 seconds. Protected waters a moderate chop. Showers early, then a chance of thunderstorms. Tonight, east winds 5 to 10 knots. Seas around 2 feet in the evening, then 1 foot or less. Wave detail, east 1 foot at 4 seconds. Protected waters a light chop. A chance of showers and thunderstorms. Friday, southeast winds 5 to 10 knots. Waves 1 foot or less. Wave detail, southeast 1 foot at 4 seconds. Protected waters a light chop. A chance of thunderstorms. Showers likely, mainly in the morning. Friday night, south winds 5 to 10 knots. Waves 1 foot or less. Wave detail, southeast 1 foot at 3 seconds. Protected waters a light chop. A slight chance of thunderstorms. A chance of showers, mainly in the evening. Saturday, southwest winds 5 to 10 knots. Waves 1 foot or less. Wave detail, south 1 foot at 3 seconds. Protected waters a light chop. A chance of showers and thunderstorms. Saturday night, southwest winds 5 to 10 knots. Waves 1 foot or less. Wave detail, southwest 1 foot at 3 seconds. Protected waters a light chop. A chance of showers and thunderstorms after midnight. Sunday, west winds 5 to 10 knots. Waves 1 foot or less. Protected waters a light chop. A chance of showers and thunderstorms. Sunday night, west winds 5 to 10 knots. Waves 1 foot or less. Protected waters a light chop. A chance of showers and thunderstorms. Monday, northwest winds 5 to 10 knots, becoming south in the afternoon. Waves 1 foot or less. Protected waters a light chop. A chance of thunderstorms. A chance of showers in the morning, then showers likely in the afternoon. Monday night, southeast winds 5 to 10 knots. Waves 1 foot or less, then around 2 feet after midnight. Protected waters a light chop. Showers likely with a chance of thunderstorms. Winds and waves higher and near thunderstorms. The coastal waters forecast for the following: St. Andrews Bay waterways. This afternoon, east winds around 5 knots. Protected waters smooth, a chance of showers and thunderstorms early. Showers and thunderstorms likely late. Tonight, east winds around 5 knots. Protected waters smooth, a chance of showers. A chance of thunderstorms, mainly in the evening. Friday, east winds around 5 knots. Protected waters smooth, a chance of showers and thunderstorms in the morning, then showers and thunderstorms likely in the afternoon. Friday night, southeast winds around 5 knots. Protected waters smooth, a chance of thunderstorms in the evening. A chance of showers. Saturday, south winds around 5 knots, becoming southwest in the afternoon. Protected waters a light chop. Showers likely. A slight chance of thunderstorms in the morning, then a chance of thunderstorms in the afternoon. Saturday night, southwest winds 5 to 10 knots, becoming west after midnight. Protected waters a light chop. A chance of showers and thunderstorms, mainly in the evening. Sunday, northwest winds around 5 knots, becoming west in the afternoon. Protected waters a light chop. A chance of showers and thunderstorms. Sunday night, southwest winds 5 to 10 knots, becoming northwest after midnight.

It waters a light shop. A chance of showers and thunderstorms. Monday, northeast winds around 5 knots, becoming south around 5 knots in the afternoon. Protected waters move. A slight chance of showers and thunderstorms in the morning, then showers and thunderstorms likely in the afternoon. Monday night, southeast winds around 5 knots, becoming east after midnight. Protected waters a light shop. Showers and thunderstorms likely, mainly in the evening. Winds and waves higher in and near thunderstorms. The Tropical Weather Outlook. For the North Atlantic, Caribbean Sea, and the Gulf of America, Active Systems, the Weather Prediction Center has issued the last advisory on the remnants of Edward, located inland over eastern Texas. Tropical cyclone formation is not expected during the next 7 days. The Surf Zone Forecast General Outlook, a moderate risk of rip currents is expected to continue through the Labor Day weekend. A light southeast swell will become more southerly this weekend. With the last holiday weekend of the summer upon us, we want to remind everyone that life-threatening rip currents can still occur with a moderate risk. For those visiting the beaches, heed the beach signs, flags, and advice of officials. Swim at guarded beaches and know your options if caught in the rip current. Based on communication with area beach officials, the following flags are flying at area beaches: Walton, Yellow Bay, Yellow State Park Gulf Beaches, Yellow West Facing Gulf Beaches, Yellow South Facing Gulf Beaches, Yellow Franklin, Yellow. Tide information for Thursday, September 3, 2026. St. Mark's River entrance. High 5:49 a.m., low 1:22 p.m., high 8:11 p.m. Apalachicola. Low 1:27 a.m., high 7:16 a.m., low 3:52 p.m. St. Andrews Bay at Panama City. High 1:48 a.m., low 2:13 p.m. Note that the times of high and low tide are 3 minutes earlier at Shell Point than at the St. Mark's River entrance. The average water temperature at Apalachicola was 86.0 degrees. Sunrise and sunset in Tallahassee. September 3, 2026, sunrise 7:15 a.m. Eastern Daylight Time, sunset 7:58 p.m. Eastern Daylight Time. 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This broadcast originates from your National Weather Service office in Tallahassee, Florida. The latest weather and forecast information can also be accessed by calling our automated forecast line at 850-942-8851. The current time is 12:41 p.m. Eastern Daylight Time. These are the noon Eastern Daylight Time conditions. At the Tallahassee Airport, it was partly sunny. The temperature was 89 degrees. The wind was east at 13 miles an hour. At Florida State University, the temperature was 86 degrees. The wind was east at 9 miles an hour. At Apalachicola, it was partly sunny. The temperature was 82 degrees. The wind was northeast at 7 miles an hour. At Panama City Northwest, it was cloudy. The temperature was 83 degrees. The wind was northeast at 8 miles an hour. At Dothan, it was partly sunny. The temperature was 88 degrees. The wind was northeast at 7 miles an hour. At Albany, it was mostly sunny. The temperature was 89 degrees. The wind was northeast at 10 miles an hour. At Valdosta, it was partly sunny. The temperature was 87 degrees. The wind was northeast at 10 miles an hour. Over the marine area, at the buoy south of Apalachicola, winds were north at 8 knots and seas were 2 feet. At the buoy south of Panama City, winds were northeast at 12 knots and seas were 3 feet. At the buoy south of Pensacola, winds were north at 10 knots. The forecast for the local area. Today, partly sunny. Showers and thunderstorms likely this afternoon. Highs in the lower 90s. Northeast winds 5 to 10 miles per hour. Chance of rain 70%. Heat index values up to 107. Tonight, mostly cloudy with showers and thunderstorms likely in the evening, then partly cloudy with a slight chance of showers after midnight. Humid with lows in the mid-70s. East winds 5 to 10 miles per hour. Chance of rain 70%. Friday, partly sunny. A slight chance of showers in the morning, then showers with thunderstorms likely in the afternoon. Humid with highs around 90. Southeast winds around 5 miles per hour. Chance of rain 90%. Friday night, partly cloudy. Showers and thunderstorms likely in the evening.

Evening. Humid with lows in the mid-70s. Southeast winds around 5 miles per hour in the evening, becoming light and variable. Chance of rain 70%. Saturday, mostly sunny. A chance of showers in the morning, then showers and thunderstorms likely in the afternoon. Humid with highs in the lower 90s. South winds around 5 miles per hour. Chance of rain 70%. Heat index values up to 107. Saturday night, partly cloudy with showers and thunderstorms likely in the evening, then mostly clear after midnight. Lows in the mid-70s. Chance of rain 70%. Sunday, mostly sunny. A slight chance of showers and thunderstorms in the morning, then showers with thunderstorms likely in the afternoon. Highs in the mid-90s. Chance of rain 80%. Heat index values up to 110. Sunday night, mostly cloudy in the evening, then becoming partly cloudy. A chance of showers. Thunderstorms likely, mainly in the evening. Lows in the mid-70s. Chance of rain 70%. Labor Day and Monday night, mostly cloudy. Showers with thunderstorms likely. Highs around 90. Lows in the lower 70s. Chance of rain 80%. Tuesday and Tuesday night, partly cloudy. A chance of showers and thunderstorms. Highs around 90. Lows in the lower 70s. Chance of rain 50%. Wednesday, mostly sunny. A chance of showers and thunderstorms in the afternoon. Highs in the lower 90s. Chance of rain 30%. The coastal waters forecast for the following waters from Suwannee River to Apalachicola, Florida, extending from 20 to 60 nautical miles. Coastal waters from Okaloosa, Walton County line to Mexico Beach out to 20 nautical miles. Coastal waters from Mexico Beach to Apalachicola out to 20 nautical miles. Waters from Okaloosa, Walton County line to Mexico Beach 20 to 60 nautical miles. And waters from Mexico Beach to Apalachicola 20 to 60 nautical miles. This afternoon, east winds 10 to 15 knots. Diminishing to 5 to 10 knots late. Seas around 2 feet. Wave detail, northeast 2 feet at 3 seconds. Protected waters a moderate chop. Showers early, then a chance of thunderstorms. Tonight, east winds 5 to 10 knots. Seas around 2 feet in the evening, then 1 foot or less. Wave detail, east 1 foot at 4 seconds. Protected waters a light chop. A chance of showers and thunderstorms. Friday, southeast winds 5 to 10 knots. Waves 1 foot or less. Wave detail, southeast 1 foot at 4 seconds. Protected waters a light chop. A chance of thunderstorms. Showers likely, mainly in the morning. Friday night, south winds 5 to 10 knots. Waves 1 foot or less. Wave detail, southeast 1 foot at 3 seconds. Protected waters a light chop. A slight chance of thunderstorms. A chance of showers, mainly in the evening. Saturday, southwest winds 5 to 10 knots. Waves 1 foot or less. Wave detail, south 1 foot at 3 seconds. Protected waters a light chop. A chance of showers and thunderstorms. Saturday night, southwest winds 5 to 10 knots. Waves 1 foot or less. Wave detail, southwest 1 foot at 3 seconds. Protected waters a light chop. A chance of showers and thunderstorms after midnight. Sunday, west winds 5 to 10 knots. Waves 1 foot or less. Protected waters a light chop. A chance of showers and thunderstorms. Sunday night, west winds 5 to 10 knots. Waves 1 foot or less. Protected waters a light chop. A chance of showers and thunderstorms. Monday, northwest winds 5 to 10 knots, becoming south in the afternoon. Waves 1 foot or less. Protected waters a light chop. A chance of thunderstorms. A chance of showers in the morning, then showers likely in the afternoon. Monday night, southeast winds 5 to 10 knots. Waves 1 foot or less, then around 2 feet after midnight. Protected waters a light chop. Showers likely with a chance of thunderstorms. Winds and waves higher in and near thunderstorms. The coastal waters forecast for the following St. Andrews Bay waterways. This afternoon, east winds around 5 knots. Protected waters smooth, a chance of showers and thunderstorms early. Showers and thunderstorms likely late. Tonight, east winds around 5 knots. Protected waters smooth, a chance of showers.
a chance of thunderstorms, mainly in the evening. Friday, east winds around 5 knots. Protected waters, smooth. A chance of showers and thunderstorms in the morning, then showers and thunderstorms likely in the afternoon. Friday night, southeast winds around 5 knots. Protected waters, smooth. A chance of thunderstorms in the evening. A chance of showers. Saturday, south winds around 5 knots, becoming southwest in the afternoon. Protected waters, a light chop. Showers likely. A slight chance of thunderstorms in the morning, then a chance of thunderstorms in the afternoon. Saturday night, southwest winds 5 to 10 knots, becoming west after midnight. Protected waters, a light chop. A chance of showers and thunderstorms, mainly in the evening. Sunday, northwest winds around 5 knots, becoming west in the afternoon. Protected waters, a light chop. A chance of showers and thunderstorms. Sunday night, southwest winds 5 to 10 knots, becoming northwest after midnight. Protected waters, a light chop. A chance of showers and thunderstorms. Monday, northeast winds around 5 knots, becoming south around 5 knots in the afternoon. Protected waters, smooth. A slight chance of showers and thunderstorms in the morning, then showers and thunderstorms likely in the afternoon. Monday night, southeast winds around 5 knots, becoming east after midnight. Protected waters, a light chop. Showers and thunderstorms likely, mainly in the evening. Winds and waves higher in and near thunderstorms. The Tropical Weather Outlook. For the North Atlantic, Caribbean Sea, and the Gulf of America, Active Systems, the Weather Prediction Center has issued the last advisory on the remnants of Edward, located inland over eastern Texas. Tropical cyclone formation is not expected during the next 7 days. The Surf Zone Forecast General Outlook, a moderate risk of rip currents is expected to continue through the Labor Day weekend. A light southeast swell will become more southerly this weekend. With the last holiday weekend of the summer upon us, we want to remind everyone that life-threatening rip currents can still occur with a moderate risk. For those visiting the beaches, heed the beach signs, flags, and advice of officials. Swim at guarded beaches and know your options if caught in the rip current. Based on communication with area beach officials, the following flags are flying at area beaches: Walton, Yellow Bay, Yellow State Park Golf Beaches, Yellow West Facing Golf Beaches, Yellow South Facing Golf Beaches, Yellow Franklin, Yellow. Tide information for Thursday, September 3, 2026. St. Mark's River Entrance. High 5:49 a.m., low 1:22 p.m., high 8:11 p.m. Apalachicola. Low 1:27 a.m., high 7:16 a.m., low 3:52 p.m. St. Andrews Bay at Panama City. High 1:48 a.m., low 2:13 p.m. Note that the times of high and low tide are 3 minutes earlier at Shell Point than at the St. Mark's River entrance. The average water temperature at Apalachicola was 86.0 degrees. Sunrise and sunset in Tallahassee. September 3, 2026, sunrise 7:15 a.m. Eastern Daylight Time, sunset 7:58 p.m. Eastern Daylight Time. 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This broadcast originates from your National Weather Service office in Tallahassee, Florida. The latest weather and forecast information can also be accessed by calling our automated forecast line at 850-942-8851. The current time is 12:52 p.m. Eastern Daylight Time. These are the noon Eastern Daylight Time conditions. At the Tallahassee Airport, it was partly sunny. The temperature was 89 degrees. The wind was east at 13 miles an hour. At Florida State University, the temperature was 86 degrees. The wind was east at 9 miles an hour. At Apalachicola, it was partly sunny. The temperature was 82 degrees. The wind was northeast at 7 miles an hour. At Panama City Northwest, it was cloudy. The temperature was 83 degrees. The wind was northeast at 8 miles an hour. At Dothan, it was partly sunny. The temperature was 88 degrees. The wind was northeast at 7 miles an hour. At Albany, it was mostly sunny. The temperature was 89 degrees. The wind was northeast at 10 miles an hour. At Valdosta, it was partly sunny. The temperature was 87 degrees. The wind was northeast at 10 miles an hour. Over the marine area, at the buoy south of Apalachicola, winds were north at 8 knots and

Seas were 2 feet. At the buoy south of Panama City, winds were northeast at 12 knots and seas were 3 feet. At the buoy south of Pensacola, winds were north at 10 knots. The forecast for the local area. Today, partly sunny. Showers and thunderstorms likely this afternoon. Highs in the lower 90s. Northeast winds 5 to 10 miles per hour. Chance of rain 70%. Heat index values up to 107. Tonight, mostly cloudy with showers and thunderstorms likely in the evening, then partly cloudy with a slight chance of showers after midnight. Humid with lows in the mid-70s. East winds 5 to 10 miles per hour. Chance of rain 70%. Friday, partly sunny. A slight chance of showers in the morning, then showers with thunderstorms likely in the afternoon. Humid with highs around 90. Southeast winds around 5 miles per hour. Chance of rain 90%. Friday night, partly cloudy. Showers and thunderstorms likely in the evening. Humid with lows in the mid-70s. Southeast winds around 5 miles per hour in the evening, becoming light and variable. Chance of rain 70%. Saturday, mostly sunny. A chance of showers in the morning, then showers and thunderstorms likely in the afternoon. Humid with highs in the lower 90s. South winds around 5 miles per hour. Chance of rain 70%. Heat index values up to 107. Saturday night, partly cloudy with showers and thunderstorms likely in the evening, then mostly clear after midnight. Lows in the mid-70s. Chance of rain 70%. Sunday, mostly sunny. A slight chance of showers and thunderstorms in the morning, then showers with thunderstorms likely in the afternoon. Highs in the mid-90s. Chance of rain 80%. Heat index values up to 110. Sunday night, mostly cloudy in the evening, then becoming partly cloudy. A chance of showers. Thunderstorms likely, mainly in the evening. Lows in the mid-70s. Chance of rain 70%. Labor Day and Monday night, mostly cloudy. Showers with thunderstorms likely. Highs around 90. Lows in the lower 70s. Chance of rain 80%. Tuesday and Tuesday night, partly cloudy. A chance of showers and thunderstorms. Highs around 90. Lows in the lower 70s. Chance of rain 50%. Wednesday, mostly sunny. A chance of showers and thunderstorms in the afternoon. Highs in the lower 90s. Chance of rain 30%. The coastal waters forecast for the following: waters from Suwannee River to Apalachicola, Florida, extending from 20 to 60 nautical miles. Coastal waters from Okaloosa-Walton County line to Mexico Beach out to 20 nautical miles. Coastal waters from Mexico Beach to Apalachicola out to 20 nautical miles. Waters from Okaloosa-Walton County line to Mexico Beach 20 to 60 nautical miles. And waters from Mexico Beach to Apalachicola 20 to 60 nautical miles. This afternoon, east winds 10 to 15 knots, diminishing to 5 to 10 knots late. Seas around 2 feet. Wave detail, northeast 2 feet at 3 seconds. Protected waters a moderate chop. Showers early, then a chance of thunderstorms. Tonight, east winds 5 to 10 knots. Seas around 2 feet in the evening, then 1 foot or less. Wave detail, east 1 foot at 4 seconds. Protected waters a light chop. A chance of showers and thunderstorms. Friday, southeast winds 5 to 10 knots. Waves 1 foot or less. Wave detail, southeast 1 foot at 4 seconds. Protected waters a light chop. A chance of thunderstorms. Showers likely, mainly in the morning. Friday night, south winds 5 to 10 knots. Waves 1 foot or less. Wave detail, southeast 1 foot at 3 seconds. Protected waters a light chop. A slight chance of thunderstorms. A chance of showers, mainly in the evening. Saturday, southwest winds 5 to 10 knots. Waves 1 foot or less. Wave detail, south 1 foot at 3 seconds. Protected waters a light chop. A chance of showers and thunderstorms. Saturday night, southwest winds 5 to 10 knots. Waves 1 foot or less. Wave detail, southwest 1 foot at 3 seconds. Protected waters a light chop. A chance of showers and thunderstorms after midnight. Sunday, west winds 5 to 10 knots. Waves 1 foot or less. Protected waters a light chop. A chance of showers and thunderstorms.

For a smooth one, a chance of showers and thunderstorms early. Showers and thunderstorms likely late. Tonight, east winds around the 5 knots. Protected water is smooth one, a chance of showers. A chance of thunderstorms, mainly in the evening. Friday, east winds around the 5 knots. Protected water is smooth one, a chance of showers and thunderstorms in the morning, then showers and thunderstorms likely in the afternoon. Friday night, southeast winds around the 5 knots. Protected water is smooth one, a chance of thunderstorms in the evening. A chance of showers. Saturday, south winds around the 5 knots, becoming southwest in the afternoon. Protected water is a light chop. Showers likely. A slight chance of thunderstorms in the morning, then a chance of thunderstorms in the afternoon. Saturday night, southwest winds 5 to 10 knots, becoming west after midnight. Protected water is a light chop. A chance of showers and thunderstorms, mainly in the evening. Sunday, northwest winds around the 5 knots, becoming west in the afternoon. Protected water is a light chop. A chance of showers and thunderstorms. Sunday night, southwest winds 5 to 10 knots, becoming northwest after midnight. Protected water is a light chop. A chance of showers and thunderstorms. Monday, northeast winds around the 5 knots, becoming south around 5 knots in the afternoon. Protected water is smooth. A slight chance of showers and thunderstorms in the morning, then showers and thunderstorms likely in the afternoon. Monday night, southeast winds around the 5 knots, becoming east after midnight. Protected water is a light chop. Showers and thunderstorms likely, mainly in the evening. Winds and waves higher in and near thunderstorms. The Tallahassee Climate Summary for yesterday, September 2, 2026. Yesterday's high temperature was 96 degrees. This high was 6 degrees above the normal high of 90. Yesterday's low temperature was 75 degrees. This low was 3 degrees above the normal low of 72. No precipitation fell yesterday, which leaves the monthly total at 0.00 inches. This is 0.39 inches below the normal amount of 0.39 inches for September. The total precipitation for the year still stands at 29.51 inches, which is 14.20 inches below normal. The normal high temperature for today is 90 degrees, and the normal low is 72. The record high for today is 98, which occurred in 1966, and the record low is 62, which occurred in 1968. Sunrise today is at 7:15 a.m. and sunset is at 7:58 p.m. The Tropical Weather Outlook. For the North Atlantic, Caribbean Sea, and the Gulf of America, Active Systems, the Weather Prediction Center has issued the last advisory on the remnants of Edward, located inland over eastern Texas. Tropical cyclone formation is not expected during the next 7 days. The Surf Zone Forecast General Outlook, a moderate risk of rip currents is expected to continue through the Labor Day weekend. A light southeast swell will become more southerly this weekend. With the last holiday weekend of the summer upon us, we want to remind everyone that life-threatening rip currents can still occur with a moderate risk. For those visiting the beaches, heed the beach signs, flags, and advice of officials. Swim at guarded beaches and know your options if caught in the rip current. Based on communication with area beach officials, the following flags are flying at area beaches: Walton, Yellow Bay, Yellow State Park Golf Beaches, Yellow West Facing Golf Beaches, Yellow South Facing Golf Beaches, Yellow Franklin, Yellow. Tide information for Thursday, September 3, 2026. St. Marks River entrance. High 5:49 a.m., low 1:22 p.m., high 8:11 p.m. Apalachicola. Low 1:27 a.m., high 7:16 a.m., low 3:52 p.m. St. Andrews Bay at Panama City. High 1:48 a.m., low 2:13 p.m. Note that the times of high and low tide are 3 minutes earlier at Shell Point than at the St. Marks River entrance. The average water temperature at Apalachicola was 86.0 degrees. Sunrise and sunset in Tallahassee. September 3, 2026, sunrise 7:15 a.m. Eastern Daylight Time, sunset 7:58 p.m. Eastern Daylight Time. 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

Current time is 1:04 p.m. Eastern Daylight Time. These are the 1 p.m. Eastern Daylight Time conditions. At the Tallahassee Airport, it was partly sunny. The temperature was 91 degrees. The wind was east at 12 miles an hour. The report from Florida State University was not available. At Apalachicola, thunder was reported. The temperature was 83 degrees. The wind was east at 5 miles an hour. At Panama City Northwest, it was cloudy. The temperature was 84 degrees. The wind was northeast at 5 miles an hour. At Dothan, it was partly sunny. The temperature was 92 degrees. The wind was east at 12 miles an hour. At Albany, it was mostly sunny. The temperature was 91 degrees. The wind was southeast at 12 miles an hour. At Valdosta, it was partly sunny. The temperature was 88 degrees. The wind was east at 7 miles an hour. Over the marine area, at the buoys south of Apalachicola, winds were north at 8 knots. At the buoys south of Panama City, winds were northeast at 12 knots. At the buoys south of Pensacola, winds were northeast at 12 knots. The forecast for the local area. Today, partly sunny. Showers and thunderstorms likely this afternoon. Highs in the lower 90s. Northeast winds 5 to 10 miles per hour. Chance of rain 70%. Heat index values up to 107. Tonight, mostly cloudy with showers and thunderstorms likely in the evening, then partly cloudy with a slight chance of showers after midnight. Humid with lows in the mid-70s. East winds 5 to 10 miles per hour. Chance of rain 70%. Friday, partly sunny. A slight chance of showers in the morning, then showers with thunderstorms likely in the afternoon. Humid with highs around 90. Southeast winds around 5 miles per hour. Chance of rain 90%. Friday night, partly cloudy. Showers and thunderstorms likely in the evening. Humid with lows in the mid-70s. Southeast winds around 5 miles per hour in the evening, becoming light and variable. Chance of rain 70%. Saturday, mostly sunny. A chance of showers in the morning, then showers and thunderstorms likely in the afternoon. Humid with highs in the lower 90s. South winds around 5 miles per hour. Chance of rain 70%. Heat index values up to 107. Saturday night, partly cloudy with showers and thunderstorms likely in the evening, then mostly clear after midnight. Lows in the mid-70s. Chance of rain 70%. Sunday, mostly sunny. A slight chance of showers and thunderstorms in the morning, then showers with thunderstorms likely in the afternoon. Highs in the mid-90s. Chance of rain 80%. Heat index values up to 110. Sunday night, mostly cloudy in the evening, then becoming partly cloudy. A chance of showers. Thunderstorms likely, mainly in the evening. Lows in the mid-70s. Chance of rain 70%. Labor Day and Monday night, mostly cloudy. Showers with thunderstorms likely. Highs around 90. Lows in the lower 70s. Chance of rain 80%. Tuesday and Tuesday night, partly cloudy. A chance of showers and thunderstorms. Highs around 90. Lows in the lower 70s. Chance of rain 50%. Wednesday, mostly sunny. A chance of showers and thunderstorms in the afternoon. Highs in the lower 90s. Chance of rain 30%. The coastal waters forecast for the following: waters from Suwannee River to Apalachicola, Florida, extending from 20 to 60 nautical miles. Coastal waters from Okaloosa-Walton County line to Mexico Beach out to 20 nautical miles. Coastal waters from Mexico Beach to Apalachicola out to 20 nautical miles. Waters from Okaloosa-Walton County line to Mexico Beach 20 to 60 nautical miles. And waters from Mexico Beach to Apalachicola 20 to 60 nautical miles. This afternoon, east winds 10 to 15 knots, diminishing to 5 to 10 knots late. Seas around 2 feet. Wave detail, northeast 2 feet at 3 seconds. Protected waters a moderate chop. Showers early, then a chance of thunderstorms. Tonight, east winds 5 to 10 knots. Seas around 2 feet in the evening, then 1 foot or less. Wave detail, east 1 foot at 4 seconds. Protected waters a light chop. A chance of showers and thunderstorms. Friday, southeast winds 5 to 10 knots. Waves 1 foot or less. Wave detail, southeast 1 foot at 4 seconds.
Protected waters, a light shop. A chance of thunderstorms. Showers likely, mainly in the morning. Friday night, south winds 5 to 10 knots. Waves 1 foot or less. Wave detail, southeast 1 foot at 3 seconds. Protected waters, a light shop. A slight chance of thunderstorms. A chance of showers, mainly in the evening. Saturday, southwest winds 5 to 10 knots. Waves 1 foot or less. Wave detail, south 1 foot at 3 seconds. Protected waters, a light shop. A chance of showers and thunderstorms. Saturday night, southwest winds 5 to 10 knots. Waves 1 foot or less. Wave detail, southwest 1 foot at 3 seconds. Protected waters, a light shop. A chance of showers and thunderstorms after midnight. Sunday, west winds 5 to 10 knots. Waves 1 foot or less. Protected waters, a light shop. A chance of showers and thunderstorms. Sunday night, west winds 5 to 10 knots. Waves 1 foot or less. Protected waters, a light shop. A chance of showers and thunderstorms. Monday, northwest winds 5 to 10 knots, becoming south in the afternoon. Waves 1 foot or less. Protected waters, a light shop. A chance of thunderstorms. A chance of showers in the morning, then showers likely in the afternoon. Monday night, southeast winds 5 to 10 knots. Waves 1 foot or less, then around 2 feet after midnight. Protected waters, a light shop. Showers likely with a chance of thunderstorms. Winds and waves higher in and near thunderstorms. The coastal waters forecast for the following St. Andrews Bay waterways. This afternoon, east winds around 5 knots. Protected waters smooth, a chance of showers and thunderstorms early. Showers and thunderstorms likely late. Tonight, east winds around 5 knots. Protected waters smooth, a chance of showers. A chance of thunderstorms, mainly in the evening. Friday, east winds around 5 knots. Protected waters smooth, a chance of showers and thunderstorms in the morning, then showers and thunderstorms likely in the afternoon. Friday night, southeast winds around 5 knots. Protected waters smooth, a chance of thunderstorms in the evening. A chance of showers. Saturday, south winds around 5 knots, becoming southwest in the afternoon. Protected waters a light shop. Showers likely. A slight chance of thunderstorms in the morning, then a chance of thunderstorms in the afternoon. Saturday night, southwest winds 5 to 10 knots, becoming west after midnight. Protected waters a light shop. A chance of showers and thunderstorms, mainly in the evening. Sunday, northwest winds around 5 knots, becoming west in the afternoon. Protected waters a light shop. A chance of showers and thunderstorms. Sunday night, southwest winds 5 to 10 knots, becoming northwest after midnight. Protected waters a light shop. A chance of showers and thunderstorms. Monday, northeast winds around 5 knots, becoming south around 5 knots in the afternoon. Protected waters smooth, a slight chance of showers and thunderstorms in the morning, then showers and thunderstorms likely in the afternoon. Monday night, southeast winds around 5 knots, becoming east after midnight. Protected waters a light shop. Showers and thunderstorms likely, mainly in the evening. Winds and waves higher in and near thunderstorms. The Tropical Weather Outlook. For the North Atlantic, Caribbean Sea, and the Gulf of America, Active Systems, the Weather Prediction Center has issued the last advisory on the remnants of Edward, located inland over eastern Texas. Tropical cyclone formation is not expected during the next 7 days. The Surf Zone Forecast General Outlook, a moderate risk of rip currents is expected to continue through the Labor Day weekend. A light southeast swell will become more southerly this weekend. With the last holiday weekend of the summer upon us, we want to remind everyone that life-threatening rip currents can still occur with a moderate risk. For those visiting the beaches, heed the beach signs, flags, and advice of officials. Swim at guarded beaches and know your options if caught in the rip current. Based on communication with area beach officials, the following flags are flying at area beaches: Walton, Yellow Bay, Yellow State Park Golf Beaches, Yellow West Facing Golf Beaches, Yellow South Facing Golf Beaches, Yellow Franklin, Yellow. Tide information for Thursday, September 3, 2026. St. Marks River Entrance. High 5:49 a.m., low 1:22 p.m., high 8:11.

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Low 1:27 AM, high 7:16 AM, low 3:52 PM. St. Andrews Bay of Panama City. High 1:48 AM, low 2:13 PM. Note that the times of high and low tide are 3 minutes earlier at Shell Point than at the St. Mark's River entrance. The average water temperature at Apalachicola was 86.0 degrees. Sunrise and sunset in Tallahassee. September 3, 2026, sunrise 7:15 a.m. Eastern Daylight Time, sunset 7:58 p.m. Eastern Daylight Time. 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The current time is 1:15 p.m. Eastern Daylight Time. These are the 1 p.m. Eastern Daylight Time conditions. At the Tallahassee Airport, it was partly sunny. The temperature was 91 degrees. The wind was east at 12 miles an hour. At Florida State University, the temperature was 88 degrees. The wind was east at 8 miles an hour. At Apalachicola, thunder was reported. The temperature was 83 degrees. The wind was east at 5 miles an hour. At Panama City Northwest, it was cloudy. The temperature was 84 degrees. The wind was northeast at 5 miles an hour. At Dothan, it was partly sunny. The temperature was 92 degrees. The wind was east at 12 miles an hour. At Albany, it was mostly sunny. The temperature was 91 degrees. The wind was southeast at 12 miles an hour. At Valdosta, it was partly sunny. The temperature was 88 degrees. The wind was east at 7 miles an hour. Over the marine area, at the buoy south of Apalachicola, winds were north at 8 knots and seas were 2 feet. At the buoy south of Panama City, winds were northeast at 12 knots and seas were 3 feet. At the buoy south of Pensacola, winds were northeast at 12 knots and seas were 1 foot. These are the 1 p.m. Eastern Daylight Time conditions. At the Tallahassee Airport, it was partly sunny. The temperature was 91 degrees. The wind was east at 12 miles an hour. At Florida State University, the temperature was 88 degrees. The wind was east at 8 miles an hour. At Apalachicola, it was partly sunny. The temperature was 82 degrees. The wind was east at 5 miles an hour. At Panama City Northwest, it was cloudy. The temperature was 84 degrees. The wind was northeast at 5 miles an hour. At Dothan, it was partly sunny. The temperature was 92 degrees. The wind was east at 12 miles an hour. At Albany, it was mostly sunny. The temperature was 91 degrees. The wind was southeast at 12 miles an hour. At Valdosta, it was partly sunny. The temperature was 88 degrees. The wind was east at 7 miles an hour. Over the marine area, at the buoy south of Apalachicola, winds were north at 8 knots and seas were 2 feet. At the buoy south of Panama City, winds were northeast at 12 knots and seas were 3 feet. At the buoy south of Pensacola, winds were northeast at 12 knots and seas were 1 foot. The forecast for the local area. Today, partly sunny. Showers and thunderstorms likely this afternoon. Highs in the lower 90s. Northeast winds 5 to 10 miles per hour. Chance of rain 70%. Heat index values up to 107. Tonight, mostly cloudy with showers and thunderstorms likely in the evening, then partly cloudy with a slight chance of showers after midnight. Humid with lows in the mid-70s. East winds 5 to 10 miles per hour. Chance of rain 70%. Friday, partly sunny. A slight chance of showers in the morning, then showers with thunderstorms likely in the afternoon. Humid with highs around 90. Southeast winds around 5 miles per hour. Chance of rain 90%. Friday night, partly cloudy. Showers and thunderstorms likely in the evening. Humid with lows in the mid-70s. Southeast winds around 5 miles per hour in the evening, becoming light and variable. Chance of rain 70%. Saturday, mostly sunny. A chance of showers in the morning, then showers and thunderstorms likely in the afternoon. Humid with highs in the lower 90s. South winds around 5 miles per hour. Chance of rain 70%.
heat index values up to 107. Saturday night, partly cloudy with showers and thunderstorms likely in the evening, then mostly clear after midnight. Lows in the mid-70s. Chance of rain 70%. Sunday, mostly sunny. A slight chance of showers and thunderstorms in the morning, then showers with thunderstorms likely in the afternoon. Highs in the mid-90s. Chance of rain 80%. Heat index values up to 110. Sunday night, mostly cloudy in the evening, then becoming partly cloudy. A chance of showers. Thunderstorms likely, mainly in the evening. Lows in the mid-70s. Chance of rain 70%. Labor Day and Monday night, mostly cloudy. Showers with thunderstorms likely. Highs around 90. Lows in the lower 70s. Chance of rain 80%. Tuesday and Tuesday night, partly cloudy. A chance of showers and thunderstorms. Highs around 90. Lows in the lower 70s. Chance of rain 50%. Wednesday, mostly sunny. A chance of showers and thunderstorms in the afternoon. Highs in the lower 90s. Chance of rain 30%. The coastal waters forecast for the following: waters from Suwannee River to Apalachicola, Florida, extending from 20 to 60 nautical miles. Coastal waters from Okaloosa, Walton County line to Mexico Beach out to 20 nautical miles. Coastal waters from Mexico Beach to Apalachicola out to 20 nautical miles. Waters from Okaloosa, Walton County line to Mexico Beach 20 to 60 nautical miles. And waters from Mexico Beach to Apalachicola 20 to 60 nautical miles. This afternoon, east winds 10 to 15 knots, diminishing to 5 to 10 knots late. Seas around 2 feet. Wave detail, northeast 2 feet at 3 seconds. Protected waters a moderate chop. Showers early, then a chance of thunderstorms. Tonight, east winds 5 to 10 knots. Seas around 2 feet in the evening, then 1 foot or less. Wave detail, east 1 foot at 4 seconds. Protected waters a light chop. A chance of showers and thunderstorms. Friday, southeast winds 5 to 10 knots. Waves 1 foot or less. Wave detail, southeast 1 foot at 4 seconds. Protected waters a light chop. A chance of thunderstorms. Showers likely, mainly in the morning. Friday night, south winds 5 to 10 knots. Waves 1 foot or less. Wave detail, southeast 1 foot at 3 seconds. Protected waters a light chop. A slight chance of thunderstorms. A chance of showers, mainly in the evening. Saturday, southwest winds 5 to 10 knots. Waves 1 foot or less. Wave detail, south 1 foot at 3 seconds. Protected waters a light chop. A chance of showers and thunderstorms. Saturday night, southwest winds 5 to 10 knots. Waves 1 foot or less. Wave detail, southwest 1 foot at 3 seconds. Protected waters a light chop. A chance of showers and thunderstorms after midnight. Sunday, west winds 5 to 10 knots. Waves 1 foot or less. Protected waters a light chop. A chance of showers and thunderstorms. Sunday night, west winds 5 to 10 knots. Waves 1 foot or less. Protected waters a light chop. A chance of showers and thunderstorms. Monday, northwest winds 5 to 10 knots, becoming south in the afternoon. Waves 1 foot or less. Protected waters a light chop. A chance of thunderstorms. A chance of showers in the morning, then showers likely in the afternoon. Monday night, southeast winds 5 to 10 knots. Waves 1 foot or less, then around 2 feet after midnight. Protected waters a light chop. Showers likely with a chance of thunderstorms. Winds and waves higher in and near thunderstorms. The coastal waters forecast for the following: St. Andrews Bay waterways. This afternoon, east winds around 5 knots. Protected waters smooth, a chance of showers and thunderstorms early. Showers and thunderstorms likely late. Tonight, east winds around 5 knots. Protected waters smooth, a chance of showers. A chance of thunderstorms, mainly in the evening. Friday, east winds around 5 knots. Protected waters smooth, a chance of showers and thunderstorms in the morning, then showers and thunderstorms likely in the afternoon. Friday night, southeast winds around 5 knots. Protected waters smooth, a chance of thunderstorms in the evening. A chance of showers. Saturday,
South winds around 5 knots.

coming southwest in the afternoon. Protected waters, a light chop. Showers likely. A slight chance of thunderstorms in the morning, then a chance of thunderstorms in the afternoon. Saturday night, southwest winds 5 to 10 knots, becoming west after midnight. Protected waters, a light chop. A chance of showers and thunderstorms, mainly in the evening. Sunday, northwest winds around 5 knots, becoming west in the afternoon. Protected waters, a light chop. A chance of showers and thunderstorms. Sunday night, southwest winds 5 to 10 knots, becoming northwest after midnight. Protected waters, a light chop. A chance of showers and thunderstorms. Monday, northeast winds around 5 knots, becoming south around 5 knots in the afternoon. Protected waters, move. A slight chance of showers and thunderstorms in the morning, then showers and thunderstorms likely in the afternoon. Monday night, southeast winds around 5 knots, becoming east after midnight. Protected waters, a light chop. Showers and thunderstorms likely, mainly in the evening. Winds and waves higher in and near thunderstorms. The surf zone forecast general outlook, a moderate risk of rip currents is expected to continue through the Labor Day weekend. A light southeast swell will become more southerly this weekend. With the last holiday weekend of the summer upon us, we want to remind everyone that life-threatening rip currents can still occur with a moderate risk. For those visiting the beaches, heed the beach signs, flags, and advice of officials. Swim at guarded beaches and know your options if caught in the rip current. Based on communication with area beach officials, the following flags are flying at area beaches: Walton, Yellow Bay, Yellow State Park Golf Beaches, Yellow West Facing Golf Beaches, Yellow South Facing Golf Beaches, Yellow Franklin, Yellow. Tide information for Thursday, September 3, 2026. St. Mark's River Entrance. High 5:49 a.m., low 1:22 p.m., high 8:11 p.m. Apalachicola. Low 1:27 a.m., high 7:16 a.m., low 3:52 p.m. St. Andrews Bay at Panama City. High 1:48 a.m., low 2:13 p.m. Note that the times of high and low tide are 3 minutes earlier at Shell Point than at the St. Mark's River entrance. The average water temperature at Apalachicola was 86.0 degrees. Sunrise and sunset in Tallahassee. September 3, 2026, sunrise 7:15 a.m. Eastern Daylight Time, sunset 7:58 p.m. Eastern Daylight Time. 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The latest weather and forecast information can also be accessed by calling our automated forecast line at 850-942-8851. The current time is 1:27 p.m. Eastern Daylight Time. These are the 1 p.m. Eastern Daylight Time conditions. At the Tallahassee Airport, it was partly sunny. The temperature was 91 degrees. The wind was east at 12 miles an hour. At Florida State University, the temperature was 88 degrees. The wind was east at 8 miles an hour. At Apalachicola, it was partly sunny. The temperature was 82 degrees. The wind was east at 5 miles an hour. At Panama City Northwest, it was cloudy. The temperature was 84 degrees. The wind was northeast at 5 miles an hour. At Dothan, it was partly sunny. The temperature was 92 degrees. The wind was east at 12 miles an hour. At Albany, it was mostly sunny. The temperature was 91 degrees. The wind was southeast at 12 miles an hour. At Valdosta, it was partly sunny. The temperature was 88 degrees. The wind was east at 7 miles an hour. Over the marine area, at the buoys south of Apalachicola, winds were north at 8 knots and seas were 2 feet. At the buoys south of Panama City, winds were northeast at 12 knots and seas were 3 feet. At the buoys south of Pensacola, winds were northeast at 12 knots and seas were 1 foot. The forecast for the local area. Today, partly sunny. Showers and thunderstorms likely this afternoon. Highs in the lower 90s. Northeast winds 5 to 10 miles per hour. Chance of rain 70%. Heat index values up to 107. Tonight, mostly cloudy with showers and thunderstorms likely in the evening, then partly cloudy with a slight chance of showers after midnight. Humid with lows in the mid-70s. East winds 5 to 10 miles per hour. Chance of rain 70%.

Friday, partly sunny. A slight chance of showers in the morning, then showers with thunderstorms likely in the afternoon. Humid with highs around 90. Southeast winds around 5 miles per hour. Chance of rain 90%. Friday night, partly cloudy. Showers and thunderstorms likely in the evening. Humid with lows in the mid-70s. Southeast winds around 5 miles per hour in the evening, becoming light and variable. Chance of rain 70%. Saturday, mostly sunny. A chance of showers in the morning, then showers and thunderstorms likely in the afternoon. Humid with highs in the lower 90s. South winds around 5 miles per hour. Chance of rain 70%. Heat index values up to 107. Saturday night, partly cloudy with showers and thunderstorms likely in the evening, then mostly clear after midnight. Lows in the mid-70s. Chance of rain 70%. Sunday, mostly sunny. A slight chance of showers and thunderstorms in the morning, then showers with thunderstorms likely in the afternoon. Highs in the mid-90s. Chance of rain 80%. Heat index values up to 110. Sunday night, mostly cloudy in the evening, then becoming partly cloudy. A chance of showers. Thunderstorms likely, mainly in the evening. Lows in the mid-70s. Chance of rain 70%. Labor Day and Monday night, mostly cloudy. Showers with thunderstorms likely. Highs around 90. Lows in the lower 70s. Chance of rain 80%. Tuesday and Tuesday night, partly cloudy. A chance of showers and thunderstorms. Highs around 90. Lows in the lower 70s. Chance of rain 50%. Wednesday, mostly sunny. A chance of showers and thunderstorms in the afternoon. Highs in the lower 90s. Chance of rain 30%. The Tallahassee Climate Summary for yesterday, September 2, 2026. Yesterday's high temperature was 96 degrees. This high was 6 degrees above the normal high of 90. Yesterday's low temperature was 75 degrees. This low was 3 degrees above the normal low of 72. No precipitation fell yesterday, which leaves the monthly total at 0.00 inches. This is 0.39 inches below the normal amount of 0.39 inches for September. The total precipitation for the year still stands at 29.51 inches, which is 14.20 inches below normal. The normal high temperature for today is 90 degrees, and the normal low is 72. The record high for today is 98, which occurred in 1966, and the record low is 62, which occurred in 1968. Sunrise today is at 7:15 a.m. and sunset is at 7:58 p.m. The coastal waters forecast for the following: waters from Suwannee River to Apalachicola, Florida, extending from 20 to 60 nautical miles, coastal waters from Okaloosa-Walton County line to Mexico Beach out to 20 nautical miles, coastal waters from Mexico Beach to Apalachicola out to 20 nautical miles, waters from Okaloosa-Walton County line to Mexico Beach 20 to 60 nautical miles, and waters from Mexico Beach to Apalachicola 20 to 60 nautical miles. Nautical miles, waters from Okaloosa-Walton County line to Mexico Beach 20 to 60 nautical miles, and waters from Mexico Beach to Apalachicola 20 to 60 nautical miles. This afternoon, east winds 10 to 15 knots, diminishing to 5 to 10 knots late. Seas around 2 feet. Wave detail, northeast 2 feet at 3 seconds. Protected waters a moderate chop. Showers early, then a chance of thunderstorms. Tonight, east winds 5 to 10 knots. Seas around 2 feet in the evening, then 1 foot or less. Wave detail, east 1 foot at 4 seconds. Protected waters a light chop. A chance of showers and thunderstorms. Friday, southeast winds 5 to 10 knots. Waves 1 foot or less. Wave detail, southeast 1 foot at 4 seconds. Protected waters a light chop. A chance of thunderstorms. Showers likely, mainly in the morning. Friday night, south winds 5 to 10 knots. Waves 1 foot or less. Wave detail, southeast 1 foot at 3 seconds. Protected waters a light chop. A slight chance of thunderstorms. A chance of showers, mainly in the evening. Saturday, southwest winds 5 to 10 knots. Waves 1 foot or less. Wave detail, south 1 foot at 3 seconds. Protected waters a light chop. A chance of showers and thunderstorms. Saturday night, southwest winds 5 to 10 knots.

Waves 1 foot or less. Wave detail, southwest 1 foot at 3 seconds. Protected waters, a light chop. A chance of showers and thunderstorms after midnight. Sunday, west winds 5 to 10 knots. Waves 1 foot or less. Protected waters, a light chop. A chance of showers and thunderstorms. Sunday night, west winds 5 to 10 knots. Waves 1 foot or less. Protected waters, a light chop. A chance of showers and thunderstorms. Monday, northwest winds 5 to 10 knots, becoming south in the afternoon. Waves 1 foot or less. Protected waters, a light chop. A chance of thunderstorms. A chance of showers in the morning, then showers likely in the afternoon. Monday night, southeast winds 5 to 10 knots. Waves 1 foot or less, then around 2 feet after midnight. Protected waters, a light chop. Showers likely with a chance of thunderstorms. Winds and waves higher in and near thunderstorms. The coastal waters forecast for the following St. Andrews Bay waterways. This afternoon, east winds around 5 knots. Protected waters smooth. A chance of showers and thunderstorms early. Showers and thunderstorms likely late. Tonight, east winds around 5 knots. Protected waters smooth. A chance of showers. A chance of thunderstorms, mainly in the evening. Friday, east winds around 5 knots. Protected waters smooth. A chance of showers and thunderstorms in the morning, then showers and thunderstorms likely in the afternoon. Friday night, southeast winds around 5 knots. Protected waters smooth. A chance of thunderstorms in the evening. A chance of showers. Saturday, south winds around 5 knots, becoming southwest in the afternoon. Protected waters a light chop. Showers likely. A slight chance of thunderstorms in the morning, then a chance of thunderstorms in the afternoon. Saturday night, southwest winds 5 to 10 knots, becoming west after midnight. Protected waters a light chop. A chance of showers and thunderstorms, mainly in the evening. Sunday, northwest winds around 5 knots, becoming west in the afternoon. Protected waters a light chop. A chance of showers and thunderstorms. Sunday night, southwest winds 5 to 10 knots, becoming northwest after midnight. Protected waters a light chop. A chance of showers and thunderstorms. Monday, northeast winds around 5 knots, becoming south around 5 knots in the afternoon. Protected waters smooth. A slight chance of showers and thunderstorms in the morning, then showers and thunderstorms likely in the afternoon. Monday night, southeast winds around 5 knots, becoming east after midnight. Protected waters a light chop. Showers and thunderstorms likely, mainly in the evening. Winds and waves higher in and near thunderstorms. The Tropical Weather Outlook. For the North Atlantic, Caribbean Sea and the Gulf of America, tropical cyclone formation is not expected during the next 7 days. The Surf Zone Forecast General Outlook, a moderate risk of rip currents is expected to continue through the Labor Day weekend. A light southeast swell will become more southerly this weekend. With the last holiday weekend of the summer upon us, we want to remind everyone that life-threatening rip currents can still occur with a moderate risk. For those visiting the beaches, heed the beach signs, flags, and advice of officials. Swim at guarded beaches and know your options if caught in the rip current. Based on communication with area beach officials, the following flags are flying at area beaches: Walton, Yellow Bay, Yellow State Park Golf Beaches, Yellow West Facing Golf Beaches, Yellow South Facing Golf Beaches, Yellow Franklin, Yellow. Tide information for Thursday, September 3, 2026. St. Mark's River Entrance. High 5:49 a.m., low 1:22 p.m., high 8:11 p.m. Apalachicola. Low 1:27 a.m., high 7:16 a.m., low 3:52 p.m. St. Andrews Bay at Panama City. High 1:48 a.m., low 2:13 p.m. Note that the times of high and low tide are 3 minutes earlier at Shell Point than at the St. Mark's River entrance. The average water temperature at Apalachicola was 86.0 degrees. Sunrise and sunset in Tallahassee. September 3, 2026, sunrise 7:15 a.m. Eastern Daylight Time, sunset 7:58 p.m. Eastern Daylight Time. 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This broadcast originates from your National Weather Service office in Tallahassee, Florida.

The latest weather and forecast information can also be accessed by calling our automated forecast line at 850-942-8851. The current time is 1:39 p.m. Eastern Daylight Time. These are the 1 p.m. Eastern Daylight Time conditions. At the Tallahassee Airport, it was partly sunny. The temperature was 91 degrees. The wind was east at 12 miles an hour. At Florida State University, the temperature was 88 degrees. The wind was east at 8 miles an hour. At Apalachicola, it was partly sunny. The temperature was 82 degrees. The wind was east at 5 miles an hour. At Panama City Northwest, it was cloudy. The temperature was 84 degrees. The wind was northeast at 5 miles an hour. At Dothan, it was partly sunny. The temperature was 92 degrees. The wind was east at 12 miles an hour. At Albany, it was mostly sunny. The temperature was 91 degrees. The wind was southeast at 12 miles an hour. At Valdosta, it was partly sunny. The temperature was 88 degrees. The wind was east at 7 miles an hour. Over the marine area, at the buoy south of Apalachicola, winds were north at 8 knots and seas were 2 feet. At the buoy south of Panama City, winds were northeast at 12 knots and seas were 3 feet. At the buoy south of Pensacola, winds were northeast at 12 knots and seas were 1 foot. The forecast for the local area. Today, partly sunny. Showers and thunderstorms likely this afternoon. Highs in the lower 90s. Northeast winds 5 to 10 miles per hour. Chance of rain 70%. Heat index values up to 107. Tonight, mostly cloudy with showers and thunderstorms likely in the evening, then partly cloudy with a slight chance of showers after midnight. Humid with lows in the mid-70s. East winds 5 to 10 miles per hour. Chance of rain 70%. Friday, partly sunny. A slight chance of showers in the morning, then showers with thunderstorms likely in the afternoon. Humid with highs around 90. Southeast winds around 5 miles per hour. Chance of rain 90%. Friday night, partly cloudy. Showers and thunderstorms likely in the evening. Humid with lows in the mid-70s. Southeast winds around 5 miles per hour in the evening, becoming light and variable. Chance of rain 70%. Saturday, mostly sunny. A chance of showers in the morning, then showers and thunderstorms likely in the afternoon. Humid with highs in the lower 90s. South winds around 5 miles per hour. Chance of rain 70%. Heat index values up to 107. Saturday night, partly cloudy with showers and thunderstorms likely in the evening, then mostly clear after midnight. Lows in the mid-70s. Chance of rain 70%. Sunday, mostly sunny. A slight chance of showers and thunderstorms in the morning, then showers with thunderstorms likely in the afternoon. Highs in the mid-90s. Chance of rain 80%. Heat index values up to 110. Sunday night, mostly cloudy in the evening, then becoming partly cloudy. A chance of showers. Thunderstorms likely, mainly in the evening. Lows in the mid-70s. Chance of rain 70%. Labor Day and Monday night, mostly cloudy. Showers with thunderstorms likely. Highs around 90. Lows in the lower 70s. Chance of rain 80%. Tuesday and Tuesday night, partly cloudy. A chance of showers and thunderstorms. Highs around 90. Lows in the lower 70s. Chance of rain 50%. Wednesday, mostly sunny. A chance of showers and thunderstorms in the afternoon. Highs in the lower 90s. Chance of rain 30%. The coastal waters forecast for the following: waters from Suwannee River to Apalachicola, Florida, extending from 20 to 60 nautical miles. Coastal waters from Okaloosa-Walton County line to Mexico Beach out to 20 nautical miles. Coastal waters from Mexico Beach to Apalachicola out to 20 nautical miles. Waters from Okaloosa-Walton County line to Mexico Beach 20 to 60 nautical miles. And waters from Mexico Beach to Apalachicola 20 to 60 nautical miles. This afternoon, east winds 10 to 15 knots, diminishing to 5 to 10 knots late. Seas around 2 feet. Wave detail, northeast 2 feet at 3 seconds. Protected waters a moderate chop. Showers early, then a chance of thunderstorms. Tonight, east winds 5 to 10 knots. Seas around 2 feet in the evening, then 1 foot or less. Wave detail, east 1 foot.

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Protected Waters Light Shop. A chance of showers and thunderstorms. Friday, southeast winds 5 to 10 knots. Waves 1 foot or less. Wave detail, southeast 1 foot at 4 seconds. Protected Waters Light Shop. A chance of thunderstorms. Showers likely, mainly in the morning. Friday night, south winds 5 to 10 knots. Waves 1 foot or less. Wave detail, southeast 1 foot at 3 seconds. Protected Waters Light Shop. A slight chance of thunderstorms. A chance of showers, mainly in the evening. Saturday, southwest winds 5 to 10 knots. Waves 1 foot or less. Wave detail, south 1 foot at 3 seconds. Protected Waters Light Shop. A chance of showers and thunderstorms. Saturday night, southwest winds 5 to 10 knots. Waves 1 foot or less. Wave detail, southwest 1 foot at 3 seconds. 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A chance of showers and thunderstorms after midnight. Sunday, west winds 5 to 10 knots. Waves 1 foot or less. 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A chance of showers and thunderstorms. Sunday night, west winds 5 to 10 knots. Waves 1 foot or less. 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A chance of showers and thunderstorms. Monday, northwest winds 5 to 10 knots, becoming south in the afternoon. Waves 1 foot or less. 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A chance of thunderstorms. A chance of showers in the morning, then showers likely in the afternoon. Monday night, southeast winds 5 to 10 knots. Waves 1 foot or less, then around 2 feet after midnight. 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Showers likely with a chance of thunderstorms. Winds and waves higher and near thunderstorms. The coastal waters forecast for the following St. Andrews Bay waterways. This afternoon, east winds around 5 knots. Protected waters smooth. A chance of showers and thunderstorms early. Showers and thunderstorms likely late. Tonight, east winds around 5 knots. Protected waters smooth. A chance of showers. A chance of thunderstorms, mainly in the evening. Friday, east winds around 5 knots. Protected waters smooth. A chance of showers and thunderstorms in the morning, then showers and thunderstorms likely in the afternoon. Friday night, southeast winds around 5 knots. Protected waters smooth. A chance of thunderstorms in the evening. A chance of showers. Saturday, south winds around 5 knots, becoming southwest in the afternoon. Protected waters a light shop. Showers likely. A slight chance of thunderstorms in the morning, then a chance of thunderstorms in the afternoon. Saturday night, southwest winds 5 to 10 knots, becoming west after midnight. Protected waters a light shop. A chance of showers and thunderstorms, mainly in the evening. Sunday, northwest winds around 5 knots, becoming west in the afternoon. Protected waters a light shop. A chance of showers and thunderstorms. Sunday night, southwest winds 5 to 10 knots, becoming northwest after midnight. Protected waters a light shop. A chance of showers and thunderstorms. Monday, northeast winds around 5 knots, becoming south around 5 knots in the afternoon. Protected waters smooth. A slight chance of showers and thunderstorms in the morning, then showers and thunderstorms likely in the afternoon. Monday night, southeast winds around 5 knots, becoming east after midnight. Protected waters a light shop. Showers and thunderstorms likely, mainly in the evening. Winds and waves higher and near thunderstorms. The Tropical Weather Outlook. For the North Atlantic, Caribbean Sea, and the Gulf of America, tropical cyclone formation is not expected during the next 7 days. The Surf Zone Forecast General Outlook, a moderate risk of rip currents is expected to continue through the Labor Day weekend. A light southeast swell will become more southerly this weekend. With the last holiday weekend of the summer upon us, we want to remind everyone that life-threatening rip currents can still occur with a moderate risk. For those visiting the beaches, heed the beach signs, flags, and advice of officials. Swim at guarded beaches and know your options if caught in the rip current. Based on communication with area beach officials, the following flags are flying at area beaches: Walton, Yellow Bay, Yellow State Park Golf Beaches, Yellow West Facing Golf Beaches, Yellow South Facing Golf Beaches, Yellow Franklin, Yellow.
Riptide information for Thursday, September 3rd, 2026. St. Mark's River entrance. High 5:49 a.m., low 1:22 p.m., high 8:11 p.m. Apalachicola. Low 1:27 a.m., high 7:16 a.m., low 3:52 p.m. St. Andrew's Bay at Panama City. High 1:48 a.m., low 2:13 p.m. Note that the times of high and low tide are 3 minutes earlier at Shell Point than at the St. Mark's River entrance. The average water temperature at Apalachicola was 86.0 degrees. Sunrise and sunset in Tallahassee. September 3, 2026, sunrise 7:15 a.m. Eastern Daylight Time, sunset 7:58 p.m. Eastern Daylight Time. 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The latest weather and forecast information can also be accessed by calling our automated forecast line at 850-942-8851. The current time is 1:50 p.m. Eastern Daylight Time. These are the 1 p.m. Eastern Daylight Time conditions. At the Tallahassee Airport, it was partly sunny. The temperature was 91 degrees. The wind was east at 12 miles an hour. At Florida State University, the temperature was 88 degrees. The wind was east at 8 miles an hour. At Apalachicola, it was partly sunny. The temperature was 82 degrees. The wind was east at 5 miles an hour. At Panama City Northwest, it was cloudy. The temperature was 84 degrees. The wind was northeast at 5 miles an hour. At Dothan, it was partly sunny. The temperature was 92 degrees. The wind was east at 12 miles an hour. At Albany, it was mostly sunny. The temperature was 91 degrees. The wind was southeast at 12 miles an hour. At Valdosta, it was partly sunny. The temperature was 88 degrees. The wind was east at 7 miles an hour. Over the marine area, at the buoy south of Apalachicola, winds were north at 8 knots and seas were 2 feet. At the buoy south of Panama City, winds were northeast at 12 knots and seas were 3 feet. At the buoy south of Pensacola, winds were northeast at 12 knots and seas were 1 foot. The forecast for the local area. Today, partly sunny. Showers and thunderstorms likely this afternoon. Highs in the lower 90s. Northeast winds 5 to 10 miles per hour. Chance of rain 70%. Heat index values up to 107. Tonight, mostly cloudy with showers and thunderstorms likely in the evening, then partly cloudy with a slight chance of showers after midnight. Humid with lows in the mid-70s. East winds 5 to 10 miles per hour. Chance of rain 70%. Friday, partly sunny. A slight chance of showers in the morning, then showers with thunderstorms likely in the afternoon. Humid with highs around 90. Southeast winds around 5 miles per hour. Chance of rain 90%. Friday night, partly cloudy. Showers and thunderstorms likely in the evening. Humid with lows in the mid-70s. Southeast winds around 5 miles per hour in the evening, becoming light and variable. Chance of rain 70%. Saturday, mostly sunny. A chance of showers in the morning, then showers and thunderstorms likely in the afternoon. Humid with highs in the lower 90s. South winds around 5 miles per hour. Chance of rain 70%. Heat index values up to 107. Saturday night, partly cloudy with showers and thunderstorms likely in the evening, then mostly clear after midnight. Lows in the mid-70s. Chance of rain 70%. Sunday, mostly sunny. A slight chance of showers and thunderstorms in the morning, then showers with thunderstorms likely in the afternoon. Highs in the mid-90s. Chance of rain 80%. Heat index values up to 110. Sunday night, mostly cloudy in the evening, then becoming partly cloudy. A chance of showers. Thunderstorms likely, mainly in the evening. Lows in the mid-70s. Chance of rain 70%. Labor Day and Monday night, mostly cloudy. Showers with thunderstorms likely. Highs around 90. Lows in the lower 70s. Chance of rain 80%. Tuesday and Tuesday night, partly cloudy. A chance of showers and thunderstorms. Highs around 90. Lows in the lower 70s. Chance of rain 50%. Wednesday, mostly sunny.
A chance of showers and thunderstorms in the afternoon.

highs in the lower 90s. Chance of rain 30%. The coastal waters forecast for the following: waters from Suwannee River to Apalachicola, Florida, extending from 20 to 60 nautical miles. Coastal waters from Okaloosa, Walton County line to Mexico Beach out to 20 nautical miles. Coastal waters from Mexico Beach to Apalachicola out to 20 nautical miles. Waters from Okaloosa, Walton County line to Mexico Beach 20 to 60 nautical miles. And waters from Mexico Beach to Apalachicola 20 to 60 nautical miles. This afternoon, east winds 10 to 15 knots, diminishing to 5 to 10 knots late. Seas around 2 feet. Wave detail, northeast 2 feet at 3 seconds. Protected waters a moderate chop. Showers early, then a chance of thunderstorms. Tonight, east winds 5 to 10 knots. Seas around 2 feet in the evening, then 1 foot or less. Wave detail, east 1 foot at 4 seconds. Protected waters a light chop. A chance of showers and thunderstorms. Friday, southeast winds 5 to 10 knots. Waves 1 foot or less. Wave detail, southeast 1 foot at 4 seconds. Protected waters a light chop. A chance of thunderstorms. Showers likely, mainly in the morning. Friday night, south winds 5 to 10 knots. Waves 1 foot or less. Wave detail, southeast 1 foot at 3 seconds. Protected waters a light chop. A slight chance of thunderstorms. A chance of showers, mainly in the evening. Saturday, southwest winds 5 to 10 knots. Waves 1 foot or less. Wave detail, south 1 foot at 3 seconds. Protected waters a light chop. A chance of showers and thunderstorms. Saturday night, southwest winds 5 to 10 knots. Waves 1 foot or less. Wave detail, southwest 1 foot at 3 seconds. Protected waters a light chop. A chance of showers and thunderstorms after midnight. Sunday, west winds 5 to 10 knots. Waves 1 foot or less. Protected waters a light chop. A chance of showers and thunderstorms. Sunday night, west winds 5 to 10 knots. Waves 1 foot or less. Protected waters a light chop. A chance of showers and thunderstorms. Monday, northwest winds 5 to 10 knots, becoming south in the afternoon. Waves 1 foot or less. Protected waters a light chop. A chance of thunderstorms. A chance of showers in the morning, then showers likely in the afternoon. Monday night, southeast winds 5 to 10 knots. Waves 1 foot or less, then around 2 feet after midnight. Protected waters a light chop. Showers likely with a chance of thunderstorms. Winds and waves higher and near thunderstorms. The coastal waters forecast for the following St. Andrews Bay waterways. This afternoon, east winds around 5 knots. Protected waters smooth, a chance of showers and thunderstorms early. Showers and thunderstorms likely late. Tonight, east winds around 5 knots. Protected waters smooth, a chance of showers. A chance of thunderstorms, mainly in the evening. Friday, east winds around 5 knots. Protected waters smooth, a chance of showers and thunderstorms in the morning, then showers and thunderstorms likely in the afternoon. Friday night, southeast winds around 5 knots. Protected waters smooth, a chance of thunderstorms in the evening. A chance of showers. Saturday, south winds around 5 knots, becoming southwest in the afternoon. Protected waters a light chop. Showers likely. A slight chance of thunderstorms in the morning, then a chance of thunderstorms in the afternoon. Saturday night, southwest winds 5 to 10 knots, becoming west after midnight. Protected waters a light chop. A chance of showers and thunderstorms, mainly in the evening. Sunday, northwest winds around 5 knots, becoming west in the afternoon. Protected waters a light chop. A chance of showers and thunderstorms. Sunday night, southwest winds 5 to 10 knots, becoming northwest after midnight. Protected waters a light chop. A chance of showers and thunderstorms. Monday, northeast winds around 5 knots, becoming south around 5 knots in the afternoon. Protected waters smooth, a slight chance of showers and thunderstorms in the morning, then showers and thunderstorms likely in the afternoon. Monday night, southeast winds around 5 knots, becoming east after midnight. Protected waters a light chop. Showers and thunderstorms likely, mainly in the evening. Winds and waves higher and near thunderstorms.

3rd, 2026. St. Mark's River entrance. High 5:49 a.m., low 1:22 p.m., high 8:11 p.m. Apalachicola. Low 1:27 a.m., high 7:16 a.m., low 3:52 p.m. St. Andrew's Bay at Panama City. High 1:48 a.m., low 2:13 p.m. Note that the times of high and low tide are 3 minutes earlier at Shell Point than at the St. Mark's River entrance. The average water temperature at Apalachicola was 86.0 degrees. Sunrise and sunset in Tallahassee. September 3, 2026, sunrise 7:15 a.m. Eastern Daylight Time, sunset 7:58 p.m. Eastern Daylight Time. The Tallahassee climate summary for yesterday, September 2, 2026. Yesterday's high temperature was 96 degrees. This high was 6 degrees above the normal high of 90. Yesterday's low temperature was 75 degrees. This low was 3 degrees above the normal low of 72. No precipitation fell yesterday, which leaves the monthly total at 0.00 inches. This is 0.39 inches below the normal amount of 0.39 inches for September. The total precipitation for the year still stands at 29.51 inches, which is 14.20 inches below normal. The normal high temperature for today is 90 degrees, and the normal low is 72. The record high for today is 98, which occurred in 1966, and the record low is 62, which occurred in 1968. Sunrise today is at 7:15 a.m. and sunset is at 7:58 p.m. You're listening to NOAA Weather Radio Station KIH24 in Tallahassee, Florida, operating 24 hours a day on a frequency of 162.40 MHz. 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The latest weather and forecast information can also be accessed by calling our automated forecast line at 850-942-8851. The current time is 2:02 p.m. Eastern Daylight Time. These are the 1 p.m. Eastern Daylight Time conditions. At the Tallahassee Airport, it was partly sunny. The temperature was 91 degrees. The wind was east at 12 miles an hour. At Florida State University, the temperature was 88 degrees. The wind was east at 8 miles an hour. At Apalachicola, it was partly sunny. The temperature was 82 degrees. The wind was east at 5 miles an hour. At Panama City Northwest, it was cloudy. The temperature was 84 degrees. The wind was northeast at 5 miles an hour. At Dothan, it was partly sunny. The temperature was 92 degrees. The wind was east at 12 miles an hour. At Albany, it was mostly sunny. The temperature was 91 degrees. The wind was southeast at 12 miles an hour. At Valdosta, it was partly sunny. The temperature was 88 degrees. The wind was east at 7 miles an hour. Over the marine area, at the buoys south of Apalachicola, winds were north at 8 knots and seas were 2 feet. At the buoys south of Panama City, winds were northeast at 12 knots and seas were 3 feet. At the buoys south of Pensacola, winds were northeast at 12 knots and seas were 1 foot. The Tropical Weather Outlook. For the North Atlantic, Caribbean Sea, and the Gulf of America, tropical cyclone formation is not expected during the next 7 days. The Surf Zone Forecast General Outlook. A moderate risk of rip currents is expected to continue through the Labor Day weekend. A light southeast swell will become more southerly this weekend. With the last holiday weekend of the summer upon us, we want to remind everyone that life-threatening rip currents can still occur with a moderate risk. For those visiting the beaches, heed the beach signs, flags, and advice of officials. Swim at guarded beaches and know your options if caught in the rip current. Based on communication with area beach officials, the following flags are flying at area beaches: Walton, Yellow Bay, Yellow State Park Golf Beaches, Yellow West Facing Golf Beaches, Yellow South Facing Golf Beaches, Yellow Franklin, Yellow. Tide information for Thursday, September 3, 2026. St. Mark's River entrance. High 5:49 a.m., low 1:22 p.m., high 8:11 p.m. Apalachicola. Low 1:27 a.m., high 7:16 a.m., low 3:52 p.m. St. Andrews Bay at Panama City. High 1:48 a.m., low 2:13 p.m. Note that the times of high and low tide are 3 minutes earlier at Shell Point than at the St. Mark's River entrance. The average water temperature at Apalachicola was 86.0 degrees. Sunrise and sunset in Tallahassee. September 3, 2026,

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This broadcast originates from your National Weather Service office in Tallahassee, Florida. The latest weather and forecast information can also be accessed by calling our automated forecast line at 850-942-8851. The current time is 2:06 p.m. Eastern Daylight Time. These are the 2 p.m. Eastern Daylight Time conditions. At the Tallahassee Airport, it was partly sunny. The temperature was 92 degrees. The wind was east at 8 miles an hour. The report from Florida State University was not available. At Apalachicola, it was partly sunny. The temperature was 84 degrees. The wind was southeast at 9 miles an hour. At Panama City Northwest, it was cloudy. The temperature was 85 degrees. The wind was variable at 6 miles an hour. At Dothan, it was partly sunny. The temperature was 93 degrees. The wind was east at 10 miles an hour. At Albany, it was mostly sunny. The temperature was 92 degrees. The wind was southeast at 10 miles an hour. At Valdosta, it was cloudy. The temperature was 88 degrees. The wind was southeast at 8 miles an hour. Over the marine area, at the buoy south of Apalachicola, winds were northeast at 12 knots. At the buoy south of Panama City, winds were northeast at 8 knots. At the buoy south of Pensacola, winds were northeast at 12 knots. The forecast for the local area. Today, partly sunny. Showers and thunderstorms likely this afternoon. Highs in the lower 90s. Northeast winds 5 to 10 miles per hour. Chance of rain 70%. Heat index values up to 107. Tonight, mostly cloudy with showers and thunderstorms likely in the evening, then partly cloudy with a slight chance of showers after midnight. Humid with lows in the mid-70s. East winds 5 to 10 miles per hour. Chance of rain 70%. Friday, partly sunny. A slight chance of showers in the morning, then showers with thunderstorms likely in the afternoon. Humid with highs around 90. Southeast winds around 5 miles per hour. Chance of rain 90%. Friday night, partly cloudy. Showers and thunderstorms likely in the evening. Humid with lows in the mid-70s. Southeast winds around 5 miles per hour in the evening, becoming light and variable. Chance of rain 70%. Saturday, mostly sunny. A chance of showers in the morning, then showers and thunderstorms likely in the afternoon. Humid with highs in the lower 90s. South winds around 5 miles per hour. Chance of rain 70%. Heat index values up to 107. Saturday night, partly cloudy with showers and thunderstorms likely in the evening, then mostly clear after midnight. Lows in the mid-70s. Chance of rain 70%. Sunday, mostly sunny. A slight chance of showers and thunderstorms in the morning, then showers with thunderstorms likely in the afternoon. Highs in the mid-90s. Chance of rain 80%. Heat index values up to 110. Sunday night, mostly cloudy in the evening, then becoming partly cloudy. A chance of showers. Thunderstorms likely, mainly in the evening. Lows in the mid-70s. Chance of rain 70%. Labor Day and Monday night, mostly cloudy. Showers with thunderstorms likely. Highs around 90. Lows in the lower 70s. Chance of rain 80%. Tuesday and Tuesday night, partly cloudy. A chance of showers and thunderstorms. Highs around 90. Lows in the lower 70s. Chance of rain 50%. Wednesday, mostly sunny. A chance of showers and thunderstorms in the afternoon. Highs in the lower 90s. Chance of rain 30%. The coastal waters forecast for the following waters from Suwannee River to Apalachicola, Florida, extending from 20 to 60 nautical miles. Coastal waters from Okaloosa, Walton County line to Mexico Beach out to 20 nautical miles. Coastal waters from Mexico Beach to Apalachicola out to 20 nautical miles. Waters from Okaloosa, Walton County line to Mexico Beach 20 to 60 nautical miles. And waters from Mexico Beach to Apalachicola 20 to 60 nautical miles. This afternoon, east winds 10 to 15 knots, diminishing to 5 to 10 knots late. Seas around 2 feet. Wave detail, northeast 2 feet.

3 seconds. Protected water is a moderate chop. Showers early, then a chance of thunderstorms. Tonight, east winds 5 to 10 knots. Seas around 2 feet in the evening, then 1 foot or less. Wave detail, east 1 foot at 4 seconds. Protected water is a light chop. A chance of showers and thunderstorms. Friday, southeast winds 5 to 10 knots. Waves 1 foot or less. Wave detail, southeast 1 foot at 4 seconds. Protected water is a light chop. A chance of thunderstorms. Showers likely, mainly in the morning. Friday night, south winds 5 to 10 knots. Waves 1 foot or less. Wave detail, southeast 1 foot at 3 seconds. Protected water is a light chop. A slight chance of thunderstorms. A chance of showers, mainly in the evening. Saturday, southwest winds 5 to 10 knots. Waves 1 foot or less. Wave detail, south 1 foot at 3 seconds. Protected water is a light chop. A chance of showers and thunderstorms. Saturday night, southwest winds 5 to 10 knots. Waves 1 foot or less. Wave detail, southwest 1 foot at 3 seconds. Protected water is a light chop. A chance of showers and thunderstorms after midnight. Sunday, west winds 5 to 10 knots. Waves 1 foot or less. Protected water is a light chop. A chance of showers and thunderstorms. Sunday night, west winds 5 to 10 knots. Waves 1 foot or less. Protected water is a light chop. A chance of showers and thunderstorms. Monday, northwest winds 5 to 10 knots, becoming south in the afternoon. Waves 1 foot or less. Protected water is a light chop. A chance of thunderstorms. A chance of showers in the morning, then showers likely in the afternoon. Monday night, southeast winds 5 to 10 knots. Waves 1 foot or less, then around 2 feet after midnight. Protected water is a light chop. Showers likely with a chance of thunderstorms. Winds and waves higher in and near thunderstorms. The coastal waters forecast for the following St. Andrews Bay waterways. This afternoon, east winds around 5 knots. Protected water is smooth. A chance of showers and thunderstorms early. Showers and thunderstorms likely late. Tonight, east winds around 5 knots. Protected water is smooth. A chance of showers. A chance of thunderstorms, mainly in the evening. Friday, east winds around 5 knots. Protected water is smooth. A chance of showers and thunderstorms in the morning, then showers and thunderstorms likely in the afternoon. Friday night, southeast winds around 5 knots. Protected water is smooth. A chance of thunderstorms in the evening. A chance of showers. Saturday, south winds around 5 knots, becoming southwest in the afternoon. Protected water is a light chop. Showers likely. A slight chance of thunderstorms in the morning, then a chance of thunderstorms in the afternoon. Saturday night, southwest winds 5 to 10 knots, becoming west after midnight. Protected water is a light chop. A chance of showers and thunderstorms, mainly in the evening. Sunday, northwest winds around 5 knots, becoming west in the afternoon. Protected water is a light chop. A chance of showers and thunderstorms. Sunday night, southwest winds 5 to 10 knots, becoming northwest after midnight. Protected water is a light chop. A chance of showers and thunderstorms. Monday, northeast winds around 5 knots, becoming south around 5 knots in the afternoon. Protected water is smooth. A slight chance of showers and thunderstorms in the morning, then showers and thunderstorms likely in the afternoon. Monday night, southeast winds around 5 knots, becoming east after midnight. Protected water is a light chop. Showers and thunderstorms likely, mainly in the evening. Winds and waves higher in and near thunderstorms. The Tropical Weather Outlook. For the North Atlantic, Caribbean Sea and the Gulf of America, tropical cyclone formation is not expected during the next 7 days. The Surf Zone Forecast General Outlook, a moderate risk of rip currents is expected to continue through the Labor Day weekend. A light southeast swell will become more southerly this weekend. With the last holiday weekend of the summer upon us, we want to remind everyone that life-threatening rip currents can still occur with a moderate risk. For those visiting the beaches, heed the beach signs, flags, and advice of officials. Swim at guarded beaches and know your options if caught in the rip current. Based on communication with area beach officials,

The following flags are flying at area beaches: Walton, Yellow Bay, Yellow State Park Golf Beaches, Yellow West Facing Golf Beaches, Yellow South Facing Golf Beaches, Yellow Franklin, Yellow. Tide information for Thursday, September 3rd, 2026. St. Mark's River entrance. High 5:49 a.m., low 1:22 p.m., high 8:11 p.m. Apalachicola. Low 1:27 a.m., high 7:16 a.m., low 3:52 p.m. St. Andrews Bay at Panama City. High 1:48 a.m., low 2:13 p.m. Note that the times of high and low tide are 3 minutes earlier at Shell Point than at the St. Mark's River entrance. The average water temperature at Apalachicola was 86.0 degrees. Sunrise and sunset in Tallahassee. September 3, 2026, sunrise 7:15 a.m. Eastern Daylight Time, sunset 7:58 p.m. Eastern Daylight Time. 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This broadcast originates from your National Weather Service office in Tallahassee, Florida. The latest weather and forecast information can also be accessed by calling our automated forecast line at 850-942-8851. The current time is 2:16 p.m. Eastern Daylight Time. These are the 2 p.m. Eastern Daylight Time conditions. At the Tallahassee Airport, it was partly sunny. The temperature was 92 degrees. The wind was east at 8 miles an hour. At Florida State University, the temperature was 90 degrees. The wind was northeast at 6 miles an hour. At Apalachicola, it was mostly sunny. The temperature was 84 degrees. The wind was southeast at 9 miles an hour. At Panama City Northwest, it was cloudy. The temperature was 85 degrees. The wind was variable at 6 miles an hour. At Dothan, it was mostly sunny. The temperature was 93 degrees. The wind was east at 10 miles an hour. At Albany, it was mostly sunny. The temperature was 92 degrees. The wind was southeast at 10 miles an hour. At Valdosta, it was cloudy. The temperature was 88 degrees. The wind was southeast at 8 miles an hour. Over the marine area, at the buoys south of Apalachicola, winds were northeast at 12 knots and seas were 2 feet. At the buoys south of Panama City, winds were northeast at 8 knots and seas were 3 feet. At the buoys south of Pensacola, winds were east at 14 knots and seas were 1 foot. The forecast for the local area. Today, partly sunny. Showers and thunderstorms likely this afternoon. Highs in the lower 90s. Northeast winds 5 to 10 miles per hour. Chance of rain 70%. Heat index values up to 107. Tonight, mostly cloudy with showers and thunderstorms likely in the evening, then partly cloudy with a slight chance of showers after midnight. Humid with lows in the mid-70s. East winds 5 to 10 miles per hour. Chance of rain 70%. Friday, partly sunny. A slight chance of showers in the morning, then showers with thunderstorms likely in the afternoon. Humid with highs around 90. Southeast winds around 5 miles per hour. Chance of rain 90%. Friday night, partly cloudy. Showers and thunderstorms likely in the evening. Humid with lows in the mid-70s. Southeast winds around 5 miles per hour in the evening, becoming light and variable. Chance of rain 70%. Saturday, mostly sunny. A chance of showers in the morning, then showers and thunderstorms likely in the afternoon. Humid with highs in the lower 90s. South winds around 5 miles per hour. Chance of rain 70%. Heat index values up to 107. Saturday night, partly cloudy with showers and thunderstorms likely in the evening, then mostly clear after midnight. Lows in the mid-70s. Chance of rain 70%. Sunday, mostly sunny. A slight chance of showers and thunderstorms in the morning, then showers with thunderstorms likely in the afternoon. Highs in the mid-90s. Chance of rain 80%. Heat index values up to 110. Sunday night, mostly cloudy in the evening, then becoming partly cloudy. A chance of showers. Thunderstorms likely, mainly in the evening. Lows in the mid-70s. Chance of rain 70%. Labor Day and Monday night, mostly cloudy. Showers with thunderstorms likely. Highs around 90. Lows in the lower 70s. Chance of rain.

80%. Tuesday and Tuesday night, partly cloudy. A chance of showers and thunderstorms. Highs around 90. Lows in the lower 70s. Chance of rain 50%. Wednesday, mostly sunny. A chance of showers and thunderstorms in the afternoon. Highs in the lower 90s. Chance of rain 30%. The coastal waters forecast for the following waters from Suwannee River to Apalachicola, Florida, extending from 20 to 60 nautical miles. Coastal waters from Okaloosa, Walton County line to Mexico Beach out to 20 nautical miles. Coastal waters from Mexico Beach to Apalachicola out to 20 nautical miles. Waters from Okaloosa, Walton County line to Mexico Beach 20 to 60 nautical miles. And waters from Mexico Beach to Apalachicola 20 to 60 nautical miles. This afternoon, east winds 10 to 15 knots, diminishing to 5 to 10 knots late. Seas around 2 feet. Wave detail, northeast 2 feet at 3 seconds. Protected waters a moderate chop. Showers early, then a chance of thunderstorms. Tonight, east winds 5 to 10 knots. Seas around 2 feet in the evening, then 1 foot or less. Wave detail, east 1 foot at 4 seconds. Protected waters a light chop. A chance of showers and thunderstorms. Friday, southeast winds 5 to 10 knots. Waves 1 foot or less. Wave detail, southeast 1 foot at 4 seconds. Protected waters a light chop. A chance of thunderstorms. Showers likely, mainly in the morning. Friday night, south winds 5 to 10 knots. Waves 1 foot or less. Wave detail, southeast 1 foot at 3 seconds. Protected waters a light chop. A slight chance of thunderstorms. A chance of showers, mainly in the evening. Saturday, southwest winds 5 to 10 knots. Waves 1 foot or less. Wave detail, south 1 foot at 3 seconds. Protected waters a light chop. A chance of showers and thunderstorms. Saturday night, southwest winds 5 to 10 knots. Waves 1 foot or less. Wave detail, southwest 1 foot at 3 seconds. Protected waters a light chop. A chance of showers and thunderstorms after midnight. Sunday, west winds 5 to 10 knots. Waves 1 foot or less. Protected waters a light chop. A chance of showers and thunderstorms. Sunday night, west winds 5 to 10 knots. Waves 1 foot or less. Protected waters a light chop. A chance of showers and thunderstorms. Monday, northwest winds 5 to 10 knots, becoming south in the afternoon. Waves 1 foot or less. Protected waters a light chop. A chance of thunderstorms. A chance of showers in the morning, then showers likely in the afternoon. Monday night, southeast winds 5 to 10 knots. Waves 1 foot or less, then around 2 feet after midnight. Protected waters a light chop. Showers likely with a chance of thunderstorms. Winds and waves higher and near thunderstorms. The coastal waters forecast for the following St. Andrews Bay waterways. This afternoon, east winds around 5 knots. Protected waters smooth, a chance of showers and thunderstorms early. Showers and thunderstorms likely late. Tonight, east winds around 5 knots. Protected waters smooth, a chance of showers. A chance of thunderstorms, mainly in the evening. Friday, east winds around 5 knots. Protected waters smooth, a chance of showers and thunderstorms in the morning, then showers and thunderstorms likely in the afternoon. Friday night, southeast winds around 5 knots. Protected waters smooth, a chance of thunderstorms in the evening. A chance of showers. Saturday, south winds around 5 knots, becoming southwest in the afternoon. Protected waters a light chop. Showers likely. A slight chance of thunderstorms in the morning, then a chance of thunderstorms in the afternoon. Saturday night, southwest winds 5 to 10 knots, becoming west after midnight. Protected waters a light chop. A chance of showers and thunderstorms, mainly in the evening. Sunday, northwest winds around 5 knots, becoming west in the afternoon. Protected waters a light chop. A chance of showers and thunderstorms. Sunday night, southwest winds 5 to 10 knots, becoming northwest after midnight. Protected waters a light chop. A chance of showers and thunderstorms. Monday, northeast winds around 5 knots, becoming south around 5 knots in the afternoon. Protected waters smooth, a slight chance of showers and

Thunderstorms in the morning, then showers and thunderstorms likely in the afternoon. Monday night, southeast winds around 5 knots, becoming east after midnight. Protected waters a light chop. Showers and thunderstorms likely, mainly in the evening. Winds and waves higher in and near thunderstorms. The Tropical Weather Outlook. For the North Atlantic, Caribbean Sea, and the Gulf of America, tropical cyclone formation is not expected during the next 7 days. The Surf Zone Forecast General Outlook, a moderate risk of rip currents is expected to continue through the Labor Day weekend. A light southeast swell will become more southerly this weekend. With the last holiday weekend of the summer upon us, we want to remind everyone that life-threatening rip currents can still occur with a moderate risk. For those visiting the beaches, heed the beach signs, flags, and advice of officials. Swim at guarded beaches and know your options if caught in the rip current. Based on communication with area beach officials, the following flags are flying at area beaches: Walton, Yellow Bay, Yellow State Park Golf Beaches, Yellow West Facing Golf Beaches, Yellow South Facing Golf Beaches, Yellow Franklin, Yellow. Tide information for Thursday, September 3, 2026. St. Mark's River Entrance. High 5:49 a.m., low 1:22 p.m., high 8:11 p.m. Apalachicola. Low 1:27 a.m., high 7:16 a.m., low 3:52 p.m. St. Andrews Bay at Panama City. High 1:48 a.m., low 2:13 p.m. Note that the times of high and low tide are 3 minutes earlier at Shell Point than at the St. Mark's River entrance. The average water temperature at Apalachicola was 86.0 degrees. Sunrise and sunset in Tallahassee. September 3, 2026, sunrise 7:15 a.m. Eastern Daylight Time, sunset 7:58 p.m. Eastern Daylight Time. 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The latest weather and forecast information can also be accessed by calling our automated forecast line at 850-942-8851. The current time is 2:27 p.m. Eastern Daylight Time. These are the 2 p.m. Eastern Daylight Time conditions. At the Tallahassee Airport, it was partly sunny. The temperature was 92 degrees. The wind was east at 8 miles an hour. At Florida State University, the temperature was 90 degrees. The wind was northeast at 6 miles an hour. At Apalachicola, it was mostly sunny. The temperature was 84 degrees. The wind was southeast at 9 miles an hour. At Panama City Northwest, it was cloudy. The temperature was 85 degrees. The wind was variable at 6 miles an hour. At Dothan, it was mostly sunny. The temperature was 93 degrees. The wind was east at 10 miles an hour. At Albany, it was mostly sunny. The temperature was 92 degrees. The wind was southeast at 10 miles an hour. At Valdosta, it was cloudy. The temperature was 88 degrees. The wind was southeast at 8 miles an hour. Over the marine area, at the buoys south of Apalachicola, winds were northeast at 12 knots and seas were 2 feet. At the buoys south of Panama City, winds were northeast at 8 knots and seas were 3 feet. At the buoys south of Pensacola, winds were east at 14 knots, and seas were 1 foot. The forecast for the local area. Tonight, mostly cloudy with a chance of showers and thunderstorms this evening, then partly cloudy after midnight. Lows in the mid-70s. East winds around 5 miles per hour. Chance of rain 50%. Friday, partly sunny. A slight chance of showers and thunderstorms in the morning, then showers and thunderstorms likely in the afternoon. Humid with highs around 90. East winds around 5 miles per hour. Chance of rain 70%. Heat index values up to 105. Friday night, mostly cloudy with a chance of showers and thunderstorms in the evening, then partly cloudy with a slight chance of showers after midnight. Humid with lows in the mid-70s. Southeast winds around 5 miles per hour in the evening, becoming light and variable. Chance of rain 50%. Saturday, mostly sunny. A chance of showers with a slight chance of thunderstorms in the morning, then showers and thunderstorms likely in the afternoon. Humid with highs in the lower 90s. Light and variable winds, becoming southwest around 5 miles per hour in the afternoon. Chance of rain 70%. Heat index values up to 107.

Saturday night, partly cloudy with showers and thunderstorms likely in the evening, then mostly clear after midnight. Humid with lows in the mid-70s. Southwest winds around 5 miles per hour. Chance of rain 70%. Sunday, mostly sunny. A slight chance of showers in the morning, then showers and thunderstorms likely in the afternoon. Highs in the mid-90s. Chance of rain 70%. Heat index values up to 110. Sunday night, mostly cloudy with showers and thunderstorms likely in the evening, then partly cloudy with a chance of showers and thunderstorms after midnight. Lows in the mid-70s. Chance of rain 70%. Labor Day, mostly sunny. A chance of showers with a slight chance of thunderstorms in the morning, then showers with thunderstorms likely in the afternoon. Highs in the lower 90s. Chance of rain 90%. Monday night, mostly cloudy. Showers with thunderstorms likely in the evening, then a chance of showers with a slight chance of thunderstorms after midnight. Lows in the lower 70s. Chance of rain 90%. Tuesday and Tuesday night, partly cloudy. Showers likely with a chance of thunderstorms. Highs in the lower 90s. Lows in the lower 70s. Chance of rain 60%. Wednesday and Wednesday night, partly cloudy. A chance of showers and thunderstorms. Highs in the lower 90s. Lows in the lower 70s. Chance of rain 40%. Thursday, mostly sunny. A chance of showers and thunderstorms in the afternoon. Highs in the lower 90s. Chance of rain 30%. The Tallahassee Climate Summary for yesterday, September 2, 2026. Yesterday's high temperature was 96 degrees. This high was 6 degrees above the normal high of 90. Yesterday's low temperature was 75 degrees. This low was 3 degrees above the normal low of 72. No precipitation fell yesterday, which leaves the monthly total at 0.00 inches. This is 0.39 inches below the normal amount of 0.39 inches for September. The total precipitation for the year still stands at 29.51 inches, which is 14.20 inches below normal. The normal high temperature for today is 90 degrees, and the normal low is 72. The record high for today is 98, which occurred in 1966, and the record low is 62, which occurred in 1968. Sunrise today is at 7:15 a.m. and sunset is at 7:58 p.m. The coastal waters forecast for the following waters from Suwannee River, which occurred in 1968. Sunrise today is at 7:15 a.m. and sunset is at 7:58 p.m. The coastal waters forecast for the following waters from Suwannee River to Apalachicola, Florida, extending from 20 to 60 nautical miles, coastal waters from Okaloosa-Walton County line to Mexico Beach out to 20 nautical miles, coastal waters from Mexico Beach to Apalachicola out to 20 nautical miles, waters from Okaloosa-Walton County line to Mexico Beach 20 to 60 nautical miles, and waters from Mexico Beach to Apalachicola 20 to 60 nautical miles. This afternoon, east winds 10 to 15 knots, diminishing to 5 to 10 knots late. Seas around 2 feet. Wave detail, northeast 2 feet at 3 seconds. Protected waters a moderate chop. Showers early, then a chance of thunderstorms. Tonight, east winds 5 to 10 knots. Seas around 2 feet in the evening, then 1 foot or less. Wave detail, east 1 foot at 4 seconds. Protected waters a light chop. A chance of showers and thunderstorms. Friday, southeast winds 5 to 10 knots. Waves 1 foot or less. Wave detail, southeast 1 foot at 4 seconds. Protected waters a light chop. A chance of thunderstorms. Showers likely, mainly in the morning. Friday night, south winds 5 to 10 knots. Waves 1 foot or less. Wave detail, southeast 1 foot at 3 seconds. Protected waters a light chop. A slight chance of thunderstorms. A chance of showers, mainly in the evening. Saturday, southwest winds 5 to 10 knots. Waves 1 foot or less. Wave detail, south 1 foot at 3 seconds. Protected waters a light chop. A chance of showers and thunderstorms. Saturday night, southwest winds 5 to 10 knots. Waves 1 foot or less. Wave detail, southwest 1 foot at 3 seconds. Protected waters a light chop. A chance of showers and thunderstorms after midnight. Sunday, west winds 5 to 10 knots.

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Protected waters, a light shop. A chance of showers and thunderstorms. Sunday night, west winds 5 to 10 knots. Waves 1 foot or less. Protected waters, a light shop. A chance of showers and thunderstorms. Monday, northwest winds 5 to 10 knots, becoming south in the afternoon. Waves 1 foot or less. Protected waters, a light shop. A chance of thunderstorms. A chance of showers in the morning, then showers likely in the afternoon. Monday night, southeast winds 5 to 10 knots. Waves 1 foot or less, then around 2 feet after midnight. Protected waters, a light shop. Showers likely with a chance of thunderstorms. Winds and waves higher and near thunderstorms. The coastal waters forecast for the following St. Andrews Bay waterways. This afternoon, east winds around 5 knots. Protected waters smooth. A chance of showers and thunderstorms early. Showers and thunderstorms likely late. Tonight, east winds around 5 knots. Protected waters smooth. A chance of showers. A chance of thunderstorms, mainly in the evening. Friday, east winds around 5 knots. Protected waters smooth. A chance of showers and thunderstorms in the morning, then showers and thunderstorms likely in the afternoon. Friday night, southeast winds around 5 knots. Protected waters smooth. A chance of thunderstorms in the evening. A chance of showers. Saturday, south winds around 5 knots, becoming southwest in the afternoon. Protected waters a light shop. Showers likely. A slight chance of thunderstorms in the morning, then a chance of thunderstorms in the afternoon. Saturday night, southwest winds 5 to 10 knots, becoming west after midnight. Protected waters a light shop. A chance of showers and thunderstorms, mainly in the evening. Sunday, northwest winds around 5 knots, becoming west in the afternoon. Protected waters a light shop. A chance of showers and thunderstorms. Sunday night, southwest winds 5 to 10 knots, becoming northwest after midnight. Protected waters a light shop. A chance of showers and thunderstorms. Monday, northeast winds around 5 knots, becoming south around 5 knots in the afternoon. Protected waters smooth. A slight chance of showers and thunderstorms in the morning, then showers and thunderstorms likely in the afternoon. Monday night, southeast winds around 5 knots, becoming east after midnight. Protected waters a light shop. Showers and thunderstorms likely, mainly in the evening. Winds and waves higher and near thunderstorms. The Tropical Weather Outlook. For the North Atlantic, Caribbean Sea and the Gulf of America, tropical cyclone formation is not expected during the next 7 days. The Surf Zone Forecast General Outlook, a moderate risk of rip currents is expected to continue through the Labor Day weekend. A light southeast swell will become more southerly this weekend. With the last holiday weekend of the summer upon us, we want to remind everyone that life-threatening rip currents can still occur with a moderate risk. For those visiting the beaches, heed the beach signs, flags, and advice of officials. Swim at guarded beaches and know your options if caught in the rip current. Based on communication with area beach officials, the following flags are flying at area beaches: Walton, Yellow Bay, Yellow State Park Golf Beaches, Yellow West Facing Golf Beaches, Yellow South Facing Golf Beaches, Yellow Franklin, Yellow. Tide information for Thursday, September 3, 2026. St. Marks River Entrance. High 5:49 a.m., low 1:22 p.m., high 8:11 p.m. Apalachicola. Low 1:27 a.m., high 7:16 a.m., low 3:52 p.m. St. Andrews Bay at Panama City. High 1:48 a.m., low 2:13 p.m. Note that the times of high and low tide are 3 minutes earlier at Shell Point than at the St. Marks River entrance. The average water temperature at Apalachicola was 86.0 degrees. Sunrise and sunset in Tallahassee. September 3, 2026, sunrise 7:15 a.m. Eastern Daylight Time, sunset 7:58 p.m. Eastern Daylight Time. 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The current time is 2:40 p.m. Eastern Daylight Time. These are the 2 p.m. Eastern Daylight Time.

conditions. At the Tallahassee airport, it was partly sunny. The temperature was 92 degrees. The wind was east at 8 miles an hour. At Florida State University, the temperature was 90 degrees. The wind was northeast at 6 miles an hour. At Apalachicola, it was mostly sunny. The temperature was 84 degrees. The wind was southeast at 9 miles an hour. At Panama City Northwest, it was cloudy. The temperature was 85 degrees. The wind was variable at 6 miles an hour. At Dothan, it was mostly sunny. The temperature was 93 degrees. The wind was east at 10 miles an hour. At Albany, it was mostly sunny. The temperature was 92 degrees. The wind was southeast at 10 miles an hour. At Valdosta, it was cloudy. The temperature was 88 degrees. The wind was southeast at 8 miles an hour. Over the marine area, at the buoy south of Apalachicola, winds were northeast at 12 knots and seas were 2 feet. At the buoy south of Panama City, winds were northeast at 8 knots and seas were 3 feet. At the buoy south of Pensacola, winds were east at 14 knots and seas were 1 foot. The forecast for the local area. Tonight, mostly cloudy with a chance of showers and thunderstorms this evening, then partly cloudy after midnight. Lows in the mid-70s. East winds around 5 miles per hour. Chance of rain 50%. Friday, partly sunny. A slight chance of showers and thunderstorms in the morning, then showers and thunderstorms likely in the afternoon. Humid with highs around 90. East winds around 5 miles per hour. Chance of rain 70%. Heat index values up to 105. Friday night, mostly cloudy with a chance of showers and thunderstorms in the evening, then partly cloudy with a slight chance of showers after midnight. Humid with lows in the mid-70s. Southeast winds around 5 miles per hour in the evening, becoming light and variable. Chance of rain 50%. Saturday, mostly sunny. A chance of showers with a slight chance of thunderstorms in the morning, then showers and thunderstorms likely in the afternoon. Humid with highs in the lower 90s. Light and variable winds, becoming southwest around 5 miles per hour in the afternoon. Chance of rain 70%. Heat index values up to 107. Saturday night, partly cloudy with showers and thunderstorms likely in the evening, then mostly clear after midnight. Humid with lows in the mid-70s. Southwest winds around 5 miles per hour. Chance of rain 70%. Sunday, mostly sunny. A slight chance of showers in the morning, then showers and thunderstorms likely in the afternoon. Highs in the mid-90s. Chance of rain 70%. Heat index values up to 110. Sunday night, mostly cloudy with showers and thunderstorms likely in the evening, then partly cloudy with a chance of showers and thunderstorms after midnight. Lows in the mid-70s. Chance of rain 70%. Labor Day, mostly sunny. A chance of showers with a slight chance of thunderstorms in the morning, then showers with thunderstorms likely in the afternoon. Highs in the lower 90s. Chance of rain 90%. Monday night, mostly cloudy. Showers with thunderstorms likely in the evening, then a chance of showers with a slight chance of thunderstorms after midnight. Lows in the lower 70s. Chance of rain 90%. Tuesday and Tuesday night, partly cloudy. Showers likely with a chance of thunderstorms. Highs in the lower 90s. Lows in the lower 70s. Chance of rain 60%. Wednesday and Wednesday night, partly cloudy. A chance of showers and thunderstorms. Highs in the lower 90s. Lows in the lower 70s. Chance of rain 40%. Thursday, mostly sunny. A chance of showers and thunderstorms in the afternoon. Highs in the lower 90s. Chance of rain 30%. The coastal waters forecast for the following waters from Suwannee River to Apalachicola, Florida, extending from 20 to 60 nautical miles. Coastal waters from Okaloosa, Walton County line to Mexico Beach out to 20 nautical miles. Coastal waters from Mexico Beach to Apalachicola out to 20 nautical miles. Waters from Okaloosa, Walton County line to Mexico Beach 20 to 60 nautical miles. And waters from Mexico Beach to Apalachicola 20 to 60 nautical miles. This afternoon, east winds 10 to 15 knots, diminishing to 5 to 10 knots late. Seas around 2 feet. Wave detail, northeast 2 feet at 3 seconds. Protected waters a moderate chop. Showers early, then a chance of thunderstorms. Tonight,
east winds 5 to

10 knots. Seas around 2 feet in the evening, then 1 foot or less. Wave detail, east 1 foot at 4 seconds. Protected waters, a light chop. A chance of showers and thunderstorms. Friday, southeast winds 5 to 10 knots. Waves 1 foot or less. Wave detail, southeast 1 foot at 4 seconds. Protected waters, a light chop. A chance of thunderstorms. Showers likely, mainly in the morning. Friday night, south winds 5 to 10 knots. Waves 1 foot or less. Wave detail, southeast 1 foot at 3 seconds. Protected waters, a light chop. A slight chance of thunderstorms. A chance of showers, mainly in the evening. Saturday, southwest winds 5 to 10 knots. Waves 1 foot or less. Wave detail, south 1 foot at 3 seconds. Protected waters, a light chop. A chance of showers and thunderstorms. Saturday night, southwest winds 5 to 10 knots. Waves 1 foot or less. Wave detail, southwest 1 foot at 3 seconds. Protected waters, a light chop. A chance of showers and thunderstorms after midnight. Sunday, west winds 5 to 10 knots. Waves 1 foot or less. Protected waters, a light chop. A chance of showers and thunderstorms. Sunday night, west winds 5 to 10 knots. Waves 1 foot or less. Protected waters, a light chop. A chance of showers and thunderstorms. Monday, northwest winds 5 to 10 knots, becoming south in the afternoon. Waves 1 foot or less. Protected waters, a light chop. A chance of thunderstorms. A chance of showers in the morning, then showers likely in the afternoon. Monday night, southeast winds 5 to 10 knots. Waves 1 foot or less, then around 2 feet after midnight. Protected waters, a light chop. Showers likely with a chance of thunderstorms. Winds and waves higher and near thunderstorms. The coastal waters forecast for the following St. Andrews Bay waterways. This afternoon, east winds around 5 knots. Protected waters smooth, a chance of showers and thunderstorms early. Showers and thunderstorms likely late. Tonight, east winds around 5 knots. Protected waters smooth, a chance of showers. A chance of thunderstorms, mainly in the evening. Friday, east winds around 5 knots. Protected waters smooth, a chance of showers and thunderstorms in the morning, then showers and thunderstorms likely in the afternoon. Friday night, southeast winds around 5 knots. Protected waters smooth, a chance of thunderstorms in the evening. A chance of showers. Saturday, south winds around 5 knots, becoming southwest in the afternoon. Protected waters a light chop. Showers likely. A slight chance of thunderstorms in the morning, then a chance of thunderstorms in the afternoon. Saturday night, southwest winds 5 to 10 knots, becoming west after midnight. Protected waters a light chop. A chance of showers and thunderstorms, mainly in the evening. Sunday, northwest winds around 5 knots, becoming west in the afternoon. Protected waters a light chop. A chance of showers and thunderstorms. Sunday night, southwest winds 5 to 10 knots, becoming northwest after midnight. Protected waters a light chop. A chance of showers and thunderstorms. Monday, northeast winds around 5 knots, becoming south around 5 knots in the afternoon. Protected waters smooth, a slight chance of showers and thunderstorms in the morning, then showers and thunderstorms likely in the afternoon. Monday night, southeast winds around 5 knots, becoming east after midnight. Protected waters a light chop. Showers and thunderstorms likely, mainly in the evening. Winds and waves higher and near thunderstorms. The Tropical Weather Outlook. For the North Atlantic, Caribbean Sea and the Gulf of America, tropical cyclone formation is not expected during the next 7 days. The Surf Zone Forecast General Outlook, a moderate risk of rip currents is expected to continue through the Labor Day weekend. A light southeast swell will become more southerly this weekend. With the last holiday weekend of the summer upon us, we want to remind everyone that life-threatening rip currents can still occur with a moderate risk. For those visiting the beaches, heed the beach signs, flags, and advice of officials. Swim at guarded beaches and know your options if caught in the rip current. Based on communication with area beach officials, the following flags are flying at area beaches: Walton, Yellow Bay, Yellow State Park Golf Beaches, Yellow West Facing Golf Beaches,
yellow south-facing Gulf beaches, yellow Franklin, yellow. Tide information for Thursday, September 3rd, 2026. St. Mark's River entrance. High 5:49 a.m., low 1:22 p.m., high 8:11 p.m. Apalachicola. Low 1:27 a.m., high 7:16 a.m., low 3:52 p.m. St. Andrews Bay at Panama City. High 1:48 a.m., low 2:13 p.m. Note that the times of high and low tide are 3 minutes earlier at Shell Point than at the St. Mark's River entrance. The average water temperature at Apalachicola was 86.0 degrees. Sunrise and sunset in Tallahassee. September 3, 2026, sunrise 7:15 a.m. Eastern Daylight Time, sunset 7:58 p.m. Eastern Daylight Time. 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The latest weather and forecast information can also be accessed by calling our automated forecast line at 850-942-8851. The current time is 2:51 p.m. Eastern Daylight Time. These are the 2 p.m. Eastern Daylight Time conditions. At the Tallahassee Airport, it was partly sunny. The temperature was 92 degrees. The wind was east at 8 miles an hour. At Florida State University, the temperature was 90 degrees. The wind was northeast at 6 miles an hour. At Apalachicola, it was mostly sunny. The temperature was 84 degrees. The wind was southeast at 9 miles an hour. At Panama City Northwest, it was cloudy. The temperature was 85 degrees. The wind was variable at 6 miles an hour. At Dothan, it was mostly sunny. The temperature was 93 degrees. The wind was east at 10 miles an hour. At Albany, it was mostly sunny. The temperature was 92 degrees. The wind was southeast at 10 miles an hour. At Valdosta, it was cloudy. The temperature was 88 degrees. The wind was southeast at 8 miles an hour. Over the marine area, at the buoy south of Apalachicola, winds were northeast at 12 knots and seas were 2 feet. At the buoy south of Panama City, winds were northeast at 8 knots and seas were 3 feet. At the buoy south of Pensacola, winds were east at 14 knots and seas were 1 foot. The forecast for the local area. Tonight, mostly cloudy with a chance of showers and thunderstorms this evening, then partly cloudy after midnight. Lows in the mid-70s. East winds around 5 miles per hour. Chance of rain 50%. Friday, partly sunny. A slight chance of showers and thunderstorms in the morning, then showers and thunderstorms likely in the afternoon. Humid with highs around 90. East winds around 5 miles per hour. Chance of rain 70%. Heat index values up to 105. Friday night, mostly cloudy with a chance of showers and thunderstorms in the evening, then partly cloudy with a slight chance of showers after midnight. Humid with lows in the mid-70s. Southeast winds around 5 miles per hour in the evening, becoming light and variable. Chance of rain 50%. Saturday, mostly sunny. A chance of showers with a slight chance of thunderstorms in the morning, then showers and thunderstorms likely in the afternoon. Humid with highs in the lower 90s. Light and variable winds, becoming southwest around 5 miles per hour in the afternoon. Chance of rain 70%. Heat index values up to 107. Saturday night, partly cloudy with showers and thunderstorms likely in the evening, then mostly clear after midnight. Humid with lows in the mid-70s. Southwest winds around 5 miles per hour. Chance of rain 70%. Sunday, mostly sunny. A slight chance of showers in the morning, then showers and thunderstorms likely in the afternoon. Highs in the mid-90s. Chance of rain 70%. Heat index values up to 110. Sunday night, mostly cloudy with showers and thunderstorms likely in the evening, then partly cloudy with a chance of showers and thunderstorms after midnight. Lows in the mid-70s. Chance of rain 70%. Labor Day, mostly sunny. A chance of showers with a slight chance of thunderstorms in the morning, then showers with thunderstorms likely in the afternoon. Highs in the lower 90s. Chance of rain 90%. Monday night, mostly cloudy. Showers with thunderstorms likely in the evening, then a chance of showers with a slight chance of thunderstorms after midnight. Lows in the lower 70s.
chance of rain.

90%. Tuesday and Tuesday night, partly cloudy. Showers likely with a chance of thunderstorms. Highs in the lower 90s. Lows in the lower 70s. Chance of rain 60%. Wednesday and Wednesday night, partly cloudy. A chance of showers and thunderstorms. Highs in the lower 90s. Lows in the lower 70s. Chance of rain 40%. Thursday, mostly sunny. A chance of showers and thunderstorms in the afternoon. Highs in the lower 90s. Chance of rain 30%. The coastal waters forecast for the following waters from Suwannee River to Apalachicola, Florida, extending from 20 to 60 nautical miles. Coastal waters from Okaloosa, Walton County line to Mexico Beach out to 20 nautical miles. Coastal waters from Mexico Beach to Apalachicola out to 20 nautical miles. Waters from Okaloosa, Walton County line to Mexico Beach 20 to 60 nautical miles. And waters from Mexico Beach to Apalachicola 20 to 60 nautical miles. This afternoon, east winds 10 to 15 knots, diminishing to 5 to 10 knots late. Seas around 2 feet. Wave detail, northeast 2 feet at 3 seconds. Protected waters a moderate chop. Showers early, then a chance of thunderstorms. Tonight, east winds 5 to 10 knots. Seas around 2 feet in the evening, then 1 foot or less. Wave detail, east 1 foot at 4 seconds. Protected waters a light chop. A chance of showers and thunderstorms. Friday, southeast winds 5 to 10 knots. Waves 1 foot or less. Wave detail, southeast 1 foot at 4 seconds. Protected waters a light chop. A chance of thunderstorms. Showers likely, mainly in the morning. Friday night, south winds 5 to 10 knots. Waves 1 foot or less. Wave detail, southeast 1 foot at 3 seconds. Protected waters a light chop. A slight chance of thunderstorms. A chance of showers, mainly in the evening. Saturday, southwest winds 5 to 10 knots. Waves 1 foot or less. Wave detail, south 1 foot at 3 seconds. Protected waters a light chop. A chance of showers and thunderstorms. Saturday night, southwest winds 5 to 10 knots. Waves 1 foot or less. Wave detail, southwest 1 foot at 3 seconds. Protected waters a light chop. A chance of showers and thunderstorms after midnight. Sunday, west winds 5 to 10 knots. Waves 1 foot or less. Protected waters a light chop. A chance of showers and thunderstorms. Sunday night, west winds 5 to 10 knots. Waves 1 foot or less. Protected waters a light chop. A chance of showers and thunderstorms. Monday, northwest winds 5 to 10 knots, becoming south in the afternoon. Waves 1 foot or less. Protected waters a light chop. A chance of thunderstorms. A chance of showers in the morning, then showers likely in the afternoon. Monday night, southeast winds 5 to 10 knots. Waves 1 foot or less, then around 2 feet after midnight. Protected waters a light chop. Showers likely with a chance of thunderstorms. Winds and waves higher and near thunderstorms. The coastal waters forecast for the following St. Andrews Bay waterways. This afternoon, east winds around 5 knots. Protected waters smooth, a chance of showers and thunderstorms early. Showers and thunderstorms likely late. Tonight, east winds around 5 knots. Protected waters smooth, a chance of showers. A chance of thunderstorms, mainly in the evening. Friday, east winds around 5 knots. Protected waters smooth, a chance of showers and thunderstorms in the morning, then showers and thunderstorms likely in the afternoon. Friday night, southeast winds around 5 knots. Protected waters smooth, a chance of thunderstorms in the evening. A chance of showers. Saturday, south winds around 5 knots, becoming southwest in the afternoon. Protected waters a light chop. Showers likely. A slight chance of thunderstorms in the morning, then a chance of thunderstorms in the afternoon. Saturday night, southwest winds 5 to 10 knots, becoming west after midnight. Protected waters a light chop. A chance of showers and thunderstorms, mainly in the evening. Sunday, northwest winds around 5 knots, becoming west in the afternoon. Protected waters a light chop. A chance of showers and thunderstorms. Sunday night, southwest winds 5 to 10 knots, becoming northwest after midnight. Protected waters a light chop.

occurrence can still occur with a moderate risk. For those visiting the beaches, heed the beach signs, flags, and advice of officials. Swim at guarded beaches and know your options if caught in the rip current. Based on communication with area beach officials, the following flags are flying at area beaches: Walton, Yellow Bay, Yellow State Park Golf Beaches, Yellow West Facing Golf Beaches, Yellow South Facing Golf Beaches, Yellow Franklin, Yellow. Tide information for Thursday, September 3rd, 2026. St. Mark's River Entrance. High 5:49 a.m., low 1:22 p.m., high 8:11 p.m. Apalachicola. Low 1:27 a.m., high 7:16 a.m., low 3:52 p.m. St. Andrews Bay at Panama City. High 1:48 a.m., low 2:13 p.m. Note that the times of high and low tide are 3 minutes earlier at Shell Point than at the St. Mark's River entrance. The average water temperature at Apalachicola was 86.0 degrees. Sunrise and sunset in Tallahassee. September 3, 2026, sunrise 7:15 a.m. Eastern Daylight Time, sunset 7:58 p.m. Eastern Daylight Time. 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The latest weather and forecast information can also be accessed by calling our automated forecast line at 850-942-8851. The current time is 3:02 p.m. Eastern Daylight Time. These are the 2 p.m. Eastern Daylight Time conditions. At the Tallahassee Airport, it was partly sunny. The temperature was 92 degrees. The wind was east at 8 miles an hour. At Florida State University, the temperature was 90 degrees. The wind was northeast at 6 miles an hour. At Apalachicola, it was mostly sunny. The temperature was 84 degrees. The wind was southeast at 9 miles an hour. At Panama City Northwest, it was cloudy. The temperature was 85 degrees. The wind was variable at 6 miles an hour. At Dothan, it was mostly sunny. The temperature was 93 degrees. The wind was east at 10 miles an hour. At Albany, it was mostly sunny. The temperature was 92 degrees. The wind was southeast at 10 miles an hour. At Valdosta, it was cloudy. The temperature was 88 degrees. The wind was southeast at 8 miles an hour. Over the marine area, at the buoy south of Apalachicola, winds were northeast at 12 knots and seas were 2 feet. At the buoy south of Panama City, winds were northeast at 8 knots and seas were 3 feet. At the buoy south of Pensacola, winds were east at 14 knots and seas were 1 foot. These are the 3 p.m. Eastern Daylight Time conditions. At the Tallahassee Airport, it was partly sunny. The temperature was 93 degrees. The wind was east at 13 miles an hour. The report from Florida State University was not available. At Apalachicola, it was mostly sunny. The temperature was 83 degrees. The wind was southeast at 3 miles an hour. At Panama City Northwest, it was cloudy. The temperature was 87 degrees. The wind was variable at 5 miles an hour. At Dothan, it was mostly sunny. The temperature was 94 degrees. The wind was east at 10 miles an hour. At Albany, it was mostly sunny. Visibility 10 miles. Temperature was 92 degrees, dew point 70. And the pressure was 30.00 inches and falling. At Valdosta, it was mostly sunny. The temperature was 87 degrees. The wind was south at 6 miles an hour. Over the marine area, at the buoy south of Apalachicola, winds were northeast at 12 knots. At the buoy south of Panama City, winds were north at 6 knots. At the buoy south of Pensacola, winds were east at 14 knots. The forecast for the local area. Tonight, mostly cloudy with a chance of showers and thunderstorms this evening, then partly cloudy after midnight. Lows in the mid-70s. East winds around 5 miles per hour. Chance of rain 50%. Friday, partly sunny. A slight chance of showers and thunderstorms in the morning, then showers and thunderstorms likely in the afternoon. Humid with highs around 90. East winds around 5 miles per hour. Chance of rain 70%. Heat index values up to 105. Friday night, mostly cloudy with a chance of showers and thunderstorms in the evening, then partly cloudy with a slight chance

The showers after midnight. Humid with lows in the mid-70s. Southeast winds around 5 miles per hour in the evening, becoming light and variable. Chance of rain 50%. Saturday, mostly sunny. A chance of showers with a slight chance of thunderstorms in the morning, then showers and thunderstorms likely in the afternoon. Humid with highs in the lower 90s. Light and variable winds, becoming southwest around 5 miles per hour in the afternoon. Chance of rain 70%. Heat index values up to 107. Saturday night, partly cloudy with showers and thunderstorms likely in the evening, then mostly clear after midnight. Humid with lows in the mid-70s. Southwest winds around 5 miles per hour. Chance of rain 70%. Sunday, mostly sunny. A slight chance of showers in the morning, then showers and thunderstorms likely in the afternoon. Highs in the mid-90s. Chance of rain 70%. Heat index values up to 110. Sunday night, mostly cloudy with showers and thunderstorms likely in the evening, then partly cloudy with the chance of showers and thunderstorms after midnight. Lows in the mid-70s. Chance of rain 70%. Labor Day, mostly sunny. A chance of showers with a slight chance of thunderstorms in the morning, then showers with thunderstorms likely in the afternoon. Highs in the lower 90s. Chance of rain 90%. Monday night, mostly cloudy. Showers with thunderstorms likely in the evening, then a chance of showers with a slight chance of thunderstorms after midnight. Lows in the lower 70s. Chance of rain 90%. Tuesday and Tuesday night, partly cloudy. Showers likely with a chance of thunderstorms. Highs in the lower 90s. Lows in the lower 70s. Chance of rain 60%. Wednesday and Wednesday night, partly cloudy. A chance of showers and thunderstorms. Highs in the lower 90s. Lows in the lower 70s. Chance of rain 40%. Thursday, mostly sunny. A chance of showers and thunderstorms in the afternoon. Highs in the lower 90s. Chance of rain 30%. The coastal waters forecast for the following: waters from Swampy River to Apalachicola, Florida, extending from 20 to 60 nautical miles. Coastal waters from Okaloosa-Walton County line to Mexico Beach out to 20 nautical miles. Coastal waters from Mexico Beach to Apalachicola out to 20 nautical miles. Waters from Okaloosa-Walton County line to Mexico Beach 20 to 60 nautical miles. And waters from Mexico Beach to Apalachicola 20 to 60 nautical miles. This afternoon, east winds 10 to 15 knots, diminishing to 5 to 10 knots late. Seas around 2 feet. Wave detail, northeast 2 feet at 3 seconds. Protected waters a moderate chop. Showers early, then a chance of thunderstorms. Tonight, east winds 5 to 10 knots. Seas around 2 feet in the evening, then 1 foot or less. Wave detail, east 1 foot at 4 seconds. Protected waters a light chop. A chance of showers and thunderstorms. Friday, southeast winds 5 to 10 knots. Waves 1 foot or less. Wave detail, southeast 1 foot at 4 seconds. Protected waters a light chop. A chance of thunderstorms. Showers likely, mainly in the morning. Friday night, south winds 5 to 10 knots. Waves 1 foot or less. Wave detail, southeast 1 foot at 3 seconds. Protected waters a light chop. A slight chance of thunderstorms. A chance of showers, mainly in the evening. Saturday, southwest winds 5 to 10 knots. Waves 1 foot or less. Wave detail, south 1 foot at 3 seconds. Protected waters a light chop. A chance of showers and thunderstorms. Saturday night, southwest winds 5 to 10 knots. Waves 1 foot or less. Wave detail, southwest 1 foot at 3 seconds. Protected waters a light chop. A chance of showers and thunderstorms after midnight. Sunday, west winds 5 to 10 knots. Waves 1 foot or less. Protected waters a light chop. A chance of showers and thunderstorms. Sunday night, west winds 5 to 10 knots. Waves 1 foot or less. Protected waters a light chop. A chance of showers and thunderstorms. Monday, northwest winds 5 to 10 knots, becoming south in the afternoon. Waves 1 foot or less. Protected waters a light chop. A chance of thunderstorms. A chance of showers in the morning, then showers likely in the afternoon. Monday night, southeast winds 5 to 10 knots.

0: foot or less,
1: then around 2 feet after midnight. Protected waters, a light shop. Showers likely with a chance of thunderstorms. Winds and waves higher in and near thunderstorms. The coastal waters forecast for the following St. Andrews Bay waterways. This afternoon, east winds around 5 knots. Protected waters smooth. A chance of showers and thunderstorms early. Showers and thunderstorms likely late. Tonight, east winds around 5 knots. Protected waters smooth. A chance of showers. A chance of thunderstorms, mainly in the evening. Friday, east winds around 5 knots. Protected waters smooth. A chance of showers and thunderstorms in the morning, then showers and thunderstorms likely in the afternoon. Friday night, southeast winds around 5 knots. Protected waters smooth. A chance of thunderstorms in the evening. A chance of showers. Saturday, south winds around 5 knots, becoming southwest in the afternoon. Protected waters, a light shop. Showers likely. A slight chance of thunderstorms in the morning, then a chance of thunderstorms in the afternoon. Saturday night, southwest winds 5 to 10 knots, becoming west after midnight. Protected waters, a light shop. A chance of showers and thunderstorms, mainly in the evening. Sunday, northwest winds around 5 knots, becoming west in the afternoon. Protected waters, a light shop. A chance of showers and thunderstorms. Sunday night, southwest winds 5 to 10 knots, becoming northwest after midnight. Protected waters, a light shop. A chance of showers and thunderstorms. Monday, northeast winds around 5 knots, becoming south around 5 knots in the afternoon. Protected waters smooth. A slight chance of showers and thunderstorms in the morning, then showers and thunderstorms likely in the afternoon. Monday night, southeast winds around 5 knots, becoming east after midnight. Protected waters, a light shop. Showers and thunderstorms likely, mainly in the evening. Winds and waves higher in and near thunderstorms. The Tropical Weather Outlook. For the North Atlantic, Caribbean Sea, and the Gulf of America, tropical cyclone formation is not expected during the next 7 days. The Surf Zone Forecast General Outlook, a moderate risk of rip currents is expected to continue through the Labor Day weekend. A light southeast swell will become more southerly this weekend. With the last holiday weekend of the summer upon us, we want to remind everyone that life-threatening rip currents can still occur with a moderate risk. For those visiting the beaches, heed the beach signs, flags, and advice of officials. Swim at guarded beaches and know your options if caught in the rip current. Based on communication with area beach officials, the following flags are flying at area beaches: Walton, Yellow Bay, Yellow State Park Golf Beaches, Yellow West Facing Golf Beaches, Yellow South Facing Golf Beaches, Yellow Franklin, Yellow. Tide information for Thursday, September 3, 2026. St. Mark's River Entrance. High 5:49 a.m., low 1:22 p.m., high 8:11 p.m. Apalachicola. Low 1:27 a.m., high 7:16 a.m., low 3:52 p.m. St. Andrews Bay at Panama City. High 1:48 a.m., low 2:13 p.m. Note that the times of high and low tide are 3 minutes earlier at Shell Point than at the St. Mark's River entrance. The average water temperature at Apalachicola was 86.0 degrees. Sunrise and sunset in Tallahassee. September 3, 2026, sunrise 7:15 a.m. Eastern Daylight Time, sunset 7:58 p.m. Eastern Daylight Time. 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This broadcast originates from your National Weather Service office in Tallahassee, Florida. The latest weather and forecast information can also be accessed by calling our automated forecast line at 850-942-8851. The current time is 3:15 p.m. Eastern Daylight Time. These are the 3 p.m. Eastern Daylight Time conditions. At the Tallahassee Airport, it was partly sunny. The temperature was 93 degrees. The wind was east at 13 miles an hour. At Florida State University, the temperature was 82 degrees. The wind was east at 8 miles an hour. At Apalachicola, it was mostly sunny. The temperature was 83 degrees. The wind was southeast at 3 miles an hour. At Panama City Northwest, it was cloudy. The temperature was 87 degrees. The wind was variable at 5 miles an hour. At Dothan, it was mostly sunny.

The temperature was 94 degrees. The wind was east at 10 miles an hour. At Albany, it was mostly sunny. Visibility 10 miles. Temperature was 92 degrees, dew point 70. And the pressure was 30.00 inches and falling. At Valdosta, it was mostly sunny. The temperature was 87 degrees. The wind was south at 6 miles an hour. Over the marine area, at the buoy south of Apalachicola, winds were northeast at 10 knots and seas were 2 feet. At the buoy south of Panama City, winds were northeast at 6 knots and seas were 3 feet. At the buoy south of Pensacola, winds were east at 14 knots. These are the 3 p.m. Eastern Daylight Time conditions. At the Tallahassee Airport, it was partly sunny. The temperature was 93 degrees. The wind was east at 13 miles an hour. At Florida State University, the temperature was 82 degrees. The wind was east at 8 miles an hour. At Apalachicola, it was partly sunny. The temperature was 83 degrees. The wind was southeast at 3 miles an hour. At Panama City Northwest, it was cloudy. The temperature was 87 degrees. The wind was variable at 5 miles an hour. At Dothan, it was mostly sunny. The temperature was 94 degrees. The wind was east at 10 miles an hour. At Albany, it was mostly sunny. Visibility 10 miles. Temperature was 92 degrees, dew point 70. And the pressure was 30.00 inches and falling. At Valdosta, it was mostly sunny. The temperature was 87 degrees. The wind was south at 6 miles an hour. Over the marine area, at the buoy south of Apalachicola, winds were northeast at 10 knots and seas were 2 feet. At the buoy south of Panama City, winds were northeast at 6 knots and seas were 3 feet. At the buoy south of Pensacola, wave heights 2 feet. Wave period 3 seconds. The forecast for the local area. Tonight, mostly cloudy with a chance of showers and thunderstorms this evening, then partly cloudy after midnight. Lows in the mid-70s. East winds around 5 miles per hour. Chance of rain 50%. Friday, partly sunny. A slight chance of showers and thunderstorms in the morning, then showers and thunderstorms likely in the afternoon. Humid with highs around 90. East winds around 5 miles per hour. Chance of rain 70%. Heat index values up to 105. Friday night, mostly cloudy with a chance of showers and thunderstorms in the evening, then partly cloudy with a slight chance of showers after midnight. Humid with lows in the mid-70s. Southeast winds around 5 miles per hour in the evening, becoming light and variable. Chance of rain 50%. Saturday, mostly sunny. A chance of showers with a slight chance of thunderstorms in the morning, then showers and thunderstorms likely in the afternoon. Humid with highs in the lower 90s. Light and variable winds, becoming southwest around 5 miles per hour in the afternoon. Chance of rain 70%. Heat index values up to 107. Saturday night, partly cloudy with showers and thunderstorms likely in the evening, then mostly clear after midnight. Humid with lows in the mid-70s. Southwest winds around 5 miles per hour. Chance of rain 70%. Sunday, mostly sunny. A slight chance of showers in the morning, then showers and thunderstorms likely in the afternoon. Highs in the mid-90s. Chance of rain 70%. Heat index values up to 110. Sunday night, mostly cloudy with showers and thunderstorms likely in the evening, then partly cloudy with a chance of showers and thunderstorms after midnight. Lows in the mid-70s. Chance of rain 70%. Labor Day, mostly sunny. A chance of showers with a slight chance of thunderstorms in the morning, then showers with thunderstorms likely in the afternoon. Highs in the lower 90s. Chance of rain 90%. Monday night, mostly cloudy. Showers with thunderstorms likely in the evening, then a chance of showers with a slight chance of thunderstorms after midnight. Lows in the lower 70s. Chance of rain 90%. Tuesday and Tuesday night, partly cloudy. Showers likely with a chance of thunderstorms. Highs in the lower 90s. Lows in the lower 70s. Chance of rain 60%. Wednesday and Wednesday night, partly cloudy. A chance of showers and thunderstorms. Highs in the lower 90s. Lows in the lower 70s. Chance of rain 40%. Thursday, mostly sunny.

Chance of showers and thunderstorms in the afternoon. Highs in the lower 90s. Chance of rain 30%. The coastal waters forecast for the following: waters from Swanee River to Apalachicola, Florida, extending from 20 to 60 nautical miles. Coastal waters from Okaloosa-Walton County line to Mexico Beach out to 20 nautical miles. Coastal waters from Mexico Beach to Apalachicola out to 20 nautical miles. Waters from Okaloosa-Walton County line to Mexico Beach 20 to 60 nautical miles. And waters from Mexico Beach to Apalachicola 20 to 60 nautical miles. This afternoon, east winds 10 to 15 knots, diminishing to 5 to 10 knots late. Seas around 2 feet. Wave detail, northeast 2 feet at 3 seconds. Protected waters a moderate chop. Showers early, then a chance of thunderstorms. Tonight, east winds 5 to 10 knots. Seas around 2 feet in the evening, then 1 foot or less. Wave detail, east 1 foot at 4 seconds. Protected waters a light chop. A chance of showers and thunderstorms. Friday, southeast winds 5 to 10 knots. Waves 1 foot or less. Wave detail, southeast 1 foot at 4 seconds. Protected waters a light chop. A chance of thunderstorms. Showers likely, mainly in the morning. Friday night, south winds 5 to 10 knots. Waves 1 foot or less. Wave detail, southeast 1 foot at 3 seconds. Protected waters a light chop. A slight chance of thunderstorms. A chance of showers, mainly in the evening. Saturday, southwest winds 5 to 10 knots. Waves 1 foot or less. Wave detail, south 1 foot at 3 seconds. Protected waters a light chop. A chance of showers and thunderstorms. Saturday night, southwest winds 5 to 10 knots. Waves 1 foot or less. Wave detail, southwest 1 foot at 3 seconds. Protected waters a light chop. A chance of showers and thunderstorms after midnight. Sunday, west winds 5 to 10 knots. Waves 1 foot or less. Protected waters a light chop. A chance of showers and thunderstorms. Sunday night, west winds 5 to 10 knots. Waves 1 foot or less. Protected waters a light chop. A chance of showers and thunderstorms. Monday, northwest winds 5 to 10 knots, becoming south in the afternoon. Waves 1 foot or less. Protected waters a light chop. A chance of thunderstorms. A chance of showers in the morning, then showers likely in the afternoon. Monday night, southeast winds 5 to 10 knots. Waves 1 foot or less, then around 2 feet after midnight. Protected waters a light chop. Showers likely with a chance of thunderstorms. Winds and waves higher and near thunderstorms. The coastal waters forecast for the following: St. Andrews Bay waterways. This afternoon, east winds around 5 knots. Protected waters smooth, a chance of showers and thunderstorms early. Showers and thunderstorms likely late. Tonight, east winds around 5 knots. Protected waters smooth, a chance of showers. A chance of thunderstorms, mainly in the evening. Friday, east winds around 5 knots. Protected waters smooth, a chance of showers and thunderstorms in the morning, then showers and thunderstorms likely in the afternoon. Friday night, southeast winds around 5 knots. Protected waters smooth, a chance of thunderstorms in the evening. A chance of showers. Saturday, south winds around 5 knots, becoming southwest in the afternoon. Protected waters a light chop. Showers likely. A slight chance of thunderstorms in the morning, then a chance of thunderstorms in the afternoon. Saturday night, southwest winds 5 to 10 knots, becoming west after midnight. Protected waters a light chop. A chance of showers and thunderstorms, mainly in the evening. Sunday, northwest winds around 5 knots, becoming west in the afternoon. Protected waters a light chop. A chance of showers and thunderstorms. Sunday night, southwest winds 5 to 10 knots, becoming northwest after midnight. Protected waters a light chop. A chance of showers and thunderstorms. Monday, northeast winds around 5 knots, becoming south around 5 knots in the afternoon. Protected waters smooth, a slight chance of showers and thunderstorms in the morning, then showers and thunderstorms likely in the afternoon. Monday night, southeast winds around 5 knots, becoming east after midnight. Protected waters a light chop. Showers and thunderstorms likely, mainly in the evening.

winds and waves higher and near thunderstorms. The tropical weather outlook. For the North Atlantic, Caribbean Sea, and the Gulf of America, tropical cyclone formation is not expected during the next 7 days. The surf zone forecast general outlook, a moderate risk of rip currents is expected to continue through the Labor Day weekend. A light southeast swell will become more southerly this weekend. With the last holiday weekend of the summer upon us, we want to remind everyone that life-threatening rip currents can still occur with a moderate risk. For those visiting the beaches, heed the beach signs, flags, and advice of officials. Swim at guarded beaches and know your options if caught in the rip current. Based on communication with area beach officials, the following flags are flying at area beaches: Walton, Yellow Bay, Yellow State Park Gulf Beaches, Yellow West Facing Gulf Beaches, Yellow South Facing Gulf Beaches, Yellow Franklin, Yellow. Tide information for Thursday, September 3, 2026. St. Mark's River entrance. High 5:49 a.m., low 1:22 p.m., high 8:11 p.m. Apalachicola. Low 1:27 a.m., high 7:16 a.m., low 3:52 p.m. St. Andrews Bay at Panama City. High 1:48 a.m., low 2:13 p.m. Note that the times of high and low tide are 3 minutes earlier at Shell Point than at the St. Mark's River entrance. The average water temperature at Apalachicola was 86.0 degrees. Sunrise and sunset in Tallahassee. September 3, 2026, sunrise 7:15 a.m. Eastern Daylight Time, sunset 7:58 p.m. Eastern Daylight Time. 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This broadcast originates from your National Weather Service office in Tallahassee, Florida. The latest weather and forecast information can also be accessed by calling our automated forecast line at 850-942-8851. The current time is 3:28 p.m. Eastern Daylight Time. These are the 3 p.m. Eastern Daylight Time conditions. At the Tallahassee Airport, it was partly sunny. The temperature was 93 degrees. The wind was east at 13 miles an hour. At Florida State University, the temperature was 82 degrees. The wind was east at 8 miles an hour. At Apalachicola, it was partly sunny. The temperature was 83 degrees. The wind was southeast at 3 miles an hour. At Panama City Northwest, it was cloudy. The temperature was 87 degrees. The wind was variable at 5 miles an hour. At Dothan, it was mostly sunny. The temperature was 94 degrees. The wind was east at 10 miles an hour. At Albany, it was mostly sunny. Visibility 10 miles. Temperature was 92 degrees, dew point 70. And the pressure was 30.00 inches and falling. At Valdosta, it was mostly sunny. The temperature was 87 degrees. The wind was south at 6 miles an hour. Over the marine area, at the buoy south of Apalachicola, winds were northeast at 10 knots and seas were 2 feet. At the buoy south of Panama City, winds were northeast at 6 knots and seas were 3 feet. At the buoy south of Pensacola, wave heights 2 feet. Wave period 3 seconds. The forecast for the local area. Tonight, mostly cloudy with a chance of showers and thunderstorms this evening, then partly cloudy after midnight. Lows in the mid-70s. East winds around 5 miles per hour. Chance of rain 50%. Friday, partly sunny. A slight chance of showers and thunderstorms in the morning, then showers and thunderstorms likely in the afternoon. Humid with highs around 90. East winds around 5 miles per hour. Chance of rain 70%. Heat index values up to 105. Friday night, mostly cloudy with a chance of showers and thunderstorms in the evening, then partly cloudy with a slight chance of showers after midnight. Humid with lows in the mid-70s. Southeast winds around 5 miles per hour in the evening, becoming light and variable. Chance of rain 50%. Saturday, mostly sunny. A chance of showers with a slight chance of thunderstorms in the morning, then showers and thunderstorms likely in the afternoon. Humid with highs in the lower 90s. Light and variable winds, becoming southwest around 5 miles per hour in the afternoon. Chance of rain 70%. Heat index values up to 107. Saturday night, partly cloudy with showers and thunderstorms likely in the evening, then mostly clear after midnight. Humid with lows in the mid-70s.

Southwest winds around 5 miles per hour. Chance of rain 70%. Sunday, mostly sunny. A slight chance of showers in the morning, then showers and thunderstorms likely in the afternoon. Highs in the mid-90s. Chance of rain 70%. Heat index values up to 110. Sunday night, mostly cloudy with showers and thunderstorms likely in the evening, then partly cloudy with a chance of showers and thunderstorms after midnight. Lows in the mid-70s. Chance of rain 70%. Labor Day, mostly sunny. A chance of showers with a slight chance of thunderstorms in the morning, then showers with thunderstorms likely in the afternoon. Highs in the lower 90s. Chance of rain 90%. Monday night, mostly cloudy. Showers with thunderstorms likely in the evening, then a chance of showers with a slight chance of thunderstorms after midnight. Lows in the lower 70s. Chance of rain 90%. Tuesday and Tuesday night, partly cloudy. Showers likely with a chance of thunderstorms. Highs in the lower 90s. Lows in the lower 70s. Chance of rain 60%. Wednesday and Wednesday night, partly cloudy. A chance of showers and thunderstorms. Highs in the lower 90s. Lows in the lower 70s. Chance of rain 40%. Thursday, mostly sunny. A chance of showers and thunderstorms in the afternoon. Highs in the lower 90s. Chance of rain 30%. The coastal waters forecast for the following waters from Suwannee River to Apalachicola, Florida, extending from 20 to 60 nautical miles. Coastal waters from Okaloosa, Walton County line to Mexico Beach out to 20 nautical miles. Coastal waters from Mexico's forecast for the following waters from Suwannee River to Apalachicola, Florida, extending from 20 to 60 nautical miles. Coastal waters from Okaloosa, Walton County line to Mexico Beach out to 20 nautical miles. Coastal waters from Mexico Beach to Apalachicola out to 20 nautical miles. Waters from Okaloosa, Walton County line to Mexico Beach 20 to 60 nautical miles. And waters from Mexico Beach to Apalachicola 20 to 60 nautical miles. Tonight, east winds 5 to 10 knots. Seas around 2 feet this evening, then 1 foot or less. Wave detail, east 1 foot at 4 seconds. Protected waters a light chop. A chance of showers and thunderstorms. Friday, southeast winds 5 to 10 knots, becoming south in the afternoon. Waves 1 foot or less. Wave detail, southeast 1 foot at 4 seconds. Protected waters a light chop. A chance of showers and thunderstorms. Friday night, south winds around 5 knots. Waves 1 foot or less. Wave detail, southeast 1 foot at 3 seconds. Protected waters smooth, a slight chance of showers and thunderstorms. Saturday, southwest winds 5 to 10 knots. Waves 1 foot or less. Wave detail, south 1 foot at 3 seconds. Protected waters a light chop. A chance of showers and thunderstorms. Saturday night, southwest winds 5 to 10 knots. Waves 1 foot or less. Wave detail, southwest 1 foot at 3 seconds. Protected waters a light chop. A slight chance of thunderstorms. A slight chance of showers in the evening, then a chance of showers after midnight. Sunday, west winds 5 to 10 knots. Waves 1 foot or less. Wave detail, west 1 foot at 3 seconds. Protected waters a light chop. A chance of showers and thunderstorms. Sunday night, west winds 5 to 10 knots. Waves 1 foot or less. Protected waters a light chop. A chance of thunderstorms. A chance of showers in the evening, then showers likely after midnight. Monday, northwest winds 5 to 10 knots, becoming south in the afternoon. Waves 1 foot or less. Protected waters a light chop. Showers likely with a chance of thunderstorms. Monday night, southeast winds 5 to 10 knots. Waves 1 foot or less. Protected waters a light chop. Showers likely with a chance of thunderstorms. Tuesday, east winds 10 to 15 knots. Seas 2 to 3 feet. Protected waters a moderate chop. Showers likely with a chance of thunderstorms. Tuesday night, east winds 5 to 10 knots, increasing to 10 to 15 knots after midnight. Seas around 2 feet. Protected waters a moderate chop. A chance of showers and thunderstorms. Winds and waves higher in and near thunderstorms. The coastal waters forecast for the following St. Andrews Bay waterways. Tonight, south winds around 5 knots, becoming north.

reached around 5 knots after midnight. Protected waters, smooth. A chance of showers and thunderstorms, mainly this evening. Friday, east winds around 5 knots. Protected waters, smooth. A chance of showers and thunderstorms in the morning, then showers and thunderstorms likely in the afternoon. Friday night, southeast winds around 5 knots. Protected waters, smooth. A chance of thunderstorms in the evening. A chance of showers. Saturday, southeast winds around 5 knots, becoming southwest in the afternoon. Protected waters, a light chop. A chance of showers. A slight chance of thunderstorms in the morning, then a chance of thunderstorms in the afternoon. Saturday night, southwest winds 5 to 10 knots, becoming west after midnight. Protected waters, a light chop. A chance of showers and thunderstorms, mainly in the evening. Sunday, northwest winds around 5 knots, becoming west in the afternoon. Protected waters, a light chop. A slight chance of showers and thunderstorms in the morning, then a chance of showers and thunderstorms in the afternoon. Sunday night, southwest winds 5 to 10 knots, becoming west after midnight. Protected waters, a light chop. A chance of showers and thunderstorms. Monday, northeast winds around 5 knots, becoming southeast around 5 knots in the afternoon. Protected waters, smooth. A chance of showers and thunderstorms in the morning, then showers with thunderstorms likely in the afternoon. Monday night, east winds 5 to 10 knots. Protected waters, a light chop. Showers with thunderstorms likely in the evening, then a chance of showers and thunderstorms after midnight. Tuesday, east winds 10 to 15 knots, becoming southeast 5 to 10 knots in the afternoon. Protected waters, a moderate chop. A chance of thunderstorms. A chance of showers in the morning, then showers likely in the afternoon. Tuesday night, east winds 5 to 10 knots. Protected waters, a light chop. A slight chance of thunderstorms. Showers likely, mainly in the evening. Winds and waves higher and near thunderstorms. The Tropical Weather Outlook. For the North Atlantic, Caribbean Sea, and the Gulf of America, tropical cyclone formation is not expected during the next 7 days. The Surf Zone Forecast General Outlook, a moderate risk of rip currents is expected to continue through the Labor Day weekend. A light southeast swell will become more southerly this weekend. With the last holiday weekend of the summer upon us, we want to remind everyone that life-threatening rip currents can still occur with a moderate risk. For those visiting the beaches, heed the beach signs, flags, and advice of officials. Swim at guarded beaches and know your options if caught in the rip current. Based on communication with area beach officials, the following flags are flying at area beaches: Walton, Yellow Bay, Yellow State Park Golf Beaches, Yellow West Facing Golf Beaches, Yellow South Facing Golf Beaches, Yellow Franklin, Yellow. Tide information for Thursday, September 3, 2026. St. Mark's River Entrance. High 5:49 a.m., low 1:22 p.m., high 8:11 p.m. Apalachicola. Low 1:27 a.m., high 7:16 a.m., low 3:52 p.m. St. Andrews Bay at Panama City. High 1:48 a.m., low 2:13 p.m. Note that the times of high and low tide are 3 minutes earlier at Shell Point than at the St. Mark's River entrance. The average water temperature at Apalachicola was 86.0 degrees. Sunrise and sunset in Tallahassee. September 3, 2026, sunrise 7:15 a.m. Eastern Daylight Time, sunset 7:58 p.m. Eastern Daylight Time. 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The latest weather and forecast information can also be accessed by calling our automated forecast line at 850-942-8851. The current time is 3:40 p.m. Eastern Daylight Time. These are the 3 p.m. Eastern Daylight Time conditions. At the Tallahassee Airport, it was partly sunny. The temperature was 93 degrees. The wind was east at 13 miles an hour. At Florida State University, the temperature was 82 degrees. The wind was east at 8 miles an hour. At Apalachicola, it was partly sunny. The temperature was 83 degrees. The wind was southeast at 3 miles an hour. At Panama City Northwest, it was cloudy. The temperature was 87 degrees. The wind was variable at 5 miles an hour. At Dothan, it was mostly sunny. The temperature was

94 degrees. The wind was east at 10 miles an hour. At Albany, it was mostly sunny. Visibility 10 miles. Temperature was 92 degrees, dew point 70. And the pressure was 30.00 inches and falling. At Valdosta, it was mostly sunny. The temperature was 87 degrees. The wind was south at 6 miles an hour. Over the marine area, at the buoy south of Apalachicola, winds were northeast at 10 knots and seas were 2 feet. At the buoy south of Panama City, winds were northeast at 6 knots and seas were 3 feet. At the buoy south of Pensacola, wave height 2 feet. Wave 33 seconds. The forecast for the local area. Tonight, mostly cloudy with a chance of showers and thunderstorms this evening, then partly cloudy after midnight. Lows in the mid-70s. East winds around 5 miles per hour. Chance of rain 50%. Friday, partly sunny. A slight chance of showers and thunderstorms in the morning, then showers and thunderstorms likely in the afternoon. Humid with highs around 90. East winds around 5 miles per hour. Chance of rain 70%. Heat index values up to 105. Friday night, mostly cloudy with a chance of showers and thunderstorms in the evening, then partly cloudy with a slight chance of showers after midnight. Humid with lows in the mid-70s. Southeast winds around 5 miles per hour in the evening, becoming light and variable. Chance of rain 50%. Saturday, mostly sunny. A chance of showers with a slight chance of thunderstorms in the morning, then showers and thunderstorms likely in the afternoon. Humid with highs in the lower 90s. Light and variable winds, becoming southwest around 5 miles per hour in the afternoon. Chance of rain 70%. Heat index values up to 107. Saturday night, partly cloudy with showers and thunderstorms likely in the evening, then mostly clear after midnight. Humid with lows in the mid-70s. Southwest winds around 5 miles per hour. Chance of rain 70%. Sunday, mostly sunny. A slight chance of showers in the morning, then showers and thunderstorms likely in the afternoon. Highs in the mid-90s. Chance of rain 70%. Heat index values up to 110. Sunday night, mostly cloudy with showers and thunderstorms likely in the evening, then partly cloudy with a chance of showers and thunderstorms after midnight. Lows in the mid-70s. Chance of rain 70%. Labor Day, mostly sunny. A chance of showers with a slight chance of thunderstorms in the morning, then showers with thunderstorms likely in the afternoon. Highs in the lower 90s. Chance of rain 90%. Monday night, mostly cloudy. Showers with thunderstorms likely in the evening, then a chance of showers with a slight chance of thunderstorms after midnight. Lows in the lower 70s. Chance of rain 90%. Tuesday and Tuesday night, partly cloudy. Showers likely with a chance of thunderstorms. Highs in the lower 90s. Lows in the lower 70s. Chance of rain 60%. Wednesday and Wednesday night, partly cloudy. A chance of showers and thunderstorms. Highs in the lower 90s. Lows in the lower 70s. Chance of rain 40%. Thursday, mostly sunny. A chance of showers and thunderstorms in the afternoon. Highs in the lower 90s. Chance of rain 30%. The coastal waters forecast for the following waters from Suwannee River to Apalachicola, Florida, extending from 20 to 60 nautical miles, coastal waters from Okaloosa, Walton County line to Mexico Beach out to 20 nautical miles, coastal waters from Mexico Beach to Apalachicola out to 20 nautical miles, waters from Okaloosa, Walton County line to Mexico Beach 20 to 60 nautical miles, and waters from Mexico Beach to Apalachicola 20 to 60 nautical miles. Tonight, east winds 5 to 10 knots. Seas around 2 feet this evening, then 1 foot or less. Wave detail, east 1 foot at 4 seconds. Protected waters a light chop. A chance of showers and thunderstorms. Friday, southeast winds 5 to 10 knots, becoming south in the afternoon. Waves 1 foot or less. Wave detail, southeast 1 foot at 4 seconds. Protected waters a light chop. A chance of showers and thunderstorms. Friday night, south winds around 5 knots. Waves 1 foot or less. Wave detail, southeast 1 foot at 3 seconds. Protected waters smooth, a slight chance of showers and thunderstorms. Saturday, southwest winds 5 to 10 knots. Waves 1 foot or less.

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Protected waters, a light shop. A chance of showers and thunderstorms. Saturday night, southwest winds 5 to 10 knots. Waves 1 foot or less. Wave detail, southwest 1 foot at 3 seconds. Protected waters, a light shop. A slight chance of thunderstorms. A slight chance of showers in the evening, then a chance of showers after midnight. Sunday, west winds 5 to 10 knots. Waves 1 foot or less. Wave detail, west 1 foot at 3 seconds. Protected waters, a light shop. A chance of showers and thunderstorms. Sunday night, west winds 5 to 10 knots. Waves 1 foot or less. Protected waters, a light shop. A chance of thunderstorms. A chance of showers in the evening, then showers likely after midnight. Monday, northwest winds 5 to 10 knots, becoming south in the afternoon. Waves 1 foot or less. Protected waters, a light shop. Showers likely with a chance of thunderstorms. Monday night, southeast winds 5 to 10 knots. Waves 1 foot or less. Protected waters, a light shop. Showers likely with a chance of thunderstorms. Tuesday, east winds 10 to 15 knots. Seas 2 to 3 feet. Protected waters, a moderate chop. Showers likely with a chance of thunderstorms. Tuesday night, east winds 5 to 10 knots, increasing to 10 to 15 knots after midnight. Seas around 2 feet. Protected waters, a moderate chop. A chance of showers and thunderstorms. Winds and waves higher in and near thunderstorms. The coastal waters forecast for the following St. Andrews Bay waterways. Tonight, south winds around 5 knots, becoming northeast around 5 knots after midnight. Protected waters smooth, a chance of showers and thunderstorms, mainly this evening. Friday, east winds around 5 knots. Protected waters smooth, a chance of showers and thunderstorms in the morning, then showers and thunderstorms likely in the afternoon. Friday night, southeast winds around 5 knots. Protected waters smooth, a chance of thunderstorms in the evening. A chance of showers. Saturday, southeast winds around 5 knots, becoming southwest in the afternoon. Protected waters, a light shop. A chance of showers. A slight chance of thunderstorms in the morning, then a chance of thunderstorms in the afternoon. Saturday night, southwest winds 5 to 10 knots, becoming west after midnight. Protected waters, a light shop. A chance of showers and thunderstorms, mainly in the evening. Sunday, northwest winds around 5 knots, becoming west in the afternoon. Protected waters, a light shop. A slight chance of showers and thunderstorms in the morning, then a chance of showers and thunderstorms in the afternoon. Sunday night, southwest winds 5 to 10 knots, becoming west after midnight. Protected waters, a light shop. A chance of showers and thunderstorms. Monday, northeast winds around 5 knots, becoming southeast around 5 knots in the afternoon. Protected waters smooth, a chance of showers and thunderstorms in the morning, then showers with thunderstorms likely in the afternoon. Monday night, east winds 5 to 10 knots. Protected waters, a light shop. Showers with thunderstorms likely in the evening, then a chance of showers and thunderstorms after midnight. Tuesday, east winds 10 to 15 knots, becoming southeast 5 to 10 knots in the afternoon. Protected waters, a moderate chop. A chance of thunderstorms. A chance of showers in the morning, then showers likely in the afternoon. Tuesday night, east winds 5 to 10 knots. Protected waters, a light chop. A slight chance of thunderstorms. Showers likely, mainly in the evening. Winds and waves higher in and near thunderstorms. The Tropical Weather Outlook. For the North Atlantic, Caribbean Sea, and the Gulf of America, tropical cyclone formation is not expected during the next 7 days. The Surf Zone Forecast General Outlook, a moderate risk of rip currents is expected to continue through the Labor Day weekend. A light southeast swell will become more southerly this weekend. With the last holiday weekend of the summer upon us, we want to remind everyone that life-threatening rip currents can still occur with a moderate risk. For those visiting the beaches, heed the beach signs, flags, and advice of officials. Swim at guarded beaches and know your options if caught in the rip current. Based on communication with area beach officials, the following flags are flying at area beaches: Walton, Yellow Bay, Yellow State Park Gulf Beaches, Yellow West Facing Gulf Beaches, Yellow South Facing Gulf Beaches, Yellow Franklin, Yellow,

Tide information for Thursday, September 3rd, 2026. St. Mark's River entrance. High 5:49 a.m. Low 1:22 p.m. High 8:11 p.m. Apalachicola. Low 1:27 a.m. High 7:16 a.m. Low 3:52 p.m. St. Andrew's Bay of Panama City. High 1:48 a.m. Low 2:13 p.m. Note that the times of high and low tide are 3 minutes earlier at Shell Point than at the St. Mark's River entrance. The average water temperature at Apalachicola was 86.0 degrees. Sunrise and sunset in Tallahassee. September 3, 2026, sunrise 7:15 a.m. Eastern Daylight Time, sunset 7:58 p.m. Eastern Daylight Time. 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This broadcast originates from your National Weather Service office in Tallahassee, Florida. The latest weather and forecast information can also be accessed by calling our automated forecast line at 850-942-8851. The current time is 3:52 p.m. Eastern Daylight Time. These are the 3 p.m. Eastern Daylight Time conditions. At the Tallahassee Airport, it was partly sunny. The temperature was 93 degrees. The wind was east at 13 miles an hour. At Florida State University, the temperature was 82 degrees. The wind was east at 8 miles an hour. At Apalachicola, it was partly sunny. The temperature was 83 degrees. The wind was southeast at 3 miles an hour. At Panama City Northwest, it was cloudy. The temperature was 87 degrees. The wind was variable at 5 miles an hour. At Dothan, it was mostly sunny. The temperature was 94 degrees. The wind was east at 10 miles an hour. At Albany, it was mostly sunny. Visibility 10 miles. Temperature was 92 degrees, dew point 70. And the pressure was 30.00 inches and falling. At Valdosta, it was mostly sunny. The temperature was 87 degrees. The wind was south at 6 miles an hour. Over the marine area, at the buoys south of Apalachicola, winds were northeast at 10 knots and seas were 2 feet. At the buoys south of Panama City, winds were northeast at 6 knots and seas were 3 feet. At the buoys south of Pensacola, wave height 2 feet. Wave 33 seconds. The forecast for the local area. Tonight, mostly cloudy with a chance of showers and thunderstorms this evening, then partly cloudy after midnight. Lows in the mid-70s. East winds around 5 miles per hour. Chance of rain 50%. Friday, partly sunny. A slight chance of showers and thunderstorms in the morning, then showers and thunderstorms likely in the afternoon. Humid with highs around 90. East winds around 5 miles per hour. Chance of rain 70%. Heat index values up to 105. Friday night, mostly cloudy with a chance of showers and thunderstorms in the evening, then partly cloudy with a slight chance of showers after midnight. Humid with lows in the mid-70s. Southeast winds around 5 miles per hour in the evening, becoming light and variable. Chance of rain 50%. Saturday, mostly sunny. A chance of showers with a slight chance of thunderstorms in the morning, then showers and thunderstorms likely in the afternoon. Humid with highs in the lower 90s. Light and variable winds, becoming southwest around 5 miles per hour in the afternoon. Chance of rain 70%. Heat index values up to 107. Saturday night, partly cloudy with showers and thunderstorms likely in the evening, then mostly clear after midnight. Humid with lows in the mid-70s. Southwest winds around 5 miles per hour. Chance of rain 70%. Sunday, mostly sunny. A slight chance of showers in the morning, then showers and thunderstorms likely in the afternoon. Highs in the mid-90s. Chance of rain 70%. Heat index values up to 110. Sunday night, mostly cloudy with showers and thunderstorms likely in the evening, then partly cloudy with a chance of showers and thunderstorms after midnight. Lows in the mid-70s. Chance of rain 70%. Labor Day, mostly sunny. A chance of showers with a slight chance of thunderstorms in the morning, then showers with thunderstorms likely in the afternoon. Highs in the lower 90s. Chance of rain 90%. Monday night, mostly cloudy. Showers with thunderstorms likely in the evening, then a chance of showers with a slight chance of thunderstorms after midnight.
Lows in the lower 70s. Chance of rain 90%. Tuesday and Tuesday night, partly cloudy. Showers likely with a chance of thunderstorms. Highs in the lower 90s. Lows in the lower 70s. Chance of rain 60%. Wednesday and Wednesday night, partly cloudy. A chance of showers and thunderstorms. Highs in the lower 90s. Lows in the lower 70s. Chance of rain 40%. Thursday, mostly sunny. A chance of showers and thunderstorms in the afternoon. Highs in the lower 90s. Chance of rain 30%. The coastal waters forecast for the following: waters from Suwannee River to Apalachicola, Florida, extending from 20 to 60 nautical miles. Coastal waters from Okaloosa-Walton County line to Mexico Beach out to 20 nautical miles. Coastal waters from Mexico Beach to Apalachicola out to 20 nautical miles. Waters from Okaloosa-Walton County line to Mexico Beach 20 to 60 nautical miles. And waters from Mexico Beach to Apalachicola 20 to 60 nautical miles. Tonight, east winds 5 to 10 knots. Seas around 2 feet this evening, then 1 foot or less. Wave detail, east 1 foot at 4 seconds. Protected waters, a light chop. A chance of showers and thunderstorms. Friday, southeast winds 5 to 10 knots, becoming south in the afternoon. Waves 1 foot or less. Wave detail, southeast 1 foot at 4 seconds. Protected waters, a light chop. A chance of showers and thunderstorms. Friday night, south winds around 5 knots. Waves 1 foot or less. Wave detail, southeast 1 foot at 3 seconds. Protected waters smooth, a slight chance of showers and thunderstorms. Saturday, southwest winds 5 to 10 knots. Waves 1 foot or less. Wave detail, south 1 foot at 3 seconds. Protected waters a light chop. A chance of showers and thunderstorms. Saturday night, southwest winds 5 to 10 knots. Waves 1 foot or less. Wave detail, southwest 1 foot at 3 seconds. Protected waters a light chop. A slight chance of thunderstorms. A slight chance of showers in the evening, then a chance of showers after midnight. Sunday, west winds 5 to 10 knots. Waves 1 foot or less. Wave detail, west 1 foot at 3 seconds. Protected waters a light chop. A chance of showers and thunderstorms. Sunday night, west winds 5 to 10 knots. Waves 1 foot or less. Protected waters a light chop. A chance of thunderstorms. A chance of showers in the evening, then showers likely after midnight. Monday, northwest winds 5 to 10 knots, becoming south in the afternoon. Waves 1 foot or less. Protected waters a light chop. Showers likely with a chance of thunderstorms. Monday night, southeast winds 5 to 10 knots. Waves 1 foot or less. Protected waters a light chop. Showers likely with a chance of thunderstorms. Tuesday, east winds 10 to 15 knots. Seas 2 to 3 feet. Protected waters a moderate chop. Showers likely with a chance of thunderstorms. Tuesday night, east winds 5 to 10 knots, increasing to 10 to 15 knots after midnight. Seas around 2 feet. Protected waters a moderate chop. A chance of showers and thunderstorms. Winds and waves higher and near thunderstorms. The coastal waters forecast for the following: St. Andrews Bay waterways. Tonight, south winds around 5 knots, becoming northeast around 5 knots after midnight. Protected waters smooth, a chance of showers and thunderstorms, mainly this evening. Friday, east winds around 5 knots. Protected waters smooth, a chance of showers and thunderstorms in the morning, then showers and thunderstorms likely in the afternoon. Friday night, southeast winds around 5 knots. Protected waters smooth, a chance of thunderstorms in the evening. A chance of showers. Saturday, southeast winds around 5 knots, becoming southwest in the afternoon. Protected waters a light chop. A chance of showers. A slight chance of thunderstorms in the morning, then a chance of thunderstorms in the afternoon. Saturday night, southwest winds 5 to 10 knots, becoming west after midnight. Protected waters a light chop. A chance of showers and thunderstorms, mainly in the evening. Sunday, northwest winds around 5 knots, becoming west in the afternoon. Protected waters a light chop. A slight chance of showers and thunderstorms in the morning, then a chance of showers and thunderstorms in the afternoon. Sunday night.

winds and waves higher and near thunderstorms. The Tropical Weather Outlook. For the North Atlantic, Caribbean Sea, and the Gulf of America, tropical cyclone formation is not expected during the next 7 days. The Surf Zone Forecast General Outlook. A moderate risk of rip currents is expected to continue through the Labor Day weekend. A light southeast swell will become more southerly this weekend. With the last holiday weekend of the summer upon us, we want to remind everyone that life-threatening rip currents can still occur with a moderate risk. For those visiting the beaches, heed the beach signs, flags, and advice of officials. Swim at guarded beaches and know your options if caught in the rip current. Based on communication with area beach officials, the following flags are flying at area beaches: Walton, Yellow Bay, Yellow Safe Park Gulf Beaches, Yellow West Facing Gulf Beaches, Yellow South Facing Gulf Beaches, Yellow Franklin, Yellow. Tide information for Thursday, September 3, 2026. St. Mark's River entrance. High 5:49 a.m., low 1:22 p.m., high 8:11 p.m. Apalachicola. Low 1:27 a.m., high 7:16 a.m., low 3:52 p.m. St. Andrews Bay at Panama City. High 1:48 a.m., low 2:13 p.m. Note that the times of high and low tide are 3 minutes earlier at Shell Point than at the St. Mark's River entrance. The average water temperature at Apalachicola was 86.0 degrees. Sunrise and sunset in Tallahassee. September 3, 2026, sunrise 7:15 a.m. Eastern Daylight Time, sunset 7:58 p.m. Eastern Daylight Time. 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The latest weather and forecast information can also be accessed by calling our automated forecast line at 850-942-8851. The current time is 4:04 p.m. Eastern Daylight Time. These are the 4 p.m. Eastern Daylight Time conditions. At the Tallahassee Airport, it was partly sunny. The temperature was 90 degrees. The wind was east at 10 miles an hour. The report from Florida State University was not available. At Apalachicola, it was partly sunny. The temperature was 83 degrees. The wind was southeast at 6 miles an hour. At Panama City Northwest, light rain was falling. The temperature was 86 degrees. The wind was east at 5 miles an hour. At Dothan, it was mostly sunny. The temperature was 94 degrees. The wind was east at 9 miles an hour. At Albany, it was mostly sunny. The temperature was 93 degrees. The wind was southeast at 8 miles an hour. At Valdosta, it was mostly sunny. The temperature was 91 degrees. The wind was east at 6 miles an hour. Over the marine area, at the buoy south of Apalachicola, winds were northeast at 8 knots. At the buoy south of Panama City, winds were northeast at 10 knots. At the buoy south of Pensacola, winds were east at 14 knots. The forecast for the local area. Tonight, mostly cloudy with a chance of showers and thunderstorms this evening, then partly cloudy after midnight. Lows in the mid-70s. East winds around 5 miles per hour. Chance of rain 50%. Friday, partly sunny. A slight chance of showers and thunderstorms in the morning, then showers and thunderstorms likely in the afternoon. Humid with highs around 90. East winds around 5 miles per hour. Chance of rain 70%. Heat index values up to 105. Friday night, mostly cloudy with a chance of showers and thunderstorms in the evening, then partly cloudy with a slight chance of showers after midnight. Humid with lows in the mid-70s. Southeast winds around 5 miles per hour in the evening, becoming light and variable. Chance of rain 50%. Saturday, mostly sunny. A chance of showers with a slight chance of thunderstorms in the morning, then showers and thunderstorms likely in the afternoon. Humid with highs in the lower 90s. Light and variable winds, becoming southwest around 5 miles per hour in the afternoon. Chance of rain 70%. Heat index values up to 107. Saturday night, partly cloudy with showers and thunderstorms likely in the evening, then mostly clear after midnight. Humid with lows in the mid-70s. Southwest winds around 5 miles per hour. Chance of rain 70%. Sunday, mostly sunny. A slight chance of showers in the morning, then showers and thunderstorms.

Thunderstorms likely in the afternoon. Highs in the mid-90s. Chance of rain 70%. Heat index values up to 110. Sunday night, mostly cloudy with showers and thunderstorms likely in the evening, then partly cloudy with a chance of showers and thunderstorms after midnight. Lows in the mid-70s. Chance of rain 70%. Labor Day, mostly sunny. A chance of showers with a slight chance of thunderstorms in the morning, then showers with thunderstorms likely in the afternoon. Highs in the lower 90s. Chance of rain 90%. Monday night, mostly cloudy. Showers with thunderstorms likely in the evening, then a chance of showers with a slight chance of thunderstorms after midnight. Lows in the lower 70s. Chance of rain 90%. Tuesday and Tuesday night, partly cloudy. Showers likely with a chance of thunderstorms. Highs in the lower 90s. Lows in the lower 70s. Chance of rain 60%. Wednesday and Wednesday night, partly cloudy. A chance of showers and thunderstorms. Highs in the lower 90s. Lows in the lower 70s. Chance of rain 40%. Thursday, mostly sunny. A chance of showers and thunderstorms in the afternoon. Highs in the lower 90s. Chance of rain 30%. The coastal waters forecast for the following waters from Suwannee River to Apalachicola, Florida, extending from 20 to 60 nautical miles. Coastal waters from Okaloosa, Walton County line to Mexico Beach out to 20 nautical miles. Coastal waters from Mexico Beach to Apalachicola out to 20 nautical miles. Waters from Okaloosa, Walton County line to Mexico Beach 20 to 60 nautical miles. And waters from Mexico Beach to Apalachicola 20 to 60 nautical miles. Tonight, east winds 5 to 10 knots. Seas around 2 feet this evening, then 1 foot or less. Wave detail, east 1 foot at 4 seconds. Protected waters, a light chop. A chance of showers and thunderstorms. Friday, southeast winds 5 to 10 knots, becoming south in the afternoon. Waves 1 foot or less. Wave detail, southeast 1 foot at 4 seconds. Protected waters, a light chop. A chance of showers and thunderstorms. Friday night, south winds around 5 knots. Waves 1 foot or less. Wave detail, southeast 1 foot at 3 seconds. Protected waters smooth, a slight chance of showers and thunderstorms. Saturday, southwest winds 5 to 10 knots. Waves 1 foot or less. Wave detail, south 1 foot at 3 seconds. Protected waters a light chop. A chance of showers and thunderstorms. Saturday night, southwest winds 5 to 10 knots. Waves 1 foot or less. Wave detail, southwest 1 foot at 3 seconds. Protected waters a light chop. A slight chance of thunderstorms. A slight chance of showers in the evening, then a chance of showers after midnight. Sunday, west winds 5 to 10 knots. Waves 1 foot or less. Wave detail, west 1 foot at 3 seconds. Protected waters a light chop. A chance of showers and thunderstorms. Sunday night, west winds 5 to 10 knots. Waves 1 foot or less. Protected waters a light chop. A chance of thunderstorms. A chance of showers in the evening, then showers likely after midnight. Monday, northwest winds 5 to 10 knots, becoming south in the afternoon. Waves 1 foot or less. Protected waters a light chop. Showers likely with a chance of thunderstorms. Monday night, southeast winds 5 to 10 knots. Waves 1 foot or less. Protected waters a light chop. Showers likely with a chance of thunderstorms. Tuesday, east winds 10 to 15 knots. Seas 2 to 3 feet. Protected waters a moderate chop. Showers likely with a chance of thunderstorms. Tuesday night, east winds 5 to 10 knots, increasing to 10 to 15 knots after midnight. Seas around 2 feet. Protected waters a moderate chop. A chance of showers and thunderstorms. Winds and waves higher in and near thunderstorms. The coastal waters forecast for the following St. Andrews Bay waterways. Tonight, south winds around 5 knots, becoming northeast around 5 knots after midnight. Protected waters smooth, a chance of showers and thunderstorms, mainly this evening. Friday, east winds around 5 knots. Protected waters smooth, a chance of showers and thunderstorms in the morning, then showers and thunderstorms likely in the afternoon. Friday night, southeast winds around 5 knots. Protected waters smooth, a chance

thunderstorms in the evening. A chance of showers. Saturday, southeast winds around 5 knots, becoming southwest in the afternoon. Protected waters, a light shop. A chance of showers. A slight chance of thunderstorms in the morning, then a chance of thunderstorms in the afternoon. Saturday night, southwest winds 5 to 10 knots, becoming west after midnight. Protected waters, a light shop. A chance of showers and thunderstorms, mainly in the evening. Sunday, northwest winds around 5 knots, becoming west in the afternoon. Protected waters, a light shop. A slight chance of showers and thunderstorms in the morning, then a chance of showers and thunderstorms in the afternoon. Sunday night, southwest winds 5 to 10 knots, becoming west after midnight. Protected waters, a light shop. A chance of showers and thunderstorms. Monday, northeast winds around 5 knots, becoming southeast around 5 knots in the afternoon. Protected waters, moon, a chance of showers and thunderstorms in the morning, then showers with thunderstorms likely in the afternoon. Monday night, east winds 5 to 10 knots. Protected waters, a light shop. Showers with thunderstorms likely in the evening, then a chance of showers and thunderstorms after midnight. Tuesday, east winds 10 to 15 knots, becoming southeast 5 to 10 knots in the afternoon. Protected waters, a moderate chop. A chance of thunderstorms. A chance of showers in the morning, then showers likely in the afternoon. Tuesday night, east winds 5 to 10 knots. Protected waters, a light chop. A slight chance of thunderstorms. Showers likely, mainly in the evening. Winds and waves higher and near thunderstorms. The Tropical Weather Outlook. For the North Atlantic, Caribbean Sea, and the Gulf of America, tropical cyclone formation is not expected during the next 7 days. The Surf Zone Forecast General Outlook, a moderate risk of rip currents is expected to continue through the Labor Day weekend. A light southeast swell will become more southerly this weekend. With the last holiday weekend of the summer upon us, we want to remind everyone that life-threatening rip currents can still occur with a moderate risk. For those visiting the beaches, heed the beach signs, flags, and advice of officials. Swim at guarded beaches and know your options if caught in the rip current. Based on communication with area beach officials, the following flags are flying at area beaches: Walton, Yellow Bay, Yellow State Park Golf Beaches, Yellow West Facing Golf Beaches, Yellow South Facing Golf Beaches, Yellow Franklin, Yellow. Tide information for Thursday, September 3, 2026. St. Mark's River entrance. High 5:49 a.m., low 1:22 p.m., high 8:11 p.m. Apalachicola. Low 1:27 a.m., high 7:16 a.m., low 3:52 p.m. St. Andrews Bay of Panama City. High 1:48 a.m., low 2:13 p.m. Note that the times of high and low tide are 3 minutes earlier at Shell Point than at the St. Mark's River entrance. The average water temperature at Apalachicola was 86.0 degrees. Sunrise and sunset in Tallahassee. September 3, 2026, sunrise 7:15 a.m. Eastern Daylight Time, sunset 7:58 p.m. Eastern Daylight Time. 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The latest weather and forecast information can also be accessed by calling our automated forecast line at 850-942-8851. The current time is 4:15 p.m. Eastern Daylight Time. These are the 4 p.m. Eastern Daylight Time conditions. At the Tallahassee Airport, it was partly sunny. The temperature was 90 degrees. The wind was east at 10 miles an hour. At Florida State University, the temperature was 88 degrees. The wind was east at 6 miles an hour. At Apalachicola, it was partly sunny. The temperature was 83 degrees. The wind was southeast at 6 miles an hour. At Panama City Northwest, light rain was falling. The temperature was 86 degrees. The wind was east at 5 miles an hour. At Dothan, it was mostly sunny. The temperature was 94 degrees. The wind was east at 9 miles an hour. At Albany, it was mostly sunny. The temperature was 93 degrees. The wind was southeast at 8 miles an hour. At Valdosta, it was mostly sunny. The temperature was 91 degrees. The wind was east at 6 miles an hour. Over the marine area, at the buoy south of Apalachicola,

winds were northeast at 6 knots and seas were 1 foot. At the buoy south of Panama City, winds were northeast at 10 knots and seas were 2 feet. At the buoy south of Pensacola, winds were east at 14 knots and seas were 2 feet. These are the 4 p.m. Eastern Daylight Time conditions. At the Tallahassee Airport, it was partly sunny. The temperature was 90 degrees.

the National Weather Service in Tallahassee has issued a special marine warning for Apalachee Bay or coastal waters from Keaton Beach to Auklakne River, Florida, out to 20 nautical miles, coastal waters from Suwannee River to Keaton Beach, out 20 nautical miles, waters from Suwannee River to Apalachicola, Florida, from 20 to 60 nautical miles, until 5:45 p.m. Eastern Daylight Time. At 4:17 p.m. Eastern Daylight Time, a strong thunderstorm was located 14 nautical miles east of Buckeye Reef, moving west at 15 knots. Hazard, wind gusts 34 knots or greater. Source, radar indicated. Impact, expect wind gusts in excess of 34 knots, suddenly high waves, frequent lightning, and heavy downpours. Make sure all on board are wearing life jackets. Locations impacted include Buckeye Reef. Move to safe harbor until hazardous weather passes. Move to safe harbor immediately as gusty winds and high waves are expected. The National Weather Service in Tallahassee has issued a special marine warning for Apalachee Bay or coastal waters from Keaton Beach to Auklakne River, Florida, out to 20 nautical miles, coastal waters from Suwannee River to Keaton Beach, out 20 nautical miles, waters from Suwannee River to Apalachicola, Florida, from 20 to 60 nautical miles, until 5:45 p.m. Eastern Daylight Time. At 4:17 p.m. Eastern Daylight Time, a strong thunderstorm was located 14 nautical miles east of Buckeye Reef, moving west at 15 knots. Hazard, wind gusts 34 knots or greater. Source, radar indicated. Impact, expect wind gusts in excess of 34 knots, suddenly high waves, frequent lightning, and heavy downpours. Make sure all on board are wearing life jackets. Locations impacted include Buckeye Reef. Move to safe harbor until hazardous weather passes. Move to safe harbor immediately as gusty winds and high waves are expected. 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The latest weather and forecast information can also be accessed by calling our automated forecast line at 850-942-8851. These are the 4 p.m. Eastern Daylight Time conditions. At the Tallahassee Airport, it was partly sunny. The temperature was 90 degrees. The wind was east at 10 miles an hour. At Florida State University, the temperature was 88 degrees. The wind was east at 6 miles an hour. At Apalachicola, it was partly sunny. The temperature was 83 degrees. The wind was southeast at 6 miles an hour. At Panama City Northwest, light rain was falling. The temperature was 86 degrees. The wind was east at 5 miles an hour. At Dothan, it was mostly sunny. The temperature was 94 degrees. The wind was east at 9 miles an hour. At Albany, it was mostly sunny. The temperature was 93 degrees. The wind was southeast at 8 miles an hour. At Valdosta, it was partly sunny. The temperature was 91 degrees. The wind was east at 6 miles an hour. The current time is 4:21 p.m. Eastern Daylight Time. The National Weather Service in Tallahassee has issued a special marine warning for Apalachee Bay or coastal waters from Keaton Beach to Auklakne River, Florida, out to 20 nautical miles, coastal waters from Suwannee River to Keaton Beach, out 20 nautical miles, waters from Suwannee River to Apalachicola, Florida, from 20 to 60 nautical miles, until 5:45 p.m. Eastern Daylight Time. At 4:17 p.m. Eastern Daylight Time, a strong thunderstorm was located 14 nautical miles east of Buckeye Reef, moving west at 15 knots. Hazard, wind gusts 34 knots or greater. Source, radar indicated. Impact, expect wind gusts in excess of 34 knots, suddenly higher waves, frequent lightning, and heavy downpours. Make sure all on board are wearing life jackets. Locations and

Move to safe harbor until hazardous weather passes. Move to safe harbor immediately as gusty winds and high waves are expected. 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This broadcast originates from your National Weather Service office in Tallahassee, Florida. The latest weather and forecast information can also be accessed by calling our automated forecast line at 850-942-8851. These are the 4 p.m. Eastern Daylight Time conditions. At the Tallahassee Airport, it was partly sunny. The temperature was 90 degrees. The wind was east at 10 miles an hour. At Florida State University, the temperature was 88 degrees. The wind was east at 6 miles an hour. At Apalachicola, it was partly sunny. The temperature was 83 degrees. The wind was southeast at 6 miles an hour. At Panama City Northwest, light rain was falling. The temperature was 86 degrees. The wind was east at 5 miles an hour. At Dothan, it was mostly sunny. The temperature was 94 degrees. The wind was east at 9 miles an hour. At Albany, it was mostly sunny. The temperature was 93 degrees. The wind was southeast at 8 miles an hour. At Valdosta, it was partly sunny. The temperature was 91 degrees. The wind was east at 6 miles an hour. The current time is 4:28 p.m. Eastern Daylight Time. The National Weather Service in Tallahassee has issued a special marine warning for Apalachee Bay or coastal waters from Keaton Beach to Ocklockney River, Florida, out to 20 nautical miles, coastal waters from Suwannee River to Keaton Beach, out 20 nautical miles, waters from Suwannee River to Apalachicola, Florida, from 20 to 60 nautical miles, until 5:45 p.m. Eastern Daylight Time. At 4:17 p.m. Eastern Daylight Time, a strong thunderstorm was located 14 nautical miles east of Buckeye Reef, moving west at 15 knots. Hazard, wind gusts 34 knots or greater. Source, radar indicated. Impact, expect wind gusts in excess of 34 knots, suddenly higher waves, frequent lightning, and heavy downpours. Make sure all on board are wearing life jackets. Locations impacted include Buckeye Reef. Move to safe harbor until hazardous weather passes. Move to safe harbor immediately as gusty winds and high waves are expected. 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This broadcast originates from your National Weather Service office in Tallahassee, Florida. The latest weather and forecast information can also be accessed by calling our automated forecast line at 850-942-8851. These are the 4 p.m. Eastern Daylight Time conditions. At the Tallahassee Airport, it was partly sunny. The temperature was 90 degrees. The wind was east at 10 miles an hour. At Florida State University, the temperature was 88 degrees. The wind was east at 6 miles an hour. At Apalachicola, it was partly sunny. The temperature was 83 degrees. The wind was southeast at 6 miles an hour. At Panama City Northwest, light rain was falling. The temperature was 86 degrees. The wind was east at 5 miles an hour. At Dothan, it was mostly sunny. The temperature was 94 degrees. The wind was east at 9 miles an hour. At Albany, it was mostly sunny. The temperature was 93 degrees. The wind was southeast at 8 miles an hour. At Valdosta, it was partly sunny. The temperature was 91 degrees. A special marine warning remains in effect until 5:45 p.m. Eastern Daylight Time. For the following areas, Apalachee Bay or coastal waters from Keaton Beach to Ocklockney River, Florida, out to 20 nautical miles, coastal waters from Suwannee River to Keaton Beach, out 20 nautical miles, waters from Suwannee River to Apalachicola, Florida, from 20 to 60 nautical miles, at 4:30 p.m. Eastern Daylight Time, a strong thunderstorm was located 11 nautical miles east of Buckeye Reef, moving west at 15 knots. Hazard, wind gusts to 40 knots. Source, radar indicated. Impact, expect wind gusts in excess of 34 knots, suddenly higher waves, frequent lightning, and heavy downpours. Make sure all on board are wearing life jackets. Locations impacted include Buckeye Reef. Move to safe harbor until hazardous weather passes. Move to safe harbor immediately as gusty winds and high waves are expected. Tide information for Thursday, September 3rd, 2026.

St. Mark's River entrance. High 5:49 a.m., low 1:22 p.m., high 8:11 p.m. Apalachicola. Low 1:27 a.m., high 7:16 a.m., low 3:52 p.m. St. Andrew's Bay at Panama City. High 1:48 a.m., low 2:13 p.m. Note that the times of high and low tide are 3 minutes earlier at Shell Point than at the St. Mark's River entrance. The average water temperature at Apalachicola was 86.0 degrees. Sunrise and sunset in Tallahassee. September 3, 2026, sunrise 7:15 a.m. Eastern Daylight Time, sunset 7:58 p.m. Eastern Daylight Time. 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This broadcast originates from your National Weather Service office in Tallahassee, Florida. The latest weather and forecast information can also be accessed by calling our automated forecast line at 850-942-8851. The current time is 4:33 p.m. Eastern Daylight Time. These information can also be accessed by calling our automated forecast line at 850-942-8851. The current time is 4:33 p.m. Eastern Daylight Time. These are the 4 p.m. Eastern Daylight Time conditions. At the Tallahassee Airport, it was partly sunny. The temperature was 90 degrees. The wind was east at 10 miles an hour. At Florida State University, the temperature was 88 degrees. The wind was east at 6 miles an hour. At Apalachicola, it was partly sunny. The temperature was 83 degrees. The wind was southeast at 6 miles an hour. At Panama City Northwest, light rain was falling. The temperature was 86 degrees. The wind was east at 5 miles an hour. At Dothan, it was mostly sunny. The temperature was 94 degrees. The wind was east at 9 miles an hour. At Albany, it was mostly sunny. The temperature was 93 degrees. The wind was southeast at 8 miles an hour. At Valdosta, it was partly sunny. The temperature was 91 degrees. The wind was east at 6 miles an hour. Over the marine area, at the buoy south of Apalachicola, winds were northeast at 6 knots and seas were 1 foot. At the buoy south of Panama City, winds were northeast at 10 knots and seas were 2 feet. At the buoy south of Pensacola, winds were east at 14 knots. The forecast for the local area. Tonight, mostly cloudy with a chance of showers and thunderstorms this evening, then partly cloudy after midnight. Lows in the mid-70s. East winds around 5 miles per hour. Chance of rain 50%. Friday, partly sunny. A slight chance of showers and thunderstorms in the morning, then showers and thunderstorms likely in the afternoon. Humid with highs around 90. East winds around 5 miles per hour. Chance of rain 70%. Heat index values up to 105. Friday night, mostly cloudy with a chance of showers and thunderstorms in the evening, then partly cloudy with a slight chance of showers after midnight. Humid with lows in the mid-70s. Southeast winds around 5 miles per hour in the evening, becoming light and variable. Chance of rain 50%. Saturday, mostly sunny. A chance of showers with a slight chance of thunderstorms in the morning, then showers and thunderstorms likely in the afternoon. Humid with highs in the lower 90s. Light and variable winds, becoming southwest around 5 miles per hour in the afternoon. Chance of rain 70%. Heat index values up to 107. Saturday night, partly cloudy with showers and thunderstorms likely in the evening, then mostly clear after midnight. Humid with lows in the mid-70s. Southwest winds around 5 miles per hour. Chance of rain 70%. Sunday, mostly sunny. A slight chance of showers in the morning, then showers and thunderstorms likely in the afternoon. Highs in the mid-90s. Chance of rain 70%. Heat index values up to 110. Sunday night, mostly cloudy with showers and thunderstorms likely in the evening, then partly cloudy with a chance of showers and thunderstorms after midnight. Lows in the mid-70s. Chance of rain 70%. Labor Day, mostly sunny. A chance of showers with a slight chance of thunderstorms in the morning, then showers with thunderstorms likely in the afternoon. Highs in the lower 90s. Chance of rain 90%. Monday night, mostly cloudy. Showers with thunderstorms likely in the evening, then a chance of showers with a slight chance

thunderstorms after midnight. Lows in the lower 70s. Chance of rain 90%. Tuesday and Tuesday night, partly cloudy. Showers likely with a chance of thunderstorms. Highs in the lower 90s. Lows in the lower 70s. Chance of rain 60%. Wednesday and Wednesday night, partly cloudy. A chance of showers and thunderstorms. Highs in the lower 90s. Lows in the lower 70s. Chance of rain 40%. Thursday, mostly sunny. A chance of showers and thunderstorms in the afternoon. Highs in the lower 90s. Chance of rain 30%. The coastal waters forecast for the following: waters from Suwannee River to Apalachicola, Florida, extending from 20 to 60 nautical miles. Coastal waters from Okaloosa, Walton County line to Mexico Beach out to 20 nautical miles. Coastal waters from Mexico Beach to Apalachicola out to 20 nautical miles. Waters from Okaloosa, Walton County line to Mexico Beach 20 to 60 nautical miles. And waters from Mexico Beach to Apalachicola 20 to 60 nautical miles. Tonight, east winds 5 to 10 knots. Seas around 2 feet this evening, then 1 foot or less. Wave detail, east 1 foot at 4 seconds. Protected waters, a light chop. A chance of showers and thunderstorms. Friday, southeast winds 5 to 10 knots, becoming south in the afternoon. Waves 1 foot or less. Wave detail, southeast 1 foot at 4 seconds. Protected waters, a light chop. A chance of showers and thunderstorms. Friday night, south winds around 5 knots. Waves 1 foot or less. Wave detail, southeast 1 foot at 3 seconds. Protected waters, smooth. A slight chance of showers and thunderstorms. Saturday, southwest winds 5 to 10 knots. Waves 1 foot or less. Wave detail, south 1 foot at 3 seconds. Protected waters, a light chop. A chance of showers and thunderstorms. Saturday night, southwest winds 5 to 10 knots. Waves 1 foot or less. Wave detail, southwest 1 foot at 3 seconds. Protected waters, a light chop. A slight chance of thunderstorms. A slight chance of showers in the evening, then a chance of showers after midnight. Sunday, west winds 5 to 10 knots. Waves 1 foot or less. Wave detail, west 1 foot at 3 seconds. Protected waters, a light chop. A chance of showers and thunderstorms. Sunday night, west winds 5 to 10 knots. Waves 1 foot or less. Protected waters, a light chop. A chance of thunderstorms. A chance of showers in the evening, then showers likely after midnight. Monday, northwest winds 5 to 10 knots, becoming south in the afternoon. Waves 1 foot or less. Protected waters, a light chop. Showers likely with a chance of thunderstorms. Monday night, southeast winds 5 to 10 knots. Waves 1 foot or less. Protected waters, a light chop. Showers likely with a chance of thunderstorms. Tuesday, east winds 10 to 15 knots. Seas 2 to 3 feet. Protected waters, a moderate chop. Showers likely with a chance of thunderstorms. Tuesday night, east winds 5 to 10 knots, increasing to 10 to 15 knots after midnight. Seas around 2 feet. Protected waters, a moderate chop. A chance of showers and thunderstorms. Winds and waves higher in and near thunderstorms. The coastal waters forecast for the following: St. Andrews Bay waterways. Tonight, south winds around 5 knots, becoming northeast around 5 knots after midnight. Protected waters, smooth. A chance of showers and thunderstorms, mainly this evening. Friday, east winds around 5 knots. Protected waters, smooth. A chance of showers and thunderstorms in the morning, then showers and thunderstorms likely in the afternoon. Friday night, southeast winds around 5 knots. Protected waters, smooth. A chance of thunderstorms in the evening. A chance of showers. Saturday, southeast winds around 5 knots, becoming southwest in the afternoon. Protected waters, a light chop. A chance of showers. A slight chance of thunderstorms in the morning, then a chance of thunderstorms in the afternoon. Saturday night, southwest winds 5 to 10 knots, becoming west after midnight. Protected waters, a light chop. A chance of showers and thunderstorms, mainly in the evening. Sunday, northwest winds around 5 knots, becoming west in the afternoon. Protected waters, a light chop. A slight chance of showers and thunderstorms in the morning, then a chance of showers and thunderstorms

in the afternoon. Sunday night, southwest winds 5 to 10 knots, becoming west after midnight. Protected waters, a light chop. A chance of showers and thunderstorms. Monday, northeast winds around 5 knots, becoming southeast around 5 knots in the afternoon. Protected waters, smooth. A chance of showers and thunderstorms in the morning, then showers with thunderstorms likely in the afternoon. Monday night, east winds 5 to 10 knots. Protected waters, a light chop. Showers with thunderstorms likely in the evening, then a chance of showers and thunderstorms after midnight. Tuesday, east winds 10 to 15 knots, becoming southeast 5 to 10 knots in the afternoon. Protected waters, a moderate chop. A chance of thunderstorms. A chance of showers in the morning, then showers likely in the afternoon. Tuesday night, east winds 5 to 10 knots. Protected waters, a light chop. A slight chance of thunderstorms. Showers likely, mainly in the evening. Winds and waves higher and near thunderstorms. The Tropical Weather Outlook. For the North Atlantic, Caribbean Sea, and the Gulf of America, tropical cyclone formation is not expected during the next 7 days. A special marine warning remains in effect until 5:45 p.m. Eastern Daylight Time. For the following areas, Apalachee Bay or coastal waters from Keaton Beach to Auklakni River, Florida, out to 20 nautical miles, coastal waters from Suwannee River to Keaton Beach, out 20 nautical miles, waters from Suwannee River to Apalachicola, Florida, from 20 to 60 nautical miles, at 4:30 p.m. Eastern Daylight Time, a strong thunderstorm was located 11 nautical miles east of Buckeye Reef, moving west at 15 knots. Hazard, wind gusts to 40 knots. Source, radar indicated. Impact, expect wind gusts in excess of 34 knots, suddenly higher waves, frequent lightning, and heavy downpours. Make sure all on board are wearing life jackets. Locations impacted include Buckeye Reef. Move to safe harbor until hazardous weather passes. Move to safe harbor immediately as gusty winds and high waves are expected. Tide information for Thursday, September 3, 2026. St. Mark's River entrance. High 5:49 a.m., low 1:22 p.m., high 8:11 p.m. Apalachicola. Low 1:27 a.m., high 7:16 a.m., low 3:52 p.m. St. Andrew's Bay at Panama City. High 1:48 a.m., low 2:13 p.m. Note that the times of high and low tide are 3 minutes earlier at Shell Point than at the St. Mark's River entrance. The average water temperature at Apalachicola was 86.0 degrees. Sunrise and sunset in Tallahassee. September 3, 2026, sunrise 7:15 a.m. Eastern Daylight Time, sunset 7:58 p.m. Eastern Daylight Time. 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The latest weather and forecast information can also be accessed by calling our automated forecast line at 850-942-8851. The current time is 4:45 p.m. Eastern Daylight Time. These are the 4 p.m. Eastern Daylight Time conditions. At the Tallahassee Airport, it was partly sunny. The temperature was 90 degrees. The wind was east at 10 miles an hour. At Florida State University, the temperature was 88 degrees. The wind was east at 6 miles an hour. At Apalachicola, it was partly sunny. The temperature was 83 degrees. The wind was southeast at 6 miles an hour. At Panama City Northwest, light rain was falling. The temperature was 86 degrees. The wind was east at 5 miles an hour. At Dothan, it was mostly sunny. The temperature was 94 degrees. The wind was east at 9 miles an hour. At Albany, it was mostly sunny. The temperature was 93 degrees. The wind was southeast at 8 miles an hour. At Valdosta, it was partly sunny. The temperature was 91 degrees. The wind was east at 6 miles an hour. Over the marine area, at the buoy south of Apalachicola, winds were northeast at 6 knots and seas were 1 foot. At the buoy south of Panama City, winds were northeast at 10 knots and seas were 2 feet. At the buoy south of Pensacola, winds were east at 14 knots. The forecast for the local area. Tonight, mostly cloudy with a chance of showers and thunderstorms this evening, then partly cloudy after midnight. Lows in the mid-70s. East winds around 5 miles per hour.
chance of rain 50%. Friday, partly sunny. A slight chance of showers and thunderstorms in the morning, then showers and thunderstorms likely in the afternoon. Humid with highs around 90. East winds around 5 miles per hour. Chance of rain 70%. Heat index values up to 105. Friday night, mostly cloudy with a chance of showers and thunderstorms in the evening, then partly cloudy with a slight chance of showers after midnight. Humid with lows in the mid-70s. Southeast winds around 5 miles per hour in the evening, becoming light and variable. Chance of rain 50%. Saturday, mostly sunny. A chance of showers with a slight chance of thunderstorms in the morning, then showers and thunderstorms likely in the afternoon. Humid with highs in the lower 90s. Light and variable winds, becoming southwest around 5 miles per hour in the afternoon. Chance of rain 70%. Heat index values up to 107. Saturday night, partly cloudy with showers and thunderstorms likely in the evening, then mostly clear after midnight. Humid with lows in the mid-70s. Southwest winds around 5 miles per hour. Chance of rain 70%. Sunday, mostly sunny. A slight chance of showers in the morning, then showers and thunderstorms likely in the afternoon. Highs in the mid-90s. Chance of rain 70%. Heat index values up to 110. Sunday night, mostly cloudy with showers and thunderstorms likely in the evening, then partly cloudy with a chance of showers and thunderstorms after midnight. Lows in the mid-70s. Chance of rain 70%. Labor Day, mostly sunny. A chance of showers with a slight chance of thunderstorms in the morning, then showers with thunderstorms likely in the afternoon. Highs in the lower 90s. Chance of rain 90%. Monday night, mostly cloudy. Showers with thunderstorms likely in the evening, then a chance of showers with a slight chance of thunderstorms after midnight. Lows in the lower 70s. Chance of rain 90%. Tuesday and Tuesday night, partly cloudy. Showers likely with a chance of thunderstorms. Highs in the lower 90s. Lows in the lower 70s. Chance of rain 60%. Wednesday and Wednesday night, partly cloudy. A chance of showers and thunderstorms. Highs in the lower 90s. Lows in the lower 70s. Chance of rain 40%. Thursday, mostly sunny. A chance of showers and thunderstorms in the afternoon. Highs in the lower 90s. Chance of rain 30%. The coastal waters forecast for the following waters from Swanee River to Apalachicola, Florida, extending from 20 to 60 nautical miles, coastal waters from Okaloosa, Walton County line to Mexico Beach out to 20 nautical miles, coastal waters from Mexico Beach to Apalachicola out to 20 nautical miles, waters from Okaloosa, Walton County line to Mexico Beach 20 to 60 nautical miles, and waters from Mexico Beach to Apalachicola 20 to 60 nautical miles. Tonight, east winds 5 to 10 knots. Seas around 2 feet this evening, then 1 foot or less. Wave detail, east 1 foot at 4 seconds. Protected waters a light chop. A chance of showers and thunderstorms. Friday, southeast winds 5 to 10 knots, becoming south in the afternoon. Waves 1 foot or less. Wave detail, southeast 1 foot at 4 seconds. Protected waters a light chop. A chance of showers and thunderstorms. Friday night, south winds around 5 knots. Waves 1 foot or less. Wave detail, southeast 1 foot at 3 seconds. Protected waters smooth, a slight chance of showers and thunderstorms. Saturday, southwest winds 5 to 10 knots. Waves 1 foot or less. Wave detail, south 1 foot at 3 seconds. Protected waters a light chop. A chance of showers and thunderstorms. Saturday night, southwest winds 5 to 10 knots. Waves 1 foot or less. Wave detail, southwest 1 foot at 3 seconds. Protected waters a light chop. A slight chance of thunderstorms. A slight chance of showers in the evening, then a chance of showers after midnight. Sunday, west winds 5 to 10 knots. Waves 1 foot or less. Wave detail, west 1 foot at 3 seconds. Protected waters a light chop. A chance of showers and thunderstorms. Sunday night, west winds 5 to 10 knots. Waves 1 foot or less. Protected waters a light chop. A chance of thunderstorms. A chance of showers in the evening, then showers likely after midnight. Monday, northwest winds 5 to 10 knots.

knots, becoming south in the afternoon. Waves 1 foot or less. Protected waters, a light chop. Showers likely with a chance of thunderstorms. Monday night, southeast winds 5 to 10 knots. Waves 1 foot or less. Protected waters, a light chop. Showers likely with a chance of thunderstorms. Tuesday, east winds 10 to 15 knots. Seas 2 to 3 feet. Protected waters, a moderate chop. Showers likely with a chance of thunderstorms. Tuesday night, east winds 5 to 10 knots, increasing to 10 to 15 knots after midnight. Seas around 2 feet. Protected waters, a moderate chop. A chance of showers and thunderstorms. Winds and waves higher and near thunderstorms. The coastal waters forecast for the following St. Andrews Bay waterways. Tonight, south winds around 5 knots, becoming northeast around 5 knots after midnight. Protected waters smooth, a chance of showers and thunderstorms, mainly this evening. Friday, east winds around 5 knots. Protected waters smooth, a chance of showers and thunderstorms in the morning, then showers and thunderstorms likely in the afternoon. Friday night, southeast winds around 5 knots. Protected waters smooth, a chance of thunderstorms in the evening. A chance of showers. Saturday, southeast winds around 5 knots, becoming southwest in the afternoon. Protected waters, a light chop. A chance of showers. A slight chance of thunderstorms in the morning, then a chance of thunderstorms in the afternoon. Saturday night, southwest winds 5 to 10 knots, becoming west after midnight. Protected waters, a light chop. A chance of showers and thunderstorms, mainly in the evening. Sunday, northwest winds around 5 knots, becoming west in the afternoon. Protected waters, a light chop. A slight chance of showers and thunderstorms in the morning, then a chance of showers and thunderstorms in the afternoon. Sunday night, southwest winds 5 to 10 knots, becoming west after midnight. Protected waters, a light chop. A chance of showers and thunderstorms. Monday, northeast winds around 5 knots, becoming southeast around 5 knots in the afternoon. Protected waters smooth, a chance of showers and thunderstorms in the morning, then showers with thunderstorms likely in the afternoon. Monday night, east winds 5 to 10 knots. Protected waters, a light chop. Showers with thunderstorms likely in the evening, then a chance of showers and thunderstorms after midnight. Tuesday, east winds 10 to 15 knots, becoming southeast 5 to 10 knots in the afternoon. Protected waters, a moderate chop. A chance of thunderstorms. A chance of showers in the morning, then showers likely in the afternoon. Tuesday night, east winds 5 to 10 knots. Protected waters, a light chop. A slight chance of thunderstorms. Showers likely, mainly in the evening. Winds and waves higher and near thunderstorms. The Tropical Weather Outlook. For the North Atlantic, Caribbean Sea, and the Gulf of America, tropical cyclone formation is not expected during the next 7 days. A special marine warning remains in effect until 5:45 p.m. Eastern Daylight Time. For the following areas, Apalachee Bay or coastal waters from Keaton Beach to Ocklockney River, Florida, out to 20 nautical miles, coastal waters from Swami River to Keaton Beach, out 20 nautical miles, waters from Swami River to Apalachicola, Florida, from 20 to 60 nautical miles, at 4:30 p.m. Eastern Daylight Time, a strong thunderstorm was located 11 nautical miles east of Buckeye Reef, moving west at 15 knots. Hazard, wind gusts to 40 knots. Source, radar indicated. Impact, expect wind gusts in excess of 34 knots, suddenly higher waves, frequent lightning, and heavy downpours. Make sure all on board are wearing life jackets. Locations impacted include Buckeye Reef. Move to safe harbor until hazardous weather passes. Move to safe harbor immediately as gusty winds and high waves are expected. Tide information for Thursday, September 3, 2026. St. Mark's River entrance. High 5:49 a.m., low 1:22 p.m., high 8:11 p.m. Apalachicola. Low 1:27 a.m., high 7:16 a.m., low 3:52 p.m. St. Andrews Bay at Panama City. High 1:48 a.m., low 2:13 p.m. Note that the times of high and low tide are 3 minutes earlier at Shell Point than at the St. Mark's River entrance. The average water temperature at Apalachicola was 86.0 degrees. Sunrise and sunset in Tallahassee. September 3, 2026, sunrise 7:15 a.m. Eastern Daylight Time.

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The latest weather and forecast information can also be accessed by calling our automated forecast line at 850-942-8851. The current time is 4:57 p.m. Eastern Daylight Time. These are the 4 p.m. Eastern Daylight Time conditions. At the Tallahassee Airport, it was partly sunny. The temperature was 90 degrees. The wind was east at 10 miles an hour. At Florida State University, the temperature was 88 degrees. The wind was east at 6 miles an hour. At Apalachicola, it was partly sunny. The temperature was 83 degrees. The wind was southeast at 6 miles an hour. At Panama City Northwest, light rain was falling. The temperature was 86 degrees. The wind was east at 5 miles an hour. At Dothan, it was mostly sunny. The temperature was 94 degrees. The wind was east at 9 miles an hour. At Albany, it was mostly sunny. The temperature was 93 degrees. The wind was southeast at 8 miles an hour. At Valdosta, it was partly sunny. The temperature was 91 degrees. The wind was east at 6 miles an hour. Over the marine area, at the buoys south of Apalachicola, winds were northeast at 6 knots and seas were 1 foot. At the buoys south of Panama City, winds were northeast at 10 knots and seas were 2 feet. At the buoys south of Pensacola, winds were east at 14 knots. The forecast for the local area. Tonight, mostly cloudy with a chance of showers and thunderstorms this evening, then partly cloudy after midnight. Lows in the mid-70s. East winds around 5 miles per hour. Chance of rain 50%. Friday, partly sunny. A slight chance of showers and thunderstorms in the morning, then showers and thunderstorms likely in the afternoon. Humid with highs around 90. East winds around 5 miles per hour. Chance of rain 70%. Heat index values up to 105. Friday night, mostly cloudy with a chance of showers and thunderstorms in the evening, then partly cloudy with a slight chance of showers after midnight. Humid with lows in the mid-70s. Southeast winds around 5 miles per hour in the evening, becoming light and variable. Chance of rain 50%. Saturday, mostly sunny. A chance of showers with a slight chance of thunderstorms in the morning, then showers and thunderstorms likely in the afternoon. Humid with highs in the lower 90s. Light and variable winds, becoming southwest around 5 miles per hour in the afternoon. Chance of rain 70%. Heat index values up to 107. Saturday night, partly cloudy with showers and thunderstorms likely in the evening, then mostly clear after midnight. Humid with lows in the mid-70s. Southwest winds around 5 miles per hour. Chance of rain 70%. Sunday, mostly sunny. A slight chance of showers in the morning, then showers and thunderstorms likely in the afternoon. Highs in the mid-90s. Chance of rain 70%. Heat index values up to 110. Sunday night, mostly cloudy with showers and thunderstorms likely in the evening, then partly cloudy with a chance of showers and thunderstorms after midnight. Lows in the mid-70s. Chance of rain 70%. Labor Day, mostly sunny. A chance of showers with a slight chance of thunderstorms in the morning, then showers with thunderstorms likely in the afternoon. Highs in the lower 90s. Chance of rain 90%. Monday night, mostly cloudy. Showers with thunderstorms likely in the evening, then a chance of showers with a slight chance of thunderstorms after midnight. Lows in the lower 70s. Chance of rain 90%. Tuesday and Tuesday night, partly cloudy. Showers likely with a chance of thunderstorms. Highs in the lower 90s. Lows in the lower 70s. Chance of rain 60%. Wednesday and Wednesday night, partly cloudy. A chance of showers and thunderstorms. Highs in the lower 90s. Lows in the lower 70s. Chance of rain 40%. Thursday, mostly sunny. A chance of showers and thunderstorms in the afternoon. Highs in the lower 90s. Chance of rain 30%. The coastal waters forecast for the following: waters from Suwannee River to Apalachicola, Florida, extending from 20 to 60 nautical miles, coastal waters from Okaloosa-Walton County line to Mexico Beach.

Storms. Saturday, southwest winds 5 to 10 knots. Waves 1 foot or less. Wave detail, south 1 foot at 3 seconds. Protected waters, a light chop. A chance of showers and thunderstorms. Saturday night, southwest winds 5 to 10 knots. Waves 1 foot or less. Wave detail, southwest 1 foot at 3 seconds. Protected waters, a light chop. A slight chance of thunderstorms. A slight chance of showers in the evening, then a chance of showers after midnight. Sunday, west winds 5 to 10 knots. Waves 1 foot or less. Wave detail, west 1 foot at 3 seconds. Protected waters, a light chop. A chance of showers and thunderstorms. Sunday night, west winds 5 to 10 knots. Waves 1 foot or less. Protected waters, a light chop. A chance of thunderstorms. A chance of showers in the evening, then showers likely after midnight. Monday, northwest winds 5 to 10 knots, becoming south in the afternoon. Waves 1 foot or less. Protected waters, a light chop. Showers likely with a chance of thunderstorms. Monday night, southeast winds 5 to 10 knots. Waves 1 foot or less. Protected waters, a light chop. Showers likely with a chance of thunderstorms. Tuesday, east winds 10 to 15 knots. Seas 2 to 3 feet. Protected waters, a moderate chop. Showers likely with a chance of thunderstorms. Tuesday night, east winds 5 to 10 knots, increasing to 10 to 15 knots after midnight. Seas around 2 feet. Protected waters, a moderate chop. A chance of showers and thunderstorms. Winds and waves higher in and near thunderstorms. The coastal waters forecast for the following St. Andrews Bay waterways. Tonight, south winds around 5 knots, becoming northeast around 5 knots after midnight. Protected waters smooth, a chance of showers and thunderstorms, mainly this evening. Friday, east winds around 5 knots. Protected waters smooth, a chance of showers and thunderstorms in the morning, then showers and thunderstorms likely in the afternoon. Friday night, southeast winds around 5 knots. Protected waters smooth, a chance of thunderstorms in the evening. A chance of showers. Saturday, southeast winds around 5 knots, becoming southwest in the afternoon. Protected waters, a light chop. A chance of showers. A slight chance of thunderstorms in the morning, then a chance of thunderstorms in the afternoon. Saturday night, southwest winds 5 to 10 knots, becoming west after midnight. Protected waters, a light chop. A chance of showers and thunderstorms, mainly in the evening. Sunday, northwest winds around 5 knots, becoming west in the afternoon. Protected waters, a light chop. A slight chance of showers and thunderstorms in the morning, then a chance of showers and thunderstorms in the afternoon. Sunday night, southwest winds 5 to 10 knots, becoming west after midnight. Protected waters, a light chop. A chance of showers and thunderstorms. Monday, northeast winds around 5 knots, becoming southeast around 5 knots in the afternoon. Protected waters smooth, a chance of showers and thunderstorms in the morning, then showers with thunderstorms likely in the afternoon. Monday night, east winds 5 to 10 knots. Protected waters, a light chop. Showers with thunderstorms likely in the evening, then a chance of showers and thunderstorms after midnight. Tuesday, east winds 10 to 15 knots, becoming southeast 5 to 10 knots in the afternoon. Protected waters, a moderate chop. A chance of thunderstorms. A chance of showers in the morning, then showers likely in the afternoon. Tuesday night, east winds 5 to 10 knots. Protected waters, a light chop. A slight chance of thunderstorms. Showers likely, mainly in the evening. Winds and waves higher in and near thunderstorms. The Tropical Weather Outlook. For the North Atlantic, Caribbean Sea, and the Gulf of America, tropical cyclone formation is not expected during the next 7 days. A special marine warning remains in effect until 5:45 p.m. Eastern Daylight Time. For the following areas, Apalachee Bay or coastal waters from Keaton Beach to Ocklockney River, Florida, out to 20 nautical miles, coastal waters from Suwannee River to Keaton Beach, out 20 nautical miles, waters from Suwannee River to Apalachicola, Florida, from 20 to 60 nautical miles, at 4:30 p.m. Eastern Daylight Time. A strong thunderstorm was located 11 nautical miles east of Buckeye Reef, moving west at 15 knots. Hazard, wind gusts to 40 knots. Source, radar indicated,

Expect wind gusts in excess of 34 knots, suddenly high waves, frequent lightning, and heavy downpours. Make sure all on board are wearing life jackets. Locations impacted include Buckeye Reef. Move to safe harbor until hazardous weather passes. Move to safe harbor immediately as gusty winds and high waves are expected. Tide information for Thursday, September 3, 2026. St. Mark's River entrance. High 5:49 a.m., low 1:22 p.m., high 8:11 p.m. Apalachicola. Low 1:27 a.m., high 7:16 a.m., low 3:52 p.m. St. Andrews Bay at Panama City. High 1:48 a.m., low 2:13 p.m. Note that the times of high and low tide are 3 minutes earlier at Shell Point than at the St. Mark's River entrance. The average water temperature at Apalachicola was 86.0 degrees. Sunrise and sunset in Tallahassee. September 3, 2026, sunrise 7:15 a.m. Eastern Daylight Time, sunset 7:58 p.m. Eastern Daylight Time. 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This broadcast originates from your National Weather Service office in Tallahassee, Florida. The latest weather and forecast information can also be accessed by calling our automated forecast line at 850-942-8851. The current time is 5:09 p.m. Eastern Daylight Time. These are the 5 p.m. Eastern Daylight Time conditions. At the Tallahassee Airport, it was cloudy. The temperature was 90 degrees. The wind was east at 13 miles an hour. The report from Florida State University was not available. At Apalachicola, it was partly sunny. The temperature was 83 degrees. The wind was northeast at 5 miles an hour. At Panama City Northwest, it was cloudy. The temperature was 87 degrees. The wind was calm. At Dothan, it was mostly sunny. The temperature was 94 degrees. The wind was east at 9 miles an hour. At Albany, it was mostly sunny. The temperature was 94 degrees. The wind was east at 10 miles an hour. At Valdosta, it was partly sunny. The temperature was 85 degrees. The wind was southeast at 9 miles an hour. Over the marine area, at the buoy south of Apalachicola, winds were north at 12 knots. At the buoy south of Panama City, winds were east at 8 knots. At the buoy south of Pensacola, winds were east at 10 knots. The forecast for the local area. Tonight, mostly cloudy with a chance of showers and thunderstorms this evening, then partly cloudy after midnight. Lows in the mid-70s. East winds around 5 miles per hour. Chance of rain 50%. Friday, partly sunny. A slight chance of showers and thunderstorms in the morning, then showers and thunderstorms likely in the afternoon. Humid with highs around 90. East winds around 5 miles per hour. A special marine warning remains in effect until 5:45 p.m. Eastern Daylight Time. For the following areas, coastal waters from Swami River to Keaton Beach out 20 nautical miles, waters from Swami River to Apalachicola, Florida from 20 to 60 nautical miles, at 5:10 p.m. Eastern Daylight Time, a strong thunderstorm was located near Buckeye Reef, moving west at 50 knots. Hazard, wind gusts 34 knots or greater. Source, radar indicated. Impact, expect wind gusts in excess of 34 knots, suddenly higher waves, frequent lightning, and heavy downpours. Make sure all on board are wearing life jackets. Locations impacted include Buckeye Reef. Move to safe harbor until hazardous weather passes. Move to safe harbor immediately as gusty winds and high waves are expected. The forecast for the local area. Tonight, mostly cloudy with a chance of showers and thunderstorms this evening, then partly cloudy after midnight. Lows in the mid-70s. East winds around 5 miles per hour. Chance of rain 50%. Friday, partly sunny. A slight chance of showers and thunderstorms in the morning, then showers and thunderstorms likely in the afternoon. Humid with highs around 90. East winds around 5 miles per hour. Chance of rain 70%. Heat index values up to 105. Friday night, mostly cloudy with a chance of showers and thunderstorms in the evening, then partly cloudy with a slight chance of showers after midnight. Humid with lows in the mid-70s. Southeast winds around 5 miles per hour in the evening, becoming light and variable. Chance of rain 50%.
Saturday, mostly sunny. A chance of showers with a slight chance of thunderstorms in the morning, then showers and thunderstorms likely in the afternoon. Humid with highs in the lower 90s. Light and variable winds, becoming southwest around 5 miles per hour in the afternoon. Chance of rain 70%. Heat index values up to 107. Saturday night, partly cloudy with showers and thunderstorms likely in the evening, then mostly clear after midnight. Humid with lows in the mid-70s. Southwest winds around 5 miles per hour. Chance of rain 70%. Sunday, mostly sunny. A slight chance of showers in the morning, then showers and thunderstorms likely in the afternoon. Highs in the mid-90s. Chance of rain 70%. Heat index values up to 110. Sunday night, mostly cloudy with showers and thunderstorms likely in the evening, then partly cloudy with a chance of showers and thunderstorms after midnight. Lows in the mid-70s. Chance of rain 70%. Labor Day, mostly sunny. A chance of showers with a slight chance of thunderstorms in the morning, then showers with thunderstorms likely in the afternoon. Highs in the lower 90s. Chance of rain 90%. Monday night, mostly cloudy. Showers with thunderstorms likely in the evening, then a chance of showers with a slight chance of thunderstorms after midnight. Lows in the lower 70s. Chance of rain 90%. Tuesday and Tuesday night, partly cloudy. Showers likely with a chance of thunderstorms. Highs in the lower 90s. Lows in the lower 70s. Chance of rain 60%. Wednesday and Wednesday night, partly cloudy. A chance of showers and thunderstorms. Highs in the lower 90s. Lows in the lower 70s. Chance of rain 40%. Thursday, mostly sunny. A chance of showers and thunderstorms in the afternoon. Highs in the lower 90s. Chance of rain 30%. The coastal waters forecast for the following waters from Suwannee River to Apalachicola, Florida, extending from 20 to 60 nautical miles. Coastal waters from Okaloosa, Walton County line to Mexico Beach out to 20 nautical miles. Coastal waters from Mexico Beach to Apalachicola out to 20 nautical miles. Waters from Okaloosa, Walton County line to Mexico Beach 20 to 60 nautical miles. And waters from Mexico Beach to Apalachicola 20 to 60 nautical miles. Tonight, east winds 5 to 10 knots. Seas around 2 feet this evening, then 1 foot or less. Wave detail, east 1 foot at 4 seconds. Protected waters a light chop. A chance of showers and thunderstorms. Friday, southeast winds 5 to 10 knots, becoming south in the afternoon. Waves 1 foot or less. Wave detail, southeast 1 foot at 4 seconds. Protected waters a light chop. A chance of showers and thunderstorms. Friday night, south winds around 5 knots. Waves 1 foot or less. Wave detail, southeast 1 foot at 3 seconds. Protected waters smooth, a slight chance of showers and thunderstorms. Saturday, southwest winds 5 to 10 knots. Waves 1 foot or less. Wave detail, south 1 foot at 3 seconds. Protected waters a light chop. A chance of showers and thunderstorms. Saturday night, southwest winds 5 to 10 knots. Waves 1 foot or less. Wave detail, southwest 1 foot at 3 seconds. Protected waters a light chop. A slight chance of thunderstorms. A slight chance of showers in the evening, then a chance of showers after midnight. Sunday, west winds 5 to 10 knots. Waves 1 foot or less. Wave detail, west 1 foot at 3 seconds. Protected waters a light chop. A chance of showers and thunderstorms. Sunday night, west winds 5 to 10 knots. Waves 1 foot or less. Protected waters a light chop. A chance of thunderstorms. A chance of showers in the evening, then showers likely after midnight. Monday, northwest winds 5 to 10 knots, becoming south in the afternoon. Waves 1 foot or less. Protected waters a light chop. Showers likely with a chance of thunderstorms. Monday night, southeast winds 5 to 10 knots. Waves 1 foot or less. Protected waters a light chop. Showers likely with a chance of thunderstorms. Tuesday, east winds 10 to 15 knots. Seas 2 to 3 feet. Protected waters a moderate chop. Showers likely with a chance of thunderstorms. Tuesday night, east winds 5 to 10 knots, increasing to 10 to 15 knots after midnight. Seas around

feet. Protected water is a moderate chop. A chance of showers and thunderstorms. Winds and waves higher and near thunderstorms. The coastal waters forecast for the following St. Andrews Bay waterways. Tonight, south winds around 5 knots, becoming northeast around 5 knots after midnight. Protected waters smooth. A chance of showers and thunderstorms, mainly this evening. Friday, east winds around 5 knots. Protected waters smooth. A chance of showers and thunderstorms in the morning, then showers and thunderstorms likely in the afternoon. Friday night, southeast winds around 5 knots. Protected waters smooth. A chance of thunderstorms in the evening. A chance of showers. Saturday, southeast winds around 5 knots, becoming southwest in the afternoon. Protected waters a light chop. A chance of showers. A slight chance of thunderstorms in the morning, then a chance of thunderstorms in the afternoon. Saturday night, southwest winds 5 to 10 knots, becoming west after midnight. Protected waters a light chop. A chance of showers and thunderstorms, mainly in the evening. Sunday, northwest winds around 5 knots, becoming west in the afternoon. Protected waters a light chop. A slight chance of showers and thunderstorms in the morning, then a chance of showers and thunderstorms in the afternoon. Sunday night, southwest winds 5 to 10 knots, becoming west after midnight. Protected waters a light chop. A chance of showers and thunderstorms. Monday, northeast winds around 5 knots, becoming southeast around 5 knots in the afternoon. Protected waters smooth. A chance of showers and thunderstorms in the morning, then showers with thunderstorms likely in the afternoon. Monday night, east winds 5 to 10 knots. Protected waters a light chop. Showers with thunderstorms likely in the evening, then a chance of showers and thunderstorms after midnight. Tuesday, east winds 10 to 15 knots, becoming southeast 5 to 10 knots in the afternoon. Protected waters a moderate chop. A chance of thunderstorms. A chance of showers in the morning, then showers likely in the afternoon. Tuesday night, east winds 5 to 10 knots. Protected waters a light chop. A slight chance of thunderstorms. Showers likely, mainly in the evening. Winds and waves higher and near thunderstorms. The Tropical Weather Outlook. For the North Atlantic, Caribbean Sea and the Gulf of America, tropical cyclone formation is not expected during the next 7 days. A special marine warning remains in effect until 5:45 p.m. Eastern Daylight Time. For the following areas, coastal waters from Suwannee River to Keaton Beach out 20 nautical miles, waters from Suwannee River to Apalachicola, Florida from 20 to 60 nautical miles, at 5:10 p.m. Eastern Daylight Time, a strong thunderstorm was located near Buckeye Reef, moving west at 15 knots. Hazard, wind gusts 34 knots or greater. Source, radar indicated. Impact, expect wind gusts in excess of 34 knots, suddenly higher waves, frequent lightning, and heavy downpours. Make sure all on board are wearing life jackets. Locations impacted include Buckeye Reef. Move to safe harbor until hazardous weather passes. Move to safe harbor immediately as gusty winds and high waves are expected. Tide information for Thursday, September 3, 2026. St. Mark's River entrance. High 5:49 a.m., low 1:22 p.m., high 8:11 p.m. Apalachicola. Low 1:27 a.m., high 7:16 a.m., low 3:52 p.m. St. Andrews Bay at Panama City. High 1:48 a.m., low 2:13 p.m. Note that the times of high and low tide are 3 minutes earlier at Shell Point than at the St. Mark's River entrance. The average water temperature at Apalachicola was 86.0 degrees. Sunrise and sunset in Tallahassee. September 3, 2026, sunrise 7:15 a.m. Eastern Daylight Time, sunset 7:58 p.m. Eastern Daylight Time. 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This broadcast originates from your National Weather Service office in Tallahassee, Florida. The latest weather and forecast information can also be accessed by calling our automated forecast line at 850-942-8851. The current time is 5:22 p.m. Eastern Daylight Time. These are the 5 p.m. Eastern Daylight Time conditions. At the Tallahassee Airport, thunder was reported. The temperature was 89 degrees. The wind was east at 10 miles an hour.
At Florida State University, the temperature was 88 degrees. The wind was east at 7 miles an hour. At Apalachicola, it was partly sunny. The temperature was 83 degrees. The wind was northeast at 5 miles an hour. At Panama City Northwest, it was partly sunny. The temperature was 87 degrees. The wind was calm. At Dothan, it was mostly sunny. The temperature was 94 degrees. The wind was east at 9 miles an hour. At Albany, it was mostly sunny. The temperature was 94 degrees. The wind was east at 10 miles an hour. At Valdosta, it was partly sunny. The temperature was 85 degrees. The wind was southeast at 9 miles an hour. Over the marine area, at the buoy south of Apalachicola, winds were north at 12 knots and seas were 2 feet. At the buoy south of Panama City, winds were east at 8 knots and seas were 2 feet. At the buoy south of Pensacola, winds were east at 10 knots and seas were 2 feet. The special marine warning is canceled. The affected areas were coastal waters from Suwannee River to Keaton Beach out 20 nautical miles, waters from Suwannee River to Apalachicola, Florida from 20 to 60 nautical miles. The thunderstorm has moved out of the area and no longer poses a significant threat to boaters. The forecast for the local area. Tonight, mostly cloudy with a chance of showers and thunderstorms this evening, then partly cloudy after midnight. Lows in the mid-70s. East winds around 5 miles per hour. Chance of rain 50%. Friday, partly sunny. A slight chance of showers and thunderstorms in the morning, then showers and thunderstorms likely in the afternoon. Humid with highs around 90. East winds around 5 miles per hour. Chance of rain 70%. Heat index values up to 105. Friday night, mostly cloudy with a chance of showers and thunderstorms in the evening, then partly cloudy with a slight chance of showers after midnight. Humid with lows in the mid-70s. Southeast winds around 5 miles per hour in the evening, becoming light and variable. Chance of rain 50%. Saturday, mostly sunny. A chance of showers with a slight chance of thunderstorms in the morning, then showers and thunderstorms likely in the afternoon. Humid with highs in the lower 90s. Light and variable winds, becoming southwest around 5 miles per hour in the afternoon. Chance of rain 70%. Heat index values up to 107. Saturday night, partly cloudy with showers and thunderstorms likely in the evening, then mostly clear after midnight. Humid with lows in the mid-70s. Southwest winds around 5 miles per hour. Chance of rain 70%. Sunday, mostly sunny. A slight chance of showers in the morning, then showers and thunderstorms likely in the afternoon. Highs in the mid-90s. Chance of rain 70%. Heat index values up to 110. Sunday night, mostly cloudy with showers and thunderstorms likely in the evening, then partly cloudy with a chance of showers and thunderstorms after midnight. Lows in the mid-70s. Chance of rain 70%. Labor Day, mostly sunny. A chance of showers with a slight chance of thunderstorms in the morning, then showers with thunderstorms likely in the afternoon. Highs in the lower 90s. Chance of rain 90%. Monday night, mostly cloudy. Showers with thunderstorms likely in the evening, then a chance of showers with a slight chance of thunderstorms after midnight. Lows in the lower 70s. Chance of rain 90%. Tuesday and Tuesday night, partly cloudy. Showers likely with a chance of thunderstorms. Highs in the lower 90s. Lows in the lower 70s. Chance of rain 60%. Wednesday and Wednesday night, partly cloudy. A chance of showers and thunderstorms. Highs in the lower 90s. Lows in the lower 70s. Chance of rain 40%. Thursday, mostly sunny. A chance of showers and thunderstorms in the afternoon. Highs in the lower 90s. Chance of rain 30%. The coastal waters forecast for the following: waters from Suwannee River to Apalachicola, Florida, extending from 20 to 60 nautical miles, coastal waters from Okaloosa-Walton County line to Mexico Beach out to 20 nautical miles, coastal waters from Mexico Beach to Apalachicola out to 20 nautical miles, waters from Okaloosa-Walton County line to Mexico Beach 20 to 60 nautical miles, and waters from Mexico Beach to Apalachicola 20 to 60 nautical miles. Tonight, east winds 5 to 10 knots. Seas around 2 feet this evening, then 1 foot or less. Wave detail, east 1 foot at 4 seconds. Protected waters, a light chop.

a chance of showers and thunderstorms. Friday, southeast winds 5 to 10 knots, becoming south in the afternoon. Waves 1 foot or less. Wave detail, southeast 1 foot at 4 seconds. Protected waters, a light chop. A chance of showers and thunderstorms. Friday night, south winds around 5 knots. Waves 1 foot or less. Wave detail, southeast 1 foot at 3 seconds. Protected waters, smooth. A slight chance of showers and thunderstorms. Saturday, southwest winds 5 to 10 knots. Waves 1 foot or less. Wave detail, south 1 foot at 3 seconds. Protected waters, a light chop. A chance of showers and thunderstorms. Saturday night, southwest winds 5 to 10 knots. Waves 1 foot or less. Wave detail, southwest 1 foot at 3 seconds. Protected waters, a light chop. A slight chance of thunderstorms. A slight chance of showers in the evening, then a chance of showers after midnight. Sunday, west winds 5 to 10 knots. Waves 1 foot or less. Wave detail, west 1 foot at 3 seconds. Protected waters, a light chop. A chance of showers and thunderstorms. Sunday night, west winds 5 to 10 knots. Waves 1 foot or less. Protected waters, a light chop. A chance of thunderstorms. A chance of showers in the evening, then showers likely after midnight. Monday, northwest winds 5 to 10 knots, becoming south in the afternoon. Waves 1 foot or less. Protected waters, a light chop. Showers likely with a chance of thunderstorms. Monday night, southeast winds 5 to 10 knots. Waves 1 foot or less. Protected waters, a light chop. Showers likely with a chance of thunderstorms. Tuesday, east winds 10 to 15 knots. Seas 2 to 3 feet. Protected waters, a moderate chop. Showers likely with a chance of thunderstorms. Tuesday night, east winds 5 to 10 knots, increasing to 10 to 15 knots after midnight. Seas around 2 feet. Protected waters, a moderate chop. A chance of showers and thunderstorms. Winds and waves higher in and near thunderstorms. The coastal waters forecast for the following St. Andrews Bay waterways. Tonight, south winds around 5 knots, becoming northeast around 5 knots after midnight. Protected waters, smooth. A chance of showers and thunderstorms, mainly this evening. Friday, east winds around 5 knots. Protected waters, smooth. A chance of showers and thunderstorms in the morning, then showers and thunderstorms likely in the afternoon. Friday night, southeast winds around 5 knots. Protected waters, smooth. A chance of thunderstorms in the evening. A chance of showers. Saturday, southeast winds around 5 knots, becoming southwest in the afternoon. Protected waters, a light chop. A chance of showers. A slight chance of thunderstorms in the morning, then a chance of thunderstorms in the afternoon. Saturday night, southwest winds 5 to 10 knots, becoming west after midnight. Protected waters, a light chop. A chance of showers and thunderstorms, mainly in the evening. Sunday, northwest winds around 5 knots, becoming west in the afternoon. Protected waters, a light chop. A slight chance of showers and thunderstorms in the morning, then a chance of showers and thunderstorms in the afternoon. Sunday night, southwest winds 5 to 10 knots, becoming west after midnight. Protected waters, a light chop. A chance of showers and thunderstorms. Monday, northeast winds around 5 knots, becoming southeast around 5 knots in the afternoon. Protected waters, smooth. A chance of showers and thunderstorms in the morning, then showers with thunderstorms likely in the afternoon. Monday night, east winds 5 to 10 knots. Protected waters, a light chop. Showers with thunderstorms likely in the evening, then a chance of showers and thunderstorms after midnight. Tuesday, east winds 10 to 15 knots, becoming southeast 5 to 10 knots in the afternoon. Protected waters, a moderate chop. A chance of thunderstorms. A chance of showers in the morning, then showers likely in the afternoon. Tuesday night, east winds 5 to 10 knots. Protected waters, a light chop. A slight chance of thunderstorms. Showers likely, mainly in the evening. Winds and waves higher in and near thunderstorms. The Tropical Weather Outlook. For the North Atlantic, Caribbean Sea, and the Gulf of America, tropical cyclone formation is not expected during the next 7 days. The special marine warning is canceled.
the affected areas were

coastal waters from Suwannee River to Keaton Beach out 20 nautical miles. Waters from Suwannee River to Apalachicola, Florida from 20 to 60 nautical miles. The thunderstorm has moved out of the area and no longer poses a significant threat to boaters. Tide information for Thursday, September 3, 2026. St. Mark's River entrance. High 5:49 a.m. Low 1:22 p.m. No longer poses a significant threat to boaters. Tide information for Thursday, September 3, 2026. St. Mark's River entrance. High 5:49 a.m. Low 1:22 p.m. High 8:11 p.m. Apalachicola. Low 1:27 a.m. High 7:16 a.m. Low 3:52 p.m. St. Andrews Bay at Panama City. High 1:48 a.m. Low 2:13 p.m. Note that the times of high and low tide are 3 minutes earlier at Shell Point than at the St. Mark's River entrance. The average water temperature at Apalachicola was 86.0 degrees. Sunrise and sunset in Tallahassee. September 3, 2026, sunrise 7:15 a.m. Eastern Daylight Time, sunset 7:58 p.m. Eastern Daylight Time. 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The latest weather and forecast information can also be accessed by calling our automated forecast line at 850-942-8851. The current time is 5:34 p.m. Eastern Daylight Time. These are the 5 p.m. Eastern Daylight Time conditions. At the Tallahassee Airport, thunder was reported. The temperature was 89 degrees. The wind was east at 10 miles an hour. At Florida State University, the temperature was 88 degrees. The wind was east at 7 miles an hour. At Apalachicola, it was partly sunny. The temperature was 83 degrees. The wind was northeast at 5 miles an hour. At Panama City Northwest, it was partly sunny. The temperature was 87 degrees. The wind was calm. At Dothan, it was mostly sunny. The temperature was 94 degrees. The wind was east at 9 miles an hour. At Albany, it was mostly sunny. The temperature was 94 degrees. The wind was east at 10 miles an hour. At Valdosta, it was partly sunny. The temperature was 85 degrees. The wind was southeast at 9 miles an hour. Over the marine area, at the buoys south of Apalachicola, winds were north at 12 knots and seas were 2 feet. At the buoys south of Panama City, winds were east at 8 knots, and seas were 2 feet. At the buoys south of Pensacola, winds were east at 10 knots, and seas were 2 feet. The forecast for the local area. Tonight, mostly cloudy with a chance of showers and thunderstorms this evening, then partly cloudy after midnight. Lows in the mid-70s. East winds around 5 miles per hour. Chance of rain 50%. Friday, partly sunny. A slight chance of showers and thunderstorms in the morning, then showers and thunderstorms likely in the afternoon. Humid with highs around 90. East winds around 5 miles per hour. Chance of rain 70%. Heat index values up to 105. Friday night, mostly cloudy with a chance of showers and thunderstorms in the evening, then partly cloudy with a slight chance of showers after midnight. Humid with lows in the mid-70s. Southeast winds around 5 miles per hour in the evening, becoming light and variable. Chance of rain 50%. Saturday, mostly sunny. A chance of showers with a slight chance of thunderstorms in the morning, then showers and thunderstorms likely in the afternoon. Humid with highs in the lower 90s. Light and variable winds, becoming southwest around 5 miles per hour in the afternoon. Chance of rain 70%. Heat index values up to 107. Saturday night, partly cloudy with showers and thunderstorms likely in the evening, then mostly clear after midnight. Humid with lows in the mid-70s. Southwest winds around 5 miles per hour. Chance of rain 70%. Sunday, mostly sunny. A slight chance of showers in the morning, then showers and thunderstorms likely in the afternoon. Highs in the mid-90s. Chance of rain 70%. Heat index values up to 110. Sunday night, mostly cloudy with showers and thunderstorms likely in the evening, then partly cloudy with a chance of showers and thunderstorms after midnight. Lows in the mid-70s. Chance of rain 70%. Labor Day, mostly sunny. A chance of showers with a slight...

chance of thunderstorms in the morning, then showers with thunderstorms likely in the afternoon. Highs in the lower 90s. Chance of rain 90%. Monday night, mostly cloudy. Showers with thunderstorms likely in the evening, then a chance of showers with a slight chance of thunderstorms after midnight. Lows in the lower 70s. Chance of rain 90%. Tuesday and Tuesday night, partly cloudy. Showers likely with a chance of thunderstorms. Highs in the lower 90s. Lows in the lower 70s. Chance of rain 60%. Wednesday and Wednesday night, partly cloudy. A chance of showers and thunderstorms. Highs in the lower 90s. Lows in the lower 70s. Chance of rain 40%. Thursday, mostly sunny. A chance of showers and thunderstorms in the afternoon. Highs in the lower 90s. Chance of rain 30%. The coastal waters forecast for the following waters from Suwannee River to Apalachicola, Florida, extending from 20 to 60 nautical miles. Coastal waters from Okaloosa, Walton County line to Mexico Beach out to 20 nautical miles. Coastal waters from Mexico Beach to Apalachicola out to 20 nautical miles. Waters from Okaloosa, Walton County line to Mexico Beach 20 to 60 nautical miles. And waters from Mexico Beach to Apalachicola 20 to 60 nautical miles. Tonight, east winds 5 to 10 knots. Seas around 2 feet this evening, then 1 foot or less. Wave detail, east 1 foot at 4 seconds. Protected waters a light chop. A chance of showers and thunderstorms. Friday, southeast winds 5 to 10 knots, becoming south in the afternoon. Waves 1 foot or less. Wave detail, southeast 1 foot at 4 seconds. Protected waters a light chop. A chance of showers and thunderstorms. Friday night, south winds around 5 knots. Waves 1 foot or less. Wave detail, southeast 1 foot at 3 seconds. Protected waters smooth, a slight chance of showers and thunderstorms. Saturday, southwest winds 5 to 10 knots. Waves 1 foot or less. Wave detail, south 1 foot at 3 seconds. Protected waters a light chop. A chance of showers and thunderstorms. Saturday night, southwest winds 5 to 10 knots. Waves 1 foot or less. Wave detail, southwest 1 foot at 3 seconds. Protected waters a light chop. A slight chance of thunderstorms. A slight chance of showers in the evening, then a chance of showers after midnight. Sunday, west winds 5 to 10 knots. Waves 1 foot or less. Wave detail, west 1 foot at 3 seconds. Protected waters a light chop. A chance of showers and thunderstorms. Sunday night, west winds 5 to 10 knots. Waves 1 foot or less. Protected waters a light chop. A chance of thunderstorms. A chance of showers in the evening, then showers likely after midnight. Monday, northwest winds 5 to 10 knots, becoming south in the afternoon. Waves 1 foot or less. Protected waters a light chop. Showers likely with a chance of thunderstorms. Monday night, southeast winds 5 to 10 knots. Waves 1 foot or less. Protected waters a light chop. Showers likely with a chance of thunderstorms. Tuesday, east winds 10 to 15 knots. Seas 2 to 3 feet. Protected waters a moderate chop. Showers likely with a chance of thunderstorms. Tuesday night, east winds 5 to 10 knots, increasing to 10 to 15 knots after midnight. Seas around 2 feet. Protected waters a moderate chop. A chance of showers and thunderstorms. Winds and waves higher in and near thunderstorms. The coastal waters forecast for the following St. Andrews Bay waterways. Tonight, south winds around 5 knots, becoming northeast around 5 knots after midnight. Protected waters smooth, a chance of showers and thunderstorms, mainly this evening. Friday, east winds around 5 knots. Protected waters smooth, a chance of showers and thunderstorms in the morning, then showers and thunderstorms likely in the afternoon. Friday night, southeast winds around 5 knots. Protected waters smooth, a chance of thunderstorms in the evening. A chance of showers. Saturday, southeast winds around 5 knots, becoming southwest in the afternoon. Protected waters a light chop. A chance of showers. A slight chance of thunderstorms in the morning, then a chance of thunderstorms in the afternoon. Saturday night, southwest winds 5 to 10 knots, becoming west after midnight. Protected waters a light chop.

A chance of showers and thunderstorms, mainly in the evening. Sunday, northwest winds around 5 knots, becoming west in the afternoon. Protected waters, a light chop. A slight chance of showers and thunderstorms in the morning, then a chance of showers and thunderstorms in the afternoon. Sunday night, southwest winds 5 to 10 knots, becoming west after midnight. Protected waters, a light chop. A chance of showers and thunderstorms. Monday, northeast winds around 5 knots, becoming southeast around 5 knots in the afternoon. Protected waters, smooth. A chance of showers and thunderstorms in the morning, then showers with thunderstorms likely in the afternoon. Monday night, east winds 5 to 10 knots. Protected waters, a light chop. Showers with thunderstorms likely in the evening, then a chance of showers and thunderstorms after midnight. Tuesday, east winds 10 to 15 knots, becoming southeast 5 to 10 knots in the afternoon. Protected waters, a moderate chop. A chance of thunderstorms. A chance of showers in the morning, then showers likely in the afternoon. Tuesday night, east winds 5 to 10 knots. Protected waters, a light chop. A slight chance of thunderstorms. Showers likely, mainly in the evening. Winds and waves higher in and near thunderstorms. The Tallahassee climate summary for this evening, as of 5 p.m., September 3, 2026. Today's high temperature of 94 degrees occurred at 2:01 p.m. This high was 4 degrees above the normal high of 90. Today's low temperature of 78 degrees occurred at 6:54 a.m. This low was 6 degrees above the normal low of 72. A trace of precipitation fell today, which brings the monthly total to a trace. This is 0.59 inches below the normal amount of 0.59 inches for September. The total precipitation for the year now stands at 29.51 inches, which is 14.40 inches below normal. The normal high temperature for tomorrow is 90 degrees, and the normal low is 72. The record high for tomorrow is 99, which occurred in 1962, and the record low is 64, which occurred in 1946. Sunset tonight is at 7:58 p.m. Sunrise tomorrow is at 7:16 a.m. The Tropical Weather Outlook. For the North Atlantic, Caribbean Sea, and the Gulf of America, tropical cyclone formation is not expected during the next 7 days. The special marine warning is canceled. The affected areas were coastal waters from Suwannee River to Keaton Beach out 20 nautical miles, waters from Suwannee River to Apalachicola, Florida from 20 to 60 nautical miles. The thunderstorm has moved out of the area and no longer poses a significant threat to boaters. Tide information for Thursday, September 3, 2026. St. Marks River entrance. High 5:49 a.m., low 1:22 p.m., high 8:11 p.m. Apalachicola. Low 1:27 a.m., high 7:16 a.m., low 3:52 p.m. St. Andrews Bay of Panama City. High 1:48 a.m., low 2:13 p.m. Note that the times of high and low tide are 3 minutes earlier at Shell Point than at the St. Marks River entrance. The average water temperature at Apalachicola was 86.0 degrees. Sunrise and sunset in Tallahassee. September 3, 2026. Sunrise 7:15 a.m. Eastern Daylight Time, sunset 7:58 p.m. Eastern Daylight Time. 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This broadcast originates from your National Weather Service office in Tallahassee, Florida. The latest weather and forecast information can also be accessed by calling our automated forecast line at 850-942-8851. The current time is 5:46 p.m. Eastern Daylight Time. These are the 5 p.m. Eastern Daylight Time conditions. At the Tallahassee Airport, thunder was reported. The temperature was 89 degrees. The wind was east at 10 miles an hour. At Florida State University, the temperature was 88 degrees. The wind was east at 7 miles an hour. At Apalachicola, it was partly sunny. The temperature was 83 degrees. The wind was northeast at 5 miles an hour. At Panama City Northwest, it was partly sunny. The temperature was 87 degrees. The wind was calm. At Dothan, it was mostly sunny. The temperature was 94 degrees. The wind was east at 9 miles an hour. At Albany, it was mostly sunny. The temperature was 94 degrees. The wind was east at 10 miles an hour. At Valdosta, it was partly

partly sunny. The temperature was 85 degrees. The wind was southeast at 9 miles an hour. Over the marine area, at the buoy south of Apalachicola, winds were north at 12 knots and seas were 2 feet. At the buoy south of Panama City, winds were east at 8 knots and seas were 2 feet. At the buoy south of Pensacola, winds were east at 10 knots and seas were 2 feet. The forecast for the local area. Tonight, mostly cloudy with a chance of showers and thunderstorms this evening, then partly cloudy after midnight. Lows in the mid-70s. East winds around 5 miles per hour. Chance of rain 50%. Friday, partly sunny. A slight chance of showers and thunderstorms in the morning, then showers and thunderstorms likely in the afternoon. Humid with highs around 90. East winds around 5 miles per hour. Chance of rain 70%. Heat index values up to 105. Friday night, mostly cloudy with a chance of showers and thunderstorms in the evening, then partly cloudy with a slight chance of showers after midnight. Humid with lows in the mid-70s. Southeast winds around 5 miles per hour in the evening, becoming light and variable. Chance of rain 50%. Saturday, mostly sunny. A chance of showers with a slight chance of thunderstorms in the morning, then showers and thunderstorms likely in the afternoon. Humid with highs in the lower 90s. Light and variable winds, becoming southwest around 5 miles per hour in the afternoon. Chance of rain 70%. Heat index values up to 107. Saturday night, partly cloudy with showers and thunderstorms likely in the evening, then mostly clear after midnight. Humid with lows in the mid-70s. Southwest winds around 5 miles per hour. Chance of rain 70%. Sunday, mostly sunny. A slight chance of showers in the morning, then showers and thunderstorms likely in the afternoon. Highs in the mid-90s. Chance of rain 70%. Heat index values up to 110. Sunday night, mostly cloudy with showers and thunderstorms likely in the evening, then partly cloudy with a chance of showers and thunderstorms after midnight. Lows in the mid-70s. Chance of rain 70%. Labor Day, mostly sunny. A chance of showers with a slight chance of thunderstorms in the morning, then showers with thunderstorms likely in the afternoon. Highs in the lower 90s. Chance of rain 90%. Monday night, mostly cloudy. Showers with thunderstorms likely in the evening, then a chance of showers with a slight chance of thunderstorms after midnight. Lows in the lower 70s. Chance of rain 90%. Tuesday and Tuesday night, partly cloudy. Showers likely with a chance of thunderstorms. Highs in the lower 90s. Lows in the lower 70s. Chance of rain 60%. Wednesday and Wednesday night, partly cloudy. A chance of showers and thunderstorms. Highs in the lower 90s. Lows in the lower 70s. Chance of rain 40%. Thursday, mostly sunny. A chance of showers and thunderstorms in the afternoon. Highs in the lower 90s. Chance of rain 30%. The coastal waters forecast for the following waters from Suwannee River to Apalachicola, Florida, extending from 20 to 60 nautical miles. Coastal waters from Okaloosa, Walton County line to Mexico Beach out to 20 nautical miles. Coastal waters from Mexico Beach to Apalachicola out to 20 nautical miles. Waters from Okaloosa, Walton County line to Mexico Beach 20 to 60 nautical miles. And waters from Mexico Beach to Apalachicola 20 to 60 nautical miles. Tonight, east winds 5 to 10 knots. Seas around 2 feet this evening, then 1 foot or less. Wave detail, east 1 foot at 4 seconds. Protected waters, a light chop. A chance of showers and thunderstorms. Friday, southeast winds 5 to 10 knots, becoming south in the afternoon. Waves 1 foot or less. Wave detail, southeast 1 foot at 4 seconds. Protected waters, a light chop. A chance of showers and thunderstorms. Friday night, south winds around 5 knots. Waves 1 foot or less. Wave detail, southeast 1 foot at 3 seconds. Protected waters smooth, a slight chance of showers and thunderstorms. Saturday, southwest winds 5 to 10 knots. Waves 1 foot or less. Wave detail, south 1 foot at 3 seconds. Protected waters a light chop. A chance of showers and thunderstorms. Saturday night, southwest winds 5 to 10 knots. Waves 1 foot or less. Wave detail, southwest 1 foot at 3 seconds.
Protected waters, a light shop. A slight chance of thunderstorms. A slight chance of showers in the evening, then a chance of showers after midnight. Sunday, west winds 5 to 10 knots. Waves 1 foot or less. Wave detail, west 1 foot at 3 seconds. Protected waters, a light shop. A chance of showers and thunderstorms. Sunday night, west winds 5 to 10 knots. Waves 1 foot or less. Protected waters, a light shop. A chance of thunderstorms. A chance of showers in the evening, then showers likely after midnight. Monday, northwest winds 5 to 10 knots, becoming south in the afternoon. Waves 1 foot or less. Protected waters, a light shop. Showers likely with a chance of thunderstorms. Monday night, southeast winds 5 to 10 knots. Waves 1 foot or less. Protected waters, a light shop. Showers likely with a chance of thunderstorms. Tuesday, east winds 10 to 15 knots. Seas 2 to 3 feet. Protected waters, a moderate chop. Showers likely with a chance of thunderstorms. Tuesday night, east winds 5 to 10 knots, increasing to 10 to 15 knots after midnight. Seas around 2 feet. Protected waters, a moderate chop. A chance of showers and thunderstorms. Winds and waves higher in and near thunderstorms. The coastal waters forecast for the following St. Andrews Bay waterways. Tonight, south winds around 5 knots, becoming northeast around 5 knots after midnight. Protected waters smooth, a chance of showers and thunderstorms, mainly this evening. Friday, east winds around 5 knots. Protected waters smooth, a chance of showers and thunderstorms in the morning, then showers and thunderstorms likely in the afternoon. Friday night, southeast winds around 5 knots. Protected waters smooth, a chance of thunderstorms in the evening. A chance of showers. Saturday, southeast winds around 5 knots, becoming southwest in the afternoon. Protected waters, a light shop. A chance of showers. A slight chance of thunderstorms in the morning, then a chance of thunderstorms in the afternoon. Saturday night, southwest winds 5 to 10 knots, becoming west after midnight. Protected waters, a light shop. A chance of showers and thunderstorms, mainly in the evening. Sunday, northwest winds around 5 knots, becoming west in the afternoon. Protected waters, a light shop. A slight chance of showers and thunderstorms in the morning, then a chance of showers and thunderstorms in the afternoon. Sunday night, southwest winds 5 to 10 knots, becoming west after midnight. Protected waters, a light shop. A chance of showers and thunderstorms. Monday, northeast winds around 5 knots, becoming southeast around 5 knots in the afternoon. Protected waters smooth, a chance of showers and thunderstorms in the morning, then showers with thunderstorms likely in the afternoon. Monday night, east winds 5 to 10 knots. Protected waters, a light shop. Showers with thunderstorms likely in the evening, then a chance of showers and thunderstorms after midnight. Tuesday, east winds 10 to 15 knots, becoming southeast 5 to 10 knots in the afternoon. Protected waters, a moderate chop. A chance of thunderstorms. A chance of showers in the morning, then showers likely in the afternoon. Tuesday night, east winds 5 to 10 knots. Protected waters, a light chop. A slight chance of thunderstorms. Showers likely, mainly in the evening. Winds and waves higher in and near thunderstorms. The Tropical Weather Outlook. For the North Atlantic, Caribbean Sea, and the Gulf of America, tropical cyclone formation is not expected during the next 7 days. The special marine warning is canceled. The affected areas were coastal waters from Suwannee River to Keaton Beach out 20 nautical miles, waters from Suwannee River to Apalachicola, Florida from 20 to 60 nautical miles. The thunderstorm has moved out of the area and no longer poses a significant threat to boaters. Tide information for Thursday, September 3, 2026. St. Mark's River entrance. High 5:49 a.m. The following broadcast is a special weather statement issued by the National Weather Service in Tallahassee, Florida. A strong thunderstorm will impact eastern Grady and Thomas counties through 6:45 p.m. Eastern Daylight Time. At 5:56 p.m. Eastern Daylight Time, Doppler radar was tracking a strong thunderstorm near Thomasville, moving west at 20 miles per hour. Hazard, wind gusts up to 40 miles per hour. Source, radar indicated. Impact, gusty winds could knock down tree limbs and blow around unsecured objects.
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If outdoors, consider seeking shelter inside a building. Frequent cloud-to-ground lightning is occurring with this storm. Lightning can strike 10 miles away from a thunderstorm. 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The storm may intensify, so be certain to monitor local radio stations and available television stations for additional information and possible warnings from the National Weather Service. 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High 5:49 a.m., low 1:22 p.m., high 8:11 p.m. Apalachicola. Low 1:27 a.m., high 7:16 a.m., low 3:52 p.m. St. Andrews Bay of Panama City. High 1:48 a.m., low 2:13 p.m. Note that the times of high and low tide are 3 minutes earlier at Shell Point than at the St. Mark's River entrance. The average water temperature at Apalachicola was 86.0 degrees. Sunrise and sunset in Tallahassee. September 3, 2026, sunrise 7:15 a.m. Eastern Daylight Time, sunset 7:58 p.m. Eastern Daylight Time. 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This broadcast originates from your National Weather Service office in Tallahassee, Florida. 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The current time is 5:59 p.m. Eastern Daylight Time. The following broadcast is a special weather statement issued by the National Weather Service in Tallahassee, Florida. A strong thunderstorm will impact eastern Grady and Thomas counties through 6:45 p.m. Eastern Daylight Time. At 5:56 p.m. Eastern Daylight Time, Doppler radar was tracking a strong thunderstorm near Thomasville, moving west at 20 miles per hour. Hazard, wind gusts up to 40 miles per hour. Source, radar indicated. Impact, gusty winds could knock down tree limbs and blow around unsecured objects. Locations impacted include Cairo, Thomasville, Occlockney, Coolidge, Thomasville Municipal Airport, Acreage, Grady Company Airport, Moncrief, Cable, Elkino, Dillon, Eason, Merrillville, Princessville, Spence, Dawsville, Quality, Pine Park, Newark, and Pasco. If outdoors, consider seeking shelter inside a building. Frequent cloud-to-ground lightning is occurring with this storm. Lightning can strike 10 miles away from a thunderstorm. Seek a safe shelter inside a building or vehicle. The storm may intensify, so be certain to monitor local radio stations and available television stations for additional information and possible warnings from the National Weather Service. The Tallahassee Climate Summary for this evening, as of 5 p.m., September 3, 2026. Today's high temperature of 94 degrees occurred at 2:01 p.m. This high was 4 degrees above the normal high of 90. Today's low temperature of 78 degrees occurred at 6:54 a.m. This low was 6 degrees above the normal low of 72. A trace of precipitation fell today, which brings the monthly total to a trace. This is 0.59 inches below the normal amount of 0.59 inches for September. The total precipitation for the year now stands at 29.51 inches, which is 14.40 inches below normal. The normal high temperature for tomorrow is 90 degrees, and the normal low is 72. The record high for tomorrow is 99, which occurred in 1962, and the record low is 64, which occurred in 1946. Sunset tonight is at 7:58 p.m. Sunrise tomorrow is at 7:16 a.m. These are the 5 p.m. Eastern Daylight Time conditions. At the Tallahassee Airport, thunder was reported. The temperature was 89 degrees. The wind was east at 10 miles an hour. At Florida State University, the temperature was 88 degrees. The wind was east at 7 miles an hour. At Apalachicola, it was partly sunny. The temperature was 83 degrees. The wind was northeast at 5 miles an hour. At Panama City Northwest, it was partly sunny. The temperature was 87 degrees. The wind was calm. At Dothan, it was mostly sunny. The temperature was 94 degrees. The wind was east at 9 miles an hour. At Albany, it was mostly sunny. The temperature was 94 degrees. The wind was east at 10 miles an hour.

70%. Heat index values up to 105. Friday night, mostly cloudy with a chance of showers and thunderstorms in the evening, then partly cloudy with a slight chance of showers after midnight. Humid with lows in the mid-70s. Southeast winds around 5 miles per hour in the evening, becoming light and variable. Chance of rain 50%. Saturday, mostly sunny. A chance of showers with a slight chance of thunderstorms in the morning, then showers and thunderstorms likely in the afternoon. Humid with highs in the lower 90s. Light and variable winds, becoming southwest around 5 miles per hour in the afternoon. Chance of rain 70%. Heat index values up to 107. Saturday night, partly cloudy with showers and thunderstorms likely in the evening, then mostly clear after midnight. Humid with lows in the mid-70s. Southwest winds around 5 miles per hour. Chance of rain 70%. Sunday, mostly sunny. A slight chance of showers in the morning, then showers and thunderstorms likely in the afternoon. Highs in the mid-90s. Chance of rain 70%. Heat index values up to 110. Sunday night, mostly cloudy with showers and thunderstorms likely in the evening, then partly cloudy with a chance of showers and thunderstorms after midnight. Lows in the mid-70s. Chance of rain 70%. Labor Day, mostly sunny. A chance of showers with a slight chance of thunderstorms in the morning, then showers with thunderstorms likely in the afternoon. Highs in the lower 90s. Chance of rain 90%. Monday night, mostly cloudy. Showers with thunderstorms likely in the evening, then a chance of showers with a slight chance of thunderstorms after midnight. Lows in the lower 70s. Chance of rain 90%. Tuesday and Tuesday night, partly cloudy. Showers likely with a chance of thunderstorms. Highs in the lower 90s. Lows in the lower 70s. Chance of rain 60%. Wednesday and Wednesday night, partly cloudy. A chance of showers and thunderstorms. Highs in the lower 90s. Lows in the lower 70s. Chance of rain 40%. Thursday, mostly sunny. A chance of showers and thunderstorms in the afternoon. Highs in the lower 90s. Chance of rain 30%. The Tropical Weather Outlook. For the North Atlantic, Caribbean Sea, and the Gulf of America, tropical cyclone formation is not expected during the next 7 days. Tide information for Thursday, September 3, 2026. St. Marks River entrance. High 5:49 a.m., low 1:22 p.m., high 8:11 p.m. Apalachicola. Low 1:27 a.m., high 7:16 a.m., low 3:52 p.m. St. Andrews Bay at Panama City. High 1:48 a.m., low 2:13 p.m. Note that the times of high and low tide are 3 minutes earlier at Shell Point than at the St. Marks River entrance. The average water temperature at Apalachicola was 86.0 degrees. Sunrise and sunset in Tallahassee. September 3, 2026, sunrise 7:15 a.m. Eastern Daylight Time, sunset 7:58 p.m. Eastern Daylight Time. 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This broadcast originates from your National Weather Service office in Tallahassee, Florida. 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The current time is 6:07 p.m. Eastern Daylight Time. The following broadcast is a special weather statement issued by the National Weather Service in Tallahassee, Florida. A strong thunderstorm will impact eastern Grady and Thomas counties through 6:45 p.m. Eastern Daylight Time. At 5:56 p.m. Eastern Daylight Time, Doppler radar was tracking a strong thunderstorm near Thomasville, moving west at 20 miles per hour. Hazard, wind gusts up to 40 miles per hour. Source, radar indicated. Impact, gusty winds could knock down tree limbs and blow around unsecured objects. Locations impacted include Cairo, Thomasville, Occlocknee, Coolidge, Thomasville Municipal Airport, Acreage, Grady Company Airport, Moncrief, Cable, Elkino, Dillon, Eason, Merrillville, Princesville, Spence, Dawesville, Quality, Pine Park, Newark, and Pasco. If outdoors, consider seeking shelter inside a building. Frequent cloud-to-ground lightning is occurring with this storm. Lightning can strike 10 miles away from a thunderstorm. Seek a safe shelter inside a building or vehicle. The storm may intensify, so be certain to

Monitor local radio stations and available television stations for additional information and possible warnings from the National Weather Service. These are the 6 p.m. Eastern Daylight Time conditions. At the Tallahassee Airport, it was partly sunny. The temperature was 88 degrees. The wind was southeast at 8 miles an hour. The report from Florida State University was not available. At Apalachicola, it was partly sunny. The temperature was 81 degrees. The wind was northeast at 7 miles an hour. At Panama City Northwest, it was partly sunny. The temperature was 87 degrees. The wind was calm. At Dothan, it was mostly sunny. The temperature was 92 degrees. The wind was east at 7 miles an hour. At Albany, it was mostly sunny. The temperature was 93 degrees. The wind was east at 9 miles an hour. At Valdosta, it was partly sunny. The temperature was 83 degrees. The wind was calm. Over the marine area, at the buoy south of Apalachicola, winds were northeast at 10 knots. At the buoy south of Panama City, winds were east at 6 knots. At the buoy south of Pensacola, winds were east at 10 knots. The forecast for the local area. Tonight, mostly cloudy with a chance of showers and thunderstorms this evening, then partly cloudy after midnight. Lows in the mid-70s. East winds around 5 miles per hour. Chance of rain 50%. Friday, partly sunny. A slight chance of showers and thunderstorms in the morning, then showers and thunderstorms likely in the afternoon. Humid with highs around 90. East winds around 5 miles per hour. Chance of rain 70%. Heat index values up to 105. Friday night, mostly cloudy with a chance of showers and thunderstorms in the evening, then partly cloudy with a slight chance of showers after midnight. Humid with lows in the mid-70s. Southeast winds around 5 miles per hour in the evening, becoming light and variable. Chance of rain 50%. Saturday, mostly sunny. A chance of showers with a slight chance of thunderstorms in the morning, then showers and thunderstorms likely in the afternoon. Humid with highs in the lower 90s. Light and variable winds, becoming southwest around 5 miles per hour in the afternoon. Chance of rain 70%. Heat index values up to 107. Saturday night, partly cloudy with showers and thunderstorms likely in the evening, then mostly clear after midnight. Humid with lows in the mid-70s. Southwest winds around 5 miles per hour. Chance of rain 70%. Sunday, mostly sunny. A slight chance of showers in the morning, then showers and thunderstorms likely in the afternoon. Highs in the mid-90s. Chance of rain 70%. Heat index values up to 110. Sunday night, mostly cloudy with showers and thunderstorms likely in the evening, then partly cloudy with a chance of showers and thunderstorms after midnight. Lows in the mid-70s. Chance of rain 70%. Labor Day, mostly sunny. A chance of showers with a slight chance of thunderstorms in the morning, then showers with thunderstorms likely in the afternoon. Highs in the lower 90s. Chance of rain 90%. Monday night, mostly cloudy. Showers with thunderstorms likely in the evening, then a chance of showers with a slight chance of thunderstorms after midnight. Lows in the lower 70s. Chance of rain 90%. Tuesday and Tuesday night, partly cloudy. Showers likely with a chance of thunderstorms. Highs in the lower 90s. Lows in the lower 70s. Chance of rain 60%. Wednesday and Wednesday night, partly cloudy. A chance of showers and thunderstorms. Highs in the lower 90s. Lows in the lower 70s. Chance of rain 40%. Thursday, mostly sunny. A chance of showers and thunderstorms in the afternoon. Highs in the lower 90s. Chance of rain 30%. The coastal waters forecast for the following waters from Suwannee River to Apalachicola, Florida, extending from 20 to 60 nautical miles. Coastal waters from Okaloosa-Walton County line to Mexico Beach out to 20 nautical miles. Coastal waters from Mexico Beach to Apalachicola out to 20 nautical miles. Waters from Okaloosa-Walton County line to Mexico Beach 20 to 60 nautical miles. And waters from Mexico Beach to Apalachicola 20 to 60 nautical miles. Tonight, east winds 5 to 10 knots. Seas around 2 feet this evening, then 1 foot or less. Wave detail, east 1 foot at 4 seconds. Protected waters a light chop. A chance of showers and thunderstorms. Friday, southeast.

winds 5 to 10 knots, becoming south in the afternoon. Waves 1 foot or less. Wave detail, southeast 1 foot at 4 seconds. Protected waters, a light chop. A chance of showers and thunderstorms. Friday night, south winds around 5 knots. Waves 1 foot or less. Wave detail, southeast 1 foot at 3 seconds. Protected waters, smooth. A slight chance of showers and thunderstorms. Saturday, southwest winds 5 to 10 knots. Waves 1 foot or less. Wave detail, south 1 foot at 3 seconds. Protected waters, a light chop. A chance of showers and thunderstorms. Saturday night, southwest winds 5 to 10 knots. Waves 1 foot or less. Wave detail, southwest 1 foot at 3 seconds. Protected waters, a light chop. A slight chance of thunderstorms. A slight chance of showers in the evening, then a chance of showers after midnight. Sunday, west winds 5 to 10 knots. Waves 1 foot or less. Wave detail, west 1 foot at 3 seconds. Protected waters, a light chop. A chance of showers and thunderstorms. Sunday night, west winds 5 to 10 knots. Waves 1 foot or less. Protected waters, a light chop. A chance of thunderstorms. A chance of showers in the evening, then showers likely after midnight. Monday, northwest winds 5 to 10 knots, becoming south in the afternoon. Waves 1 foot or less. Protected waters, a light chop. Showers likely with a chance of thunderstorms. Monday night, southeast winds 5 to 10 knots. Waves 1 foot or less. Protected waters, a light chop. Showers likely with a chance of thunderstorms. Tuesday, east winds 10 to 15 knots. Seas 2 to 3 feet. Protected waters, a moderate chop. Showers likely with a chance of thunderstorms. Tuesday night, east winds 5 to 10 knots, increasing to 10 to 15 knots after midnight. Seas around 2 feet. Protected waters, a moderate chop. A chance of showers and thunderstorms. Winds and waves higher and near thunderstorms. The coastal waters forecast for the following St. Andrews Bay waterways. Tonight, south winds around 5 knots, becoming northeast around 5 knots after midnight. Protected waters smooth, a chance of showers and thunderstorms, mainly this evening. Friday, east winds around 5 knots. Protected waters smooth, a chance of showers and thunderstorms in the morning, then showers and thunderstorms likely in the afternoon. Friday night, southeast winds around 5 knots. Protected waters smooth, a chance of thunderstorms in the evening. A chance of showers. Saturday, southeast winds around 5 knots, becoming southwest in the afternoon. Protected waters, a light chop. A chance of showers. A slight chance of thunderstorms in the morning, then a chance of thunderstorms in the afternoon. Saturday night, southwest winds 5 to 10 knots, becoming west after midnight. Protected waters, a light chop. A chance of showers and thunderstorms, mainly in the evening. Sunday, northwest winds around 5 knots, becoming west in the afternoon. Protected waters, a light chop. A slight chance of showers and thunderstorms in the morning, then a chance of showers and thunderstorms in the afternoon. Sunday night, southwest winds 5 to 10 knots, becoming west after midnight. Protected waters, a light chop. A chance of showers and thunderstorms. Monday, northeast winds around 5 knots, becoming southeast around 5 knots in the afternoon. Protected waters smooth, a chance of showers and thunderstorms in the morning, then showers with thunderstorms likely in the afternoon. Monday night, east winds 5 to 10 knots. Protected waters, a light chop. Showers with thunderstorms likely in the evening, then a chance of showers and thunderstorms after midnight. Tuesday, east winds 10 to 15 knots, becoming southeast 5 to 10 knots in the afternoon. Protected waters, a moderate chop. A chance of thunderstorms. A chance of showers in the morning, then showers likely in the afternoon. Tuesday night, east winds 5 to 10 knots. Protected waters, a light chop. A slight chance of thunderstorms. Showers likely, mainly in the evening. Winds and waves higher and near thunderstorms. The Tropical Weather Outlook. For the North Atlantic, Caribbean Sea, and the Gulf of America, tropical cyclone formation is not expected during the next 7 days. Tide information for Thursday, September 3, 2026. St. Mark's River entrance. High 5:49 a.m.

Low 1:22 p.m. High 8:11 p.m. Apalachicola. Low 1:27 a.m. High 7:16 a.m. Low 3:52 p.m. St. Andrews Bay at Panama City. High 1:48 a.m. Low 2:13 p.m. Note that the times of high and low tide are 3 minutes earlier at Shell Point than at the St. Mark's River entrance. The average water temperature at Apalachicola was 86.0 degrees. Sunrise and sunset in Tallahassee. September 3, 2026, sunrise 7:15 a.m. Eastern Daylight Time, sunset 7:58 p.m. Eastern Daylight Time. 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This broadcast originates from your National Weather Service office in Tallahassee, Florida. 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The current time is 6:19 p.m. Eastern Daylight Time. The following broadcast is a special weather statement issued by the National Weather Service in Tallahassee, Florida. A strong thunderstorm will impact eastern Grady and Thomas counties through 6:45 p.m. Eastern Daylight Time. At 5:56 p.m. Eastern Daylight Time, Doppler radar was tracking a strong thunderstorm near Thomasville, moving west at 20 miles per hour. Hazard, wind gusts up to 40 miles per hour. Source, radar indicated. Impact, gusty winds could knock down tree limbs and blow around unsecured objects. Locations impacted include Cairo, Thomasville, Occlockney, Coolidge, Thomasville Municipal Airport, Oakridge, Grady Company Airport, Moncrief, Cable, El Pino, Dillon, Eason, Merrillville, Princesville, Spence, Dawesville, Quality, Pine Park, Newark, and Pasco. If outdoors, consider seeking shelter inside a building. Frequent cloud-to-ground lightning is occurring with this storm. Lightning can strike 10 miles away from a thunderstorm. Seek a safe shelter inside a building or vehicle. The storm may intensify, so be certain to monitor local radio stations and available television stations for additional information and possible warnings from the National Weather Service. These are the 6 p.m. Eastern Daylight Time conditions. At the Tallahassee Airport, it was partly sunny. The temperature was 88 degrees. The wind was southeast at 8 miles an hour. At Florida State University, the temperature was 86 degrees. The wind was southeast at 5 miles an hour. At Apalachicola, it was cloudy. The temperature was 81 degrees. The wind was northeast at 7 miles an hour. At Panama City Northwest, it was cloudy. The temperature was 87 degrees. The wind was calm. At Dothan, it was mostly sunny. The temperature was 92 degrees. The wind was east at 7 miles an hour. At Albany, it was mostly sunny. The temperature was 93 degrees. The wind was east at 9 miles an hour. At Valdosta, thunder was reported. The temperature was 83 degrees. The wind was northeast at 3 miles an hour. Over the marine area, at the buoys south of Apalachicola, winds were northeast at 10 knots and seas were 2 feet. At the buoys south of Panama City, winds were east at 8 knots and seas were 2 feet. At the buoys south of Pensacola, winds were east at 10 knots and seas were 2 feet. The forecast for the local area. Tonight, mostly cloudy with a chance of showers and thunderstorms this evening, then partly cloudy after midnight. Lows in the mid-70s. East winds around 5 miles per hour. Chance of rain 50%. Friday, partly sunny. A slight chance of showers and thunderstorms in the morning, then showers and thunderstorms likely in the afternoon. Humid with highs around 90. East winds around 5 miles per hour. Chance of rain 70%. Heat index values up to 105. Friday night, mostly cloudy with a chance of showers and thunderstorms in the evening, then partly cloudy with a slight chance of showers after midnight. Humid with lows in the mid-70s. Southeast winds around 5 miles per hour in the evening, becoming light and variable. Chance of rain 50%. Saturday, mostly sunny. A chance of showers with a slight chance of thunderstorms in the morning, then showers and thunderstorms likely in the afternoon. Humid with highs in the lower 90s. Light and variable winds, becoming southwest around 5 miles per hour in the afternoon. Chance of rain 70%. Heat index values up to 107.
Saturday night, partly cloudy with showers and thunderstorms likely in the evening, then mostly clear after midnight. Humid with lows in the mid-70s. Southwest winds around 5 miles per hour. Chance of rain 70%. Sunday, mostly sunny. A slight chance of showers in the morning, then showers and thunderstorms likely in the afternoon. Highs in the mid-90s. Chance of rain 70%. Heat index values up to 110. Sunday night, mostly cloudy with showers and thunderstorms likely in the evening, then partly cloudy with a chance of showers and thunderstorms after midnight. Lows in the mid-70s. Chance of rain 70%. Labor Day, mostly sunny. A chance of showers with a slight chance of thunderstorms in the morning, then showers with thunderstorms likely in the afternoon. Highs in the lower 90s. Chance of rain 90%. Monday night, mostly cloudy. Showers with thunderstorms likely in the evening, then a chance of showers with a slight chance of thunderstorms after midnight. Lows in the lower 70s. Chance of rain 90%. Tuesday and Tuesday night, partly cloudy. Showers likely with a chance of thunderstorms. Highs in the lower 90s. Lows in the lower 70s. Chance of rain 60%. Wednesday and Wednesday night, partly cloudy. A chance of showers and thunderstorms. Highs in the lower 90s. Lows in the lower 70s. Chance of rain 40%. Thursday, mostly sunny. A chance of showers and thunderstorms in the afternoon. Highs in the lower 90s. Chance of rain 30%. The coastal waters forecast for the following waters from Suwannee River to Apalachicola, Florida, extending from 20 to 60 nautical miles. Coastal waters from Okaloosa-Walton County line to Mexico Beach out to 20 nautical miles. Coastal waters from Mexico Beach to Apalachicola out to 20 nautical miles. Waters from Okaloosa-Walton County line to Mexico Beach 20 to 60 nautical miles. And waters from Mexico Beach to Apalachicola 20 to 60 nautical miles. Tonight, east winds 5 to 10 knots. Seas around 2 feet this evening, then 1 foot or less. Wave detail, east 1 foot at 4 seconds. Protected waters a light chop. A chance of showers and thunderstorms. Friday, southeast winds 5 to 10 knots, becoming south in the afternoon. Waves 1 foot or less. Wave detail, southeast 1 foot at 4 seconds. Protected waters a light chop. A chance of showers and thunderstorms. Friday night, south winds around 5 knots. Waves 1 foot or less. Wave detail, southeast 1 foot at 3 seconds. Protected waters smooth, a slight chance of showers and thunderstorms. Saturday, southwest winds 5 to 10 knots. Waves 1 foot or less. Wave detail, south 1 foot at 3 seconds. Protected waters a light chop. A chance of showers and thunderstorms. Saturday night, southwest winds 5 to 10 knots. Waves 1 foot or less. Wave detail, southwest 1 foot at 3 seconds. Protected waters a light chop. A slight chance of thunderstorms. A slight chance of showers in the evening, then a chance of showers after midnight. Sunday, west winds 5 to 10 knots. Waves 1 foot or less. Wave detail, west 1 foot at 3 seconds. Protected waters a light chop. A chance of showers and thunderstorms. Sunday night, west winds 5 to 10 knots. Waves 1 foot or less. Protected waters a light chop. A chance of thunderstorms. A chance of showers in the evening, then showers likely after midnight. Monday, northwest winds 5 to 10 knots, becoming south in the afternoon. Waves 1 foot or less. Protected waters a light chop. Showers likely with a chance of thunderstorms. Monday night, southeast winds 5 to 10 knots. Waves 1 foot or less. Protected waters a light chop. Showers likely with a chance of thunderstorms. Tuesday, east winds 10 to 15 knots. Seas 2 to 3 feet. Protected waters a moderate chop. Showers likely with a chance of thunderstorms. Tuesday night, east winds 5 to 10 knots, increasing to 10 to 15 knots after midnight. Seas around 2 feet. Protected waters a moderate chop. A chance of showers and thunderstorms. Winds and waves higher in and near thunderstorms. The coastal waters forecast for the following St. Andrews Bay waterways. Tonight, south winds around 5 knots, becoming northeast around 5 knots after midnight.
Protected waters, smooth. A chance of showers and thunderstorms, mainly this evening. Friday, east winds around 5 knots.

Protected waters move. A chance of showers and thunderstorms in the morning, then showers and thunderstorms likely in the afternoon. Friday night, southeast winds around 5 knots. Protected waters move. A chance of thunderstorms in the evening. A chance of showers. Saturday, southeast winds around 5 knots, becoming southwest in the afternoon. Protected waters a light chop. A chance of showers. A slight chance of thunderstorms in the morning, then a chance of thunderstorms in the afternoon. Saturday night, southwest winds 5 to 10 knots, becoming west after midnight. Protected waters a light chop. A chance of showers and thunderstorms, mainly in the evening. Sunday, northwest winds around 5 knots, becoming west in the afternoon. Protected waters a light chop. A slight chance of showers and thunderstorms in the morning, then a chance of showers and thunderstorms in the afternoon. Sunday night, southwest winds 5 to 10 knots, becoming west after midnight. Protected waters a light chop. A chance of showers and thunderstorms. Monday, northeast winds around 5 knots, becoming southeast around 5 knots in the afternoon. Protected waters move. A chance of showers and thunderstorms in the morning, then showers with thunderstorms likely in the afternoon. Monday night, east winds 5 to 10 knots. Protected waters a light chop. Showers with thunderstorms likely in the evening, then a chance of showers and thunderstorms after midnight. Tuesday, east winds 10 to 15 knots, becoming southeast 5 to 10 knots in the afternoon. Protected waters a moderate chop. A chance of thunderstorms. A chance of showers in the morning, then showers likely in the afternoon. Tuesday night, east winds 5 to 10 knots. Protected waters a light chop. A slight chance of thunderstorms. Showers likely, mainly in the evening. Winds and waves higher in and near thunderstorms. The Tallahassee climate summary for this evening, as of 5 p.m., September 3, 2026. Today's high temperature of 94 degrees occurred at 2:01 p.m. This high was 4 degrees above the normal high of 90. Today's low temperature of 78 degrees occurred at 6:54 a.m. This low was 6 degrees above the normal low of 72. A trace of precipitation fell today, which brings the monthly total to a trace. This is 0.59 inches below the normal amount of 0.59 inches for September. The total precipitation for the year now stands at 29.51 inches, which is 14.40 inches below normal. The normal high temperature for tomorrow is 90 degrees, and the normal low is 72. The record high for tomorrow is 99, which occurred in 1962, and the record low is 64, which occurred in 1946. Sunset tonight is at 7:58 p.m. Sunrise tomorrow is at 7:16 a.m. The Tropical Weather Outlook. For the North Atlantic, Caribbean Sea, and the Gulf of America, tropical cyclone formation is not expected during the next 7 days. Tide information for Thursday, September 3, 2026. St. Mark's River entrance. High 5:49 a.m., low 1:22 p.m., high 8:11 p.m. Apalachicola. Low 1:27 a.m., high 7:16 a.m., low 3:52 p.m. St. Andrews Bay at Panama City. High 1:48 a.m., low 2:13 p.m. Note that the times of high and low tide are 3 minutes earlier at Shell Point than at the St. Mark's River entrance. The average water temperature at Apalachicola was 86.0 degrees. Sunrise and sunset in Tallahassee. September 3, 2026, sunrise 7:15 a.m. Eastern Daylight Time, sunset 7:58 p.m. Eastern Daylight Time. 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The current time is 6:33 p.m. Eastern Daylight Time. The following broadcast is a special weather statement issued by the National Weather Service in Tallahassee, Florida. A strong thunderstorm will impact eastern Grady and Thomas counties through 6:45 p.m. Eastern Daylight Time. A statement issued by the National Weather Service in Tallahassee, Florida. A strong thunderstorm will impact eastern Grady and Thomas counties through 6:45 p.m. Eastern Daylight Time. At 5:56 p.m. Eastern Daylight Time, Doppler radar was tracking a strong thunderstorm near Thomasville, moving west at 20 miles per hour.

hour. Hazard, wind gusts up to 40 miles per hour. Source, radar indicated. Impact, gusty winds could knock down tree limbs and blow around unsecured objects. 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If outdoors, consider seeking shelter inside a building. Frequent cloud-to-ground lightning is occurring with this storm. Lightning can strike 10 miles away from a thunderstorm. Seek a safe shelter inside a building or vehicle. The storm may intensify, so be certain to monitor local radio stations and available television stations for additional information and possible warnings from the National Weather Service. These are the 6 p.m. Eastern Daylight Time conditions. At the Tallahassee Airport, it was partly sunny. The temperature was 88 degrees. The wind was southeast at 8 miles an hour. At Florida State University, the temperature was 86 degrees. The wind was southeast at 5 miles an hour. At Apalachicola, it was cloudy. The temperature was 81 degrees. The wind was northeast at 7 miles an hour. At Panama City Northwest, it was cloudy. The temperature was 87 degrees. The wind was calm. At Dothan, it was mostly sunny. The temperature was 92 degrees. The wind was east at 7 miles an hour. At Albany, it was mostly sunny. The temperature was 93 degrees. The wind was east at 9 miles an hour. At Valdosta, thunder was reported. The temperature was 83 degrees. The wind was northeast at 3 miles an hour. Over the marine area, at the buoys south of Apalachicola, winds were northeast at 10 knots and seas were 2 feet. At the buoys south of Panama City, winds were east at 8 knots and seas were 2 feet. At the buoys south of Pensacola, winds were east at 10 knots and seas were 2 feet. The forecast for the local area. Tonight, mostly cloudy with a chance of showers and thunderstorms this evening, then partly cloudy after midnight. Lows in the mid-70s. East winds around 5 miles per hour. Chance of rain 50%. Friday, partly sunny. A slight chance of showers and thunderstorms in the morning, then showers and thunderstorms likely in the afternoon. Humid with highs around 90. East winds around 5 miles per hour. Chance of rain 70%. Heat index values up to 105. Friday night, mostly cloudy with a chance of showers and thunderstorms in the evening, then partly cloudy with a slight chance of showers after midnight. Humid with lows in the mid-70s. Southeast winds around 5 miles per hour in the evening, becoming light and variable. Chance of rain 50%. Saturday, mostly sunny. A chance of showers with a slight chance of thunderstorms in the morning, then showers and thunderstorms likely in the afternoon. Humid with highs in the lower 90s. Light and variable winds, becoming southwest around 5 miles per hour in the afternoon. Chance of rain 70%. Heat index values up to 107. Saturday night, partly cloudy with showers and thunderstorms likely in the evening, then mostly clear after midnight. Humid with lows in the mid-70s. Southwest winds around 5 miles per hour. Chance of rain 70%. Sunday, mostly sunny. A slight chance of showers in the morning, then showers and thunderstorms likely in the afternoon. Highs in the mid-90s. Chance of rain 70%. Heat index values up to 110. Sunday night, mostly cloudy with showers and thunderstorms likely in the evening, then partly cloudy with a chance of showers and thunderstorms after midnight. Lows in the mid-70s. Chance of rain 70%. Labor Day, mostly sunny. A chance of showers with a slight chance of thunderstorms in the morning, then showers with thunderstorms likely in the afternoon. Highs in the lower 90s. Chance of rain 90%. Monday night, mostly cloudy. Showers with thunderstorms likely in the evening, then a chance of showers with a slight chance of thunderstorms after midnight. Lows in the lower 70s. Chance of rain 90%. Tuesday and Tuesday night, partly cloudy. Showers likely with a chance of thunderstorms. Highs in the lower 90s. Lows in the lower 70s. Chance of rain 60%. Wednesday and Wednesday night, partly cloudy. A chance of showers and thunderstorms. Highs in the lower 90s. Lows in the lower 70s. Chance of rain 40%.
Thursday, mostly sunny. A chance of showers and thunderstorms in the afternoon. Highs in the lower 90s. Chance of rain 30%. The coastal waters forecast for the following: waters from Suwannee River to Apalachicola, Florida, extending from 20 to 60 nautical miles. Coastal waters from Okaloosa, Walton County line to Mexico Beach out to 20 nautical miles. Coastal waters from Mexico Beach to Apalachicola out to 20 nautical miles. Waters from Okaloosa, Walton County line to Mexico Beach 20 to 60 nautical miles. And waters from Mexico Beach to Apalachicola 20 to 60 nautical miles. Tonight, east winds 5 to 10 knots. Seas around 2 feet this evening, then 1 foot or less. Wave detail, east 1 foot at 4 seconds. Protected waters, a light chop. A chance of showers and thunderstorms. Friday, southeast winds 5 to 10 knots, becoming south in the afternoon. Waves 1 foot or less. Wave detail, southeast 1 foot at 4 seconds. Protected waters, a light chop. A chance of showers and thunderstorms. Friday night, south winds around 5 knots. Waves 1 foot or less. Wave detail, southeast 1 foot at 3 seconds. Protected waters smooth, a slight chance of showers and thunderstorms. Saturday, southwest winds 5 to 10 knots. Waves 1 foot or less. Wave detail, south 1 foot at 3 seconds. Protected waters a light chop. A chance of showers and thunderstorms. Saturday night, southwest winds 5 to 10 knots. Waves 1 foot or less. Wave detail, southwest 1 foot at 3 seconds. Protected waters a light chop. A slight chance of thunderstorms. A slight chance of showers in the evening, then a chance of showers after midnight. Sunday, west winds 5 to 10 knots. Waves 1 foot or less. Wave detail, west 1 foot at 3 seconds. Protected waters a light chop. A chance of showers and thunderstorms. Sunday night, west winds 5 to 10 knots. Waves 1 foot or less. Protected waters a light chop. A chance of thunderstorms. A chance of showers in the evening, then showers likely after midnight. Monday, northwest winds 5 to 10 knots, becoming south in the afternoon. Waves 1 foot or less. Protected waters a light chop. Showers likely with a chance of thunderstorms. Monday night, southeast winds 5 to 10 knots. Waves 1 foot or less. Protected waters a light chop. Showers likely with a chance of thunderstorms. Tuesday, east winds 10 to 15 knots. Seas 2 to 3 feet. Protected waters a moderate chop. Showers likely with a chance of thunderstorms. Tuesday night, east winds 5 to 10 knots, increasing to 10 to 15 knots after midnight. Seas around 2 feet. Protected waters a moderate chop. A chance of showers and thunderstorms. Winds and waves higher in and near thunderstorms. The coastal waters forecast for the following St. Andrews Bay waterways. Tonight, south winds around 5 knots, becoming northeast around 5 knots after midnight. Protected waters smooth, a chance of showers and thunderstorms, mainly this evening. Friday, east winds around 5 knots. Protected waters smooth, a chance of showers and thunderstorms in the morning, then showers and thunderstorms likely in the afternoon. Friday night, southeast winds around 5 knots. Protected waters smooth, a chance of thunderstorms in the evening. A chance of showers. Saturday, southeast winds around 5 knots, becoming southwest in the afternoon. Protected waters a light chop. A chance of showers. A slight chance of thunderstorms in the morning, then a chance of thunderstorms in the afternoon. Saturday night, southwest winds 5 to 10 knots, becoming west after midnight. Protected waters a light chop. A chance of showers and thunderstorms, mainly in the evening. Sunday, northwest winds around 5 knots, becoming west in the afternoon. Protected waters a light chop. A slight chance of showers and thunderstorms in the morning, then a chance of showers and thunderstorms in the afternoon. Sunday night, southwest winds 5 to 10 knots, becoming west after midnight. Protected waters a light chop. A chance of showers and thunderstorms. Monday, northeast winds around 5 knots, becoming southeast around 5 knots in the afternoon. Protected waters smooth, a chance of showers and thunderstorms in the morning, then showers with thunderstorms likely in the afternoon. Monday night, east winds 5 to 10 knots. Protected waters a light chop.

showers with thunderstorms likely in the evening, then a chance of showers and thunderstorms after midnight. Tuesday, east winds 10 to 15 knots, becoming southeast 5 to 10 knots in the afternoon. Protected waters a moderate chop. A chance of thunderstorms. A chance of showers in the morning, then showers likely in the afternoon. Tuesday night, east winds 5 to 10 knots. Protected waters a light chop. A slight chance of thunderstorms. Showers likely, mainly in the evening. Winds and waves higher and near thunderstorms. The Tropical Weather Outlook. For the North Atlantic, Caribbean Sea, and the Gulf of America, tropical cyclone formation is not expected during the next 7 days. Tide information for Thursday, September 3, 2026. St. Mark's River entrance. High 5:49 a.m., low 1:22 p.m., high 8:11 p.m. Apalachicola. Low 1:27 a.m., high 7:16 a.m., low 3:52 p.m. St. Andrews Bay at Panama City. High 1:48 a.m., low 2:13 p.m. Note that the times of high and low tide are 3 minutes earlier at Shell Point than at the St. Mark's River entrance. The average water temperature at Apalachicola was 86.0 degrees. Sunrise and sunset in Tallahassee. September 3, 2026, sunrise 7:15 a.m. Eastern Daylight Time, sunset 7:58 p.m. Eastern Daylight Time. 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The latest weather and forecast information can also be accessed by calling our automated forecast line at 850-942-8851. The current time is 6:45 p.m. Eastern Daylight Time. These are the 6 p.m. Eastern Daylight Time conditions. At the Tallahassee Airport, it was partly sunny. The temperature was 88 degrees. The wind was southeast at 8 miles an hour. At Florida State University, the temperature was 86 degrees. The wind was southeast at 5 miles an hour. At Apalachicola, it was cloudy. The temperature was 81 degrees. The wind was northeast at 7 miles an hour. At Panama City Northwest, it was cloudy. The temperature was 87 degrees. The wind was calm. At Dothan, it was mostly sunny. The temperature was 92 degrees. The wind was east at 7 miles an hour. At Albany, it was mostly sunny. The temperature was 93 degrees. The wind was east at 9 miles an hour. At Valdosta, thunder was reported. The temperature was 83 degrees. The wind was northeast at 3 miles an hour. Over the marine area, at the buoy south of Apalachicola, winds were northeast at 10 knots and seas were 2 feet. At the buoy south of Panama City, winds were east at 8 knots and seas were 2 feet. At the buoy south of Pensacola, winds were east at 10 knots and seas were 2 feet. The forecast for the local area. Tonight, mostly cloudy with a chance of showers and thunderstorms this evening, then partly cloudy after midnight. Lows in the mid-70s. East winds around 5 miles per hour. Chance of rain 50%. Friday, partly sunny. A slight chance of showers and thunderstorms in the morning, then showers and thunderstorms likely in the afternoon. Humid with highs around 90. East winds around 5 miles per hour. Chance of rain 70%. Heat index values up to 105. Friday night, mostly cloudy with a chance of showers and thunderstorms in the evening, then partly cloudy with a slight chance of showers after midnight. Humid with lows in the mid-70s. Southeast winds around 5 miles per hour in the evening, becoming light and variable. Chance of rain 50%. Saturday, mostly sunny. A chance of showers with a slight chance of thunderstorms in the morning, then showers and thunderstorms likely in the afternoon. Humid with highs in the lower 90s. Light and variable winds, becoming southwest around 5 miles per hour in the afternoon. Chance of rain 70%. Heat index values up to 107. Saturday night, partly cloudy with showers and thunderstorms likely in the evening, then mostly clear after midnight. Humid with lows in the mid-70s. Southwest winds around 5 miles per hour. Chance of rain 70%. Sunday, mostly sunny. A slight chance of showers in the morning, then showers and thunderstorms likely in the afternoon. Highs in the mid-90s. Chance of rain 70%.
heat index values up to 110. Sunday night, mostly cloudy with showers and thunderstorms likely in the evening, then partly cloudy with a chance of showers and thunderstorms after midnight. Lows in the mid-70s. Chance of rain 70%. Labor Day, mostly sunny. A chance of showers with a slight chance of thunderstorms in the morning, then showers with thunderstorms likely in the afternoon. Highs in the lower 90s. Chance of rain 90%. Monday night, mostly cloudy. Showers with thunderstorms likely in the evening, then a chance of showers with a slight chance of thunderstorms after midnight. Lows in the lower 70s. Chance of rain 90%. Tuesday and Tuesday night, partly cloudy. Showers likely with a chance of thunderstorms. Highs in the lower 90s. Lows in the lower 70s. Chance of rain 60%. Wednesday and Wednesday night, partly cloudy. A chance of showers and thunderstorms. Highs in the lower 90s. Lows in the lower 70s. Chance of rain 40%. Thursday, mostly sunny. A chance of showers and thunderstorms in the afternoon. Highs in the lower 90s. Chance of rain 30%. The coastal waters forecast for the following: waters from Suwannee River to Apalachicola, Florida, extending from 20 to 60 nautical miles. Coastal waters from Okaloosa, Walton County line to Mexico Beach out to 20 nautical miles. Coastal waters from Mexico Beach to Apalachicola out to 20 nautical miles. Waters from Okaloosa, Walton County line to Mexico Beach 20 to 60 nautical miles. And waters from Mexico Beach to Apalachicola 20 to 60 nautical miles. Tonight, east winds 5 to 10 knots. Seas around 2 feet this evening, then 1 foot or less. Wave detail, east 1 foot at 4 seconds. Protected waters, a light chop. A chance of showers and thunderstorms. Friday, southeast winds 5 to 10 knots, becoming south in the afternoon. Waves 1 foot or less. Wave detail, southeast 1 foot at 4 seconds. Protected waters, a light chop. A chance of showers and thunderstorms. Friday night, south winds around 5 knots. Waves 1 foot or less. Wave detail, southeast 1 foot at 3 seconds. Protected waters smooth, a slight chance of showers and thunderstorms. Saturday, southwest winds 5 to 10 knots. Waves 1 foot or less. Wave detail, south 1 foot at 3 seconds. Protected waters a light chop. A chance of showers and thunderstorms. Saturday night, southwest winds 5 to 10 knots. Waves 1 foot or less. Wave detail, southwest 1 foot at 3 seconds. Protected waters a light chop. A slight chance of thunderstorms. A slight chance of showers in the evening, then a chance of showers after midnight. Sunday, west winds 5 to 10 knots. Waves 1 foot or less. Wave detail, west 1 foot at 3 seconds. Protected waters a light chop. A chance of showers and thunderstorms. Sunday night, west winds 5 to 10 knots. Waves 1 foot or less. Protected waters a light chop. A chance of thunderstorms. A chance of showers in the evening, then showers likely after midnight. Monday, northwest winds 5 to 10 knots, becoming south in the afternoon. Waves 1 foot or less. Protected waters a light chop. Showers likely with a chance of thunderstorms. Monday night, southeast winds 5 to 10 knots. Waves 1 foot or less. Protected waters a light chop. Showers likely with a chance of thunderstorms. Tuesday, east winds 10 to 15 knots. Seas 2 to 3 feet. Protected waters a moderate chop. Showers likely with a chance of thunderstorms. Tuesday night, east winds 5 to 10 knots, increasing to 10 to 15 knots after midnight. Seas around 2 feet. Protected waters a moderate chop. A chance of showers and thunderstorms. Winds and waves higher in and near thunderstorms. The coastal waters forecast for the following: St. Andrews Bay waterways. Tonight, south winds around 5 knots, becoming northeast around 5 knots after midnight. Protected waters smooth, a chance of showers and thunderstorms, mainly this evening. Friday, east winds around 5 knots. Protected waters smooth, a chance of showers and thunderstorms in the morning, then showers and thunderstorms likely in the afternoon. Friday night, southeast winds around 5 knots. Protected waters smooth, a chance of thunderstorms in the evening. A chance of showers. Saturday,
southeast winds around 5 knots.

Coming southwest in the afternoon. Protected waters, a light shop. A chance of showers. A slight chance of thunderstorms in the morning, then a chance of thunderstorms in the afternoon. Saturday night, southwest winds 5 to 10 knots, becoming west after midnight. Protected waters, a light shop. A chance of showers and thunderstorms, mainly in the evening. Sunday, northwest winds around 5 knots, becoming west in the afternoon. Protected waters, a light shop. A slight chance of showers and thunderstorms in the morning, then a chance of showers and thunderstorms in the afternoon. Sunday night, southwest winds 5 to 10 knots, becoming west after midnight. Protected waters, a light shop. A chance of showers and thunderstorms. Monday, northeast winds around 5 knots, becoming southeast around 5 knots in the afternoon. Protected waters, smooth. A chance of showers and thunderstorms in the morning, then showers with thunderstorms likely in the afternoon. Monday night, east winds 5 to 10 knots. Protected waters, a light shop. Showers with thunderstorms likely in the evening, then a chance of showers and thunderstorms after midnight. Tuesday, east winds 10 to 15 knots, becoming southeast 5 to 10 knots in the afternoon. Protected waters, a moderate shop. A chance of thunderstorms. A chance of showers in the morning, then showers likely in the afternoon. Tuesday night, east winds 5 to 10 knots. Protected waters, a light shop. A slight chance of thunderstorms. Showers likely, mainly in the evening. Winds and waves higher in and near thunderstorms. The Tropical Weather Outlook. For the North Atlantic, Caribbean Sea, and the Gulf of America, tropical cyclone formation is not expected during the next 7 days. Tide information for Thursday, September 3, 2026. St. Mark's River entrance. High 5:49 a.m., low 1:22 p.m., high 8:11 p.m. Apalachicola. Low 1:27 a.m., high 7:16 a.m., low 3:52 p.m. St. Andrews Bay at Panama City. High 1:48 a.m., low 2:13 p.m. Note that the times of high and low tide are 3 minutes earlier at Shell Point than at the St. Mark's River entrance. The average water temperature at Apalachicola was 86.0 degrees. Sunrise and sunset in Tallahassee. September 3, 2026, sunrise 7:15 a.m. Eastern Daylight Time, sunset 7:58 p.m. Eastern Daylight Time. 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The latest weather and forecast information can also be accessed by calling our automated forecast line at 850-942-8851. The current time is 6:56 p.m. Eastern Daylight Time. These are the 6 p.m. Eastern Daylight Time conditions. At the Tallahassee Airport, it was partly sunny. The temperature was 88 degrees. The wind was southeast at 8 miles an hour. At Florida State University, the temperature was 86 degrees. The wind was southeast at 5 miles an hour. At Apalachicola, it was cloudy. The temperature was 81 degrees. The wind was northeast at 7 miles an hour. At Panama City Northwest, it was cloudy. The temperature was 87 degrees. The wind was calm. At Dothan, it was mostly sunny. The temperature was 92 degrees. The wind was east at 7 miles an hour. At Albany, it was mostly sunny. The temperature was 93 degrees. The wind was east at 9 miles an hour. At Valdosta, thunder was reported. The temperature was 83 degrees. The wind was northeast at 3 miles an hour. Over the marine area, at the buoys south of Apalachicola, winds were northeast at 10 knots and seas were 2 feet. At the buoys south of Panama City, winds were east at 8 knots and seas were 2 feet. At the buoys south of Pensacola, winds were east at 10 knots and seas were 2 feet. The forecast for the local area. Tonight, mostly cloudy with a chance of showers and thunderstorms this evening, then partly cloudy after midnight. Lows in the mid-70s. East winds around 5 miles per hour. Chance of rain 50%. Friday, partly sunny. A slight chance of showers and thunderstorms in the morning, then showers and thunderstorms likely in the afternoon. Humid with highs around 90. East winds around 5 miles per hour. Chance of rain 70%. Heat index values up to 105.
Friday night, mostly cloudy with a chance of showers and thunderstorms in the evening, then partly cloudy with a slight chance of showers after midnight. Humid with lows in the mid-70s. Southeast winds around 5 miles per hour in the evening, becoming light and variable. Chance of rain 50%. Saturday, mostly sunny. A chance of showers with a slight chance of thunderstorms in the morning, then showers and thunderstorms likely in the afternoon. Humid with highs in the lower 90s. Light and variable winds, becoming southwest around 5 miles per hour in the afternoon. Chance of rain 70%. Heat index values up to 107. Saturday night, partly cloudy with showers and thunderstorms likely in the evening, then mostly clear after midnight. Humid with lows in the mid-70s. Southwest winds around 5 miles per hour. Chance of rain 70%. Sunday, mostly sunny. A slight chance of showers in the morning, then showers and thunderstorms likely in the afternoon. Highs in the mid-90s. Chance of rain 70%. Heat index values up to 110. Sunday night, mostly cloudy with showers and thunderstorms likely in the evening, then partly cloudy with a chance of showers and thunderstorms after midnight. Lows in the mid-70s. Chance of rain 70%. Labor Day, mostly sunny. A chance of showers with a slight chance of thunderstorms in the morning, then showers with thunderstorms likely in the afternoon. Highs in the lower 90s. Chance of rain 90%. Monday night, mostly cloudy. Showers with thunderstorms likely in the evening, then a chance of showers with a slight chance of thunderstorms after midnight. Lows in the lower 70s. Chance of rain 90%. Tuesday and Tuesday night, partly cloudy. Showers likely with a chance of thunderstorms. Highs in the lower 90s. Lows in the lower 70s. Chance of rain 60%. Wednesday and Wednesday night, partly cloudy. A chance of showers and thunderstorms. Highs in the lower 90s. Lows in the lower 70s. Chance of rain 40%. Thursday, mostly sunny. A chance of showers and thunderstorms in the afternoon. Highs in the lower 90s. Chance of rain 30%. The Tallahassee Climate Summary for this evening, as of 5 p.m., September 3, 2026. Today's high temperature of 94 degrees occurred at 2:01 p.m. This high was 4 degrees above the normal high of 90. Today's low temperature of 78 degrees occurred at 6:54 a.m. This low was 6 degrees above the normal low of 72. A trace of precipitation fell today, which brings the monthly total to a trace. This is 0.59 inches below the normal amount of 0.59 inches for September. The total precipitation for the year now stands at 29.51 inches, which is 14.40 inches below normal. The normal high temperature for tomorrow is 90 degrees, and the normal low is 72. The record high for tomorrow is 99, which occurred in 1962, and the record low is 64, which occurred in 1946. Sunset tonight is at 7:58 p.m. Sunrise tomorrow is at 7:16 a.m. The coastal waters forecast for the following: waters from Suwannee River to Apalachicola, Florida, extending from 20 to 60 nautical miles, coastal waters from Okaloosa-Walton County line to Mexico Beach out to 20 nautical miles, coastal waters from Mexico Beach to Apalachicola out to 20 nautical miles, waters from Okaloosa-Walton County line to Mexico Beach 20 to 60 nautical miles, and waters from Mexico Beach to Apalachicola 20 to 60 nautical miles. Tonight, east winds 5 to 10 knots. Seas around 2 feet this evening, then 1 foot or less. Wave detail, east 1 foot at 4 seconds. Protected waters a light chop. A chance of showers and thunderstorms. Friday, southeast winds 5 to 10 knots, becoming south in the afternoon. Waves 1 foot or less. Wave detail, southeast 1 foot at 4 seconds. Protected waters a light chop. A chance of showers and thunderstorms. Friday night, south winds around 5 knots. Waves 1 foot or less. Wave detail, southeast 1 foot at 3 seconds. Protected waters smooth, a slight chance of showers and thunderstorms. Saturday, southwest winds 5 to 10 knots. Waves 1 foot or less. Wave detail, south 1 foot at 3 seconds. Protected waters a light chop. A chance of showers and thunderstorms. Saturday night, southwest winds 5 to 10 knots. Waves 1 foot or less. Wave detail,
southwest 1 foot at 3 seconds,

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Showers likely with a chance of thunderstorms. Tuesday, east winds 10 to 15 knots. Seas 2 to 3 feet. Protected waters a moderate shop. Showers likely with a chance of thunderstorms. Tuesday night, east winds 5 to 10 knots, increasing to 10 to 15 knots after midnight. Seas around 2 feet. Protected waters a moderate shop. A chance of showers and thunderstorms. Winds and waves higher in and near thunderstorms. The Tropical Weather Outlook. For the North Atlantic, Caribbean Sea, and the Gulf of America, tropical cyclone formation is not expected during the next 7 days. Tide information for Thursday, September 3, 2026. St. Mark's River entrance. High 5:49 a.m., low 1:22 p.m., high 8:11 p.m. Apalachicola. Low 1:27 a.m., high 7:16 a.m., low 3:52 p.m. St. Andrews Bay at Panama City. High 1:48 a.m., low 2:13 p.m. Note that the times of high and low tide are 3 minutes earlier at Shell Point than at the St. Mark's River entrance. The average water temperature at Apalachicola was 86.0 degrees. Sunrise and sunset in Tallahassee. September 3, 2026, sunrise 7:15 a.m. Eastern Daylight Time, sunset 7:58 p.m. Eastern Daylight Time. 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This broadcast originates from your National Weather Service office in Tallahassee, Florida. The latest weather and forecast information can also be accessed by calling our automated forecast line at 850-942-8851. The current time is 7:06 p.m. Eastern Daylight Time. These are the 7 p.m. Eastern Daylight Time conditions. At the Tallahassee Airport, it was partly sunny. The temperature was 83 degrees. The wind was southeast at 3 miles an hour. The report from Florida State University was not available. At Apalachicola, it was cloudy. The temperature was 80 degrees. The wind was northeast at 5 miles an hour. At Panama City Northwest, it was cloudy. The temperature was 86 degrees. The wind was calm. At Dothan, it was mostly sunny. The temperature was 92 degrees. The wind was east at 7 miles an hour. At Albany, it was partly sunny. The temperature was 91 degrees. The wind was east at 10 miles an hour. At Valdosta, it was cloudy. The temperature was 83 degrees. The wind was east at 3 miles an hour. Over the marine area, at the buoy south of Apalachicola, winds were east at 10 knots. At the buoy south of Panama City, winds were east at 6 knots. At the buoy south of Pensacola, winds were east at 12 knots. The forecast for the local area. Tonight, mostly cloudy with a chance of showers and thunderstorms this evening, then partly cloudy after midnight. Lows in the mid-70s. East winds around 5 miles per hour. Chance of rain 50%. Friday, partly sunny. A slight chance of showers and thunderstorms in the morning, then showers and thunderstorms likely in the afternoon. Humid with highs around 90. East winds around 5 miles per hour. Chance of rain 70%. Heat index values up to 105. Friday night, mostly cloudy with a chance of showers and thunderstorms in the evening, then partly cloudy with a slight chance of showers after midnight. Humid with lows in the mid-70s. Southeast winds around 5 miles per hour in the evening, becoming light and variable. Chance of rain 50%. Saturday, mostly sunny. A chance of showers with a slight chance of thunderstorms in the morning, then showers and thunderstorms likely in the afternoon. Humid with highs in the lower 90s. Light and variable winds, becoming southwest around 5 miles per hour in the afternoon. Chance of rain 70%. Heat index values up to 107. Saturday night, partly cloudy with showers and thunderstorms likely in the evening, then mostly clear after midnight. Humid with lows in the mid-70s. Southwest winds around 5 miles per hour. Chance of rain 70%. Sunday, mostly sunny. A slight chance of showers in the morning, then showers and thunderstorms likely in the afternoon. Highs in the mid-90s. Chance of rain 70%. Heat index values up to 110. Sunday night, mostly cloudy with showers and thunderstorms likely in the evening, then partly cloudy with a chance of showers and thunderstorms.

after midnight. Lows in the mid-70s. Chance of rain 70%. Labor Day, mostly sunny. A chance of showers with a slight chance of thunderstorms in the morning, then showers with thunderstorms likely in the afternoon. Highs in the lower 90s. Chance of rain 90%. Monday night, mostly cloudy. Showers with thunderstorms likely in the evening, then a chance of showers with a slight chance of thunderstorms after midnight. Lows in the lower 70s. Chance of rain 90%. Tuesday and Tuesday night, partly cloudy. Showers likely with a chance of thunderstorms. Highs in the lower 90s. Lows in the lower 70s. Chance of rain 60%. Wednesday and Wednesday night, partly cloudy. A chance of showers and thunderstorms. Highs in the lower 90s. Lows in the lower 70s. Chance of rain 40%. Thursday, mostly sunny. A chance of showers and thunderstorms in the afternoon. Highs in the lower 90s. Chance of rain 30%. The coastal waters forecast for the following: waters from Suwannee River to Apalachicola, Florida, extending from 20 to 60 nautical miles. Coastal waters from Okaloosa-Walton County line to Mexico Beach out to 20 nautical miles. Coastal waters from Mexico Beach to Apalachicola out to 20 nautical miles. Waters from Okaloosa-Walton County line to Mexico Beach 20 to 60 nautical miles. And waters from Mexico Beach to Apalachicola 20 to 60 nautical miles. Tonight, east winds 5 to 10 knots. Seas around 2 feet this evening, then 1 foot or less. Wave detail, east 1 foot at 4 seconds. Protected waters, a light chop. A chance of showers and thunderstorms. Friday, southeast winds 5 to 10 knots, becoming south in the afternoon. Waves 1 foot or less. Wave detail, southeast 1 foot at 4 seconds. Protected waters, a light chop. A chance of showers and thunderstorms. Friday night, south winds around 5 knots. Waves 1 foot or less. Wave detail, southeast 1 foot at 3 seconds. Protected waters smooth, a slight chance of showers and thunderstorms. Saturday, southwest winds 5 to 10 knots. Waves 1 foot or less. Wave detail, south 1 foot at 3 seconds. Protected waters a light chop. A chance of showers and thunderstorms. Saturday night, southwest winds 5 to 10 knots. Waves 1 foot or less. Wave detail, southwest 1 foot at 3 seconds. Protected waters a light chop. A slight chance of thunderstorms. A slight chance of showers in the evening, then a chance of showers after midnight. Sunday, west winds 5 to 10 knots. Waves 1 foot or less. Wave detail, west 1 foot at 3 seconds. Protected waters a light chop. A chance of showers and thunderstorms. Sunday night, west winds 5 to 10 knots. Waves 1 foot or less. Protected waters a light chop. A chance of thunderstorms. A chance of showers in the evening, then showers likely after midnight. Monday, northwest winds 5 to 10 knots, becoming south in the afternoon. Waves 1 foot or less. Protected waters a light chop. Showers likely with a chance of thunderstorms. Monday night, southeast winds 5 to 10 knots. Waves 1 foot or less. Protected waters a light chop. Showers likely with a chance of thunderstorms. Tuesday, east winds 10 to 15 knots. Seas 2 to 3 feet. Protected waters a moderate chop. Showers likely with a chance of thunderstorms. Tuesday night, east winds 5 to 10 knots, increasing to 10 to 15 knots after midnight. Seas around 2 feet. Protected waters a moderate chop. A chance of showers and thunderstorms. Winds and waves higher in and near thunderstorms. The coastal waters forecast for the following: St. Andrews Bay waterways. Tonight, south winds around 5 knots, becoming northeast around 5 knots after midnight. Protected waters smooth, a chance of showers and thunderstorms, mainly this evening. Friday, east winds around 5 knots. Protected waters smooth, a chance of showers and thunderstorms in the morning, then showers and thunderstorms likely in the afternoon. Friday night, southeast winds around 5 knots. Protected waters smooth, a chance of thunderstorms in the evening. A chance of showers. Saturday, southeast winds around 5 knots, becoming southwest in the afternoon. Protected waters a light chop. A chance of showers. A slight chance of thunderstorms in the morning, then a chance of thunderstorms.

Storms in the afternoon. Saturday night, southwest winds 5 to 10 knots, becoming west after midnight. Protected waters, a light shop. A chance of showers and thunderstorms, mainly in the evening. Sunday, northwest winds around 5 knots, becoming west in the afternoon. Protected waters, a light shop. A slight chance of showers and thunderstorms in the morning, then a chance of showers and thunderstorms in the afternoon. Sunday night, southwest winds 5 to 10 knots, becoming west after midnight. Protected waters, a light shop. A chance of showers and thunderstorms. Monday, northeast winds around 5 knots, becoming southeast around 5 knots in the afternoon. Protected waters, smooth. A chance of showers and thunderstorms in the morning, then showers with thunderstorms likely in the afternoon. Monday night, east winds 5 to 10 knots. Protected waters, a light shop. Showers with thunderstorms likely in the evening, then a chance of showers and thunderstorms after midnight. Tuesday, east winds 10 to 15 knots, becoming southeast 5 to 10 knots in the afternoon. Protected waters, a moderate shop. A chance of thunderstorms. A chance of showers in the morning, then showers likely in the afternoon. Tuesday night, east winds 5 to 10 knots. Protected waters, a light shop. A slight chance of thunderstorms. Showers likely, mainly in the evening. Winds and waves higher in and near thunderstorms. The Tropical Weather Outlook. For the North Atlantic, Caribbean Sea, and the Gulf of America, tropical cyclone formation is not expected during the next 7 days. Tide information for Thursday, September 3, 2026. St. Mark's River entrance. High 5:49 a.m., low 1:22 p.m., high 8:11 p.m. Apalachicola. Low 1:27 a.m., high 7:16 a.m., low 3:52 p.m. St. Andrews Bay at Panama City. High 1:48 a.m., low 2:13 p.m. Note that the times of high and low tide are 3 minutes earlier at Shell Point than at the St. Mark's River entrance. The average water temperature at Apalachicola was 86.0 degrees. Sunrise and sunset in Tallahassee. September 3, 2026, sunrise 7:15 a.m. Eastern Daylight Time, sunset 7:58 p.m. Eastern Daylight Time. 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The latest weather and forecast information can also be accessed by calling our automated forecast line at 850-942-8851. The current time is 7:17 p.m. Eastern Daylight Time. These are the 7 p.m. Eastern Daylight Time conditions. At the Tallahassee Airport, it was partly sunny. The temperature was 83 degrees. The wind was southeast at 3 miles an hour. At Florida State University, the temperature was 84 degrees. The wind was east at 5 miles an hour. At Apalachicola, it was partly sunny. The temperature was 80 degrees. The wind was northeast at 5 miles an hour. At Panama City Northwest, it was cloudy. The temperature was 86 degrees. The wind was calm. At Dothan, it was partly sunny. The temperature was 92 degrees. The wind was east at 7 miles an hour. At Albany, it was partly sunny. The temperature was 91 degrees. The wind was east at 10 miles an hour. At Valdosta, it was cloudy. The temperature was 83 degrees. The wind was east at 3 miles an hour. Over the marine area, at the buoy south of Apalachicola, winds were east at 10 knots and seas were 1 foot. At the buoy south of Panama City, winds were east at 4 knots and seas were 2 feet. At the buoy south of Pensacola, winds were east at 10 knots. The forecast for the local area. Tonight, mostly cloudy with a chance of showers and thunderstorms this evening, then partly cloudy after midnight. Lows in the mid-70s. East winds around 5 miles per hour. Chance of rain 50%. Friday, partly sunny. A slight chance of showers and thunderstorms in the morning, then showers and thunderstorms likely in the afternoon. Humid with highs around 90. East winds around 5 miles per hour. Chance of rain 70%. Heat index values up to 105. Friday night, mostly cloudy with a chance of showers and thunderstorms in the evening, then partly cloudy with a slight chance of showers after midnight. Humid with lows in the mid-70s.
southeast winds around 5 miles per hour.

Evening, becoming light and variable. Chance of rain 50%. Saturday, mostly sunny. A chance of showers with a slight chance of thunderstorms in the morning, then showers and thunderstorms likely in the afternoon. Humid with highs in the lower 90s. Light and variable winds, becoming southwest around 5 miles per hour in the afternoon. Chance of rain 70%. Heat index values up to 107. Saturday night, partly cloudy with showers and thunderstorms likely in the evening, then mostly clear after midnight. Humid with lows in the mid-70s. Southwest winds around 5 miles per hour. Chance of rain 70%. Sunday, mostly sunny. A slight chance of showers in the morning, then showers and thunderstorms likely in the afternoon. Highs in the mid-90s. Chance of rain 70%. Heat index values up to 110. Sunday night, mostly cloudy with showers and thunderstorms likely in the evening, then partly cloudy with a chance of showers and thunderstorms after midnight. Lows in the mid-70s. Chance of rain 70%. Labor Day, mostly sunny. A chance of showers with a slight chance of thunderstorms in the morning, then showers with thunderstorms likely in the afternoon. Highs in the lower 90s. Chance of rain 90%. Monday night, mostly cloudy. Showers with thunderstorms likely in the evening, then a chance of showers with a slight chance of thunderstorms after midnight. Lows in the lower 70s. Chance of rain 90%. Tuesday and Tuesday night, partly cloudy. Showers likely with a chance of thunderstorms. Highs in the lower 90s. Lows in the lower 70s. Chance of rain 60%. Wednesday and Wednesday night, partly cloudy. A chance of showers and thunderstorms. Highs in the lower 90s. Lows in the lower 70s. Chance of rain 40%. Thursday, mostly sunny. A chance of showers and thunderstorms in the afternoon. Highs in the lower 90s. Chance of rain 30%. The coastal waters forecast for the following waters from Suwannee River to Apalachicola, Florida, extending from 20 to 60 nautical miles. Coastal waters from Okaloosa, Walton County line to Mexico Beach out to 20 nautical miles. Coastal waters from Mexico Beach to Apalachicola out to 20 nautical miles. Waters from Okaloosa, Walton County line to Mexico Beach 20 to 60 nautical miles. And waters from Mexico Beach to Apalachicola 20 to 60 nautical miles. Tonight, east winds 5 to 10 knots. Seas around 2 feet this evening, then 1 foot or less. Wave detail, east 1 foot at 4 seconds. Protected waters, a light chop. A chance of showers and thunderstorms. Friday, southeast winds 5 to 10 knots, becoming south in the afternoon. Waves 1 foot or less. Wave detail, southeast 1 foot at 4 seconds. Protected waters, a light chop. A chance of showers and thunderstorms. Friday night, south winds around 5 knots. Waves 1 foot or less. Wave detail, southeast 1 foot at 3 seconds. Protected waters smooth, a slight chance of showers and thunderstorms. Saturday, southwest winds 5 to 10 knots. Waves 1 foot or less. Wave detail, south 1 foot at 3 seconds. Protected waters a light chop. A chance of showers and thunderstorms. Saturday night, southwest winds 5 to 10 knots. Waves 1 foot or less. Wave detail, southwest 1 foot at 3 seconds. Protected waters a light chop. A slight chance of thunderstorms. A slight chance of showers in the evening, then a chance of showers after midnight. Sunday, west winds 5 to 10 knots. Waves 1 foot or less. Wave detail, west 1 foot at 3 seconds. Protected waters a light chop. A chance of showers and thunderstorms. Sunday night, west winds 5 to 10 knots. Waves 1 foot or less. Protected waters a light chop. A chance of thunderstorms. A chance of showers in the evening, then showers likely after midnight. Monday, northwest winds 5 to 10 knots, becoming south in the afternoon. Waves 1 foot or less. Protected waters a light chop. Showers likely with a chance of thunderstorms. Monday night, southeast winds 5 to 10 knots. Waves 1 foot or less. Protected waters a light chop. Showers likely with a chance of thunderstorms. Tuesday, east winds 10 to 15 knots. Seas 2 to 3 feet. Protected waters a moderate chop. Showers likely with a chance of thunderstorms. Tuesday night, east winds 5 to 10 knots.

increasing to 10 to 15 knots after midnight. Seas around 2 feet. Protected waters a moderate chop. A chance of showers and thunderstorms. Winds and waves higher and near thunderstorms. The coastal waters forecast for the following St. Andrews Bay waterways. Tonight, south winds around 5 knots, becoming northeast around 5 knots after midnight. Protected waters smooth, a chance of showers and thunderstorms, mainly this evening. Friday, east winds around 5 knots. Protected waters smooth, a chance of showers and thunderstorms in the morning, then showers and thunderstorms likely in the afternoon. Friday night, southeast winds around 5 knots. Protected waters smooth, a chance of thunderstorms in the evening. A chance of showers. Saturday, southeast winds around 5 knots, becoming southwest in the afternoon. Protected waters a light chop. A chance of showers. A slight chance of thunderstorms in the morning, then a chance of thunderstorms in the afternoon. Saturday night, southwest winds 5 to 10 knots, becoming west after midnight. Protected waters a light chop. A chance of showers and thunderstorms, mainly in the evening. Sunday, northwest winds around 5 knots, becoming west in the afternoon. Protected waters a light chop. A slight chance of showers and thunderstorms in the morning, then a chance of showers and thunderstorms in the afternoon. Sunday night, southwest winds 5 to 10 knots, becoming west after midnight. Protected waters a light chop. A chance of showers and thunderstorms. Monday, northeast winds around 5 knots, becoming southeast around 5 knots in the afternoon. Protected waters smooth, a chance of showers and thunderstorms in the morning, then showers with thunderstorms likely in the afternoon. Monday night, east winds 5 to 10 knots. Protected waters a light chop. Showers with thunderstorms likely in the evening, then a chance of showers and thunderstorms after midnight. Tuesday, east winds 10 to 15 knots, becoming southeast 5 to 10 knots in the afternoon. Protected waters a moderate chop. A chance of thunderstorms. A chance of showers in the morning, then showers likely in the afternoon. Tuesday night, east winds 5 to 10 knots. Protected waters a light chop. A slight chance of thunderstorms. Showers likely, mainly in the evening. Winds and waves higher and near thunderstorms. Tide information for Thursday, September 3, 2026. St. Mark's River entrance. High 5:49 a.m., low 1:22 p.m., high 8:11 p.m. Apalachicola. Low 1:27 a.m., high 7:16 a.m., low 3:52 p.m. St. Andrews Bay at Panama City. High 1:48 a.m., low 2:13 p.m. Note that the times of high and low tide are 3 minutes earlier at Shell Point than at the St. Mark's River entrance. The average water temperature at Apalachicola was 86.0 degrees. Sunrise and sunset in Tallahassee. September 3, 2026, sunrise 7:15 a.m. Eastern Daylight Time, sunset 7:58 p.m. Eastern Daylight Time. 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This broadcast originates from your National Weather Service office in Tallahassee, Florida. The latest weather and forecast information can also be accessed by calling our automated forecast line at 850-942-8851. The current time is 7:28 p.m. Eastern Daylight Time. These are the 7 p.m. Eastern Daylight Time conditions. At the Tallahassee Airport, it was partly sunny. The temperature was 83 degrees. The wind was southeast at 3 miles an hour. At Florida State University, the temperature was 84 degrees. The wind was east at 5 miles an hour. At Apalachicola, it was partly sunny. The temperature was 80 degrees. The wind was northeast at 5 miles an hour. At Panama City Northwest, it was cloudy. The temperature was 86 degrees. The wind was calm. At Dothan, it was partly sunny. The temperature was 92 degrees. The wind was east at 7 miles an hour. At Albany, it was partly sunny. The temperature was 91 degrees. The wind was east at 10 miles an hour. At Valdosta, it was cloudy. The temperature was 83 degrees. The wind was east at 3 miles an hour. Over the marine area, at the buoy south of Apalachicola, winds were east at 10 knots and seas were 1 foot. At the buoy south of Panama City, winds were east at 4 knots and seas were 2 feet.

at the buoy south of Pensacola. Winds were east at 10 knots. The forecast for the local area. Tonight, mostly cloudy with a chance of showers and thunderstorms this evening, then partly cloudy after midnight. Lows in the mid-70s. East winds around 5 miles per hour. Chance of rain 50%. Friday, partly sunny. A slight chance of showers and thunderstorms in the morning, then showers and thunderstorms likely in the afternoon. Humid with highs around 90. East winds around 5 miles per hour. Chance of rain 70%. Heat index values up to 105. Friday night, mostly cloudy with a chance of showers and thunderstorms in the evening, then partly cloudy with a slight chance of showers after midnight. Humid with lows in the mid-70s. Southeast winds around 5 miles per hour in the evening, becoming light and variable. Chance of rain 50%. Saturday, mostly sunny. A chance of showers with a slight chance of thunderstorms in the morning, then showers and thunderstorms likely in the afternoon. Humid with highs in the lower 90s. Light and variable winds, becoming southwest around 5 miles per hour in the afternoon. Chance of rain 70%. Heat index values up to 107. Saturday night, partly cloudy with showers and thunderstorms likely in the evening, then mostly clear after midnight. Humid with lows in the mid-70s. Southwest winds around 5 miles per hour. Chance of rain 70%. Sunday, mostly sunny. A slight chance of showers in the morning, then showers and thunderstorms likely in the afternoon. Highs in the mid-90s. Chance of rain 70%. Heat index values up to 110. Sunday night, mostly cloudy with showers and thunderstorms likely in the evening, then partly cloudy with a chance of showers and thunderstorms after midnight. Lows in the mid-70s. Chance of rain 70%. Labor Day, mostly sunny. A chance of showers with a slight chance of thunderstorms in the morning, then showers with thunderstorms likely in the afternoon. Highs in the lower 90s. Chance of rain 90%. Monday night, mostly cloudy. Showers with thunderstorms likely in the evening, then a chance of showers with a slight chance of thunderstorms after midnight. Lows in the lower 70s. Chance of rain 90%. Tuesday and Tuesday night, partly cloudy. Showers likely with a chance of thunderstorms. Highs in the lower 90s. Lows in the lower 70s. Chance of rain 60%. Wednesday and Wednesday night, partly cloudy. A chance of showers and thunderstorms. Highs in the lower 90s. Lows in the lower 70s. Chance of rain 40%. Thursday, mostly sunny. A chance of showers and thunderstorms in the afternoon. Highs in the lower 90s. Chance of rain 30%. The Tallahassee Climate Summary for this evening, as of 5 p.m., September 3, 2026. Today's high temperature of 94 degrees occurred at 2:01 p.m. This high was 4 degrees above the normal high of 90. Today's low temperature of 78 degrees occurred at 6:54 a.m. This low was 6 degrees above the normal low of 72. A trace of precipitation fell today, which brings the monthly total to a trace. This is 0.59 inches below the normal amount of 0.59 inches for September. The total precipitation for the year now stands at 29.51 inches, which is 14.40 inches below normal. The normal high temperature for tomorrow is 90 degrees, and the normal low is 72. The record high for tomorrow is 99, which occurred in normal high temperature for tomorrow is 90 degrees, and the normal low is 72. The record high for tomorrow is 99, which occurred in 1962, and the record low is 64, which occurred in 1946. Sunset tonight is at 7:58 p.m. Sunrise tomorrow is at 7:16 a.m. The coastal waters forecast for the following: waters from Suwannee River to Apalachicola, Florida, extending from 20 to 60 nautical miles, coastal waters from Okaloosa-Walton County line to Mexico Beach out to 20 nautical miles, coastal waters from Mexico Beach to Apalachicola out to 20 nautical miles, waters from Okaloosa-Walton County line to Mexico Beach 20 to 60 nautical miles, and waters from Mexico Beach to Apalachicola 20 to 60 nautical miles. Tonight, east winds 5 to 10 knots. Seas around 2 feet this evening, then 1 foot or less. Wave detail, east 1 foot at 4 seconds. Protected waters a light chop. A chance of showers and thunderstorms. Friday, southeast winds 5 to 10 knots, becoming south in the afternoon.

waves 1 foot or less. Wave detail, southeast 1 foot at 4 seconds. Protected waters, a light chop. A chance of showers and thunderstorms. Friday night, south winds around 5 knots. Waves 1 foot or less. Wave detail, southeast 1 foot at 3 seconds. Protected waters, smooth. A slight chance of showers and thunderstorms. Saturday, southwest winds 5 to 10 knots. Waves 1 foot or less. Wave detail, south 1 foot at 3 seconds. Protected waters, a light chop. A chance of showers and thunderstorms. Saturday night, southwest winds 5 to 10 knots. Waves 1 foot or less. Wave detail, southwest 1 foot at 3 seconds. Protected waters, a light chop. A slight chance of thunderstorms. A slight chance of showers in the evening, then a chance of showers after midnight. Sunday, west winds 5 to 10 knots. Waves 1 foot or less. Wave detail, west 1 foot at 3 seconds. Protected waters, a light chop. A chance of showers and thunderstorms. Sunday night, west winds 5 to 10 knots. Waves 1 foot or less. Protected waters, a light chop. A chance of thunderstorms. A chance of showers in the evening, then showers likely after midnight. Monday, northwest winds 5 to 10 knots, becoming south in the afternoon. Waves 1 foot or less. Protected waters, a light chop. Showers likely with a chance of thunderstorms. Monday night, southeast winds 5 to 10 knots. Waves 1 foot or less. Protected waters, a light chop. Showers likely with a chance of thunderstorms. Tuesday, east winds 10 to 15 knots. Seas 2 to 3 feet. Protected waters, a moderate chop. Showers likely with a chance of thunderstorms. Tuesday night, east winds 5 to 10 knots, increasing to 10 to 15 knots after midnight. Seas around 2 feet. Protected waters, a moderate chop. A chance of showers and thunderstorms. Winds and waves higher and near thunderstorms. The coastal waters forecast for the following St. Andrews Bay waterways. Tonight, south winds around 5 knots, becoming northeast around 5 knots after midnight. Protected waters, smooth. A chance of showers and thunderstorms, mainly this evening. Friday, east winds around 5 knots. Protected waters, smooth. A chance of showers and thunderstorms in the morning, then showers and thunderstorms likely in the afternoon. Friday night, southeast winds around 5 knots. Protected waters, smooth. A chance of thunderstorms in the evening. A chance of showers. Saturday, southeast winds around 5 knots, becoming southwest in the afternoon. Protected waters, a light chop. A chance of showers. A slight chance of thunderstorms in the morning, then a chance of thunderstorms in the afternoon. Saturday night, southwest winds 5 to 10 knots, becoming west after midnight. Protected waters, a light chop. A chance of showers and thunderstorms, mainly in the evening. Sunday, northwest winds around 5 knots, becoming west in the afternoon. Protected waters, a light chop. A slight chance of showers and thunderstorms in the morning, then a chance of showers and thunderstorms in the afternoon. Sunday night, southwest winds 5 to 10 knots, becoming west after midnight. Protected waters, a light chop. A chance of showers and thunderstorms. Monday, northeast winds around 5 knots, becoming southeast around 5 knots in the afternoon. Protected waters, smooth. A chance of showers and thunderstorms in the morning, then showers with thunderstorms likely in the afternoon. Monday night, east winds 5 to 10 knots. Protected waters, a light chop. Showers with thunderstorms likely in the evening, then a chance of showers and thunderstorms after midnight. Tuesday, east winds 10 to 15 knots, becoming southeast 5 to 10 knots in the afternoon. Protected waters, a moderate chop. A chance of thunderstorms. A chance of showers in the morning, then showers likely in the afternoon. Tuesday night, east winds 5 to 10 knots. Protected waters, a light chop. A slight chance of thunderstorms. Showers likely, mainly in the evening. Winds and waves higher and near thunderstorms. The Tropical Weather Outlook. For the North Atlantic, Caribbean Sea and the Gulf of America, tropical cyclone formation is not expected during the next 7 days. Tide information for Thursday, September 3, 2026. St. Mark's River entrance. High 5:49 a.m., low 1:22 p.m., high 8:11 p.m.
Apalachicola. Low 1:27 a.m., high 7:16 a.m., low 3:52 p.m. St. Andrews Bay at Panama City. High 1:48 a.m., low 2:13 p.m. Note that the times of high and low tide are 3 minutes earlier at Shell Point than at the St. Mark's River entrance. The average water temperature at Apalachicola was 86.0 degrees. Sunrise and sunset in Tallahassee. September 3, 2026, sunrise 7:15 a.m. Eastern Daylight Time, sunset 7:58 p.m. Eastern Daylight Time. 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The latest weather and forecast information can also be accessed by calling our automated forecast line at 850-942-8851. The current time is 7:40 p.m. Eastern Daylight Time. These are the 7 p.m. Eastern Daylight Time conditions. At the Tallahassee Airport, it was partly sunny. The temperature was 83 degrees. The wind was southeast at 3 miles an hour. At Florida State University, the temperature was 84 degrees. The wind was east at 5 miles an hour. At Apalachicola, it was partly sunny. The temperature was 80 degrees. The wind was northeast at 5 miles an hour. At Panama City Northwest, it was cloudy. The temperature was 86 degrees. The wind was calm. At Dothan, it was partly sunny. The temperature was 92 degrees. The wind was east at 7 miles an hour. At Albany, it was partly sunny. The temperature was 91 degrees. The wind was east at 10 miles an hour. At Valdosta, it was cloudy. The temperature was 83 degrees. The wind was east at 3 miles an hour. Over the marine area, at the buoys south of Apalachicola, winds were east at 10 knots and seas were 1 foot. At the buoys south of Panama City, winds were east at 4 knots and seas were 2 feet. At the buoys south of Pensacola, winds were east at 10 knots. The forecast for the local area. Tonight, mostly cloudy with a chance of showers and thunderstorms this evening, then partly cloudy after midnight. Lows in the mid-70s. East winds around 5 miles per hour. Chance of rain 50%. Friday, partly sunny. A slight chance of showers and thunderstorms in the morning, then showers and thunderstorms likely in the afternoon. Humid with highs around 90. East winds around 5 miles per hour. Chance of rain 70%. Heat index values up to 105. Friday night, mostly cloudy with a chance of showers and thunderstorms in the evening, then partly cloudy with a slight chance of showers after midnight. Humid with lows in the mid-70s. Southeast winds around 5 miles per hour in the evening, becoming light and variable. Chance of rain 50%. Saturday, mostly sunny. A chance of showers with a slight chance of thunderstorms in the morning, then showers and thunderstorms likely in the afternoon. Humid with highs in the lower 90s. Light and variable winds, becoming southwest around 5 miles per hour in the afternoon. Chance of rain 70%. Heat index values up to 107. Saturday night, partly cloudy with showers and thunderstorms likely in the evening, then mostly clear after midnight. Humid with lows in the mid-70s. Southwest winds around 5 miles per hour. Chance of rain 70%. Sunday, mostly sunny. A slight chance of showers in the morning, then showers and thunderstorms likely in the afternoon. Highs in the mid-90s. Chance of rain 70%. Heat index values up to 110. Sunday night, mostly cloudy with showers and thunderstorms likely in the evening, then partly cloudy with a chance of showers and thunderstorms after midnight. Lows in the mid-70s. Chance of rain 70%. Labor Day, mostly sunny. A chance of showers with a slight chance of thunderstorms in the morning, then showers with thunderstorms likely in the afternoon. Highs in the lower 90s. Chance of rain 90%. Monday night, mostly cloudy. Showers with thunderstorms likely in the evening, then a chance of showers with a slight chance of thunderstorms after midnight. Lows in the lower 70s. Chance of rain 90%. Tuesday and Tuesday night, partly cloudy. Showers likely with a chance of thunderstorms. Highs in the lower 90s. Lows in the lower 70s. Chance of rain 60%. Wednesday and Wednesday night, partly cloudy. A chance of showers and thunderstorms.

0: Highs in the lower 90s. Lows in the lower 70s. Chance of rain 40%. Thursday, mostly sunny. A chance of showers and thunderstorms in the afternoon. Highs in the lower 90s. Chance of rain 30%. The coastal waters forecast for the following: waters from Suwannee River to Apalachicola, Florida, extending from 20 to 60 nautical miles. Coastal waters from Okaloosa-Walton County line to Mexico Beach out to 20 nautical miles. Coastal waters from Mexico Beach to Apalachicola out to 20 nautical miles. Waters from Okaloosa-Walton County line to Mexico Beach 20 to 60 nautical miles. And waters from Mexico Beach to Apalachicola 20 to 60 nautical miles. Tonight, east winds 5 to 10 knots. Seas around 2 feet this evening, then 1 foot or less. Wave detail, east 1 foot at 4 seconds. Protected waters, a light chop. A chance of showers and thunderstorms. Friday, southeast winds 5 to 10 knots, becoming south in the afternoon. Waves 1 foot or less. Wave detail, southeast 1 foot at 4 seconds. Protected waters, a light chop. A chance of showers and thunderstorms. Friday night, south winds around 5 knots. Waves 1 foot or less. Wave detail, southeast 1 foot at 3 seconds. Protected waters smooth, a slight chance of showers and thunderstorms. Saturday, southwest winds 5 to 10 knots. Waves 1 foot or less. Wave detail, south 1 foot at 3 seconds. Protected waters, a light chop. A chance of showers and thunderstorms. Saturday night, southwest winds 5 to 10 knots. Waves 1 foot or less. Wave detail, southwest 1 foot at 3 seconds. Protected waters, a light chop. A slight chance of thunderstorms. A slight chance of showers in the evening, then a chance of showers after midnight. Sunday, west winds 5 to 10 knots. Waves 1 foot or less. Wave detail, west 1 foot at 3 seconds. Protected waters, a light chop. A chance of showers and thunderstorms. Sunday night, west winds 5 to 10 knots. Waves 1 foot or less. Protected waters, a light chop. A chance of thunderstorms. A chance of showers in the evening, then showers likely after midnight. Monday, northwest winds 5 to 10 knots, becoming south in the afternoon. Waves 1 foot or less. Protected waters, a light chop. Showers likely with a chance of thunderstorms. Monday night, southeast winds 5 to 10 knots. Waves 1 foot or less. Protected waters, a light chop. Showers likely with a chance of thunderstorms. Tuesday, east winds 10 to 15 knots. Seas 2 to 3 feet. Protected waters, a moderate chop. Showers likely with a chance of thunderstorms. Tuesday night, east winds 5 to 10 knots, increasing to 10 to 15 knots after midnight. Seas around 2 feet. Protected waters, a moderate chop. A chance of showers and thunderstorms. Winds and waves higher in and near thunderstorms. The coastal waters forecast for the following: St. Andrews Bay waterways. Tonight, south winds around 5 knots, becoming northeast around 5 knots after midnight. Protected waters smooth, a chance of showers and thunderstorms, mainly this evening. Friday, east winds around 5 knots. Protected waters smooth, a chance of showers and thunderstorms in the morning, then showers and thunderstorms likely in the afternoon. Friday night, southeast winds around 5 knots. Protected waters smooth, a chance of thunderstorms in the evening. A chance of showers. Saturday, southeast winds around 5 knots, becoming southwest in the afternoon. Protected waters, a light chop. A chance of showers. A slight chance of thunderstorms in the morning, then a chance of thunderstorms in the afternoon. Saturday night, southwest winds 5 to 10 knots, becoming west after midnight. Protected waters, a light chop. A chance of showers and thunderstorms, mainly in the evening. Sunday, northwest winds around 5 knots, becoming west in the afternoon. Protected waters, a light chop. A slight chance of showers and thunderstorms in the morning, then a chance of showers and thunderstorms in the afternoon. Sunday night, southwest winds 5 to 10 knots, becoming west after midnight. Protected waters, a light chop. A chance of showers and thunderstorms. Monday, northeast winds around 5 knots, becoming southeast around 5 knots in the afternoon. Protected waters,
1: moon.
0: A chance of showers and thunderstorms in the morning, then showers with thunderstorms likely in the afternoon. Monday night, east winds 5 to 10 knots. Protected waters, a light chop. Showers with thunderstorms likely in the evening, then a chance of showers and thunderstorms after midnight. Tuesday, east winds 10 to 15 knots, becoming southeast 5 to 10 knots in the afternoon. Protected waters, a moderate chop. A chance of thunderstorms. A chance of showers in the morning, then showers likely in the afternoon. Tuesday night, east winds 5 to 10 knots. Protected waters, a light chop. A slight chance of thunderstorms. Showers likely, mainly in the evening. Winds and waves higher in and near thunderstorms. The Tropical Weather Outlook. For the North Atlantic, Caribbean Sea, and the Gulf of America, tropical cyclone formation is not expected during the next 7 days. Tide information for Thursday, September 3, 2026. St. Mark's River entrance. High 5:49 a.m., low 1:22 p.m., high 8:11 p.m. Apalachicola. Low 1:27 a.m., high 7:16 a.m., low 3:52 p.m. St. Andrews Bay of Panama City. High 1:48 a.m., low 2:13 p.m. Note that the times of high and low tide are 3 minutes earlier at Shell Point than at the St. Mark's River entrance. The average water temperature at Apalachicola was 86.0 degrees. Sunrise and sunset in Tallahassee. September 3, 2026, sunrise 7:15 a.m. Eastern Daylight Time, sunset 7:58 p.m. Eastern Daylight Time. 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The latest weather and forecast information can also be accessed by calling our automated forecast line at 850-942-8851. The current time is 7:51 p.m. Eastern Daylight Time. These are the 7 p.m. Eastern Daylight Time conditions. At the Tallahassee Airport, it was partly sunny. The temperature was 83 degrees. The wind was southeast at 3 miles an hour. At Florida State University, the temperature was 84 degrees. The wind was east at 5 miles an hour. At Apalachicola, it was partly sunny. The temperature was 80 degrees. The wind was northeast at 5 miles an hour. At Panama City Northwest, it was cloudy. The temperature was 86 degrees. The wind was calm. At Dothan, it was partly sunny. The temperature was 92 degrees. The wind was east at 7 miles an hour. At Albany, it was partly sunny. The temperature was 91 degrees. The wind was east at 10 miles an hour. At Valdosta, it was cloudy. The temperature was 83 degrees. The wind was east at 3 miles an hour. Over the marine area, at the buoys south of Apalachicola, winds were east at 10 knots and seas were 1 foot. At the buoys south of Panama City, winds were east at 4 knots and seas were 2 feet. At the buoys south of Pensacola, winds were east at 10 knots. The forecast for the local area. Tonight, mostly cloudy with a chance of showers and thunderstorms this evening, then partly cloudy after midnight. Lows in the mid-70s. East winds around 5 miles per hour. Chance of rain 50%. Friday, partly sunny. A slight chance of showers and thunderstorms in the morning, then showers and thunderstorms likely in the afternoon. Humid with highs around 90. East winds around 5 miles per hour. Chance of rain 70%. Heat index values up to 105. Friday night, mostly cloudy with a chance of showers and thunderstorms in the evening, then partly cloudy with a slight chance of showers after midnight. Humid with lows in the mid-70s. Southeast winds around 5 miles per hour in the evening, becoming light and variable. Chance of rain 50%. Saturday, mostly sunny. A chance of showers with a slight chance of thunderstorms in the morning, then showers and thunderstorms likely in the afternoon. Humid with highs in the lower 90s. Light and variable winds, becoming southwest around 5 miles per hour in the afternoon. Chance of rain 70%. Heat index values up to 107. Saturday night, partly cloudy with showers and thunderstorms likely in the evening, then mostly clear after midnight. Humid with lows in the mid-70s. Southwest winds around 5 miles per hour. Chance of rain 70%. Sunday, mostly sunny. A slight chance of showers in the morning, then showers and thunderstorms likely in the afternoon.

highs in the mid-90s. Chance of rain 70%. Heat index values up to 110. Sunday night, mostly cloudy with showers and thunderstorms likely in the evening, then partly cloudy with a chance of showers and thunderstorms after midnight. Lows in the mid-70s. Chance of rain 70%. Labor Day, mostly sunny. A chance of showers with a slight chance of thunderstorms in the morning, then showers with thunderstorms likely in the afternoon. Highs in the lower 90s. Chance of rain 90%. Monday night, mostly cloudy. Showers with thunderstorms likely in the evening, then a chance of showers with a slight chance of thunderstorms after midnight. Lows in the lower 70s. Chance of rain 90%. Tuesday and Tuesday night, partly cloudy. Showers likely with a chance of thunderstorms. Highs in the lower 90s. Lows in the lower 70s. Chance of rain 60%. Wednesday and Wednesday night, partly cloudy. A chance of showers and thunderstorms. Highs in the lower 90s. Lows in the lower 70s. Chance of rain 40%. Thursday, mostly sunny. A chance of showers and thunderstorms in the afternoon. Highs in the lower 90s. Chance of rain 30%. The coastal waters forecast for the following waters from Suwannee River to Apalachicola, Florida, extending from 20 to 60 nautical miles, coastal waters from Okaloosa, Walton County line to Mexico Beach out to 20 nautical miles, coastal waters from Mexico Beach to Apalachicola out to 20 nautical miles, waters from Okaloosa, Walton County line to Mexico Beach 20 to 60 nautical miles, and waters from Mexico Beach to Apalachicola 20 to 60 nautical miles. Tonight, east winds 5 to 10 knots. Seas around 2 feet this evening, then 1 foot or less. Wave detail, east 1 foot at 4 seconds. Protected waters, a light chop. A chance of showers and thunderstorms. Friday, southeast winds 5 to 10 knots, becoming south in the afternoon. Waves 1 foot or less. Wave detail, southeast 1 foot at 4 seconds. Protected waters, a light chop. A chance of showers and thunderstorms. Friday night, south winds around 5 knots. Waves 1 foot or less. Wave detail, southeast 1 foot at 3 seconds. Protected waters smooth, a slight chance of showers and thunderstorms. Saturday, southwest winds 5 to 10 knots. Waves 1 foot or less. Wave detail, south 1 foot at 3 seconds. Protected waters a light chop. A chance of showers and thunderstorms. Saturday night, southwest winds 5 to 10 knots. Waves 1 foot or less. Wave detail, southwest 1 foot at 3 seconds. Protected waters a light chop. A slight chance of thunderstorms. A slight chance of showers in the evening, then a chance of showers after midnight. Sunday, west winds 5 to 10 knots. Waves 1 foot or less. Wave detail, west 1 foot at 3 seconds. Protected waters a light chop. A chance of showers and thunderstorms. Sunday night, west winds 5 to 10 knots. Waves 1 foot or less. Protected waters a light chop. A chance of thunderstorms. A chance of showers in the evening, then showers likely after midnight. Monday, northwest winds 5 to 10 knots, becoming south in the afternoon. Waves 1 foot or less. Protected waters a light chop. Showers likely with a chance of thunderstorms. Monday night, southeast winds 5 to 10 knots. Waves 1 foot or less. Protected waters a light chop. Showers likely with a chance of thunderstorms. Tuesday, east winds 10 to 15 knots. Seas 2 to 3 feet. Protected waters a moderate chop. Showers likely with a chance of thunderstorms. Tuesday night, east winds 5 to 10 knots, increasing to 10 to 15 knots after midnight. Seas around 2 feet. Protected waters a moderate chop. A chance of showers and thunderstorms. Winds and waves higher in and near thunderstorms. The coastal waters forecast for the following St. Andrews Bay waterways. Tonight, south winds around 5 knots, becoming northeast around 5 knots after midnight. Protected waters smooth, a chance of showers and thunderstorms, mainly this evening. Friday, east winds around 5 knots. Protected waters smooth, a chance of showers and thunderstorms in the morning, then showers and thunderstorms likely in the afternoon. Friday night, southeast winds around 5 knots. Protected waters smooth, a chance of thunderstorms in the evening,

Chance of showers. Saturday, southeast winds around 5 knots, becoming southwest in the afternoon. Protected waters, a light chop. A chance of showers. A slight chance of thunderstorms in the morning, then a chance of thunderstorms in the afternoon. Saturday night, southwest winds 5 to 10 knots, becoming west after midnight. Protected waters, a light chop. A chance of showers and thunderstorms, mainly in the evening. Sunday, northwest winds around 5 knots, becoming west in the afternoon. Protected waters, a light chop. A slight chance of showers and thunderstorms in the morning, then a chance of showers and thunderstorms in the afternoon. Sunday night, southwest winds 5 to 10 knots, becoming west after midnight. Protected waters, a light chop. A chance of showers and thunderstorms. Monday, northeast winds around 5 knots, becoming southeast around 5 knots in the afternoon. Protected waters, smooth. A chance of showers and thunderstorms in the morning, then showers with thunderstorms likely in the afternoon. Monday night, east winds 5 to 10 knots. Protected waters, a light chop. Showers with thunderstorms likely in the evening, then a chance of showers and thunderstorms after midnight. Tuesday, east winds 10 to 15 knots, becoming southeast 5 to 10 knots in the afternoon. Protected waters, a moderate chop. A chance of thunderstorms. A chance of showers in the morning, then showers likely in the afternoon. Tuesday night, east winds 5 to 10 knots. Protected waters, a light chop. A slight chance of thunderstorms. Showers likely, mainly in the evening. Winds and waves higher in and near thunderstorms. The Tallahassee climate summary for this evening, as of 5 p.m., September 3, 2026. Today's high temperature of 94 degrees occurred at 2:01 p.m. This high was 4 degrees above the normal high of 90. Today's low temperature of 78 degrees occurred at 6:54 a.m. This low was 6 degrees above the normal low of 72. A trace of precipitation fell today, which brings the monthly total to a trace. This is 0.59 inches below the normal amount of 0.59 inches for September. The total precipitation for the year now stands at 29.51 inches, which is 14.40 inches below normal. The normal high temperature for tomorrow is 90 degrees, and the normal low is 72. The record high for tomorrow is 99, which occurred in 1962, and the record low is 64, which occurred in 1946. Sunset tonight is at 7:58 p.m. Sunrise tomorrow is at 7:16 a.m. The Tropical Weather Outlook. For the North Atlantic, Caribbean Sea, and the Gulf of America, tropical cyclone formation is not expected during the next 7 days. Tide information for Thursday, September 3, 2026. St. Mark's River entrance. High 5:49 a.m., low 1:22 p.m., high 8:11 p.m. Apalachicola. Low 1:27 a.m., high 7:16 a.m., low 3:52 p.m. St. Andrews Bay at Panama City. High 1:48 a.m., low 2:13 p.m. Note that the times of high and low tide are 3 minutes earlier at Shell Point than at the St. Mark's River entrance. The average water temperature at Apalachicola was 86.0 degrees. Sunrise and sunset in Tallahassee. September 3, 2026, sunrise 7:15 a.m. Eastern Daylight Time, sunset 7:58 p.m. Eastern Daylight Time. 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The current time is 8:03 p.m. Eastern Daylight Time. These are the 8 p.m. Eastern Daylight Time conditions. At the Tallahassee Airport, it was cloudy. The temperature was 82 degrees. The wind was east at 5 miles an hour. The report from Florida State University was not available. At Apalachicola, it was mostly cloudy. The temperature was 79 degrees. The wind was calm. At Panama City Northwest, it was cloudy. The temperature was 84 degrees. The wind was northeast at 3 miles an hour. At Dothan, it was mostly cloudy. The temperature was 88 degrees. The wind was east at 6 miles an hour. At Albany, it was cloudy. The temperature was 88 degrees. The wind was southeast at 8 miles an hour.